night, partly cloudy until midnight, then mostly cloudy with a slight chance of showers after midnight. Lows around 60. South winds around 5 miles an hour. Chance of rain 20%. Wednesday, mostly sunny. Highs around 80. Wednesday night, mostly clear. Lows in the lower 60s. Thursday, mostly sunny. Highs in the upper 70s. Thursday night and Friday, mostly clear. Lows in the upper 50s. Highs in the upper 70s. Friday night, a chance of showers and thunderstorms. Lows in the lower 60s. Saturday, partly sunny. Highs in the lower 80s. Saturday night, a chance of showers and thunderstorms. Lows in the upper 60s. Sunday, mostly sunny. Highs in the upper 80s. Again, the forecast for the Guam cities and surrounding areas for tonight, mostly cloudy. Showers until midnight. Near steady temperature in the upper 50s. Northeast winds 10 to 15 miles an hour with gusts up to 30 miles an hour. Chance of rain 90%. The Moline, Illinois climate summary for this evening, as of 4 p.m., June 21, 2026. Today's high temperature was 64 degrees. The normal high is 85. The record high is 101 degrees, which was set in 1988. Today's low temperature was 59 degrees. The normal low is 63. The record low is 43 degrees, which was set in 1992. 1.64 inches of precipitation fell today, which brings the monthly total to 6.81 inches. The total precipitation for the year now stands at 18.83 inches. The normal high temperature for tomorrow is 85 degrees, and the normal low is 63. The record high for tomorrow is 98, which occurred in 1911, and the record low is 45, which occurred in 1963. Sunset tonight is at 8:39 p.m. Sunrise tomorrow is at 5:29 a.m. You're listening to NOAA Weather Radio Station WXJ73 in the Quad Cities. The current time is 7:05 p.m. Central Daylight Time. At 7 p.m. at Moline, light rain was falling. The temperature was 59 degrees, dew point 57, relative humidity 93%. The wind was northeast at 16 miles an hour, gusting to 25. And the pressure was 29.78 inches and steady. At Davenport, light rain was falling. The temperature was 57 degrees, dew point 56, relative humidity 96%. The wind was northeast at 17 miles an hour, gusting to 28. And the pressure was 29.81 inches and steady. Close to home, Burlington cloudy and 60. Cedar Rapids cloudy and 60. Dubuque light rain and 58. Iowa City cloudy and 60. Peoria cloudy and 63. Rockford light rain and 61. Across the Midwest, Chicago rain and 60. Des Moines partly sunny and 65. Madison light rain and 62. Milwaukee cloudy and 60. Minneapolis partly sunny and 74. Omaha partly sunny and 68. St. Louis partly sunny and 82. Springfield, Illinois, cloudy and 72. Waterloo, cloudy and 61. Once again at 7 p.m. at Moline with light rain, the temperature was 59. At Davenport with light rain, the temperature was 57. Here is the hazardous weather outlook. For this afternoon and tonight, area rivers are experiencing flooding due to today's heavy rainfall. Please see the latest flood statements and flood warnings for details. Looking ahead, the probability for widespread hazardous weather is low. Spotter activation will not be needed today or tonight. And now, your National Weather Service forecast for the Quad Cities and surrounding areas. Tonight, mostly cloudy. Showers until midnight. Near steady temperature in the upper 50s. Northeast winds 10 to 15 miles an hour with gusts up to 30 miles an hour. Chance of rain 90%. Monday, mostly sunny. Warmer with highs in the upper 70s. North winds 5 to 10 miles an hour. Monday night, mostly clear. Lows in the mid-50s. Northeast winds 5 to 10 miles an hour, becoming east after midnight. Tuesday, sunny. Highs in the upper 70s. Southeast winds around 5 miles an hour. Tuesday night, partly cloudy until midnight, then mostly

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1: 30 miles an hour. Chance of rain 90%. The Moline, Illinois climate summary for this evening as of 4 p.m., June 21st, 2026. Today's high temperature was 64 degrees. The normal high is 85. The record high is 101 degrees, which was set in 1988. Today's low temperature was 59 degrees. The normal low is 63. The record low is 43 degrees, which was set in 1992. 1.64 inches of precipitation fell today, which brings the monthly total to 6.81 inches. The total precipitation for the year now stands at 18.83 inches. The normal high temperature for tomorrow is 85 degrees, and the normal low is 63. The record high for tomorrow is 98, which occurred in 1911, and the record low is 45, which occurred in 1963. Sunset tonight is at 8:39 p.m. Sunrise tomorrow is at 5:29 a.m. You're listening to NOAA Weather Radio Station WXJ73 in the Quad Cities. The current time is 7:10 p.m. Central Daylight Time. At 7 p.m. in Moline, light rain was falling. The temperature was 59 degrees, dew point 57, relative humidity 93%. The wind was northeast at 16 miles an hour, gusting to 25. And the pressure was 29.78 inches and steady. At Davenport, light rain was falling. The temperature was 57 degrees, dew point 56, relative humidity 96%. The wind was northeast at 17 miles an hour, gusting to 28. And the pressure was 29.81 inches and steady. Close to home, Burlington cloudy and 60. Cedar Rapids cloudy and 60. Dubuque light rain and 58. Iowa City cloudy and 60. Peoria cloudy and 63. Rockford light rain and 61. Across the Midwest, Chicago rain and 60. Des Moines partly sunny and 65. Madison light rain and 62. Milwaukee cloudy and 60. Minneapolis partly sunny and 74. Omaha partly sunny and 68. St. Louis partly sunny and 82. Springfield, Illinois cloudy and 72. Waterloo cloudy and 61. Once again at 7 p.m. in Moline with light rain, the temperature was 59. At Davenport with light rain, the temperature was 57. Here is the hazardous weather outlook. For this afternoon and tonight, area rivers are experiencing flooding due to today's heavy rainfall. Please see the latest flood statements and flood warnings for details. Looking ahead, the probability for widespread hazardous weather is low. Spotter activation will not be needed today or tonight. And now, your National Weather Service forecast for the Quad Cities and surrounding areas. Tonight, mostly cloudy. Showers until midnight. Near steady temperature in the upper 50s. Northeast winds 10 to 15 miles an hour with gusts up to 30 miles an hour. Chance of rain 90%. Monday, mostly sunny. Warmer with highs in the upper 70s. North winds 5 to 10 miles an hour. Monday night, mostly clear. Lows in the mid-50s. Northeast winds 5 to 10 miles an hour, becoming east after midnight. Tuesday, sunny. Highs in the upper 70s. Southeast winds around 5 miles an hour. Tuesday night, partly cloudy until midnight, then mostly cloudy with a slight chance of showers after midnight. Lows around 60. South winds around 5 miles an hour. Chance of rain 20%. Wednesday, mostly sunny. Highs around 80. Wednesday night, mostly clear. Lows in the lower 60s. Thursday, mostly sunny. Highs in the upper 70s. Thursday night and Friday, mostly clear. Lows in the upper 50s. Highs in the upper 70s. Friday night, a chance of showers and thunderstorms. Lows in the lower 60s. Saturday, partly sunny.

highs in the lower 80s. Saturday night, a chance of showers and thunderstorms. Lows in the upper 60s. Sunday, mostly sunny. Highs in the upper 80s. Again, the forecast for the Quad Cities and surrounding areas for tonight, mostly cloudy. Showers until midnight. Near steady temperature in the upper 50s. Northeast winds 10 to 15 miles an hour with gusts up to 30 miles an hour. Chance of rain 90%. The Moline, Illinois climate summary for this evening, as of 4 p.m., June 21, 2026. Today's high temperature was 64 degrees. The normal high is 85. The record high is 101 degrees, which was set in 1988. Today's low temperature was 59 degrees. The normal low is 63. The record low is 43 degrees, which was set in 1992. 1.64 inches of precipitation fell today, which brings the monthly total to 6.81 inches. The total precipitation for the year now stands at 18.83 inches. The normal high temperature for tomorrow is 85 degrees, and the normal low is 63. The record high for tomorrow is 98, which occurred in 1911, and the record low is 45, which occurred in 1963. Sunset tonight is at 8:39 p.m. Sunrise tomorrow is at 5:29 a.m. Minor flooding is forecast. The areas affected include Wetsuppinicon River near DeWitt. The hazardous weather conditions are expected until early Wednesday morning. The following impacts are expected at 11.0 feet. Water affects County Road E63 north of the river near Toronto and affects the lowest roads in Buena Vista. Additional details, at 9:30 a.m. Sunday, the stage was 10.7 feet and falling. The river fell sharply below flood stage last night, but more rain will produce additional rises on portions of the Wapsipinicon River. Forecast, the river is expected to rise above flood stage early Tuesday morning to a crest of 11.1 feet Tuesday morning. It will then fall below flood stage Tuesday evening. Flood stage is 11.0 feet. 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The current time is 7:16 p.m. Central Daylight Time. At 7 p.m. at Moline, light rain was falling. The temperature was 59 degrees, dew point 57, relative humidity 93%. The wind was northeast at 16 miles an hour, gusting to 25. And the pressure was 29.78 inches and steady. At Davenport, light rain was falling. The temperature was 57 degrees, dew point 56, relative humidity 96%. The wind was northeast at 17 miles an hour, gusting to 28. And the pressure was 29.81 inches and steady. Close to home, Burlington cloudy and 60. Cedar Rapids cloudy and 60. Dubuque light rain and 58. Iowa City cloudy and 60. Muscatine 59. Galesburg light rain and 59. Peoria cloudy and 63. Savannah 59. Rockford light rain and 61. Across the Midwest, Chicago light rain and 60. Des Moines partly sunny and 65. Madison light rain and 62. Milwaukee cloudy and 60. Minneapolis partly sunny and 74. Omaha partly sunny and 68. St. Louis partly sunny and 82. Springfield, Illinois cloudy and 73. Waterloo cloudy and 61. Once again at 7 p.m. at Moline with light rain, the temperature was 59. At Davenport with light rain, the temperature was 57. Here is the hazardous weather outlook. For this afternoon and tonight, area rivers are experiencing flooding due to today's heavy rainfall. Please see the latest flood statements and flood warnings for details. Looking ahead, the probability for widespread hazardous weather is low. Spotter activation will not be needed today or tonight. And now, your National Weather Service forecast for the Quad Cities and surrounding areas. Tonight, mostly cloudy. Showers until midnight. Near steady temperature in the upper 50s. Northeast winds 10 to 15 miles an hour with gusts up to 30 miles an hour. Chance of rain 90%. Monday, mostly sunny. Warmer with highs in the upper 70s. North winds 5 to 10 miles an hour. Monday night, mostly clear. Lows in the mid-50s. Northeast winds 5 to 10.
10 miles an hour, becoming east after midnight. Tuesday, sunny. Highs in the upper 70s. Southeast winds around 5 miles an hour. Tuesday night, partly cloudy until midnight, then mostly cloudy with a slight chance of showers after midnight. Lows around 60. South winds around 5 miles an hour. Chance of rain 20%. Wednesday, mostly sunny. Highs around 80. Wednesday night, mostly clear. Lows in the lower 60s. Thursday, mostly sunny. Highs in the upper 70s. Thursday night and Friday, mostly clear. Lows in the upper 50s. Highs in the upper 70s. Friday night, a chance of showers and thunderstorms. Lows in the lower 60s. Saturday, partly sunny. Highs in the lower 80s. Saturday night, a chance of showers and thunderstorms. Lows in the upper 60s. Sunday, mostly sunny. Highs in the upper 80s. Again, the forecast for the Guam cities and surrounding areas for tonight, mostly cloudy. Showers until midnight. Near steady temperature in the upper 50s. Northeast winds 10 to 15 miles an hour with gusts up to 30 miles an hour. Chance of rain 90%. The Moline, Illinois climate summary for this evening, as of 4 p.m., June 21, 2026. Today's high temperature was 64 degrees. The normal high is 85. The record high is 101 degrees, which was set in 1988. Today's low temperature was 59 degrees. The normal low is 63. The record low is 43 degrees, which was set in 1992. 1.64 inches of precipitation fell today, which brings the monthly total to 6.81 inches. The total precipitation for the year now stands at 18.83 inches. The normal high temperature for tomorrow is 85 degrees, and the normal low is 63. The record high for tomorrow is 98, which occurred in 1911, and the record low is 45, which occurred in 1963. Sunset tonight is at 8:39 p.m. Sunrise tomorrow is at 5:29 a.m. You are listening to NOAA Weather Radio Station WXJ73 in the Quad Cities. The current time is 7:21 p.m. Central Daylight Time. At 7 p.m. at Moline, light rain was falling. The temperature was 59 degrees, dew point 57, relative humidity 93%. The wind was northeast at 16 miles an hour, gusting to 25. And the pressure was 29.78 inches and steady. At Davenport, light rain was falling. The temperature was 57 degrees, dew point 56, relative humidity 96%. The wind was northeast at 17 miles an hour, gusting to 28. And the pressure was 29.81 inches and steady. Close to home, Burlington cloudy and 60. Cedar Rapids cloudy and 60. Dubuque light rain and 58. Iowa City cloudy and 60. Muscatine 59. Galesburg light rain and 59. Peoria cloudy and 63. Savannah 59. Rockford light rain and 61. Across the Midwest, Chicago light rain and 60. Des Moines partly sunny and 65. Madison light rain and 62. Milwaukee cloudy and 60. Minneapolis partly sunny and 74. Omaha partly sunny and 68. St. Louis partly sunny and 82. Springfield, Illinois cloudy and 73. Waterloo cloudy and 61. Once again at 7 p.m. in Moline with light rain, the temperature was 59. At Davenport with light rain, the temperature was 57. Here is the hazardous weather outlook. For this afternoon and tonight, area rivers are experiencing flooding due to today's heavy rainfall. Please see the latest flood statements and flood warnings for details. Looking ahead, the probability for widespread hazardous weather is low. Spotter activation will not be needed today or tonight. And now, your National Weather Service forecast for the Guam cities and surrounding areas. Tonight, mostly cloudy. Showers until midnight. Near steady temperature in the upper 50s. Northeast winds 10 to 15 miles an hour with gusts up to 30 miles an hour. Chance of rain 90%. Monday, mostly sunny. Warmer with highs in the upper 70s. North winds 5 to 10 miles an hour. Monday night, mostly clear.
lows in the mid-50s. Northeast winds 5 to 10 miles an hour, becoming east after midnight. Tuesday, sunny. Highs in the upper 70s. Southeast winds around 5 miles an hour. Tuesday night, partly cloudy until midnight, then mostly cloudy with a slight chance of showers after midnight. Lows around 60. South winds around 5 miles an hour. Chance of rain 20%. Wednesday, mostly sunny. Highs around 80. Wednesday night, mostly clear. Lows in the lower 60s. Thursday, mostly sunny. Highs in the upper 70s. Thursday night and Friday, mostly clear. Lows in the upper 50s. Highs in the upper 70s. Friday night, a chance of showers and thunderstorms. Lows in the lower 60s. Saturday, partly sunny. Highs in the lower 80s. Saturday night, a chance of showers and thunderstorms. Lows in the upper 60s. Sunday, mostly sunny. Highs in the upper 80s. Again, the forecast for the Quad Cities and surrounding areas for tonight, mostly cloudy. Showers until midnight. Near steady temperature in the upper 50s. Northeast winds 10 to 15 miles an hour with gusts up to 30 miles an hour. Chance of rain 90%. The Moline, Illinois climate summary for this evening, as of 4 p.m., June 21, 2026. Today's high temperature was 64 degrees. The normal high is 85. The record high is 101 degrees, which was set in 1988. Today's low temperature was 59 degrees. The normal low is 63. The record low is 43 degrees, which was set in 1992. 1.64 inches of precipitation fell today, which brings the monthly total to 6.81 inches. The total precipitation for the year now stands at 18.83 inches. The normal high temperature for tomorrow is 85 degrees, and the normal low is 63. The record high for tomorrow is 98, which occurred in 1911, and the record low is 45, which occurred in 1963. Sunset tonight is at 8:39 p.m. Sunrise tomorrow is at 5:29 a.m. You are listening to NOAA Weather Radio Station WXJ73 in the Quad Cities. The current time is 7:26 p.m. Central Daylight Time. At 7 p.m. at Moline, light rain was falling. The temperature was 59 degrees, dew point 57, relative humidity 93%. The wind was northeast at 16 miles an hour, gusting to 25. And the pressure was 29.78 inches and steady. At Davenport, light rain was falling. The temperature was 57 degrees, dew point 56, relative humidity 96%. The wind was northeast at 17 miles an hour, gusting to 28. And the pressure was 29.81 inches and steady. Close to home, Burlington cloudy and 60. Cedar Rapids cloudy and 60. Dubuque light rain and 58. Iowa City cloudy and 60. Muscatine 59. Galesburg light rain and 59. Peoria cloudy and 63. Savannah 59. Rockford light rain and 61. Across the Midwest, Chicago light rain and 60. Des Moines partly sunny and 65. Madison light rain and 62. Milwaukee cloudy and 60. Minneapolis partly sunny and 74. Omaha partly sunny and 68. St. Louis partly sunny and 82. Springfield, Illinois cloudy and 73. Waterloo cloudy and 61. Once again at 7 p.m. at Moline with light rain, the temperature was 59. At Davenport with light rain, the temperature was 57. Here is the hazardous weather outlook. For this afternoon and tonight, area rivers are experiencing flooding due to today's heavy rainfall. Please see the latest flood statements and flood warnings for details. Looking ahead, the probability for widespread hazardous weather is low. Spotter activation will not be needed today or tonight. And now, your National Weather Service forecast for the Quad Cities and surrounding areas. Tonight, mostly cloudy. Showers until midnight. Near steady temperature in the upper 50s. Northeast winds 10 to 15 miles an hour with gusts up to 30 miles an hour. Chance of rain 90%. Monday, mostly sunny. Warmer with highs in the upper 70s. Northwest
5 to 10 miles an hour. Monday night, mostly clear. Lows in the mid-50s. Northeast winds 5 to 10 miles an hour, becoming east after midnight. Tuesday, sunny. Highs in the upper 70s. Southeast winds around 5 miles an hour. Tuesday night, partly cloudy until midnight, then mostly cloudy with a slight chance of showers after midnight. Lows around 60. South winds around 5 miles an hour. Chance of rain 20%. Wednesday, mostly sunny. Highs around 80. Wednesday night, mostly clear. Lows in the lower 60s. Thursday, mostly sunny. Highs in the upper 70s. Thursday night and Friday, mostly clear. Lows in the upper 50s. Highs in the upper 70s. Friday night, a chance of showers and thunderstorms. Lows in the lower 60s. Saturday, partly sunny. Highs in the lower 80s. Saturday night, a chance of showers and thunderstorms. Lows in the upper 60s. Sunday, mostly sunny. Highs in the upper 80s. Again, the forecast for the Quad Cities and surrounding areas for tonight, mostly cloudy. Showers until midnight. Near steady temperature in the upper 50s. Northeast winds 10 to 15 miles an hour with gusts up to 30 miles an hour. Chance of rain 90%. The Moline, Illinois climate summary for this evening, as of 4 p.m., June 21, 2026. Today's high temperature was 64 degrees. The normal high is 85. The record high is 101 degrees, which was set in 1988. Today's low temperature was 59 degrees. The normal low is 63. The record low is 43 degrees, which was set in 1992. 1.64 inches of precipitation fell today, which brings the monthly total to 6.81 inches. The total precipitation for the year now stands at 18.83 inches. The normal high temperature for tomorrow is 85 degrees, and the normal low is 63. The record high for tomorrow is 98, which occurred in 1911, and the record low is 45, which occurred in 1963. Sunset tonight is at 8:39 p.m. Sunrise tomorrow is at 5:29 a.m. You are listening to NOAA Weather Radio Station WXJ73 in the Quad Cities. The current time is 7:31 p.m. Central Daylight Time. At 7 p.m. at Moline, light rain was falling. The temperature was 59 degrees, dew point 57, relative humidity 93%. The wind was northeast at 16 miles an hour, gusting to 25. And the pressure was 29.78 inches and steady. At Davenport, light rain was falling. The temperature was 57 degrees, dew point 56, relative humidity 96%. The wind was northeast at 17 miles an hour, gusting to 28. And the pressure was 29.81 inches and steady. Close to home, Burlington cloudy and 60. Cedar Rapids cloudy and 60. Dubuque light rain and 58. Iowa City cloudy and 60. Muscatine 59. Galesburg light rain and 59. Peoria cloudy and 63. Savannah 59. Rockford light rain and 61. Across the Midwest, Chicago light rain and 60. Des Moines partly sunny and 65. Madison light rain and 62. Milwaukee cloudy and 60. Minneapolis partly sunny and 74. Omaha partly sunny and 68. St. Louis partly sunny and 82. Springfield, Illinois cloudy and 73. Waterloo cloudy and 61. Once again at 7 p.m. at Moline with light rain, the temperature was 59. At Davenport with light rain, the temperature was 57. Here is the hazardous weather outlook. For this afternoon and tonight, area rivers are experiencing flooding due to today's heavy rainfall. Please see the latest flood statements and flood warnings for details. Looking ahead, the probability for widespread hazardous weather is low. Spotter activation will not be needed today or tonight. And now, your National Weather Service forecast for the Quad Cities and surrounding areas. Tonight, mostly cloudy. Showers until midnight. Near steady temperature in the upper 50s. Northeast winds 10 to 15 miles an hour with gusts up to 30 miles an hour. Chance of rain 90%. Monday, mostly sunny.
with highs in the upper 70s. North winds 5 to 10 miles an hour. Monday night, mostly clear. Lows in the mid-50s. Northeast winds 5 to 10 miles an hour, becoming east after midnight. Tuesday, sunny. Highs in the upper 70s. Southeast winds around 5 miles an hour. Tuesday night, partly cloudy until midnight, then mostly cloudy with a slight chance of showers after midnight. Lows around 60. South winds around 5 miles an hour. Chance of rain 20%. Wednesday, mostly sunny. Highs around 80. Wednesday night, mostly clear. Lows in the lower 60s. Thursday, mostly sunny. Highs in the upper 70s. Thursday night and Friday, mostly clear. Lows in the upper 50s. Highs in the upper 70s. Friday night, a chance of showers and thunderstorms. Lows in the lower 60s. Saturday, partly sunny. Highs in the lower 80s. Saturday night, a chance of showers and thunderstorms. Lows in the upper 60s. Sunday, mostly sunny. Highs in the upper 80s. Again, the forecast for the Quad Cities and surrounding areas for tonight, mostly cloudy. Showers until midnight. Near steady temperature in the upper 50s. Northeast winds 10 to 15 miles an hour with gusts up to 30 miles an hour. Chance of rain 90%. The Moline, Illinois climate summary for this evening, as of 4 p.m., June 21, 2026. Today's high temperature was 64 degrees. The normal high is 85. The record high is 101 degrees, which was set in 1988. Today's low temperature was 59 degrees. The normal low is 63. The record low is 43 degrees, which was set in 1992. 1.64 inches of precipitation fell today, which brings the monthly total to 6.81 inches. The total precipitation for the year now stands at 18.83 inches. The normal high temperature for tomorrow is 85 degrees, and the normal low is 63. The record high for tomorrow is 98, which occurred in 1911, and the record low is 45, which occurred in 1963. Sunset tonight is at 8:39 p.m. Sunrise tomorrow is at 5:29 a.m. You are listening to NOAA Weather Radio Station WXJ73 in the Quad Cities. The current time is 7:36 p.m. Central Daylight Time. At 7 p.m. at Moline, light rain was falling. The temperature was 59 degrees, dew point 57, relative humidity 93%. The wind was northeast at 16 miles an hour, gusting to 25. And the pressure was 29.78 inches and steady. At Davenport, light rain was falling. The temperature was 57 degrees, dew point 56, relative humidity 96%. The wind was northeast at 17 miles an hour, gusting to 28. And the pressure was 29.81 inches and steady. Close to home, Burlington cloudy and 60. Cedar Rapids cloudy and 60. Dubuque light rain and 58. Iowa City cloudy and 60. Muscatine 59. Galesburg light rain and 59. Peoria cloudy and 63. Savannah 59. Rockford light rain and 61. Across the Midwest, Chicago light rain and 60. Des Moines partly sunny and 65. Madison light rain and 62. Milwaukee cloudy and 60. Minneapolis partly sunny and 74. Omaha partly sunny and 68. St. Louis partly sunny and 82. Springfield, Illinois cloudy and 73. Waterloo cloudy and 61. Once again at 7 p.m. at Moline with light rain, the temperature was 59. At Davenport with light rain, the temperature was 57. Here is the hazardous weather outlook. For this afternoon and tonight, area rivers are experiencing flooding due to today's heavy rainfall. Please see the latest flood statements and flood warnings for details. Looking ahead, the probability for widespread hazardous weather is low. Spotter activation will not be needed today or tonight. And now, your National Weather Service forecast for the Quad Cities and surrounding areas. Tonight, mostly cloudy. Showers until midnight. Near steady temperature in the upper 50s. Northeast winds 10 to 15 miles an hour with gusts up to 30 miles an hour.
chance of rain 90%. Monday, mostly sunny. Warmer with highs in the upper 70s. North winds 5 to 10 miles an hour. Monday night, mostly clear. Lows in the mid-50s. Northeast winds 5 to 10 miles an hour, becoming east after midnight. Tuesday, sunny. Highs in the upper 70s. Southeast winds around 5 miles an hour. Tuesday night, partly cloudy until midnight, then mostly cloudy with a slight chance of showers after midnight. Lows around 60. South winds around 5 miles an hour. Chance of rain 20%. Wednesday, mostly sunny. Highs around 80. Wednesday night, mostly clear. Lows in the lower 60s. Thursday, mostly sunny. Highs in the upper 70s. Thursday night and Friday, mostly clear. Lows in the upper 50s. Highs in the upper 70s. Friday night, a chance of showers and thunderstorms. Lows in the lower 60s. Saturday, partly sunny. Highs in the lower 80s. Saturday night, a chance of showers and thunderstorms. Lows in the upper 60s. Sunday, mostly sunny. Highs in the upper 80s. Again, the forecast for the Guam cities and surrounding areas for tonight, mostly cloudy. Showers until midnight. Near steady temperature in the upper 50s. Northeast winds 10 to 15 miles an hour with gusts up to 30 miles an hour. Chance of rain 90%. The Moline, Illinois climate summary for this evening, as of 4 p.m., June 21, 2026. Today's high temperature was 64 degrees. The normal high is 85. The record high is 101 degrees, which was set in 1988. Today's low temperature was 59 degrees. The normal low is 63. The record low is 43 degrees, which was set in 1992. 1.64 inches of precipitation fell today, which brings the monthly total to 6.81 inches. The total precipitation for the year now stands at 18.83 inches. The normal high temperature for tomorrow is 85 degrees, and the normal low is 63. The record high for tomorrow is 98, which occurred in 1911, and the record low is 45, which occurred in 1963. Sunset tonight is at 8:39 p.m. Sunrise tomorrow is at 5:29 a.m. This broadcast originates from the National Weather Service office in the Quad Cities and is transmitted on a frequency of 162.55 MHz from Rock Island, Illinois. The coverage area includes the following counties: Cedar, Clinton, Louisa, Muscatine, Scott, Henry, Illinois, Mercer, Rock Island, and Whiteside. 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The current time is 7:42 p.m. Central Daylight Time. At 7 p.m. at Moline, light rain was falling. The temperature was 59 degrees, dew point 57, relative humidity 93%. The wind was northeast at 16 miles an hour, gusting to 25. And the pressure was 29.78 inches and steady. At Davenport, light rain was falling. The temperature was 57 degrees, dew point 56, relative humidity 96%. The wind was northeast at 17 miles an hour, gusting to 28. And the pressure was 29.81 inches and steady. Close to home, Burlington cloudy and 60. Cedar Rapids cloudy and 60. Dubuque light rain and 58. Iowa City cloudy and 60. Muscatine 59. Galesburg light rain and 59. Peoria cloudy and 63. Savannah 59. Rockford light rain and 61. Across the Midwest, Chicago light rain and 60. Des Moines partly sunny and 65. Madison light rain and 62. Milwaukee cloudy and 60. Minneapolis partly sunny and 74. Omaha partly sunny and 68. St. Louis partly sunny and 82. Springfield, Illinois cloudy and 73. Waterloo cloudy and 61. Once again at 7 p.m. in Moline with light rain, the temperature was 59. At Davenport with light rain, the temperature was 57. Here is the hazardous weather outlook. For this afternoon and tonight, area rivers are experiencing flooding due to today's heavy rainfall.
see the latest flood statements and flood warnings for details. Looking ahead, the probability for widespread hazardous weather is low. Spotter activation will not be needed today or tonight. And now, your National Weather Service forecast for the Quad Cities and surrounding areas. Tonight, mostly cloudy. Showers until midnight. Near steady temperature in the upper 50s. Northeast winds 10 to 15 miles an hour with gusts up to 30 miles an hour. Chance of rain 90%. Monday, mostly sunny. Warmer with highs in the upper 70s. North winds 5 to 10 miles an hour. Monday night, mostly clear. Lows in the mid-50s. Northeast winds 5 to 10 miles an hour, becoming east after midnight. Tuesday, sunny. Highs in the upper 70s. Southeast winds around 5 miles an hour. Tuesday night, partly cloudy until midnight, then mostly cloudy with a slight chance of showers after midnight. Lows around 60. South winds around 5 miles an hour. Chance of rain 20%. Wednesday, mostly sunny. Highs around 80. Wednesday night, mostly clear. Lows in the lower 60s. Thursday, mostly sunny. Highs in the upper 70s. Thursday night and Friday, mostly clear. Lows in the upper 50s. Highs in the upper 70s. Friday night, a chance of showers and thunderstorms. Lows in the lower 60s. Saturday, partly sunny. Highs in the lower 80s. Saturday night, a chance of showers and thunderstorms. Lows in the upper 60s. Sunday, mostly sunny. Highs in the upper 80s. Again, the forecast for the Quad Cities and surrounding areas for tonight, mostly cloudy. Showers until midnight. Near steady temperature in the upper 50s. Northeast winds 10 to 15 miles an hour with gusts up to 30 miles an hour. Chance of rain 90%. Minor flooding is forecast. The areas affected include Wet'suwet'en River near DeWitt. The hazardous weather conditions are expected until early Wednesday morning. The following impacts are expected at 11.0 feet. Water affects County Road E63 north of the river near Toronto and affects the lowest roads in Buena Vista. Additional details, at 9:30 a.m. Sunday, the stage was 10.7 feet and falling. The river fell sharply below flood stage last night, but more rain will produce additional rises on portions of the Wet'suwet'en River. Forecast, the river is expected to rise above flood stage early Tuesday morning to a crest of 11.1 feet Tuesday morning. It will then fall below flood stage Tuesday evening. Flood stage is 11.0 feet. The Moline, Illinois climate summary for this evening, as of 4 p.m., June 21, 2026. Today's high temperature was 64 degrees. The normal high is 85. The record high is 101 degrees, which was set in 1988. Today's low temperature was 59 degrees. The normal low is 63. The record low is 43 degrees, which was set in 1992. 1.64 inches of precipitation fell today, which brings the monthly total to 6.81 inches. The total precipitation for the year now stands at 18.83 inches. The normal high temperature for tomorrow is 85 degrees, and the normal low is 63. The record high for tomorrow is 98, which occurred in 1911, and the record low is 45, which occurred in 1963. Sunset tonight is at 8:39 p.m. Sunrise tomorrow is at 5:29 a.m. You're listening to NOAA Weather Radio Station WXJ73 in the Quad Cities. The current time is 7:48 p.m. Central Daylight Time. At 7 p.m. at Moline, light rain was falling. The temperature was 59 degrees, dew point 57, relative humidity 93%. The wind was northeast at 16 miles an hour, gusting to 25. And the pressure was 29.78 inches and steady. At Davenport, light rain was falling. The temperature was 57 degrees, dew point 56, relative humidity 96%. The wind was northeast at 17 miles an hour, gusting to 28. And the pressure was 29.81 inches and steady. Close to home, Burlington cloudy and 60. Cedar Rapids cloudy and 60. Dubuque, light rain and 58. Iowa City cloudy and 60. Muscatine 59. Galesburg light rain.
59. Peoria cloudy and 63. Savannah 59. Rockford light rain and 61. Across the Midwest, Chicago light rain and 60. Des Moines partly sunny and 65. Madison light rain and 62. Milwaukee cloudy and 60. Minneapolis partly sunny and 74. Omaha partly sunny and 68. St. Louis partly sunny and 82. Springfield, Illinois cloudy and 73. Waterloo cloudy and 61. Once again at 7 p.m. in Moline with light rain, the temperature was 59. At Davenport with light rain, the temperature was 57. Here is the hazardous weather outlook. For this afternoon and tonight, area rivers are experiencing flooding due to today's heavy rainfall. Please see the latest flood statements and flood warnings for details. Looking ahead, the probability for widespread hazardous weather is low. Spotter activation will not be needed today or tonight. And now, your National Weather Service forecast for the Quad Cities and surrounding areas. Tonight, mostly cloudy. Showers until midnight. Near steady temperature in the upper 50s. Northeast winds 10 to 15 miles an hour with gusts up to 30 miles an hour. Chance of rain 90%. Monday, mostly sunny. Warmer with highs in the upper 70s. North winds 5 to 10 miles an hour. Monday night, mostly clear. Lows in the mid-50s. Northeast winds 5 to 10 miles an hour, becoming east after midnight. Tuesday, sunny. Highs in the upper 70s. Southeast winds around 5 miles an hour. Tuesday night, partly cloudy until midnight, then mostly cloudy with a slight chance of showers after midnight. Lows around 60. South winds around 5 miles an hour. Chance of rain 20%. Wednesday, mostly sunny. Highs around 80. Wednesday night, mostly clear. Lows in the lower 60s. Thursday, mostly sunny. Highs in the upper 70s. Thursday night and Friday, mostly clear. Lows in the upper 50s. Highs in the upper 70s. Friday night, a chance of showers and thunderstorms. Lows in the lower 60s. Saturday, partly sunny. Highs in the lower 80s. Saturday night, a chance of showers and thunderstorms. Lows in the upper 60s. Sunday, mostly sunny. Highs in the upper 80s. Again, the forecast for the Quad Cities and surrounding areas for tonight, mostly cloudy. Showers until midnight. Near steady temperature in the upper 50s. Northeast winds 10 to 15 miles an hour with gusts up to 30 miles an hour. Chance of rain 90%. The Moline, Illinois climate summary for this evening, as of 4 p.m., June 21, 2026. Today's high temperature was 64 degrees. The normal high is 85. The record high is 101 degrees, which was set in 1988. Today's low temperature was 59 degrees. The normal low is 63. The record low is 43 degrees, which was set in 1992. 1.64 inches of precipitation fell today, which brings the monthly total to 6.81 inches. The total precipitation for the year now stands at 18.83 inches. The normal high temperature for tomorrow is 85 degrees, and the normal low is 63. The record high for tomorrow is 98, which occurred in 1911, and the record low is 45, which occurred in 1963. Sunset tonight is at 8:39 p.m. Sunrise tomorrow is at 5:29 a.m. You are listening to NOAA Weather Radio Station WXJ73 in the Quad Cities. The current time is 7:53 p.m. Central Daylight Time. At 7 p.m. at Moline, light rain was falling. The temperature was 59 degrees, dew point 57, relative humidity 93%. The wind was northeast at 16 miles an hour, gusting to 25. And the pressure was 29.78 inches and steady. At Davenport, light rain was falling. The temperature was 57 degrees, dew point 56, relative humidity 96%. The wind was northeast at 17 miles an hour, gusting to 28. And the pressure was 29.81 inches and steady. Close to home, Burlington cloudy and 60. Cedar Rapids cloudy and 60. Dubuque light rain and 58. Iowa City cloudy and 60.
Muscatine 59. Galesburg Light Rain and 59. Peoria Cloudy and 63. Savannah 59. Rockford Light Rain and 61. Across the Midwest, Chicago Light Rain and 60. Des Moines Partly Sunny and 65. Madison Light Rain and 62. Milwaukee Cloudy and 60. Minneapolis Partly Sunny and 74. Omaha Partly Sunny and 68. St. Louis Partly Sunny and 82. Springfield, Illinois Cloudy and 73. Waterloo Cloudy and 61. Once again at 7 p.m. in Moline with light rain, the temperature was 59. At Davenport with light rain, the temperature was 57. Here is the hazardous weather outlook. For this afternoon and tonight, area rivers are experiencing flooding due to today's heavy rainfall. Please see the latest flood statements and flood warnings for details. Looking ahead, the probability for widespread hazardous weather is low. Spotter activation will not be needed today or tonight. And now, your National Weather Service forecast for the Quad Cities and surrounding areas. Tonight, mostly cloudy. Showers until midnight. Near steady temperature in the upper 50s. Northeast winds 10 to 15 miles an hour with gusts up to 30 miles an hour. Chance of rain 90%. Monday, mostly sunny. Warmer with highs in the upper 70s. North winds 5 to 10 miles an hour. Monday night, mostly clear. Lows in the mid-50s. Northeast winds 5 to 10 miles an hour, becoming east after midnight. Tuesday, sunny. Highs in the upper 70s. Southeast winds around 5 miles an hour. Tuesday night, partly cloudy until midnight, then mostly cloudy with a slight chance of showers after midnight. Lows around 60. South winds around 5 miles an hour. Chance of rain 20%. Wednesday, mostly sunny. Highs around 80. Wednesday night, mostly clear. Lows in the lower 60s. Thursday, mostly sunny. Highs in the upper 70s. Thursday night and Friday, mostly clear. Lows in the upper 50s. Highs in the upper 70s. Friday night, a chance of showers and thunderstorms. Lows in the lower 60s. Saturday, partly sunny. Highs in the lower 80s. Saturday night, a chance of showers and thunderstorms. Lows in the upper 60s. Sunday, mostly sunny. Highs in the upper 80s. Again, the forecast for the Quad Cities and surrounding areas for tonight, mostly cloudy. Showers until midnight. Near steady temperature in the upper 50s. Northeast winds 10 to 15 miles an hour with gusts up to 30 miles an hour. Chance of rain 90%. The Moline, Illinois climate summary for this evening, as of 4 p.m., June 21, 2026. Today's high temperature was 64 degrees. The normal high is 85. The record high is 101 degrees, which was set in 1988. Today's low temperature was 59 degrees. The normal low is 63. The record low is 43 degrees, which was set in 1992. 1.64 inches of precipitation fell today, which brings the monthly total to 6.81 inches. The total precipitation for the year now stands at 18.83 inches. The normal high temperature for tomorrow is 85 degrees, and the normal low is 63. The record high for tomorrow is 98, which occurred in 1911, and the record low is 45, which occurred in 1963. Sunset tonight is at 8:39 p.m. Sunrise tomorrow is at 5:29 a.m. You are listening to NOAA Weather Radio Station WXJ73 in the Quad Cities. The current time is 7:58 p.m. Central Daylight Time. Here is the hazardous weather outlook. For this afternoon and tonight, area rivers are experiencing flooding due to today's heavy rainfall. Please see the latest flood statements and flood warnings for details. Looking ahead, the probability for widespread hazardous weather is low. Spotter activation will not be needed today or tonight. And now, your National Weather Service forecast for the Quad Cities and surrounding areas. Tonight, mostly cloudy. Showers until midnight. Near steady temperature in the upper 50s. Northeast winds 10 to 15 miles an hour with gusts up to 30 miles an hour. Chance of rain 90%. Monday, mostly sunny.
warmer with highs in the upper 70s. North winds 5 to 10 miles an hour. Monday night, mostly clear. Lows in the mid-50s. Northeast winds 5 to 10 miles an hour, becoming east after midnight. Tuesday, sunny. Highs in the upper 70s. Southeast winds around 5 miles an hour. Tuesday night, partly cloudy until midnight, then mostly cloudy with a slight chance of showers after midnight. Lows around 60. South winds around 5 miles an hour. Chance of rain 20%. Wednesday, mostly sunny. Highs around 80. Wednesday night, mostly clear. Lows in the lower 60s. Thursday, mostly sunny. Highs in the upper 70s. Thursday night and Friday, mostly clear. Lows in the upper 50s. Highs in the upper 70s. Friday night, a chance of showers and thunderstorms. Lows in the lower 60s. Saturday, partly sunny. Highs in the lower 80s. Saturday night, a chance of showers and thunderstorms. Lows in the upper 60s. Sunday, mostly sunny. Highs in the upper 80s. Again, the forecast for the Quad Cities and surrounding areas for tonight, mostly cloudy. Showers until midnight. Near steady temperature in the upper 50s. Northeast winds 10 to 15 miles an hour with gusts up to 30 miles an hour. Chance of rain 90%. The Moline, Illinois climate summary for this evening, as of 4 p.m., June 21, 2026. Today's high temperature was 64 degrees. The normal high is 85. The record high is 101 degrees, which was set in 1988. Today's low temperature was 59 degrees. The normal low is 63. The record low is 43 degrees, which was set in 1992. 1.64 inches of precipitation fell today, which brings the monthly total to 6.81 inches. The total precipitation for the year now stands at 18.83 inches. The normal high temperature for tomorrow is 85 degrees, and the normal low is 63. The record high for tomorrow is 98, which occurred in 1911, and the record low is 45, which occurred in 1963. Sunset tonight is at 8:39 p.m. Sunrise tomorrow is at 5:29 a.m. You are listening to NOAA Weather Radio Station WXJ73 in the Quad Cities. The current time is 8:01 p.m. Central Daylight Time. Here is the hazardous weather outlook. For this afternoon and tonight, area rivers are experiencing flooding due to today's heavy rainfall. Please see the latest flood statements and flood warnings for details. Looking ahead, the probability for widespread hazardous weather is low. Spotter activation will not be needed today or tonight. And now, your National Weather Service forecast for the Quad Cities and surrounding areas. Tonight, mostly cloudy. Showers until midnight. Near steady temperature in the upper 50s. Northeast winds 10 to 15 miles an hour with gusts up to 30 miles an hour. Chance of rain 90%. Monday, mostly sunny. Warmer with highs in the upper 70s. North winds 5 to 10 miles an hour. Monday night, mostly clear. Lows in the mid-50s. Northeast winds 5 to 10 miles an hour, becoming east after midnight. Tuesday, sunny. Highs in the upper 70s. Southeast winds around 5 miles an hour. Tuesday night, partly cloudy until midnight, then mostly cloudy with a slight chance of showers after midnight. Lows around 60. South winds around 5 miles an hour. Chance of rain 20%. Wednesday, mostly sunny. Highs around 80. Wednesday night, mostly clear. Lows in the lower 60s. Thursday, mostly sunny. Highs in the upper 70s. Thursday night and Friday, mostly clear. Lows in the upper 50s. Highs in the upper 70s. Friday night, a chance of showers and thunderstorms. Lows in the lower 60s. Saturday, partly sunny. Highs in the lower 80s. Saturday night, a chance of showers and thunderstorms. Lows in the upper 60s. Sunday, mostly sunny. Highs in the upper 80s. Again, the forecast for the Quad Cities and surrounding areas for tonight, mostly cloudy. Showers until midnight. Near steady temperature in the upper 50s. Northeast winds 10 to 15 miles.
hour with gusts up to 30 miles an hour. Chance of rain 90%. The Moline, Illinois climate summary for this evening as of 4 p.m., June 21st, 2026. Today's high temperature was 64 degrees. The normal high is 85. The record high is 101 degrees, which was set in 1988. Today's low temperature was 59 degrees. The normal low is 63. The record low is 43 degrees, which was set in 1992. 1.64 inches of precipitation fell today, which brings the monthly total to 6.81 inches. The total precipitation for the year now stands at 18.83 inches. The normal high temperature for tomorrow is 85 degrees, and the normal low is 63. The record high for tomorrow is 98, which occurred in 1911, and the record low is 45, which occurred in 1963. Sunset tonight is at 8:39 p.m. Sunrise tomorrow is at 5:29 a.m. You are listening to NOAA Weather Radio Station WXJ73 in the Quad Cities. The current time is 8:05 p.m. Central Daylight Time. At 8 p.m. at Moline, light rain was falling. The temperature was 59 degrees, dew point 57, relative humidity 93%. The wind was northeast at 17 miles an hour, gusting to 24. And the pressure was 29.81 inches and rising. At Davenport, skies were cloudy. The temperature was 58 degrees, dew point 57, relative humidity 97%. The wind was northeast at 13 miles an hour. And the pressure was 29.84 inches and rising. Close to home, Burlington, light rain and 59. Cedar Rapids, cloudy and 60. Dubuque, mostly cloudy and 59. Iowa City, cloudy and 60. Peoria, cloudy and 62. Rockford, light rain and 60. Across the Midwest, Chicago, light rain and 60. Des Moines, mostly cloudy and 64. Madison, cloudy and 62. Milwaukee, light rain and 59. Minneapolis, mostly cloudy and 72. Omaha, mostly cloudy and 68. St. Louis, mostly cloudy and 80. Springfield, Illinois, cloudy and 72. Waterloo, mostly cloudy and 61. Once again at 8 p.m. in Moline with light rain, the temperature was 59. At Davenport with cloudy skies, the temperature was 58. Here is the hazardous weather outlook. For this afternoon and tonight, area rivers are experiencing flooding due to today's heavy rainfall. Please see the latest flood statements and flood warnings for details. Looking ahead, the probability for widespread hazardous weather is low. Spotter activation will not be needed today or tonight. And now, your National Weather Service forecast for the Quad Cities and surrounding areas. Tonight, mostly cloudy. Showers until midnight. Near steady temperature in the upper 50s. Northeast winds 10 to 15 miles an hour with gusts up to 30 miles an hour. Chance of rain 90%. Monday, mostly sunny. Warmer with highs in the upper 70s. North winds 5 to 10 miles an hour. Monday night, mostly clear. Lows in the mid-50s. Northeast winds 5 to 10 miles an hour, becoming east after midnight. Tuesday, sunny. Highs in the upper 70s. Southeast winds around 5 miles an hour. Tuesday night, partly cloudy until midnight, then mostly cloudy with a slight chance of showers after midnight. Lows around 60. South winds around 5 miles an hour. Chance of rain 20%. Wednesday, mostly sunny. Highs around 80. Wednesday night, mostly clear. Lows in the lower 60s. Thursday, mostly sunny. Highs in the upper 70s. Thursday night and Friday, mostly clear. Lows in the upper 50s. Highs in the upper 70s. Friday night, a chance of showers and thunderstorms. Lows in the lower 60s. Saturday, partly sunny. Highs in the lower 80s. Saturday night, a chance of showers and thunderstorms. Lows in the upper 60s. Sunday, mostly sunny. Highs in the upper 80s. Again, the forecast for the Quad Cities and surrounding areas for tonight, mostly cloudy. Showers until midnight. Near steady temperature in the upper 50s. Northeast winds 10 to 15 miles an hour with gusts up to 30 miles an hour. Chance of rain 90%.

stands at 18.83 inches. The normal high temperature for tomorrow is 85 degrees, and the normal low is 63. The record high for tomorrow is 98, which occurred in 1911, and the record low is 45, which occurred in 1963. Sunset tonight is at 8:39 p.m. Sunrise tomorrow is at 5:29 a.m. You are listening to NOAA Weather Radio Station WXJ73 in the Quad Cities. The current time is 8:10 p.m. Central Daylight Time. At 8 p.m. in Moline, light rain was falling. The temperature was 59 degrees, dew point 57, relative humidity 93%. The wind was northeast at 17 miles an hour, gusting to 24. And the pressure was 29.81 inches and rising. At Davenport, skies were cloudy. The temperature was 58 degrees, dew point 57, relative humidity 97%. The wind was northeast at 13 miles an hour. And the pressure was 29.84 inches and rising. Close to home, Burlington, light rain and 59. Cedar Rapids, cloudy and 60. Dubuque, mostly cloudy and 59. Iowa City, cloudy and 60. Peoria, cloudy and 62. Rockford, light rain and 60. Across the Midwest, Chicago, light rain and 60. Des Moines, mostly cloudy and 64. Madison, cloudy and 62. Milwaukee, light rain and 59. Minneapolis, mostly cloudy and 72. Omaha, mostly cloudy and 68. St. Louis, mostly cloudy and 80. Springfield, Illinois, cloudy and 72. Waterloo, mostly cloudy and 61. Once again at 8 p.m. in Moline with light rain, the temperature was 59. At Davenport with cloudy skies, the temperature was 58. Here is the hazardous weather outlook. For this afternoon and tonight, area rivers are experiencing flooding due to today's heavy rainfall. Please see the latest flood statements and flood warnings for details. Looking ahead, the probability for widespread hazardous weather is low. Spotter activation will not be needed today or tonight. And now, your National Weather Service forecast for the Quad Cities and surrounding areas. Tonight, mostly cloudy. Showers until midnight. Near steady temperature in the upper 50s. Northeast winds 10 to 15 miles an hour with gusts up to 30 miles an hour. Chance of rain 90%. Monday, mostly sunny. Warmer with highs in the upper 70s. North winds 5 to 10 miles an hour. Monday night, mostly clear. Lows in the mid 50s. Northeast winds 5 to 10 miles an hour, becoming east after midnight. Tuesday, sunny. Highs in the upper 70s. Southeast winds around 5 miles an hour. Tuesday night, partly cloudy until midnight, then mostly cloudy with a slight chance of showers after midnight. Lows around 60. South winds around 5 miles an hour. Chance of rain 20%. Wednesday, mostly sunny. Highs around 80. Wednesday night, mostly clear. Lows in the lower 60s. Thursday, mostly sunny. Highs in the upper 70s. Thursday night and Friday, mostly clear. Lows in the upper 50s. Highs in the upper 70s. Friday night, a chance of showers and thunderstorms. Lows in the lower 60s. Saturday, partly sunny. Highs in the lower 80s. Saturday night, a chance of showers and thunderstorms. Lows in the upper 60s. Sunday, mostly sunny. Highs in the upper 80s. Again, the forecast for the Quad Cities and surrounding areas for tonight, mostly cloudy. Showers until midnight. Near steady temperature in the upper 50s. Northeast winds 10 to 15 miles an hour with gusts up to 30 miles an hour. Chance of rain 90%. The Moline, Illinois climate summary for this evening, as of 4 p.m., June 21, 2026. Today's high temperature was 64 degrees. The normal high is 85. The record high is 101 degrees, which was set in 1988. Today's low temperature was 59 degrees. The normal low is 63. The record low is 43 degrees, which was set in 1992. 1.64 inches of precipitation fell today, which brings the monthly total to 6.81 inches. The total precipitation for the year now stands at 18.83 inches. The normal high temperature for tomorrow

85 degrees, and the normal low is 63. The record high for tomorrow is 98, which occurred in 1911, and the record low is 45, which occurred in 1963. Sunset tonight is at 8:39 p.m. Sunrise tomorrow is at 5:29 a.m. Minor flooding is forecast. The areas affected include Wet'suwet'en River near DeWitt. The hazardous weather conditions are expected until early Wednesday morning. The following impacts are expected at 11.0 feet. Water affects County Road E63 north of the river near Toronto and affects the lowest roads in Buena Vista. Additional details, at 9:30 a.m. Sunday, the stage was 10.7 feet and falling. The river fell sharply below flood stage last night, but more rain will produce additional rises on portions of the Wet'suwet'en River. Forecast, the river is expected to rise above flood stage early Tuesday morning to a crest of 11.1 feet Tuesday morning. It will then fall below flood stage Tuesday evening. Flood stage is 11.0 feet. 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The current time is 8:15 p.m. Central Daylight Time. At 8 p.m. in Moline, light rain was falling. The temperature was 59 degrees, dew point 57, relative humidity 93%. The wind was northeast at 17 miles an hour, gusting to 24. And the pressure was 29.81 inches and rising. At Davenport, skies were cloudy. The temperature was 58 degrees, dew point 57, relative humidity 97%. The wind was northeast at 13 miles an hour. And the pressure was 29.84 inches and rising. Close to home, Burlington light rain and 59. Cedar Rapids cloudy and 60. Dubuque cloudy and 59. Iowa City cloudy and 60. Muscatine 61. Galesburg light rain and 58. Peoria cloudy and 62. Savannah 60. Rockford light rain and 60. Across the Midwest, Chicago light rain and 60. Des Moines mostly cloudy and 64. Madison cloudy and 62. Milwaukee light rain and 59. Minneapolis mostly cloudy and 72. Omaha mostly cloudy and 68. St. Louis mostly cloudy and 80. Springfield, Illinois cloudy and 72. Waterloo mostly cloudy and 61. Once again at 8 p.m. in Moline with light rain, the temperature was 59. At Davenport with cloudy skies, the temperature was 58. Here is the hazardous weather outlook. For this afternoon and tonight, area rivers are experiencing flooding due to today's heavy rainfall. Please see the latest flood statements and flood warnings for details. Looking ahead, the probability for widespread hazardous weather is low. Spotter activation will not be needed today or tonight. And now, your National Weather Service forecast for the Quad Cities and surrounding areas. Tonight, mostly cloudy. Showers until midnight. Near steady temperature in the upper 50s. Northeast winds 10 to 15 miles an hour with gusts up to 30 miles an hour. Chance of rain 90%. Monday, mostly sunny. Warmer with highs in the upper 70s. North winds 5 to 10 miles an hour. Monday night, mostly clear. Lows in the mid 50s. Northeast winds 5 to 10 miles an hour, becoming east after midnight. Tuesday, sunny. Highs in the upper 70s. Southeast winds around 5 miles an hour. Tuesday night, partly cloudy until midnight, then mostly cloudy with a slight chance of showers after midnight. Lows around 60. South winds around 5 miles an hour. Chance of rain 20%. Wednesday, mostly sunny. Highs around 80. Wednesday night, mostly clear. Lows in the lower 60s. Thursday, mostly sunny. Highs in the upper 70s. Thursday night and Friday, mostly clear. Lows in the upper 50s. Highs in the upper 70s. Friday night, a chance of showers and thunderstorms. Lows in the lower 60s. Saturday, partly sunny. Highs in the lower 80s. Saturday night, a chance of showers and thunderstorms. Lows in the upper 60s. Sunday, mostly sunny. Highs in the upper 80s. Again, the forecast for the Quad Cities and surrounding areas for tonight, mostly cloudy. Showers until midnight. Here's
steady temperature in the upper 50s. Northeast winds 10 to 15 miles an hour with gusts up to 30 miles an hour. Chance of rain 90%. The Moline, Illinois climate summary for this evening, as of 4 p.m., June 21, 2026. Today's high temperature was 64 degrees. The normal high is 85. The record high is 101 degrees, which was set in 1988. Today's low temperature was 59 degrees. The normal low is 63. The record low is 43 degrees, which was set in 1992. 1.64 inches of precipitation fell today, which brings the monthly total to 6.81 inches. The total precipitation for the year now stands at 18.83 inches. The normal high temperature for tomorrow is 85 degrees, and the normal low is 63. The record high for tomorrow is 98, which occurred in 1911, and the record low is 45, which occurred in 1963. Sunset tonight is at 8:39 p.m. Sunrise tomorrow is at 5:29 a.m. You are listening to NOAA Weather Radio Station WXJ73 in the Quad Cities. The current time is 8:20 p.m. Central Daylight Time. At 8 p.m. in Moline, light rain was falling. The temperature was 59 degrees, dew point 57, relative humidity 93%. The wind was northeast at 17 miles an hour, gusting to 24. And the pressure was 29.81 inches and rising. At Davenport, skies were cloudy. The temperature was 58 degrees, dew point 57, relative humidity 97%. The wind was northeast at 13 miles an hour. And the pressure was 29.84 inches and rising. Close to home, Burlington, light rain at 59. Cedar Rapids, cloudy and 60. Dubuque, cloudy and 59. Iowa City, cloudy and 60. Muscatine, 61. Galesburg, light rain and 58. Peoria, cloudy and 62. Savannah, 60. Rockford, light rain and 60. Across the Midwest, Chicago, light rain and 60. Des Moines, mostly cloudy and 64. Madison, cloudy and 62. Milwaukee, light rain and 59. Minneapolis, mostly cloudy and 72. Omaha, mostly cloudy and 68. St. Louis, mostly cloudy and 80. Springfield, Illinois, cloudy and 72. Waterloo, mostly cloudy and 61. Once again at 8 p.m. in Moline with light rain, the temperature was 59. At Davenport with cloudy skies, the temperature was 58. Here is the hazardous weather outlook. For this afternoon and tonight, area rivers are experiencing flooding due to today's heavy rainfall. Please see the latest flood statements and flood warnings for details. Looking ahead, the probability for widespread hazardous weather is low. Spotter activation will not be needed today or tonight. And now, your National Weather Service forecast for the Quad Cities and surrounding areas. Tonight, mostly cloudy. Showers until midnight. Near steady temperature in the upper 50s. Northeast winds 10 to 15 miles an hour with gusts up to 30 miles an hour. Chance of rain 90%. Monday, mostly sunny. Warmer with highs in the upper 70s. North winds 5 to 10 miles an hour. Monday night, mostly clear. Lows in the mid-50s. Northeast winds 5 to 10 miles an hour, becoming east after midnight. Tuesday, sunny. Highs in the upper 70s. Southeast winds around 5 miles an hour. Tuesday night, partly cloudy until midnight, then mostly cloudy with a slight chance of showers after midnight. Lows around 60. South winds around 5 miles an hour. Chance of rain 20%. Wednesday, mostly sunny. Highs around 80. Wednesday night, mostly clear. Lows in the lower 60s. Thursday, mostly sunny. Highs in the upper 70s. Thursday night and Friday, mostly clear. Lows in the upper 50s. Highs in the upper 70s. Friday night, a chance of showers and thunderstorms. Lows in the lower 60s. Saturday, partly sunny. Highs in the lower 80s. Saturday night, a chance of showers and thunderstorms. Lows in the upper 60s. Sunday, mostly sunny. Highs in the upper 80s. Again, the forecast for the Quad Cities and surrounding areas for tonight, mostly cloudy. Showers until...
midnight. Near steady temperature in the upper 50s. Northeast winds 10 to 15 miles an hour with gusts up to 30 miles an hour. Chance of rain 90%. The Moline, Illinois climate summary for this evening, as of 4 p.m., June 21, 2026. Today's high temperature was 64 degrees. The normal high is 85. The record high is 101 degrees, which was set in 1988. Today's low temperature was 59 degrees. The normal low is 63. The record low is 43 degrees, which was set in 1992. 1.64 inches of precipitation fell today, which brings the monthly total to 6.81 inches. The total precipitation for the year now stands at 18.83 inches. The normal high temperature for tomorrow is 85 degrees, and the normal low is 63. The record high for tomorrow is 98, which occurred in 1911, and the record low is 45, which occurred in 1963. Sunset tonight is at 8:39 p.m. Sunrise tomorrow is at 5:29 a.m. You are listening to NOAA Weather Radio Station WXJ73 in the Quad Cities. The current time is 8:26 p.m. Central Daylight Time. At 8 p.m. in Moline, light rain was falling. The temperature was 59 degrees, dew point 57, relative humidity 93%. The wind was northeast at 17 miles an hour, gusting to 24. And the pressure was 29.81 inches and rising. At Davenport, skies were cloudy. The temperature was 58 degrees, dew point 57, relative humidity 97%. The wind was northeast at 13 miles an hour. And the pressure was 29.84 inches and rising. Close to home, Burlington, light rain and 59. Cedar Rapids, cloudy and 60. Dubuque, cloudy and 59. Iowa City, cloudy and 60. Muscatine, 61. Galesburg, light rain and 58. Peoria, cloudy and 62. Savannah, 60. Rockford, light rain and 60. Across the Midwest, Chicago, light rain and 60. Des Moines, mostly cloudy and 64. Madison, cloudy and 62. Milwaukee, light rain and 59. Minneapolis, mostly cloudy and 72. Omaha, mostly cloudy and 68. St. Louis, mostly cloudy and 80. Springfield, Illinois, cloudy and 72. Waterloo, mostly cloudy and 61. Once again at 8 p.m. in Moline with light rain, the temperature was 59. At Davenport with cloudy skies, the temperature was 58. Here is the hazardous weather outlook. For this afternoon and tonight, area rivers are experiencing flooding due to today's heavy rainfall. Please see the latest flood statements and flood warnings for details. Looking ahead, the probability for widespread hazardous weather is low. Spotter activation will not be needed today or tonight. And now, your National Weather Service forecast for the Quad Cities and surrounding areas. Tonight, mostly cloudy. Showers until midnight. Near steady temperature in the upper 50s. Northeast winds 10 to 15 miles an hour with gusts up to 30 miles an hour. Chance of rain 90%. Monday, mostly sunny. Warmer with highs in the upper 70s. North winds 5 to 10 miles an hour. Monday night, mostly clear. Lows in the mid-50s. Northeast winds 5 to 10 miles an hour, becoming east after midnight. Tuesday, sunny. Highs in the upper 70s. Southeast winds around 5 miles an hour. Tuesday night, partly cloudy until midnight, then mostly cloudy with a slight chance of showers after midnight. Lows around 60. South winds around 5 miles an hour. Chance of rain 20%. Wednesday, mostly sunny. Highs around 80. Wednesday night, mostly clear. Lows in the lower 60s. Thursday, mostly sunny. Highs in the upper 70s. Thursday night and Friday, mostly clear. Lows in the upper 50s. Highs in the upper 70s. Friday night, a chance of showers and thunderstorms. Lows in the lower 60s. Saturday, partly sunny. Highs in the lower 80s. Saturday night, a chance of showers and thunderstorms. Lows in the upper 60s. Sunday, mostly sunny. Highs in the upper 80s. Again, the forecast for the Quad Cities and surrounding areas for tonight, mostly cloudy.
showers until midnight. Near steady temperature in the upper 50s. Northeast winds 10 to 15 miles an hour with gusts up to 30 miles an hour. Chance of rain 90%. The Moline, Illinois climate summary for this evening, as of 4 p.m., June 21, 2026. Today's high temperature was 64 degrees. The normal high is 85. The record high is 101 degrees, which was set in 1988. Today's low temperature was 59 degrees. The normal low is 63. The record low is 43 degrees, which was set in 1992. 1.64 inches of precipitation fell today, which brings the monthly total to 6.81 inches. The total precipitation for the year now stands at 18.83 inches. The normal high temperature for tomorrow is 85 degrees, and the normal low is 63. The record high for tomorrow is 98, which occurred in 1911, and the record low is 45, which occurred in 1963. Sunset tonight is at 8:39 p.m. Sunrise tomorrow is at 5:29 a.m. You are listening to NOAA Weather Radio Station WXJ73 in the Quad Cities. The current time is 8:31 p.m. Central Daylight Time. At 8 p.m. at Moline, light rain was falling. The temperature was 59 degrees, dew point 57, relative humidity 93%. The wind was northeast at 17 miles an hour, gusting to 24. And the pressure was 29.81 inches and rising. At Davenport, skies were cloudy. The temperature was 58 degrees, dew point 57, relative humidity 97%. The wind was northeast at 13 miles an hour. And the pressure was 29.84 inches and rising. Close to home, Burlington, light rain and 59. Cedar Rapids, cloudy and 60. Dubuque, cloudy and 59. Iowa City, cloudy and 60. Muscatine, 61. Galesburg, light rain and 58. Peoria, cloudy and 62. Savannah, 60. Rockford, light rain and 60. Across the Midwest, Chicago, light rain and 60. Des Moines, mostly cloudy and 64. Madison, cloudy and 62. Milwaukee, light rain and 59. Minneapolis, mostly cloudy and 72. Omaha, mostly cloudy and 68. St. Louis, mostly cloudy and 80. Springfield, Illinois, cloudy and 72. Waterloo, mostly cloudy and 61. Once again at 8 p.m. in Moline with light rain, the temperature was 59. At Davenport with cloudy skies, the temperature was 58. Here is the hazardous weather outlook. For this afternoon and tonight, area rivers are experiencing flooding due to today's heavy rainfall. Please see the latest flood statements and flood warnings for details. Looking ahead, the probability for widespread hazardous weather is low. Spotter activation will not be needed today or tonight. And now, your National Weather Service forecast for the Quad Cities and surrounding areas. Tonight, mostly cloudy. Showers until midnight. Near steady temperature in the upper 50s. Northeast winds 10 to 15 miles an hour with gusts up to 30 miles an hour. Chance of rain 90%. Monday, mostly sunny. Warmer with highs in the upper 70s. North winds 5 to 10 miles an hour. Monday night, mostly clear. Lows in the mid-50s. Northeast winds 5 to 10 miles an hour, becoming east after midnight. Tuesday, sunny. Highs in the upper 70s. Southeast winds around 5 miles an hour. Tuesday night, partly cloudy until midnight, then mostly cloudy with a slight chance of showers after midnight. Lows around 60. South winds around 5 miles an hour. Chance of rain 20%. Wednesday, mostly sunny. Highs around 80. Wednesday night, mostly clear. Lows in the lower 60s. Thursday, mostly sunny. Highs in the upper 70s. Thursday night and Friday, mostly clear. Lows in the upper 50s. Highs in the upper 70s. Friday night, a chance of showers and thunderstorms. Lows in the lower 60s. Saturday, partly sunny. Highs in the lower 80s. Saturday night, a chance of showers and thunderstorms. Lows in the upper 60s. Sunday, mostly sunny. Highs in the upper 80s. Again, the forecast for the Quad Cities and surrounding areas.
For tonight, mostly cloudy. Showers until midnight. Near steady temperature in the upper 50s. Northeast winds 10 to 15 miles an hour with gusts up to 30 miles an hour. Chance of rain 90%. The Moline, Illinois climate summary for this evening, as of 4 p.m., June 21, 2026. Today's high temperature was 64 degrees. The normal high is 85. The record high is 101 degrees, which was set in 1988. Today's low temperature was 59 degrees. The normal low is 63. The record low is 43 degrees, which was set in 1992. 1.64 inches of precipitation fell today, which brings the monthly total to 6.81 inches. The total precipitation for the year now stands at 18.83 inches. The normal high temperature for tomorrow is 85 degrees, and the normal low is 63. The record high for tomorrow is 98, which occurred in 1911, and the record low is 45, which occurred in 1963. Sunset tonight is at 8:39 p.m. Sunrise tomorrow is at 5:29 a.m. You are listening to NOAA Weather Radio Station WXJ73 in the Quad Cities. 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The coverage area includes the following counties: Cedar, Clinton, Louisa, Muscatine, Scott, Henry, Illinois, Mercer, Rock Island, and Whiteside. The current time is 8:36 p.m. Central Daylight Time. At 8 p.m. at Moline, light rain was falling. The temperature was 59 degrees, dew point 57, relative humidity 93%. The wind was northeast at 17 miles an hour, gusting to 24. And the pressure was 29.81 inches and rising. At Davenport, skies were cloudy. The temperature was 58 degrees, dew point 57, relative humidity 97%. The wind was northeast at 13 miles an hour. And the pressure was 29.84 inches and rising. Close to home, Burlington, light rain at 59. Cedar Rapids, cloudy and 60. Dubuque, cloudy and 59. Iowa City, cloudy and 60. Muscatine, 61. Galesburg, light rain and 58. Peoria, cloudy and 62. Savannah, 60. Rockford, light rain and 60. Across the Midwest, Chicago, light rain and 60. Des Moines, mostly cloudy and 64. Madison, cloudy and 62. Milwaukee, light rain and 59. Minneapolis, mostly cloudy and 72. Omaha, mostly cloudy and 68. St. Louis, mostly cloudy and 80. Springfield, Illinois, cloudy and 72. Waterloo, mostly cloudy and 61. Once again at 8 p.m. in Moline with light rain, the temperature was 59. At Davenport with cloudy skies, the temperature was 58. Here is the hazardous weather outlook. For this afternoon and tonight, area rivers are experiencing flooding due to today's heavy rainfall. Please see the latest flood statements and flood warnings for details. Looking ahead, the probability for widespread hazardous weather is low. Spotter activation will not be needed today or tonight. And now, your National Weather Service forecast for the Quad Cities and surrounding areas. Tonight, mostly cloudy. Showers until midnight. Near steady temperature in the upper 50s. Northeast winds 10 to 15 miles an hour with gusts up to 30 miles an hour. Chance of rain 90%. Monday, mostly sunny. Warmer with highs in the upper 70s. North winds 5 to 10 miles an hour. Monday night, mostly clear. Lows in the mid-50s. Northeast winds 5 to 10 miles an hour, becoming east after midnight. Tuesday, sunny. Highs in the upper 70s. Southeast winds around 5 miles an hour. Tuesday night, partly cloudy until midnight, then mostly cloudy with a slight chance of showers after midnight. Lows around 60. South winds around 5 miles an hour. Chance of rain 20%. Wednesday, mostly sunny. Highs around 80. Wednesday night, mostly clear. Lows in the lower 60s. Thursday, mostly sunny. Highs in the upper 70s. Thursday night and Friday, mostly clear. Lows in
upper 50s. Highs in the upper 70s. Friday night, a chance of showers and thunderstorms. Lows in the lower 60s. Saturday, partly sunny. Highs in the lower 80s. Saturday night, a chance of showers and thunderstorms. Lows in the upper 60s. Sunday, mostly sunny. Highs in the upper 80s. Again, the forecast for the Guam cities and surrounding areas for tonight, mostly cloudy. Showers until midnight. Near steady temperature in the upper 50s. Northeast winds 10 to 15 miles an hour with gusts up to 30 miles an hour. Chance of rain 90%. The Moline, Illinois climate summary for this evening, as of 4 p.m., June 21, 2026. Today's high temperature was 64 degrees. The normal high is 85. The record high is 101 degrees, which was set in 1988. Today's low temperature was 59 degrees. The normal low is 63. The record low is 43 degrees, which was set in 1992. 1.64 inches of precipitation fell today, which brings the monthly total to 6.81 inches. The total precipitation for the year now stands at 18.83 inches. The normal high temperature for tomorrow is 85 degrees, and the normal low is 63. The record high for tomorrow is 98, which occurred in 1911, and the record low is 45, which occurred in 1963. Sunset tonight is at 8:39 p.m. Sunrise tomorrow is at 5:29 a.m. You are listening to NOAA Weather Radio Station WXJ73 in the Quad Cities. The current time is 8:41 p.m. Central Daylight Time. At 8 p.m. in Moline, light rain was falling. The temperature was 59 degrees, dew point 57, relative humidity 93%. The wind was northeast at 17 miles an hour, gusting to 24. And the pressure was 29.81 inches and rising. At Davenport, skies were cloudy. The temperature was 58 degrees, dew point 57, relative humidity 97%. The wind was northeast at 13 miles an hour. And the pressure was 29.84 inches and rising. Close to home, Burlington, light rain at 59. Cedar Rapids, cloudy and 60. Dubuque, cloudy and 59. Iowa City, cloudy and 60. Muscatine, 61. Galesburg, light rain and 58. Peoria, cloudy and 62. Savannah, 60. Rockford, light rain and 60. Across the Midwest, Chicago, light rain and 60. Des Moines, mostly cloudy and 64. Madison, cloudy and 62. Milwaukee, light rain and 59. Minneapolis, mostly cloudy and 72. Omaha, mostly cloudy and 68. St. Louis, mostly cloudy and 80. Springfield, Illinois, cloudy and 72. Waterloo, mostly cloudy and 61. Once again at 8 p.m. in Moline with light rain, the temperature was 59. At Davenport with cloudy skies, the temperature was 58. Here is the hazardous weather outlook. For this afternoon and tonight, area rivers are experiencing flooding due to today's heavy rainfall. Please see the latest flood statements and flood warnings for details. Looking ahead, the probability for widespread hazardous weather is low. Spotter activation will not be needed today or tonight. And now, your National Weather Service forecast for the Guam cities and surrounding areas. Tonight, mostly cloudy. Showers until midnight. Near steady temperature in the upper 50s. Northeast winds 10 to 15 miles an hour with gusts up to 30 miles an hour. Chance of rain 90%. Monday, mostly sunny. Warmer with highs in the upper 70s. North winds 5 to 10 miles an hour. Monday night, mostly clear. Lows in the mid-50s. Northeast winds 5 to 10 miles an hour, becoming east after midnight. Tuesday, sunny. Highs in the upper 70s. Southeast winds around 5 miles an hour. Tuesday night, partly cloudy until midnight, then mostly cloudy with a slight chance of showers after midnight. Lows around 60. South winds around 5 miles an hour. Chance of rain 20%. Wednesday, mostly sunny. Highs around 80. Wednesday night, mostly clear. Lows in the lower 60s. Thursday, mostly sunny. Highs in the upper 70s. Thursday night and Friday, mostly clear.
lows in the upper 50s, highs in the upper 70s. Friday night, a chance of showers and thunderstorms. Lows in the lower 60s. Saturday, partly sunny. Highs in the lower 80s. Saturday night, a chance of showers and thunderstorms. Lows in the upper 60s. Sunday, mostly sunny. Highs in the upper 80s. Again, the forecast for the Guam cities and surrounding areas for tonight, mostly cloudy. Showers until midnight. Near steady temperature in the upper 50s. Northeast winds 10 to 15 miles an hour with gusts up to 30 miles an hour. Chance of rain 90%. Minor flooding is forecast. The areas affected include Watsiquinican River near DeWitt. The hazardous weather conditions are expected until early Wednesday morning. The following impacts are expected at 11.0 feet. Water affects County Road E63 north of the river near Toronto and affects the lowest roads in Buena Vista. Additional details, at 9:30 a.m. Sunday the stage was 10.7 feet and falling. The river fell sharply below flood stage last night, but more rain will produce additional rises on portions of the Wapasiquinican River. Forecast, the river is expected to rise above flood stage early Tuesday morning to a crest of 11.1 feet Tuesday morning. It will then fall below flood stage Tuesday evening. Flood stage is 11.0 feet. The Moline, Illinois climate summary for this evening, as of 4 p.m., June 21, 2026. Today's high temperature was 64 degrees. The normal high is 85. The record high is 101 degrees, which was set in 1988. Today's low temperature was 59 degrees. The normal low is 63. The record low is 43 degrees, which was set in 1992. 1.64 inches of precipitation fell today, which brings the monthly total to 6.81 inches. The total precipitation for the year now stands at 18.83 inches. The normal high temperature for tomorrow is 85 degrees, and the normal low is 63. The record high for tomorrow is 98, which occurred in 1911, and the record low is 45, which occurred in 1963. Sunset tonight is at 8:39 p.m. Sunrise tomorrow is at 5:29 a.m. You're listening to NOAA Weather Radio Station WXJ73 in the Quad Cities. The current time is 8:47 p.m. Central Daylight Time. At 8 p.m. in Moline, light rain was falling. The temperature was 59 degrees, dew point 57, relative humidity 93%. The wind was northeast at 17 miles an hour, gusting to 24. And the pressure was 29.81 inches and rising. At Davenport, skies were cloudy. The temperature was 58 degrees, dew point 57, relative humidity 97%. The wind was northeast at 13 miles an hour. And the pressure was 29.84 inches and rising. Close to home, Burlington, light rain at 59. Cedar Rapids, cloudy and 60. Dubuque, cloudy and 59. Iowa City, cloudy and 60. Muscatine, 61. Galesburg, light rain and 58. Peoria, cloudy and 62. Savannah, 60. Rockford, light rain and 60. Across the Midwest, Chicago, light rain and 60. Des Moines, mostly cloudy and 64. Madison, cloudy and 62. Milwaukee, light rain and 59. Minneapolis, mostly cloudy and 72. Omaha, mostly cloudy and 68. St. Louis, mostly cloudy and 80. Springfield, Illinois, cloudy and 72. Waterloo, mostly cloudy and 61. Once again at 8 p.m. in Moline with light rain, the temperature was 59. At Davenport with cloudy skies, the temperature was 58. Here is the hazardous weather outlook. For this afternoon and tonight, area rivers are experiencing flooding due to today's heavy rainfall. Please see the latest flood statements and flood warnings for details. Looking ahead, the probability for widespread hazardous weather is low. Spotter activation will not be needed today or tonight. And now, your National Weather Service forecast for the Guam cities and surrounding areas. Tonight, mostly cloudy. Showers until midnight. Near steady temperature in the upper 50s. Northeast winds 10 to 15 miles an hour with gusts up to 30 miles an hour. Chance of rain 90%. Monday, mostly sunny. Warm.
highs in the upper 70s. North winds 5 to 10 miles an hour. Monday night, mostly clear. Lows in the mid-50s. Northeast winds 5 to 10 miles an hour, becoming east after midnight. Tuesday, sunny. Highs in the upper 70s. Southeast winds around 5 miles an hour. Tuesday night, partly cloudy until midnight, then mostly cloudy with a slight chance of showers after midnight. Lows around 60. South winds around 5 miles an hour. Chance of rain 20%. Wednesday, mostly sunny. Highs around 80. Wednesday night, mostly clear. Lows in the lower 60s. Thursday, mostly sunny. Highs in the upper 70s. Thursday night and Friday, mostly clear. Lows in the upper 50s. Highs in the upper 70s. Friday night, a chance of showers and thunderstorms. Lows in the lower 60s. Saturday, partly sunny. Highs in the lower 80s. Saturday night, a chance of showers and thunderstorms. Lows in the upper 60s. Sunday, mostly sunny. Highs in the upper 80s. Again, the forecast for the Guam cities and surrounding areas for tonight, mostly cloudy. Showers until midnight. Near steady temperature in the upper 50s. Northeast winds 10 to 15 miles an hour with gusts up to 30 miles an hour. Chance of rain 90%. The Moline, Illinois climate summary for this evening, as of 4 p.m., June 21, 2026. Today's high temperature was 64 degrees. The normal high is 85. The record high is 101 degrees, which was set in 1988. Today's low temperature was 59 degrees. The normal low is 63. The record low is 43 degrees, which was set in 1992. 1.64 inches of precipitation fell today, which brings the monthly total to 6.81 inches. The total precipitation for the year now stands at 18.83 inches. The normal high temperature for tomorrow is 85 degrees, and the normal low is 63. The record high for tomorrow is 98, which occurred in 1911, and the record low is 45, which occurred in 1963. Sunset tonight is at 8:39 p.m. Sunrise tomorrow is at 5:29 a.m. You are listening to NOAA Weather Radio Station WXJ73 in the Quad Cities. The current time is 8:52 p.m. Central Daylight Time. At 8 p.m. at Moline, light rain was falling. The temperature was 59 degrees, dew point 57, relative humidity 93%. The wind was northeast at 17 miles an hour, gusting to 24. And the pressure was 29.81 inches and rising. At Davenport, skies were cloudy. The temperature was 58 degrees, dew point 57, relative humidity 97%. The wind was northeast at 13 miles an hour. And the pressure was 29.84 inches and rising. Close to home, Burlington, light rain and 59. Cedar Rapids, cloudy and 60. Dubuque, cloudy and 59. Iowa City, cloudy and 60. Muscatine, 61. Galesburg, light rain and 58. Peoria, cloudy and 62. Savannah, 60. Rockford, light rain and 60. Across the Midwest, Chicago, light rain and 60. Des Moines, mostly cloudy and 64. Madison, cloudy and 62. Milwaukee, light rain and 59. Minneapolis, mostly cloudy and 72. Omaha, mostly cloudy and 68. St. Louis, mostly cloudy and 80. Springfield, Illinois, cloudy and 72. Waterloo, mostly cloudy and 61. Once again at 8 p.m. at Moline with light rain, the temperature was 59. At Davenport with cloudy skies, the temperature was 58. Here is the hazardous weather outlook. For this afternoon and tonight, area rivers are experiencing flooding due to today's heavy rainfall. Please see the latest flood statements and flood warnings for details. Looking ahead, the probability for widespread hazardous weather is low. Spotter activation will not be needed today or tonight. And now, your National Weather Service forecast for the Guam cities and surrounding areas. Tonight, mostly cloudy. Showers until midnight. Near steady temperature in the upper 50s. Northeast winds 10 to 15 miles an hour with gusts up to 30 miles an hour. Chance of rain 90%. Monday, mostly sunny.
with highs in the upper 70s. North winds 5 to 10 miles an hour. Monday night, mostly clear. Lows in the mid-50s. Northeast winds 5 to 10 miles an hour, becoming east after midnight. Tuesday, sunny. Highs in the upper 70s. Southeast winds around 5 miles an hour. Tuesday night, partly cloudy until midnight, then mostly cloudy with a slight chance of showers after midnight. Lows around 60. South winds around 5 miles an hour. Chance of rain 20%. Wednesday, mostly sunny. Highs around 80. Wednesday night, mostly clear. Lows in the lower 60s. Thursday, mostly sunny. Highs in the upper 70s. Thursday night and Friday, mostly clear. Lows in the upper 50s. Highs in the upper 70s. Friday night, a chance of showers and thunderstorms. Lows in the lower 60s. Saturday, partly sunny. Highs in the lower 80s. Saturday night, a chance of showers and thunderstorms. Lows in the upper 60s. Sunday, mostly sunny. Highs in the upper 80s. Again, the forecast for the Quad Cities and surrounding areas for tonight, mostly cloudy. Showers until midnight. Near steady temperature in the upper 50s. Northeast winds 10 to 15 miles an hour with gusts up to 30 miles an hour. Chance of rain 90%. The Moline, Illinois climate summary for this evening, as of 4 p.m., June 21, 2026. Today's high temperature was 64 degrees. The normal high is 85. The record high is 101 degrees, which was set in 1988. Today's low temperature was 59 degrees. The normal low is 63. The record low is 43 degrees, which was set in 1992. 1.64 inches of precipitation fell today, which brings the monthly total to 6.81 inches. The total precipitation for the year now stands at 18.83 inches. The normal high temperature for tomorrow is 85 degrees, and the normal low is 63. The record high for tomorrow is 98, which occurred in 1911, and the record low is 45, which occurred in 1963. Sunset tonight is at 8:39 p.m. Sunrise tomorrow is at 5:29 a.m. You are listening to NOAA Weather Radio Station WXJ73 in the Quad Cities. The current time is 8:57 p.m. Central Daylight Time. At 8 p.m. at Moline, light rain was falling. The temperature was 59 degrees, dew point 57, relative humidity 93%. The wind was northeast at 17 miles an hour, gusting to 24. And the pressure was 29.81 inches and rising. At Davenport, skies were cloudy. The temperature was 58 degrees, dew point 57, relative humidity 97%. The wind was northeast at 13 miles an hour. And the pressure was 29.84 inches and rising. Close to home, Burlington, light rain and 59. Cedar Rapids, cloudy and 60. Dubuque, cloudy and 59. Iowa City, cloudy and 60. Muscatine, 61. Galesburg, light rain and 58. Peoria, cloudy and 62. Savannah, 60. Rockford, light rain and 60. Across the Midwest, Chicago, light rain and 60. Des Moines, mostly cloudy and 64. Madison, cloudy and 62. Milwaukee, light rain and 59. Minneapolis, mostly cloudy and 72. Omaha, mostly cloudy and 68. St. Louis, mostly cloudy and 80. Springfield, Illinois, cloudy and 72. Waterloo, mostly cloudy and 61. Once again at 8 p.m. in Moline with light rain, the temperature was 59. At Davenport with cloudy skies, the temperature was 58. Here is the hazardous weather outlook. For this afternoon and tonight, area rivers are experiencing flooding due to today's heavy rainfall. Please see the latest flood statements and flood warnings for details. Looking ahead, the probability for widespread hazardous weather is low. Spotter activation will not be needed today or tonight. And now, your National Weather Service forecast for the Quad Cities and surrounding areas. Tonight, mostly cloudy. Showers until midnight. Near steady temperature in the upper 50s. Northeast winds 10 to 15 miles an hour with gusts up to 30 miles an hour. Chance of rain 90%.
Monday, mostly sunny. Warmer with highs in the upper 70s. North winds 5 to 10 miles an hour. Monday night, mostly clear. Lows in the mid-50s. Northeast winds 5 to 10 miles an hour, becoming east after midnight. Tuesday, sunny. Highs in the upper 70s. Southeast winds around 5 miles an hour. Tuesday night, partly cloudy until midnight, then mostly cloudy with a slight chance of showers after midnight. Lows around 60. South winds around 5 miles an hour. Chance of rain 20%. Wednesday, mostly sunny. Highs around 80. Wednesday night, mostly clear. Lows in the lower 60s. Thursday, mostly sunny. Highs in the upper 70s. Thursday night and Friday, mostly clear. Lows in the upper 50s. Highs in the upper 70s. Friday night, a chance of showers and thunderstorms. Lows in the lower 60s. Saturday, partly sunny. Highs in the lower 80s. Saturday night, a chance of showers and thunderstorms. Lows in the upper 60s. Sunday, mostly sunny. Highs in the upper 80s. Again, the forecast for the Quad Cities and surrounding areas for tonight, mostly cloudy. Showers until midnight. Near steady temperature in the upper 50s. Northeast winds 10 to 15 miles an hour with gusts up to 30 miles an hour. Chance of rain 90%. The Moline, Illinois climate summary for this evening, as of 4 p.m., June 21, 2026. Today's high temperature was 64 degrees. The normal high is 85. The record high is 101 degrees, which was set in 1988. Today's low temperature was 59 degrees. The normal low is 63. The record low is 43 degrees, which was set in 1992. 1.64 inches of precipitation fell today, which brings the monthly total to 6.81 inches. The total precipitation for the year now stands at 18.83 inches. The normal high temperature for tomorrow is 85 degrees, and the normal low is 63. The record high for tomorrow is 98, which occurred in 1911, and the record low is 45, which occurred in 1963. Sunset tonight is at 8:39 p.m. Sunrise tomorrow is at 5:29 a.m. Moderate flooding is forecast. The areas affected include Wetsuquinicon River near DeWitt. The hazardous weather conditions are expected until Wednesday morning. The following impacts are expected at 12.0 feet over bank flooding occurs. Water affects residences along the river between Wheatland and Kalamus. Water affects businesses along the river near Kalamus. Additional details, at 8:30 p.m. Sunday, the stage was 10.9 feet. Forecast, the river is expected to rise above flood stage late this evening to a crest of 12.2 feet tomorrow evening. It will then fall below flood stage late Tuesday evening. Flood stage is 11.0 feet. 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The current time is 9:03 p.m. Central Daylight Time. At 9 p.m. in Moline, skies were cloudy. The temperature was 59 degrees, dew point 57, relative humidity 93%. The wind was northeast at 14 miles an hour, gusting to 29. And the pressure was 29.82 inches and steady. At Davenport, skies were cloudy. The temperature was 59 degrees, dew point 57, relative humidity 93%. The wind was northeast at 13 miles an hour, gusting to 22. And the pressure was 29.86 inches and rising. Close to home, Burlington cloudy and 59. Cedar Rapids cloudy and 60. Dubuque cloudy and 58. Iowa City cloudy and 60. Peoria cloudy and 60. Rockford light rain and 60. Across the Midwest, Chicago light rain and 59. Des Moines partly cloudy and 62. Madison cloudy and 61. Milwaukee light rain and 59. Minneapolis mostly cloudy and 71. Omaha mostly cloudy and 67. St. Louis mostly cloudy and 78. Springfield, Illinois cloudy and 70. Waterloo mostly cloudy and 60. Once again at 9 p.m. in Moline with cloudy skies, the temperature was 59. At Davenport with cloudy skies, the temperature was 59. Here is a
hazardous weather outlook. For this afternoon and tonight, area rivers are experiencing flooding due to today's heavy rainfall. Please see the latest flood statements and flood warnings for details. Looking ahead, the probability for widespread hazardous weather is low. Spotter activation will not be needed today or tonight. And now, your National Weather Service forecast for the Quad Cities and surrounding areas. Tonight, mostly cloudy. Showers until midnight. Near steady temperature in the upper 50s. Northeast winds 10 to 15 miles an hour with gusts up to 30 miles an hour. Chance of rain 90%. Monday, mostly sunny. Warmer with highs in the upper 70s. North winds 5 to 10 miles an hour. Monday night, mostly clear. Lows in the mid-50s. Northeast winds 5 to 10 miles an hour, becoming east after midnight. Tuesday, sunny. Highs in the upper 70s. Southeast winds around 5 miles an hour. Tuesday night, partly cloudy until midnight, then mostly cloudy with a slight chance of showers after midnight. Lows around 60. South winds around 5 miles an hour. Chance of rain 20%. Wednesday, mostly sunny. Highs around 80. Wednesday night, mostly clear. Lows in the lower 60s. Thursday, mostly sunny. Highs in the upper 70s. Thursday night and Friday, mostly clear. Lows in the upper 50s. Highs in the upper 70s. Friday night, a chance of showers and thunderstorms. Lows in the lower 60s. Saturday, partly sunny. Highs in the lower 80s. Saturday night, a chance of showers and thunderstorms. Lows in the upper 60s. Sunday, mostly sunny. Highs in the upper 80s. Again, the forecast for the Quad Cities and surrounding areas for tonight, mostly cloudy. Showers until midnight. Near steady temperature in the upper 50s. Northeast winds 10 to 15 miles an hour with gusts up to 30 miles an hour. Chance of rain 90%. The Moline, Illinois climate summary for this evening, as of 4 p.m., June 21, 2026. Today's high temperature was 64 degrees. The normal high is 85. The record high is 101 degrees, which was set in 1988. Today's low temperature was 59 degrees. The normal low is 63. The record low is 43 degrees, which was set in 1992. 1.64 inches of precipitation fell today, which brings the monthly total to 6.81 inches. The total precipitation for the year now stands at 18.83 inches. The normal high temperature for tomorrow is 85 degrees, and the normal low is 63. The record high for tomorrow is 98, which occurred in 1911, and the record low is 45, which occurred in 1963. Sunset tonight is at 8:39 p.m. Sunrise tomorrow is at 5:29 a.m. You are listening to NOAA Weather Radio Station WXJ73 in the Quad Cities. The current time is 9:08 p.m. Central Daylight Time. At 9 p.m. in Moline, skies were cloudy. The temperature was 59 degrees, dew point 57, relative humidity 93%. The wind was northeast at 14 miles an hour, gusting to 29. And the pressure was 29.82 inches and steady. At Davenport, skies were cloudy. The temperature was 59 degrees, dew point 57, relative humidity 93%. The wind was northeast at 13 miles an hour, gusting to 22. And the pressure was 29.86 inches and rising. Close to home, Burlington cloudy and 59. Cedar Rapids cloudy and 60. Dubuque cloudy and 58. Iowa City cloudy and 60. Peoria cloudy and 60. Rockford light rain and 60. Across the Midwest, Chicago light rain and 59. Des Moines partly cloudy and 62. Madison cloudy and 61. Milwaukee light rain and 59. Minneapolis mostly cloudy and 71. Omaha mostly cloudy and 67. St. Louis mostly cloudy and 78. Springfield, Illinois cloudy and 70. Waterloo mostly cloudy and 60. Once again at 9 p.m. in Moline with cloudy skies, the temperature was 59. At Davenport with cloudy skies, the temperature was 59. Here is the hazardous weather outlook. For this afternoon and

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1: Lows around 60. South winds around 5 miles an hour. Chance of rain 20%. Wednesday, mostly sunny. Highs around 80. Wednesday night, mostly clear. Lows in the lower 60s. Thursday, mostly sunny. Highs in the upper 70s. Thursday night and Friday, mostly clear. Lows in the upper 50s. Highs in the upper 70s. Friday night, a chance of showers and thunderstorms. Lows in the lower 60s. Saturday, partly sunny. Highs in the lower 80s. Saturday night, a chance of showers and thunderstorms. Lows in the upper 60s. Sunday, mostly sunny. Highs in the upper 80s. Again, the forecast for the Guam cities and surrounding areas for tonight, mostly cloudy. Showers until midnight. Near steady temperature in the upper 50s. Northeast winds 10 to 15 miles an hour with gusts up to 30 miles an hour. Chance of rain 90%. The Moline, Illinois climate summary for this evening, as of 4 p.m., June 21, 2026. Today's high temperature was 64 degrees. The normal high is 85. The record high is 101 degrees, which was set in 1988. Today's low temperature was 59 degrees. The normal low is 63. The record low is 43 degrees, which was set in 1992. 1.64 inches of precipitation fell today, which brings the monthly total to 6.81 inches. The total precipitation for the year now stands at 18.83 inches. The normal high temperature for tomorrow is 85 degrees, and the normal low is 63. The record high for tomorrow is 98, which occurred in 1911, and the record low is 45, which occurred in 1963. Sunset tonight is at 8:39 p.m. Sunrise tomorrow is at 5:29 a.m. You are listening to NOAA Weather Radio Station WXJ73 in the Quad Cities. The current time is 9:13 p.m. Central Daylight Time. At 9 p.m. in Moline, skies were cloudy. The temperature was 59 degrees, dew point 57, relative humidity 93%. The wind was northeast at 14 miles an hour, gusting to 29. And the pressure was 29.82 inches and steady. At Davenport, skies were cloudy. The temperature was 59 degrees, dew point 57, relative humidity 93%. The wind was northeast at 13 miles an hour, gusting to 22. And the pressure was 29.86 inches and rising. Close to home, Burlington cloudy and 59. Cedar Rapids cloudy and 60. Dubuque cloudy and 58. Iowa City cloudy and 60. Peoria cloudy and 60. Rockford light rain and 60. Across the Midwest, Chicago light rain and 59. Des Moines partly cloudy and 62. Madison cloudy and 61. Milwaukee light rain and 59. Minneapolis mostly cloudy and 71. Omaha mostly cloudy and 67. St. Louis mostly cloudy and 78. Springfield, Illinois, cloudy and 70. Waterloo, mostly cloudy and 60. Once again at 9 p.m. in Moline with cloudy skies, the temperature was 59. At Davenport with cloudy skies, the temperature was 59. At 9 p.m. in Moline, skies were cloudy. The temperature was 59 degrees, dew point 57, relative humidity 93%. The wind was northeast at 14 miles an hour, gusting to 29. And the pressure was 29.82 inches and steady. At Davenport, skies were cloudy. The temperature was 59 degrees, dew point 57, relative humidity 93%. The wind was northeast at 12 miles an hour. And the pressure was 29.86 inches and rising. Close to home, Burlington cloudy and 59. Cedar Rapids cloudy and 60. Dubuque mostly cloudy and 58. Iowa City cloudy.

60. Muscatine, 59. Galesburg, light rain and 58. Peoria, cloudy and 60. Savannah, 60. Rockford, light rain and 60. Across the Midwest, Chicago, light rain and 59. Des Moines, partly cloudy and 62. Madison, cloudy and 61. Milwaukee, light rain and 59. Minneapolis, mostly cloudy and 71. Omaha, mostly cloudy and 67. St. Louis, mostly cloudy and 78. Springfield, Illinois, cloudy and 70. Waterloo, mostly cloudy and 60. Once again at 9 p.m. in Moline with cloudy skies, the temperature was 59. At Davenport with cloudy skies, the temperature was 59. Moderate flooding is forecast. The areas affected include Wapsipinicon River near DeWitt. The hazardous weather conditions are expected until Wednesday morning. The following impacts are expected at 12.0 feet, overbank flooding occurs. Water affects residences along the river between Wheatland and Kalinas. Water affects businesses along the river near Kalinas. Additional details, at 8:30 p.m. Sunday, the stage was 10.9 feet. Forecast, the river is expected to rise above flood stage late this evening to a crest of 12.2 feet tomorrow evening. It will then fall below flood stage late Tuesday evening. Flood stage is 11.0 feet. Here is the hazardous weather outlook. For this afternoon and tonight, area rivers are experiencing flooding due to today's heavy rainfall. Please see the latest flood statements and flood warnings for details. Looking ahead, the probability for widespread hazardous weather is low. Spotter activation will not be needed today or tonight. And now, your National Weather Service forecast for the Quad Cities and surrounding areas. Tonight, mostly cloudy. Showers until midnight. Near steady temperature in the upper 50s. Northeast winds 10 to 15 miles an hour with gusts up to 30 miles an hour. Chance of rain 90%. Monday, mostly sunny. Warmer with highs in the upper 70s. North winds 5 to 10 miles an hour. Monday night, mostly clear. Lows in the mid-50s. Northeast winds 5 to 10 miles an hour, becoming east after midnight. Tuesday, sunny. Highs in the upper 70s. Southeast winds around 5 miles an hour. Tuesday night, partly cloudy until midnight, then mostly cloudy with a slight chance of showers after midnight. Lows around 60. South winds around 5 miles an hour. Chance of rain 20%. Wednesday, mostly sunny. Highs around 80. Wednesday night, mostly clear. Lows in the lower 60s. Thursday, mostly sunny. Highs in the upper 70s. Thursday night and Friday, mostly clear. Lows in the upper 50s. Highs in the upper 70s. Friday night, a chance of showers and thunderstorms. Lows in the lower 60s. Saturday, partly sunny. Highs in the lower 80s. Saturday night, a chance of showers and thunderstorms. Lows in the upper 60s. Sunday, mostly sunny. Highs in the upper 80s. Again, the forecast for the Quad Cities and surrounding areas for tonight, mostly cloudy. Showers until midnight. Near steady temperature in the upper 50s. Northeast winds 10 to 15 miles an hour with gusts up to 30 miles an hour. Chance of rain 90%. The Moline, Illinois climate summary for this evening, as of 4 p.m., June 21, 2026. Today's high temperature was 64 degrees. The normal high is 85. The record high is 101 degrees, which was set in 1988. Today's low temperature was 59 degrees. The normal low is 63. The record low is 43 degrees, which was set in 1992. 1.64 inches of precipitation fell today, which brings the monthly total to 6.81 inches. The total precipitation for the year now stands at 18.83 inches. The normal high temperature for tomorrow is 85 degrees, and the normal low is 63. The record high for tomorrow is 98, which occurred in 1911, and the record low is 45, which occurred in 1963. Sunset tonight is at 8:39 p.m. Sunrise tomorrow is at 5:29 a.m. You are listening to NOAA Weather Radio Station WXJ73 in the Quad Cities.
The current time is 9:20 p.m. Central Daylight Time. At 9 p.m. in Moline, skies were cloudy. The temperature was 59 degrees, dew point 57, relative humidity 93%. The wind was northeast at 14 miles an hour, gusting to 29. And the pressure was 29.82 inches and steady. At Davenport, skies were cloudy. The temperature was 59 degrees, dew point 57, relative humidity 93%. The wind was northeast at 12 miles an hour. And the pressure was 29.86 inches and rising. Close to home, Burlington cloudy and 59. Cedar Rapids cloudy and 60. Dubuque mostly cloudy and 58. Iowa City cloudy and 60. Muscatine 59. Galesburg light rain and 58. Peoria cloudy and 60. Savannah 60. Rockford light rain and 60. Across the Midwest, Chicago light rain and 59. Des Moines partly cloudy and 62. Madison cloudy and 61. Milwaukee light rain and 59. Minneapolis mostly cloudy and 71. Omaha mostly cloudy and 67. St. Louis mostly cloudy and 78. Springfield, Illinois cloudy and 70. Waterloo mostly cloudy and 60. Once again at 9 p.m. at Moline with cloudy skies, the temperature was 59. At Davenport with cloudy skies, the temperature was 59. Here is the hazardous weather outlook. For this afternoon and tonight, area rivers are experiencing flooding due to today's heavy rainfall. Please see the latest flood statements and flood warnings for details. Looking ahead, the probability for widespread hazardous weather is low. Spotter activation will not be needed today or tonight. And now, your National Weather Service forecast for the Quad Cities and surrounding areas. Tonight, mostly cloudy. Showers until midnight. Near steady temperature in the upper 50s. Northeast winds 10 to 15 miles an hour with gusts up to 30 miles an hour. Chance of rain 90%. Monday, mostly sunny. Warmer with highs in the upper 70s. North winds 5 to 10 miles an hour. Monday night, mostly clear. Lows in the mid-50s. Northeast winds 5 to 10 miles an hour, becoming east after midnight. Tuesday, sunny. Highs in the upper 70s. Southeast winds around 5 miles an hour. Tuesday night, partly cloudy until midnight, then mostly cloudy with a slight chance of showers after midnight. Lows around 60. South winds around 5 miles an hour. Chance of rain 20%. Wednesday, mostly sunny. Highs around 80. Wednesday night, mostly clear. Lows in the lower 60s. Thursday, mostly sunny. Highs in the upper 70s. Thursday night and Friday, mostly clear. Lows in the upper 50s. Highs in the upper 70s. Friday night, a chance of showers and thunderstorms. Lows in the lower 60s. Saturday, partly sunny. Highs in the lower 80s. Saturday night, a chance of showers and thunderstorms. Lows in the upper 60s. Sunday, mostly sunny. Highs in the upper 80s. Again, the forecast for the Quad Cities and surrounding areas for tonight, mostly cloudy. Showers until midnight. Near steady temperature in the upper 50s. Northeast winds 10 to 15 miles an hour with gusts up to 30 miles an hour. Chance of rain 90%. The Moline, Illinois climate summary for this evening, as of 4 p.m., June 21, 2026. Today's high temperature was 64 degrees. The normal high is 85. The record high is 101 degrees, which was set in 1988. Today's low temperature was 59 degrees. The normal low is 63. The record low is 43 degrees, which was set in 1992. 1.64 inches of precipitation fell today, which brings the monthly total to 6.81 inches. The total precipitation for the year now stands at 18.83 inches. The normal high temperature for tomorrow is 85 degrees, and the normal low is 63. The record high for tomorrow is 98, which occurred in 1911, and the record low is 45, which occurred in 1963. Sunset tonight is at 8:39 p.m. Sunrise tomorrow is at 5:29 a.m.
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The current time is 9:25 p.m. Central Daylight Time. At 9 p.m. in Moline, skies were cloudy. The temperature was 59 degrees, dew point 57, relative humidity 93%. The wind was northeast at 14 miles an hour, gusting to 29. And the pressure was 29.82 inches and steady. At Davenport, skies were cloudy. The temperature was 59 degrees, dew point 57, relative humidity 93%. The wind was northeast at 12 miles an hour. And the pressure was 29.86 inches and rising. Close to home, Burlington cloudy and 59. Cedar Rapids cloudy and 60. Dubuque mostly cloudy and 58. Iowa City cloudy and 60. Muscatine 59. Galesburg light rain and 58. Peoria cloudy and 60. Savannah 60. Rockford light rain and 60. Across the Midwest, Chicago light rain and 59. Des Moines partly cloudy and 62. Madison cloudy and 61. Milwaukee light rain and 59. Minneapolis mostly cloudy and 71. Omaha mostly cloudy and 67. St. Louis mostly cloudy and 78. Springfield, Illinois cloudy and 70. Waterloo mostly cloudy and 60. Once again at 9 p.m. in Moline with cloudy skies, the temperature was 59. At Davenport with cloudy skies, the temperature was 59. Here is the hazardous weather outlook. For this afternoon and tonight, area rivers are experiencing flooding due to today's heavy rainfall. Please see the latest flood statements and flood warnings for details. Looking ahead, the probability for widespread hazardous weather is low. Spotter activation will not be needed today or tonight. And now, your National Weather Service forecast for the Quad Cities and surrounding areas. Tonight, mostly cloudy. Showers until midnight. Near steady temperature in the upper 50s. Northeast winds 10 to 15 miles an hour with gusts up to 30 miles an hour. Chance of rain 90%. Monday, mostly sunny. Warmer with highs in the upper 70s. North winds 5 to 10 miles an hour. Monday night, mostly clear. Lows in the mid-50s. Northeast winds 5 to 10 miles an hour, becoming east after midnight. Tuesday, sunny. Highs in the upper 70s. Southeast winds around 5 miles an hour. Tuesday night, partly cloudy until midnight, then mostly cloudy with a slight chance of showers after midnight. Lows around 60. South winds around 5 miles an hour. Chance of rain 20%. Wednesday, mostly sunny. Highs around 80. Wednesday night, mostly clear. Lows in the lower 60s. Thursday, mostly sunny. Highs in the upper 70s. Thursday night and Friday, mostly clear. Lows in the upper 50s. Highs in the upper 70s. Friday night, a chance of showers and thunderstorms. Lows in the lower 60s. Saturday, partly sunny. Highs in the lower 80s. Saturday night, a chance of showers and thunderstorms. Lows in the upper 60s. Sunday, mostly sunny. Highs in the upper 80s. Again, the forecast for the Quad Cities and surrounding areas for tonight, mostly cloudy. Showers until midnight. Near steady temperature in the upper 50s. Northeast winds 10 to 15 miles an hour with gusts up to 30 miles an hour. Chance of rain 90%. The Moline, Illinois climate summary for this evening, as of 4 p.m., June 21, 2026. Today's high temperature was 64 degrees. The normal high is 85. The record high is 101 degrees, which was set in 1988. Today's low temperature was 59 degrees. The normal low is 63. The record low is 43 degrees, which was set in 1992. 1.64 inches of precipitation fell today, which brings the monthly total to 6.81 inches. The total precipitation for the year now stands at 18.83 inches. The normal high temperature for tomorrow is 85 degrees, and the normal low is 63. The record high for tomorrow is 98, which occurred in 1911, and the record low is 45, which occurred in 1963. Sunset tonight is at 8:39 p.m.
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The current time is 9:30 p.m. Central Daylight Time. At 9 p.m. in Moline, skies were cloudy. The temperature was 59 degrees, dew point 57, relative humidity 93%. The wind was northeast at 14 miles an hour, gusting to 29. And the pressure was 29.82 inches and steady. At Davenport, skies were cloudy. The temperature was 59 degrees, dew point 57, relative humidity 93%. The wind was northeast at 12 miles an hour. And the pressure was 29.86 inches and rising. Close to home, Burlington cloudy and 59. Cedar Rapids cloudy and 60. Dubuque mostly cloudy and 58. Iowa City cloudy and 60. Muscatine 59. Galesburg light rain and 58. Peoria cloudy and 60. Savannah 60. Rockford light rain and 60. Across the Midwest, Chicago light rain and 59. Des Moines partly cloudy and 62. Madison cloudy and 61. Milwaukee light rain and 59. Minneapolis mostly cloudy and 71. Omaha mostly cloudy and 67. St. Louis mostly cloudy and 78. Springfield, Illinois cloudy and 70. Waterloo mostly cloudy and 60. Once again at 9 p.m. in Moline with cloudy skies, the temperature was 59. At Davenport with cloudy skies, the temperature was 59. This broadcast originates from the National Weather Service office in the Quad Cities and is transmitted on a frequency of 162.55 MHz from Rock Island, Illinois. The coverage area includes the following counties: Cedar, Clinton, Louisa, Muscatine, Scott, Henry, Illinois, Mercer, Rock Island, and Whiteside. Here is the hazardous weather outlook. For this afternoon and tonight, area rivers are experiencing flooding due to today's heavy rainfall. Please see the latest flood statements and flood warnings for details. Looking ahead, the probability for widespread hazardous weather is low. Spotter activation will not be needed today or tonight. And now, your National Weather Service forecast for the Quad Cities and surrounding areas. Tonight, mostly cloudy. Showers until midnight. Near steady temperature in the upper 50s. Northeast winds 10 to 15 miles an hour with gusts up to 30 miles an hour. Chance of rain 90%. Monday, mostly sunny. Warmer with highs in the upper 70s. North winds 5 to 10 miles an hour. Monday night, mostly clear. Lows in the mid-50s. Northeast winds 5 to 10 miles an hour, becoming east after midnight. Tuesday, sunny. Highs in the upper 70s. Southeast winds around 5 miles an hour. Tuesday night, partly cloudy until midnight, then mostly cloudy with a slight chance of showers after midnight. Lows around 60. South winds around 5 miles an hour. Chance of rain 20%. Wednesday, mostly sunny. Highs around 80. Wednesday night, mostly clear. Lows in the lower 60s. Thursday, mostly sunny. Highs in the upper 70s. Thursday night and Friday, mostly clear. Lows in the upper 50s. Highs in the upper 70s. Friday night, a chance of showers and thunderstorms. Lows in the lower 60s. Saturday, partly sunny. Highs in the lower 80s. Saturday night, a chance of showers and thunderstorms. Lows in the upper 60s. Sunday, mostly sunny. Highs in the upper 80s. Again, the forecast for the Quad Cities and surrounding areas for tonight, mostly cloudy. Showers until midnight. Near steady temperature in the upper 50s. Northeast winds 10 to 15 miles an hour with gusts up to 30 miles an hour. Chance of rain 90%. The Moline, Illinois climate summary for this evening, as of 4 p.m., June 21, 2026. Today's high temperature was 64 degrees. The normal high is 85. The record high is 101 degrees, which was set in 1988. Today's low temperature was 59 degrees. The normal low is 63. The record low is 43 degrees, which was set in 1992.
1.64 inches of precipitation fell today, which brings the monthly total to 6.81 inches. The total precipitation for the year now stands at 18.83 inches. The normal high temperature for tomorrow is 85 degrees, and the normal low is 63. The record high for tomorrow is 98, which occurred in 1911, and the record low is 45, which occurred in 1963. Sunset tonight is at 8:39 p.m. Sunrise tomorrow is at 5:29 a.m. You are listening to NOAA Weather Radio Station WXJ73 in the Quad Cities. The current time is 9:35 p.m. Central Daylight Time. At 9 p.m. in Moline, skies were cloudy. The temperature was 59 degrees, dew point 57, relative humidity 93%. The wind was northeast at 14 miles an hour, gusting to 29. And the pressure was 29.82 inches and steady. At Davenport, skies were cloudy. The temperature was 59 degrees, dew point 57, relative humidity 93%. The wind was northeast at 12 miles an hour. And the pressure was 29.86 inches and rising. Close to home, Burlington cloudy and 59. Cedar Rapids cloudy and 60. Dubuque mostly cloudy and 58. Iowa City cloudy and 60. Muscatine 59. Galesburg light rain and 58. Peoria cloudy and 60. Savannah 60. Rockford light rain and 60. Across the Midwest, Chicago light rain and 59. Des Moines partly cloudy and 62. Madison cloudy and 61. Milwaukee light rain and 59. Minneapolis mostly cloudy and 71. Omaha mostly cloudy and 67. St. Louis mostly cloudy and 78. Springfield, Illinois cloudy and 70. Waterloo mostly cloudy and 60. Once again at 9 p.m. in Moline with cloudy skies, the temperature was 59. At Davenport with cloudy skies, the temperature was 59. Here is the hazardous weather outlook. For this afternoon and tonight, area rivers are experiencing flooding due to today's heavy rainfall. Please see the latest flood statements and flood warnings for details. Looking ahead, the probability for widespread hazardous weather is low. Spotter activation will not be needed today or tonight. And now, your National Weather Service forecast for the Quad Cities and surrounding areas. Tonight, mostly cloudy. Showers until midnight. Near steady temperature in the upper 50s. Northeast winds 10 to 15 miles an hour with gusts up to 30 miles an hour. Chance of rain 90%. Monday, mostly sunny. Warmer with highs in the upper 70s. North winds 5 to 10 miles an hour. Monday night, mostly clear. Lows in the mid-50s. Northeast winds 5 to 10 miles an hour, becoming east after midnight. Tuesday, sunny. Highs in the upper 70s. Southeast winds around 5 miles an hour. Tuesday night, partly cloudy until midnight, then mostly cloudy with a slight chance of showers after midnight. Lows around 60. South winds around 5 miles an hour. Chance of rain 20%. Wednesday, mostly sunny. Highs around 80. Wednesday night, mostly clear. Lows in the lower 60s. Thursday, mostly sunny. Highs in the upper 70s. Thursday night and Friday, mostly clear. Lows in the upper 50s. Highs in the upper 70s. Friday night, a chance of showers and thunderstorms. Lows in the lower 60s. Saturday, partly sunny. Highs in the lower 80s. Saturday night, a chance of showers and thunderstorms. Lows in the upper 60s. Sunday, mostly sunny. Highs in the upper 80s. Again, the forecast for the Quad Cities and surrounding areas for tonight, mostly cloudy. Showers until midnight. Near steady temperature in the upper 50s. Northeast winds 10 to 15 miles an hour with gusts up to 30 miles an hour. Chance of rain 90%. The Moline, Illinois climate summary for this evening, as of 4 p.m., June 21, 2026. Today's high temperature was 64 degrees. The normal high is 85. The record high is 101 degrees, which was set in 1988. Today's low temperature was 59 degrees. The normal low is 63.
The record low is 43 degrees, which was set in 1992. 1.64 inches of precipitation fell today, which brings the monthly total to 6.81 inches. The total precipitation for the year now stands at 18.83 inches. The normal high temperature for tomorrow is 85 degrees, and the normal low is 63. The record high for tomorrow is 98, which occurred in 1911, and the record low is 45, which occurred in 1963. Sunset tonight is at 8:39 p.m. Sunrise tomorrow is at 5:29 a.m. You are listening to NOAA Weather Radio Station WXJ73 in the Quad Cities. The current time is 9:40 p.m. Central Daylight Time. At 9 p.m. in Moline, skies were cloudy. The temperature was 59 degrees, dew point 57, relative humidity 93%. The wind was northeast at 14 miles an hour, gusting to 29. And the pressure was 29.82 inches and steady. At Davenport, skies were cloudy. The temperature was 59 degrees, dew point 57, relative humidity 93%. The wind was northeast at 12 miles an hour. And the pressure was 29.86 inches and rising. Close to home, Burlington cloudy and 59. Cedar Rapids cloudy and 60. Dubuque mostly cloudy and 58. Iowa City cloudy and 60. Muscatine 59. Galesburg light rain and 58. Peoria cloudy and 60. Savannah 60. Rockford light rain and 60. Across the Midwest, Chicago light rain and 59. Des Moines partly cloudy and 62. Madison cloudy and 61. Milwaukee light rain and 59. Minneapolis mostly cloudy and 71. Omaha mostly cloudy and 67. St. Louis mostly cloudy and 78. Springfield, Illinois cloudy and 70. Waterloo mostly cloudy and 60. Once again at 9 p.m. in Moline with cloudy skies, the temperature was 59. At Davenport with cloudy skies, the temperature was 59. Here is the hazardous weather outlook. For this afternoon and tonight, area rivers are experiencing flooding due to today's heavy rainfall. Please see the latest flood statements and flood warnings for details. Looking ahead, the probability for widespread hazardous weather is low. Spotter activation will not be needed today or tonight. And now, your National Weather Service forecast for the Quad Cities and surrounding areas. Tonight, mostly cloudy. Showers until midnight. Near steady temperature in the upper 50s. Northeast winds 10 to 15 miles an hour with gusts up to 30 miles an hour. Chance of rain 90%. Monday, mostly sunny. Warmer with highs in the upper 70s. North winds 5 to 10 miles an hour. Monday night, mostly clear. Lows in the mid-50s. Northeast winds 5 to 10 miles an hour, becoming east after midnight. Tuesday, sunny. Highs in the upper 70s. Southeast winds around 5 miles an hour. Tuesday night, partly cloudy until midnight, then mostly cloudy with a slight chance of showers after midnight. Lows around 60. South winds around 5 miles an hour. Chance of rain 20%. Wednesday, mostly sunny. Highs around 80. Wednesday night, mostly clear. Lows in the lower 60s. Thursday, mostly sunny. Highs in the upper 70s. Thursday night and Friday, mostly clear. Lows in the upper 50s. Highs in the upper 70s. Friday night, a chance of showers and thunderstorms. Lows in the lower 60s. Saturday, partly sunny. Highs in the lower 80s. Saturday night, a chance of showers and thunderstorms. Lows in the upper 60s. Sunday, mostly sunny. Highs in the upper 80s. Again, the forecast for the Quad Cities and surrounding areas for tonight, mostly cloudy. Showers until midnight. Near steady temperature in the upper 50s. Northeast winds 10 to 15 miles an hour with gusts up to 30 miles an hour. Chance of rain 90%. The Moline, Illinois climate summary for this evening, as of 4 p.m., June 21, 2026. Today's high temperature was 64 degrees. The normal high is 85. The record high is 101 degrees, which was set in 1988. Today's low temperature was 59 degrees.
The normal low is 63. The record low is 43 degrees, which was set in 1992. 1.64 inches of precipitation fell today, which brings the monthly total to 6.81 inches. The total precipitation for the year now stands at 18.83 inches. The normal high temperature for tomorrow is 85 degrees, and the normal low is 63. The record high for tomorrow is 98, which occurred in 1911, and the record low is 45, which occurred in 1963. Sunset tonight is at 8:39 p.m. Sunrise tomorrow is at 5:29 a.m. Moderate flooding is forecast. The areas affected include Wapsipinicon River near DeWitt. The hazardous weather conditions are expected until Wednesday morning. The following impacts are expected at 12.0 feet, overbank flooding occurs. Water affects residences along the river between Wheatland and Calamus. Water affects businesses along the river near Calamus. Additional details, at 8:30 p.m. Sunday, the stage was 10.9 feet. Forecast, the river is expected to rise above flood stage late this evening to a crest of 12.2 feet tomorrow evening. It will then fall below flood stage late Tuesday evening. Flood stage is 11.0 feet. 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The current time is 9:46 p.m. Central Daylight Time. At 9 p.m. in Moline, skies were cloudy. The temperature was 59 degrees, dew point 57, relative humidity 93%. The wind was northeast at 14 miles an hour, gusting to 29. And the pressure was 29.82 inches and steady. At Davenport, skies were cloudy. The temperature was 59 degrees, dew point 57, relative humidity 93%. The wind was northeast at 12 miles an hour. And the pressure was 29.86 inches and rising. Close to home, Burlington cloudy and 59. Cedar Rapids cloudy and 60. Dubuque mostly cloudy and 58. Iowa City cloudy and 60. Muscatine 59. Galesburg light rain and 58. Peoria cloudy and 60. Savannah 60. Rockford light rain and 60. Across the Midwest, Chicago light rain and 59. Des Moines partly cloudy and 62. Madison cloudy and 61. Milwaukee light rain and 59. Minneapolis mostly cloudy and 71. Omaha mostly cloudy and 67. St. Louis mostly cloudy and 78. Springfield, Illinois cloudy and 70. Waterloo mostly cloudy and 60. Once again at 9 p.m. in Moline with cloudy skies, the temperature was 59. At Davenport with cloudy skies, the temperature was 59. Here is the hazardous weather outlook. For this afternoon and tonight, area rivers are experiencing flooding due to today's heavy rainfall. Please see the latest flood statements and flood warnings for details. Looking ahead, the probability for widespread hazardous weather is low. Spotter activation will not be needed today or tonight. And now, your National Weather Service forecast for the Quad Cities and surrounding areas. Tonight, mostly cloudy. Showers until midnight. Near steady temperature in the upper 50s. Northeast winds 10 to 15 miles an hour with gusts up to 30 miles an hour. Chance of rain 90%. Monday, mostly sunny. Warmer with highs in the upper 70s. North winds 5 to 10 miles an hour. Monday night, mostly clear. Lows in the mid-50s. Northeast winds 5 to 10 miles an hour, becoming east after midnight. Tuesday, sunny. Highs in the upper 70s. Southeast winds around 5 miles an hour. Tuesday night, partly cloudy until midnight, then mostly cloudy with a slight chance of showers after midnight. Lows around 60. South winds around 5 miles an hour. Chance of rain 20%. Wednesday, mostly sunny. Highs around 80. Wednesday night, mostly clear. Lows in the lower 60s. Thursday, mostly sunny. Highs in the upper 70s. Thursday night and Friday, mostly clear. Lows in the upper 50s. Highs in the upper 70s. Friday night, a chance of showers and thunderstorms. Lows in the lower 60s. Saturday, partly sunny. Highs in the lower 80s.
Saturday night, a chance of showers and thunderstorms. Lows in the upper 60s. Sunday, mostly sunny. Highs in the upper 80s. Again, the forecast for the Quad Cities and surrounding areas for tonight. Mostly cloudy. Showers until midnight. Near steady temperature in the upper 50s. Northeast winds 10 to 15 miles an hour with gusts up to 30 miles an hour. Chance of rain 90%. The Moline, Illinois climate summary for this evening, as of 4 p.m., June 21, 2026. Today's high temperature was 64 degrees. The normal high is 85. The record high is 101 degrees, which was set in 1988. Today's low temperature was 59 degrees. The normal low is 63. The record low is 43 degrees, which was set in 1992. 1.64 inches of precipitation fell today, which brings the monthly total to 6.81 inches. The total precipitation for the year now stands at 18.83 inches. The normal high temperature for tomorrow is 85 degrees, and the normal low is 63. The record high for tomorrow is 98, which occurred in 1911, and the record low is 45, which occurred in 1963. Sunset tonight is at 8:39 p.m. Sunrise tomorrow is at 5:29 a.m. You are listening to NOAA Weather Radio Station WXJ73 in the Quad Cities. The current time is 9:51 p.m. Central Daylight Time. At 9 p.m. in Moline, skies were cloudy. The temperature was 59 degrees, dew point 57, relative humidity 93%. The wind was northeast at 14 miles an hour, gusting to 29. And the pressure was 29.82 inches and steady. At Davenport, skies were cloudy. The temperature was 59 degrees, dew point 57, relative humidity 93%. The wind was northeast at 12 miles an hour. And the pressure was 29.86 inches and rising. Close to home, Burlington cloudy and 59. Cedar Rapids cloudy and 60. Dubuque mostly cloudy and 58. Iowa City cloudy and 60. Muscatine 59. Galesburg light rain and 58. Peoria cloudy and 60. Savannah 60. Rockford light rain and 60. Across the Midwest, Chicago light rain and 59. Des Moines partly cloudy and 62. Madison cloudy and 61. Milwaukee light rain and 59. Minneapolis mostly cloudy and 71. Omaha mostly cloudy and 67. St. Louis mostly cloudy and 78. Springfield, Illinois cloudy and 70. Waterloo mostly cloudy and 60. Once again at 9 p.m. in Moline with cloudy skies, the temperature was 59. At Davenport with cloudy skies, the temperature was 59. Here is the hazardous weather outlook. For this afternoon and tonight, area rivers are experiencing flooding due to today's heavy rainfall. Please see the latest flood statements and flood warnings for details. Looking ahead, the probability for widespread hazardous weather is low. Spotter activation will not be needed today or tonight. And now, your National Weather Service forecast for the Quad Cities and surrounding areas. Tonight, mostly cloudy. Showers until midnight. Near steady temperature in the upper 50s. Northeast winds 10 to 15 miles an hour with gusts up to 30 miles an hour. Chance of rain 90%. Monday, mostly sunny. Warmer with highs in the upper 70s. North winds 5 to 10 miles an hour. Monday night, mostly clear. Lows in the mid-50s. Northeast winds 5 to 10 miles an hour, becoming east after midnight. Tuesday, sunny. Highs in the upper 70s. Southeast winds around 5 miles an hour. Tuesday night, partly cloudy until midnight, then mostly cloudy with a slight chance of showers after midnight. Lows around 60. South winds around 5 miles an hour. Chance of rain 20%. Wednesday, mostly sunny. Highs around 80. Wednesday night, mostly clear. Lows in the lower 60s. Thursday, mostly sunny. Highs in the upper 70s. Thursday night and Friday, mostly clear. Lows in the upper 50s. Highs in the upper 70s. Friday night, a chance of showers and thunderstorms. Lows in the lower 60s. Saturday, partly sunny.
highs in the lower 80s. Saturday night, a chance of showers and thunderstorms. Lows in the upper 60s. Sunday, mostly sunny. Highs in the upper 80s. Again, the forecast for the cities and surrounding areas for tonight, mostly cloudy. Showers until midnight. Near steady temperature in the upper 50s. Northeast winds 10 to 15 miles an hour with gusts up to 30 miles an hour. Chance of rain 90%. The Moline, Illinois climate summary for this evening, as of 4 p.m., June 21, 2026. Today's high temperature was 64 degrees. The normal high is 85. The record high is 101 degrees, which was set in 1988. Today's low temperature was 59 degrees. The normal low is 63. The record low is 43 degrees, which was set in 1992. 1.64 inches of precipitation fell today, which brings the monthly total to 6.81 inches. The total precipitation for the year now stands at 18.83 inches. The normal high temperature for tomorrow is 85 degrees, and the normal low is 63. The record high for tomorrow is 98, which occurred in 1911, and the record low is 45, which occurred in 1963. Sunset tonight is at 8:39 p.m. Sunrise tomorrow is at 5:29 a.m. You are listening to NOAA Weather Radio Station WXJ73 in the Quad Cities. The current time is 9:56 p.m. Central Daylight Time. At 9 p.m. in Moline, skies were cloudy. The temperature was 59 degrees, dew point 57, relative humidity 93%. The wind was northeast at 14 miles an hour, gusting to 29. And the pressure was 29.82 inches and steady. At Davenport, skies were cloudy. The temperature was 59 degrees, dew point 57, relative humidity 93%. The wind was northeast at 12 miles an hour. And the pressure was 29.86 inches and rising. Close to home, Burlington cloudy and 59. Cedar Rapids cloudy and 60. Dubuque mostly cloudy and 58. Iowa City cloudy and 60. Muscatine 59. Galesburg light rain and 58. Peoria cloudy and 60. Savannah 60. Rockford light rain and 60. Across the Midwest, Chicago light rain and 59. Des Moines partly cloudy and 62. Madison cloudy and 61. Milwaukee light rain and 59. Minneapolis mostly cloudy and 71. Omaha mostly cloudy and 67. St. Louis mostly cloudy and 78. Springfield, Illinois cloudy and 70. Waterloo mostly cloudy and 60. Once again at 9 p.m. in Moline with cloudy skies, the temperature was 59. At Davenport with cloudy skies, the temperature was 59. Here is the hazardous weather outlook. For this afternoon and tonight, area rivers are experiencing flooding due to today's heavy rainfall. Please see the latest flood statements and flood warnings for details. Looking ahead, the probability for widespread hazardous weather is low. Spotter activation will not be needed today or tonight. And now, your National Weather Service forecast for the Quad Cities and surrounding areas. Tonight, mostly cloudy. Showers until midnight. Near steady temperature in the upper 50s. Northeast winds 10 to 15 miles an hour with gusts up to 30 miles an hour. Chance of rain 90%. Monday, mostly sunny. Warmer with highs in the upper 70s. North winds 5 to 10 miles an hour. Monday night, mostly clear. Lows in the mid 50s. Northeast winds 5 to 10 miles an hour, becoming east after midnight. Tuesday, sunny. Highs in the upper 70s. Southeast winds around 5 miles an hour. Tuesday night, partly cloudy until midnight, then mostly cloudy with a slight chance of showers after midnight. Lows around 60. South winds around 5 miles an hour. Chance of rain 20%. Wednesday, mostly sunny. Highs around 80. Wednesday night, mostly clear. Lows in the lower 60s. Thursday, mostly sunny. Highs in the upper 70s. Thursday night and Friday, mostly clear. Lows in the upper 50s. Highs in the upper 70s. Friday night, a chance of showers and thunderstorms. Lows in the lower 60s.
Saturday, partly sunny. Highs in the lower 80s. Saturday night, a chance of showers and thunderstorms. Lows in the upper 60s. Sunday, mostly sunny. Highs in the upper 80s. Again, the forecast for the Quad Cities and surrounding areas for tonight, mostly cloudy. Showers until midnight. Near steady temperature in the upper 50s. Northeast winds 10 to 15 miles an hour with gusts up to 30 miles an hour. Chance of rain 90%. 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The current time is 10 p.m. Central Daylight Time. Here is the hazardous weather outlook. For this afternoon and tonight, area rivers are experiencing flooding due to today's heavy rainfall. Please see the latest flood statements and flood warnings for details. Looking ahead, the probability for widespread hazardous weather is low. Spotter activation will not be needed today or tonight. And now, your National Weather Service forecast for the Quad Cities and surrounding areas. Tonight, mostly cloudy. Showers until midnight. Near steady temperature in the upper 50s. Northeast winds 10 to 15 miles an hour with gusts up to 30 miles an hour. Chance of rain 90%. Monday, mostly sunny. Warmer with highs in the upper 70s. North winds 5 to 10 miles an hour. Monday night, mostly clear. Lows in the mid-50s. Northeast winds 5 to 10 miles an hour, becoming east after midnight. Tuesday, sunny. Highs in the upper 70s. Southeast winds around 5 miles an hour. Tuesday night, partly cloudy until midnight, then mostly cloudy with a slight chance of showers after midnight. Lows around 60. South winds around 5 miles an hour. Chance of rain 20%. Wednesday, mostly sunny. Highs around 80. Wednesday night, mostly clear. Lows in the lower 60s. Thursday, mostly sunny. Highs in the upper 70s. Thursday night and Friday, mostly clear. Lows in the upper 50s. Highs in the upper 70s. Friday night, a chance of showers and thunderstorms. Lows in the lower 60s. Saturday, partly sunny. Highs in the lower 80s. Saturday night, a chance of showers and thunderstorms. Lows in the upper 60s. Sunday, mostly sunny. Highs in the upper 80s. Again, the forecast for the Quad Cities and surrounding areas for tonight, mostly cloudy. Showers until midnight. Near steady temperature in the upper 50s. Northeast winds 10 to 15 miles an hour with gusts up to 30 miles an hour. Chance of rain 90%. 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The current time is 10:03 p.m. Central Daylight Time. At 10 p.m. in Moline, skies were cloudy. The temperature was 59 degrees, dew point 57, relative humidity 93%. The wind was north at 10 miles an hour. And the pressure was 29.85 inches and rising. At Davenport, skies were cloudy. The temperature was 59 degrees, dew point 57, relative humidity 93%. The wind was north at 12 miles an hour. And the pressure was 29.88 inches and rising. Close to home, Burlington cloudy and 60. Cedar Rapids cloudy and 59. Dubuque mostly cloudy and 57. Iowa City cloudy and 60. Peoria light rain and 59. Rockford light rain and 60. Across the Midwest, Chicago light rain and 59. Des Moines partly cloudy and 61. Madison cloudy and 60. Milwaukee cloudy and 58. Minneapolis mostly cloudy and 70. Omaha mostly cloudy and 67. St. Louis cloudy and 75. Springfield, Illinois cloudy and 69. Waterloo mostly cloudy and 59. Once again at 10 p.m. in Moline with cloudy skies, the temperature was 59. At Davenport with cloudy skies, the temperature was 59. Here is the hazardous weather outlook. For this afternoon and tonight, area rivers are experiencing flooding due to today's heavy rainfall. Please see the latest flood statements and flood warnings for details. Looking ahead, the probability for widespread hazardous weather is low. Spotter activation will not be needed today or tonight.
And now, your National Weather Service forecast for the Guam cities and surrounding areas. Tonight, mostly cloudy. Showers until midnight. Near steady temperature in the upper 50s. Northeast winds 10 to 15 miles an hour with gusts up to 30 miles an hour. Chance of rain 90%. Monday, mostly sunny. Warmer with highs in the upper 70s. North winds 5 to 10 miles an hour. Monday night, mostly clear. Lows in the mid-50s. Northeast winds 5 to 10 miles an hour, becoming east after midnight. Tuesday, sunny. Highs in the upper 70s. Southeast winds around 5 miles an hour. Tuesday night, partly cloudy until midnight, then mostly cloudy with a slight chance of showers after midnight. Lows around 60. South winds around 5 miles an hour. Chance of rain 20%. Wednesday, mostly sunny. Highs around 80. Wednesday night, mostly clear. Lows in the lower 60s. Thursday, mostly sunny. Highs in the upper 70s. Thursday night and Friday, mostly clear. Lows in the upper 50s. Highs in the upper 70s. Friday night, a chance of showers and thunderstorms. Lows in the lower 60s. Saturday, partly sunny. Highs in the lower 80s. Saturday night, a chance of showers and thunderstorms. Lows in the upper 60s. Sunday, mostly sunny. Highs in the upper 80s. Again, the forecast for the Guam cities and surrounding areas for tonight, mostly cloudy. Showers until midnight. Near steady temperature in the upper 50s. Northeast winds 10 to 15 miles an hour with gusts up to 30 miles an hour. Chance of rain 90%. 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The current time is 10:07 p.m. Central Daylight Time. At 10 p.m. in Moline, skies were cloudy. The temperature was 59 degrees, dew point 57, relative humidity 93%. The wind was north at 10 miles an hour. And the pressure was 29.85 inches and rising. At Davenport, skies were cloudy. The temperature was 59 degrees, dew point 57, relative humidity 93%. The wind was north at 12 miles an hour. And the pressure was 29.88 inches and rising. Close to home, Burlington cloudy and 60. Cedar Rapids cloudy and 59. Dubuque mostly cloudy and 57. Iowa City cloudy and 60. Peoria light rain and 59. Rockford light rain and 60. Across the Midwest, Chicago light rain and 59. Des Moines partly cloudy and 61. Madison cloudy and 60. Milwaukee cloudy and 58. Minneapolis mostly cloudy and 70. Omaha mostly cloudy and 67. St. Louis cloudy and 75. Springfield, Illinois cloudy and 69. Waterloo mostly cloudy and 59. Once again at 10 p.m. in Moline with cloudy skies, the temperature was 59. At Davenport with cloudy skies, the temperature was 59. Here is the hazardous weather outlook. For this afternoon and tonight, area rivers are experiencing flooding due to today's heavy rainfall. Please see the latest flood statements and flood warnings for details. Looking ahead, the probability for widespread hazardous weather is low. Spotter activation will not be needed today or tonight. And now, your National Weather Service forecast for the Guam cities and surrounding areas. Tonight, mostly cloudy. Showers until midnight. Near steady temperature in the upper 50s. Northeast winds 10 to 15 miles an hour with gusts up to 30 miles an hour. Chance of rain 90%. Monday, mostly sunny. Warmer with highs in the upper 70s. North winds 5 to 10 miles an hour. Monday night, mostly clear. Lows in the mid-50s. Northeast winds 5 to 10 miles an hour, becoming east after midnight. Tuesday, sunny. Highs in the upper 70s. Southeast winds around 5 miles an hour. Tuesday night, partly cloudy until midnight, then mostly cloudy with a slight chance of showers after midnight. Lows around 60. South winds around 5 miles an hour. Chance of rain 20%. Wednesday, mostly sunny. Highs around 80. Wednesday night, mostly clear.
lows in the lower 60s. Thursday, mostly sunny. Highs in the upper 70s. Thursday night and Friday, mostly clear. Lows in the upper 50s. Highs in the upper 70s. Friday night, a chance of showers.

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The current time is 10:11 p.m. Central Daylight Time. At 10 p.m. in Moline, skies were cloudy. The temperature was 59 degrees, dew point 57, relative humidity 93%. The wind was north at 10 miles an hour. And the pressure was 29.85 inches and rising. At Davenport, skies were cloudy. The temperature was 59 degrees, dew point 57, relative humidity 93%. The wind was north at 12 miles an hour. And the pressure was 29.88 inches and rising. Close to home, Burlington cloudy and 60. Cedar Rapids cloudy and 59. Dubuque mostly cloudy and 57. Iowa City cloudy and 60. Peoria light rain and 59. Rockford light rain and 60. Across the Midwest, Chicago light rain and 59. Des Moines partly cloudy and 61. Madison cloudy and 60. Milwaukee cloudy and 58. Minneapolis mostly cloudy and 70. Omaha mostly cloudy and 67. St. Louis cloudy and 75. Springfield, Illinois cloudy and 69. Waterloo mostly cloudy and 59. Once again at 10 p.m. in Moline with cloudy skies, the temperature was 59. At Davenport with cloudy skies, the temperature was 59. Here is the hazardous weather outlook. For this afternoon and tonight, area rivers are experiencing flooding due to today's heavy rainfall. Please see the latest flood statements and flood warnings for details. Looking ahead, the probability for widespread hazardous weather is low. Spotter activation will not be needed today or tonight. And now, your National Weather Service forecast for the Quad Cities and surrounding areas. Tonight, mostly cloudy. Showers until midnight. Near steady temperature in the upper 50s. Northeast winds 10 to 15 miles an hour with gusts up to 30 miles an hour. Chance of rain 90%. Monday, mostly sunny. Warmer with highs in the upper 70s. North winds 5 to 10 miles an hour. Monday night, mostly clear. Lows in the mid-50s. Northeast winds 5 to 10 miles an hour, becoming east after midnight. Tuesday, sunny. Highs in the upper 70s. Southeast winds around 5 miles an hour. Tuesday night, partly cloudy until midnight, then mostly cloudy with a slight chance of showers after midnight. Lows around 60. South winds around 5 miles an hour. Chance of rain 20%. Wednesday, mostly sunny. Highs around 80. Wednesday night, mostly clear. Lows in the lower 60s. Thursday, mostly sunny. Highs in the upper 70s. Thursday night and Friday, mostly clear. Lows in the upper 50s. Highs in the upper 70s. Friday night, a chance of showers and thunderstorms. Lows in the lower 60s. Saturday, partly sunny. Highs in the lower 80s. Saturday night, a chance of showers and thunderstorms. Lows in the upper 60s. Sunday, mostly sunny. Highs in the upper 80s. Again, the forecast for the Quad Cities and surrounding areas for tonight, mostly cloudy. Showers until midnight. Near steady temperature in the upper 50s. Northeast winds 10 to 15 miles an hour with gusts up to 30 miles an hour. Chance of rain 90%. 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The current time is 10:14 p.m. Central Daylight Time. Moderate flooding is forecast. The areas affected include Wetsuquinucan River near DeWitt. The hazardous weather conditions are expected until Wednesday morning. The following impacts are expected at 12.0 feet, overbank flooding occurs. Water affects residences along the river between Wheatland and Kalamis. Water affects businesses along the river near Kalamis. Additional details, at 8:30 p.m. Sunday, the stage was 10.9 feet. Forecast, the river is expected to rise above flood stage late this evening to a crest of 12.2 feet tomorrow evening. It will then fall below flood stage late Tuesday evening. Flood stage is 11.0 feet. At 10 p.m. in Moline, skies were cloudy. The temperature was 59 degrees, dew point 57, relative humidity 93%. The wind was north.

at 10 miles an hour, and the pressure was 29.85 inches and rising. At Davenport, skies were cloudy. The temperature was 59 degrees, dew point 57, relative humidity 93%. The wind was north at 12 miles an hour, and the pressure was 29.88 inches and rising. Close to home, Burlington cloudy and 60. Cedar Rapids cloudy and 59. Dubuque mostly cloudy and 57. Iowa City cloudy and 60. Muscatine 61. Galesburg light rain and 58. Peoria light rain and 59. Savannah 59. Rockford light rain and 60. Across the Midwest, Chicago light rain and 59. Des Moines partly cloudy and 61. Madison cloudy and 60. Milwaukee cloudy and 58. Minneapolis mostly cloudy and 70. Omaha mostly cloudy and 67. St. Louis cloudy and 75. Springfield, Illinois cloudy and 69. Waterloo mostly cloudy and 59. Once again at 10 p.m. in Moline with cloudy skies, the temperature was 59. At Davenport with cloudy skies, the temperature was 59. Here is the hazardous weather outlook. For this afternoon and tonight, area rivers are experiencing flooding due to today's heavy rainfall. Please see the latest flood statements and flood warnings for details. Looking ahead, the probability for widespread hazardous weather is low. Spotter activation will not be needed today or tonight. And now, your National Weather Service forecast for the Quad Cities and surrounding areas. Tonight, mostly cloudy. Showers until midnight. Near steady temperature in the upper 50s. Northeast winds 10 to 15 miles an hour with gusts up to 30 miles an hour. Chance of rain 90%. Monday, mostly sunny. Warmer with highs in the upper 70s. North winds 5 to 10 miles an hour. Monday night, mostly clear. Lows in the mid-50s. Northeast winds 5 to 10 miles an hour, becoming east after midnight. Tuesday, sunny. Highs in the upper 70s. Southeast winds around 5 miles an hour. Tuesday night, partly cloudy until midnight, then mostly cloudy with a slight chance of showers after midnight. Lows around 60. South winds around 5 miles an hour. Chance of rain 20%. Wednesday, mostly sunny. Highs around 80. Wednesday night, mostly clear. Lows in the lower 60s. Thursday, mostly sunny. Highs in the upper 70s. Thursday night and Friday, mostly clear. Lows in the upper 50s. Highs in the upper 70s. Friday night, a chance of showers and thunderstorms. Lows in the lower 60s. Saturday, partly sunny. Highs in the lower 80s. Saturday night, a chance of showers and thunderstorms. Lows in the upper 60s. Sunday, mostly sunny. Highs in the upper 80s. Again, the forecast for the Quad Cities and surrounding areas for tonight, mostly cloudy. Showers until midnight. Near steady temperature in the upper 50s. Northeast winds 10 to 15 miles an hour with gusts up to 30 miles an hour. Chance of rain 90%. 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The current time is 10:19 p.m. Central Daylight Time. At 10 p.m. in Moline, skies were cloudy. The temperature was 59 degrees, dew point 57, relative humidity 93%. The wind was north at 10 miles an hour, and the pressure was 29.85 inches and rising. At Davenport, skies were cloudy. The temperature was 59 degrees, dew point 57, relative humidity 93%. The wind was north at 12 miles an hour, and the pressure was 29.88 inches and rising. Close to home, Burlington cloudy and 60. Cedar Rapids cloudy and 59. Dubuque mostly cloudy and 57. Iowa City cloudy and 60. Muscatine 61. Galesburg light rain and 58. Peoria light rain and 59. Savannah 59. Rockford light rain and 60. Across the Midwest, Chicago light rain and 59. Des Moines partly cloudy and 61. Madison cloudy and 60. Milwaukee cloudy and 58. Minneapolis mostly cloudy and 70. Omaha.
mostly cloudy and 67. St. Louis, cloudy and 75. Springfield, Illinois, cloudy and 69. Waterloo, mostly cloudy and 59. Once again at 10 p.m. in Moline with cloudy skies, the temperature was 59. At Davenport with cloudy skies, the temperature was 59. Here is the hazardous weather outlook. For this afternoon and tonight, area rivers are experiencing flooding due to today's heavy rainfall. Please see the latest flood statements and flood warnings for details. Looking ahead, the probability for widespread hazardous weather is low. Spotter activation will not be needed today or tonight. And now, your National Weather Service forecast for the Quad Cities and surrounding areas. Tonight, mostly cloudy. Showers until midnight. Near steady temperature in the upper 50s. Northeast winds 10 to 15 miles an hour with gusts up to 30 miles an hour. Chance of rain 90%. Monday, mostly sunny. Warmer with highs in the upper 70s. North winds 5 to 10 miles an hour. Monday night, mostly clear. Lows in the mid-50s. Northeast winds 5 to 10 miles an hour, becoming east after midnight. Tuesday, sunny. Highs in the upper 70s. Southeast winds around 5 miles an hour. Tuesday night, partly cloudy until midnight, then mostly cloudy with a slight chance of showers after midnight. Lows around 60. South winds around 5 miles an hour. Chance of rain 20%. Wednesday, mostly sunny. Highs around 80. Wednesday night, mostly clear. Lows in the lower 60s. Thursday, mostly sunny. Highs in the upper 70s. Thursday night and Friday, mostly clear. Lows in the upper 50s. Highs in the upper 70s. Friday night, a chance of showers and thunderstorms. Lows in the lower 60s. Saturday, partly sunny. Highs in the lower 80s. Saturday night, a chance of showers and thunderstorms. Lows in the upper 60s. Sunday, mostly sunny. Highs in the upper 80s. Again, the forecast for the Quad Cities and surrounding areas for tonight, mostly cloudy. Showers until midnight. Near steady temperature in the upper 50s. Northeast winds 10 to 15 miles an hour with gusts up to 30 miles an hour. Chance of rain 90%. 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The current time is 10:23 p.m. Central Daylight Time. At 10 p.m. in Moline, skies were cloudy. The temperature was 59 degrees, dew point 57, relative humidity 93%. The wind was north at 10 miles an hour. And the pressure was 29.85 inches and rising. At Davenport, skies were cloudy. The temperature was 59 degrees, dew point 57, relative humidity 93%. The wind was north at 12 miles an hour. And the pressure was 29.88 inches and rising. Close to home, Burlington cloudy and 60. Cedar Rapids cloudy and 59. Dubuque mostly cloudy and 57. Iowa City cloudy and 60. Muscatine 61. Galesburg light rain and 58. Peoria light rain and 59. Savannah 59. Rockford light rain and 60. Across the Midwest, Chicago light rain and 59. Des Moines partly cloudy and 61. Madison cloudy and 60. Milwaukee cloudy and 58. Minneapolis mostly cloudy and 70. Omaha mostly cloudy and 67. St. Louis cloudy and 75. Springfield, Illinois cloudy and 69. Waterloo mostly cloudy and 59. Once again at 10 p.m. in Moline with cloudy skies, the temperature was 59. At Davenport with cloudy skies, the temperature was 59. Here is the hazardous weather outlook. For this afternoon and tonight, area rivers are experiencing flooding due to today's heavy rainfall. Please see the latest flood statements and flood warnings for details. Looking ahead, the probability for widespread hazardous weather is low. Spotter activation will not be needed today or tonight. And now, your National Weather Service forecast for the Quad Cities and surrounding areas. Tonight, mostly cloudy. Showers until midnight. Near steady temperature in the upper 50s. Northeast winds 10 to 15 miles an hour with gusts up to 30 miles an hour.
chance of rain 90%. Monday, mostly sunny. Warmer with highs in the upper 70s. North winds 5 to 10 miles an hour. Monday night, mostly clear. Lows in the mid-50s. Northeast winds 5 to 10 miles an hour, becoming east after midnight. Tuesday, sunny. Highs in the upper 70s. Southeast winds around 5 miles an hour. Tuesday night, partly cloudy until midnight, then mostly cloudy with a slight chance of showers after midnight. Lows around 60. South winds around 5 miles an hour. Chance of rain 20%. Wednesday, mostly sunny. Highs around 80. Wednesday night, mostly clear. Lows in the lower 60s. Thursday, mostly sunny. Highs in the upper 70s. Thursday night and Friday, mostly clear. Lows in the upper 50s. Highs in the upper 70s. Friday night, a chance of showers and thunderstorms. Lows in the lower 60s. Saturday, partly sunny. Highs in the lower 80s. Saturday night, a chance of showers and thunderstorms. Lows in the upper 60s. Sunday, mostly sunny. Highs in the upper 80s. Again, the forecast for the Quad Cities and surrounding areas for tonight, mostly cloudy. Showers until midnight. Near steady temperature in the upper 50s. Northeast winds 10 to 15 miles an hour with gusts up to 30 miles an hour. Chance of rain 90%. This broadcast originates from the National Weather Service office in the Quad Cities and is transmitted on a frequency of 162.55 MHz from Rock Island, Illinois. The coverage area includes the following counties: Cedar, Clinton, Louisa, Muscatine, Scott, Henry, Illinois, Mercer, Rock Island, and Whiteside. 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The current time is 10:48 p.m. Central Daylight Time. At 10 p.m. in Moline, skies were cloudy. The temperature was 59 degrees, dew point 57, relative humidity 93%. The wind was north at 10 miles an hour. And the pressure was 29.85 inches and rising. At Davenport, skies were cloudy. The temperature was 59 degrees, dew point 57, relative humidity 93%. The wind was north at 12 miles an hour. And the pressure was 29.88 inches and rising. Close to home, Burlington cloudy and 60. Cedar Rapids cloudy and 59. Dubuque mostly cloudy and 57. Iowa City cloudy and 60. Muscatine 61. Galesburg light rain and 58. Peoria light rain and 59. Savannah 59. Rockford light rain and 60. Across the Midwest, Chicago light rain and 59. Des Moines partly cloudy and 61. Madison cloudy and 60. Milwaukee cloudy and 58. Minneapolis mostly cloudy and 70. Omaha mostly cloudy and 67. St. Louis cloudy and 75. Springfield, Illinois cloudy and 69. Waterloo mostly cloudy and 59. Once again at 10 p.m. in Moline with cloudy skies, the temperature was 59. At Davenport with cloudy skies, the temperature was 59. Here is the hazardous weather outlook. For this afternoon and tonight, area rivers are experiencing flooding due to today's heavy rainfall. Please see the latest flood statements and flood warnings for details. Looking ahead, the probability for widespread hazardous weather is low. Spotter activation will not be needed today or tonight. And now, your National Weather Service forecast for the Quad Cities and surrounding areas. Tonight, mostly cloudy. Showers until midnight. Near steady temperature in the upper 50s. Northeast winds 10 to 15 miles an hour with gusts up to 30 miles an hour. Chance of rain 90%. Monday, mostly sunny. Warmer with highs in the upper 70s. North winds 5 to 10 miles an hour. Monday night, mostly clear. Lows in the mid-50s. Northeast winds 5 to 10 miles an hour, becoming east after midnight. Tuesday, sunny. Highs in the upper 70s. Southeast winds around 5 miles an hour. Tuesday night, partly cloudy until midnight, then mostly cloudy with a slight chance of showers after midnight.
Lows around 60. South winds around 5 miles an hour. Chance of rain 20%. Wednesday, mostly sunny. Highs around 80. Wednesday night, mostly clear. Lows in the lower 60s. Thursday, mostly sunny. Highs in the upper 70s. Thursday night and Friday, mostly clear. Lows in the upper 50s. Highs in the upper 70s. Friday night, a chance of showers and thunderstorms. Lows in the lower 60s. Saturday, partly sunny. Highs in the lower 80s. Saturday night, a chance of showers and thunderstorms. Lows in the upper 60s. Sunday, mostly sunny. Highs in the upper 80s. Again, the forecast for the Quad Cities and surrounding areas for tonight, mostly cloudy. Showers until midnight. Near steady temperature in the upper 50s. Northeast winds 10 to 15 miles an hour with gusts up to 30 miles an hour. Chance of rain 90%. 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The current time is 10:32 p.m. Central Daylight Time. At 10 p.m. in Moline, skies were cloudy. The temperature was 59 degrees, dew point 57, relative humidity 93%. The wind was north at 10 miles an hour, and the pressure was 29.85 inches and rising. At Davenport, skies were cloudy. The temperature was 59 degrees, dew point 57, relative humidity 93%. The wind was north at 12 miles an hour, and the pressure was 29.88 inches and rising. Close to home, Burlington cloudy and 60. Cedar Rapids cloudy and 59. Dubuque mostly cloudy and 57. Iowa City cloudy and 60. Muscatine 61. Galesburg light rain and 58. Peoria light rain and 59. Savannah 59. Rockford light rain and 60. Across the Midwest, Chicago light rain and 59. Des Moines partly cloudy and 61. Madison cloudy and 60. Milwaukee cloudy and 58. Minneapolis mostly cloudy and 70. Omaha mostly cloudy and 67. St. Louis cloudy and 75. Springfield, Illinois cloudy and 69. Waterloo mostly cloudy and 59. Once again at 10 p.m. in Moline with cloudy skies, the temperature was 59. At Davenport with cloudy skies, the temperature was 59. Here is the hazardous weather outlook. For this afternoon and tonight, area rivers are experiencing flooding due to today's heavy rainfall. Please see the latest flood statements and flood warnings for details. Looking ahead, the probability for widespread hazardous weather is low. Spotter activation will not be needed today or tonight. And now, your National Weather Service forecast for the Quad Cities and surrounding areas. Tonight, mostly cloudy. Showers until midnight. Near steady temperature in the upper 50s. Northeast winds 10 to 15 miles an hour with gusts up to 30 miles an hour. Chance of rain 90%. Monday, mostly sunny. Warmer with highs in the upper 70s. North winds 5 to 10 miles an hour. Monday night, mostly clear. Lows in the mid-50s. Northeast winds 5 to 10 miles an hour, becoming east after midnight. Tuesday, sunny. Highs in the upper 70s. Southeast winds around 5 miles an hour. Tuesday night, partly cloudy until midnight, then mostly cloudy with a slight chance of showers after midnight. Lows around 60. South winds around 5 miles an hour. Chance of rain 20%. Wednesday, mostly sunny. Highs around 80. Wednesday night, mostly clear. Lows in the lower 60s. Thursday, mostly sunny. Highs in the upper 70s. Thursday night and Friday, mostly clear. Lows in the upper 50s. Highs in the upper 70s. Friday night, a chance of showers and thunderstorms. Lows in the lower 60s. Saturday, partly sunny. Highs in the lower 80s. Saturday night, a chance of showers and thunderstorms. Lows in the upper 60s. Sunday, mostly sunny. Highs in the upper 80s. Again, the forecast for the Quad Cities and surrounding areas for tonight, mostly cloudy. Showers until midnight. Near steady temperature in the upper 50s.
Northeast winds 10 to 15 miles an hour with gusts up to 30 miles an hour. Chance of rain 90%. 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The current time is 10:36 p.m. Central Daylight Time. At 10 p.m. in Moline, skies were cloudy. The temperature was 59 degrees, dew point 57, relative humidity 93%. The wind was north at 10 miles an hour. And the pressure was 29.85 inches and rising. At Davenport, skies were cloudy. The temperature was 59 degrees, dew point 57, relative humidity 93%. The wind was north at 12 miles an hour. And the pressure was 29.88 inches and rising. Close to home, Burlington cloudy and 60. Cedar Rapids cloudy and 59. Dubuque mostly cloudy and 57. Iowa City cloudy and 60. Muscatine 61. Galesburg light rain and 58. Peoria light rain and 59. Savannah 59. Rockford light rain and 60. Across the Midwest, Chicago light rain and 59. Des Moines partly cloudy and 61. Madison cloudy and 60. Milwaukee cloudy and 58. Minneapolis mostly cloudy and 70. Omaha mostly cloudy and 67. St. Louis cloudy and 75. Springfield, Illinois cloudy and 69. Waterloo mostly cloudy and 59. Once again at 10 p.m. in Moline with cloudy skies, the temperature was 59. At Davenport with cloudy skies, the temperature was 59. Here is the hazardous weather outlook. For this afternoon and tonight, area rivers are experiencing flooding due to today's heavy rainfall. Please see the latest flood statements and flood warnings for details. Looking ahead, the probability for widespread hazardous weather is low. Spotter activation will not be needed today or tonight. And now, your National Weather Service forecast for the Quad Cities and surrounding areas. Tonight, mostly cloudy. Showers until midnight. Near steady temperature in the upper 50s. Northeast winds 10 to 15 miles an hour with gusts up to 30 miles an hour. Chance of rain 90%. Monday, mostly sunny. Warmer with highs in the upper 70s. North winds 5 to 10 miles an hour. Monday night, mostly clear. Lows in the mid-50s. Northeast winds 5 to 10 miles an hour, becoming east after midnight. Tuesday, sunny. Highs in the upper 70s. Southeast winds around 5 miles an hour. Tuesday night, partly cloudy until midnight, then mostly cloudy with a slight chance of showers after midnight. Lows around 60. South winds around 5 miles an hour. Chance of rain 20%. Wednesday, mostly sunny. Highs around 80. Wednesday night, mostly clear. Lows in the lower 60s. Thursday, mostly sunny. Highs in the upper 70s. Thursday night and Friday, mostly clear. Lows in the upper 50s. Highs in the upper 70s. Friday night, a chance of showers and thunderstorms. Lows in the lower 60s. Saturday, partly sunny. Highs in the lower 80s. Saturday night, a chance of showers and thunderstorms. Lows in the upper 60s. Sunday, mostly sunny. Highs in the upper 80s. Again, the forecast for the Quad Cities and surrounding areas for tonight, mostly cloudy. Showers until midnight. Near steady temperature in the upper 50s. Northeast winds 10 to 15 miles an hour with gusts up to 30 miles an hour. Chance of rain 90%. 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The current time is 10:40 p.m. Central Daylight Time. At 10 p.m. in Moline, skies were cloudy. The temperature was 59 degrees, dew point 57, relative humidity 93%. The wind was north at 10 miles an hour. And the pressure was 29.85 inches and rising. At Davenport, skies were cloudy. The temperature was 59 degrees, dew point 57, relative humidity 93%. The wind was north at 12 miles an hour. And the pressure was 29.88 inches and rising. Close to home, Burlington cloudy and 60. Cedar Rapids cloudy and 59. Dubuque mostly cloudy and 57.
Iowa City cloudy and 60. Muscatine 61. Galesburg light rain and 58. Peoria light rain and 59. Savannah 59. Rockford light rain and 60. Across the Midwest, Chicago light rain and 59. Des Moines partly cloudy and 61. Madison cloudy and 60. Milwaukee cloudy and 58. Minneapolis mostly cloudy and 70. Omaha mostly cloudy and 67. St. Louis cloudy and 75. Springfield, Illinois cloudy and 69. Waterloo mostly cloudy and 59. Once again at 10 p.m. in Moline with cloudy skies, the temperature was 59. At Davenport with cloudy skies, the temperature was 59. Here is the hazardous weather outlook. For this afternoon and tonight, area rivers are experiencing flooding due to today's heavy rainfall. Please see the latest flood statements and flood warnings for details. Looking ahead, the probability for widespread hazardous weather is low. Spotter activation will not be needed today or tonight. And now, your National Weather Service forecast for the Quad Cities and surrounding areas. Tonight, mostly cloudy. Showers until midnight. Near steady temperature in the upper 50s. Northeast winds 10 to 15 miles an hour with gusts up to 30 miles an hour. Chance of rain 90%. Monday, mostly sunny. Warmer with highs in the upper 70s. North winds 5 to 10 miles an hour. Monday night, mostly clear. Lows in the mid-50s. Northeast winds 5 to 10 miles an hour, becoming east after midnight. Tuesday, sunny. Highs in the upper 70s. Southeast winds around 5 miles an hour. Tuesday night, partly cloudy until midnight, then mostly cloudy with a slight chance of showers after midnight. Lows around 60. South winds around 5 miles an hour. Chance of rain 20%. Wednesday, mostly sunny. Highs around 80. Wednesday night, mostly clear. Lows in the lower 60s. Thursday, mostly sunny. Highs in the upper 70s. Thursday night and Friday, mostly clear. Lows in the upper 50s. Highs in the upper 70s. Friday night, a chance of showers and thunderstorms. Lows in the lower 60s. Saturday, partly sunny. Highs in the lower 80s. Saturday night, a chance of showers and thunderstorms. Lows in the upper 60s. Sunday, mostly sunny. Highs in the upper 80s. Again, the forecast for the Quad Cities and surrounding areas for tonight, mostly cloudy. Showers until midnight. Near steady temperature in the upper 50s. Northeast winds 10 to 15 miles an hour with gusts up to 30 miles an hour. Chance of rain 90%. 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The current time is 10:44 p.m. Central Daylight Time. At 10 p.m. in Moline, skies were cloudy. The temperature was 59 degrees, dew point 57, relative humidity 93%. The wind was north at 10 miles an hour. And the pressure was 29.85 inches and rising. At Davenport, skies were cloudy. The temperature was 59 degrees, dew point 57, relative humidity 93%. The wind was north at 12 miles an hour. And the pressure was 29.88 inches and rising. Close to home, Burlington cloudy and 60. Cedar Rapids cloudy and 59. Dubuque mostly cloudy and 57. Iowa City cloudy and 60. Muscatine 61. Galesburg light rain and 58. Peoria light rain and 59. Savannah 59. Rockford light rain and 60. Across the Midwest, Chicago light rain and 59. Des Moines partly cloudy and 61. Madison cloudy and 60. Milwaukee cloudy and 58. Minneapolis mostly cloudy and 70. Omaha mostly cloudy and 67. St. Louis cloudy and 75. Springfield, Illinois cloudy and 69. Waterloo mostly cloudy and 59. Once again at 10 p.m. in Moline with cloudy skies, the temperature was 59. At Davenport with cloudy skies, the temperature was 59. Moderate flooding is forecast. The areas affected include Wapsipinicon River near DeWitt. The hazardous weather conditions are...
expected until Wednesday morning. The following impacts are expected at 12.0 feet. Overbank flooding occurs. Water affects residences along the river between Wheatland and Calamus. Water affects businesses along the river near Calamus. Additional details, at 8:30 p.m. Sunday, the stage was 10.9 feet. Forecast, the river is expected to rise above flood stage late this evening to a crest of 12.2 feet tomorrow evening. It will then fall below flood stage late Tuesday evening. Flood stage is 11.0 feet. Here is the hazardous weather outlook. For this afternoon and tonight, area rivers are experiencing flooding due to today's heavy rainfall. Please see the latest flood statements and flood warnings for details. Looking ahead, the probability for widespread hazardous weather is low. Spotter activation will not be needed today or tonight. And now, your National Weather Service forecast for the Quad Cities and surrounding areas. Tonight, mostly cloudy. Showers until midnight. Near steady temperature in the upper 50s. Northeast winds 10 to 15 miles an hour with gusts up to 30 miles an hour. Chance of rain 90%. Monday, mostly sunny. Warmer with highs in the upper 70s. North winds 5 to 10 miles an hour. Monday night, mostly clear. Lows in the mid-50s. Northeast winds 5 to 10 miles an hour, becoming east after midnight. Tuesday, sunny. Highs in the upper 70s. Southeast winds around 5 miles an hour. Tuesday night, partly cloudy until midnight, then mostly cloudy with a slight chance of showers after midnight. Lows around 60. South winds around 5 miles an hour. Chance of rain 20%. Wednesday, mostly sunny. Highs around 80. Wednesday night, mostly clear. Lows in the lower 60s. Thursday, mostly sunny. Highs in the upper 70s. Thursday night and Friday, mostly clear. Lows in the upper 50s. Highs in the upper 70s. Friday night, a chance of showers and thunderstorms. Lows in the lower 60s. Saturday, partly sunny. Highs in the lower 80s. Saturday night, a chance of showers and thunderstorms. Lows in the upper 60s. Sunday, mostly sunny. Highs in the upper 80s. Again, the forecast for the Quad Cities and surrounding areas for tonight, mostly cloudy. Showers until midnight. Near steady temperature in the upper 50s. Northeast winds 10 to 15 miles an hour with gusts up to 30 miles an hour. Chance of rain 90%. 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The current time is 10:48 p.m. Central Daylight Time. At 10 p.m. in Moline, skies were cloudy. The temperature was 59 degrees, dew point 57, relative humidity 93%. The wind was north at 10 miles an hour. And the pressure was 29.85 inches and rising. At Davenport, skies were cloudy. The temperature was 59 degrees, dew point 57, relative humidity 93%. The wind was north at 12 miles an hour. And the pressure was 29.88 inches and rising. Close to home, Burlington cloudy and 60. Cedar Rapids cloudy and 59. Dubuque mostly cloudy and 57. Iowa City cloudy and 60. Muscatine 61. Galesburg light rain and 58. Peoria light rain and 59. Savannah 59. Rockford light rain and 60. Across the Midwest, Chicago light rain and 59. Des Moines partly cloudy and 61. Madison cloudy and 60. Milwaukee cloudy and 58. Minneapolis mostly cloudy and 70. Omaha mostly cloudy and 67. St. Louis cloudy and 75. Springfield, Illinois cloudy and 69. Waterloo mostly cloudy and 59. Once again at 10 p.m. in Moline with cloudy skies, the temperature was 59. At Davenport with cloudy skies, the temperature was 59. Here is the hazardous weather outlook. For this afternoon and tonight, area rivers are experiencing flooding due to today's heavy rainfall. Please see the latest flood statements and flood warnings for details. Looking ahead, the probability for widespread hazardous weather is low. Spotter activation will not be needed today or tonight. And now, your National Weather Service forecast for the Quad Cities.
cities and surrounding areas. Tonight, mostly cloudy. Showers until midnight. Near steady temperature in the upper 50s. Northeast winds 10 to 15 miles an hour with gusts up to 30 miles an hour. Chance of rain 90%. Monday, mostly sunny. Warmer with highs in the upper 70s. North winds 5 to 10 miles an hour. Monday night, mostly clear. Lows in the mid-50s. Northeast winds 5 to 10 miles an hour, becoming east after midnight. Tuesday, sunny. Highs in the upper 70s. Southeast winds around 5 miles an hour. Tuesday night, partly cloudy until midnight, then mostly cloudy with a slight chance of showers after midnight. Lows around 60. South winds around 5 miles an hour. Chance of rain 20%. Wednesday, mostly sunny. Highs around 80. Wednesday night, mostly clear. Lows in the lower 60s. Thursday, mostly sunny. Highs in the upper 70s. Thursday night and Friday, mostly clear. Lows in the upper 50s. Highs in the upper 70s. Friday night, a chance of showers and thunderstorms. Lows in the lower 60s. Saturday, partly sunny. Highs in the lower 80s. Saturday night, a chance of showers and thunderstorms. Lows in the upper 60s. Sunday, mostly sunny. Highs in the upper 80s. Again, the forecast for the Guam cities and surrounding areas for tonight, mostly cloudy. Showers until midnight. Near steady temperature in the upper 50s. Northeast winds 10 to 15 miles an hour with gusts up to 30 miles an hour. Chance of rain 90%. 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The current time is 10:52 p.m. Central Daylight Time. At 10 p.m. in Moline, skies were cloudy. The temperature was 59 degrees, dew point 57, relative humidity 93%. The wind was north at 10 miles an hour. And the pressure was 29.85 inches and rising. At Davenport, skies were cloudy. The temperature was 59 degrees, dew point 57, relative humidity 93%. The wind was north at 12 miles an hour. And the pressure was 29.88 inches and rising. Close to home, Burlington cloudy and 60. Cedar Rapids cloudy and 59. Dubuque mostly cloudy and 57. Iowa City cloudy and 60. Muscatine 61. Galesburg light rain and 58. Peoria light rain and 59. Savannah 59. Rockford light rain and 60. Across the Midwest, Chicago light rain and 59. Des Moines partly cloudy and 61. Madison cloudy and 60. Milwaukee cloudy and 58. Minneapolis mostly cloudy and 70. Omaha mostly cloudy and 67. St. Louis cloudy and 75. Springfield, Illinois cloudy and 69. Waterloo mostly cloudy and 59. Once again at 10 p.m. in Moline with cloudy skies, the temperature was 59. At Davenport with cloudy skies, the temperature was 59. Here is the hazardous weather outlook. For this afternoon and tonight, area rivers are experiencing flooding due to today's heavy rainfall. Please see the latest flood statements and flood warnings for details. Looking ahead, the probability for widespread hazardous weather is low. Spotter activation will not be needed today or tonight. And now, your National Weather Service forecast for the Guam cities and surrounding areas. Tonight, mostly cloudy. Showers until midnight. Near steady temperature in the upper 50s. Northeast winds 10 to 15 miles an hour with gusts up to 30 miles an hour. Chance of rain 90%. Monday, mostly sunny. Warmer with highs in the upper 70s. North winds 5 to 10 miles an hour. Monday night, mostly clear. Lows in the mid-50s. Northeast winds 5 to 10 miles an hour, becoming east after midnight. Tuesday, sunny. Highs in the upper 70s. Southeast winds around 5 miles an hour. Tuesday night, partly cloudy until midnight, then mostly cloudy with a slight chance of showers after midnight. Lows around 60. South winds around 5 miles an hour. Chance of rain 20%. Wednesday, mostly sunny. Highs around 80. Wednesday night.
night, mostly clear. Lows in the lower 60s. Thursday, mostly sunny. Highs in the upper 70s. Thursday night and Friday, mostly clear. Lows in the upper 50s. Highs in the upper 70s. Friday night, a chance of showers and thunderstorms. Lows in the lower 60s. Saturday, partly sunny. Highs in the lower 80s. Saturday night, a chance of showers and thunderstorms. Lows in the upper 60s. Sunday, mostly sunny. Highs in the upper 80s. Again, the forecast for the Quad Cities and surrounding areas for tonight, mostly cloudy. Showers until midnight. Near steady temperature in the upper 50s. Northeast winds 10 to 15 miles an hour with gusts up to 30 miles an hour. Chance of rain 90%. 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The current time is 10:56 p.m. Central Daylight Time. At 10 p.m. in Moline, skies were cloudy. The temperature was 59 degrees, dew point 57, relative humidity 93%. The wind was north at 10 miles an hour. And the pressure was 29.85 inches and rising. At Davenport, skies were cloudy. The temperature was 59 degrees, dew point 57, relative humidity 93%. The wind was north at 12 miles an hour. And the pressure was 29.88 inches and rising. Close to home, Burlington cloudy and 60. Cedar Rapids cloudy and 59. Dubuque mostly cloudy and 57. Iowa City cloudy and 60. Muscatine 61. Galesburg light rain and 58. Peoria light rain and 59. Savannah 59. Rockford light rain and 60. Across the Midwest, Chicago light rain and 59. Des Moines partly cloudy and 61. Madison cloudy and 60. Milwaukee cloudy and 58. Minneapolis mostly cloudy and 70. Omaha mostly cloudy and 67. St. Louis cloudy and 75. Springfield, Illinois cloudy and 69. Waterloo mostly cloudy and 59. Once again at 10 p.m. in Moline with cloudy skies, the temperature was 59. At Davenport with cloudy skies, the temperature was 59. Here is the hazardous weather outlook. For this afternoon and tonight, area rivers are experiencing flooding due to today's heavy rainfall. Please see the latest flood statements and flood warnings for details. Looking ahead, the probability for widespread hazardous weather is low. Spotter activation will not be needed today or tonight. And now, your National Weather Service forecast for the Quad Cities and surrounding areas. Tonight, mostly cloudy. Showers until midnight. Near steady temperature in the upper 50s. Northeast winds 10 to 15 miles an hour with gusts up to 30 miles an hour. Chance of rain 90%. Monday, mostly sunny. Warmer with highs in the upper 70s. North winds 5 to 10 miles an hour. Monday night, mostly clear. Lows in the mid-50s. Northeast winds 5 to 10 miles an hour, becoming east after midnight. Tuesday, sunny. Highs in the upper 70s. Southeast winds around 5 miles an hour. Tuesday night, partly cloudy until midnight, then mostly cloudy with a slight chance of showers after midnight. Lows around 60. South winds around 5 miles an hour. Chance of rain 20%. Wednesday, mostly sunny. Highs around 80. Wednesday night, mostly clear. Lows in the lower 60s. Thursday, mostly sunny. Highs in the upper 70s. Thursday night and Friday, mostly clear. Lows in the upper 50s. Highs in the upper 70s. Friday night, a chance of showers and thunderstorms. Lows in the lower 60s. Saturday, partly sunny. Highs in the lower 80s. Saturday night, a chance of showers and thunderstorms. Lows in the upper 60s. Sunday, mostly sunny. Highs in the upper 80s. Again, the forecast for the Quad Cities and surrounding areas for tonight, mostly cloudy. Showers until midnight. Near steady temperature in the upper 50s. Northeast winds 10 to 15 miles an hour with gusts up to 30 miles an hour. Chance of rain 90%. 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
in the Quad Cities. The current time is 11 p.m. Central Daylight Time. Here is the hazardous weather outlook. For this afternoon and tonight, area rivers are experiencing flooding due to today's heavy rainfall. Please see the latest flood statements and flood warnings for details. Looking ahead, the probability for widespread hazardous weather is low. Spotter activation will not be needed today or tonight. And now, your National Weather Service forecast for the Quad Cities and surrounding areas. Tonight, mostly cloudy. Showers until midnight. Near steady temperature in the upper 50s. Northeast winds 10 to 15 miles an hour with gusts up to 30 miles an hour. Chance of rain 90%. Monday, mostly sunny. Warmer with highs in the upper 70s. North winds 5 to 10 miles an hour. Monday night, mostly clear. Lows in the mid-50s. Northeast winds 5 to 10 miles an hour, becoming east after midnight. Tuesday, sunny. Highs in the upper 70s. Southeast winds around 5 miles an hour. Tuesday night, partly cloudy until midnight, then mostly cloudy with a slight chance of showers after midnight. Lows around 60. South winds around 5 miles an hour. Chance of rain 20%. Wednesday, mostly sunny. Highs around 80. Wednesday night, mostly clear. Lows in the lower 60s. Thursday, mostly sunny. Highs in the upper 70s. Thursday night and Friday, mostly clear. Lows in the upper 50s. Highs in the upper 70s. Friday night, a chance of showers and thunderstorms. Lows in the lower 60s. Saturday, partly sunny. Highs in the lower 80s. Saturday night, a chance of showers and thunderstorms. Lows in the upper 60s. Sunday, mostly sunny. Highs in the upper 80s. Again, the forecast for the Quad Cities and surrounding areas for tonight, mostly cloudy. Showers until midnight. Near steady temperature in the upper 50s. Northeast winds 10 to 15 miles an hour with gusts up to 30 miles an hour. Chance of rain 90%. 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The current time is 11:03 p.m. Central Daylight Time. At 11 p.m. in Moline, skies were cloudy. The temperature was 60 degrees, dew point 57, relative humidity 89%. The wind was north at 8 miles an hour. And the pressure was 29.88 inches and rising. At Davenport, skies were cloudy. The temperature was 59 degrees, dew point 57, relative humidity 93%. The wind was north at 13 miles an hour. And the pressure was 29.90 inches and rising. Close to home, Burlington cloudy and 58. Cedar Rapids cloudy and 59. Dubuque mostly cloudy and 57. Iowa City partly cloudy and 60. Peoria light rain and 59. Rockford light rain and 59. Across the Midwest, Chicago light rain and 59. Des Moines partly cloudy and 60. Madison cloudy and 59. Milwaukee cloudy and 58. Minneapolis mostly cloudy and 68. Omaha light rain and 65. St. Louis cloudy and 73. Springfield, Illinois cloudy and 65. Waterloo mostly cloudy and 59. Once again at 11 p.m. at Moline with cloudy skies, the temperature was 60. At Davenport with cloudy skies, the temperature was 59. Here is the hazardous weather outlook. For this afternoon and tonight, area rivers are experiencing flooding due to today's heavy rainfall. Please see the latest flood statements and flood warnings for details. Looking ahead, the probability for widespread hazardous weather is low. Spotter activation will not be needed today or tonight. And now, your National Weather Service forecast for the Quad Cities and surrounding areas. Tonight, mostly cloudy. Showers until midnight. Near steady temperature in the upper 50s. Northeast winds 10 to 15 miles an hour with gusts up to 30 miles an hour. Chance of rain 90%. Monday, mostly sunny. Warmer with highs in the upper 70s. North winds 5 to 10 miles an hour. Monday night, mostly clear. Lows in the mid-50s. Northeast winds 5 to 10 miles an hour, becoming east after midnight.
Tuesday, sunny. Highs in the upper 70s. Southeast winds around 5 miles an hour. Tuesday night, partly cloudy until midnight, then mostly cloudy with a slight chance of showers after midnight. Lows around 60. South winds around 5 miles an hour. Chance of rain 20%. Wednesday, mostly sunny. Highs around 80. Wednesday night, mostly clear. Lows in the lower 60s. Thursday, mostly sunny. Highs in the upper 70s. Thursday night and Friday, mostly clear. Lows in the upper 50s. Highs in the upper 70s. Friday night, a chance of showers and thunderstorms. Lows in the lower 60s. Saturday, partly sunny. Highs in the lower 80s. Saturday night, a chance of showers and thunderstorms. Lows in the upper 60s. Sunday, mostly sunny. Highs in the upper 80s. Again, the forecast for the Quad Cities and surrounding areas for tonight, mostly cloudy. Showers until midnight. Near steady temperature in the upper 50s. Northeast winds 10 to 15 miles an hour with gusts up to 30 miles an hour. Chance of rain 90%. 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The current time is 11:07 p.m. Central Daylight Time. At 11 p.m. in Moline, skies were cloudy. The temperature was 60 degrees, dew point 57, relative humidity 89%. The wind was north at 8 miles an hour. And the pressure was 29.88 inches and rising. At Davenport, skies were cloudy. The temperature was 59 degrees, dew point 57, relative humidity 93%. The wind was north at 13 miles an hour. And the pressure was 29.90 inches and rising. Close to home, Burlington cloudy and 58. Cedar Rapids cloudy and 59. Dubuque mostly cloudy and 57. Iowa City partly cloudy and 60. Peoria light rain and 59. Rockford light rain and 59. Across the Midwest, Chicago light rain and 59. Des Moines partly cloudy and 60. Madison cloudy and 59. Milwaukee cloudy and 58. Minneapolis mostly cloudy and 68. Omaha light rain and 65. St. Louis cloudy and 73. Springfield, Illinois cloudy and 65. Waterloo mostly cloudy and 59. Once again at 11 p.m. at Moline with cloudy skies, the temperature was 60. At Davenport with cloudy skies, the temperature was 59. Here is the hazardous weather outlook. For this afternoon and tonight, area rivers are experiencing flooding due to today's heavy rainfall. Please see the latest flood statements and flood warnings for details. Looking ahead, the probability for widespread hazardous weather is low. Spotter activation will not be needed today or tonight. And now, your National Weather Service forecast for the Quad Cities and surrounding areas. Tonight, mostly cloudy. Showers until midnight. Near steady temperature in the upper 50s. Northeast winds 10 to 15 miles an hour with gusts up to 30 miles an hour. Chance of rain 90%. Monday, mostly sunny. Warmer with highs in the upper 70s. North winds 5 to 10 miles an hour. Monday night, mostly clear. Lows in the mid-50s. Northeast winds 5 to 10 miles an hour, becoming east after midnight. Tuesday, sunny. Highs in the upper 70s. Southeast winds around 5 miles an hour. Tuesday night, partly cloudy until midnight, then mostly cloudy with a slight chance of showers after midnight. Lows around 60. South winds around 5 miles an hour. Chance of rain 20%. Wednesday, mostly sunny. Highs around 80. Wednesday night, mostly clear. Lows in the lower 60s. Thursday, mostly sunny. Highs in the upper 70s. Thursday night and Friday, mostly clear. Lows in the upper 50s. Highs in the upper 70s. Friday night, a chance of showers and thunderstorms. Lows in the lower 60s. Saturday, partly sunny. Highs in the lower 80s. Saturday night, a chance of showers and thunderstorms. Lows in the upper 60s. Sunday, mostly sunny. Highs in the upper 80s. Again, the forecast for the Quad Cities.

What if humidity 89%? The wind was north at 8 miles an hour. And the pressure was 29.88 inches and rising. At Davenport, skies were cloudy. The temperature was 59 degrees, dew point 57, relative humidity 93%. The wind was north at 13 miles an hour. And the pressure was 29.90 inches and rising. Close to home, Burlington cloudy and 58. Cedar Rapids cloudy and 59. Dubuque mostly cloudy and 57. Iowa City partly cloudy and 60. Peoria light rain and 59. Rockford light rain and 59. Across the Midwest, Chicago light rain and 59. Des Moines partly cloudy and 60. Madison cloudy and 59. Milwaukee cloudy and 58. Minneapolis mostly cloudy and 68. Omaha light rain and 65. St. Louis cloudy and 73. Springfield, Illinois cloudy and 65. Waterloo mostly cloudy and 59. Once again at 11 p.m. in Moline with cloudy skies, the temperature was 60. At Davenport with cloudy skies, the temperature was 59. Here is the hazardous weather outlook. For this afternoon and tonight, area rivers are experiencing flooding due to today's heavy rainfall. Please see the latest flood statements and flood warnings for details. Looking ahead, the probability for widespread hazardous weather is low. Spotter activation will not be needed today or tonight. And now, your National Weather Service forecast for the Quad Cities and surrounding areas. Tonight, mostly cloudy. Showers until midnight. Near steady temperature in the upper 50s. Northeast winds 10 to 15 miles an hour with gusts up to 30 miles an hour. Chance of rain 90%. Monday, mostly sunny. Warmer with highs in the upper 70s. North winds 5 to 10 miles an hour. Monday night, mostly clear. Lows in the mid-50s. Northeast winds 5 to 10 miles an hour, becoming east after midnight. Tuesday, sunny. Highs in the upper 70s. Southeast winds around 5 miles an hour. Tuesday night, partly cloudy until midnight, then mostly cloudy with a slight chance of showers after midnight. Lows around 60. South winds around 5 miles an hour. Chance of rain 20%. Wednesday, mostly sunny. Highs around 80. Wednesday night, mostly clear. Lows in the lower 60s. Thursday, mostly sunny. Highs in the upper 70s. Thursday night and Friday, mostly clear. Lows in the upper 50s. Highs in the upper 70s. Friday night, a chance of showers and thunderstorms. Lows in the lower 60s. Saturday, partly sunny. Highs in the lower 80s. Saturday night, a chance of showers and thunderstorms. Lows in the upper 60s. Sunday, mostly sunny. Highs in the upper 80s. Again, the forecast for the Quad Cities and surrounding areas for tonight, mostly cloudy. Showers until midnight. Near steady temperature in the upper 50s. Northeast winds 10 to 15 miles an hour with gusts up to 30 miles an hour. Chance of rain 90%. Moderate flooding is forecast. The areas affected include Wetsuquinicon River near DeWitt. The hazardous weather conditions are expected until Wednesday morning. The following impacts are expected at 12.0 feet over bank flooding occurs. Water affects residences along the river between Wheatland and Calamus. Water affects businesses along the river near Calamus. Additional details, at 8:30 p.m. Sunday, the stage was 10.9 feet. Forecast, the river is expected to rise above flood stage late this evening to a crest of 12.2 feet tomorrow evening. It will then fall below flood stage late Tuesday evening. Flood stage is 11.0 feet. 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The current time is 11:15 p.m. Central Daylight Time. At 11 p.m. in Moline, skies were cloudy. The temperature was 60 degrees, dew point 57, relative humidity 89%. The wind was north at 8 miles an hour. And the pressure was 29.88 inches and rising. At Davenport, skies were cloudy. The temperature was 59 degrees, dew point 57, relative humidity 93%. The wind was north at 13 miles an hour. And the pressure

29.90 inches and rising. Close to home, Burlington, cloudy and 58. Cedar Rapids, cloudy and 59. Dubuque, partly cloudy and 57. Iowa City, partly cloudy and 60. Muscatine, 61. Galesburg, cloudy and 58. Peoria, light rain and 59. Savannah, 59. Rockford, light rain and 59. Across the Midwest, Chicago, light rain and 59. Des Moines, partly cloudy and 60. Madison, cloudy and 59. Milwaukee, cloudy and 58. Minneapolis, mostly cloudy and 68. Omaha, light rain and 65. St. Louis, cloudy and 73. Springfield, Illinois, cloudy and 65. Waterloo, mostly cloudy and 59. Once again at 11 p.m. in Moline with cloudy skies, the temperature was 60. At Davenport with cloudy skies, the temperature was 59. Here is the hazardous weather outlook. For this afternoon and tonight, area rivers are experiencing flooding due to today's heavy rainfall. Please see the latest flood statements and flood warnings for details. Looking ahead, the probability for widespread hazardous weather is low. Spotter activation will not be needed today or tonight. And now, your National Weather Service forecast for the Quad Cities and surrounding areas. Tonight, mostly cloudy. Showers until midnight. Near steady temperature in the upper 50s. Northeast winds 10 to 15 miles an hour with gusts up to 30 miles an hour. Chance of rain 90%. Monday, mostly sunny. Warmer with highs in the upper 70s. North winds 5 to 10 miles an hour. Monday night, mostly clear. Lows in the mid-50s. Northeast winds 5 to 10 miles an hour, becoming east after midnight. Tuesday, sunny. Highs in the upper 70s. Southeast winds around 5 miles an hour. Tuesday night, partly cloudy until midnight, then mostly cloudy with a slight chance of showers after midnight. Lows around 60. South winds around 5 miles an hour. Chance of rain 20%. Wednesday, mostly sunny. Highs around 80. Wednesday night, mostly clear. Lows in the lower 60s. Thursday, mostly sunny. Highs in the upper 70s. Thursday night and Friday, mostly clear. Lows in the upper 50s. Highs in the upper 70s. Friday night, a chance of showers and thunderstorms. Lows in the lower 60s. Saturday, partly sunny. Highs in the lower 80s. Saturday night, a chance of showers and thunderstorms. Lows in the upper 60s. Sunday, mostly sunny. Highs in the upper 80s. Again, the forecast for the Quad Cities and surrounding areas for tonight, mostly cloudy. Showers until midnight. Near steady temperature in the upper 50s. Northeast winds 10 to 15 miles an hour with gusts up to 30 miles an hour. Chance of rain 90%. 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The current time is 11:19 p.m. Central Daylight Time. At 11 p.m. in Moline, skies were cloudy. The temperature was 60 degrees, dew point 57, relative humidity 89%. The wind was north at 8 miles an hour. And the pressure was 29.88 inches and rising. At Davenport, skies were cloudy. The temperature was 59 degrees, dew point 57, relative humidity 93%. The wind was north at 13 miles an hour. And the pressure was 29.90 inches and rising. Close to home, Burlington cloudy and 58. Cedar Rapids cloudy and 59. Dubuque partly cloudy and 57. Iowa City partly cloudy and 60. Muscatine 61. Galesburg cloudy and 58. Peoria light rain and 59. Savannah 59. Rockford light rain and 59. Across the Midwest, Chicago light rain and 59. Des Moines partly cloudy and 60. Madison cloudy and 59. Milwaukee cloudy and 58. Minneapolis mostly cloudy and 68. Omaha light rain and 65. St. Louis cloudy and 73. Springfield, Illinois cloudy and 65. Waterloo mostly cloudy and 59. Once again at 11 p.m. in Moline with cloudy skies, the temperature was 60. At Davenport.
with cloudy skies. The temperature was 59. This broadcast originates from the National Weather Service office in the Quad Cities and is transmitted on a frequency of 162.55 MHz from Rock Island, Illinois. The coverage area includes the following counties: Cedar, Clinton, Louisa, Muscatine, Scott, Henry, Illinois, Mercer, Rock Island, and Whiteside. Here is the hazardous weather outlook. For this afternoon and tonight, area rivers are experiencing flooding due to today's heavy rainfall. Please see the latest flood statements and flood warnings for details. Looking ahead, the probability for widespread hazardous weather is low. Spotter activation will not be needed today or tonight. And now, your National Weather Service forecast for the Quad Cities and surrounding areas. Tonight, mostly cloudy. Showers until midnight. Near steady temperature in the upper 50s. Northeast winds 10 to 15 miles an hour with gusts up to 30 miles an hour. Chance of rain 90%. Monday, mostly sunny. Warmer with highs in the upper 70s. North winds 5 to 10 miles an hour. Monday night, mostly clear. Lows in the mid-50s. Northeast winds 5 to 10 miles an hour, becoming east after midnight. Tuesday, sunny. Highs in the upper 70s. Southeast winds around 5 miles an hour. Tuesday night, partly cloudy until midnight, then mostly cloudy with a slight chance of showers after midnight. Lows around 60. South winds around 5 miles an hour. Chance of rain 20%. Wednesday, mostly sunny. Highs around 80. Wednesday night, mostly clear. Lows in the lower 60s. Thursday, mostly sunny. Highs in the upper 70s. Thursday night and Friday, mostly clear. Lows in the upper 50s. Highs in the upper 70s. Friday night, a chance of showers and thunderstorms. Lows in the lower 60s. Saturday, partly sunny. Highs in the lower 80s. Saturday night, a chance of showers and thunderstorms. Lows in the upper 60s. Sunday, mostly sunny. Highs in the upper 80s. Again, the forecast for the Quad Cities and surrounding areas for tonight, mostly cloudy. Showers until midnight. Near steady temperature in the upper 50s. Northeast winds 10 to 15 miles an hour with gusts up to 30 miles an hour. Chance of rain 90%. 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The current time is 11:24 p.m. Central Daylight Time. At 11 p.m. in Moline, skies were cloudy. The temperature was 60 degrees, dew point 57, relative humidity 89%. The wind was north at 8 miles an hour. And the pressure was 29.88 inches and rising. At Davenport, skies were cloudy. The temperature was 59 degrees, dew point 57, relative humidity 93%. The wind was north at 13 miles an hour. And the pressure was 29.90 inches and rising. Close to home, Burlington cloudy and 58. Cedar Rapids cloudy and 59. Dubuque partly cloudy and 57. Iowa City partly cloudy and 60. Muscatine 61. Galesburg cloudy and 58. Peoria light rain and 59. Savannah 59. Rockford light rain and 59. Across the Midwest, Chicago light rain and 59. Des Moines partly cloudy and 60. Madison cloudy and 59. Milwaukee cloudy and 58. Minneapolis mostly cloudy and 68. Omaha light rain and 65. St. Louis cloudy and 73. Springfield, Illinois cloudy and 65. Waterloo mostly cloudy and 59. Once again at 11 p.m. in Moline with cloudy skies, the temperature was 60. At Davenport with cloudy skies, the temperature was 59. Here is the hazardous weather outlook. For this afternoon and tonight, area rivers are experiencing flooding due to today's heavy rainfall. Please see the latest flood statements and flood warnings for details. Looking ahead, the probability for widespread hazardous weather is low. Spotter activation will not be needed today or tonight. And now, your National Weather Service forecast for the Quad Cities and surrounding areas. Tonight, mostly cloudy.
showers until midnight. Near steady temperature in the upper 50s. Northeast winds 10 to 15 miles an hour with gusts up to 30 miles an hour. Chance of rain 90%. Monday, mostly sunny. Warmer with highs in the upper 70s. North winds 5 to 10 miles an hour. Monday night, mostly clear. Lows in the mid-50s. Northeast winds 5 to 10 miles an hour, becoming east after midnight. Tuesday, sunny. Highs in the upper 70s. Southeast winds around 5 miles an hour. Tuesday night, partly cloudy until midnight, then mostly cloudy with a slight chance of showers after midnight. Lows around 60. South winds around 5 miles an hour. Chance of rain 20%. Wednesday, mostly sunny. Highs around 80. Wednesday night, mostly clear. Lows in the lower 60s. Thursday, mostly sunny. Highs in the upper 70s. Thursday night and Friday, mostly clear. Lows in the upper 50s. Highs in the upper 70s. Friday night, a chance of showers and thunderstorms. Lows in the lower 60s. Saturday, partly sunny. Highs in the lower 80s. Saturday night, a chance of showers and thunderstorms. Lows in the upper 60s. Sunday, mostly sunny. Highs in the upper 80s. Again, the forecast for the Quad Cities and surrounding areas for tonight, mostly cloudy. Showers until midnight. Near steady temperature in the upper 50s. Northeast winds 10 to 15 miles an hour with gusts up to 30 miles an hour. Chance of rain 90%. 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The current time is 11:28 p.m. Central Daylight Time. At 11 p.m. in Moline, skies were cloudy. The temperature was 60 degrees, dew point 57, relative humidity 89%. The wind was north at 8 miles an hour. And the pressure was 29.88 inches and rising. At Davenport, skies were cloudy. The temperature was 59 degrees, dew point 57, relative humidity 93%. The wind was north at 13 miles an hour. And the pressure was 29.90 inches and rising. Close to home, Burlington cloudy and 58. Cedar Rapids cloudy and 59. Dubuque partly cloudy and 57. Iowa City partly cloudy and 60. Muscatine 61. Galesburg cloudy and 58. Peoria light rain and 59. Savannah 59. Rockford light rain and 59. Across the Midwest, Chicago light rain and 59. Des Moines partly cloudy and 60. Madison cloudy and 59. Milwaukee cloudy and 58. Minneapolis mostly cloudy and 68. Omaha light rain and 65. St. Louis cloudy and 73. Springfield, Illinois cloudy and 65. Waterloo mostly cloudy and 59. Once again at 11 p.m. in Moline with cloudy skies, the temperature was 60. At Davenport with cloudy skies, the temperature was 59. Here is the hazardous weather outlook. For this afternoon and tonight, area rivers are experiencing flooding due to today's heavy rainfall. Please see the latest flood statements and flood warnings for details. Looking ahead, the probability for widespread hazardous weather is low. Spotter activation will not be needed today or tonight. And now, your National Weather Service forecast for the Quad Cities and surrounding areas. Tonight, mostly cloudy. Showers until midnight. Near steady temperature in the upper 50s. Northeast winds 10 to 15 miles an hour with gusts up to 30 miles an hour. Chance of rain 90%. Monday, mostly sunny. Warmer with highs in the upper 70s. North winds 5 to 10 miles an hour. Monday night, mostly clear. Lows in the mid-50s. Northeast winds 5 to 10 miles an hour, becoming east after midnight. Tuesday, sunny. Highs in the upper 70s. Southeast winds around 5 miles an hour. Tuesday night, partly cloudy until midnight, then mostly cloudy with a slight chance of showers after midnight. Lows around 60. South winds around 5 miles an hour. Chance of rain 20%. Wednesday, mostly sunny. Highs around 80. Wednesday night, mostly clear. Lows in the low 60s.
Thursday, mostly sunny. Highs in the upper 70s. Thursday night and Friday, mostly clear. Lows in the upper 50s. Highs in the upper 70s. Friday night, a chance of showers and thunderstorms. Lows in the lower 60s. Saturday, partly sunny. Highs in the lower 80s. Saturday night, a chance of showers and thunderstorms. Lows in the upper 60s. Sunday, mostly sunny. Highs in the upper 80s. Again, the forecast for the Guam cities and surrounding areas for tonight, mostly cloudy. Showers until midnight. Near steady temperature in the upper 50s. Northeast winds 10 to 15 miles an hour with gusts up to 30 miles an hour. Chance of rain 90%. 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The current time is 11:32 p.m. Central Daylight Time. At 11 p.m. in Moline, skies were cloudy. The temperature was 60 degrees, dew point 57, relative humidity 89%. The wind was north at 8 miles an hour. And the pressure was 29.88 inches and rising. At Davenport, skies were cloudy. The temperature was 59 degrees, dew point 57, relative humidity 93%. The wind was north at 13 miles an hour. And the pressure was 29.90 inches and rising. Close to home, Burlington cloudy and 58. Cedar Rapids cloudy and 59. Dubuque partly cloudy and 57. Iowa City partly cloudy and 60. Muscatine 61. Galesburg cloudy and 58. Peoria light rain and 59. Savannah 59. Rockford light rain and 59. Across the Midwest, Chicago light rain and 59. Des Moines partly cloudy and 60. Madison cloudy and 59. Milwaukee cloudy and 58. Minneapolis mostly cloudy and 68. Omaha light rain and 65. St. Louis cloudy and 73. Springfield, Illinois cloudy and 65. Waterloo mostly cloudy and 59. Once again at 11 p.m. in Moline with cloudy skies, the temperature was 60. At Davenport with cloudy skies, the temperature was 59. Here is the hazardous weather outlook. For this afternoon and tonight, area rivers are experiencing flooding due to today's heavy rainfall. Please see the latest flood statements and flood warnings for details. Looking ahead, the probability for widespread hazardous weather is low. Spotter activation will not be needed today or tonight. And now, your National Weather Service forecast for the Guam cities and surrounding areas. Tonight, mostly cloudy. Showers until midnight. Near steady temperature in the upper 50s. Northeast winds 10 to 15 miles an hour with gusts up to 30 miles an hour. Chance of rain 90%. Monday, mostly sunny. Warmer with highs in the upper 70s. North winds 5 to 10 miles an hour. Monday night, mostly clear. Lows in the mid-50s. Northeast winds 5 to 10 miles an hour, becoming east after midnight. Tuesday, sunny. Highs in the upper 70s. Southeast winds around 5 miles an hour. Tuesday night, partly cloudy until midnight, then mostly cloudy with a slight chance of showers after midnight. Lows around 60. South winds around 5 miles an hour. Chance of rain 20%. Wednesday, mostly sunny. Highs around 80. Wednesday night, mostly clear. Lows in the lower 60s. Thursday, mostly sunny. Highs in the upper 70s. Thursday night and Friday, mostly clear. Lows in the upper 50s. Highs in the upper 70s. Friday night, a chance of showers and thunderstorms. Lows in the lower 60s. Saturday, partly sunny. Highs in the lower 80s. Saturday night, a chance of showers and thunderstorms. Lows in the upper 60s. Sunday, mostly sunny. Highs in the upper 80s. Again, the forecast for the Guam cities and surrounding areas for tonight, mostly cloudy. Showers until midnight. Near steady temperature in the upper 50s. Northeast winds 10 to 15 miles an hour with gusts up to 30 miles an hour. Chance of rain 90%. 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
The current time is 11:36 p.m. Central Daylight Time. At 11 p.m. in Moline, skies were cloudy. The temperature was 60 degrees, dew point 57, relative humidity 89%. The wind was north at 8 miles an hour. And the pressure was 29.88 inches and rising. At Davenport, skies were cloudy. The temperature was 59 degrees, dew point 57, relative humidity 93%. The wind was north at 13 miles an hour. And the pressure was 29.90 inches and rising. Close to home, Burlington cloudy and 58. Cedar Rapids cloudy and 59. Dubuque partly cloudy and 57. Iowa City partly cloudy and 60. Muscatine 61. Galesburg cloudy and 58. Peoria light rain and 59. Savannah 59. Rockford light rain and 59. Across the Midwest, Chicago light rain and 59. Des Moines partly cloudy and 60. Madison cloudy and 59. Milwaukee cloudy and 58. Minneapolis mostly cloudy and 68. Omaha light rain and 65. St. Louis cloudy and 73. Springfield, Illinois cloudy and 65. Waterloo mostly cloudy and 59. Once again at 11 p.m. in Moline with cloudy skies, the temperature was 60. At Davenport with cloudy skies, the temperature was 59. Here is the hazardous weather outlook. For this afternoon and tonight, area rivers are experiencing flooding due to today's heavy rainfall. Please see the latest flood statements and flood warnings for details. Looking ahead, the probability for widespread hazardous weather is low. Spotter activation will not be needed today or tonight. And now, your National Weather Service forecast for the Quad Cities and surrounding areas. Tonight, mostly cloudy. Showers until midnight. Near steady temperature in the upper 50s. Northeast winds 10 to 15 miles an hour with gusts up to 30 miles an hour. Chance of rain 90%. Monday, mostly sunny. Warmer with highs in the upper 70s. North winds 5 to 10 miles an hour. Monday night, mostly clear. Lows in the mid-50s. Northeast winds 5 to 10 miles an hour, becoming east after midnight. Tuesday, sunny. Highs in the upper 70s. Southeast winds around 5 miles an hour. Tuesday night, partly cloudy until midnight, then mostly cloudy with a slight chance of showers after midnight. Lows around 60. South winds around 5 miles an hour. Chance of rain 20%. Wednesday, mostly sunny. Highs around 80. Wednesday night, mostly clear. Lows in the lower 60s. Thursday, mostly sunny. Highs in the upper 70s. Thursday night and Friday, mostly clear. Lows in the upper 50s. Highs in the upper 70s. Friday night, a chance of showers and thunderstorms. Lows in the lower 60s. Saturday, partly sunny. Highs in the lower 80s. Saturday night, a chance of showers and thunderstorms. Lows in the upper 60s. Sunday, mostly sunny. Highs in the upper 80s. Again, the forecast for the Quad Cities and surrounding areas for tonight, mostly cloudy. Showers until midnight. Near steady temperature in the upper 50s. Northeast winds 10 to 15 miles an hour with gusts up to 30 miles an hour. Chance of rain 90%. 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The current time is 11:40 p.m. Central Daylight Time. At 11 p.m. in Moline, skies were cloudy. The temperature was 60 degrees, dew point 57, relative humidity 89%. The wind was north at 8 miles an hour. And the pressure was 29.88 inches and rising. At Davenport, skies were cloudy. The temperature was 59 degrees, dew point 57, relative humidity 93%. The wind was north at 13 miles an hour. And the pressure was 29.90 inches and rising. Close to home, Burlington cloudy and 58. Cedar Rapids cloudy and 59. Dubuque partly cloudy and 57. Iowa City partly cloudy and 60. Muscatine 61. Galesburg cloudy and 58. Peoria light rain and 59. Savannah 59.
Rockford, light rain and 59. Across the Midwest, Chicago, light rain and 59. Des Moines, partly cloudy and 60. Madison, cloudy and 59. Milwaukee, cloudy and 58. Minneapolis, mostly cloudy and 68. Omaha, light rain and 65. St. Louis, cloudy and 73. Springfield, Illinois, cloudy and 65. Waterloo, mostly cloudy and 59. Once again at 11 p.m. in Moline with cloudy skies, the temperature was 60. At Davenport with cloudy skies, the temperature was 59. Here is the hazardous weather outlook. For this afternoon and tonight, area rivers are experiencing flooding due to today's heavy rainfall. Please see the latest flood statements and flood warnings for details. Looking ahead, the probability for widespread hazardous weather is low. Spotter activation will not be needed today or tonight. And now, your National Weather Service forecast for the Quad Cities and surrounding areas. Tonight, mostly cloudy. Showers until midnight. Near steady temperature in the upper 50s. Northeast winds 10 to 15 miles an hour with gusts up to 30 miles an hour. Chance of rain 90%. Monday, mostly sunny. Warmer with highs in the upper 70s. North winds 5 to 10 miles an hour. Monday night, mostly clear. Lows in the mid-50s. Northeast winds 5 to 10 miles an hour, becoming east after midnight. Tuesday, sunny. Highs in the upper 70s. Southeast winds around 5 miles an hour. Tuesday night, partly cloudy until midnight, then mostly cloudy with a slight chance of showers after midnight. Lows around 60. South winds around 5 miles an hour. Chance of rain 20%. Wednesday, mostly sunny. Highs around 80. Wednesday night, mostly clear. Lows in the lower 60s. Thursday, mostly sunny. Highs in the upper 70s. Thursday night and Friday, mostly clear. Lows in the upper 50s. Highs in the upper 70s. Friday night, a chance of showers and thunderstorms. Lows in the lower 60s. Saturday, partly sunny. Highs in the lower 80s. Saturday night, a chance of showers and thunderstorms. Lows in the upper 60s. Sunday, mostly sunny. Highs in the upper 80s. Again, the forecast for the Quad Cities and surrounding areas for tonight, mostly cloudy. Showers until midnight. Near steady temperature in the upper 50s. Northeast winds 10 to 15 miles an hour with gusts up to 30 miles an hour. Chance of rain 90%. 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The current time is 11:44 p.m. Central Daylight Time. At 11 p.m. in Moline, skies were cloudy. The temperature was 60 degrees, dew point 57, relative humidity 89%. The wind was north at 8 miles an hour. And the pressure was 29.88 inches and rising. At Davenport, skies were cloudy. The temperature was 59 degrees, dew point 57, relative humidity 93%. The wind was north at 13 miles an hour. And the pressure was 29.90 inches and rising. Close to home, Burlington cloudy and 58. Cedar Rapids cloudy and 59. Dubuque partly cloudy and 57. Iowa City partly cloudy and 60. Muscatine 61. Galesburg cloudy and 58. Peoria light rain and 59. Savannah 59. Rockford light rain and 59. Across the Midwest, Chicago light rain and 59. Des Moines partly cloudy and 60. Madison cloudy and 59. Milwaukee cloudy and 58. Minneapolis mostly cloudy and 68. Omaha light rain and 65. St. Louis cloudy and 73. Springfield, Illinois cloudy and 65. Waterloo mostly cloudy and 59. Once again at 11 p.m. in Moline with cloudy skies, the temperature was 60. At Davenport with cloudy skies, the temperature was 59. Moderate flooding is forecast. The areas affected include Wet'suwet'en River near DeWitt. The hazardous weather conditions are expected until Wednesday morning. The following impacts are expected at 12.0 feet over bank flooding occurs. Water affects residences along the river between Wheatland and Calamus.
Water affects businesses along the river near Kalinas. Additional details at 8:30 p.m. Sunday, the stage was 10.9 feet. Forecast, the river is expected to rise above flood stage late this evening to a crest of 12.2 feet tomorrow evening. It will then fall below flood stage late Tuesday evening. Flood stage is 11.0 feet. Here is the hazardous weather outlook. For this afternoon and tonight, area rivers are experiencing flooding due to today's heavy rainfall. Please see the latest flood statements and flood warnings for details. Looking ahead, the probability for widespread hazardous weather is low. Spotter activation will not be needed today or tonight. And now, your National Weather Service forecast for the Quad Cities and surrounding areas. Tonight, mostly cloudy. Showers until midnight. Near steady temperature in the upper 50s. Northeast winds 10 to 15 miles an hour with gusts up to 30 miles an hour. Chance of rain 90%. Monday, mostly sunny. Warmer with highs in the upper 70s. North winds 5 to 10 miles an hour. Monday night, mostly clear. Lows in the mid-50s. Northeast winds 5 to 10 miles an hour, becoming east after midnight. Tuesday, sunny. Highs in the upper 70s. Southeast winds around 5 miles an hour. Tuesday night, partly cloudy until midnight, then mostly cloudy with a slight chance of showers after midnight. Lows around 60. South winds around 5 miles an hour. Chance of rain 20%. Wednesday, mostly sunny. Highs around 80. Wednesday night, mostly clear. Lows in the lower 60s. Thursday, mostly sunny. Highs in the upper 70s. Thursday night and Friday, mostly clear. Lows in the upper 50s. Highs in the upper 70s. Friday night, a chance of showers and thunderstorms. Lows in the lower 60s. Saturday, partly sunny. Highs in the lower 80s. Saturday night, a chance of showers and thunderstorms. Lows in the upper 60s. Sunday, mostly sunny. Highs in the upper 80s. Again, the forecast for the Quad Cities and surrounding areas for tonight, mostly cloudy. Showers until midnight. Near steady temperature in the upper 50s. Northeast winds 10 to 15 miles an hour with gusts up to 30 miles an hour. Chance of rain 90%. 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The current time is 11:49 p.m. Central Daylight Time. At 11 p.m. in Moline, skies were cloudy. The temperature was 60 degrees, dew point 57, relative humidity 89%. The wind was north at 8 miles an hour. And the pressure was 29.88 inches and rising. At Davenport, skies were cloudy. The temperature was 59 degrees, dew point 57, relative humidity 93%. The wind was north at 13 miles an hour. And the pressure was 29.90 inches and rising. Close to home, Burlington cloudy and 58. Cedar Rapids cloudy and 59. Dubuque partly cloudy and 57. Iowa City partly cloudy and 60. Muscatine 61. Galesburg cloudy and 58. Peoria light rain and 59. Savannah 59. Rockford light rain and 59. Across the Midwest, Chicago light rain and 59. Des Moines partly cloudy and 60. Madison cloudy and 59. Milwaukee cloudy and 58. Minneapolis mostly cloudy and 68. Omaha light rain and 65. St. Louis cloudy and 73. Springfield, Illinois cloudy and 65. Waterloo mostly cloudy and 59. Once again at 11 p.m. in Moline with cloudy skies, the temperature was 60. At Davenport with cloudy skies, the temperature was 59. Here is the hazardous weather outlook. For this afternoon and tonight, area rivers are experiencing flooding due to today's heavy rainfall. Please see the latest flood statements and flood warnings for details. Looking ahead, the probability for widespread hazardous weather is low. Spotter activation will not be needed today or tonight. And now, your National Weather Service forecast for the Quad Cities and surrounding areas. Tonight, mostly cloudy. Showers until midnight. Near steady temperature in the upper 50s. Northeast winds 10.
15 miles an hour with gusts up to 30 miles an hour. Chance of rain 90%. Monday, mostly sunny. Warmer with highs in the upper 70s. North winds 5 to 10 miles an hour. Monday night, mostly clear. Lows in the mid-50s. Northeast winds 5 to 10 miles an hour, becoming east after midnight. Tuesday, sunny. Highs in the upper 70s. Southeast winds around 5 miles an hour. Tuesday night, partly cloudy until midnight, then mostly cloudy with a slight chance of showers after midnight. Lows around 60. South winds around 5 miles an hour. Chance of rain 20%. Wednesday, mostly sunny. Highs around 80. Wednesday night, mostly clear. Lows in the lower 60s. Thursday, mostly sunny. Highs in the upper 70s. Thursday night and Friday, mostly clear. Lows in the upper 50s. Highs in the upper 70s. Friday night, a chance of showers and thunderstorms. Lows in the lower 60s. Saturday, partly sunny. Highs in the lower 80s. Saturday night, a chance of showers and thunderstorms. Lows in the upper 60s. Sunday, mostly sunny. Highs in the upper 80s. Again, the forecast for the Quad Cities and surrounding areas for tonight, mostly cloudy. Showers until midnight. Near steady temperature in the upper 50s. Northeast winds 10 to 15 miles an hour with gusts up to 30 miles an hour. Chance of rain 90%. 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The current time is 11:53 p.m. Central Daylight Time. At 11 p.m. in Moline, skies were cloudy. The temperature was 60 degrees, dew point 57, relative humidity 89%. The wind was north at 8 miles an hour. And the pressure was 29.88 inches and rising. At Davenport, skies were cloudy. The temperature was 59 degrees, dew point 57, relative humidity 93%. The wind was north at 13 miles an hour. And the pressure was 29.90 inches and rising. Close to home, Burlington cloudy and 58. Cedar Rapids cloudy and 59. Dubuque partly cloudy and 57. Iowa City partly cloudy and 60. Muscatine 61. Galesburg cloudy and 58. Peoria light rain and 59. Savannah 59. Rockford light rain and 59. Across the Midwest, Chicago light rain and 59. Des Moines partly cloudy and 60. Madison cloudy and 59. Milwaukee cloudy and 58. Minneapolis mostly cloudy and 68. Omaha light rain and 65. St. Louis cloudy and 73. Springfield, Illinois cloudy and 65. Waterloo mostly cloudy and 59. Once again at 11 p.m. in Moline with cloudy skies, the temperature was 60. At Davenport with cloudy skies, the temperature was 59. Here is the hazardous weather outlook. For this afternoon and tonight, area rivers are experiencing flooding due to today's heavy rainfall. Please see the latest flood statements and flood warnings for details. Looking ahead, the probability for widespread hazardous weather is low. Spotter activation will not be needed today or tonight. And now, your National Weather Service forecast for the Quad Cities and surrounding areas. Tonight, mostly cloudy. Showers until midnight. Near steady temperature in the upper 50s. Northeast winds 10 to 15 miles an hour with gusts up to 30 miles an hour. Chance of rain 90%. Monday, mostly sunny. Warmer with highs in the upper 70s. North winds 5 to 10 miles an hour. Monday night, mostly clear. Lows in the mid-50s. Northeast winds 5 to 10 miles an hour, becoming east after midnight. Tuesday, sunny. Highs in the upper 70s. Southeast winds around 5 miles an hour. Tuesday night, partly cloudy until midnight, then mostly cloudy with a slight chance of showers after midnight. Lows around 60. South winds around 5 miles an hour. Chance of rain 20%. Wednesday, mostly sunny. Highs around 80. Wednesday night, mostly clear. Lows in the lower 60s. Thursday, mostly sunny. Highs in the upper 70s. Thursday night and Friday.
mostly clear. Lows in the upper 50s. Highs in the upper 70s. Friday night, a chance of showers and thunderstorms. Lows in the lower 60s. Saturday, partly sunny. Highs in the lower 80s. Saturday night, a chance of showers and thunderstorms. Lows in the upper 60s. Sunday, mostly sunny. Highs in the upper 80s. Again, the forecast for the Quad Cities and surrounding areas for tonight, mostly cloudy. Showers until midnight. Near steady temperature in the upper 50s. Northeast winds 10 to 15 miles an hour with gusts up to 30 miles an hour. Chance of rain 90%. 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The current time is 11:57 p.m. Central Daylight Time. At 11 p.m. in Moline, skies were cloudy. The temperature was 60 degrees, dew point 57, relative humidity 89%. The wind was north at 8 miles an hour. And the pressure was 29.88 inches and rising. At Davenport, skies were cloudy. The temperature was 59 degrees, dew point 57, relative humidity 93%. The wind was north at 13 miles an hour. And the pressure was 29.90 inches and rising. Close to home, Burlington cloudy and 58. Cedar Rapids cloudy and 59. Dubuque partly cloudy and 57. Iowa City partly cloudy and 60. Muscatine 61. Galesburg cloudy and 58. Peoria light rain and 59. Savannah 59. Rockford light rain and 59. Across the Midwest, Chicago light rain and 59. Des Moines partly cloudy and 60. Madison cloudy and 59. Milwaukee cloudy and 58. Minneapolis mostly cloudy and 68. Omaha light rain and 65. St. Louis cloudy and 73. Springfield, Illinois cloudy and 65. Waterloo mostly cloudy and 59. Once again at 11 p.m. in Moline with cloudy skies, the temperature was 60. At Davenport with cloudy skies, the temperature was 59. Here is the hazardous weather outlook. For this afternoon and tonight, area rivers are experiencing flooding due to today's heavy rainfall. Please see the latest flood statements and flood warnings for details. Looking ahead, the probability for widespread hazardous weather is low. Spotter activation will not be needed today or tonight. And now, your National Weather Service forecast for the Quad Cities and surrounding areas. Tonight, mostly cloudy. Showers until midnight. Near steady temperature in the upper 50s. Northeast winds 10 to 15 miles an hour with gusts up to 30 miles an hour. Chance of rain 90%. Monday, mostly sunny. Warmer with highs in the upper 70s. North winds 5 to 10 miles an hour. Monday night, mostly clear. Lows in the mid-50s. Northeast winds 5 to 10 miles an hour, becoming east after midnight. Tuesday, sunny. Highs in the upper 70s. Southeast winds around 5 miles an hour. Tuesday night, partly cloudy until midnight, then mostly cloudy with a slight chance of showers after midnight. Lows around 60. South winds around 5 miles an hour. Chance of rain 20%. Wednesday, mostly sunny. Highs around 80. Wednesday night, mostly clear. Lows in the lower 60s. Thursday, mostly sunny. Highs in the upper 70s. Thursday night and Friday, mostly clear. Lows in the upper 50s. Highs in the upper 70s. Friday night, a chance of showers and thunderstorms. Lows in the lower 60s. Saturday, partly sunny. Highs in the lower 80s. Saturday night, a chance of showers and thunderstorms. Lows in the upper 60s. Sunday, mostly sunny. Highs in the upper 80s. Again, the forecast for the Quad Cities and surrounding areas for tonight, mostly cloudy. Showers until midnight. Near steady temperature in the upper 50s. Northeast winds 10 to 15 miles an hour with gusts up to 30 miles an hour. Chance of rain 90%. 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The current time is 12:01 a.m. Central Daylight Time.
Here is the hazardous weather outlook. For this afternoon and tonight, area rivers are experiencing flooding due to today's heavy rainfall. Please see the latest flood statements and flood warnings for details. Looking ahead, the probability for widespread hazardous weather is low. Spotter activation will not be needed today or tonight. And now, your National Weather Service forecast for the Quad Cities and surrounding areas. Tonight, mostly cloudy. Showers until midnight. Near steady temperature in the upper 50s. Northeast winds 10 to 15 miles an hour with gusts up to 30 miles an hour. Chance of rain 90%. Monday, mostly sunny. Warmer with highs in the upper 70s. North winds 5 to 10 miles an hour. Monday night, mostly clear. Lows in the mid-50s. Northeast winds 5 to 10 miles an hour, becoming east after midnight. Tuesday, sunny. Highs in the upper 70s. Southeast winds around 5 miles an hour. Tuesday night, partly cloudy until midnight, then mostly cloudy with a slight chance of showers after midnight. Lows around 60. South winds around 5 miles an hour. Chance of rain 20%. Wednesday, mostly sunny. Highs around 80. Wednesday night, mostly clear. Lows in the lower 60s. Thursday, mostly sunny. Highs in the upper 70s. Thursday night and Friday, mostly clear. Lows in the upper 50s. Highs in the upper 70s. Friday night, a chance of showers and thunderstorms. Lows in the lower 60s. Saturday, partly sunny. Highs in the lower 80s. Saturday night, a chance of showers and thunderstorms. Lows in the upper 60s. Sunday, mostly sunny. Highs in the upper 80s. Again, the forecast for the Quad Cities and surrounding areas for tonight, mostly cloudy. Showers until midnight. Near steady temperature in the upper 50s. Northeast winds 10 to 15 miles an hour with gusts up to 30 miles an hour. Chance of rain 90%. 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The current time is 12:03 a.m. Central Daylight Time. At midnight at Moline, skies were cloudy. The temperature was 60 degrees, dew point 58, relative humidity 92%. The wind was north at 10 miles an hour. And the pressure was 29.89 inches and rising. At Davenport, skies were cloudy. The temperature was 59 degrees, dew point 57, relative humidity 93%. The wind was north at 13 miles an hour. And the pressure was 29.90 inches and steady. Close to home, Burlington cloudy and 59. Cedar Rapids clear and 58. Dubuque partly cloudy and 56. Iowa City partly cloudy and 59. Peoria cloudy and 60. Rockford cloudy and 58. Across the Midwest, Chicago light rain and 59. Des Moines partly cloudy and 57. Madison cloudy and 58. Milwaukee cloudy and 58. Minneapolis partly cloudy and 65. Omaha mostly cloudy and 63. St. Louis cloudy and 69. Springfield, Illinois cloudy and 64. Waterloo partly cloudy and 57. Once again at midnight at Moline with cloudy skies, the temperature was 60. At Davenport with cloudy skies, the temperature was 59. Here is the hazardous weather outlook. For this afternoon and tonight, area rivers are experiencing flooding due to today's heavy rainfall. Please see the latest flood statements and flood warnings for details. Looking ahead, the probability for widespread hazardous weather is low. Spotter activation will not be needed today or tonight. And now, your National Weather Service forecast for the Quad Cities and surrounding areas. Tonight, mostly cloudy. Showers until midnight. Near steady temperature in the upper 50s. Northeast winds 10 to 15 miles an hour with gusts up to 30 miles an hour. Chance of rain 90%. Monday, mostly sunny. Warmer with highs in the upper 70s. North winds 5 to 10 miles an hour. Monday night, mostly clear. Lows in the mid-50s. Northeast winds 5 to 10 miles an hour, becoming east after midnight. Tuesday, sunny. Highs in the upper 70s. Southeast winds around 5 miles an hour.
Tuesday night, partly cloudy until midnight, then mostly cloudy with a slight chance of showers after midnight. Lows around 60. South winds around 5 miles an hour. Chance of rain 20%. Wednesday, mostly sunny. Highs around 80. Wednesday night, mostly clear. Lows in the lower 60s. Thursday, mostly sunny. Highs in the upper 70s. Thursday night and Friday, mostly clear. Lows in the upper 50s. Highs in the upper 70s. Friday night, a chance of showers and thunderstorms. Lows in the lower 60s. Saturday, partly sunny. Highs in the lower 80s. Saturday night, a chance of showers and thunderstorms. Lows in the upper 60s. Sunday, mostly sunny. Highs in the upper 80s. Again, the forecast for the Guam cities and surrounding areas for tonight, mostly cloudy. Showers until midnight. Near steady temperature in the upper 50s. Northeast winds 10 to 15 miles an hour with gusts up to 30 miles an hour. Chance of rain 90%. 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The current time is 12:07 a.m. Central Daylight Time. At midnight at Moline, skies were cloudy. The temperature was 60 degrees, dew point 58, relative humidity 92%. The wind was north at 10 miles an hour. And the pressure was 29.89 inches and rising. At Davenport, skies were cloudy. The temperature was 59 degrees, dew point 57, relative humidity 93%. The wind was north at 13 miles an hour. And the pressure was 29.90 inches and steady. Close to home, Burlington cloudy and 59. Cedar Rapids clear and 58. Dubuque partly cloudy and 56. Iowa City partly cloudy and 59. Peoria cloudy and 60. Rockford cloudy and 58. Across the Midwest, Chicago light rain and 59. Des Moines partly cloudy and 57. Madison cloudy and 58. Milwaukee cloudy and 58. Minneapolis partly cloudy and 65. Omaha mostly cloudy and 63. St. Louis cloudy and 69. Springfield, Illinois cloudy and 64. Waterloo partly cloudy and 57. Once again at midnight at Moline with cloudy skies, the temperature was 60. At Davenport with cloudy skies, the temperature was 59. Here is the hazardous weather outlook. For this afternoon and tonight, area rivers are experiencing flooding due to today's heavy rainfall. Please see the latest flood statements and flood warnings for details. Looking ahead, the probability for widespread hazardous weather is low. Spotter activation will not be needed today or tonight. And now, your National Weather Service forecast for the Guam cities and surrounding areas. Tonight, mostly cloudy. Showers until midnight. Near steady temperature in the upper 50s. Northeast winds 10 to 15 miles an hour with gusts up to 30 miles an hour. Chance of rain 90%. Monday, mostly sunny. Warmer with highs in the upper 70s. North winds 5 to 10 miles an hour. Monday night, mostly clear. Lows in the mid-50s. Northeast winds 5 to 10 miles an hour, becoming east after midnight. Tuesday, sunny. Highs in the upper 70s. Southeast winds around 5 miles an hour. Tuesday night, partly cloudy until midnight, then mostly cloudy with a slight chance of showers after midnight. Lows around 60. South winds around 5 miles an hour. Chance of rain 20%. Wednesday, mostly sunny. Highs around 80. Wednesday night, mostly clear. Lows in the lower 60s. Thursday, mostly sunny. Highs in the upper 70s. Thursday night and Friday, mostly clear. Lows in the upper 50s. Highs in the upper 70s. Friday night, a chance of showers and thunderstorms. Lows in the lower 60s. Saturday, partly sunny. Highs in the lower 80s. Saturday night, a chance of showers and thunderstorms. Lows in the upper 60s. Sunday, mostly sunny. Highs in the upper 80s. Again, the forecast for the Guam cities and surrounding areas for tonight, mostly cloudy. Showers until midnight.
near steady temperature in the upper 50s.

The temperature was 59 degrees, dew point 57, relative humidity 93%. The wind was north at 13 miles an hour. And the pressure was 29.90 inches and steady. Close to home, Burlington cloudy and 59. Cedar Rapids clear and 58. Dubuque partly cloudy and 56. Iowa City partly cloudy and 59. Peoria cloudy and 60. Rockford cloudy and 58. Across the Midwest, Chicago light rain and 59. Des Moines partly cloudy and 57. Madison cloudy and 58. Milwaukee cloudy and 58. Minneapolis partly cloudy and 65. Omaha mostly cloudy and 63. St. Louis cloudy and 69. Springfield, Illinois cloudy and 64. Waterloo partly cloudy and 57. Once again at midnight at Moline with cloudy skies, the temperature was 60. At Davenport with cloudy skies, the temperature was 59. Here is the hazardous weather outlook. For this afternoon and tonight, area rivers are experiencing flooding due to today's heavy rainfall. Please see the latest flood statements and flood warnings for details. Looking ahead, the probability for widespread hazardous weather is low. Spotter activation will not be needed today or tonight. And now, your National Weather Service forecast for the Quad Cities and surrounding areas. Tonight, mostly cloudy. Showers until midnight. Near steady temperature in the upper 50s. Northeast winds 10 to 15 miles an hour with gusts up to 30 miles an hour. Chance of rain 90%. Monday, mostly sunny. Warmer with highs in the upper 70s. North winds 5 to 10 miles an hour. Monday night, mostly clear. Lows in the mid-50s. Northeast winds 5 to 10 miles an hour, becoming east after midnight. Tuesday, sunny. Highs in the upper 70s. Southeast winds around 5 miles an hour. Tuesday night, partly cloudy until midnight, then mostly cloudy with a slight chance of showers after midnight. Lows around 60. South winds around 5 miles an hour. Chance of rain 20%. Wednesday, mostly sunny. Highs around 80. Wednesday night, mostly clear. Lows in the lower 60s. Thursday, mostly sunny. Highs in the upper 70s. Thursday night. And Saturday, partly sunny. Highs in the lower 80s. Saturday night, a chance of showers and thunderstorms. Lows in the upper 60s. Sunday, mostly sunny. Highs in the upper 80s. Again, the forecast for the Quad Cities and surrounding areas for tonight, mostly cloudy. Showers until midnight. Near steady temperature in the upper 50s. Northeast winds 10 to 15 miles an hour with gusts up to 30 miles an hour. Chance of rain 90%. Moderate flooding is forecast. The areas affected include Wetsuppinicon River near DeWitt. The hazardous weather conditions are expected until Wednesday morning. The following impacts are expected at 12.0 feet over bank flooding occurs. Water affects residences along the river between Wheatland and Kalamazoo. Water affects businesses along the river near Kalamazoo. Additional details at 8:30 p.m. Sunday, the stage was 10.9 feet. Forecast, the river is expected to rise above flood stage late this evening to a crest of 12.2 feet tomorrow evening. It will then fall below flood stage late Tuesday evening. Flood stage is 11.0 feet. 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The coverage area includes the following counties: Cedar, Clinton, Louisa, Muscatine, Scott, Henry, Illinois, Mercer, Rock Island, and Whiteside. 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The current time is 12:16 a.m. Central Daylight Time. At midnight at Moline, skies were cloudy. The temperature was 60 degrees, dew point 58, relative humidity 92%. The wind was north at 10 miles an hour, and the pressure was 29.89.

inches and rising. At Davenport, skies were cloudy. The temperature was 59 degrees, dew point 57, relative humidity 93%. The wind was north at 13 miles an hour. And the pressure was 29.90 inches and steady. Close to home, Burlington cloudy and 59. Cedar Rapids clear and 58. Dubuque partly cloudy and 56. Iowa City partly cloudy and 59. Muscatine 61. Peoria cloudy and 60. Savannah 59. Rockford cloudy and 58. Across the Midwest, Chicago light rain and 59. Des Moines partly cloudy and 57. Madison cloudy and 58. Milwaukee cloudy and 58. Minneapolis partly cloudy and 65. Omaha mostly cloudy and 63. St. Louis cloudy and 69. Springfield, Illinois cloudy and 64. Waterloo partly cloudy and 57. Once again at midnight at Moline with cloudy skies, the temperature was 60. At Davenport with cloudy skies, the temperature was 59. Here is the hazardous weather outlook. For this afternoon and tonight, area rivers are experiencing flooding due to today's heavy rainfall. Please see the latest flood statements and flood warnings for details. Looking ahead, the probability for widespread hazardous weather is low. Spotter activation will not be needed today or tonight. And now, your National Weather Service forecast for the Quad Cities and surrounding areas. Tonight, mostly cloudy. Showers until midnight. Near steady temperature in the upper 50s. Northeast winds 10 to 15 miles an hour with gusts up to 30 miles an hour. Chance of rain 90%. Monday, mostly sunny. Warmer with highs in the upper 70s. North winds 5 to 10 miles an hour. Monday night, mostly clear. Lows in the mid-50s. Northeast winds 5 to 10 miles an hour, becoming east after midnight. Tuesday, sunny. Highs in the upper 70s. Southeast winds around 5 miles an hour. Tuesday night, partly cloudy until midnight, then mostly cloudy with a slight chance of showers after midnight. Lows around 60. South winds around 5 miles an hour. Chance of rain 20%. Wednesday, mostly sunny. Highs around 80. Wednesday night, mostly clear. Lows in the lower 60s. Thursday, mostly sunny. Highs in the upper 70s. Thursday night and Friday, mostly clear. Lows in the upper 50s. Highs in the upper 70s. Friday night, a chance of showers and thunderstorms. Lows in the lower 60s. Saturday, partly sunny. Highs in the lower 80s. Saturday night, a chance of showers and thunderstorms. Lows in the upper 60s. Sunday, mostly sunny. Highs in the upper 80s. Again, the forecast for the Quad Cities and surrounding areas for tonight, mostly cloudy. Showers until midnight. Near steady temperature in the upper 50s. Northeast winds 10 to 15 miles an hour with gusts up to 30 miles an hour. Chance of rain 90%. 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The current time is 12:20 a.m. Central Daylight Time. At midnight at Moline, skies were cloudy. The temperature was 60 degrees, dew point 58, relative humidity 92%. The wind was north at 10 miles an hour. And the pressure was 29.89 inches and rising. At Davenport, skies were cloudy. The temperature was 59 degrees, dew point 57, relative humidity 93%. The wind was north at 13 miles an hour. And the pressure was 29.90 inches and steady. Close to home, Burlington cloudy and 59. Cedar Rapids clear and 58. Dubuque partly cloudy and 56. Iowa City partly cloudy and 59. Muscatine 61. Peoria cloudy and 60. Savannah 59. Rockford cloudy and 58. Across the Midwest, Chicago light rain and 59. Des Moines partly cloudy and 57. Madison cloudy and 58. Milwaukee cloudy and 58. Minneapolis partly cloudy and 65. Omaha mostly cloudy and 63. St. Louis cloudy and 69. Springfield, Illinois cloudy and 64.
Waterloo partly cloudy and 57. Once again at midnight at Moline with cloudy skies, the temperature was 60. At Davenport with cloudy skies, the temperature was 59. Here is the hazardous weather outlook. For this afternoon and tonight, area rivers are experiencing flooding due to today's heavy rainfall. Please see the latest flood statements and flood warnings for details. Looking ahead, the probability for widespread hazardous weather is low. Spotter activation will not be needed today or tonight. And now, your National Weather Service forecast for the Guam cities and surrounding areas. Tonight, mostly cloudy. Showers until midnight. Near steady temperature in the upper 50s. Northeast winds 10 to 15 miles an hour with gusts up to 30 miles an hour. Chance of rain 90%. Monday, mostly sunny. Warmer with highs in the upper 70s. North winds 5 to 10 miles an hour. Monday night, mostly clear. Lows in the mid-50s. Northeast winds 5 to 10 miles an hour, becoming east after midnight. Tuesday, sunny. Highs in the upper 70s. 5 miles an hour. Tuesday night, partly cloudy until midnight, then mostly cloudy with a slight chance of showers after midnight. Lows around 60. South winds around 5 miles an hour. Chance of rain 20%. Wednesday, mostly sunny. Highs around 80. Wednesday night, mostly clear. Lows in the lower 60s. Thursday, mostly sunny. Highs in the upper 70s. Thursday night and Friday, mostly clear. Lows in the upper 50s. Highs in the upper 70s. Friday night, a chance of showers and thunderstorms. Lows in the lower 60s. Saturday, partly sunny. Highs in the lower 80s. Saturday night, a chance of showers and thunderstorms. Lows in the upper 60s. Sunday, mostly sunny. Highs in the upper 80s. Again, the forecast for the Guam cities and surrounding areas for tonight, mostly cloudy. Showers until midnight. Near steady temperature in the upper 50s. Northeast winds 10 to 15 miles an hour with gusts up to 30 miles an hour. Chance of rain 90%. 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The current time is 12:24 a.m. Central Daylight Time. At midnight at Moline, skies were cloudy. The temperature was 60 degrees, dew point 58, relative humidity 92%. The wind was north at 10 miles an hour. And the pressure was 29.89 inches and rising. At Davenport, skies were cloudy. The temperature was 59 degrees, dew point 57, relative humidity 93%. The wind was north at 13 miles an hour. And the pressure was 29.90 inches and steady. Close to home, Burlington cloudy and 59. Cedar Rapids clear and 58. Dubuque partly cloudy and 56. Iowa City partly cloudy and 59. Muscatine 61. Peoria cloudy and 60. Savannah 59. Rockford cloudy and 58. Across the Midwest, Chicago light rain and 59. Des Moines partly cloudy and 57. Madison cloudy and 58. Milwaukee cloudy and 58. Minneapolis partly cloudy and 65. Omaha mostly cloudy and 63. St. Louis cloudy and 69. Springfield, Illinois cloudy and 64. Waterloo partly cloudy and 57. Once again at midnight at Moline with cloudy skies, the temperature was 60. At Davenport with cloudy skies, the temperature was 59. Here is the hazardous weather outlook. For this afternoon and tonight, area rivers are experiencing flooding due to today's heavy rainfall. Please see the latest flood statements and flood warnings for details. Looking ahead, the probability for widespread hazardous weather is low. Spotter activation will not be needed today or tonight. And now, your National Weather Service forecast for the Guam cities and surrounding areas. Tonight, mostly cloudy. Showers until midnight. Near steady temperature in the upper 50s. Northeast winds 10 to 15 miles an hour with gusts up to 30 miles an hour. Chance of rain 90%. Monday, mostly sunny. Warmer with highs in the upper 70s. North winds 5 to 10 miles an hour.
Monday night, mostly clear. Lows in the mid-50s. Northeast winds 5 to 10 miles an hour, becoming east after midnight. Tuesday, sunny. Highs in the upper 70s. Southeast winds around 5 miles an hour. Tuesday night, partly cloudy until midnight, then mostly cloudy with a slight chance of showers after midnight. Lows around 60. South winds around 5 miles an hour. Chance of rain 20%. Wednesday, mostly sunny. Highs around 80. Wednesday night, mostly clear. Lows in the lower 60s. Thursday, mostly sunny. Highs in the upper 70s. Thursday night and Friday, mostly clear. Lows in the upper 50s. Highs in the upper 70s. Friday night, a chance of showers and thunderstorms. Lows in the lower 60s. Saturday, partly sunny. Highs in the lower 80s. Saturday night, a chance of showers and thunderstorms. Lows in the upper 60s. Sunday, mostly sunny. Highs in the upper 80s. Again, the forecast for the Guam cities and surrounding areas for tonight, mostly cloudy. Showers until midnight. Near steady temperature in the upper 50s. Northeast winds 10 to 15 miles an hour with gusts up to 30 miles an hour. Chance of rain 90%. 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The current time is 12:28 a.m. Central Daylight Time. At midnight and Moline skies were cloudy. The temperature was 60 degrees, dew point 58, relative humidity 92%. The wind was north at 10 miles an hour. And the pressure was 29.89 inches and rising. At Davenport skies were cloudy. The temperature was 59 degrees, dew point 57, relative humidity 93%. The wind was north at 13 miles an hour. And the pressure was 29.90 inches and steady. Close to home, Burlington cloudy and 59. Cedar Rapids clear and 58. Dubuque partly cloudy and 56. Iowa City partly cloudy and 59. Muscatine 61. Peoria cloudy and 60. Savannah 59. Rockford cloudy and 58. Across the Midwest, Chicago light rain and 59. Des Moines partly cloudy and 57. Madison cloudy and 58. Milwaukee cloudy and 58. Minneapolis partly cloudy and 65. Omaha mostly cloudy and 63. St. Louis cloudy and 69. Springfield, Illinois cloudy and 64. Waterloo partly cloudy and 57. Once again at midnight at Moline with cloudy skies, the temperature was 60. At Davenport with cloudy skies, the temperature was 59. Here is the hazardous weather outlook. For this afternoon and tonight, area rivers are experiencing flooding due to today's heavy rainfall. Please see the latest flood statements and flood warnings for details. Looking ahead, the probability for widespread hazardous weather is low. Spotter activation will not be needed today or tonight. And now, your National Weather Service forecast for the Guam cities and surrounding areas. Tonight, mostly cloudy. Showers until midnight. Near steady temperature in the upper 50s. Northeast winds 10 to 15 miles an hour with gusts up to 30 miles an hour. Chance of rain 90%. Monday, mostly sunny. Warmer with highs in the upper 70s. North winds 5 to 10 miles an hour. Monday night, mostly clear. Lows in the mid-50s. Northeast winds 5 to 10 miles an hour, becoming east after midnight. Tuesday, sunny. Highs in the upper 70s. Southeast winds around 5 miles an hour. Tuesday night, partly cloudy until midnight, then mostly cloudy with a slight chance of showers after midnight. Lows around 60. South winds around 5 miles an hour. Chance of rain 20%. Wednesday, mostly sunny. Highs around 80. Wednesday night, mostly clear. Lows in the lower 60s. Thursday, mostly sunny. Highs in the upper 70s. Thursday night and Friday, mostly clear. Lows in the upper 50s. Highs in the upper 70s. Friday night, a chance of showers and thunderstorms. Lows in the lower 60s. Saturday, partly sunny. Highs in the lower 80s.
Saturday night, a chance of showers and thunderstorms. Lows in the upper 60s. Sunday, mostly sunny. Highs in the upper 80s. Again, the forecast for the Quad Cities and surrounding areas for tonight, mostly cloudy. Showers until midnight. Near steady temperature in the upper 50s. Northeast winds 10 to 15 miles an hour with gusts up to 30 miles an hour. Chance of rain 90%. 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The current time is 12:32 a.m. Central Daylight Time. At midnight and Moline, skies were cloudy. The temperature was 60 degrees, dew point 58, relative humidity 92%. The wind was north at 10 miles an hour. And the pressure was 29.89 inches and rising. At Davenport, skies were cloudy. The temperature was 59 degrees, dew point 57, relative humidity 93%. The wind was north at 13 miles an hour. And the pressure was 29.90 inches and steady. Close to home, Burlington cloudy and 59. Cedar Rapids clear and 58. Dubuque partly cloudy and 56. Iowa City partly cloudy and 59. Muscatine 61. Peoria cloudy and 60. Savannah 59. Rockford cloudy and 58. Across the Midwest, Chicago light rain and 59. Des Moines partly cloudy and 57. Madison cloudy and 58. Milwaukee cloudy and 58. Minneapolis partly cloudy and 65. Omaha mostly cloudy and 63. St. Louis cloudy and 69. Springfield, Illinois cloudy and 64. Waterloo partly cloudy and 57. Once again at midnight at Moline with cloudy skies, the temperature was 60. At Davenport with cloudy skies, the temperature was 59. Here is the hazardous weather outlook. For this afternoon and tonight, area rivers are experiencing flooding due to today's heavy rainfall. Please see the latest flood statements and flood warnings for details. Looking ahead, the probability for widespread hazardous weather is low. Spotter activation will not be needed today or tonight. And now, your National Weather Service forecast for the Quad Cities and surrounding areas. Tonight, mostly cloudy. Showers until midnight. Near steady temperature in the upper 50s. Northeast winds 10 to 15 miles an hour with gusts up to 30 miles an hour. Chance of rain 90%. Monday, mostly sunny. Warmer with highs in the upper 70s. North winds 5 to 10 miles an hour. Monday night, mostly clear. Lows in the mid-50s. Northeast wind 5 to 10 miles an hour, becoming east after midnight. Tuesday, sunny. Highs in the upper 70s. Southeast winds around 5 miles an hour. Tuesday night, partly cloudy until midnight, then mostly cloudy with a slight chance of showers after midnight. Lows around 60. South winds around 5 miles an hour. Chance of rain 20%. Wednesday, mostly sunny. Highs around 80. Wednesday night, mostly clear. Lows in the lower 60s. Thursday, mostly sunny. Highs in the upper 70s. Thursday night and Friday, mostly clear. Lows in the upper 50s. Highs in the upper 70s. Friday night, a chance of showers and thunderstorms. Lows in the lower 60s. Saturday, partly sunny. Highs in the lower 80s. Saturday night, a chance of showers and thunderstorms. Lows in the upper 60s. Sunday, mostly sunny. Highs in the upper 80s. Again, the forecast for the Quad Cities and surrounding areas for tonight, mostly cloudy. Showers until midnight. Near steady temperature in the upper 50s. Northeast winds 10 to 15 miles an hour with gusts up to 30 miles an hour. Chance of rain 90%. 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The current time is 12:36 a.m. Central Daylight Time. At midnight at Moline, skies were cloudy. The temperature was 60 degrees, dew point 58, relative humidity 92%. The wind was north at 10 miles an hour. And the pressure was 29.89 inches and rising. At Davenport, skies were cloudy. The temperature...
was 59 degrees, dew point 57, relative humidity 93%. The wind was north at 13 miles an hour. And the pressure was 29.90 inches and steady. Close to home, Burlington cloudy and 59. Cedar Rapids clear and 58. Dubuque partly cloudy and 56. Iowa City partly cloudy and 59. Muscatine 61. Peoria cloudy and 60. Savannah 59. Rockford cloudy and 58. Across the Midwest, Chicago light rain and 59. Des Moines partly cloudy and 57. Madison cloudy and 58. Milwaukee cloudy and 58. Minneapolis partly cloudy and 65. Omaha mostly cloudy and 63. St. Louis cloudy and 69. Springfield, Illinois cloudy and 64. Waterloo partly cloudy and 57. Once again at midnight at Moline with cloudy skies, the temperature was 60. At Davenport with cloudy skies, the temperature was 59. Here is the hazardous weather outlook. For this afternoon and tonight, area rivers are experiencing flooding due to today's heavy rainfall. Please see the latest flood statements and flood warnings for details. Looking ahead, the probability for widespread hazardous weather is low. Spotter activation will not be needed today or tonight. And now, your National Weather Service forecast for the Quad Cities and surrounding areas. Tonight, mostly cloudy. Showers until midnight. Near steady temperature in the upper 50s. Northeast winds 10 to 15 miles an hour with gusts up to 30 miles an hour. Chance of rain 90%. Monday, mostly sunny. Warmer with highs in the upper 70s. North winds 5 to 10 miles an hour. Monday night, mostly clear. Lows in the mid-50s. Northeast winds 5 to 10 miles an hour, becoming east after midnight. Tuesday, sunny. Highs in the upper 70s. Southeast winds around 5 miles an hour. Tuesday night, partly cloudy until midnight, then mostly cloudy with a slight chance of showers after midnight. Lows around 60. South winds around 5 miles an hour. Chance of rain 20%. Wednesday, mostly sunny. Highs around 80. Wednesday night, mostly clear. Lows in the lower 60s. Thursday, mostly sunny. Highs in the upper 70s. Thursday night and Friday, mostly clear. Lows in the upper 50s. Highs in the upper 70s. Friday night, a chance of showers and thunderstorms. Lows in the lower 60s. Saturday, partly sunny. Highs in the lower 80s. Saturday night, a chance of showers and thunderstorms. Lows in the upper 60s. Sunday, mostly sunny. Highs in the upper 80s. Again, the forecast for the Quad Cities and surrounding areas for tonight, mostly cloudy. Showers until midnight. Near steady temperature in the upper 50s. Northeast winds 10 to 15 miles an hour with gusts up to 30 miles an hour. Chance of rain 90%. 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The current time is 12:40 a.m. Central Daylight Time. At midnight at Moline, skies were cloudy. The temperature was 60 degrees, dew point 58, relative humidity 92%. The wind was north at 10 miles an hour. And the pressure was 29.89 inches and rising. At Davenport, skies were cloudy. The temperature was 59 degrees, dew point 57, relative humidity 93%. The wind was north at 13 miles an hour. And the pressure was 29.90 inches and steady. Close to home, Burlington cloudy and 59. Cedar Rapids clear and 58. Dubuque partly cloudy and 56. Iowa City partly cloudy and 59. Muscatine 61. Peoria cloudy and 60. Savannah 59. Rockford cloudy and 58. Across the Midwest, Chicago light rain and 59. Des Moines partly cloudy and 57. Madison cloudy and 58. Milwaukee cloudy and 58. Minneapolis partly cloudy and 65. Omaha mostly cloudy and 63. St. Louis cloudy and 69. Springfield, Illinois cloudy and 64. Waterloo partly cloudy and 57. Once again at midnight at
with cloudy skies, the temperature was 60. At Davenport with cloudy skies, the temperature was 59. Here is the hazardous weather outlook. For this afternoon and tonight, area rivers are experiencing flooding due to today's heavy rainfall. Please see the latest flood statements and flood warnings for details. Looking ahead, the probability for widespread hazardous weather is low. Spotter activation will not be needed today or tonight. And now, your National Weather Service forecast for the Quad Cities and surrounding areas. Tonight, mostly cloudy. Showers until midnight. Near steady temperature in the upper 50s. Northeast winds 10 to 15 miles an hour with gusts up to 30 miles an hour. Chance of rain 90%. Monday, mostly sunny. Warmer with highs in the upper 70s. North winds 5 to 10 miles an hour. Monday night, mostly clear. Lows in the mid-50s. Northeast winds 5 to 10 miles an hour, becoming east after midnight. Tuesday, sunny. Highs in the upper 70s. Southeast winds around 5 miles an hour. Tuesday night, partly cloudy until midnight, then mostly cloudy with a slight chance of showers after midnight. Lows around 60. South winds around 5 miles an hour. Chance of rain 20%. Wednesday, mostly sunny. Highs around 80. Wednesday night, mostly clear. Lows in the lower 60s. Thursday, mostly sunny. Highs in the upper 70s. Thursday night and Friday, mostly clear. Lows in the upper 50s. Highs in the upper 70s. Friday night, a chance of showers and thunderstorms. Lows in the lower 60s. Saturday, partly sunny. Highs in the lower 80s. Saturday night, a chance of showers and thunderstorms. Lows in the upper 60s. Sunday, mostly sunny. Highs in the upper 80s. Again, the forecast for the Quad Cities and surrounding areas for tonight, mostly cloudy. Showers until midnight. Near steady temperature in the upper 50s. Northeast winds 10 to 15 miles an hour with gusts up to 30 miles an hour. Chance of rain 90%. 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The current time is 12:44 a.m. Central Daylight Time. At midnight at Moline, skies were cloudy. The temperature was 60 degrees, dew point 58, relative humidity 92%. The wind was north at 10 miles an hour. And the pressure was 29.89 inches and rising. At Davenport, skies were cloudy. The temperature was 59 degrees, dew point 57, relative humidity 93%. The wind was north at 13 miles an hour. And the pressure was 29.90 inches and steady. Close to home, Burlington cloudy and 59. Cedar Rapids clear and 58. Dubuque partly cloudy and 56. Iowa City partly cloudy and 59. Muscatine 61. Peoria cloudy and 60. Savannah 59. Rockford cloudy and 58. Across the Midwest, Chicago light rain and 59. Des Moines partly cloudy and 57. Madison cloudy and 58. Milwaukee cloudy and 58. Minneapolis partly cloudy and 65. Omaha mostly cloudy and 63. St. Louis cloudy and 69. Springfield, Illinois cloudy and 64. Waterloo partly cloudy and 57. Once again at midnight at Moline with cloudy skies, the temperature was 60. At Davenport with cloudy skies, the temperature was 59. Moderate flooding is forecast. The areas affected include Wetsupinicon River near DeWitt. The hazardous weather conditions are expected until Wednesday morning. The following impacts are expected at 12.0 feet over bank flooding occurs. Water affects residences along the river between Wheatland and Kalamazoo. Water affects businesses along the river near Kalamazoo. Additional details, at 8:30 p.m. Sunday, the stage was 10.9 feet. Forecast, the river is expected to rise above flood stage late this evening to a crest of 12.2 feet tomorrow evening. It will then fall below flood stage late Tuesday evening. Flood stage is 11.0 feet. Here is the hazardous weather outlook. For this afternoon and tonight, area rivers are experiencing flooding due to today's heavy rainfall. Please see the latest flood statement.
hazards and flood warnings for details. Looking ahead, the probability for widespread hazardous weather is low. Spotter activation will not be needed today or tonight. And now, your National Weather Service forecast for the Quad Cities and surrounding areas. Tonight, mostly cloudy. Showers until midnight. Near steady temperature in the upper 50s. Northeast winds 10 to 15 miles an hour with gusts up to 30 miles an hour. Chance of rain 90%. Monday, mostly sunny. Warmer with highs in the upper 70s. North winds 5 to 10 miles an hour. Monday night, mostly clear. Lows in the mid-50s. Northeast winds 5 to 10 miles an hour, becoming east after midnight. Tuesday, sunny. Highs in the upper 70s. Southeast winds around 5 miles an hour. Tuesday night, partly cloudy until midnight, then mostly cloudy with a slight chance of showers after midnight. Lows around 60. South winds around 5 miles an hour. Chance of rain 20%. Wednesday, mostly sunny. Highs around 80. Wednesday night, mostly clear. Lows in the lower 60s. Thursday, mostly sunny. Highs in the upper 70s. Thursday night and Friday, mostly clear. Lows in the upper 50s. Highs in the upper 70s. Friday night, a chance of showers and thunderstorms. Lows in the lower 60s. Saturday, partly sunny. Highs in the lower 80s. Saturday night, a chance of showers and thunderstorms. Lows in the upper 60s. Sunday, mostly sunny. Highs in the upper 80s. Again, the forecast for the Quad Cities and surrounding areas for tonight, mostly cloudy. Showers until midnight. Near steady temperature in the upper 50s. Northeast winds 10 to 15 miles an hour with gusts up to 30 miles an hour. Chance of rain 90%. 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The current time is 12:49 a.m. Central Daylight Time. At midnight and Moline skies were cloudy. The temperature was 60 degrees, dew point 58, relative humidity 92%. The wind was north at 10 miles an hour. And the pressure was 29.89 inches and rising. At Davenport skies were cloudy. The temperature was 59 degrees, dew point 57, relative humidity 93%. The wind was north at 13 miles an hour. And the pressure was 29.90 inches and steady. Close to home, Burlington cloudy and 59. Cedar Rapids clear and 58. Dubuque partly cloudy and 56. Iowa City partly cloudy and 59. Muscatine 61. Peoria cloudy and 60. Savannah 59. Rockford cloudy and 58. Across the Midwest, Chicago light rain and 59. Des Moines partly cloudy and 57. Madison cloudy and 58. Milwaukee cloudy and 58. Minneapolis partly cloudy and 65. Omaha mostly cloudy and 63. St. Louis cloudy and 69. Springfield, Illinois cloudy and 64. Waterloo partly cloudy and 57. Once again at midnight at Moline with cloudy skies, the temperature was 60. At Davenport with cloudy skies, the temperature was 59. Here is the hazardous weather outlook. For this afternoon and tonight, area rivers are experiencing flooding due to today's heavy rainfall. Please see the latest flood statements and flood warnings for details. Looking ahead, the probability for widespread hazardous weather is low. Spotter activation will not be needed today or tonight. And now, your National Weather Service forecast for the Quad Cities and surrounding areas. Tonight, mostly cloudy. Showers until midnight. Near steady temperature in the upper 50s. Northeast winds 10 to 15 miles an hour with gusts up to 30 miles an hour. Chance of rain 90%. Monday, mostly sunny. Warmer with highs in the upper 70s. North winds 5 to 10 miles an hour. Monday night, mostly clear. Lows in the mid-50s. Northeast winds 5 to 10 miles an hour, becoming east after midnight. Tuesday, sunny. Highs in the upper 70s. Southeast winds around 5 miles an hour. Tuesday night, partly cloudy until midnight, then mostly cloudy with a slight chance of showers.
midnight. Lows around 60. South winds around 5 miles an hour. Chance of rain 20%. Wednesday, mostly sunny. Highs around 80. Wednesday night, mostly clear. Lows in the lower 60s. Thursday, mostly sunny. Highs in the upper 70s. Thursday night and Friday, mostly clear. Lows in the upper 50s. Highs in the upper 70s. Friday night, a chance of showers and thunderstorms. Lows in the lower 60s. Saturday, partly sunny. Highs in the lower 80s. Saturday night, a chance of showers and thunderstorms. Lows in the upper 60s. Sunday, mostly sunny. Highs in the upper 80s. Again, the forecast for the Guam cities and surrounding areas for tonight, mostly cloudy. Showers until midnight. Near steady temperature in the upper 50s. Northeast winds 10 to 15 miles an hour with gusts up to 30 miles an hour. Chance of rain 90%. 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The current time is 12:53 a.m. Central Daylight Time. At midnight at Moline, skies were cloudy. The temperature was 60 degrees, dew point 58, relative humidity 92%. The wind was north at 10 miles an hour. And the pressure was 29.89 inches and rising. At Davenport, skies were cloudy. The temperature was 59 degrees, dew point 57, relative humidity 93%. The wind was north at 13 miles an hour. And the pressure was 29.90 inches and steady. Close to home, Burlington cloudy and 59. Cedar Rapids clear and 58. Dubuque partly cloudy and 56. Iowa City partly cloudy and 59. Muscatine 61. Peoria cloudy and 60. Savannah 59. Rockford cloudy and 58. Across the Midwest, Chicago light rain and 59. Des Moines partly cloudy and 57. Madison cloudy and 58. Milwaukee cloudy and 58. Minneapolis partly cloudy and 65. Omaha mostly cloudy and 63. St. Louis cloudy and 69. Springfield, Illinois cloudy and 64. Waterloo partly cloudy and 57. Once again at midnight at Moline with cloudy skies, the temperature was 60. At Davenport with cloudy skies, the temperature was 59. Here is the hazardous weather outlook. For this afternoon and tonight, area rivers are experiencing flooding due to today's heavy rainfall. Please see the latest flood statements and flood warnings for details. Looking ahead, the probability for widespread hazardous weather is low. Spotter activation will not be needed today or tonight. And now, your National Weather Service forecast for the Guam cities and surrounding areas. Tonight, mostly cloudy. Showers until midnight. Near steady temperature in the upper 50s. Northeast winds 10 to 15 miles an hour with gusts up to 30 miles an hour. Chance of rain 90%. Monday, mostly sunny. Warmer with highs in the upper 70s. North winds 5 to 10 miles an hour. Monday night, mostly clear. Lows in the mid-50s. Northeast winds 5 to 10 miles an hour, becoming east after midnight. Tuesday, sunny. Highs in the upper 70s. Southeast winds around 5 miles an hour. Tuesday night, partly cloudy until midnight, then mostly cloudy with a slight chance of showers after midnight. Lows around 60. South winds around 5 miles an hour. Chance of rain 20%. Wednesday, mostly sunny. Highs around 80. Wednesday night, mostly clear. Lows in the lower 60s. Thursday, mostly sunny. Highs in the upper 70s. Thursday night and Friday, mostly clear. Lows in the upper 50s. Highs in the upper 70s. Friday night, a chance of showers and thunderstorms. Lows in the lower 60s. Saturday, partly sunny. Highs in the lower 80s. Saturday night, a chance of showers and thunderstorms. Lows in the upper 60s. Sunday, mostly sunny. Highs in the upper 80s. Again, the forecast for the Guam cities and surrounding areas for tonight, mostly cloudy. Showers until midnight. Near steady temperature in the upper 50s. Northeast.
winds 10 to 15 miles an hour with gusts up to 30 miles an hour. Chance of rain 90%. 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The current time is 12:57 a.m. Central Daylight Time. At midnight and Moline, skies were cloudy. The temperature was 60 degrees, dew point 58, relative humidity 92%. The wind was north at 10 miles an hour. And the pressure was 29.89 inches and rising. At Davenport, skies were cloudy. The temperature was 59 degrees, dew point 57, relative humidity 93%. The wind was north at 13 miles an hour. And the pressure was 29.90 inches and steady. Close to home, Burlington cloudy and 59. Cedar Rapids clear and 58. Dubuque partly cloudy and 56. Iowa City partly cloudy and 59. Muscatine 61. Peoria cloudy and 60. Savannah 59. Rockford cloudy and 58. Across the Midwest, Chicago light rain and 59. Des Moines partly cloudy and 57. Madison cloudy and 58. Milwaukee cloudy and 58. Minneapolis partly cloudy and 65. Omaha mostly cloudy and 63. St. Louis cloudy and 69. Springfield, Illinois cloudy and 64. Waterloo partly cloudy and 57. Once again at midnight at Moline with cloudy skies, the temperature was 60. At Davenport with cloudy skies, the temperature was 59. Here is the hazardous weather outlook. For this afternoon and tonight, area rivers are experiencing flooding due to today's heavy rainfall. Please see the latest flood statements and flood warnings for details. Looking ahead, the probability for widespread hazardous weather is low. Spotter activation will not be needed today or tonight. And now, your National Weather Service forecast for the Quad Cities and surrounding areas. Tonight, mostly cloudy. Showers until midnight. Near steady temperature in the upper 50s. Northeast winds 10 to 15 miles an hour with gusts up to 30 miles an hour. Chance of rain 90%. Monday, mostly sunny. Warmer with highs in the upper 70s. North winds 5 to 10 miles an hour. Monday night, mostly clear. Lows in the mid-50s. Northeast winds 5 to 10 miles an hour, becoming east after midnight. Tuesday, sunny. Highs in the upper 70s. Southeast winds around 5 miles an hour. Tuesday night, partly cloudy until midnight, then mostly cloudy with a slight chance of showers after midnight. Lows around 60. South winds around 5 miles an hour. Chance of rain 20%. Wednesday, mostly sunny. Highs around 80. Wednesday night, mostly clear. Lows in the lower 60s. Thursday, mostly sunny. Highs in the upper 70s. Thursday night and Friday, mostly clear. Lows in the upper 50s. Highs in the upper 70s. Friday night, a chance of showers and thunderstorms. Lows in the lower 60s. Saturday, partly sunny. Highs in the lower 80s. Saturday night, a chance of showers and thunderstorms. Lows in the upper 60s. Sunday, mostly sunny. Highs in the upper 80s. Again, the forecast for the Quad Cities and surrounding areas for tonight, mostly cloudy. Showers until midnight. Near steady temperature in the upper 50s. Northeast winds 10 to 15 miles an hour with gusts up to 30 miles an hour. Chance of rain 90%. 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The current time is 1:01 a.m. Central Daylight Time. Here is the hazardous weather outlook. For this afternoon and tonight, area rivers are experiencing flooding due to today's heavy rainfall. Please see the latest flood statements and flood warnings for details. Looking ahead, the probability for widespread hazardous weather is low. Spotter activation will not be needed today or tonight. And now, your National Weather Service forecast for the Quad Cities and surrounding areas. Tonight, mostly cloudy. Showers until midnight. Near steady temperature in the upper 50s. Northeast winds 10 to 15 miles an hour with gusts up to 30 miles an hour. Chance of rain 90%. Monday, mostly sunny.
warmer with highs in the upper 70s. North winds 5 to 10 miles an hour. Monday night, mostly clear. Lows in the mid-50s. Northeast winds 5 to 10 miles an hour, becoming east after midnight. Tuesday, sunny. Highs in the upper 70s. Southeast winds around 5 miles an hour. Tuesday night, partly cloudy until midnight, then mostly cloudy with a slight chance of showers after midnight. Lows around 60. South winds around 5 miles an hour. Chance of rain 20%. Wednesday, mostly sunny. Highs around 80. Wednesday night, mostly clear. Lows in the lower 60s. Thursday, mostly sunny. Highs in the upper 70s. Thursday night and Friday, mostly clear. Lows in the upper 50s. Highs in the upper 70s. Friday night, a chance of showers and thunderstorms. Lows in the lower 60s. Saturday, partly sunny. Highs in the lower 80s. Saturday night, a chance of showers and thunderstorms. Lows in the upper 60s. Sunday, mostly sunny. Highs in the upper 80s. Again, the forecast for the Guam cities and surrounding areas for tonight, mostly cloudy. Showers until midnight. Near steady temperature in the upper 50s. Northeast winds 10 to 15 miles an hour with gusts up to 30 miles an hour. Chance of rain 90%. 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The current time is 1:03 a.m. Central Daylight Time. At 1 a.m. in Moline, skies were cloudy. The temperature was 61 degrees, dew point 58, relative humidity 90%. The wind was north at 6 miles an hour. And the pressure was 29.91 inches and rising. At Davenport, skies were cloudy. The temperature was 59 degrees, dew point 57, relative humidity 93%. The wind was north at 8 miles an hour. And the pressure was 29.93 inches and rising. Close to home, Burlington cloudy and 60. Cedar Rapids clear and 57. Dubuque partly cloudy and 56. Iowa City clear and 59. Peoria cloudy and 60. Rockford mostly cloudy and 58. Across the Midwest, Chicago light rain and 59. Des Moines partly cloudy and 58. Madison cloudy and 59. Milwaukee cloudy and 58. Minneapolis partly cloudy and 63. Omaha partly cloudy and 62. St. Louis mostly cloudy and 66. Springfield, Illinois cloudy and 61. Waterloo clear and 54. Once again at 1 a.m. in Moline with cloudy skies, the temperature was 61. At Davenport with cloudy skies, the temperature was 59. Here is the hazardous weather outlook. For this afternoon and tonight, area rivers are experiencing flooding due to today's heavy rainfall. Please see the latest flood statements and flood warnings for details. Looking ahead, the probability for widespread hazardous weather is low. Spotter activation will not be needed today or tonight. And now, your National Weather Service forecast for the Guam cities and surrounding areas. Tonight, mostly cloudy. Showers until midnight. Near steady temperature in the upper 50s. Northeast winds 10 to 15 miles an hour with gusts up to 30 miles an hour. Chance of rain 90%. Monday, mostly sunny. Warmer with highs in the upper 70s. North winds 5 to 10 miles an hour. Monday night, mostly clear. Lows in the mid-50s. Northeast winds 5 to 10 miles an hour, becoming east after midnight. Tuesday, sunny. Highs in the upper 70s. Southeast winds around 5 miles an hour. Tuesday night, partly cloudy until midnight, then mostly cloudy with a slight chance of showers after midnight. Lows around 60. South winds around 5 miles an hour. Chance of rain 20%. Wednesday, mostly sunny. Highs around 80. Wednesday night, mostly clear. Lows in the lower 60s. Thursday, mostly sunny. Highs in the upper 70s. Thursday night and Friday, mostly clear. Lows in the upper 50s. Highs in the upper 70s. Friday night, a chance of showers and thunderstorms. Lows in the lower 60s. Saturday, partly sunny. Highs in the lower
80s. Saturday night, a chance of showers and thunderstorms. Lows in the upper 60s. Sunday, mostly sunny. Highs in the upper 80s. Again, the forecast for the Quad Cities and surrounding areas for tonight, mostly cloudy. Showers until midnight. Near steady temperature in the upper 50s. Northeast winds 10 to 15 miles an hour with gusts up to 30 miles an hour. Chance of rain 90%. 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The current time is 1:07 a.m. Central Daylight Time. At 1 a.m. in Moline, skies were cloudy. The temperature was 61 degrees, dew point 58, relative humidity 90%. The wind was north at 6 miles an hour. And the pressure was 29.91 inches and rising. At Davenport, skies were cloudy. The temperature was 59 degrees, dew point 57, relative humidity 93%. The wind was north at 8 miles an hour. And the pressure was 29.93 inches and rising. Close to home, Burlington cloudy and 60. Cedar Rapids clear and 57. Dubuque partly cloudy and 56. Iowa City clear and 59. Peoria cloudy and 60. Rockford mostly cloudy and 58. Across the Midwest, Chicago light rain and 59. Des Moines partly cloudy and 58. Madison cloudy and 59. Milwaukee cloudy and 58. Minneapolis partly cloudy and 63. Omaha partly cloudy and 62. St. Louis mostly cloudy and 66. Springfield, Illinois cloudy and 61. Waterloo clear and 54. Once again at 1 a.m. in Moline with cloudy skies, the temperature was 61. At Davenport with cloudy skies, the temperature was 59. Here is the hazardous weather outlook. For this afternoon and tonight, area rivers are experiencing flooding due to today's heavy rainfall. Please see the latest flood statements and flood warnings for details. Looking ahead, the probability for widespread hazardous weather is low. Spotter activation will not be needed today or tonight. And now, your National Weather Service forecast for the Quad Cities and surrounding areas. Tonight, mostly cloudy. Showers until midnight. Near steady temperature in the upper 50s. Northeast winds 10 to 15 miles an hour with gusts up to 30 miles an hour. Chance of rain 90%. Monday, mostly sunny. Warmer with highs in the upper 70s. North winds 5 to 10 miles an hour. Monday night, mostly clear. Lows in the mid 50s. Northeast winds 5 to 10 miles an hour, becoming east after midnight. Tuesday, sunny. Highs in the upper 70s. Southeast winds around 5 miles an hour. Tuesday night, partly cloudy until midnight, then mostly cloudy with a slight chance of showers after midnight. Lows around 60. South winds around 5 miles an hour. Chance of rain 20%. Wednesday, mostly sunny. Highs around 80. Wednesday night, mostly clear. Lows in the lower 60s. Thursday, mostly sunny. Highs in the upper 70s. Thursday night and Friday, mostly clear. Lows in the upper 50s. Highs in the upper 70s. Friday night, a chance of showers and thunderstorms. Lows in the lower 60s. Saturday, partly sunny. Highs in the lower 80s. Saturday night, a chance of showers and thunderstorms. Lows in the upper 60s. Sunday, mostly sunny. Highs in the upper 80s. Again, the forecast for the Quad Cities and surrounding areas for tonight, mostly cloudy. Showers until midnight. Near steady temperature in the upper 50s. Northeast winds 10 to 15 miles an hour with gusts up to 30 miles an hour. Chance of rain 90%. This broadcast originates from the National Weather Service office in the Quad Cities and is transmitted on a frequency of 162.55 MHz from Rock Island, Illinois. The coverage area includes the following counties: Cedar, Clinton, Louisa, Muscatine, Scott, Henry, Illinois, Mercer, Rock Island, and Whiteside. 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

Cedar Rapids clear and 57. Dubuque partly cloudy and 56. Iowa City clear and 59. Peoria cloudy and 60. Rockford mostly cloudy and 58. Across the Midwest, Chicago light rain and 59. Des Moines partly cloudy and 58. Madison cloudy and 59. Milwaukee cloudy and 58. Minneapolis partly cloudy and 63. Omaha partly cloudy and 62. St. Louis mostly cloudy and 66. Springfield, Illinois cloudy and 61. Waterloo clear and 54. Once again at 1 a.m. in Moline with cloudy skies, the temperature was 61. At Davenport with cloudy skies, the temperature was 59. Here is the hazardous weather outlook. For this afternoon and tonight, area rivers are experiencing flooding due to today's heavy rainfall. Please see the latest flood statements and flood warnings for details. Looking ahead, the probability for widespread hazardous weather is low. Spotter activation will not be needed today or tonight. And now, your National Weather Service forecast for the Quad Cities and surrounding areas. Tonight, mostly cloudy. Showers until midnight. Near steady temperature in the upper 50s. Northeast winds 10 to 15 miles an hour with gusts up to 30 miles an hour. Chance of rain 90%. Monday, mostly sunny. Warmer with highs in the upper 70s. North winds 5 to 10 miles an hour. Monday night, mostly clear. Lows in the mid-50s. Northeast winds 5 to 10 miles an hour, becoming east after midnight. Tuesday, sunny. Highs in the upper 70s. Southeast winds around 5 miles an hour. Tuesday night, partly cloudy until midnight, then mostly cloudy with a slight chance of showers after midnight. Lows around 60. South winds around 5 miles an hour. Chance of rain 20%. Wednesday, mostly sunny. Highs around 80. Wednesday night, mostly clear. Lows in the lower 60s. Thursday, mostly sunny. Highs in the upper 70s. Thursday night and Friday, mostly clear. Lows in the upper 50s. Highs in the upper 70s. Friday night, a chance of showers and thunderstorms. Lows in the lower 60s. Saturday, partly sunny. Highs in the lower 80s. Saturday night, a chance of showers and thunderstorms. Lows in the upper 60s. Sunday, mostly sunny. Highs in the upper 80s. Again, the forecast for the Quad Cities and surrounding areas for tonight, mostly cloudy. Showers until midnight. Near steady temperature in the upper 50s. Northeast winds 10 to 15 miles an hour with gusts up to 30 miles an hour. Chance of rain 90%. Moderate flooding is forecast. The areas affected include Wapsipinicon River near DeWitt. The hazardous weather conditions are expected until Wednesday morning. The following impacts are expected at 12.0 feet over bank flooding occurs. Water affects residences along the river between Wheatland and Calamus. Water affects businesses along the river near Calamus. Additional details, at 8:30 p.m. Sunday, the stage was 10.9 feet. Forecast, the river is expected to rise above flood stage late this evening to a crest of 12.2 feet tomorrow evening. It will then fall below flood stage late Tuesday evening. Flood stage is 11.0 feet. 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The current time is 1:16 a.m. Central Daylight Time. At 1 a.m. in Moline, skies were cloudy. The temperature was 61 degrees, dew point 58, relative humidity 90%. The wind was north at 6 miles an hour. And the pressure was 29.91 inches and rising. At Davenport, skies were cloudy. The temperature was 59 degrees, dew point 57, relative humidity 93%. The wind was north at 8 miles an hour. And the pressure was 29.93 inches and rising. Close to home, Burlington cloudy and 60. Cedar Rapids clear and 57. Dubuque partly cloudy and 56. Iowa City clear and 59. Muscatine 61. Galesburg cloudy and 59. Peoria cloudy and 60. Savannah 58. Rockford mostly cloudy and 58. Across the Midwest, Chicago light

and 59. Des Moines clear and 58. Madison cloudy and 59. Milwaukee cloudy and 58. Minneapolis partly cloudy and 63. Omaha clear and 62. St. Louis mostly cloudy and 66. Springfield, Illinois cloudy and 61. Waterloo partly cloudy and 54. Once again at 1 a.m. in Moline with cloudy skies, the temperature was 61. At Davenport with cloudy skies, the temperature was 59. Here is the hazardous weather outlook. For this afternoon and tonight, area rivers are experiencing flooding due to today's heavy rainfall. Please see the latest flood statements and flood warnings for details. Looking ahead, the probability for widespread hazardous weather is low. Spotter activation will not be needed today or tonight. And now, your National Weather Service forecast for the Quad Cities and surrounding areas. Tonight, mostly cloudy. Showers until midnight. Near steady temperature in the upper 50s. Northeast winds 10 to 15 miles an hour with gusts up to 30 miles an hour. Chance of rain 90%. Monday, mostly sunny. Warmer with highs in the upper 70s. North winds 5 to 10 miles an hour. Monday night, mostly clear. Lows in the mid-50s. Northeast winds 5 to 10 miles an hour, becoming east after midnight. Tuesday, sunny. Highs in the upper 70s. Southeast winds around 5 miles an hour. Tuesday night, partly cloudy until midnight, then mostly cloudy with a slight chance of showers after midnight. Lows around 60. South winds around 5 miles an hour. Chance of rain 20%. Wednesday, mostly sunny. Highs around 80. Wednesday night, mostly clear. Lows in the lower 60s. Thursday, mostly sunny. Highs in the upper 70s. Thursday night and Friday, mostly clear. Lows in the upper 50s. Highs in the upper 70s. Friday night, a chance of showers and thunderstorms. Lows in the lower 60s. Saturday, partly sunny. Highs in the lower 80s. Saturday night, a chance of showers and thunderstorms. Lows in the upper 60s. Sunday, mostly sunny. Highs in the upper 80s. Again, the forecast for the Quad Cities and surrounding areas for tonight, mostly cloudy. Showers until midnight. Near steady temperature in the upper 50s. Northeast winds 10 to 15 miles an hour with gusts up to 30 miles an hour. Chance of rain 90%. 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The current time is 1:20 a.m. Central Daylight Time. At 1 a.m. in Moline, skies were cloudy. The temperature was 61 degrees, dew point 58, relative humidity 90%. The wind was north at 6 miles an hour. And the pressure was 29.91 inches and rising. At Davenport, skies were cloudy. The temperature was 59 degrees, dew point 57, relative humidity 93%. The wind was north at 8 miles an hour. And the pressure was 29.93 inches and rising. Close to home, Burlington cloudy and 60. Cedar Rapids clear and 57. Dubuque partly cloudy and 56. Iowa City clear and 59. Muscatine 61. Galesburg cloudy and 59. Peoria cloudy and 60. Savannah 58. Rockford mostly cloudy and 58. Across the Midwest, Chicago light rain and 59. Des Moines clear and 58. Madison cloudy and 59. Milwaukee cloudy and 58. Minneapolis partly cloudy and 63. Omaha clear and 62. St. Louis mostly cloudy and 66. Springfield, Illinois cloudy and 61. Waterloo partly cloudy and 54. Once again at 1 a.m. in Moline with cloudy skies, the temperature was 61. At Davenport with cloudy skies, the temperature was 59. Here is the hazardous weather outlook. For this afternoon and tonight, area rivers are experiencing flooding due to today's heavy rainfall. Please see the latest flood statements and flood warnings for details. Looking ahead, the probability for widespread hazardous weather is low. Spotter activation will not be needed today or tonight. And now, your National Weather Service forecast for the Quad Cities and surrounding areas.
Tonight, mostly cloudy. Showers until midnight. Near steady temperature in the upper 50s. Northeast winds 10 to 15 miles an hour with gusts up to 30 miles an hour. Chance of rain 90%. Monday, mostly sunny. Warmer with highs in the upper 70s. North winds 5 to 10 miles an hour. Monday night, mostly clear. Lows in the mid-50s. Northeast winds 5 to 10 miles an hour, becoming east after midnight. Tuesday, sunny. Highs in the upper 70s. Southeast winds around 5 miles an hour. Tuesday night, partly cloudy until midnight, then mostly cloudy with a slight chance of showers after midnight. Lows around 60. South winds around 5 miles an hour. Chance of rain 20%. Wednesday, mostly sunny. Highs around 80. Wednesday night, mostly clear. Lows in the lower 60s. Thursday, mostly sunny. Highs in the upper 70s. Thursday night and Friday, mostly clear. Lows in the upper 50s. Highs in the upper 70s. Friday night, a chance of showers and thunderstorms. Lows in the lower 60s. Saturday, partly sunny. Highs in the lower 80s. Saturday night, a chance of showers and thunderstorms. Lows in the upper 60s. Sunday, mostly sunny. Highs in the upper 80s. Again, the forecast for the Quad Cities and surrounding areas for tonight, mostly cloudy. Showers until midnight. Near steady temperature in the upper 50s. Northeast winds 10 to 15 miles an hour with gusts up to 30 miles an hour. Chance of rain 90%. 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The current time is 1:24 a.m. Central Daylight Time. At 1 a.m. in Moline, skies were cloudy. The temperature was 61 degrees, dew point 58, relative humidity 90%. The wind was north at 6 miles an hour. And the pressure was 29.91 inches and rising. At Davenport, skies were cloudy. The temperature was 59 degrees, dew point 57, relative humidity 93%. The wind was north at 8 miles an hour. And the pressure was 29.93 inches and rising. Close to home, Burlington cloudy and 60. Cedar Rapids clear and 57. Dubuque partly cloudy and 56. Iowa City clear and 59. Muscatine 61. Galesburg cloudy and 59. Peoria cloudy and 60. Savannah 58. Rockford mostly cloudy and 58. Across the Midwest, Chicago light rain and 59. Des Moines clear and 58. Madison cloudy and 59. Milwaukee cloudy and 58. Minneapolis partly cloudy and 63. Omaha clear and 62. St. Louis mostly cloudy and 66. Springfield, Illinois cloudy and 61. Waterloo partly cloudy and 54. Once again at 1 a.m. in Moline with cloudy skies, the temperature was 61. At Davenport with cloudy skies, the temperature was 59. Here is the hazardous weather outlook. For this afternoon and tonight, area rivers are experiencing flooding due to today's heavy rainfall. Please see the latest flood statements and flood warnings for details. Looking ahead, the probability for widespread hazardous weather is low. Spotter activation will not be needed today or tonight. And now, your National Weather Service forecast for the Quad Cities and surrounding areas. Tonight, mostly cloudy. Showers until midnight. Near steady temperature in the upper 50s. Northeast winds 10 to 15 miles an hour with gusts up to 30 miles an hour. Chance of rain 90%. Monday, mostly sunny. Warmer with highs in the upper 70s. North winds 5 to 10 miles an hour. Monday night, mostly clear. Lows in the mid-50s. Northeast winds 5 to 10 miles an hour, becoming east after midnight. Tuesday, sunny. Highs in the upper 70s. Southeast winds around 5 miles an hour. Tuesday night, partly cloudy until midnight, then mostly cloudy with a slight chance of showers after midnight. Lows around 60. South winds around 5 miles an hour. Chance of rain 20%. Wednesday, mostly sunny. Highs around 80. Wednesday night, mostly clear.
lows in the lower 60s. Thursday, mostly sunny. Highs in the upper 70s. Thursday night and Friday, mostly clear. Lows in the upper 50s. Highs in the upper 70s. Friday night, a chance of showers and thunderstorms. Lows in the lower 60s. Saturday, partly sunny. Highs in the lower 80s. Saturday night, a chance of showers and thunderstorms. Lows in the upper 60s. Sunday, mostly sunny. Highs in the upper 80s. Again, the forecast for the Guam cities and surrounding areas for tonight, mostly cloudy. Showers until midnight. Near steady temperature in the upper 50s. Northeast winds 10 to 15 miles an hour with gusts up to 30 miles an hour. Chance of rain 90%. 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The current time is 1:28 a.m. Central Daylight Time. At 1 a.m. at Moline, skies were cloudy. The temperature was 61 degrees, dew point 58, relative humidity 90%. The wind was north at 6 miles an hour. And the pressure was 29.91 inches and rising. At Davenport, skies were cloudy. The temperature was 59 degrees, dew point 57, relative humidity 93%. The wind was north at 8 miles an hour. And the pressure was 29.93 inches and rising. Close to home, Burlington cloudy and 60. Cedar Rapids clear and 57. Dubuque partly cloudy and 56. Iowa City clear and 59. Muscatine 61. Galesburg cloudy and 59. Peoria cloudy and 60. Savannah 58. Rockford mostly cloudy and 58. Across the Midwest, Chicago light rain and 59. Des Moines clear and 58. Madison cloudy and 59. Milwaukee cloudy and 58. Minneapolis partly cloudy and 63. Omaha clear and 62. St. Louis mostly cloudy and 66. Springfield, Illinois cloudy and 61. Waterloo partly cloudy and 54. Once again at 1 a.m. at Moline with cloudy skies, the temperature was 61. At Davenport with cloudy skies, the temperature was 59. Here is the hazardous weather outlook. For this afternoon and tonight, area rivers are experiencing flooding due to today's heavy rainfall. Please see the latest flood statements and flood warnings for details. Looking ahead, the probability for widespread hazardous weather is low. Spotter activation will not be needed today or tonight. And now, your National Weather Service forecast for the Quad Cities and surrounding areas. Rest of tonight, mostly cloudy. Near steady temperature in the upper 50s. North winds 10 to 15 miles an hour. Monday, mostly sunny. Warmer with highs in the mid-70s. Northeast winds 5 to 10 miles an hour. Monday night, mostly clear. Lows in the upper 50s. Northeast winds around 5 miles an hour, becoming southeast after midnight. Tuesday, sunny in the morning, then becoming partly sunny. Highs in the upper 70s. Southeast winds around 5 miles an hour. Tuesday night, mostly cloudy. Lows in the lower 60s. South winds around 5 miles an hour. Wednesday through Thursday, partly cloudy. Highs in the upper 70s. Lows around 60. Thursday night, mostly clear. Lows in the upper 50s. Friday, mostly sunny. Highs in the upper 70s. Friday night and Saturday, mostly cloudy. Lows in the lower 60s. Highs in the lower 80s. Saturday night, a chance of showers and thunderstorms. Lows in the upper 60s. Sunday, mostly sunny. Highs in the upper 80s. Again, the forecast for the Guam cities and surrounding areas for the rest of tonight, mostly cloudy. Near steady temperature in the upper 50s. North winds 10 to 15 miles an hour. 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The current time is 1:32 a.m. Central Daylight Time. At 1 a.m. in Moline, skies were cloudy. The temperature was 61 degrees, dew point 58, relative humidity 90%. The wind was north at 6 miles an hour. And the pressure was 29.91 inches and rising. At Davenport.
skies were cloudy. The temperature was 59 degrees, dew point 57, relative humidity 93%. The wind was north at 8 miles an hour. And the pressure was 29.93 inches and rising. Close to home, Burlington cloudy and 60. Cedar Rapids clear and 57. Dubuque partly cloudy and 56. Iowa City clear and 59. Muscatine 61. Galesburg cloudy and 59. Peoria cloudy and 60. Savannah 58. Rockford mostly cloudy and 58. Across the Midwest, Chicago light rain and 59. Des Moines clear and 58. Madison cloudy and 59. Milwaukee cloudy and 58. Minneapolis partly cloudy and 63. Omaha clear and 62. St. Louis mostly cloudy and 66. Springfield, Illinois cloudy and 61. Waterloo partly cloudy and 54. Once again at 1 a.m. at Moline with cloudy skies, the temperature was 61. At Davenport with cloudy skies, the temperature was 59. Here is the hazardous weather outlook. For this afternoon and tonight, area rivers are experiencing flooding due to today's heavy rainfall. Please see the latest flood statements and flood warnings for details. Looking ahead, the probability for widespread hazardous weather is low. Spotter activation will not be needed today or tonight. And now, your National Weather Service forecast for the Quad Cities and surrounding areas. West of tonight, mostly cloudy. Near steady temperature in the upper 50s. North winds 10 to 15 miles an hour. Monday, mostly sunny. Warmer with highs in the mid-70s. Northeast winds 5 to 10 miles an hour. Monday night, mostly clear. Lows in the upper 50s. Northeast winds around 5 miles an hour, becoming southeast after midnight. Tuesday, sunny in the morning, then becoming partly sunny. Highs in the upper 70s. Southeast winds around 5 miles an hour. Tuesday night, mostly cloudy. Lows in the lower 60s. South winds around 5 miles an hour. Wednesday through Thursday, partly cloudy. Highs in the upper 70s. Lows around 60. Thursday night, mostly clear. Lows in the upper 50s. Friday, mostly sunny. Highs in the upper 70s. Friday night and Saturday, mostly cloudy. Lows in the lower 60s. Highs in the lower 80s. Saturday night, a chance of showers and thunderstorms. Lows in the upper 60s. Sunday, mostly sunny. Highs in the upper 80s. Again, the forecast for the Quad Cities and surrounding areas for the rest of tonight, mostly cloudy. Near steady temperature in the upper 50s. North winds 10 to 15 miles an hour. 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The current time is 1:35 a.m. Central Daylight Time. At 1 a.m. in Moline, skies were cloudy. The temperature was 61 degrees, dew point 58, relative humidity 90%. The wind was north at 6 miles an hour. And the pressure was 29.91 inches and rising. At Davenport, skies were cloudy. The temperature was 59 degrees, dew point 57, relative humidity 93%. The wind was north at 8 miles an hour. And the pressure was 29.93 inches and rising. Close to home, Burlington cloudy and 60. Cedar Rapids clear and 57. Dubuque partly cloudy and 56. Iowa City clear and 59. Muscatine 61. Galesburg cloudy and 59. Peoria cloudy and 60. Savannah 58. Rockford mostly cloudy and 58. Across the Midwest, Chicago light rain and 59. Des Moines clear and 58. Madison cloudy and 59. Milwaukee cloudy and 58. Minneapolis partly cloudy and 63. Omaha clear and 62. St. Louis mostly cloudy and 66. Springfield, Illinois cloudy and 61. Waterloo partly cloudy and 54. Once again at 1 a.m. in Moline with cloudy skies, the temperature was 61. At Davenport with cloudy skies, the temperature was 59. Here is the hazardous weather outlook. For this afternoon and tonight, area rivers are experiencing flooding due to today's heavy rain.
Please see the latest flood statements and flood warnings for details. Looking ahead, the probability for widespread hazardous weather is low. Spotter activation will not be needed today or tonight. And now, your National Weather Service forecast for the Quad Cities and surrounding areas. West of tonight, mostly cloudy. Near steady temperature in the upper 50s. North winds 10 to 15 miles an hour. Monday, mostly sunny. Warmer with highs in the mid-70s. Northeast winds 5 to 10 miles an hour. Monday night, mostly clear. Lows in the upper 50s. Northeast winds around 5 miles an hour, becoming southeast after midnight. Tuesday, sunny in the morning, then becoming partly sunny. Highs in the upper 70s. Southeast winds around 5 miles an hour. Tuesday night, mostly cloudy. Lows in the lower 60s. South winds around 5 miles an hour. Wednesday through Thursday, partly cloudy. Highs in the upper 70s. Lows around 60. Thursday night, mostly clear. Lows in the upper 50s. Friday, mostly sunny. Highs in the upper 70s. Friday night and Saturday, mostly cloudy. Lows in the lower 60s. Highs in the lower 80s. Saturday night, a chance of showers and thunderstorms. Lows in the upper 60s. Sunday, mostly sunny. Highs in the upper 80s. Again, the forecast for the Quad Cities and surrounding areas for the rest of tonight, mostly cloudy. Near steady temperature in the upper 50s. North winds 10 to 15 miles an hour. 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The current time is 1:39 a.m. Central Daylight Time. At 1 a.m. in Moline, skies were cloudy. The temperature was 61 degrees, dew point 58, relative humidity 90%. The wind was north at 6 miles an hour. And the pressure was 29.91 inches and rising. At Davenport, skies were cloudy. The temperature was 59 degrees, dew point 57, relative humidity 93%. The wind was north at 8 miles an hour. And the pressure was 29.93 inches and rising. Close to home, Burlington cloudy and 60. Cedar Rapids clear and 57. Dubuque partly cloudy and 56. Iowa City clear and 59. Muscatine 61. Galesburg cloudy and 59. Peoria cloudy and 60. Savannah 58. Rockford mostly cloudy and 58. Across the Midwest, Chicago light rain and 59. Des Moines clear and 58. Madison cloudy and 59. Milwaukee cloudy and 58. Minneapolis partly cloudy and 63. Omaha clear and 62. St. Louis mostly cloudy and 66. Springfield, Illinois cloudy and 61. Waterloo partly cloudy and 54. Once again at 1 a.m. in Moline with cloudy skies, the temperature was 61. At Davenport with cloudy skies, the temperature was 59. Here is the hazardous weather outlook. For this afternoon and tonight, area rivers are experiencing flooding due to today's heavy rainfall. Please see the latest flood statements and flood warnings for details. Looking ahead, the probability for widespread hazardous weather is low. Spotter activation will not be needed today or tonight. And now, your National Weather Service forecast for the Quad Cities and surrounding areas. West of tonight, mostly cloudy. Near steady temperature in the upper 50s. North winds 10 to 15 miles an hour. Monday, mostly sunny. Warmer with highs in the mid-70s. Northeast winds 5 to 10 miles an hour. Monday night, mostly clear. Lows in the upper 50s. Northeast winds around 5 miles an hour, becoming southeast after midnight. Tuesday, sunny in the morning, then becoming partly sunny. Highs in the upper 70s. Southeast winds around 5 miles an hour. Tuesday night, mostly cloudy. Lows in the lower 60s. South winds around 5 miles an hour. Wednesday through Thursday, partly cloudy. Highs in the upper 70s. Lows around 60. Thursday night, mostly clear. Lows in the upper 50s. Friday, mostly sunny. Highs in the upper 70s. Friday night and Saturday, mostly cloudy.
lows in the lower 60s, highs in the lower 80s. Saturday night, a chance of showers and thunderstorms, lows in the upper 60s. Sunday, mostly sunny, highs in the upper 80s. Again, the forecast for the Guam cities and surrounding areas for the rest of tonight, mostly cloudy. Near steady temperature in the upper 50s. North winds 10 to 15 miles an hour. 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The current time is 1:43 a.m. Central Daylight Time. At 1 a.m. in Moline, skies were cloudy. The temperature was 61 degrees, dew point 58, relative humidity 90%. The wind was north at 6 miles an hour. And the pressure was 29.91 inches and rising. At Davenport, skies were cloudy. The temperature was 59 degrees, dew point 57, relative humidity 93%. The wind was north at 8 miles an hour. And the pressure was 29.93 inches and rising. Close to home, Burlington cloudy and 60. Cedar Rapids clear and 57. Dubuque partly cloudy and 56. Iowa City clear and 59. Muscatine 61. Galesburg cloudy and 59. Peoria cloudy and 60. Savannah 58. Rockford mostly cloudy and 58. Across the Midwest, Chicago light rain and 59. Des Moines clear and 58. Madison cloudy and 59. Milwaukee cloudy and 58. Minneapolis partly cloudy and 63. Omaha clear and 62. St. Louis mostly cloudy and 66. Springfield, Illinois cloudy and 61. Waterloo partly cloudy and 54. Once again at 1 a.m. in Moline with cloudy skies, the temperature was 61. At Davenport with cloudy skies, the temperature was 59. Here is the hazardous weather outlook. For this afternoon and tonight, area rivers are experiencing flooding due to today's heavy rainfall. Please see the latest flood statements and flood warnings for details. Looking ahead, the probability for widespread hazardous weather is low. Spotter activation will not be needed today or tonight. Moderate flooding is forecast. The areas affected include Wapsipinicon River near DeWitt. The hazardous weather conditions are expected until Wednesday morning. The following impacts are expected at 12.0 feet, overbank flooding occurs. Water affects residences along the river between Wheatland and Calamus. Water affects businesses along the river near Calamus. Additional details, at 8:30 p.m. Sunday, the stage was 10.9 feet. Forecast, the river is expected to rise above flood stage late this evening to a crest of 12.2 feet tomorrow evening. It will then fall below flood stage late Tuesday evening. Flood stage is 11.0 feet. And now, your National Weather Service forecast for the Quad Cities and surrounding areas. Rest of tonight, mostly cloudy. Near steady temperature in the upper 50s. North winds 10 to 15 miles an hour. Monday, mostly sunny. Warmer with highs in the mid-70s. Northeast winds 5 to 10 miles an hour. Monday night, mostly clear. Lows in the upper 50s. Northeast winds around 5 miles an hour, becoming southeast after midnight. Tuesday, sunny in the morning, then becoming partly sunny. Highs in the upper 70s. Southeast winds around 5 miles an hour. Tuesday night, mostly cloudy. Lows in the lower 60s. South winds around 5 miles an hour. Wednesday through Thursday, partly cloudy. Highs in the upper 70s. Lows around 60. Thursday night, mostly clear. Lows in the upper 50s. Friday, mostly sunny. Highs in the upper 70s. Friday night and Saturday, mostly cloudy. Lows in the lower 60s. Highs in the lower 80s. Saturday night, a chance of showers and thunderstorms. Lows in the upper 60s. Sunday, mostly sunny. Highs in the upper 80s. Again, the forecast for the Quad Cities and surrounding areas for the rest of tonight, mostly cloudy. Near steady temperature in the upper 50s. North winds 10 to 15 miles an hour. 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The current time is 1:47 a.m. Central Daylight Time.
At 1 a.m. in Moline, skies were cloudy. The temperature was 61 degrees, dew point 58, relative humidity 90%. The wind was north at 6 miles an hour. And the pressure was 29.91 inches and rising. At Davenport, skies were cloudy. The temperature was 59 degrees, dew point 57, relative humidity 93%. The wind was north at 8 miles an hour. And the pressure was 29.93 inches and rising. Close to home, Burlington cloudy and 60. Cedar Rapids clear and 57. Dubuque partly cloudy and 56. Iowa City clear and 59. Muscatine 61. Galesburg cloudy and 59. Peoria cloudy and 60. Savannah 58. Rockford mostly cloudy and 58. Across the Midwest, Chicago light rain and 59. Des Moines clear and 58. Madison cloudy and 59. Milwaukee cloudy and 58. Minneapolis partly cloudy and 63. Omaha clear and 62. St. Louis mostly cloudy and 66. Springfield, Illinois cloudy and 61. Waterloo partly cloudy and 54. Once again at 1 a.m. in Moline with cloudy skies, the temperature was 61. At Davenport with cloudy skies, the temperature was 59. Here is the hazardous weather outlook. For this afternoon and tonight, area rivers are experiencing flooding due to today's heavy rainfall. Please see the latest flood statements and flood warnings for details. Looking ahead, the probability for widespread hazardous weather is low. Spotter activation will not be needed today or tonight. And now, your National Weather Service forecast for the Quad Cities and surrounding areas. West of tonight, mostly cloudy. Near steady temperature in the upper 50s. North winds 10 to 15 miles an hour. Monday, mostly sunny. Warmer with highs in the mid-70s. Northeast winds 5 to 10 miles an hour. Monday night, mostly clear. Lows in the upper 50s. Northeast winds around 5 miles an hour, becoming southeast after midnight. Tuesday, sunny in the morning, then becoming partly sunny. Highs in the upper 70s. Southeast winds around 5 miles an hour. Tuesday night, mostly cloudy. Lows in the lower 60s. South winds around 5 miles an hour. Wednesday through Thursday, partly cloudy. Highs in the upper 70s. Lows around 60. Thursday night, mostly clear. Lows in the upper 50s. Friday, mostly sunny. Highs in the upper 70s. Friday night and Saturday, mostly cloudy. Lows in the lower 60s. Highs in the lower 80s. Saturday night, a chance of showers and thunderstorms. Lows in the upper 60s. Sunday, mostly sunny. Highs in the upper 80s. Again, the forecast for the Quad Cities and surrounding areas for the rest of tonight, mostly cloudy. Near steady temperature in the upper 50s. North winds 10 to 15 miles an hour. The Moline, Illinois climate summary for yesterday, June 21, 2026. Yesterday's high temperature was 64 degrees. The normal high is 85. The record high is 101 degrees, which was set in 1988. Yesterday's low temperature was 59 degrees. The normal low is 63. The record low is 43 degrees, which was set in 1992. 1.81 inches of precipitation fell yesterday, which brings the monthly total to 6.98 inches. The total precipitation for the year now stands at 19.00 inches. There were 3 heating degree days yesterday. This brings the monthly total to 7. There were no cooling degree days yesterday. This leaves the monthly total at 112. Yesterday, the maximum wind observed was 25 miles an hour from the northeast. The highest wind gust observed was 33 miles per hour from the northeast. The normal high temperature for today is 85 degrees, and the normal low is 63. The record high for today is 98, which occurred in 1911, and the record low is 45, which occurred in 1963. Sunrise today is at 5:29 a.m. and sunset is at 8:39 p.m. You are listening to NOAA Weather Radio Station WXJ73 in the Quad Cities. The current time is 1:52 a.m. Central Daylight Time. At 1 a.m. in Moline, skies were cloudy.
The temperature was 61 degrees, dew point 58, relative humidity 90%. The wind was north at 6 miles an hour. And the pressure was 29.91 inches and rising. At Davenport, skies were cloudy. The temperature was 59 degrees, dew point 57, relative humidity 93%. The wind was north at 8 miles an hour. And the pressure was 29.93 inches and rising. Close to home, Burlington cloudy and 60. Cedar Rapids clear and 57. Dubuque partly cloudy and 56. Iowa City clear and 59. Muscatine 61. Galesburg cloudy and 59. Peoria cloudy and 60. Savannah 58. Rockford mostly cloudy and 58. Across the Midwest, Chicago light rain and 59. Des Moines clear and 58. Madison cloudy and 59. Milwaukee cloudy and 58. Minneapolis partly cloudy and 63. Omaha clear and 62. St. Louis mostly cloudy and 66. Springfield, Illinois cloudy and 61. Waterloo partly cloudy and 54. Once again at 1 a.m. in Moline with cloudy skies, the temperature was 61. At Davenport with cloudy skies, the temperature was 59. Here is the hazardous weather outlook. For this afternoon and tonight, area rivers are experiencing flooding due to today's heavy rainfall. Please see the latest flood statements and flood warnings for details. Looking ahead, the probability for widespread hazardous weather is low. Spotter activation will not be needed today or tonight. And now, your National Weather Service forecast for the Quad Cities and surrounding areas. Rest of tonight, mostly cloudy. Near steady temperature in the upper 50s. North winds 10 to 15 miles an hour. Monday, mostly sunny. Warmer with highs in the mid-70s. Northeast winds 5 to 10 miles an hour. Monday night, mostly clear. Lows in the upper 50s. Northeast winds around 5 miles an hour, becoming southeast after midnight. Tuesday, sunny in the morning, then becoming partly sunny. Highs in the upper 70s. Southeast winds around 5 miles an hour. Tuesday night, mostly cloudy. Lows in the lower 60s. South winds around 5 miles an hour. Wednesday through Thursday, partly cloudy. Highs in the upper 70s. Lows around 60. Thursday night, mostly clear. Lows in the upper 50s. Friday, mostly sunny. Highs in the upper 70s. Friday night and Saturday, mostly cloudy. Lows in the lower 60s. Highs in the lower 80s. Saturday night, a chance of showers and thunderstorms. Lows in the upper 60s. Sunday, mostly sunny. Highs in the upper 80s. Again, the forecast for the Quad Cities and surrounding areas for the rest of tonight, mostly cloudy. Near steady temperature in the upper 50s. North winds 10 to 15 miles an hour. The Moline, Illinois climate summary for yesterday, June 21, 2026. Yesterday's high temperature was 64 degrees. The normal high is 85. The record high is 101 degrees, which was set in 1988. Yesterday's low temperature was 59 degrees. The normal low is 63. The record low is 43 degrees, which was set in 1992. 1.81 inches of precipitation fell yesterday, which brings the monthly total to 6.98 inches. The total precipitation for the year now stands at 19.00 inches. There were 3 heating degree days yesterday. This brings the monthly total to 7. There were no cooling degree days yesterday. This leaves the monthly total at 112. Yesterday, the maximum wind observed was 25 miles an hour from the northeast. The highest wind gust observed was 33 miles per hour from the northeast. The normal high temperature for today is 85 degrees, and the normal low is 63. The record high for today is 98, which occurred in 1911, and the record low is 45, which occurred in 1963. Sunrise today is at 5:29 a.m. and sunset is at 8:39 p.m. You are listening to NOAA Weather Radio Station WXJ73 in the Quad Cities. The current time is 1:57 a.m. Central Daylight Time. At 1 a.m. in Moline, skies were cloudy. The temperature was 61 degrees, 0.58.
58. Relative humidity 90%. The wind was north at 6 miles an hour. And the pressure was 29.91 inches and rising. At Davenport, skies were cloudy. The temperature was 59 degrees, dew point 57, relative humidity 93%. The wind was north at 8 miles an hour. And the pressure was 29.93 inches and rising. Close to home, Burlington cloudy and 60. Cedar Rapids clear and 57. Dubuque partly cloudy and 56. Iowa City clear and 59. Muscatine 61. Galesburg cloudy and 59. Peoria cloudy and 60. Savannah 58. Rockford mostly cloudy and 58. Across the Midwest, Chicago light rain and 59. Des Moines clear and 58. Madison cloudy and 59. Milwaukee cloudy and 58. Minneapolis partly cloudy and 63. Omaha clear and 62. St. Louis mostly cloudy and 66. Springfield, Illinois cloudy and 61. Waterloo partly cloudy and 54. Once again at 1 a.m. at Moline with cloudy skies, the temperature was 61. At Davenport with cloudy skies, the temperature was 59. Here is the hazardous weather outlook. For this afternoon and tonight, area rivers are experiencing flooding due to today's heavy rainfall. Please see the latest flood statements and flood warnings for details. Looking ahead, the probability for widespread hazardous weather is low. Spotter activation will not be needed today or tonight. And now, your National Weather Service forecast for the Quad Cities and surrounding areas. West of tonight, mostly cloudy. Near steady temperature in the upper 50s. North winds 10 to 15 miles an hour. Monday, mostly sunny. Warmer with highs in the mid-70s. Northeast winds 5 to 10 miles an hour. Monday night, mostly clear. Lows in the upper 50s. Northeast winds around 5 miles an hour, becoming southeast after midnight. Tuesday, sunny in the morning, then becoming partly sunny. Highs in the upper 70s. Southeast winds around 5 miles an hour. Tuesday night, mostly cloudy. Lows in the lower 60s. South winds around 5 miles an hour. Wednesday through Thursday, partly cloudy. Highs in the upper 70s. Lows around 60. Thursday night, mostly clear. Lows in the upper 50s. Friday, mostly sunny. Highs in the upper 70s. Friday night and Saturday, mostly cloudy. Lows in the lower 60s. Highs in the lower 80s. Saturday night, a chance of showers and thunderstorms. Lows in the upper 60s. Sunday, mostly sunny. Highs in the upper 80s. Again, the forecast for the Quad Cities and surrounding areas for the rest of tonight, mostly cloudy. Near steady temperature in the upper 50s. North winds 10 to 15 miles an hour. The Moline, Illinois climate summary for yesterday, June 21, 2026. Yesterday's high temperature was 64 degrees. The normal high is 85. The record high is 101 degrees, which was set in 1988. Yesterday's low temperature was 59 degrees. The normal low is 63. The record low is 43 degrees, which was set in 1992. 1.81 inches of precipitation fell yesterday, which brings the monthly total to 6.98 inches. The total precipitation for the year now stands at 19.00 inches. There were 3 heating degree days yesterday. This brings the monthly total to 7. There were no cooling degree days yesterday. This leaves the monthly total at 112. Yesterday, the maximum wind observed was 25 miles an hour from the northeast. The highest wind gust observed was 33 miles per hour from the northeast. The normal high temperature for today is 85 degrees, and the normal low is 63. The record high for today is 98, which occurred in 1911, and the record low is 45, which occurred in 1963. Sunrise today is at 5:29 a.m. and sunset is at 8:39 p.m. You are listening to NOAA Weather Radio Station WXJ73 in the Quad Cities. The current time is 2:02 a.m. Central Daylight Time. At 2 a.m. at Moline, skies were cloudy. The temperature was 60 degrees, dew point 57, relative humidity 89%.
The wind was east at 8 miles an hour. And the pressure was 29.89 inches and falling. At Davenport, skies were partly cloudy. The temperature was 58 degrees, dew point 56, relative humidity 93%. The wind was north at 10 miles an hour. And the pressure was 29.92 inches and falling. Close to home, Burlington cloudy and 60. Cedar Rapids clear and 56. Dubuque partly cloudy and 55. Iowa City clear and 59. Peoria cloudy and 60. Rockford mostly cloudy and 57. Across the Midwest, Chicago light rain and 59. Des Moines clear and 58. Madison cloudy and 58. Milwaukee cloudy and 59. Minneapolis clear and 61. Omaha partly cloudy and 60. St. Louis cloudy and 65. Springfield, Illinois cloudy and 60. Waterloo partly cloudy and 54. Once again at 2 a.m. in Moline with cloudy skies, the temperature was 60. At Davenport with partly cloudy skies, the temperature was 58. Here is the hazardous weather outlook. For today and tonight, area rivers are experiencing flooding from excessive rainfall over the last week. Please see the latest flood statements and flood warnings for further details. Looking ahead, the probability for widespread hazardous weather is low. Spotter activation will not be needed today or tonight. And now, your National Weather Service forecast for the Quad Cities and surrounding areas. West of tonight, mostly cloudy. Near steady temperature in the upper 50s. North winds 10 to 15 miles an hour. Monday, mostly sunny. Warmer with highs in the mid-70s. Northeast winds 5 to 10 miles an hour. Monday night, mostly clear. Lows in the upper 50s. Northeast winds around 5 miles an hour, becoming southeast after midnight. Tuesday, sunny in the morning, then becoming partly sunny. Highs in the upper 70s. Southeast winds around 5 miles an hour. Tuesday night, mostly cloudy. Lows in the lower 60s. South winds around 5 miles an hour. Wednesday through Thursday, partly cloudy. Highs in the upper 70s. Lows around 60. Thursday night, mostly clear. Lows in the upper 50s. Friday, mostly sunny. Highs in the upper 70s. Friday night and Saturday, mostly cloudy. Lows in the lower 60s. Highs in the lower 80s. Saturday night, a chance of showers and thunderstorms. Lows in the upper 60s. Sunday, mostly sunny. Highs in the upper 80s. Again, the forecast for the Quad Cities and surrounding areas for the rest of tonight, mostly cloudy. Near steady temperature in the upper 50s. North winds 10 to 15 miles an hour. The Moline, Illinois climate summary for yesterday, June 21, 2026. Yesterday's high temperature was 64 degrees. The normal high is 85. The record high is 101 degrees, which was set in 1988. Yesterday's low temperature was 59 degrees. The normal low is 63. The record low is 43 degrees, which was set in 1992. 1.81 inches of precipitation fell yesterday, which brings the monthly total to 6.98 inches. The total precipitation for the year now stands at 19.00 inches. There were 3 heating degree days yesterday. This brings the monthly total to 7. There were no cooling degree days yesterday. This leaves the monthly total at 112. Yesterday, the maximum wind observed was 25 miles an hour from the northeast. The highest wind gust observed was 33 miles per hour from the northeast. The normal high temperature for today is 85 degrees, and the normal low is 63. The record high for today is 98, which occurred in 1911, and the record low is 45, which occurred in 1963. Sunrise today is at 5:29 a.m. and sunset is at 8:39 p.m. This broadcast originates from the National Weather Service office in the Quad Cities and is transmitted on a frequency of 162.55 MHz from Rock Island, Illinois. The coverage area includes the following counties: Cedar, Clinton, Louisa, Muscatine, Scott, Henry, Illinois, Mercer, Rock Island, and Whiteside. 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
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The current time is 2:07 a.m. Central Daylight Time. At 2 a.m. in Moline, skies were cloudy. The temperature was 60 degrees, dew point 57, relative humidity 89%. The wind was east at 8 miles an hour. And the pressure was 29.89 inches and falling. At Davenport, skies were partly cloudy. The temperature was 58 degrees, dew point 56, relative humidity 93%. The wind was north at 10 miles an hour. And the pressure was 29.92 inches and falling. Close to home, Burlington cloudy and 60. Cedar Rapids clear and 56. Dubuque partly cloudy and 55. Iowa City clear and 59. Peoria cloudy and 60. Rockford mostly cloudy and 57. Across the Midwest, Chicago light rain and 59. Des Moines clear and 58. Madison cloudy and 58. Milwaukee cloudy and 59. Minneapolis clear and 61. Omaha partly cloudy and 60. St. Louis cloudy and 65. Springfield, Illinois cloudy and 60. Waterloo partly cloudy and 54. Once again at 2 a.m. in Moline with cloudy skies, the temperature was 60. At Davenport with partly cloudy skies, the temperature was 58. Here is the hazardous weather outlook. For today and tonight, area rivers are experiencing flooding from excessive rainfall over the last week. Please see the latest flood statements and flood warnings for further details. Looking ahead, the probability for widespread hazardous weather is low. Spotter activation will not be needed today or tonight. And now, your National Weather Service forecast for the Quad Cities and surrounding areas. West of tonight, mostly cloudy. Near steady temperature in the upper 50s. North winds 10 to 15 miles an hour. Monday, mostly sunny. Warmer with highs in the mid-70s. Northeast winds 5 to 10 miles an hour. Monday night, mostly clear. Lows in the upper 50s. Northeast winds around 5 miles an hour, becoming southeast after midnight. Tuesday, sunny in the morning, then becoming partly sunny. Highs in the upper 70s. Southeast winds around 5 miles an hour. Tuesday night, mostly cloudy. Lows in the lower 60s. South winds around 5 miles an hour. Wednesday through Thursday, partly cloudy. Highs in the upper 70s. Lows around 60. Thursday night, mostly clear. Lows in the upper 50s. Friday, mostly sunny. Highs in the upper 70s. Friday night and Saturday, mostly cloudy. Lows in the lower 60s. Highs in the lower 80s. Saturday night, a chance of showers and thunderstorms. Lows in the upper 60s. Sunday, mostly sunny. Highs in the upper 80s. Again, the forecast for the Quad Cities and surrounding areas for the rest of tonight, mostly cloudy. Near steady temperature in the upper 50s. North winds 10 to 15 miles an hour. The Moline, Illinois climate summary for yesterday, June 21, 2026. Yesterday's high temperature was 64 degrees. The normal high is 85. The record high is 101 degrees, which was set in 1988. Yesterday's low temperature was 59 degrees. The normal low is 63. The record low is 43 degrees, which was set in 1992. 1.81 inches of precipitation fell yesterday, which brings the monthly total to 6.98 inches. The total precipitation for the year now stands at 19.00 inches. There were 3 heating degree days yesterday. This brings the monthly total to 7. There were no cooling degree days yesterday. This leaves the monthly total at 112. Yesterday, the maximum wind observed was 25 miles an hour from the northeast. The highest wind gust observed was 33 miles per hour from the northeast. The normal high temperature for today is 85 degrees, and the normal low is 63. The record high for today is 98, which occurred in 1911, and the record low is 45, which occurred in 1963. Sunrise today is at 5:29 a.m. and sunset is at 8:39 p.m. You're listening to NOAA Weather Radio Station WXJ73 in the Quad Cities. The current time is 2:12 a.m. Central Daylight Time. At 2 a.m. in Moline, skies were cloudy.

0: 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Leo?
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3: Waterloo, partly cloudy and 54. Once again at 2 a.m. in Moline with cloudy skies, the temperature was 60. At Davenport with partly cloudy skies, the temperature was 58. Here is the hazardous weather outlook. For today and tonight, area rivers are experiencing flooding from excessive rainfall over the last week. Please see the latest flood statements and flood warnings for further details. Looking ahead, the probability for widespread hazardous weather is low. Spotter activation will not be needed today or tonight. And now, your National Weather Service forecast for the Quad Cities and surrounding areas. Rest of tonight, mostly cloudy. Near steady temperature in the upper 50s. North winds 10 to 15 miles an hour. Monday, mostly sunny. Warmer with highs in the mid-70s. Northeast winds 5 to 10 miles an hour. Monday night, mostly clear. Lows in the upper 50s. Northeast winds around 5 miles an hour, becoming southeast after midnight. Tuesday, sunny in the morning, then becoming partly sunny. Highs in the upper 70s. Southeast winds around 5 miles an hour. Tuesday night, mostly cloudy. Lows in the lower 60s. South winds around 5 miles an hour. Wednesday through Thursday, partly cloudy. Highs in the upper 70s. Lows around 60. Thursday night, mostly clear. Lows in the upper 50s. Friday, mostly sunny. Highs in the upper 70s. Friday night and Saturday, mostly cloudy. Lows in the lower 60s. Highs in the lower 80s. Saturday night, a chance of showers and thunderstorms. Lows in the upper 60s. Sunday, mostly sunny. Highs in the upper 80s. Again, the forecast for the Quad Cities and surrounding areas for the rest of tonight, mostly cloudy. Near steady temperature in the upper 50s. North winds 10 to 15 miles an hour. Moderate flooding is forecast. The areas affected include Wet'suwet'en River near DeWitt. The hazardous weather conditions are expected until Wednesday morning. The following impacts are expected at 12.0 feet over bank flooding occurs. Water affects residences along the river between Wheatland and Kalamazoo. Water affects businesses along the river near Kalamazoo. Additional details at 8:30 p.m. Sunday, the stage was 10.9 feet. Forecast, the river is expected to rise above flood stage late this evening to a crest of 12.2 feet tomorrow evening. It will then fall below flood stage late Tuesday evening. Flood stage is 11.0 feet. The Moline, Illinois climate summary for yesterday, June 21, 2026. Yesterday's high temperature was 64 degrees. The normal high is 85. The record high is 101 degrees, which was set in 1988. Yesterday's low temperature was 59 degrees. The normal low is 63. The record low is 43 degrees, which was set in 1992. 1.81 inches of precipitation fell yesterday, which brings the monthly total to 6.98 inches. The total precipitation for the year now stands at 19.00 inches. There were 3 heating degree days yesterday. This brings the monthly total to 7. There were no cooling degree days yesterday. This leaves the monthly total at 112. Yesterday, the maximum wind observed was 25 miles an hour from the northeast. The highest wind gust observed was 33 miles per hour from the northeast. The normal high temperature for today is 85 degrees, and the normal low is 63. The record high for today is 98, which occurred in 1911, and the record low is 45, which occurred in 1963. Sunrise today is at 5:29 a.m. and sunset is at 8:39 p.m. You're listening to NOAA Weather Radio Station WXJ73 in the Quad Cities. The current time is 2:18 a.m. Central Daylight Time. At 2 a.m. in Moline, skies were cloudy. The temperature was 60 degrees, dew point 56.

Relative humidity 89%. The wind was east at 8 miles an hour. And the pressure was 29.89 inches and falling. At Davenport, skies were partly cloudy. The temperature was 58 degrees, dew point 56, relative humidity 93%. The wind was north at 10 miles an hour. And the pressure was 29.92 inches and falling. Close to home, Burlington cloudy and 60. Cedar Rapids clear and 56. Dubuque partly cloudy and 55. Iowa City clear and 59. Muscatine 59. Galesburg cloudy and 59. Peoria cloudy and 60. Savannah 58. Rockford mostly cloudy and 57. Across the Midwest, Chicago light rain and 59. Des Moines partly cloudy and 58. Madison cloudy and 58. Milwaukee cloudy and 59. Minneapolis clear and 61. Omaha partly cloudy and 60. St. Louis cloudy and 65. Springfield, Illinois cloudy and 60. Waterloo clear and 54. Once again at 2 a.m. in Moline with cloudy skies, the temperature was 60. At Davenport with partly cloudy skies, the temperature was 58. Here is the hazardous weather outlook. For today and tonight, area rivers are experiencing flooding from excessive rainfall over the last week. Please see the latest flood statements and flood warnings for further details. Looking ahead, the probability for widespread hazardous weather is low. Spotter activation will not be needed today or tonight. And now, your National Weather Service forecast for the Quad Cities and surrounding areas. West of tonight, mostly cloudy. Near steady temperature in the upper 50s. North winds 10 to 15 miles an hour. Monday, mostly sunny. Warmer with highs in the mid-70s. Northeast winds 5 to 10 miles an hour. Monday night, mostly clear. Lows in the upper 50s. Northeast winds around 5 miles an hour, becoming southeast after midnight. Tuesday, sunny in the morning, then becoming partly sunny. Highs in the upper 70s. Southeast winds around 5 miles an hour. Tuesday night, mostly cloudy. Lows in the lower 60s. South winds around 5 miles an hour. Wednesday through Thursday, partly cloudy. Highs in the upper 70s. Lows around 60. Thursday night, mostly clear. Lows in the upper 50s. Friday, mostly sunny. Highs in the upper 70s. Friday night and Saturday, mostly cloudy. Lows in the lower 60s. Highs in the lower 80s. Saturday night, a chance of showers and thunderstorms. Lows in the upper 60s. Sunday, mostly sunny. Highs in the upper 80s. Again, the forecast for the Quad Cities and surrounding areas for the rest of tonight, mostly cloudy. Near steady temperature in the upper 50s. North winds 10 to 15 miles an hour. The Moline, Illinois climate summary for yesterday, June 21, 2026. Yesterday's high temperature was 64 degrees. The normal high is 85. The record high is 101 degrees, which was set in 1988. Yesterday's low temperature was 59 degrees. The normal low is 63. The record low is 43 degrees, which was set in 1992. 1.81 inches of precipitation fell yesterday, which brings the monthly total to 6.98 inches. The total precipitation for the year now stands at 19.00 inches. There were 3 heating degree days yesterday. This brings the monthly total to 7. There were no cooling degree days yesterday. This leaves the monthly total at 112. Yesterday, the maximum wind observed was 25 miles an hour from the northeast. The highest wind gust observed was 33 miles per hour from the northeast. The normal high temperature for today is 85 degrees, and the normal low is 63. The record high for today is 98, which occurred in 1911, and the record low is 45, which occurred in 1963. Sunrise today is at 5:29 a.m. and sunset is at 8:39 p.m. You are listening to NOAA Weather Radio Station WXJ73 in the Quad Cities. The current time is 2:23 a.m. Central Daylight Time. At 2 a.m. in Moline, skies were cloudy. The temperature was 60 degrees, dew point 57, relative humidity 89%.
Wind was east at 8 miles an hour. And the pressure was 29.89 inches and falling. At Davenport, skies were partly cloudy. The temperature was 58 degrees, dew point 56, relative humidity 93%. The wind was north at 10 miles an hour. And the pressure was 29.92 inches and falling. Close to home, Burlington cloudy and 60. Cedar Rapids clear and 56. Dubuque partly cloudy and 55. Iowa City clear and 59. Muscatine 59. Galesburg cloudy and 59. Peoria cloudy and 60. Savannah 58. Rockford mostly cloudy and 57. Across the Midwest, Chicago light rain and 59. Des Moines partly cloudy and 58. Madison cloudy and 58. Milwaukee cloudy and 59. Minneapolis clear and 61. Omaha partly cloudy and 60. St. Louis cloudy and 65. Springfield, Illinois cloudy and 60. Waterloo clear and 54. Once again at 2 a.m. in Moline with cloudy skies, the temperature was 60. At Davenport with partly cloudy skies, the temperature was 58. Here is the hazardous weather outlook. For today and tonight, area rivers are experiencing flooding from excessive rainfall over the last week. Please see the latest flood statements and flood warnings for further details. Looking ahead, the probability for widespread hazardous weather is low. Spotter activation will not be needed today or tonight. And now, your National Weather Service forecast for the Quad Cities and surrounding areas. Rest of tonight, mostly cloudy. Near steady temperature in the upper 50s. North winds 10 to 15 miles an hour. Monday, mostly sunny. Warmer with highs in the mid-70s. Northeast winds 5 to 10 miles an hour. Monday night, mostly clear. Lows in the upper 50s. Northeast winds around 5 miles an hour, becoming southeast after midnight. Tuesday, sunny in the morning, then becoming partly sunny. Highs in the upper 70s. Southeast winds around 5 miles an hour. Tuesday night, mostly cloudy. Lows in the lower 60s. South winds around 5 miles an hour. Wednesday through Thursday, partly cloudy. Highs in the upper 70s. Lows around 60. Thursday night, mostly clear. Lows in the upper 50s. Friday, mostly sunny. Highs in the upper 70s. Friday night and Saturday, mostly cloudy. Lows in the lower 60s. Highs in the lower 80s. Saturday night, a chance of showers and thunderstorms. Lows in the upper 60s. Sunday, mostly sunny. Highs in the upper 80s. Again, the forecast for the Quad Cities and surrounding areas for the rest of tonight, mostly cloudy. Near steady temperature in the upper 50s. North winds 10 to 15 miles an hour. The Moline, Illinois climate summary for yesterday, June 21, 2026. Yesterday's high temperature was 64 degrees. The normal high is 85. The record high is 101 degrees, which was set in 1988. Yesterday's low temperature was 59 degrees. The normal low is 63. The record low is 43 degrees, which was set in 1992. 1.81 inches of precipitation fell yesterday, which brings the monthly total to 6.98 inches. The total precipitation for the year now stands at 19.00 inches. There were 3 heating degree days yesterday. This brings the monthly total to 7. There were no cooling degree days yesterday. This leaves the monthly total at 112. Yesterday, the maximum wind observed was 25 miles an hour from the northeast. The highest wind gust observed was 33 miles per hour from the northeast. The normal high temperature for today is 85 degrees, and the normal low is 63. The record high for today is 98, which occurred in 1911, and the record low is 45, which occurred in 1963. Sunrise today is at 5:29 a.m. and sunset is at 8:39 p.m. You're listening to NOAA Weather Radio Station WXJ73 in the Quad Cities. The current time is 2:28 a.m. Central Daylight Time. At 2 a.m. in Moline, skies were cloudy. The temperature was 60 degrees, dew point 57, relative humidity 89%. The wind was east at 8 miles an hour. And the
was 29.89 inches and falling. At Davenport, skies were partly cloudy. The temperature was 58 degrees, dew point 56, relative humidity 93%. The wind was north at 10 miles an hour. And the pressure was 29.92 inches and falling. Close to home, Burlington cloudy and 60. Cedar Rapids clear and 56. Dubuque partly cloudy and 55. Iowa City clear and 59. Muscatine 59. Galesburg cloudy and 59. Peoria cloudy and 60. Savannah 58. Rockford mostly cloudy and 57. Across the Midwest, Chicago light rain and 59. Des Moines partly cloudy and 58. Madison cloudy and 58. Milwaukee cloudy and 59. Minneapolis clear and 61. Omaha partly cloudy and 60. St. Louis cloudy and 65. Springfield, Illinois cloudy and 60. Waterloo clear and 54. Once again at 2 a.m. in Moline with cloudy skies, the temperature was 60. At Davenport with partly cloudy skies, the temperature was 58. Here is the hazardous weather outlook. For today and tonight, area rivers are experiencing flooding from excessive rainfall over the last week. Please see the latest flood statements and flood warnings for further details. Looking ahead, the probability for widespread hazardous weather is low. Spotter activation will not be needed today or tonight. And now, your National Weather Service forecast for the Quad Cities and surrounding areas. West of tonight, mostly cloudy. Near steady temperature in the upper 50s. North winds 10 to 15 miles an hour. Monday, mostly sunny. Warmer with highs in the mid-70s. Northeast winds 5 to 10 miles an hour. Monday night, mostly clear. Lows in the upper 50s. Northeast winds around 5 miles an hour, becoming southeast after midnight. Tuesday, sunny in the morning, then becoming partly sunny. Highs in the upper 70s. Southeast winds around 5 miles an hour. Tuesday night, mostly cloudy. Lows in the lower 60s. South winds around 5 miles an hour. Wednesday through Thursday, partly cloudy. Highs in the upper 70s. Lows around 60. Thursday night, mostly clear. Lows in the upper 50s. Friday, mostly sunny. Highs in the upper 70s. Friday night and Saturday, mostly cloudy. Lows in the lower 60s. Highs in the lower 80s. Saturday night, a chance of showers and thunderstorms. Lows in the upper 60s. Sunday, mostly sunny. Highs in the upper 80s. Again, the forecast for the Quad Cities and surrounding areas for the rest of tonight, mostly cloudy. Near steady temperature in the upper 50s. North winds 10 to 15 miles an hour. The Moline, Illinois climate summary for yesterday, June 21, 2026. Yesterday's high temperature was 64 degrees. The normal high is 85. The record high is 101 degrees, which was set in 1988. Yesterday's low temperature was 59 degrees. The normal low is 63. The record low is 43 degrees, which was set in 1992. 1.81 inches of precipitation fell yesterday, which brings the monthly total to 6.98 inches. The total precipitation for the year now stands at 19.00 inches. There were 3 heating degree days yesterday. This brings the monthly total to 7. There were no cooling degree days yesterday. This leaves the monthly total at 112. Yesterday, the maximum wind observed was 25 miles an hour from the northeast. The highest wind gust observed was 33 miles per hour from the northeast. The normal high temperature for today is 85 degrees, and the normal low is 63. The record high for today is 98, which occurred in 1911, and the record low is 45, which occurred in 1963. Sunrise today is at 5:29 a.m. and sunset is at 8:39 p.m. You are listening to NOAA Weather Radio Station WXJ73 in the Quad Cities. The current time is 2:32 a.m. Central Daylight Time. At 2 a.m. in Moline, skies were cloudy. The temperature was 60 degrees, dew point 57, relative humidity 89%. The wind was east at 8 miles an hour. And the pressure was 29.89 inches and falling.
At Davenport, skies were partly cloudy. The temperature was 58 degrees, dew point 56, relative humidity 93%. The wind was north at 10 miles an hour, and the pressure was 29.92 inches and falling. Close to home, Burlington cloudy and 60. Cedar Rapids clear and 56. Dubuque partly cloudy and 55. Iowa City clear and 59. Muscatine 59. Galesburg cloudy and 59. Peoria cloudy and 60. Savannah 58. Rockford mostly cloudy and 57. Across the Midwest, Chicago light rain and 59. Des Moines partly cloudy and 58. Madison cloudy and 58. Milwaukee cloudy and 59. Minneapolis clear and 61. Omaha partly cloudy and 60. St. Louis cloudy and 65. Springfield, Illinois cloudy and 60. Waterloo clear and 54. Once again at 2 a.m. in Moline with cloudy skies, the temperature was 60. At Davenport with partly cloudy skies, the temperature was 58. Here is the hazardous weather outlook. For today and tonight, area rivers are experiencing flooding from excessive rainfall over the last week. Please see the latest flood statements and flood warnings for further details. Looking ahead, the probability for widespread hazardous weather is low. Spotter activation will not be needed today or tonight. And now, your National Weather Service forecast for the Quad Cities and surrounding areas. Rest of tonight, mostly cloudy. Near steady temperature in the upper 50s. North winds 10 to 15 miles an hour. Monday, mostly sunny. Warmer with highs in the mid-70s. Northeast winds 5 to 10 miles an hour. Monday night, mostly clear. Lows in the upper 50s. Northeast winds around 5 miles an hour, becoming southeast after midnight. Tuesday, sunny in the morning, then becoming partly sunny. Highs in the upper 70s. Southeast winds around 5 miles an hour. Tuesday night, mostly cloudy. Lows in the lower 60s. South winds around 5 miles an hour. Wednesday through Thursday, partly cloudy. Highs in the upper 70s. Lows around 60. Thursday night, mostly clear. Lows in the upper 50s. Friday, mostly sunny. Highs in the upper 70s. Friday night and Saturday, mostly cloudy. Lows in the lower 60s. Highs in the lower 80s. Saturday night, a chance of showers and thunderstorms. Lows in the upper 60s. Sunday, mostly sunny. Highs in the upper 80s. Again, the forecast for the Quad Cities and surrounding areas for the rest of tonight, mostly cloudy. Near steady temperature in the upper 50s. North winds 10 to 15 miles an hour. The Moline, Illinois climate summary for yesterday, June 21, 2026. Yesterday's high temperature was 64 degrees. The normal high is 85. The record high is 101 degrees, which was set in 1988. Yesterday's low temperature was 59 degrees. The normal low is 63. The record low is 43 degrees, which was set in 1992. 1.81 inches of precipitation fell yesterday, which brings the monthly total to 6.98 inches. The total precipitation for the year now stands at 19.00 inches. There were 3 heating degree days yesterday. This brings the monthly total to 7. There were no cooling degree days yesterday. This leaves the monthly total at 112. Yesterday, the maximum wind observed was 25 miles an hour from the northeast. The highest wind gust observed was 33 miles per hour from the northeast. The normal high temperature for today is 85 degrees, and the normal low is 63. The record high for today is 98, which occurred in 1911, and the record low is 45, which occurred in 1963. Sunrise today is at 5:29 a.m. and sunset is at 8:39 p.m. You're listening to NOAA Weather Radio Station WXJ73 in the Quad Cities. The current time is 2:37 a.m. Central Daylight Time. At 2 a.m. in Moline, skies were cloudy. The temperature was 60 degrees, dew point 57, relative humidity 89%. The wind was east at 8 miles an hour. And the pressure was 29.89 inches and falling. At Davenport, skies were partly cloudy.
The temperature was 58 degrees, dew point 56, relative humidity 93%. The wind was north at 10 miles an hour. And the pressure was 29.92 inches and falling. Close to home, Burlington cloudy and 60. Cedar Rapids clear and 56. Dubuque partly cloudy and 55. Iowa City clear and 59. Muscatine 59. Galesburg cloudy and 59. Peoria cloudy and 60. Savannah 58. Rockford mostly cloudy and 57. Across the Midwest, Chicago light rain and 59. Des Moines partly cloudy and 58. Madison cloudy and 58. Milwaukee cloudy and 59. Minneapolis clear and 61. Omaha partly cloudy and 60. St. Louis cloudy and 65. Springfield, Illinois cloudy and 60. Waterloo clear and 54. Once again at 2 a.m. in Moline with cloudy skies, the temperature was 60. At Davenport with partly cloudy skies, the temperature was 58. Here is the hazardous weather outlook. For today and tonight, area rivers are experiencing flooding from excessive rainfall over the last week. Please see the latest flood statements and flood warnings for further details. Looking ahead, the probability for widespread hazardous weather is low. Spotter activation will not be needed today or tonight. And now, your National Weather Service forecast for the Quad Cities and surrounding areas. West of tonight, mostly cloudy. Near steady temperature in the upper 50s. North winds 10 to 15 miles an hour. Monday, mostly sunny. Warmer with highs in the mid-70s. Northeast winds 5 to 10 miles an hour. Monday night, mostly clear. Lows in the upper 50s. Northeast winds around 5 miles an hour, becoming southeast after midnight. Tuesday, sunny in the morning, then becoming partly sunny. Highs in the upper 70s. Southeast winds around 5 miles an hour. Tuesday night, mostly cloudy. Lows in the lower 60s. South winds around 5 miles an hour. Wednesday through Thursday, partly cloudy. Highs in the upper 70s. Lows around 60. Thursday night, mostly clear. Lows in the upper 50s. Friday, mostly sunny. Highs in the upper 70s. Friday night and Saturday, mostly cloudy. Lows in the lower 60s. Highs in the lower 80s. Saturday night, a chance of showers and thunderstorms. Lows in the upper 60s. Sunday, mostly sunny. Highs in the upper 80s. Again, the forecast for the Quad Cities and surrounding areas for the rest of tonight, mostly cloudy. Near steady temperature in the upper 50s. North winds 10 to 15 miles an hour. The Moline, Illinois climate summary for yesterday, June 21, 2026. Yesterday's high temperature was 64 degrees. The normal high is 85. The record high is 101 degrees, which was set in 1988. Yesterday's low temperature was 59 degrees. The normal low is 63. The record low is 43 degrees, which was set in 1992. 1.81 inches of precipitation fell yesterday, which brings the monthly total to 6.98 inches. The total precipitation for the year now stands at 19.00 inches. There were 3 heating degree days yesterday. This brings the monthly total to 7. There were no cooling degree days yesterday. This leaves the monthly total at 112. Yesterday, the maximum wind observed was 25 miles an hour from the northeast. The highest wind gust observed was 33 miles per hour from the northeast. The normal high temperature for today is 85 degrees, and the normal low is 63. The record high for today is 98, which occurred in 1911, and the record low is 45, which occurred in 1963. Sunrise today is at 5:29 a.m. and sunset is at 8:39 p.m. You're listening to NOAA Weather Radio Station WXJ73 in the Quad Cities. The current time is 2:42 a.m. Central Daylight Time. At 2 a.m. in Moline, skies were cloudy. The temperature was 60 degrees, dew point 57, relative humidity 89%. The wind was east at 8 miles an hour. And the pressure was 29.89 inches and falling. At Davenport, skies were partly cloudy. The temperature was 58 degrees, dew point 57.
Relative humidity 93%. The wind was north at 10 miles an hour. And the pressure was 29.92 inches and falling. Close to home, Burlington cloudy and 60. Cedar Rapids clear and 56. Dubuque partly cloudy and 55. Iowa City clear and 59. Muscatine 59. Galesburg cloudy and 59. Peoria cloudy and 60. Savannah 58. Rockford mostly cloudy and 57. Across the Midwest, Chicago light rain and 59. Des Moines partly cloudy and 58. Madison cloudy and 58. Milwaukee cloudy and 59. Minneapolis clear and 61. Omaha partly cloudy and 60. St. Louis cloudy and 65. Springfield, Illinois cloudy and 60. Waterloo clear and 54. Once again at 2 a.m. in Moline with cloudy skies, the temperature was 60. At Davenport with partly cloudy skies, the temperature was 58. Here is the hazardous weather outlook. For today and tonight, area rivers are experiencing flooding from excessive rainfall over the last week. Please see the latest flood statements and flood warnings for further details. Looking ahead, the probability for widespread hazardous weather is low. Spotter activation will not be needed today or tonight. And now, your National Weather Service forecast for the Quad Cities and surrounding areas. West of tonight, mostly cloudy. Near steady temperature in the upper 50s. North winds 10 to 15 miles an hour. Monday, mostly sunny. Warmer with highs in the mid-70s. Northeast winds 5 to 10 miles an hour. Monday night, mostly clear. Lows in the upper 50s. Northeast winds around 5 miles an hour, becoming southeast after midnight. Tuesday, sunny in the morning, then becoming partly sunny. Highs in the upper 70s. Southeast winds around 5 miles an hour. Tuesday night, mostly cloudy. Lows in the lower 60s. South winds around 5 miles an hour. Wednesday through Thursday, partly cloudy. Highs in the upper 70s. Lows around 60. Thursday night, mostly clear. Lows in the upper 50s. Friday, mostly sunny. Highs in the upper 70s. Friday night and Saturday, mostly cloudy. Lows in the lower 60s. Highs in the lower 80s. Saturday night, a chance of showers and thunderstorms. Lows in the upper 60s. Sunday, mostly sunny. Highs in the upper 80s. Again, the forecast for the Quad Cities and surrounding areas for the rest of tonight, mostly cloudy. Near steady temperature in the upper 50s. North winds 10 to 15 miles an hour. Moderate flooding is forecast. The areas affected include Wapsipinicon River near DeWitt. The hazardous weather conditions are expected until Wednesday morning. The following impacts are expected at 12.0 feet, overbank flooding occurs. Water affects residences along the river between Wheatland and Kalamazoo. Water affects businesses along the river near Kalamazoo. Additional details, at 8:30 p.m. Sunday, the stage was 10.9 feet. Forecast, the river is expected to rise above flood stage late this evening to a crest of 12.2 feet tomorrow evening. It will then fall below flood stage late Tuesday evening. Flood stage is 11.0 feet. The Moline, Illinois climate summary for yesterday, June 21, 2026. Yesterday's high temperature was 64 degrees. The normal high is 85. The record high is 101 degrees, which was set in 1988. Yesterday's low temperature was 59 degrees. The normal low is 63. The record low is 43 degrees, which was set in 1992. 1.81 inches of precipitation fell yesterday, which brings the monthly total to 6.98 inches. The total precipitation for the year now stands at 19.00 inches. There were 3 heating degree days yesterday. This brings the monthly total to 7. There were no cooling degree days yesterday. This leaves the monthly total at 112. Yesterday the maximum wind observed was 25 miles an hour from the northeast. The highest wind gust observed was 33 miles per hour from the northeast. The normal high temperature for today is 85 degrees, and the normal low is 63. The record high for today is 98, which occurred in 1911, and the record low is 45, which occurred in 1911.
1963. Sunrise today is at 5:29 a.m. and sunset is at 8:39 p.m. You are listening to NOAA Weather Radio Station WXJ73 in the Quad Cities. The current time is 2:48 a.m. Central Daylight Time. At 2 a.m. in Moline, skies were cloudy. The temperature was 60 degrees, dew point 57, relative humidity 89%. The wind was east at 8 miles an hour. And the pressure was 29.89 inches and falling. At Davenport, skies were partly cloudy. The temperature was 58 degrees, dew point 56, relative humidity 93%. The wind was north at 10 miles an hour. And the pressure was 29.92 inches and falling. Close to home, Burlington cloudy and 60. Cedar Rapids clear and 56. Dubuque partly cloudy and 55. Iowa City clear and 59. Muscatine 59. Galesburg cloudy and 59. Peoria cloudy and 60. Savannah 58. Rockford mostly cloudy and 57. Across the Midwest, Chicago light rain and 59. Des Moines partly cloudy and 58. Madison cloudy and 58. Milwaukee cloudy and 59. Minneapolis clear and 61. Omaha partly cloudy and 60. St. Louis cloudy and 65. Springfield, Illinois cloudy and 60. Waterloo clear and 54. Once again at 2 a.m. in Moline with cloudy skies, the temperature was 60. At Davenport with partly cloudy skies, the temperature was 58. Here is the hazardous weather outlook. For today and tonight, area rivers are experiencing flooding from excessive rainfall over the last week. Please see the latest flood statements and flood warnings for further details. Looking ahead, the probability for widespread hazardous weather is low. Spotter activation will not be needed today or tonight. And now, your National Weather Service forecast for the Quad Cities and surrounding areas. Rest of tonight, mostly cloudy. Near steady temperature in the upper 50s. North winds 10 to 15 miles an hour. Monday, mostly sunny. Warmer with highs in the mid-70s. Northeast winds 5 to 10 miles an hour. Monday night, mostly clear. Lows in the upper 50s. Northeast winds around 5 miles an hour, becoming southeast after midnight. Tuesday, sunny in the morning, then becoming partly sunny. Highs in the upper 70s. Southeast winds around 5 miles an hour. Tuesday night, mostly cloudy. Lows in the lower 60s. South winds around 5 miles an hour. Wednesday through Thursday, partly cloudy. Highs in the upper 70s. Lows around 60. Thursday night, mostly clear. Lows in the upper 50s. Friday, mostly sunny. Highs in the upper 70s. Friday night and Saturday, mostly cloudy. Lows in the lower 60s. Highs in the lower 80s. Saturday night, a chance of showers and thunderstorms. Lows in the upper 60s. Sunday, mostly sunny. Highs in the upper 80s. Again, the forecast for the Quad Cities and surrounding areas for the rest of tonight, mostly cloudy. Near steady temperature in the upper 50s. North winds 10 to 15 miles an hour. The Moline, Illinois climate summary for yesterday, June 21, 2026. Yesterday's high temperature was 64 degrees. The normal high is 85. The record high is 101 degrees, which was set in 1988. Yesterday's low temperature was 59 degrees. The normal low is 63. The record low is 43 degrees, which was set in 1992. 1.81 inches of precipitation fell yesterday, which brings the monthly total to 6.98 inches. The total precipitation for the year now stands at 19.00 inches. There were 3 heating degree days yesterday. This brings the monthly total to 7. There were no cooling degree days yesterday. This leaves the monthly total at 112. Yesterday, the maximum wind observed was 25 miles an hour from the northeast. The highest wind gust observed was 33 miles per hour from the northeast. The normal high temperature for today is 85 degrees, and the normal low is 63. The record high for today is 98, which occurred in 1911, and the record low is 45, which occurred in 1963. Sunrise today is at 5.
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The current time is 2:53 a.m. Central Daylight Time. At 2 a.m. in Moline, skies were cloudy. The temperature was 60 degrees, dew point 57, relative humidity 89%. The wind was east at 8 miles an hour. And the pressure was 29.89 inches and falling. At Davenport, skies were partly cloudy. The temperature was 58 degrees, dew point 56, relative humidity 93%. The wind was north at 10 miles an hour. And the pressure was 29.92 inches and falling. Close to home, Burlington cloudy and 60. Cedar Rapids clear and 56. Dubuque partly cloudy and 55. Iowa City clear and 59. Muscatine 59. Galesburg cloudy and 59. Peoria cloudy and 60. Savannah 58. Rockford mostly cloudy and 57. Across the Midwest, Chicago light rain and 59. Des Moines partly cloudy and 58. Madison cloudy and 58. Milwaukee cloudy and 59. Minneapolis clear and 61. Omaha partly cloudy and 60. St. Louis cloudy and 65. Springfield, Illinois cloudy and 60. Waterloo clear and 54. Once again at 2 a.m. in Moline with cloudy skies, the temperature was 60. At Davenport with partly cloudy skies, the temperature was 58. Here is the hazardous weather outlook. For today and tonight, area rivers are experiencing flooding from excessive rainfall over the last week. Please see the latest flood statements and flood warnings for further details. Looking ahead, the probability for widespread hazardous weather is low. Spotter activation will not be needed today or tonight. And now, your National Weather Service forecast for the Quad Cities and surrounding areas. West of tonight, mostly cloudy. Near steady temperature in the upper 50s. North winds 10 to 15 miles an hour. Monday, mostly sunny. Warmer with highs in the mid-70s. Northeast winds 5 to 10 miles an hour. Monday night, mostly clear. Lows in the upper 50s. Northeast winds around 5 miles an hour, becoming southeast after midnight. Tuesday, sunny in the morning, then becoming partly sunny. Highs in the upper 70s. Southeast winds around 5 miles an hour. Tuesday night, mostly cloudy. Lows in the lower 60s. South winds around 5 miles an hour. Wednesday through Thursday, partly cloudy. Highs in the upper 70s. Lows around 60. Thursday night, mostly clear. Lows in the upper 50s. Friday, mostly sunny. Highs in the upper 70s. Friday night and Saturday, mostly cloudy. Lows in the lower 60s. Highs in the lower 80s. Saturday night, a chance of showers and thunderstorms. Lows in the upper 60s. Sunday, mostly sunny. Highs in the upper 80s. Again, the forecast for the Quad Cities and surrounding areas for the rest of tonight, mostly cloudy. Near steady temperature in the upper 50s. North winds 10 to 15 miles an hour. The Moline, Illinois climate summary for yesterday, June 21, 2026. Yesterday's high temperature was 64 degrees. The normal high is 85. The record high is 101 degrees, which was set in 1988. Yesterday's low temperature was 59 degrees. The normal low is 63. The record low is 43 degrees, which was set in 1992. 1.81 inches of precipitation fell yesterday, which brings the monthly total to 6.98 inches. The total precipitation for the year now stands at 19.00 inches. There were 3 heating degree days yesterday. This brings the monthly total to 7. There were no cooling degree days yesterday. This leaves the monthly total at 112. Yesterday, the maximum wind observed was 25 miles an hour from the northeast. The highest wind gust observed was 33 miles per hour from the northeast. The normal high temperature for today is 85 degrees, and the normal low is 63. The record high for today is 98, which occurred in 1911, and the record low is 45, which occurred in 1963. Sunrise today is at 5:29 a.m. and sunset is at 8:39 p.m.
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The current time is 2:58 a.m. Central Daylight Time. Here is the hazardous weather outlook. For today and tonight, area rivers are experiencing flooding from excessive rainfall over the last week. Please see the latest flood statements and flood warnings for further details. Looking ahead, the probability for widespread hazardous weather is low. Spotter activation will not be needed today or tonight. And now, your National Weather Service forecast for the Quad Cities and surrounding areas. West of tonight, mostly cloudy. Near steady temperature in the upper 50s. North winds 10 to 15 miles an hour. Monday, mostly sunny. Warmer with highs in the mid-70s. Northeast winds 5 to 10 miles an hour. Monday night, mostly clear. Lows in the upper 50s. Northeast winds around 5 miles an hour, becoming southeast after midnight. Tuesday, sunny in the morning, then becoming partly sunny. Highs in the upper 70s. Southeast winds around 5 miles an hour. Tuesday night, mostly cloudy. Lows in the lower 60s. South winds around 5 miles an hour. Wednesday through Thursday, partly cloudy. Highs in the upper 70s. Lows around 60. Thursday night, mostly clear. Lows in the upper 50s. Friday, mostly sunny. Highs in the upper 70s. Friday night and Saturday, mostly cloudy. Lows in the lower 60s. Highs in the lower 80s. Saturday night, a chance of showers and thunderstorms. Lows in the upper 60s. Sunday, mostly sunny. Highs in the upper 80s. Again, the forecast for the Quad Cities and surrounding areas for the rest of tonight, mostly cloudy. Near steady temperature in the upper 50s. North winds 10 to 15 miles an hour. The Moline, Illinois climate summary for yesterday, June 21, 2026. Yesterday's high temperature was 64 degrees. The normal high is 85. The record high is 101 degrees, which was set in 1988. Yesterday's low temperature was 59 degrees. The normal low is 63. The record low is 43 degrees, which was set in 1992. 1.81 inches of precipitation fell yesterday, which brings the monthly total to 6.98 inches. The total precipitation for the year now stands at 19.00 inches. There were 3 heating degree days yesterday. This brings the monthly total to 7. There were no cooling degree days yesterday. This leaves the monthly total at 112. Yesterday, the maximum wind observed was 25 miles an hour from the northeast. The highest wind gust observed was 33 miles per hour from the northeast. The normal high temperature for today is 85 degrees, and the normal low is 63. The record high for today is 98, which occurred in 1911, and the record low is 45, which occurred in 1963. Sunrise today is at 5:29 a.m. and sunset is at 8:39 p.m. This broadcast originates from the National Weather Service office in the Quad Cities and is transmitted on a frequency of 162.55 MHz from Rock Island, Illinois. The coverage area includes the following counties: Cedar, Clinton, Louisa, Muscatine, Scott, Henry, Illinois, Mercer, Rock Island, and Whiteside. 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The current time is 3:02 a.m. Central Daylight Time. Here is the hazardous weather outlook. For today and tonight, area rivers are experiencing flooding from excessive rainfall over the last week. Please see the latest flood statements and flood warnings for further details. Looking ahead, the probability for widespread hazardous weather is low. Spotter activation will not be needed today or tonight. And now, your National Weather Service forecast for the Quad Cities and surrounding areas. West of tonight, mostly cloudy. Near steady temperature in the upper 50s. North winds 10 to 15 miles an hour. Monday, mostly sunny. Warmer with highs in the mid-70s. Northeast winds 5 to 10 miles an hour. Monday night, mostly clear. Lows in the upper 50s. Northeast winds around 5 miles an hour, becoming southeast after midnight. Tuesday, sunny in the morning,
then becoming partly sunny. Highs in the upper 70s. Southeast winds around 5 miles an hour. Tuesday night, mostly cloudy. Lows in the lower 60s. South winds around 5 miles an hour. Wednesday through Thursday, partly cloudy. Highs in the upper 70s. Lows around 60. Thursday night, mostly clear. Lows in the upper 50s. Friday, mostly sunny. Highs in the upper 70s. Friday night and Saturday, mostly cloudy. Lows in the lower 60s. Highs in the lower 80s. Saturday night, a chance of showers and thunderstorms. Lows in the upper 60s. Sunday, mostly sunny. Highs in the upper 80s. Again, the forecast for the Guam cities and surrounding areas for the rest of tonight, mostly cloudy. Near steady temperature in the upper 50s. North winds 10 to 15 miles an hour. The Moline, Illinois climate summary for yesterday, June 21, 2026. Yesterday's high temperature was 64 degrees. The normal high is 85. The record high is 101 degrees, which was set in 1988. Yesterday's low temperature was 59 degrees. The normal low is 63. The record low is 43 degrees, which was set in 1992. 1.81 inches of precipitation fell yesterday, which brings the monthly total to 6.98 inches. The total precipitation for the year now stands at 19.00 inches. There were 3 heating degree days yesterday. This brings the monthly total to 7. There were no cooling degree days yesterday. This leaves the monthly total at 112. Yesterday the maximum wind observed was 25 miles an hour from the northeast. The highest wind gust observed was 33 miles per hour from the northeast. The normal high temperature for today is 85 degrees, and the normal low is 63. The record high for today is 98, which occurred in 1911, and the record low is 45, which occurred in 1963. Sunrise today is at 5:29 a.m. and sunset is at 8:39 p.m. You're listening to NOAA Weather Radio Station WXJ73 in the Quad Cities. The current time is 3:05 a.m. Central Daylight Time. At 3 a.m. in Moline, skies were partly cloudy. The temperature was 59 degrees, dew point 56, relative humidity 89%. The wind was northeast at 6 miles an hour. And the pressure was 29.90 inches and rising. At Davenport, skies were clear. The temperature was 57 degrees, dew point 55, relative humidity 93%. The wind was north at 9 miles an hour. And the pressure was 29.92 inches and steady. Close to home, Burlington mostly cloudy and 60. Cedar Rapids clear and 56. Dubuque partly cloudy and 54. Iowa City clear and 57. Peoria light rain and 59. Rockford partly cloudy and 56. Across the Midwest, Chicago cloudy and 59. Des Moines partly cloudy and 57. Madison mostly cloudy and 58. Milwaukee cloudy and 59. Minneapolis clear and 60. Omaha mostly cloudy and 59. St. Louis cloudy and 63. Springfield, Illinois cloudy and 60. Waterloo clear and 55. Once again at 3 a.m. in Moline with partly cloudy skies, the temperature was 59. At Davenport with clear skies, the temperature was 57. Here is the hazardous weather outlook. For today and tonight, area rivers are experiencing flooding from excessive rainfall over the last week. Please see the latest flood statements and flood warnings for further details. Looking ahead, the probability for widespread hazardous weather is low. Spotter activation will not be needed today or tonight. And now, your National Weather Service forecast for the Quad Cities and surrounding areas. Rest of tonight, mostly cloudy. Near steady temperature in the upper 50s. North winds 10 to 15 miles an hour. Monday, mostly sunny. Warmer with highs in the mid-70s. Northeast winds 5 to 10 miles an hour. Monday night, mostly clear. Lows in the upper 50s. Northeast winds around 5 miles an hour, becoming southeast after midnight. Tuesday, sunny in the morning, then becoming partly sunny. Highs in the upper 70s. Southeast winds around 5 miles an hour.
Tuesday night, mostly cloudy. Lows in the lower 60s. South winds around 5 miles an hour. Wednesday through Thursday, partly cloudy. Highs in the upper 70s. Lows around 60. Thursday night, mostly clear. Lows in the upper 50s. Friday, mostly sunny. Highs in the upper 70s. Friday night and Saturday, mostly cloudy. Lows in the lower 60s. Highs in the lower 80s. Saturday night, a chance of showers and thunderstorms. Lows in the upper 60s. Sunday, mostly sunny. Highs in the upper 80s. Again, the forecast for the Guam cities and surrounding areas for the rest of tonight, mostly cloudy. Near steady temperature in the upper 50s. North winds 10 to 15 miles an hour. The Moline, Illinois climate summary for yesterday, June 21, 2026. Yesterday's high temperature was 64 degrees. The normal high is 85. The record high is 101 degrees, which was set in 1988. Yesterday's low temperature was 59 degrees. The normal low is 63. The record low is 43 degrees, which was set in 1992. 1.81 inches of precipitation fell yesterday, which brings the monthly total to 6.98 inches. The total precipitation for the year now stands at 19.00 inches. There were 3 heating degree days yesterday. This brings the monthly total to 7. There were no cooling degree days yesterday. This leaves the monthly total at 112. Yesterday the maximum wind observed was 25 miles an hour from the northeast. The highest wind gust observed was 33 miles per hour from the northeast. The normal high temperature for today is 85 degrees, and the normal low is 63. The record high for today is 98, which occurred in 1911, and the record low is 45, which occurred in 1963. Sunrise today is at 5:29 a.m. and sunset is at 8:39 p.m. You're listening to NOAA Weather Radio Station WXJ73 in the Quad Cities. The current time is 3:10 a.m. Central Daylight Time. At 3 a.m. in Moline, skies were partly cloudy. The temperature was 59 degrees, dew point 56, relative humidity 89%. The wind was northeast at 6 miles an hour. And the pressure was 29.90 inches and rising. At Davenport, skies were clear. The temperature was 57 degrees, dew point 55, relative humidity 93%. The wind was north at 9 miles an hour. And the pressure was 29.92 inches and steady. Close to home, Burlington mostly cloudy and 60. Cedar Rapids clear and 56. Dubuque partly cloudy and 54. Iowa City clear and 57. Peoria light rain and 59. Rockford partly cloudy and 56. Across the Midwest, Chicago cloudy and 59. Des Moines partly cloudy and 57. Madison mostly cloudy and 58. Milwaukee cloudy and 59. Minneapolis clear and 60. Omaha mostly cloudy and 59. St. Louis cloudy and 63. Springfield, Illinois cloudy and 60. Waterloo clear and 55. Once again at 3 a.m. in Moline with partly cloudy skies, the temperature was 59. At Davenport with clear skies, the temperature was 57. Here is the hazardous weather outlook. For today and tonight, area rivers are experiencing flooding from excessive rainfall over the last week. Please see the latest flood statements and flood warnings for further details. Looking ahead, the probability for widespread hazardous weather is low. Spotter activation will not be needed today or tonight. And now, your National Weather Service forecast for the Quad Cities and surrounding areas. Rest of tonight, mostly cloudy. Near steady temperature in the upper 50s. North winds 10 to 15 miles an hour. Monday, mostly sunny. Warmer with highs in the mid-70s. Northeast winds 5 to 10 miles an hour. Monday night, mostly clear. Lows in the upper 50s. Northeast winds around 5 miles an hour, becoming southeast after midnight. Tuesday, sunny in the morning, then becoming partly sunny. Highs in the upper 70s. Southeast winds around 5 miles an hour. Tuesday night, mostly cloudy. Lows in the lower 60s. South winds around 5 miles an hour.

skies and surrounding areas for the rest of tonight, mostly cloudy. Near steady temperature in the upper 50s. North winds 10 to 15 miles an hour. The Moline, Illinois climate summary for yesterday, June 21, 2026. Yesterday's high temperature was 64 degrees. The normal high is 85. The record high is 101 degrees, which was set in 1988. Yesterday's low temperature was 59 degrees. The normal low is 63. The record low is 43 degrees, which was set in 1992. 1.81 inches of precipitation fell yesterday, which brings the monthly total to 6.98 inches. The total precipitation for the year now stands at 19.00 inches. There were 3 heating degree days yesterday. This brings the monthly total to 7. There were no cooling degree days yesterday. This leaves the monthly total at 112. Yesterday, the maximum wind observed was 25 miles an hour from the northeast. The highest wind gust observed was 33 miles per hour from the northeast. The normal high temperature for today is 85 degrees, and the normal low is 63. The record high for today is 98, which occurred in 1911, and the record low is 45, which occurred in 1963. Sunrise today is at 5:29 a.m. and sunset is at 8:39 p.m. Moderate flooding is forecast. The areas affected include Wapsipinicon River near DeWitt. The hazardous weather conditions are expected until Wednesday morning. The following impacts are expected at 12.0 feet. Overbank flooding occurs. Water affects residences along the river between Wheatland and Kalamus. Water affects businesses along the river near Kalamus. Additional details, at 8:30 p.m. Sunday, the stage was 10.9 feet. Forecast, the river is expected to rise above flood stage late this evening to a crest of 12.2 feet tomorrow evening. It will then fall below flood stage late Tuesday evening. Flood stage is 11.0 feet. 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The current time is 3:16 a.m. Central Daylight Time. At 3 a.m. in Moline, skies were clear. The temperature was 59 degrees, dew point 56, relative humidity 89%. The wind was northeast at 6 miles an hour. And the pressure was 29.90 inches and rising. At Davenport, skies were clear. The temperature was 57 degrees, dew point 55, relative humidity 93%. The wind was north at 9 miles an hour. And the pressure was 29.92 inches and steady. Close to home, Burlington partly cloudy at 59. Cedar Rapids clear and 56. Dubuque clear and 54. Iowa City clear and 57. Muscatine 57. Galesburg mostly cloudy and 58. Peoria light rain and 59. Savannah 56. Rockford partly cloudy and 56. Across the Midwest, Chicago cloudy and 59. Des Moines partly cloudy and 57. Madison mostly cloudy and 58. Milwaukee cloudy and 59. Minneapolis clear and 60. Omaha mostly cloudy and 59. St. Louis cloudy and 63. Springfield, Illinois cloudy and 60. Waterloo clear and 55. Once again at 3 a.m. in Moline with clear skies, the temperature was 59. At Davenport with clear skies, the temperature was 57. Here is the hazardous weather outlook. For today and tonight, area rivers are experiencing flooding from excessive rainfall over the last week. Please see the latest flood statements and flood warnings for further details. Looking ahead, the probability for widespread hazardous weather is low. Spotter activation will not be needed today or tonight. And now, your National Weather Service forecast for the Quad Cities and surrounding areas. Rest of tonight, mostly cloudy. Near steady temperature in the upper 50s. North winds 10 to 15 miles an hour. Monday, mostly sunny. Warmer with highs in the mid-70s. Northeast winds 5 to 10 miles an hour. Monday night, mostly clear. Lows in the upper 50s. Northeast winds around 5 miles an hour, becoming southeast after midnight. Tuesday, sunny in the morning, then becoming partly sunny. Highs in the upper 70s. Southeast winds around 5 miles an hour. Tuesday night, mostly cloudy.

lows in the lower 60s. South winds around 5 miles an hour. Wednesday through Thursday, partly cloudy. Highs in the upper 70s. Lows around 60. Thursday night, mostly clear. Lows in the upper 50s. Friday, mostly sunny. Highs in the upper 70s. Friday night and Saturday, mostly cloudy. Lows in the lower 60s. Highs in the lower 80s. Saturday night, a chance of showers and thunderstorms. Lows in the upper 60s. Sunday, mostly sunny. Highs in the upper 80s. Again, the forecast for the Quad Cities and surrounding areas for the rest of tonight, mostly cloudy. Near steady temperature in the upper 50s. North winds 10 to 15 miles an hour. The Moline, Illinois climate summary for yesterday, June 21, 2026. Yesterday's high temperature was 64 degrees. The normal high is 85. The record high is 101 degrees, which was set in 1988. Yesterday's low temperature was 59 degrees. The normal low is 63. The record low is 43 degrees, which was set in 1992. 1.81 inches of precipitation fell yesterday, which brings the monthly total to 6.98 inches. The total precipitation for the year now stands at 19.00 inches. There were 3 heating degree days yesterday. This brings the monthly total to 7. There were no cooling degree days yesterday. This leaves the monthly total at 112. Yesterday the maximum wind observed was 25 miles an hour from the northeast. The highest wind gust observed was 33 miles per hour from the northeast. The normal high temperature for today is 85 degrees, and the normal low is 63. The record high for today is 98, which occurred in 1911, and the record low is 45, which occurred in 1963. Sunrise today is at 5:29 a.m. and sunset is at 8:39 p.m. You are listening to NOAA Weather Radio Station WXJ73 in the Quad Cities. The current time is 3:21 a.m. Central Daylight Time. At 3 a.m. in Moline, skies were clear. The temperature was 59 degrees, dew point 56, relative humidity 89%. The wind was northeast at 6 miles an hour. And the pressure was 29.90 inches and rising. At Davenport, skies were clear. The temperature was 57 degrees, dew point 55, relative humidity 93%. The wind was north at 9 miles an hour. And the pressure was 29.92 inches and steady. Close to home, Burlington partly cloudy and 59. Cedar Rapids clear and 56. Dubuque clear and 54. Iowa City clear and 57. Muscatine 57. Galesburg mostly cloudy and 58. Peoria light rain and 59. Savannah 56. Rockford partly cloudy and 56. Across the Midwest, Chicago cloudy and 59. Des Moines partly cloudy and 57. Madison mostly cloudy and 58. Milwaukee cloudy and 59. Minneapolis clear and 60. Omaha mostly cloudy and 59. St. Louis cloudy and 63. Springfield, Illinois cloudy and 60. Waterloo clear and 55. Once again at 3 a.m. in Moline with clear skies, the temperature was 59. At Davenport with clear skies, the temperature was 57. Here is the hazardous weather outlook. For today and tonight, area rivers are experiencing flooding from excessive rainfall over the last week. Please see the latest flood statements and flood warnings for further details. Looking ahead, the probability for widespread hazardous weather is low. Spotter activation will not be needed today or tonight. And now, your National Weather Service forecast for the Quad Cities and surrounding areas. Rest of tonight, mostly cloudy. Near steady temperature in the upper 50s. North winds 10 to 15 miles an hour. Monday, mostly sunny. Warmer with highs in the mid-70s. Northeast winds 5 to 10 miles an hour. Monday night, mostly clear. Lows in the upper 50s. Northeast winds around 5 miles an hour, becoming southeast after midnight. Tuesday, sunny in the morning, then becoming partly sunny. Highs in the upper 70s. Southeast winds around 5 miles an hour. Tuesday night, mostly cloudy. Lows in the lower 60s.
South winds around 5 miles an hour. Wednesday through Thursday, partly cloudy. Highs in the upper 70s. Lows around 60. Thursday night, mostly clear. Lows in the upper 50s. Friday, mostly sunny. Highs in the upper 70s. Friday night and Saturday, mostly cloudy. Lows in the lower 60s. Highs in the lower 80s. Saturday night, a chance of showers and thunderstorms. Lows in the upper 60s. Sunday, mostly sunny. Highs in the upper 80s. Again, the forecast for the Quad Cities and surrounding areas for the rest of tonight, mostly cloudy. Near steady temperature in the upper 50s. North winds 10 to 15 miles an hour. The Moline, Illinois climate summary for yesterday, June 21, 2026. Yesterday's high temperature was 64 degrees. The normal high is 85. The record high is 101 degrees, which was set in 1988. Yesterday's low temperature was 59 degrees. The normal low is 63. The record low is 43 degrees, which was set in 1992. 1.81 inches of precipitation fell yesterday, which brings the monthly total to 6.98 inches. The total precipitation for the year now stands at 19.00 inches. There were 3 heating degree days yesterday. This brings the monthly total to 7. There were no cooling degree days yesterday. This leaves the monthly total at 112. Yesterday the maximum wind observed was 25 miles an hour from the northeast. The highest wind gust observed was 33 miles per hour from the northeast. The normal high temperature for today is 85 degrees, and the normal low is 63. The record high for today is 98, which occurred in 1911, and the record low is 45, which occurred in 1963. Sunrise today is at 5:29 a.m. and sunset is at 8:39 p.m. You are listening to NOAA Weather Radio Station WXJ73 in the Quad Cities. The current time is 3:26 a.m. Central Daylight Time. At 3 a.m. in Moline, skies were clear. The temperature was 59 degrees, dew point 56, relative humidity 89%. The wind was northeast at 6 miles an hour. And the pressure was 29.90 inches and rising. At Davenport, skies were clear. The temperature was 57 degrees, dew point 55, relative humidity 93%. The wind was north at 9 miles an hour. And the pressure was 29.92 inches and steady. Close to home, Burlington partly cloudy at 59. Cedar Rapids clear and 56. Dubuque clear and 54. Iowa City clear and 57. Muscatine 57. Galesburg mostly cloudy at 58. Peoria light rain and 59. Savannah 56. Rockford partly cloudy and 56. Across the Midwest, Chicago cloudy and 59. Des Moines partly cloudy and 57. Madison mostly cloudy and 58. Milwaukee cloudy and 59. Minneapolis clear and 60. Omaha mostly cloudy and 59. St. Louis cloudy and 63. Springfield, Illinois cloudy and 60. Waterloo clear and 55. Once again at 3 a.m. in Moline with clear skies, the temperature was 59. At Davenport with clear skies, the temperature was 57. Here is the hazardous weather outlook. For today and tonight, area rivers are experiencing flooding from excessive rainfall over the last week. Please see the latest flood statements and flood warnings for further details. Looking ahead, the probability for widespread hazardous weather is low. Spotter activation will not be needed today or tonight. And now, your National Weather Service forecast for the Quad Cities and surrounding areas. Rest of tonight, mostly cloudy. Near steady temperature in the upper 50s. North winds 10 to 15 miles an hour. Monday, mostly sunny. Warmer with highs in the mid-70s. Northeast winds 5 to 10 miles an hour. Monday night, mostly clear. Lows in the upper 50s. Northeast winds around 5 miles an hour, becoming southeast after midnight. Tuesday, sunny in the morning, then becoming partly sunny. Highs in the upper 70s. Southeast winds around 5 miles an hour. Tuesday night, mostly cloudy. Lows in the lower 60s. Southwest.
around 5 miles an hour. Wednesday through Thursday, partly cloudy. Highs in the upper 70s. Lows around 60. Thursday night, mostly clear. Lows in the upper 50s. Friday, mostly sunny. Highs in the upper 70s. Friday night and Saturday, mostly cloudy. Lows in the lower 60s. Highs in the lower 80s. Saturday night, a chance of showers and thunderstorms. Lows in the upper 60s. Sunday, mostly sunny. Highs in the upper 80s. Again, the forecast for the Quad Cities and surrounding areas for the rest of tonight, mostly cloudy. Near steady temperature in the upper 50s. North winds 10 to 15 miles an hour. The Moline, Illinois climate summary for yesterday, June 21, 2026. Yesterday's high temperature was 64 degrees. The normal high is 85. The record high is 101 degrees, which was set in 1988. Yesterday's low temperature was 59 degrees. The normal low is 63. The record low is 43 degrees, which was set in 1992. 1.81 inches of precipitation fell yesterday, which brings the monthly total to 6.98 inches. The total precipitation for the year now stands at 19.00 inches. There were 3 heating degree days yesterday. This brings the monthly total to 7. There were no cooling degree days yesterday. This leaves the monthly total at 112. Yesterday the maximum wind observed was 25 miles an hour from the northeast. The highest wind gust observed was 33 miles per hour from the northeast. The normal high temperature for today is 85 degrees, and the normal low is 63. The record high for today is 98, which occurred in 1911, and the record low is 45, which occurred in 1963. Sunrise today is at 5:29 a.m. and sunset is at 8:39 p.m. You're listening to NOAA Weather Radio Station WXJ73 in the Quad Cities. The current time is 3:31 a.m. Central Daylight Time. At 3 a.m. in Moline, skies were clear. The temperature was 59 degrees, dew point 56, relative humidity 89%. The wind was northeast at 6 miles an hour. And the pressure was 29.90 inches and rising. At Davenport, skies were clear. The temperature was 57 degrees, dew point 55, relative humidity 93%. The wind was north at 9 miles an hour. And the pressure was 29.92 inches and steady. Close to home, Burlington partly cloudy at 59. Cedar Rapids clear and 56. Dubuque clear and 54. Iowa City clear and 57. Muscatine 57. Galesburg mostly cloudy and 58. Peoria light rain and 59. Savannah 56. Rockford partly cloudy and 56. Across the Midwest, Chicago cloudy and 59. Des Moines partly cloudy and 57. Madison mostly cloudy and 58. Milwaukee cloudy and 59. Minneapolis clear and 60. Omaha mostly cloudy and 59. St. Louis cloudy and 63. Springfield, Illinois cloudy and 60. Waterloo clear and 55. Once again at 3 a.m. in Moline with clear skies, the temperature was 59. At Davenport with clear skies, the temperature was 57. Here is the hazardous weather outlook. For today and tonight, area rivers are experiencing flooding from excessive rainfall over the last week. Please see the latest flood statements and flood warnings for further details. Looking ahead, the probability for widespread hazardous weather is low. Spotter activation will not be needed today or tonight. And now, your National Weather Service forecast for the Quad Cities and surrounding areas. Rest of tonight, mostly cloudy. Near steady temperature in the upper 50s. North winds 10 to 15 miles an hour. Monday, mostly sunny. Warmer with highs in the mid-70s. Northeast winds 5 to 10 miles an hour. Monday night, mostly clear. Lows in the upper 50s. Northeast winds around 5 miles an hour, becoming southeast after midnight. Tuesday, sunny in the morning, then becoming partly sunny. Highs in the upper 70s. Southeast winds around 5 miles an hour. Tuesday night, mostly cloudy. Lows in the lower 60s. South winds around 5 miles an hour.
Wednesday through Thursday, partly cloudy. Highs in the upper 70s. Lows around 60. Thursday night, mostly clear. Lows in the upper 50s. Friday, mostly sunny. Highs in the upper 70s. Friday night and Saturday, mostly cloudy. Lows in the lower 60s. Highs in the lower 80s. Saturday night, a chance of showers and thunderstorms. Lows in the upper 60s. Sunday, mostly sunny. Highs in the upper 80s. Again, the forecast for the Guam cities and surrounding areas for the rest of tonight, mostly cloudy. Near steady temperature in the upper 50s. North winds 10 to 15 miles an hour. The Moline, Illinois climate summary for yesterday, June 21, 2026. Yesterday's high temperature was 64 degrees. The normal high is 85. The record high is 101 degrees, which was set in 1988. Yesterday's low temperature was 59 degrees. The normal low is 63. The record low is 43 degrees, which was set in 1992. 1.81 inches of precipitation fell yesterday, which brings the monthly total to 6.98 inches. The total precipitation for the year now stands at 19.00 inches. There were 3 heating degree days yesterday. This brings the monthly total to 7. There were no cooling degree days yesterday. This leaves the monthly total at 112. Yesterday, the maximum wind observed was 25 miles an hour from the northeast. The highest wind gust observed was 33 miles per hour from the northeast. The normal high temperature for today is 85 degrees, and the normal low is 63. The record high for today is 98, which occurred in 1911, and the record low is 45, which occurred in 1963. Sunrise today is at 5:29 a.m. and sunset is at 8:39 p.m. You are listening to NOAA Weather Radio Station WXJ73 in the Quad Cities. The current time is 3:36 a.m. Central Daylight Time. At 3 a.m. in Moline, skies were clear. The temperature was 59 degrees, dew point 56, relative humidity 89%. The wind was northeast at 6 miles an hour. And the pressure was 29.90 inches and rising. At Davenport, skies were clear. The temperature was 57 degrees, dew point 55, relative humidity 93%. The wind was north at 9 miles an hour. And the pressure was 29.92 inches and steady. Close to home, Burlington partly cloudy and 59. Cedar Rapids clear and 56. Dubuque clear and 54. Iowa City clear and 57. Muscatine 57. Galesburg mostly cloudy and 58. Peoria light rain and 59. Savannah 56. Rockford partly cloudy and 56. Across the Midwest, Chicago cloudy and 59. Des Moines partly cloudy and 57. Madison mostly cloudy and 58. Milwaukee cloudy and 59. Minneapolis clear and 60. Omaha mostly cloudy and 59. St. Louis cloudy and 63. Springfield, Illinois cloudy and 60. Waterloo clear and 55. Once again at 3 a.m. in Moline with clear skies, the temperature was 59. At Davenport with clear skies, the temperature was 57. Here is the hazardous weather outlook. For today and tonight, area rivers are experiencing flooding from excessive rainfall over the last week. Please see the latest flood statements and flood warnings for further details. Looking ahead, the probability for widespread hazardous weather is low. Spotter activation will not be needed today or tonight. And now, your National Weather Service forecast for the Guam cities and surrounding areas. Rest of tonight, mostly cloudy. Near steady temperature in the upper 50s. North winds 10 to 15 miles an hour. Monday, mostly sunny. Warmer with highs in the mid-70s. Northeast winds 5 to 10 miles an hour. Monday night, mostly clear. Lows in the upper 50s. Northeast winds around 5 miles an hour, becoming southeast after midnight. Tuesday, sunny in the morning, then becoming partly sunny. Highs in the upper 70s. Southeast winds around 5 miles an hour. Tuesday night, mostly cloudy. Lows in the lower 60s. South winds around 5 miles an hour. Wednesday through
Thursday, partly cloudy. Highs in the upper 70s. Lows around 60. Thursday night, mostly clear. Lows in the upper 50s. Friday, mostly sunny. Highs in the upper 70s. Friday night and Saturday, mostly cloudy. Lows in the lower 60s. Highs in the lower 80s. Saturday night, a chance of showers and thunderstorms. Lows in the upper 60s. Sunday, mostly sunny. Highs in the upper 80s. Again, the forecast for the Quad Cities and surrounding areas for the rest of tonight, mostly cloudy. Near steady temperature in the upper 50s. North winds 10 to 15 miles an hour. The Moline, Illinois climate summary for yesterday, June 21, 2026. Yesterday's high temperature was 64 degrees. The normal high is 85. The record high is 101 degrees, which was set in 1988. Yesterday's low temperature was 59 degrees. The normal low is 63. The record low is 43 degrees, which was set in 1992. 1.81 inches of precipitation fell yesterday, which brings the monthly total to 6.98 inches. The total precipitation for the year now stands at 19.00 inches. There were 3 heating degree days yesterday. This brings the monthly total to 7. There were no cooling degree days yesterday. This leaves the monthly total at 112. Yesterday the maximum wind observed was 25 miles an hour from the northeast. The highest wind gust observed was 33 miles per hour from the northeast. The normal high temperature for today is 85 degrees, and the normal low is 63. The record high for today is 98, which occurred in 1911, and the record low is 45, which occurred in 1963. Sunrise today is at 5:29 a.m. and sunset is at 8:39 p.m. You are listening to NOAA Weather Radio Station WXJ73 in the Quad Cities. The current time is 3:41 a.m. Central Daylight Time. At 3 a.m. in Moline, skies were clear. The temperature was 59 degrees, dew point 56, relative humidity 89%. The wind was northeast at 6 miles an hour. And the pressure was 29.90 inches and rising. At Davenport, skies were clear. The temperature was 57 degrees, dew point 55, relative humidity 93%. The wind was north at 9 miles an hour. And the pressure was 29.92 inches and steady. Close to home, Burlington partly cloudy and 59. Cedar Rapids clear and 56. Dubuque clear and 54. Iowa City clear and 57. Muscatine 57. Galesburg mostly cloudy and 58. Peoria light rain and 59. Savannah 56. Rockford partly cloudy and 56. Across the Midwest, Chicago cloudy and 59. Des Moines partly cloudy and 57. Madison mostly cloudy and 58. Milwaukee cloudy and 59. Minneapolis clear and 60. Omaha mostly cloudy and 59. St. Louis cloudy and 63. Springfield, Illinois cloudy and 60. Waterloo clear and 55. Once again at 3 a.m. in Moline with clear skies, the temperature was 59. At Davenport with clear skies, the temperature was 57. Here is the hazardous weather outlook. For today and tonight, area rivers are experiencing flooding from excessive rainfall over the last week. Please see the latest flood statements and flood warnings for further details. Looking ahead, the probability for widespread hazardous weather is low. Spotter activation will not be needed today or tonight. And now, your National Weather Service forecast for the Quad Cities and surrounding areas. Rest of tonight, mostly cloudy. Near steady temperature in the upper 50s. North winds 10 to 15 miles an hour. Monday, mostly sunny. Warmer with highs in the mid-70s. Northeast winds 5 to 10 miles an hour. Monday night, mostly clear. Lows in the upper 50s. Northeast winds around 5 miles an hour, becoming southeast after midnight. Tuesday, sunny in the morning, then becoming partly sunny. Highs in the upper 70s. Southeast winds around 5 miles an hour. Tuesday night, mostly cloudy. Lows in the lower 60s. South winds around 5 miles an hour. Wednesday through Thursday, partly cloudy.
highs in the upper 70s. Lows around 60. Thursday night, mostly clear. Lows in the upper 50s. Friday, mostly sunny. Highs in the upper 70s. Friday night and Saturday, mostly cloudy. Lows in the lower 60s. Highs in the lower 80s. Saturday night, a chance of showers and thunderstorms. Lows in the upper 60s. Sunday, mostly sunny. Highs in the upper 80s. Again, the forecast for the Guam cities and surrounding areas for the rest of tonight, mostly cloudy. Near steady temperature in the upper 50s. North winds 10 to 15 miles an hour. The Moline, Illinois climate summary for yesterday, June 21, 2026. Yesterday's high temperature was 64 degrees. The normal high is 85. The record high is 101 degrees, which was set in 1988. Yesterday's low temperature was 59 degrees. The normal low is 63. The record low is 43 degrees, which was set in 1992. 1.81 inches of precipitation fell yesterday, which brings the monthly total to 6.98 inches. The total precipitation for the year now stands at 19.00 inches. There were 3 heating degree days yesterday. This brings the monthly total to 7. There were no cooling degree days yesterday. This leaves the monthly total at 112. Yesterday the maximum wind observed was 25 miles an hour from the northeast. The highest wind gust observed was 33 miles per hour from the northeast. The normal high temperature for today is 85 degrees, and the normal low is 63. The record high for today is 98, which occurred in 1911, and the record low is 45, which occurred in 1963. Sunrise today is at 5:29 a.m. and sunset is at 8:39 p.m. Moderate flooding is forecast. The areas affected include Wet'suwet'en River near DeWitt. The hazardous weather conditions are expected until Wednesday morning. The following impacts are expected at 12.0 feet over bank flooding occurs. Water affects residences along the river between Wheatland and Kalinas. Water affects businesses along the river near Kalinas. Additional details, at 8:30 p.m. Sunday the stage was 10.9 feet. Forecast, the river is expected to rise above flood stage late this evening to a crest of 12.2 feet tomorrow evening. It will then fall below flood stage late Tuesday evening. Flood stage is 11.0 feet. 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The current time is 3:46 a.m. Central Daylight Time. At 3 a.m. in Moline, skies were clear. The temperature was 59 degrees, dew point 56, relative humidity 89%. The wind was northeast at 6 miles an hour. And the pressure was 29.90 inches and rising. At Davenport, skies were clear. The temperature was 57 degrees, dew point 55, relative humidity 93%. The wind was north at 9 miles an hour. And the pressure was 29.92 inches and steady. Close to home, Burlington partly cloudy and 59. Cedar Rapids clear and 56. Dubuque clear and 54. Iowa City clear and 57. Muscatine 57. Galesburg mostly cloudy and 58. Peoria light rain and 59. Savannah 56. Rockford partly cloudy and 56. Across the Midwest, Chicago cloudy and 59. Des Moines partly cloudy and 57. Madison mostly cloudy and 58. Milwaukee cloudy and 59. Minneapolis clear and 60. Omaha mostly cloudy and 59. St. Louis cloudy and 63. Springfield, Illinois cloudy and 60. Waterloo clear and 55. Once again at 3 a.m. in Moline with clear skies, the temperature was 59. At Davenport with clear skies, the temperature was 57. Here is the hazardous weather outlook. For today and tonight, area rivers are experiencing flooding from excessive rainfall over the last week. Please see the latest flood statements and flood warnings for further details. Looking ahead, the probability for widespread hazardous weather is low. Spotter activation will not be needed today or tonight. And now, your National Weather Service forecast for the Guam cities and surrounding areas. Rest of tonight, mostly cloudy. Near steady temperature.
temperature in the upper 50s. North winds 10 to 15 miles an hour. Monday, mostly sunny. Warmer with highs in the mid-70s. Northeast winds 5 to 10 miles an hour. Monday night, mostly clear. Lows in the upper 50s. Northeast winds around 5 miles an hour, becoming southeast after midnight. Tuesday, sunny in the morning, then becoming partly sunny. Highs in the upper 70s. Southeast winds around 5 miles an hour. Tuesday night, mostly cloudy. Lows in the lower 60s. South winds around 5 miles an hour. Wednesday through Thursday, partly cloudy. Highs in the upper 70s. Lows around 60. Thursday night, mostly clear. Lows in the upper 50s. Friday, mostly sunny. Highs in the upper 70s. Friday night and Saturday, mostly cloudy. Lows in the lower 60s. Highs in the lower 80s. Saturday night, a chance of showers and thunderstorms. Lows in the upper 60s. Sunday, mostly sunny. Highs in the upper 80s. Again, the forecast for the Guam cities and surrounding areas for the rest of tonight, mostly cloudy. Near steady temperature in the upper 50s. North winds 10 to 15 miles an hour. The Moline, Illinois climate summary for yesterday, June 21, 2026. Yesterday's high temperature was 64 degrees. The normal high is 85. The record high is 101 degrees, which was set in 1988. Yesterday's low temperature was 59 degrees. The normal low is 63. The record low is 43 degrees, which was set in 1992. 1.81 inches of precipitation fell yesterday, which brings the monthly total to 6.98 inches. The total precipitation for the year now stands at 19.00 inches. There were 3 heating degree days yesterday. This brings the monthly total to 7. There were no cooling degree days yesterday. This leaves the monthly total at 112. Yesterday, the maximum wind observed was 25 miles an hour from the northeast. The highest wind gust observed was 33 miles per hour from the northeast. The normal high temperature for today is 85 degrees, and the normal low is 63. The record high for today is 98, which occurred in 1911, and the record low is 45, which occurred in 1963. Sunrise today is at 5:29 a.m. and sunset is at 8:39 p.m. You are listening to NOAA Weather Radio Station WXJ73 in the Quad Cities. The current time is 3:51 a.m. Central Daylight Time. At 3 a.m. in Moline, skies were clear. The temperature was 59 degrees, dew point 56, relative humidity 89%. The wind was northeast at 6 miles an hour. And the pressure was 29.90 inches and rising. At Davenport, skies were clear. The temperature was 57 degrees, dew point 55, relative humidity 93%. The wind was north at 9 miles an hour. And the pressure was 29.92 inches and steady. Close to home, Burlington partly cloudy at 59. Cedar Rapids clear and 56. Dubuque clear and 54. Iowa City clear and 57. Muscatine 57. Galesburg mostly cloudy at 58. Peoria light rain at 59. Savannah 56. Rockford partly cloudy and 56. Across the Midwest, Chicago cloudy and 59. Des Moines partly cloudy and 57. Madison mostly cloudy and 58. Milwaukee cloudy and 59. Minneapolis clear and 60. Omaha mostly cloudy and 59. St. Louis cloudy and 63. Springfield, Illinois cloudy and 60. Waterloo clear and 55. Once again at 3 a.m. in Moline with clear skies, the temperature was 59. At Davenport with clear skies, the temperature was 57. Here is the hazardous weather outlook. For today and tonight, area rivers are experiencing flooding from excessive rainfall over the last week. Please see the latest flood statements and flood warnings for further details. Looking ahead, the probability for widespread hazardous weather is low. Spotter activation will not be needed today or tonight. And now, your National Weather Service forecast for the Quad Cities and surrounding areas. Rest of tonight, mostly cloudy. Near steady temperature in the upper 50s.
North winds 10 to 15 miles an hour. Monday, mostly sunny. Warmer with highs in the mid-70s. Northeast winds 5 to 10 miles an hour. Monday night, mostly clear. Lows in the upper 50s. Northeast winds around 5 miles an hour, becoming southeast after midnight. Tuesday, sunny in the morning, then becoming partly sunny. Highs in the upper 70s. Southeast winds around 5 miles an hour. Tuesday night, mostly cloudy. Lows in the lower 60s. South winds around 5 miles an hour. Wednesday through Thursday, partly cloudy. Highs in the upper 70s. Lows around 60. Thursday night, mostly clear. Lows in the upper 50s. Friday, mostly sunny. Highs in the upper 70s. Friday night and Saturday, mostly cloudy. Lows in the lower 60s. Highs in the lower 80s. Saturday night, a chance of showers and thunderstorms. Lows in the upper 60s. Sunday, mostly sunny. Highs in the upper 80s. Again, the forecast for the Guam cities and surrounding areas for the rest of tonight, mostly cloudy. Near steady temperature in the upper 50s. North winds 10 to 15 miles an hour. The Moline, Illinois climate summary for yesterday, June 21, 2026. Yesterday's high temperature was 64 degrees. The normal high is 85. The record high is 101 degrees, which was set in 1988. Yesterday's low temperature was 59 degrees. The normal low is 63. The record low is 43 degrees, which was set in 1992. 1.81 inches of precipitation fell yesterday, which brings the monthly total to 6.98 inches. The total precipitation for the year now stands at 19.00 inches. There were 3 heating degree days yesterday. This brings the monthly total to 7. There were no cooling degree days yesterday. This leaves the monthly total at 112. Yesterday, the maximum wind observed was 25 miles an hour from the northeast. The highest wind gust observed was 33 miles per hour from the northeast. The normal high temperature for today is 85 degrees, and the normal low is 63. The record high for today is 98, which occurred in 1911, and the record low is 45, which occurred in 1963. Sunrise today is at 5:29 a.m. and sunset is at 8:39 p.m. This broadcast originates from the National Weather Service office in the Quad Cities and is transmitted on a frequency of 162.55 MHz from Rock Island, Illinois. The coverage area includes the following counties: Cedar, Clinton, Louisa, Muscatine, Scott, Henry, Illinois, Mercer, Rock Island, and Whiteside. 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The current time is 3:57 a.m. Central Daylight Time. At 3 a.m. in Moline, skies were clear. The temperature was 59 degrees, dew point 56, relative humidity 89%. The wind was northeast at 6 miles an hour. And the pressure was 29.90 inches and rising. At Davenport, skies were clear. The temperature was 57 degrees, dew point 55, relative humidity 93%. The wind was north at 9 miles an hour. And the pressure was 29.92 inches and steady. Close to home, Burlington partly cloudy and 59. Cedar Rapids clear and 56. Dubuque clear and 54. Iowa City clear and 57. Muscatine 57. Galesburg mostly cloudy and 58. Peoria light rain and 59. Savannah 56. Rockford partly cloudy and 56. Across the Midwest, Chicago cloudy and 59. Des Moines partly cloudy and 57. Madison mostly cloudy and 58. Milwaukee cloudy and 59. Minneapolis clear and 60. Omaha mostly cloudy and 59. St. Louis cloudy and 63. Springfield, Illinois cloudy and 60. Waterloo clear and 55. Once again at 3 a.m. in Moline with clear skies, the temperature was 59. At Davenport with clear skies, the temperature was 57. Here is the hazardous weather outlook. For today and tonight, area rivers are experiencing flooding from excessive rainfall over the last week.
Please see the latest flood statements and flood warnings for further details. Looking ahead, the probability for widespread hazardous weather is low. Spotter activation will not be needed today or tonight. And now, your National Weather Service forecast for the Guam cities and surrounding areas. West of tonight, mostly cloudy. Near steady temperature in the upper 50s. North winds 10 to 15 miles an hour. Monday, mostly sunny. Warmer with highs in the mid-70s. Northeast winds 5 to 10 miles an hour. Monday night, mostly clear. Lows in the upper 50s. Northeast winds around 5 miles an hour, becoming southeast after midnight. Tuesday, sunny in the morning, then becoming partly sunny. Highs in the upper 70s. Southeast winds around 5 miles an hour. Tuesday night, mostly cloudy. Lows in the lower 60s. South winds around 5 miles an hour. Wednesday through Thursday, partly cloudy. Highs in the upper 70s. Lows around 60. Thursday night, mostly clear. Lows in the upper 50s. Friday, mostly sunny. Highs in the upper 70s. Friday night and Saturday, mostly cloudy. Lows in the lower 60s. Highs in the lower 80s. Saturday night, a chance of showers and thunderstorms. Lows in the upper 60s. Sunday, mostly sunny. Highs in the upper 80s. Again, the forecast for the Guam cities and surrounding areas for the rest of tonight, mostly cloudy. Near steady temperature in the upper 50s. North winds 10 to 15 miles an hour. The Moline, Illinois climate summary for yesterday, June 21, 2026. Yesterday's high temperature was 64 degrees. The normal high is 85. The record high is 101 degrees, which was set in 1988. Yesterday's low temperature was 59 degrees. The normal low is 63. The record low is 43 degrees, which was set in 1992. 1.81 inches of precipitation fell yesterday, which brings the monthly total to 6.98 inches. The total precipitation for the year now stands at 19.00 inches. There were 3 heating degree days yesterday. This brings the monthly total to 7. There were no cooling degree days yesterday. This leaves the monthly total at 112. Yesterday, the maximum wind observed was 25 miles an hour from the northeast. The highest wind gust observed was 33 miles per hour from the northeast. The normal high temperature for today is 85 degrees, and the normal low is 63. The record high for today is 98, which occurred in 1911, and the record low is 45, which occurred in 1963. Sunrise today is at 5:29 a.m. and sunset is at 8:39 p.m. And now a summary of river forecasts. For the Mississippi River, at Dubuque, the latest stage is 8.1 feet at 3 a.m. Monday. At Comanche, the latest stage is 10.3 feet at 3 a.m. Monday. No flooding is forecast. At LeClaire Lock and Dam 14, the latest stage is 5.6 feet at 3 a.m. Monday. No flooding is forecast. At Quad Cities Lock and Dam 15, the latest stage is 8.7 feet at 3 a.m. Monday. No flooding is forecast. At Muscatine, the latest stage is 10.3 feet at 3 a.m. Monday. At Keithsburg, the latest stage is 11.5 feet at 3 a.m. Monday. No flooding is forecast. For the Wapsipinicon River, near DeWitt, minor flooding is occurring, with a stage of 11.4 feet at 3 a.m. Monday. The river reached a flood stage at 9 p.m. Sunday. Moderate flooding is forecast, with a crest of approximately 12.2 feet around 7 p.m. Monday. For the Cedar River, near Conesville, the latest stage is 11.0 feet at 3 a.m. Monday. For the Rock River, at Como, the latest stage is 6.4 feet at 3 a.m. Monday. Near Joslyn, the latest stage is 9.1 feet at 2 a.m. Monday. No flooding is forecast. At Moline, the latest stage is 10.8 feet at 3 a.m. Monday. No flooding is forecast. For the Green River, near Geneseo, the latest stage is 12.3 feet at 3 a.m. Monday. 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The current time is 4:03 a.m. Central Daylight Time. At 4 a.m. in Moline, skies were partly cloudy. The temperature was 58 degrees, dew point 55, relative humidity
80%. The wind was north at 6 miles an hour. And the pressure was 29.94 inches and rising. At Davenport, skies were clear. The temperature was 55 degrees, dew point 54, relative humidity 96%. The wind was north at 8 miles an hour. And the pressure was 29.95 inches and rising. Close to home, Burlington mostly cloudy and 59. Cedar Rapids clear and 53. Dubuque cloudy and 56. Iowa City clear and 58. Peoria cloudy and 59. Rockford partly cloudy and 56. Across the Midwest, Chicago light rain and 58. Des Moines clear and 57. Madison partly cloudy and 55. Milwaukee mostly cloudy and 59. Minneapolis clear and 59. Omaha cloudy and 60. Springfield, Illinois cloudy and 60. Waterloo fog and 53. Once again at 4 a.m. at Moline with partly cloudy skies, the temperature was 58. At Davenport with clear skies, the temperature was 55. Here is the hazardous weather outlook. For today and tonight, area rivers are experiencing flooding from excessive rainfall over the last week. Please see the latest flood statements and flood warnings for further details. Looking ahead, the probability for widespread hazardous weather is low. Spotter activation will not be needed today or tonight. And now, your National Weather Service forecast for the Quad Cities and surrounding areas. West of tonight, mostly cloudy. Near steady temperature in the upper 50s. North winds 10 to 15 miles an hour. Monday, mostly sunny. Warmer with highs in the mid-70s. Northeast winds 5 to 10 miles an hour. Monday night, mostly clear. Lows in the upper 50s. Northeast winds around 5 miles an hour, becoming southeast after midnight. Tuesday, sunny in the morning, then becoming partly sunny. Highs in the upper 70s. Southeast winds around 5 miles an hour. Tuesday night, mostly cloudy. Lows in the lower 60s. South winds around 5 miles an hour. Wednesday through Thursday, partly cloudy. Highs in the upper 70s. Lows around 60. Thursday night, mostly clear. Lows in the upper 50s. Friday, mostly sunny. Highs in the upper 70s. Friday night and Saturday, mostly cloudy. Lows in the lower 60s. Highs in the lower 80s. Saturday night, a chance of showers and thunderstorms. Lows in the upper 60s. Sunday, mostly sunny. Highs in the upper 80s. Again, the forecast for the Quad Cities and surrounding areas for the rest of tonight, mostly cloudy. Near steady temperature in the upper 50s. North winds 10 to 15 miles an hour. The Moline, Illinois climate summary for yesterday, June 21, 2026. Yesterday's high temperature was 64 degrees. The normal high is 85. The record high is 101 degrees, which was set in 1988. Yesterday's low temperature was 59 degrees. The normal low is 63. The record low is 43 degrees, which was set in 1992. 1.81 inches of precipitation fell yesterday, which brings the monthly total to 6.98 inches. The total precipitation for the year now stands at 19.00 inches. There were 3 heating degree days yesterday. This brings the monthly total to 7. There were no cooling degree days yesterday. This leaves the monthly total at 112. Yesterday, the maximum wind observed was 25 miles an hour from the northeast. The highest wind gust observed was 33 miles per hour from the northeast. The normal high temperature for today is 85 degrees, and the normal low is 63. The record high for today is 98, which occurred in 1911, and the record low is 45, which occurred in 1963. Sunrise today is at 5:29 a.m. and sunset is at 8:39 p.m. And now a summary of river forecasts. For the Mississippi River, at Dubuque, the latest stage is 8.1 feet at 3 a.m. Monday. At Comanche, the latest stage is 10.3 feet at 3 a.m. Monday. No flooding is forecast. At LeClaire Lock and Dam 14, the latest stage is 5.6 feet at 3 a.m. Monday. No flooding is forecast. At Quad Cities Lock and Dam 15, the latest stage is 8.7 feet at 3 a.m. Monday.
No flooding forecast. At Muscatine, the latest stage is 10.3 feet at 3 a.m. Monday. At Keithsburg, the latest stage is 11.5 feet at 3 a.m. Monday. No flooding is forecast. For the Wapsipinicon River, near DeWitt, minor flooding is occurring, with a stage of 11.4 feet at 3 a.m. Monday. The river reached a flood stage at 9 p.m. Sunday. Moderate flooding is forecast, with a crest of approximately 12.2 feet around 7 p.m. Monday. For the Cedar River, near Conesville, the latest stage is 11.0 feet at 3 a.m. Monday. For the Rock River, at Como, the latest stage is 6.4 feet at 3 a.m. Monday. Near Joslin, the latest stage is 9.1 feet at 2 a.m. Monday. No flooding is forecast. At Moline, the latest stage is 10.8 feet at 3 a.m. Monday. No flooding is forecast. For the Green River, near Geneseo, the latest stage is 12.3 feet at 3 a.m. Monday. 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The current time is 4:10 a.m. Central Daylight Time. At 4 a.m. at Moline, skies were partly cloudy. The temperature was 58 degrees, dew point 55, relative humidity 90%. The wind was north at 6 miles an hour. And the pressure was 29.94 inches and rising. At Davenport, skies were clear. The temperature was 55 degrees, dew point 54, relative humidity 96%. The wind was north at 8 miles an hour. And the pressure was 29.95 inches and rising. Close to home, Burlington mostly cloudy and 59. Cedar Rapids clear and 53. Dubuque cloudy and 56. Iowa City clear and 58. Peoria cloudy and 59. Rockford partly cloudy and 56. Across the Midwest, Chicago light rain and 58. Des Moines clear and 57. Madison partly cloudy and 55. Milwaukee mostly cloudy and 59. Minneapolis clear and 59. Omaha cloudy and 60. Springfield, Illinois cloudy and 60. Waterloo fog and 53. Once again at 4 a.m. at Moline with partly cloudy skies, the temperature was 58. At Davenport with clear skies, the temperature was 55. Here is the hazardous weather outlook. For today and tonight, area rivers are experiencing flooding from excessive rainfall over the last week. Please see the latest flood statements and flood warnings for further details. Looking ahead, the probability for widespread hazardous weather is low. Spotter activation will not be needed today or tonight. And now, your National Weather Service forecast for the Quad Cities and surrounding areas. West of tonight, mostly cloudy. Near steady temperature in the upper 50s. North winds 10 to 15 miles an hour. Monday, mostly sunny. Warmer with highs in the mid-70s. Northeast winds 5 to 10 miles an hour. Monday night, mostly clear. Lows in the upper 50s. Northeast winds around 5 miles an hour, becoming southeast after midnight. Tuesday, sunny in the morning, then becoming partly sunny. Highs in the upper 70s. Southeast winds around 5 miles an hour. Tuesday night, mostly cloudy. Lows in the lower 60s. South winds around 5 miles an hour. Wednesday through Thursday, partly cloudy. Highs in the upper 70s. Lows around 60. Thursday night, mostly clear. Lows in the upper 50s. Friday, mostly sunny. Highs in the upper 70s. Friday night and Saturday, mostly cloudy. Lows in the lower 60s. Highs in the lower 80s. Saturday night, a chance of showers and thunderstorms. Lows in the upper 60s. Sunday, mostly sunny. Highs in the upper 80s. Again, the forecast for the Quad Cities and surrounding areas for the rest of tonight, mostly cloudy. Near steady temperature in the upper 50s. North winds 10 to 15 miles an hour. The Moline, Illinois climate summary for yesterday, June 21, 2026. Yesterday's high temperature was 64 degrees. The normal high is 85. The record high is 101 degrees, which was set in 1988. Yesterday's low temperature was 59 degrees. The normal low is 63. The record low is 43 degrees, which was set in 1992.
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0: 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Leo?
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3: 3 a.m. Monday. No flooding is forecast. At Quad Cities Lock and Dam 15, the latest stage is 8.7 feet at 3 a.m. Monday. No flooding is forecast. At Muscatine, the latest stage is 10.3 feet at 3 a.m. Monday. At Keithsburg, the latest stage is 11.5 feet at 3 a.m. Monday. No flooding is forecast. For the Wetsuquinicon River, near DeWitt, minor flooding is occurring, with a stage of 11.4 feet at 3 a.m. Monday. The river reached a flood stage at 9 p.m. Sunday. Moderate flooding is forecast, with a crest of approximately 12.2 feet around 7 p.m. Monday. For the Cedar River, near Conesville, the latest stage is 11.0 feet at 3 a.m. Monday. For the Rock River, at Como, the latest stage is 6.4 feet at 3 a.m. Monday. Near Joslyn, the latest stage is 9.1 feet at 2 a.m. Monday. No flooding is forecast. At Moline, the latest stage is 10.8 feet at 3 a.m. Monday. No flooding is forecast. For the Green River, near Geneseo, the latest stage is 12.3 feet at 3 a.m. Monday. Moderate flooding is forecast. The areas affected include Wetsuquinicon River near DeWitt. The hazardous weather conditions are expected until Wednesday morning. The following impacts are expected at 12.0 feet, overbank flooding occurs. Water affects residences along the river between Wheatland and Calamus. Water affects businesses along the river near Calamus. Additional details, at 8:30 p.m. Sunday the stage was 10.9 feet. Forecast, the river is expected to rise above flood stage late this evening to a crest of 12.2 feet tomorrow evening. It will then fall below flood stage late Tuesday evening. Flood stage is 11.0 feet. 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The current time is 4:17 a.m. Central Daylight Time. At 4 a.m. in Moline, skies were partly cloudy. The temperature was 58 degrees, dew point 55, relative humidity 90%. The wind was north at 6 miles an hour. And the pressure was 29.94 inches and rising. At Davenport, skies were clear. The temperature was 55 degrees, dew point 54, relative humidity 96%. The wind was north at 8 miles an hour. And the pressure was 29.95 inches and rising. Close to home, Burlington partly cloudy at 58. Cedar Rapids clear and 53. Dubuque cloudy and 56. Iowa City clear and 58. Muscatine 55. Galesburg clear and 56. Peoria cloudy and 59. Savannah 55. Rockford partly cloudy and 56. Across the Midwest, Chicago light rain and 58. Des Moines partly cloudy and 57. Madison partly cloudy and 55. Milwaukee mostly cloudy and 59. Minneapolis clear and 59. Omaha cloudy and 60. St. Louis cloudy and 63. Springfield, Illinois cloudy and 60. Waterloo fog and 53. Once again at 4 a.m. at Moline with partly cloudy skies, the temperature was 58. At Davenport with clear skies, the temperature was 55. Here is the hazardous weather outlook. For today and tonight, area rivers are experiencing flooding from excessive rainfall over the last week. Please see the latest flood statements and flood warnings for further details. Looking ahead, the probability for widespread hazardous weather is low. Spotter activation will not be needed today or tonight. And now, your National Weather Service forecast for the Quad Cities and surrounding areas. West of tonight, mostly cloudy. Near steady temperature in the upper 50s. North winds 10 to 15 miles an hour. Monday, mostly sunny. Warmer with highs in the mid-70s. Northeast winds 5 to 10 miles an hour. Monday night, mostly clear. Lows in the upper 50s. Northeast winds around 5.

miles an hour, becoming southeast after midnight. Tuesday, sunny in the morning, then becoming partly sunny. Highs in the upper 70s. Southeast winds around 5 miles an hour. Tuesday night, mostly cloudy. Lows in the lower 60s. South winds around 5 miles an hour. Wednesday through Thursday, partly cloudy. Highs in the upper 70s. Lows around 60. Thursday night, mostly clear. Lows in the upper 50s. Friday, mostly sunny. Highs in the upper 70s. Friday night and Saturday, mostly cloudy. Lows in the lower 60s. Highs in the lower 80s. Saturday night, a chance of showers and thunderstorms. Lows in the upper 60s. Sunday, mostly sunny. Highs in the upper 80s. Again, the forecast for the Guam cities and surrounding areas for the rest of tonight, mostly cloudy. Near steady temperature in the upper 50s. North winds 10 to 15 miles an hour. The Moline, Illinois climate summary for yesterday, June 21, 2026. Yesterday's high temperature was 64 degrees. The normal high is 85. The record high is 101 degrees, which was set in 1988. Yesterday's low temperature was 59 degrees. The normal low is 63. The record low is 43 degrees, which was set in 1992. 1.81 inches of precipitation fell yesterday, which brings the monthly total to 6.98 inches. The total precipitation for the year now stands at 19.00 inches. There were 3 heating degree days yesterday. This brings the monthly total to 7. There were no cooling degree days yesterday. This leaves the monthly total at 112. Yesterday the maximum wind observed was 25 miles an hour from the northeast. The highest wind gust observed was 33 miles per hour from the northeast. The normal high temperature for today is 85 degrees, and the normal low is 63. The record high for today is 98, which occurred in 1911, and the record low is 45, which occurred in 1963. Sunrise today is at 5:29 a.m. and sunset is at 8:39 p.m. And now a summary of river forecasts. For the Mississippi River, at Dubuque, the latest stage is 8.1 feet at 3 a.m. Monday. At Comanche, the latest stage is 10.3 feet at 3 a.m. Monday. No flooding is forecast. At LeClaire Lock and Dam 14, the latest stage is 5.6 feet at 3 a.m. Monday. No flooding is forecast. At Quad Cities Lock and Dam 15, the latest stage is 8.7 feet at 3 a.m. Monday. No flooding is forecast. At Muscatine, the latest stage is 10.3 feet at 3 a.m. Monday. At Keithsburg, the latest stage is 11.5 feet at 3 a.m. Monday. No flooding is forecast. For the Wapsipinicon River, near DeWitt, minor flooding is occurring, with a stage of 11.4 feet at 3 a.m. Monday. The river reached a flood stage at 9 p.m. Sunday. Moderate flooding is forecast, with a crest of approximately 12.2 feet around 7 p.m. Monday. For the Cedar River, near Conesville, the latest stage is 11.0 feet at 3 a.m. Monday. For the Rock River, at Como, the latest stage is 6.4 feet at 3 a.m. Monday. Near Joslyn, the latest stage is 9.1 feet at 2 a.m. Monday. No flooding is forecast. At Moline, the latest stage is 10.8 feet at 3 a.m. Monday. No flooding is forecast. For the Green River, near Geneseo, the latest stage is 12.3 feet at 3 a.m. Monday. 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The current time is 4:23 a.m. Central Daylight Time. At 4 a.m. in Moline, skies were partly cloudy. The temperature was 58 degrees, dew point 55, relative humidity 90%. The wind was north at 6 miles an hour. And the pressure was 29.94 inches and rising. At Davenport, skies were clear. The temperature was 55 degrees, dew point 54, relative humidity 96%. The wind was north at 8 miles an hour. And the pressure was 29.95 inches and rising. Close to home, Burlington partly cloudy and 58. Cedar Rapids clear and 53. Dubuque cloudy and 56. Iowa City clear and 58. Muscatine 55. Galesburg clear and 56. Peoria cloudy and 59.
Savannah 55. Rockford partly cloudy and 56. Across the Midwest, Chicago light rain and 58. Des Moines partly cloudy and 57. Madison partly cloudy and 55. Milwaukee mostly cloudy and 59. Minneapolis clear and 59. Omaha cloudy and 60. St. Louis cloudy and 63. Springfield, Illinois cloudy and 60. Waterloo fog and 53. Once again at 4 a.m. at Moline with partly cloudy skies, the temperature was 58. At Davenport with clear skies, the temperature was 55. Here is the hazardous weather outlook. For today and tonight, area rivers are experiencing flooding from excessive rainfall over the last week. Please see the latest flood statements and flood warnings for further details. Looking ahead, the probability for widespread hazardous weather is low. Spotter activation will not be needed today or tonight. And now, your National Weather Service forecast for the Quad Cities and surrounding areas. Rest of tonight, mostly cloudy. Near steady temperature in the upper 50s. North winds 10 to 15 miles an hour. Monday, mostly sunny. Warmer with highs in the mid-70s. Northeast winds 5 to 10 miles an hour. Monday night, mostly clear. Lows in the upper 50s. Northeast winds around 5 miles an hour, becoming southeast after midnight. Tuesday, sunny in the morning, then becoming partly sunny. Highs in the upper 70s. Southeast winds around 5 miles an hour. Tuesday night, mostly cloudy. Lows in the lower 60s. South winds around 5 miles an hour. Wednesday through Thursday, partly cloudy. Highs in the upper 70s. Lows around 60. Thursday night, mostly clear. Lows in the upper 50s. Friday, mostly sunny. Highs in the upper 70s. Friday night and Saturday, mostly cloudy. Lows in the lower 60s. Highs in the lower 80s. Saturday night, a chance of showers and thunderstorms. Lows in the upper 60s. Sunday, mostly sunny. Highs in the upper 80s. Again, the forecast for the Quad Cities and surrounding areas for the rest of tonight, mostly cloudy. Near steady temperature in the upper 50s. North winds 10 to 15 miles an hour. The Moline, Illinois climate summary for yesterday, June 21, 2026. Yesterday's high temperature was 64 degrees. The normal high is 85. The record high is 101 degrees, which was set in 1988. Yesterday's low temperature was 59 degrees. The normal low is 63. The record low is 43 degrees, which was set in 1992. 1.81 inches of precipitation fell yesterday, which brings the monthly total to 6.98 inches. The total precipitation for the year now stands at 19.00 inches. There were 3 heating degree days yesterday. This brings the monthly total to 7. There were no cooling degree days yesterday. This leaves the monthly total at 112. Yesterday the maximum wind observed was 25 miles an hour from the northeast. The highest wind gust observed was 33 miles per hour from the northeast. The normal high temperature for today is 85 degrees, and the normal low is 63. The record high for today is 98, which occurred in 1911, and the record low is 45, which occurred in 1963. Sunrise today is at 5:29 a.m. and sunset is at 8:39 p.m. And now a summary of river forecasts. For the Mississippi River, at Dubuque, the latest stage is 8.1 feet at 3 a.m. Monday. At Comanche, the latest stage is 10.3 feet at 3 a.m. Monday. No flooding is forecast. At LeClaire Lock and Dam 14, the latest stage is 5.6 feet at 3 a.m. Monday. No flooding is forecast. At Quad Cities Lock and Dam 15, the latest stage is 8.7 feet at 3 a.m. Monday. No flooding is forecast. At Muscatine, the latest stage is 10.3 feet at 3 a.m. Monday. At Keithsburg, the latest stage is 11.5 feet at 3 a.m. Monday. No flooding is forecast. For the Wet'suwet'en River, near DeWitt, minor flooding is occurring, with a stage of 11.4 feet at 3 a.m. Monday. The river reached a flood stage at 9 p.m. Sunday. Moderate flooding is forecast, with a crest of approximately 12.2 feet around 7 p.m. Monday. For the Cedar River, near Conesville,
The latest stage is 11.0 feet at 3 a.m. Monday. For the Rock River, at Como, the latest stage is 6.4 feet at 3 a.m. Monday. Near Joslin, the latest stage is 9.1 feet at 2 a.m. Monday. No flooding is forecast. At Moline, the latest stage is 10.8 feet at 3 a.m. Monday. No flooding is forecast. For the Green River, near Geneseo, the latest stage is 12.3 feet at 3 a.m. Monday. 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The current time is 4:30 a.m. Central Daylight Time. At 4 a.m. in Moline, skies were partly cloudy. The temperature was 58 degrees, dew point 55, relative humidity 90%. The wind was north at 6 miles an hour. And the pressure was 29.94 inches and rising. At Davenport, skies were clear. The temperature was 55 degrees, dew point 54, relative humidity 96%. The wind was north at 8 miles an hour. And the pressure was 29.95 inches and rising. Close to home, Burlington partly cloudy and 58. Cedar Rapids clear and 53. Dubuque cloudy and 56. Iowa City clear and 58. Muscatine 55. Galesburg clear and 56. Peoria cloudy and 59. Savannah 55. Rockford partly cloudy and 56. Across the Midwest, Chicago light rain and 58. Des Moines partly cloudy and 57. Madison partly cloudy and 55. Milwaukee mostly cloudy and 59. Minneapolis clear and 59. Omaha cloudy and 60. St. Louis cloudy and 63. Springfield, Illinois cloudy and 60. Waterloo fog and 53. Once again at 4 a.m. at Moline with partly cloudy skies, the temperature was 58. At Davenport with clear skies, the temperature was 55. Here is the hazardous weather outlook. For today and tonight, area rivers are experiencing flooding from excessive rainfall over the last week. Please see the latest flood statements and flood warnings for further details. Looking ahead, the probability for widespread hazardous weather is low. Spotter activation will not be needed today or tonight. And now, your National Weather Service forecast for the Quad Cities and surrounding areas. Rest of tonight, mostly cloudy. Near steady temperature in the upper 50s. North winds 10 to 15 miles an hour. Monday, mostly sunny. Warmer with highs in the mid-70s. Northeast winds 5 to 10 miles an hour. Monday night, mostly clear. Lows in the upper 50s. Northeast winds around 5 miles an hour, becoming southeast after midnight. Tuesday, sunny in the morning, then becoming partly sunny. Highs in the upper 70s. Southeast winds around 5 miles an hour. Tuesday night, mostly cloudy. Lows in the lower 60s. South winds around 5 miles an hour. Wednesday through Thursday, partly cloudy. Highs in the upper 70s. Lows around 60. Thursday night, mostly clear. Lows in the upper 50s. Friday, mostly sunny. Highs in the upper 70s. Friday night and Saturday, mostly cloudy. Lows in the lower 60s. Highs in the lower 80s. Saturday night, a chance of showers and thunderstorms. Lows in the upper 60s. Sunday, mostly sunny. Highs in the upper 80s. Again, the forecast for the Quad Cities and surrounding areas for the rest of tonight, mostly cloudy. Near steady temperature in the upper 50s. North winds 10 to 15 miles an hour. The Moline, Illinois climate summary for yesterday, June 21, 2026. Yesterday's high temperature was 64 degrees. The normal high is 85. The record high is 101 degrees, which was set in 1988. Yesterday's low temperature was 59 degrees. The normal low is 63. The record low is 43 degrees, which was set in 1992. 1.81 inches of precipitation fell yesterday, which brings the monthly total to 6.98 inches. The total precipitation for the year now stands at 19.00 inches. There were 3 heating degree days yesterday. This brings the monthly total to 7. There were no cooling degree days yesterday. This leaves the monthly total at 112. Yesterday, the
maximum wind observed was 25 miles an hour from the northeast. The highest wind gust observed was 33 miles per hour from the northeast. The normal high temperature for today is 85 degrees, and the normal low is 63. The record high for today is 98, which occurred in 1911, and the record low is 45, which occurred in 1963. Sunrise today is at 5:29 a.m. and sunset is at 8:39 p.m. And now a summary of river forecasts. For the Mississippi River, at Dubuque, the latest stage is 8.1 feet at 3 a.m. Monday. At Comanche, the latest stage is 10.3 feet at 3 a.m. Monday. No flooding is forecast. At LeClaire Lock and Dam 14, the latest stage is 5.6 feet at 3 a.m. Monday. No flooding is forecast. At Quad Cities Lock and Dam 15, the latest stage is 8.7 feet at 3 a.m. Monday. No flooding is forecast. At Muscatine, the latest stage is 10.3 feet at 3 a.m. Monday. At Keithsburg, the latest stage is 11.5 feet at 3 a.m. Monday. No flooding is forecast. For the Wetsuppinicon River, near DeWitt, minor flooding is occurring, with a stage of 11.4 feet at 3 a.m. Monday. The river reached a flood stage at 9 p.m. Sunday. Moderate flooding is forecast, with a crest of approximately 12.2 feet around 7 p.m. Monday. For the Cedar River, near Conesville, the latest stage is 11.0 feet at 3 a.m. Monday. For the Rock River, at Como, the latest stage is 6.4 feet at 3 a.m. Monday. Near Joslin, the latest stage is 9.1 feet at 2 a.m. Monday. No flooding is forecast. At Moline, the latest stage is 10.8 feet at 3 a.m. Monday. No flooding is forecast. For the Green River, near Geneseo, the latest stage is 12.3 feet at 3 a.m. Monday. 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The current time is 4:36 a.m. Central Daylight Time. At 4 a.m. in Moline, skies were partly cloudy. The temperature was 58 degrees, dew point 55, relative humidity 90%. The wind was north at 6 miles an hour. And the pressure was 29.94 inches and rising. At Davenport, skies were clear. The temperature was 55 degrees, dew point 54, relative humidity 96%. The wind was north at 8 miles an hour. And the pressure was 29.95 inches and rising. Close to home, Burlington partly cloudy and 58. Cedar Rapids clear and 53. Dubuque cloudy and 56. Iowa City clear and 58. Muscatine 55. Galesburg clear and 56. Peoria cloudy and 59. Savannah 55. Rockford partly cloudy and 56. Across the Midwest, Chicago light rain and 58. Des Moines partly cloudy and 57. Madison partly cloudy and 55. Milwaukee mostly cloudy and 59. Minneapolis clear and 59. Omaha cloudy and 60. St. Louis cloudy and 63. Springfield, Illinois cloudy and 60. Waterloo fog and 53. Once again at 4 a.m. at Moline with partly cloudy skies, the temperature was 58. At Davenport with clear skies, the temperature was 55. Here is the hazardous weather outlook. For today and tonight, area rivers are experiencing flooding from excessive rainfall over the last week. Please see the latest flood statements and flood warnings for further details. Looking ahead, the probability for widespread hazardous weather is low. Spotter activation will not be needed today or tonight. And now, your National Weather Service forecast for the Quad Cities and surrounding areas. West of tonight, mostly cloudy. Near steady temperature in the upper 50s. North winds 10 to 15 miles an hour. Monday, mostly sunny. Warmer with highs in the mid-70s. Northeast winds 5 to 10 miles an hour. Monday night, mostly clear. Lows in the upper 50s. Northeast winds around 5 miles an hour, becoming southeast after midnight. Tuesday, sunny in the morning, then becoming partly sunny. Highs in the upper 70s. Southeast winds around 5 miles an hour. Tuesday night, mostly cloudy. Lows in the lower 60s. South winds around 5 miles an hour. Wednesday through Thursday, partly cloudy. Highs in the upper 70s. Lows
60. Thursday night, mostly clear. Lows in the upper 50s. Friday, mostly sunny. Highs in the upper 70s. Friday night and Saturday, mostly cloudy. Lows in the lower 60s. Highs in the lower 80s. Saturday night, a chance of showers and thunderstorms. Lows in the upper 60s. Sunday, mostly sunny. Highs in the upper 80s. Again, the forecast for the Guam cities and surrounding areas for the rest of tonight, mostly cloudy. Near steady temperature in the upper 50s. North winds 10 to 15 miles an hour. The Moline, Illinois climate summary for yesterday, June 21, 2026. Yesterday's high temperature was 64 degrees. The normal high is 85. The record high is 101 degrees, which was set in 1988. Yesterday's low temperature was 59 degrees. The normal low is 63. The record low is 43 degrees, which was set in 1992. 1.81 inches of precipitation fell yesterday, which brings the monthly total to 6.98 inches. The total precipitation for the year now stands at 19.00 inches. There were 3 heating degree days yesterday. This brings the monthly total to 7. There were no cooling degree days yesterday. This leaves the monthly total at 112. Yesterday, the maximum wind observed was 25 miles an hour from the northeast. The highest wind gust observed was 33 miles per hour from the northeast. The normal high temperature for today is 85 degrees, and the normal low is 63. The record high for today is 98, which occurred in 1911, and the record low is 45, which occurred in 1963. Sunrise today is at 5:29 a.m. and sunset is at 8:39 p.m. And now a summary of river forecasts. For the Mississippi River, at Dubuque, the latest stage is 8.1 feet at 3 a.m. Monday. At Comanche, the latest stage is 10.3 feet at 3 a.m. Monday. No flooding is forecast. At LeClaire Lock and Dam 14, the latest stage is 5.6 feet at 3 a.m. Monday. No flooding is forecast. At Quad Cities Lock and Dam 15, the latest stage is 8.7 feet at 3 a.m. Monday. No flooding is forecast. At Muscatine, the latest stage is 10.3 feet at 3 a.m. Monday. At Keithsburg, the latest stage is 11.5 feet at 3 a.m. Monday. No flooding is forecast. For the Wapsipinicon River, near DeWitt, minor flooding is occurring, with a stage of 11.4 feet at 3 a.m. Monday. The river reached a flood stage at 9 p.m. Sunday. Moderate flooding is forecast, with a crest of approximately 12.2 feet around 7 p.m. Monday. For the Cedar River, near Conesville, the latest stage is 11.0 feet at 3 a.m. Monday. For the Rock River, at Como, the latest stage is 6.4 feet at 3 a.m. Monday. Near Joslyn, the latest stage is 9.1 feet at 2 a.m. Monday. No flooding is forecast. At Moline, the latest stage is 10.8 feet at 3 a.m. Monday. No flooding is forecast. For the Green River, near Geneseo, the latest stage is 12.3 feet at 3 a.m. Monday. 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The current time is 4:43 a.m. Central Daylight Time. At 4 a.m. at Moline, skies were partly cloudy. The temperature was 58 degrees, dew point 55, relative humidity 90%. The wind was north at 6 miles an hour. And the pressure was 29.94 inches and rising. At Davenport, skies were clear. The temperature was 55 degrees, dew point 54, relative humidity 96%. The wind was north at 8 miles an hour. And the pressure was 29.95 inches and rising. Close to home, Burlington partly cloudy and 58. Cedar Rapids clear and 53. Dubuque cloudy and 56. Iowa City clear and 58. Muscatine 55. Galesburg clear and 56. Peoria cloudy and 59. Savannah 55. Rockford partly cloudy and 56. Across the Midwest, Chicago light rain and 58. Des Moines partly cloudy and 57. Madison partly cloudy and 55. Milwaukee mostly cloudy and 59. Minneapolis clear and 59. Omaha cloudy and 60. St. Louis cloudy and 63.
Springfield, Illinois, cloudy and 60. Waterloo fog in 53. Once again at 4 a.m. at Moline with partly cloudy skies, the temperature was 58. At Davenport with clear skies, the temperature was 55. Here is the hazardous weather outlook. For today and tonight, area rivers are experiencing flooding from excessive rainfall over the last week. Please see the latest flood statements and flood warnings for further details. Looking ahead, the probability for widespread hazardous weather is low. Spotter activation will not be needed today or tonight. Moderate flooding is forecast. The areas affected include Wapsipinicon River near DeWitt. The hazardous weather conditions are expected until Wednesday morning. The following impacts are expected: at 12.0 feet, overbank flooding occurs. Water affects residences along the river between Wheatland and Kalinas. Water affects businesses along the river near Kalinas. Additional details: at 8:30 p.m. Sunday, the stage was 10.9 feet. Forecast: the river is expected to rise above flood stage late this evening to a crest of 12.2 feet tomorrow evening. It will then fall below flood stage late Tuesday evening. Flood stage is 11.0 feet. And now, your National Weather Service forecast for the Quad Cities and surrounding areas. West of tonight, mostly cloudy. Near steady temperature in the upper 50s. North winds 10 to 15 miles an hour. Monday, mostly sunny. Warmer with highs in the mid-70s. Northeast winds 5 to 10 miles an hour. Monday night, mostly clear. Lows in the upper 50s. Northeast winds around 5 miles an hour, becoming southeast after midnight. Tuesday, sunny in the morning, then becoming partly sunny. Highs in the upper 70s. Southeast winds around 5 miles an hour. Tuesday night, mostly cloudy. Lows in the lower 60s. South winds around 5 miles an hour. Wednesday through Thursday, partly cloudy. Highs in the upper 70s. Lows around 60. Thursday night, mostly clear. Lows in the upper 50s. Friday, mostly sunny. Highs in the upper 70s. Friday night and Saturday, mostly cloudy. Lows in the lower 60s. Highs in the lower 80s. Saturday night, a chance of showers and thunderstorms. Lows in the upper 60s. Sunday, mostly sunny. Highs in the upper 80s. Again, the forecast for the Quad Cities and surrounding areas for the rest of tonight, mostly cloudy. Near steady temperature in the upper 50s. North winds 10 to 15 miles an hour. The Moline, Illinois climate summary for yesterday, June 21, 2026. Yesterday's high temperature was 64 degrees. The normal high is 85. The record high is 101 degrees, which was set in 1988. Yesterday's low temperature was 59 degrees. The normal low is 63. The record low is 43 degrees, which was set in 1992. 1.81 inches of precipitation fell yesterday, which brings the monthly total to 6.98 inches. The total precipitation for the year now stands at 19.00 inches. There were 3 heating degree days yesterday. This brings the monthly total to 7. There were no cooling degree days yesterday. This leaves the monthly total at 112. Yesterday, the maximum wind observed was 25 miles an hour from the northeast. The highest wind gust observed was 33 miles per hour from the northeast. The normal high temperature for today is 85 degrees, and the normal low is 63. The record high for today is 98, which occurred in 1911, and the record low is 45, which occurred in 1963. Sunrise today is at 5:29 a.m. and sunset is at 8:39 p.m. And now a summary of river forecasts. For the Mississippi River, at Dubuque, the latest stage is 8.1 feet at 3 a.m. Monday. At Comanche, the latest stage is 10.3 feet at 3 a.m. Monday. No flooding is forecast. At LeClaire Lock and Dam 14, the latest stage is 5.6 feet at 3 a.m. Monday. No flooding is forecast. At Quad Cities Lock and Dam 15, the latest stage is 8.7 feet at 3 a.m. Monday. No flooding is forecast. At Muscatine, the latest stage is 10.3 feet at 3 a.m. Monday. At Keithsburg, the latest stage is 11.5 feet at 3 a.m. Monday. No flooding is forecast. For the Wapsipinicon River, New
flooding is occurring, with a stage of 11.4 feet at 3 a.m. Monday. The river reached a flood stage at 9 p.m. Sunday. Moderate flooding is forecast, with a crest of approximately 12.2 feet around 7 p.m. Monday. For the Cedar River, near Conesville, the latest stage is 11.0 feet at 3 a.m. Monday. For the Rock River, at Como, the latest stage is 6.4 feet at 3 a.m. Monday. Near Joslyn, the latest stage is 9.1 feet at 2 a.m. Monday. No flooding is forecast. At Moline, the latest stage is 10.8 feet at 3 a.m. Monday. No flooding is forecast. For the Green River, near Geneseo, the latest stage is 12.3 feet at 3 a.m. Monday. 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The current time is 4:50 a.m. Central Daylight Time. At 4 a.m. in Moline, skies were partly cloudy. The temperature was 58 degrees, dew point 55, relative humidity 90%. The wind was north at 6 miles an hour. And the pressure was 29.94 inches and rising. At Davenport, skies were clear. The temperature was 55 degrees, dew point 54, relative humidity 96%. The wind was north at 8 miles an hour. And the pressure was 29.95 inches and rising. Close to home, Burlington partly cloudy at 58. Cedar Rapids clear and 53. Dubuque cloudy and 56. Iowa City clear and 58. Muscatine 55. Galesburg clear and 56. Peoria cloudy and 59. Savannah 55. Rockford partly cloudy and 56. Across the Midwest, Chicago light rain and 58. Des Moines partly cloudy and 57. Madison partly cloudy and 55. Milwaukee mostly cloudy and 59. Minneapolis clear and 59. Omaha cloudy and 60. St. Louis cloudy and 63. Springfield, Illinois cloudy and 60. Waterloo fog and 53. Once again at 4 a.m. at Moline with partly cloudy skies, the temperature was 58. At Davenport with clear skies, the temperature was 55. This broadcast originates from the National Weather Service office in the Quad Cities and is transmitted on a frequency of 162.55 MHz from Rock Island, Illinois. The coverage area includes the following counties: Cedar, Clinton, Louisa, Muscatine, Scott, Henry, Illinois, Mercer, Rock Island, and Whiteside. Here is the hazardous weather outlook. For today and tonight, area rivers are experiencing flooding from excessive rainfall over the last week. Please see the latest flood statements and flood warnings for further details. Looking ahead, the probability for widespread hazardous weather is low. Spotter activation will not be needed today or tonight. And now, your National Weather Service forecast for the Quad Cities and surrounding areas. Rest of tonight, mostly cloudy. Near steady temperature in the upper 50s. North winds 10 to 15 miles an hour. Monday, mostly sunny. Warmer with highs in the mid-70s. Northeast winds 5 to 10 miles an hour. Monday night, mostly clear. Lows in the upper 50s. Northeast winds around 5 miles an hour, becoming southeast after midnight. Tuesday, sunny in the morning, then becoming partly sunny. Highs in the upper 70s. Southeast winds around 5 miles an hour. Tuesday night, mostly cloudy. Lows in the lower 60s. South winds around 5 miles an hour. Wednesday through Thursday, partly cloudy. Highs in the upper 70s. Lows around 60. Thursday night, mostly clear. Lows in the upper 50s. Friday, mostly sunny. Highs in the upper 70s. Friday night and Saturday, mostly cloudy. Lows in the lower 60s. Highs in the lower 80s. Saturday night, a chance of showers and thunderstorms. Lows in the upper 60s. Sunday, mostly sunny. Highs in the upper 80s. Again, the forecast for the Quad Cities and surrounding areas for the rest of tonight, mostly cloudy. Near steady temperature in the upper 50s. North winds 10 to 15 miles an hour. The Moline, Illinois climate summary for yesterday, June 21st, 2026. Yesterday's high temperature
was 64 degrees. The normal high is 85. The record high is 101 degrees, which was set in 1988. Yesterday's low temperature was 59 degrees. The normal low is 63. The record low is 43 degrees, which was set in 1992. 1.81 inches of precipitation fell yesterday, which brings the monthly total to 6.98 inches. The total precipitation for the year now stands at 19.00 inches. There were 3 heating degree days yesterday. This brings the monthly total to 7. There were no cooling degree days yesterday. This leaves the monthly total at 112. Yesterday, the maximum wind observed was 25 miles an hour from the northeast. The highest wind gust observed was 33 miles per hour from the northeast. The normal high temperature for today is 85 degrees, and the normal low is 63. The record high for today is 98, which occurred in 1911, and the record low is 45, which occurred in 1963. Sunrise today is at 5:29 a.m. and sunset is at 8:39 p.m. And now a summary of river forecasts. For the Mississippi River, at Dubuque, the latest stage is 8.1 feet at 3 a.m. Monday. At Comanche, the latest stage is 10.3 feet at 3 a.m. Monday. No flooding is forecast. At LeClaire Lock and Dam 14, the latest stage is 5.6 feet at 3 a.m. Monday. No flooding is forecast. At Quad Cities Lock and Dam 15, the latest stage is 8.7 feet at 3 a.m. Monday. No flooding is forecast. At Muscatine, the latest stage is 10.3 feet at 3 a.m. Monday. At Keithsburg, the latest stage is 11.5 feet at 3 a.m. Monday. No flooding is forecast. For the Wet'suwet'en River, near DeWitt, minor flooding is occurring, with a stage of 11.4 feet at 3 a.m. Monday. The river reached a flood stage at 9 p.m. Sunday. Moderate flooding is forecast, with a crest of approximately 12.2 feet around 7 p.m. Monday. For the Cedar River, near Conesville, the latest stage is 11.0 feet at 3 a.m. Monday. For the Rock River, at Como, the latest stage is 6.4 feet at 3 a.m. Monday. Near Joslyn, the latest stage is 9.1 feet at 2 a.m. Monday. No flooding is forecast. At Moline, the latest stage is 10.8 feet at 3 a.m. Monday. No flooding is forecast. For the Green River, near Geneseo, the latest stage is 12.3 feet at 3 a.m. Monday. 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The current time is 4:57 a.m. Central Daylight Time. At 4 a.m. in Moline, skies were partly cloudy. The temperature was 58 degrees, dew point 55, relative humidity 90%. The wind was north at 6 miles an hour. And the pressure was 29.94 inches and rising. At Davenport, skies were clear. The temperature was 55 degrees, dew point 54, relative humidity 96%. The wind was north at 8 miles an hour. And the pressure was 29.95 inches and rising. Close to home, Burlington partly cloudy and 58. Cedar Rapids clear and 53. Dubuque cloudy and 56. Iowa City clear and 58. Muscatine 55. Galesburg clear and 56. Peoria cloudy and 59. Savannah 55. Rockford partly cloudy and 56. Across the Midwest, Chicago light rain and 58. Des Moines partly cloudy and 57. Madison partly cloudy and 55. Milwaukee mostly cloudy and 59. Minneapolis clear and 59. Omaha cloudy and 60. St. Louis cloudy and 63. Springfield, Illinois cloudy and 60. Waterloo fog and 53. Once again at 4 a.m. at Moline with partly cloudy skies, the temperature was 58. At Davenport with clear skies, the temperature was 55. Here is the hazardous weather outlook. For today and tonight, area rivers are experiencing flooding from excessive rainfall over the last week. Please see the latest flood statements and flood warnings for further details. Looking ahead, the probability for widespread hazardous weather is low. Spotter activation will not be needed today or tonight. And now, your National Weather Service forecast for the Quad Cities and surrounding areas. Rest of tonight, mostly cloudy. Near steady temperature in the upper 50s.
north winds 10 to 15 miles an hour. Monday, mostly sunny. Warmer with highs in the mid-70s. Northeast winds 5 to 10 miles an hour. Monday night, mostly clear. Lows in the upper 50s. Northeast winds around 5 miles an hour, becoming southeast after midnight. Tuesday, sunny in the morning, then becoming partly sunny. Highs in the upper 70s. Southeast winds around 5 miles an hour. Tuesday night, mostly cloudy. Lows in the lower 60s. South winds around 5 miles an hour. Wednesday through Thursday, partly cloudy. Highs in the upper 70s. Lows around 60. Thursday night, mostly clear. Lows in the upper 50s. Friday, mostly sunny. Highs in the upper 70s. Friday night and Saturday, mostly cloudy. Lows in the lower 60s. Highs in the lower 80s. Saturday night, a chance of showers and thunderstorms. Lows in the upper 60s. Sunday, mostly sunny. Highs in the upper 80s. Again, the forecast for the Guam cities and surrounding areas for the rest of tonight, mostly cloudy. Near steady temperature in the upper 50s. North winds 10 to 15 miles an hour. The Moline, Illinois climate summary for yesterday, June 21, 2026. Yesterday's high temperature was 64 degrees. The normal high is 85. The record high is 101 degrees, which was set in 1988. Yesterday's low temperature was 59 degrees. The normal low is 63. The record low is 43 degrees, which was set in 1992. 1.81 inches of precipitation fell yesterday, which brings the monthly total to 6.98 inches. The total precipitation for the year now stands at 19.00 inches. There were 3 heating degree days yesterday. This brings the monthly total to 7. There were no cooling degree days yesterday. This leaves the monthly total at 112. Yesterday the maximum wind observed was 25 miles an hour from the northeast. The highest wind gust observed was 33 miles per hour from the northeast. The normal high temperature for today is 85 degrees, and the normal low is 63. The record high for today is 98, which occurred in 1911, and the record low is 45, which occurred in 1963. Sunrise today is at 5:29 a.m. and sunset is at 8:39 p.m. And now a summary of river forecasts. For the Mississippi River, at Dubuque, the latest stage is 8.1 feet at 4 a.m. Monday. At Comanche, the latest stage is 10.3 feet at 4 a.m. Monday. No flooding is forecast. At LeClaire Lock and Dam 14, the latest stage is 5.3 feet at 4 a.m. Monday. No flooding is forecast. At Quad Cities Lock and Dam 15, the latest stage is 8.6 feet at 4 a.m. Monday. No flooding is forecast. At Muscatine, the latest stage is 10.3 feet at 4 a.m. Monday. At Keithsburg, the latest stage is 11.5 feet at 4 a.m. Monday. No flooding is forecast. For the Wetsuquenican River, near DeWitt, minor flooding is occurring, with a stage of 11.4 feet at 4 a.m. Monday. The river reached a flood stage at 9 p.m. Sunday. Moderate flooding is forecast, with a crest of approximately 12.2 feet around 7 p.m. Monday. For the Cedar River, near Conesville, the latest stage is 11.1 feet at 4 a.m. Monday. For the Rock River, at Como, the latest stage is 6.4 feet at 4 a.m. Monday. Near Joslyn, the latest stage is 9.1 feet at 4 a.m. Monday. No flooding is forecast. At Moline, the latest stage is 10.9 feet at 4 a.m. Monday. No flooding is forecast. For the Green River, near Geneseo, the latest stage is 12.6 feet at 4 a.m. Monday. 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The current time is 5:03 a.m. Central Daylight Time. At 5 a.m. at Moline, skies were clear. The temperature was 56 degrees, dew point 55, relative humidity 97%. The wind was north at 3 miles an hour. And the pressure was 29.94 inches and steady. At Davenport, skies were clear. The temperature was 54 degrees, dew point 53, relative humidity 97%. The wind was north at 9 miles an hour. And the pressure was 29.95 inches and steady. Close to home.
Burlington partly cloudy and 57. Cedar Rapids clear and 54. Dubuque cloudy and 56. Iowa City clear and 56. Peoria cloudy and 59. Rockford partly cloudy and 55. Across the Midwest, Chicago cloudy and 59. Des Moines partly cloudy and 57. Madison cloudy and 55. Milwaukee mostly cloudy and 55. Minneapolis clear and 57. Omaha mostly cloudy and 59. St. Louis cloudy and 62. Springfield, Illinois cloudy and 60. Waterloo fog and 52. Once again at 5 a.m. in Moline with clear skies, the temperature was 56. At Davenport with clear skies, the temperature was 54. Here is the hazardous weather outlook. For today and tonight, area rivers are experiencing flooding from excessive rainfall over the last week. Please see the latest flood statements and flood warnings for further details. Looking ahead, the probability for widespread hazardous weather is low. Spotter activation will not be needed today or tonight. And now, your National Weather Service forecast for the Quad Cities and surrounding areas. West of tonight, mostly cloudy. Near steady temperature in the upper 50s. North winds 10 to 15 miles an hour. Monday, mostly sunny. Warmer with highs in the mid-70s. Northeast winds 5 to 10 miles an hour. Monday night, mostly clear. Lows in the upper 50s. Northeast winds around 5 miles an hour, becoming southeast after midnight. Tuesday, sunny in the morning, then becoming partly sunny. Highs in the upper 70s. Southeast winds around 5 miles an hour. Tuesday night, mostly cloudy. Lows in the lower 60s. South winds around 5 miles an hour. Wednesday through Thursday, partly cloudy. Highs in the upper 70s. Lows around 60. Thursday night, mostly clear. Lows in the upper 50s. Friday, mostly sunny. Highs in the upper 70s. Friday night and Saturday, mostly cloudy. Lows in the lower 60s. Highs in the lower 80s. Saturday night, a chance of showers and thunderstorms. Lows in the upper 60s. Sunday, mostly sunny. Highs in the upper 80s. Again, the forecast for the Quad Cities and surrounding areas for the rest of tonight, mostly cloudy. Near steady temperature in the upper 50s. North winds 10 to 15 miles an hour. The Moline, Illinois climate summary for yesterday, June 21, 2026. Yesterday's high temperature was 64 degrees. The normal high is 85. The record high is 101 degrees, which was set in 1988. Yesterday's low temperature was 59 degrees. The normal low is 63. The record low is 43 degrees, which was set in 1992. 1.81 inches of precipitation fell yesterday, which brings the monthly total to 6.98 inches. The total precipitation for the year now stands at 19.00 inches. There were 3 heating degree days yesterday. This brings the monthly total to 7. There were no cooling degree days yesterday. This leaves the monthly total at 112. Yesterday the maximum wind observed was 25 miles an hour from the northeast. The highest wind gust observed was 33 miles per hour from the northeast. The normal high temperature for today is 85 degrees, and the normal low is 63. The record high for today is 98, which occurred in 1911, and the record low is 45, which occurred in 1963. Sunrise today is at 5:29 a.m. and sunset is at 8:39 p.m. And now a summary of river forecasts. For the Mississippi River, at Dubuque, the latest stage is 8.1 feet at 4 a.m. Monday. At Comanche, the latest stage is 10.3 feet at 4 a.m. Monday. No flooding is forecast. At LeClaire Lock and Dam 14, the latest stage is 5.3 feet at 4 a.m. Monday. No flooding is forecast. At Quad Cities Lock and Dam 15, the latest stage is 8.6 feet at 4 a.m. Monday. No flooding is forecast. At Muscatine, the latest stage is 10.3 feet at 4 a.m. Monday. At Keithsburg, the latest stage is 11.5 feet at 4 a.m. Monday. No flooding is forecast. For the Wetsuquinucan River, near DeWitt, minor flooding is occurring, with a stage of 11.4 feet at 4 a.m. Monday. The river reached a flood.
Sage at 9 p.m. Sunday. Moderate flooding is forecast, with a crest of approximately 12.2 feet around 7 p.m. Monday. For the Cedar River, near Conesville, the latest stage is 11.1 feet at 4 a.m. Monday. For the Rock River, at Como, the latest stage is 6.4 feet at 4 a.m. Monday. Near Joslyn, the latest stage is 9.1 feet at 4 a.m. Monday. No flooding is forecast. At Moline, the latest stage is 10.9 feet at 4 a.m. Monday. No flooding is forecast. For the Green River, near Geneseo, the latest stage is 12.6 feet at 4 a.m. Monday. 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The current time is 5:10 a.m. Central Daylight Time. At 5 a.m. in Moline, skies were clear. The temperature was 56 degrees, dew point 55, relative humidity 97%. The wind was north at 3 miles an hour. And the pressure was 29.94 inches and steady. At Davenport, skies were clear. The temperature was 54 degrees, dew point 53, relative humidity 97%. The wind was north at 9 miles an hour. And the pressure was 29.95 inches and steady. Close to home, Burlington partly cloudy and 57. Cedar Rapids clear and 54. Dubuque cloudy and 56. Iowa City clear and 56. Peoria cloudy and 59. Rockford partly cloudy and 55. Across the Midwest, Chicago cloudy and 59. Des Moines partly cloudy and 57. Madison cloudy and 55. Milwaukee mostly cloudy and 55. Minneapolis clear and 57. Omaha mostly cloudy and 59. St. Louis cloudy and 62. Springfield, Illinois cloudy and 60. Waterloo fog and 52. Once again at 5 a.m. at Moline with clear skies, the temperature was 56. At Davenport with clear skies, the temperature was 54. Here is the hazardous weather outlook. For today and tonight, area rivers are experiencing flooding from excessive rainfall over the last week. Please see the latest flood statements and flood warnings for further details. Looking ahead, the probability for widespread hazardous weather is low. Spotter activation will not be needed today or tonight. And now, your National Weather Service forecast for the Quad Cities and surrounding areas. West of tonight, mostly cloudy. Near steady temperature in the upper 50s. North winds 10 to 15 miles an hour. Monday, mostly sunny. Warmer with highs in the mid-70s. Northeast winds 5 to 10 miles an hour. Monday night, mostly clear. Lows in the upper 50s. Northeast winds around 5 miles an hour, becoming southeast after midnight. Tuesday, sunny in the morning, then becoming partly sunny. Highs in the upper 70s. Southeast winds around 5 miles an hour. Tuesday night, mostly cloudy. Lows in the lower 60s. South winds around 5 miles an hour. Wednesday through Thursday, partly cloudy. Highs in the upper 70s. Lows around 60. Thursday night, mostly clear. Lows in the upper 50s. Friday, mostly sunny. Highs in the upper 70s. Friday night and Saturday, mostly cloudy. Lows in the lower 60s. Highs in the lower 80s. Saturday night, a chance of showers and thunderstorms. Lows in the upper 60s. Sunday, mostly sunny. Highs in the upper 80s. Again, the forecast for the Quad Cities and surrounding areas for the rest of tonight, mostly cloudy. Near steady temperature in the upper 50s. North winds 10 to 15 miles an hour. The Moline, Illinois climate summary for yesterday, June 21, 2026. Yesterday's high temperature was 64 degrees. The normal high is 85. The record high is 101 degrees, which was set in 1988. Yesterday's low temperature was 59 degrees. The normal low is 63. The record low is 43 degrees, which was set in 1992. 1.81 inches of precipitation fell yesterday, which brings the monthly total to 6.98 inches. The total precipitation for the year now stands at 19.00 inches. There were 3 heating degree days yesterday. This brings the monthly total to 7. There were no cooling degree days yesterday.

0: 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Leo?
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3: It will then fall below flood stage late Tuesday evening. Flood stage is 11.0 feet. And now a summary of river forecasts. For the Mississippi River, at Dubuque, the latest stage is 8.1 feet at 4 a.m. Monday. At Comanche, the latest stage is 10.3 feet at 4 a.m. Monday. No flooding is forecast. At LeClaire Lock and Dam 14, the latest stage is 5.3 feet at 4 a.m. Monday. No flooding is forecast. At Quad Cities Lock and Dam 15, the latest stage is 8.6 feet at 4 a.m. Monday. No flooding is forecast. At Muscatine, the latest stage is 10.3 feet at 4 a.m. Monday. At Keithsburg, the latest stage is 11.5 feet at 4 a.m. Monday. No flooding is forecast. For the Wet'suwet'en River, near DeWitt, minor flooding is occurring, with a stage of 11.4 feet at 4 a.m. Monday. The river reached a flood stage at 9 p.m. Sunday. Moderate flooding is forecast, with a crest of approximately 12.2 feet around 7 p.m. Monday. For the Cedar River, near Conesville, the latest stage is 11.1 feet at 4 a.m. Monday. For the Rock River, at Como, the latest stage is 6.4 feet at 4 a.m. Monday. Near Joslyn, the latest stage is 9.1 feet at 4 a.m. Monday. No flooding is forecast. At Moline, the latest stage is 10.9 feet at 4 a.m. Monday. No flooding is forecast. For the Green River, near Geneseo, the latest stage is 12.6 feet at 4 a.m. Monday. 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The current time is 5:17 a.m. Central Daylight Time. At 5 a.m. in Moline, skies were clear. The temperature was 56 degrees, dew point 55, relative humidity 97%. The wind was north at 3 miles an hour. And the pressure was 29.94 inches and steady. At Davenport, skies were clear. The temperature was 54 degrees, dew point 53, relative humidity 97%. The wind was north at 9 miles an hour. And the pressure was 29.95 inches and steady. Close to home, Burlington mostly cloudy and 57. Cedar Rapids partly cloudy and 54. Dubuque cloudy and 56. Iowa City partly cloudy and 56. Muscatine 55. Galesburg partly cloudy and 55. Peoria cloudy and 59. Savannah 55. Rockford partly cloudy and 55. Across the Midwest, Chicago cloudy and 59. Des Moines partly cloudy and 57. Madison cloudy and 55. Milwaukee mostly cloudy and 55. Minneapolis clear and 57. Omaha mostly cloudy and 59. St. Louis cloudy and 62. Springfield, Illinois cloudy and 60. Waterloo fog and 52. Once again at 5 a.m. in Moline with clear skies, the temperature was 56. At Davenport with clear skies, the temperature was 54. Here is the hazardous weather outlook. For today and tonight, area rivers are experiencing flooding from excessive rainfall over the last week. Please see the latest flood statements and flood warnings for further details. Looking ahead, the probability for widespread hazardous weather is low. Spotter activation will not be needed today or tonight. And now, your National Weather Service forecast for the Quad Cities and surrounding areas. Rest of tonight, mostly cloudy. Near steady temperature in the upper 50s. North winds 10 to 15 miles an hour. Monday, mostly sunny. Warmer with highs in the mid-70s. Northeast winds 5 to 10 miles an hour. Monday night, mostly clear. Lows in the upper 50s. Northeast winds around 5 miles an hour, becoming southeast after midnight. Tuesday, sunny in the morning, then becoming partly sunny. Highs in the upper 70s. Southeast winds around 5 miles an hour. Tuesday night, mostly cloudy.

lows in the lower 60s. South winds around 5 miles an hour. Wednesday through Thursday, partly cloudy. Highs in the upper 70s. Lows around 60. Thursday night, mostly clear. Lows in the upper 50s. Friday, mostly sunny. Highs in the upper 70s. Friday night and Saturday, mostly cloudy. Lows in the lower 60s. Highs in the lower 80s. Saturday night, a chance of showers and thunderstorms. Lows in the upper 60s. Sunday, mostly sunny. Highs in the upper 80s. Again, the forecast for the Guam cities and surrounding areas for the rest of tonight, mostly cloudy. Near steady temperature in the upper 50s. North winds 10 to 15 miles an hour. The Moline, Illinois climate summary for yesterday, June 21, 2026. Yesterday's high temperature was 64 degrees. The normal high is 85. The record high is 101 degrees, which was set in 1988. Yesterday's low temperature was 59 degrees. The normal low is 63. The record low is 43 degrees, which was set in 1992. 1.81 inches of precipitation fell yesterday, which brings the monthly total to 6.98 inches. The total precipitation for the year now stands at 19.00 inches. There were 3 heating degree days yesterday. This brings the monthly total to 7. There were no cooling degree days yesterday. This leaves the monthly total at 112. Yesterday the maximum wind observed was 25 miles an hour from the northeast. The highest wind gust observed was 33 miles per hour from the northeast. The normal high temperature for today is 85 degrees, and the normal low is 63. The record high for today is 98, which occurred in 1911, and the record low is 45, which occurred in 1963. Sunrise today is at 5:29 a.m. and sunset is at 8:39 p.m. And now a summary of river forecasts. For the Mississippi River, at Dubuque, the latest stage is 8.1 feet at 4 a.m. Monday. At Comanche, the latest stage is 10.3 feet at 4 a.m. Monday. No flooding is forecast. At LeClaire Lock and Dam 14, the latest stage is 5.3 feet at 4 a.m. Monday. No flooding is forecast. At Quad Cities Lock and Dam 15, the latest stage is 8.6 feet at 4 a.m. Monday. No flooding is forecast. At Muscatine, the latest stage is 10.3 feet at 4 a.m. Monday. At Keithsburg, the latest stage is 11.5 feet at 4 a.m. Monday. No flooding is forecast. For the Wet'suwet'en River, near DeWitt, minor flooding is occurring, with a stage of 11.4 feet at 4 a.m. Monday. The river reached a flood stage at 9 p.m. Sunday. Moderate flooding is forecast, with a crest of approximately 12.2 feet around 7 p.m. Monday. For the Cedar River, near Conesville, the latest stage is 11.1 feet at 4 a.m. Monday. For the Rock River, at Como, the latest stage is 6.4 feet at 4 a.m. Monday. Near Joslyn, the latest stage is 9.1 feet at 4 a.m. Monday. No flooding is forecast. At Moline, the latest stage is 10.9 feet at 4 a.m. Monday. No flooding is forecast. For the Green River, near Geneseo, the latest stage is 12.6 feet at 4 a.m. Monday. 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The current time is 5:24 a.m. Central Daylight Time. At 5 a.m. in Moline, skies were clear. The temperature was 56 degrees, dew point 55, relative humidity 97%. The wind was north at 3 miles an hour. And the pressure was 29.94 inches and steady. At Davenport, skies were clear. The temperature was 54 degrees, dew point 53, relative humidity 97%. The wind was north at 9 miles an hour. And the pressure was 29.95 inches and steady. Close to home, Burlington mostly cloudy and 57. Cedar Rapids partly cloudy and 54. Dubuque cloudy and 56. Iowa City partly cloudy and 56. Muscatine 55. Galesburg partly cloudy and 55. Peoria cloudy and 59. Savannah 55. Rockford partly cloudy and 55. Across the Midwest, Chicago cloudy and 59. Des Moines partly cloudy and 57. Madison cloudy and
65. Milwaukee, mostly cloudy and 55. Minneapolis, clear and 57. Omaha, mostly cloudy and 59. St. Louis, cloudy and 62. Springfield, Illinois, cloudy and 60. Waterloo fog in 52. Once again at 5 a.m. in Moline with clear skies, the temperature was 56. At Davenport with clear skies, the temperature was 54. Here is the hazardous weather outlook. For today and tonight, area rivers are experiencing flooding from excessive rainfall over the last week. Please see the latest flood statements and flood warnings for further details. Looking ahead, the probability for widespread hazardous weather is low. Spotter activation will not be needed today or tonight. And now, your National Weather Service forecast for the Quad Cities and surrounding areas. Rest of tonight, mostly cloudy. Near steady temperature in the upper 50s. North winds 10 to 15 miles an hour. Monday, mostly sunny. Warmer with highs in the mid-70s. Northeast winds 5 to 10 miles an hour. Monday night, mostly clear. Lows in the upper 50s. Northeast winds around 5 miles an hour, becoming southeast after midnight. Tuesday, sunny in the morning, then becoming partly sunny. Highs in the upper 70s. Southeast winds around 5 miles an hour. Tuesday night, mostly cloudy. Lows in the lower 60s. South winds around 5 miles an hour. Wednesday through Thursday, partly cloudy. Highs in the upper 70s. Lows around 60. Thursday night, mostly clear. Lows in the upper 50s. Friday, mostly sunny. Highs in the upper 70s. Friday night and Saturday, mostly cloudy. Lows in the lower 60s. Highs in the lower 80s. Saturday night, a chance of showers and thunderstorms. Lows in the upper 60s. Sunday, mostly sunny. Highs in the upper 80s. Again, the forecast for the Quad Cities and surrounding areas for the rest of tonight, mostly cloudy. Near steady temperature in the upper 50s. North winds 10 to 15 miles an hour. The Moline, Illinois climate summary for yesterday, June 21, 2026. Yesterday's high temperature was 64 degrees. The normal high is 85. The record high is 101 degrees, which was set in 1988. Yesterday's low temperature was 59 degrees. The normal low is 63. The record low is 43 degrees, which was set in 1992. 1.81 inches of precipitation fell yesterday, which brings the monthly total to 6.98 inches. The total precipitation for the year now stands at 19.00 inches. There were 3 heating degree days yesterday. This brings the monthly total to 7. There were no cooling degree days yesterday. This leaves the monthly total at 112. Yesterday, the maximum wind observed was 25 miles an hour from the northeast. The highest wind gust observed was 33 miles per hour from the northeast. The normal high temperature for today is 85 degrees, and the normal low is 63. The record high for today is 98, which occurred in 1911, and the record low is 45, which occurred in 1963. Sunrise today is at 5:29 a.m. and sunset is at 8:39 p.m. And now a summary of river forecasts. For the Mississippi River, at Dubuque, the latest stage is 8.1 feet at 4 a.m. Monday. At Comanche, the latest stage is 10.3 feet at 4 a.m. Monday. No flooding is forecast. At LeClaire Lock and Dam 14, the latest stage is 5.3 feet at 4 a.m. Monday. No flooding is forecast. At Quad Cities Lock and Dam 15, the latest stage is 8.6 feet at 4 a.m. Monday. No flooding is forecast. At Muscatine, the latest stage is 10.3 feet at 4 a.m. Monday. At Keithsburg, the latest stage is 11.5 feet at 4 a.m. Monday. No flooding is forecast. For the Wet'suwet'en River, near DeWitt, minor flooding is occurring, with a stage of 11.4 feet at 4 a.m. Monday. The river reached a flood stage at 9 p.m. Sunday. Moderate flooding is forecast, with a crest of approximately 12.2 feet around 7 p.m. Monday. For the Cedar River, near Conesville, the latest stage is 11.1 feet at 4 a.m. Monday. For the Rock River, at Como, the latest stage is 6.4 feet at 4 a.m. Monday. Near Joslyn, the latest stage is 9.1 feet at 4 a.m. Monday.
No flooding is forecast. At Moline, the latest stage is 10.9 feet at 4 a.m. Monday. No flooding is forecast. For the Green River, near Geneseo, the latest stage is 12.6 feet at 4 a.m. Monday. 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The current time is 5:30 a.m. Central Daylight Time. At 5 a.m. in Moline, skies were clear. The temperature was 56 degrees, dew point 55, relative humidity 97%. The wind was north at 3 miles an hour. And the pressure was 29.94 inches and steady. At Davenport, skies were clear. The temperature was 54 degrees, dew point 53, relative humidity 97%. The wind was north at 9 miles an hour. And the pressure was 29.95 inches and steady. Close to home, Burlington mostly cloudy and 57. Cedar Rapids partly cloudy and 54. Dubuque cloudy and 56. Iowa City partly cloudy and 56. Muscatine 55. Galesburg partly cloudy and 55. Peoria cloudy and 59. Savannah 55. Rockford partly cloudy and 55. Across the Midwest, Chicago cloudy and 59. Des Moines partly cloudy and 57. Madison cloudy and 55. Milwaukee mostly cloudy and 55. Minneapolis clear and 57. Omaha mostly cloudy and 59. St. Louis cloudy and 62. Springfield, Illinois cloudy and 60. Waterloo fog and 52. Once again at 5 a.m. in Moline with clear skies, the temperature was 56. At Davenport with clear skies, the temperature was 54. Here is the hazardous weather outlook. For today and tonight, area rivers are experiencing flooding from excessive rainfall over the last week. Please see the latest flood statements and flood warnings for further details. Looking ahead, the probability for widespread hazardous weather is low. Spotter activation will not be needed today or tonight. And now, your National Weather Service forecast for the Quad Cities and surrounding areas. West of tonight, mostly cloudy. Near steady temperature in the upper 50s. North winds 10 to 15 miles an hour. Monday, mostly sunny. Warmer with highs in the mid-70s. Northeast winds 5 to 10 miles an hour. Monday night, mostly clear. Lows in the upper 50s. Northeast winds around 5 miles an hour, becoming southeast after midnight. Tuesday, sunny in the morning, then becoming partly sunny. Highs in the upper 70s. Southeast winds around 5 miles an hour. Tuesday night, mostly cloudy. Lows in the lower 60s. South winds around 5 miles an hour. Wednesday through Thursday, partly cloudy. Highs in the upper 70s. Lows around 60. Thursday night, mostly clear. Lows in the upper 50s. Friday, mostly sunny. Highs in the upper 70s. Friday night and Saturday, mostly cloudy. Lows in the lower 60s. Highs in the lower 80s. Saturday night, a chance of showers and thunderstorms. Lows in the upper 60s. Sunday, mostly sunny. Highs in the upper 80s. Again, the forecast for the Quad Cities and surrounding areas for the rest of tonight, mostly cloudy. Near steady temperature in the upper 50s. North winds 10 to 15 miles an hour. The Moline, Illinois climate summary for yesterday, June 21, 2026. Yesterday's high temperature was 64 degrees. The normal high is 85. The record high is 101 degrees, which was set in 1988. Yesterday's low temperature was 59 degrees. The normal low is 63. The record low is 43 degrees, which was set in 1992. 1.81 inches of precipitation fell yesterday, which brings the monthly total to 6.98 inches. The total precipitation for the year now stands at 19.00 inches. There were 3 heating degree days yesterday. This brings the monthly total to 7. There were no cooling degree days yesterday. This leaves the monthly total at 112. Yesterday the maximum wind observed was 25 miles an hour from the northeast. The highest wind gust observed was 33 miles per hour from the northeast. The normal high temperature for today is 85 degrees, and the normal low is
63. The record high for today is 98, which occurred in 1911, and the record low is 45, which occurred in 1963. Sunrise today is at 5:29 a.m. and sunset is at 8:39 p.m. And now a summary of river forecasts. For the Mississippi River, at Dubuque, the latest stage is 8.1 feet at 4 a.m. Monday. At Comanche, the latest stage is 10.3 feet at 4 a.m. Monday. No flooding is forecast. At LeClaire Lock and Dam 14, the latest stage is 5.3 feet at 4 a.m. Monday. No flooding is forecast. At Quad Cities Lock and Dam 15, the latest stage is 8.6 feet at 4 a.m. Monday. No flooding is forecast. At Muscatine, the latest stage is 10.3 feet at 4 a.m. Monday. At Keithsburg, the latest stage is 11.5 feet at 4 a.m. Monday. No flooding is forecast. For the Wapsipinicon River, near DeWitt, minor flooding is occurring, with a stage of 11.4 feet at 4 a.m. Monday. The river reached a flood stage at 9 p.m. Sunday. Moderate flooding is forecast, with a crest of approximately 12.2 feet around 7 p.m. Monday. For the Cedar River, near Conesville, the latest stage is 11.1 feet at 4 a.m. Monday. For the Rock River, at Como, the latest stage is 6.4 feet at 4 a.m. Monday. Near Joslyn, the latest stage is 9.1 feet at 4 a.m. Monday. No flooding is forecast. At Moline, the latest stage is 10.9 feet at 4 a.m. Monday. No flooding is forecast. For the Green River, near Geneseo, the latest stage is 12.6 feet at 4 a.m. Monday. 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The current time is 5:37 a.m. Central Daylight Time. At 5 a.m. in Moline, skies were clear. The temperature was 56 degrees, dew point 55, relative humidity 97%. The wind was north at 3 miles an hour. And the pressure was 29.94 inches and steady. At Davenport, skies were clear. The temperature was 54 degrees, dew point 53, relative humidity 97%. The wind was north at 9 miles an hour. And the pressure was 29.95 inches and steady. Close to home, Burlington mostly cloudy and 57. Cedar Rapids partly cloudy and 54. Dubuque cloudy and 56. Iowa City partly cloudy and 56. Muscatine 55. Galesburg partly cloudy and 55. Peoria cloudy and 59. Savannah 55. Rockford partly cloudy and 55. Across the Midwest, Chicago cloudy and 59. Des Moines partly cloudy and 57. Madison cloudy and 55. Milwaukee mostly cloudy and 55. Minneapolis clear and 57. Omaha mostly cloudy and 59. St. Louis cloudy and 62. Springfield, Illinois cloudy and 60. Waterloo fog and 52. Once again at 5 a.m. in Moline with clear skies, the temperature was 56. At Davenport with clear skies, the temperature was 54. Here is the hazardous weather outlook. For today and tonight, area rivers are experiencing flooding from excessive rainfall over the last week. Please see the latest flood statements and flood warnings for further details. Looking ahead, the probability for widespread hazardous weather is low. Spotter activation will not be needed today or tonight. And now, your National Weather Service forecast for the Quad Cities and surrounding areas. Today, mostly sunny. Warmer with highs in the mid-70s. Northeast winds 5 to 10 miles an hour. Tonight, mostly clear. Lows in the upper 50s. Northeast winds around 5 miles an hour, becoming southeast after midnight. Tuesday, sunny in the morning, then becoming partly sunny. Highs in the upper 70s. Southeast winds around 5 miles an hour. Tuesday night, mostly cloudy. Lows in the lower 60s. South winds around 5 miles an hour. Wednesday, mostly sunny with a slight chance of thunderstorms. A chance of showers, mainly in the morning. Highs around 80. Southwest winds 5 to 10 miles an hour, becoming west in the afternoon. Chance of rain 30%. Wednesday night and Thursday, partly cloudy. Lows around 60. Highs in the upper 70s. Thursday night, mostly clear. Lows
lows in the upper 50s. Friday, mostly sunny. Highs in the upper 70s. Friday night and Saturday, mostly cloudy. Lows in the lower 60s. Highs in the lower 80s. Saturday night, a chance of showers and thunderstorms. Lows in the upper 60s. Sunday, mostly sunny. Highs in the upper 80s. Again, the forecast for the Guam cities and surrounding areas for today, mostly sunny. Warmer. Highs in the mid-70s. Northeast winds 5 to 10 miles an hour. The Moline, Illinois climate summary for yesterday, June 21, 2026. Yesterday's high temperature was 64 degrees. The normal high is 85. The record high is 101 degrees, which was set in 1988. Yesterday's low temperature was 59 degrees. The normal low is 63. The record low is 43 degrees, which was set in 1992. 1.81 inches of precipitation fell yesterday, which brings the monthly total to 6.98 inches. The total precipitation for the year now stands at 19.00 inches. There were 3 heating degree days yesterday. This brings the monthly total to 7. There were no cooling degree days yesterday. This leaves the monthly total at 112. Yesterday the maximum wind observed was 25 miles an hour from the northeast. The highest wind gust observed was 33 miles per hour from the northeast. The normal high temperature for today is 85 degrees, and the normal low is 63. The record high for today is 98, which occurred in 1911, and the record low is 45, which occurred in 1963. Sunrise today is at 5:29 a.m. and sunset is at 8:39 p.m. And now a summary of river forecasts. For the Mississippi River, at Dubuque, the latest stage is 8.1 feet at 4 a.m. Monday. At Comanche, the latest stage is 10.3 feet at 4 a.m. Monday. No flooding is forecast. At LeClaire Lock and Dam 14, the latest stage is 5.3 feet at 4 a.m. Monday. No flooding is forecast. At Quad Cities Lock and Dam 15, the latest stage is 8.6 feet at 4 a.m. Monday. No flooding is forecast. At Muscatine, the latest stage is 10.3 feet at 4 a.m. Monday. At Keithsburg, the latest stage is 11.5 feet at 4 a.m. Monday. No flooding is forecast. For the Wet'suwet'en River, near DeWitt, minor flooding is occurring, with a stage of 11.4 feet at 4 a.m. Monday. The river reached a flood stage at 9 p.m. Sunday. Moderate flooding is forecast, with a crest of approximately 12.2 feet around 7 p.m. Monday. For the Cedar River, near Conesville, the latest stage is 11.1 feet at 4 a.m. Monday. For the Rock River, at Como, the latest stage is 6.4 feet at 4 a.m. Monday. Near Joslyn, the latest stage is 9.1 feet at 4 a.m. Monday. No flooding is forecast. At Moline, the latest stage is 10.9 feet at 4 a.m. Monday. No flooding is forecast. For the Green River, near Geneseo, the latest stage is 12.6 feet at 4 a.m. Monday. 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The current time is 5:43 a.m. Central Daylight Time. At 5 a.m. in Moline, skies were clear. The temperature was 56 degrees, dew point 55, relative humidity 97%. The wind was north at 3 miles an hour. And the pressure was 29.94 inches and steady. At Davenport, skies were clear. The temperature was 54 degrees, dew point 53, relative humidity 97%. The wind was north at 9 miles an hour. And the pressure was 29.95 inches and steady. Close to home, Burlington mostly cloudy and 57. Cedar Rapids partly cloudy and 54. Dubuque cloudy and 56. Iowa City partly cloudy and 56. Muscatine 55. Galesburg partly cloudy and 55. Peoria cloudy and 59. Savannah 55. Rockford partly cloudy and 55. Across the Midwest, Chicago cloudy and 59. Des Moines partly cloudy and 57. Madison cloudy and 55. Milwaukee mostly cloudy and 55. Minneapolis clear and 57. Omaha mostly cloudy and 59. St. Louis cloudy and 62. Springfield, Illinois cloudy and 60. We're
partly fog and 52. Once again at 5 a.m. in Moline with clear skies, the temperature was 56. At Davenport with clear skies, the temperature was 54. Moderate flooding is forecast. The areas affected include Wapsipinicon River near DeWitt. The hazardous weather conditions are expected until Wednesday morning. The following impacts are expected at 12.0 feet, overbank flooding occurs. Water affects residences along the river between Wheatland and Kalinas. Water affects businesses along the river near Kalinas. Additional details, at 8:30 p.m. Sunday, the stage was 10.9 feet. Forecast, the river is expected to rise above flood stage late this evening to a crest of 12.2 feet tomorrow evening. It will then fall below flood stage late Tuesday evening. Flood stage is 11.0 feet. 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The coverage area includes the following counties: Cedar, Clinton, Louisa, Muscatine, Scott, Henry, Illinois, Mercer, Rock Island, and Whiteside. Here is the hazardous weather outlook. For today and tonight, area rivers are experiencing flooding from excessive rainfall over the last week. Please see the latest flood statements and flood warnings for further details. Looking ahead, the probability for widespread hazardous weather is low. Spotter activation will not be needed today or tonight. And now, your National Weather Service forecast for the Quad Cities and surrounding areas. Today, mostly sunny. Warmer with highs in the mid-70s. Northeast winds 5 to 10 miles an hour. Tonight, mostly clear. Lows in the upper 50s. Northeast winds around 5 miles an hour, becoming southeast after midnight. Tuesday, sunny in the morning, then becoming partly sunny. Highs in the upper 70s. Southeast winds around 5 miles an hour. Tuesday night, mostly cloudy. Lows in the lower 60s. South winds around 5 miles an hour. Wednesday, mostly sunny with a slight chance of thunderstorms. A chance of showers, mainly in the morning. Highs around 80. Southwest winds 5 to 10 miles an hour, becoming west in the afternoon. Chance of rain 30%. Wednesday night and Thursday, partly cloudy. Lows around 60. Highs in the upper 70s. Thursday night, mostly clear. Lows in the upper 50s. Friday, mostly sunny. Highs in the upper 70s. Friday night and Saturday, mostly cloudy. Lows in the lower 60s. Highs in the lower 80s. Saturday night, a chance of showers and thunderstorms. Lows in the upper 60s. Sunday, mostly sunny. Highs in the upper 80s. Again, the forecast for the Quad Cities and surrounding areas for today, mostly sunny. Warmer. Highs in the mid-70s. Northeast winds 5 to 10 miles an hour. The Moline, Illinois climate summary for yesterday, June 21, 2026. Yesterday's high temperature was 64 degrees. The normal high is 85. The record high is 101 degrees, which was set in 1988. Yesterday's low temperature was 59 degrees. The normal low is 63. The record low is 43 degrees, which was set in 1992. 1.81 inches of precipitation fell yesterday, which brings the monthly total to 6.98 inches. The total precipitation for the year now stands at 19.00 inches. There were 3 heating degree days yesterday. This brings the monthly total to 7. There were no cooling degree days yesterday. This leaves the monthly total at 112. Yesterday, the maximum wind observed was 25 miles an hour from the northeast. The highest wind gust observed was 33 miles per hour from the northeast. The normal high temperature for today is 85 degrees, and the normal low is 63. The record high for today is 98, which occurred in 1911, and the record low is 45, which occurred in 1963. Sunrise today is at 5:29 a.m. and sunset is at 8:39 p.m. And now a summary of river forecasts. For the Mississippi River, at Dubuque, the latest stage is 8.1 feet at 4 a.m. Monday. At Comanche, the latest stage is 10.3 feet at 4 a.m. Monday. No flooding is forecast. At Lake
Rock and Dam 14. The latest stage is 5.3 feet at 4 a.m. Monday. No flooding is forecast. At Quad Cities Lock and Dam 15, the latest stage is 8.6 feet at 4 a.m. Monday. No flooding is forecast. At Muscatine, the latest stage is 10.3 feet at 4 a.m. Monday. At Keithsburg, the latest stage is 11.5 feet at 4 a.m. Monday. No flooding is forecast. For the Wapsipinicon River, near the Witt, minor flooding is occurring, with a stage of 11.4 feet at 4 a.m. Monday. The river reached a flood stage at 9 p.m. Sunday. Moderate flooding is forecast, with a crest of approximately 12.2 feet around 7 p.m. Monday. For the Cedar River, near Conesville, the latest stage is 11.1 feet at 4 a.m. Monday. For the Rock River, at Como, the latest stage is 6.4 feet at 4 a.m. Monday. Near Joslin, the latest stage is 9.1 feet at 4 a.m. Monday. No flooding is forecast. At Moline, the latest stage is 10.9 feet at 4 a.m. Monday. No flooding is forecast. For the Green River, near Geneseo, the latest stage is 12.6 feet at 4 a.m. Monday. 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The current time is 5:51 a.m. Central Daylight Time. At 5 a.m. at Moline, skies were clear. The temperature was 56 degrees, dew point 55, relative humidity 97%. The wind was north at 3 miles an hour. And the pressure was 29.94 inches and steady. At Davenport, skies were clear. The temperature was 54 degrees, dew point 53, relative humidity 97%. The wind was north at 9 miles an hour. And the pressure was 29.95 inches and steady. Close to home, Burlington mostly cloudy and 57. Cedar Rapids partly cloudy and 54. Dubuque cloudy and 56. Iowa City partly cloudy and 56. Muscatine 55. Galesburg partly cloudy and 55. Peoria cloudy and 59. Savannah 55. Rockford partly cloudy and 55. Across the Midwest, Chicago cloudy and 59. Des Moines partly cloudy and 57. Madison cloudy and 55. Milwaukee mostly cloudy and 55. Minneapolis clear and 57. Omaha mostly cloudy and 59. St. Louis cloudy and 62. Springfield, Illinois cloudy and 60. Waterloo fog and 52. Once again at 5 a.m. in Moline with clear skies, the temperature was 56. At Davenport with clear skies, the temperature was 54. Here is the hazardous weather outlook. For today and tonight, area rivers are experiencing flooding from excessive rainfall over the last week. Please see the latest flood statements and flood warnings for further details. Looking ahead, the probability for widespread hazardous weather is low. Spotter activation will not be needed today or tonight. And now, your National Weather Service forecast for the Quad Cities and surrounding areas. Today, mostly sunny. Warmer with highs in the mid-70s. Northeast winds 5 to 10 miles an hour. Tonight, mostly clear. Lows in the upper 50s. Northeast winds around 5 miles an hour, becoming southeast after midnight. Tuesday, sunny in the morning, then becoming partly sunny. Highs in the upper 70s. Southeast winds around 5 miles an hour. Tuesday night, mostly cloudy. Lows in the lower 60s. South winds around 5 miles an hour. Wednesday, mostly sunny with a slight chance of thunderstorms. A chance of showers, mainly in the morning. Highs around 80. Southwest winds 5 to 10 miles an hour, becoming west in the afternoon. Chance of rain 30%. Wednesday night and Thursday, partly cloudy. Lows around 60. Highs in the upper 70s. Thursday night, mostly clear. Lows in the upper 50s. Friday, mostly sunny. Highs in the upper 70s. Friday night and Saturday, mostly cloudy. Lows in the lower 60s. Highs in the lower 80s. Saturday night, a chance of showers and thunderstorms. Lows in the upper 60s. Sunday, mostly sunny. Highs in the upper 80s. Again, the forecast for the Quad Cities and surrounding areas for today, mostly sunny. Warmer.
is in the mid-70s. Northeast winds 5 to 10 miles an hour. The Moline, Illinois climate summary for yesterday, June 21, 2026. Yesterday's high temperature was 64 degrees. The normal high is 85. The record high is 101 degrees, which was set in 1988. Yesterday's low temperature was 59 degrees. The normal low is 63. The record low is 43 degrees, which was set in 1992. 1.81 inches of precipitation fell yesterday, which brings the monthly total to 6.98 inches. The total precipitation for the year now stands at 19.00 inches. There were 3 heating degree days yesterday. This brings the monthly total to 7. There were no cooling degree days yesterday. This leaves the monthly total at 112. Yesterday, the maximum wind observed was 25 miles an hour from the northeast. The highest wind gust observed was 33 miles per hour from the northeast. The normal high temperature for today is 85 degrees, and the normal low is 63. The record high for today is 98, which occurred in 1911, and the record low is 45, which occurred in 1963. Sunrise today is at 5:29 a.m. and sunset is at 8:39 p.m. And now a summary of river forecasts. For the Mississippi River, at Dubuque, the latest stage is 8.1 feet at 4 a.m. Monday. At Comanche, the latest stage is 10.3 feet at 4 a.m. Monday. No flooding is forecast. At LeClaire Lock and Dam 14, the latest stage is 5.3 feet at 4 a.m. Monday. No flooding is forecast. At Quad Cities Lock and Dam 15, the latest stage is 8.6 feet at 4 a.m. Monday. No flooding is forecast. At Muscatine, the latest stage is 10.3 feet at 4 a.m. Monday. At Keithsburg, the latest stage is 11.5 feet at 4 a.m. Monday. No flooding is forecast. For the Wapsipinicon River, near DeWitt, minor flooding is occurring, with a stage of 11.4 feet at 4 a.m. Monday. The river reached a flood stage at 9 p.m. Sunday. Moderate flooding is forecast, with a crest of approximately 12.2 feet around 7 p.m. Monday. For the Cedar River, near Conesville, the latest stage is 11.1 feet at 4 a.m. Monday. For the Rock River, at Como, the latest stage is 6.4 feet at 4 a.m. Monday. Near Joslyn, the latest stage is 9.1 feet at 4 a.m. Monday. No flooding is forecast. At Moline, the latest stage is 10.9 feet at 4 a.m. Monday. No flooding is forecast. For the Green River, near Geneseo, the latest stage is 12.6 feet at 4 a.m. Monday. 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The current time is 5:58 a.m. Central Daylight Time. Here is the hazardous weather outlook. For today and tonight, area rivers are experiencing flooding from excessive rainfall over the last week. Please see the latest flood statements and flood warnings for further details. Looking ahead, the probability for widespread hazardous weather is low. Spotter activation will not be needed today or tonight. And now, your National Weather Service forecast for the Quad Cities and surrounding areas. Today, mostly sunny. Warmer with highs in the mid-70s. Northeast winds 5 to 10 miles an hour. Tonight, mostly clear. Lows in the upper 50s. Northeast winds around 5 miles an hour, becoming southeast after midnight. Tuesday, sunny in the morning, then becoming partly sunny. Highs in the upper 70s. Southeast winds around 5 miles an hour. Tuesday night, mostly cloudy. Lows in the lower 60s. South winds around 5 miles an hour. Wednesday, mostly sunny with a slight chance of thunderstorms. A chance of showers, mainly in the morning. Highs around 80. Southwest winds 5 to 10 miles an hour, becoming west in the afternoon. Chance of rain 30%. Wednesday night and Thursday, partly cloudy. Lows around 60. Highs in the upper 70s. Thursday night, mostly clear. Lows in the upper 50s. Friday, mostly sunny. Highs in the upper 70s. Friday night and Saturday, mostly cloudy. Lows in the lower 60s. Highs in the lower 80s. Saturday night, a chance of showers and thunderstorms. Lows in the upper 60s. Sunday, mostly sunny. Highs in the upper 80s.
forecast for the Guam cities and surrounding areas for today, mostly sunny. Warmer. Highs in the mid-70s. Northeast winds 5 to 10 miles an hour. The Moline, Illinois climate summary for yesterday, June 21, 2026. Yesterday's high temperature was 64 degrees. The normal high is 85. The record high is 101 degrees, which was set in 1988. Yesterday's low temperature was 59 degrees. The normal low is 63. The record low is 43 degrees, which was set in 1992. 1.81 inches of precipitation fell yesterday, which brings the monthly total to 6.98 inches. The total precipitation for the year now stands at 19.00 inches. There were 3 heating degree days yesterday. This brings the monthly total to 7. There were no cooling degree days yesterday. This leaves the monthly total at 112. Yesterday, the maximum wind observed was 25 miles an hour from the northeast. The highest wind gust observed was 33 miles per hour from the northeast. The normal high temperature for today is 85 degrees, and the normal low is 63. The record high for today is 98, which occurred in 1911, and the record low is 45, which occurred in 1963. Sunrise today is at 5:29 a.m. and sunset is at 8:39 p.m. And now a summary of river forecasts. For the Mississippi River, at Dubuque, the latest stage is 8.1 feet at 5 a.m. Monday. At Comanche, the latest stage is 10.3 feet at 5 a.m. Monday. No flooding is forecast. At LeClaire Lock and Dam 14, the latest stage is 5.5 feet at 5 a.m. Monday. No flooding is forecast. At Quad Cities Lock and Dam 15, the latest stage is 8.5 feet at 5 a.m. Monday. No flooding is forecast. At Muscatine, the latest stage is 10.3 feet at 5 a.m. Monday. At Keithsburg, the latest stage is 11.5 feet at 5 a.m. Monday. No flooding is forecast. For the Wetsuquinucan River, near DeWitt, minor flooding is occurring, with a stage of 11.5 feet at 5 a.m. Monday. The river reached a flood stage at 9 p.m. Sunday. Moderate flooding is forecast, with a crest of approximately 12.2 feet around 7 p.m. Monday. For the Cedar River, near Conesville, the latest stage is 11.2 feet at 5 a.m. Monday. For the Rock River, at Como, the latest stage is 6.4 feet at 5 a.m. Monday. Near Joslyn, the latest stage is 9.1 feet at 4 a.m. Monday. No flooding is forecast. At Moline, the latest stage is 10.9 feet at 5 a.m. Monday. No flooding is forecast. For the Green River, at Geneseo, the latest stage is 12.8 feet at 5 a.m. Monday. 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The current time is 6:03 a.m. Central Daylight Time. At 6 a.m. at Moline, skies were clear. The temperature was 56 degrees, dew point 54, relative humidity 93%. The wind was variable at 3 miles an hour. And the pressure was 29.95 inches and rising. At Davenport, skies were clear. The temperature was 54 degrees, dew point 53, relative humidity 97%. The wind was north at 6 miles an hour. And the pressure was 29.97 inches and rising. Close to home, Burlington mostly cloudy and 57. Cedar Rapids partly cloudy and 53. Dubuque mostly cloudy and 56. Iowa City partly cloudy and 57. Peoria cloudy and 60. Rockford partly cloudy and 55. Across the Midwest, Chicago mostly cloudy and 59. Des Moines partly cloudy and 58. Madison mostly cloudy and 55. Milwaukee mostly cloudy and 59. Minneapolis clear and 57. Omaha mostly cloudy and 58. St. Louis cloudy and 63. Springfield, Illinois, cloudy and 59. Waterloo, cloudy and 52. Once again at 6 a.m. in Moline with clear skies, the temperature was 56. At Davenport with clear skies, the temperature was 54. Here is the hazardous weather outlook. For today and tonight, area rivers are experiencing flooding from excessive rainfall over the last week. Please see the latest flood statements and flood warnings for further details. Looking ahead, the probability for widespread hazardous weather is low. Spotter activation.
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And now, your National Weather Service forecast for the Quad Cities and surrounding areas. Today, mostly sunny. Warmer with highs in the mid-70s. Northeast winds 5 to 10 miles an hour. Tonight, mostly clear. Lows in the upper 50s. Northeast winds around 5 miles an hour, becoming southeast after midnight. Tuesday, sunny in the morning, then becoming partly sunny. Highs in the upper 70s. Southeast winds around 5 miles an hour. Tuesday night, mostly cloudy. Lows in the lower 60s. South winds around 5 miles an hour. Wednesday, mostly sunny with a slight chance of thunderstorms. A chance of showers, mainly in the morning. Highs around 80. Southwest winds 5 to 10 miles an hour, becoming west in the afternoon. Chance of rain 30%. Wednesday night and Thursday, partly cloudy. Lows around 60. Highs in the upper 70s. Thursday night, mostly clear. Lows in the upper 50s. Friday, mostly sunny. Highs in the upper 70s. Friday night and Saturday, mostly cloudy. Lows in the lower 60s. Highs in the lower 80s. Saturday night, a chance of showers and thunderstorms. Lows in the upper 60s. Sunday, mostly sunny. Highs in the upper 80s. Again, the forecast for the Quad Cities and surrounding areas for today, mostly sunny. Warmer. Highs in the mid-70s. Northeast winds 5 to 10 miles an hour. The Moline, Illinois climate summary for yesterday, June 21, 2026. Yesterday's high temperature was 64 degrees. The normal high is 85. The record high is 101 degrees, which was set in 1988. Yesterday's low temperature was 59 degrees. The normal low is 63. The record low is 43 degrees, which was set in 1992. 1.81 inches of precipitation fell yesterday, which brings the monthly total to 6.98 inches. The total precipitation for the year now stands at 19.00 inches. There were 3 heating degree days yesterday. This brings the monthly total to 7. There were no cooling degree days yesterday. This leaves the monthly total at 112. Yesterday, the maximum wind observed was 25 miles an hour from the northeast. The highest wind gust observed was 33 miles per hour from the northeast. The normal high temperature for today is 85 degrees, and the normal low is 63. The record high for today is 98, which occurred in 1911, and the record low is 45, which occurred in 1963. Sunrise today is at 5:29 a.m. and sunset is at 8:39 p.m. And now a summary of river forecasts. For the Mississippi River, at Dubuque, the latest stage is 8.1 feet at 5 a.m. Monday. At Comanche, the latest stage is 10.3 feet at 5 a.m. Monday. No flooding is forecast. At LeClaire Lock and Dam 14, the latest stage is 5.5 feet at 5 a.m. Monday. No flooding is forecast. At Quad Cities Lock and Dam 15, the latest stage is 8.5 feet at 5 a.m. Monday. No flooding is forecast. At Muscatine, the latest stage is 10.3 feet at 5 a.m. Monday. At Keithsburg, the latest stage is 11.5 feet at 5 a.m. Monday. No flooding is forecast. For the Wetsuppenican River, near DeWitt, minor flooding is occurring, with a stage of 11.5 feet at 5 a.m. Monday. The river reached a flood stage at 9 p.m. Sunday. Moderate flooding is forecast, with a crest of approximately 12.2 feet around 7 p.m. Monday. For the Cedar River, near Conesville, the latest stage is 11.2 feet at 5 a.m. Monday. For the Rock River, at Como, the latest stage is 6.4 feet at 5 a.m. Monday. Near Joslyn, the latest stage is 9.1 feet at 4 a.m. Monday. No flooding is forecast. At Moline, the latest stage is 10.9 feet at 5 a.m. Monday. No flooding is forecast. For the Green River, at Geneseo, the latest stage is 12.8 feet at 5 a.m. Monday. 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The current time is 6:09 a.m. Central Daylight Time. At 6 a.m. at Moline, skies were clear. The temperature was 56 degrees, dew point 54, relative humidity 93%.
The wind was variable at 3 miles an hour, and the pressure was 29.95 inches and rising. At Davenport, skies were clear. The temperature was 54 degrees, dew point 53, relative humidity 97%. The wind was north at 6 miles an hour, and the pressure was 29.97 inches and rising. Close to home, Burlington mostly cloudy and 57. Cedar Rapids partly cloudy and 53. Dubuque mostly cloudy and 56. Iowa City partly cloudy and 57. Peoria cloudy and 60. Rockford partly cloudy and 55. Across the Midwest, Chicago mostly cloudy and 59. Des Moines partly cloudy and 58. Madison mostly cloudy and 55. Milwaukee mostly cloudy and 59. Minneapolis clear and 57. Omaha mostly cloudy and 58. St. Louis cloudy and 63. Springfield, Illinois cloudy and 59. Waterloo cloudy and 52. Once again at 6 a.m. in Moline with clear skies, the temperature was 56. At Davenport with clear skies, the temperature was 54. Here is the hazardous weather outlook. For today and tonight, area rivers are experiencing flooding from excessive rainfall over the last week. Please see the latest flood statements and flood warnings for further details. Looking ahead, the probability for widespread hazardous weather is low. Spotter activation will not be needed today or tonight. And now, your National Weather Service forecast for the Quad Cities and surrounding areas. Today, mostly sunny. Warmer with highs in the mid-70s. Northeast winds 5 to 10 miles an hour. Tonight, mostly clear. Lows in the upper 50s. Northeast winds around 5 miles an hour, becoming southeast after midnight. Tuesday, sunny in the morning, then becoming partly sunny. Highs in the upper 70s. Southeast winds around 5 miles an hour. Tuesday night, mostly cloudy. Lows in the lower 60s. South winds around 5 miles an hour. Wednesday, mostly sunny with a slight chance of thunderstorms. A chance of showers, mainly in the morning. Highs around 80. Southwest winds 5 to 10 miles an hour, becoming west in the afternoon. Chance of rain 30%. Wednesday night and Thursday, partly cloudy. Lows around 60. Highs in the upper 70s. Thursday night, mostly clear. Lows in the upper 50s. Friday, mostly sunny. Highs in the upper 70s. Friday night and Saturday, mostly cloudy. Lows in the lower 60s. Highs in the lower 80s. Saturday night, a chance of showers and thunderstorms. Lows in the upper 60s. Sunday, mostly sunny. Highs in the upper 80s. Again, the forecast for the Quad Cities and surrounding areas for today, mostly sunny. Warmer. Highs in the mid-70s. Northeast winds 5 to 10 miles an hour. The Moline, Illinois climate summary for yesterday, June 21, 2026. Yesterday's high temperature was 64 degrees. The normal high is 85. The record high is 101 degrees, which was set in 1988. Yesterday's low temperature was 59 degrees. The normal low is 63. The record low is 43 degrees, which was set in 1992. 1.81 inches of precipitation fell yesterday, which brings the monthly total to 6.98 inches. The total precipitation for the year now stands at 19.00 inches. There were 3 heating degree days yesterday. This brings the monthly total to 7. There were no cooling degree days yesterday. This leaves the monthly total at 112. Yesterday, the maximum wind observed was 25 miles an hour from the northeast. The highest wind gust observed was 33 miles per hour from the northeast. The normal high temperature for today is 85 degrees, and the normal low is 63. The record high for today is 98, which occurred in 1911, and the record low is 45, which occurred in 1963. Sunrise today is at 5:29 a.m. and sunset is at 8:39 p.m. And now a summary of river forecasts. For the Mississippi River, at Dubuque, the latest stage is 8.1 feet at 5 a.m. Monday. At Comanche, the latest stage is 10.3 feet at 5 a.m. Monday. No flooding is forecast.
At LeClaire Lock and Dam 14, the latest stage is 5.5 feet at 5 a.m. Monday. No flood.

the latest stage is 11.2 feet at 5 a.m. Monday. For the Rock River, at Como, the latest stage is 6.4 feet at 5 a.m. Monday. Near Jocelyn, the latest stage is 9.1 feet at 4 a.m. Monday. No flooding is forecast. At Moline, the latest stage is 10.9 feet at 5 a.m. Monday. No flooding is forecast. For the Green River, at Geneseo, the latest stage is 12.8 feet at 5 a.m. Monday. Moderate flooding is forecast. The areas affected include Wapsipinicon River near DeWitt. The hazardous weather conditions are expected until Wednesday morning. The following impacts are expected at 12.0 feet, overbank flooding occurs. Water affects residences along the river between Wheatland and Calamus. Water affects businesses along the river near Calamus. Additional details, at 8:30 p.m. Sunday, the stage was 10.9 feet. Forecast, the river is expected to rise above flood stage late this evening to a crest of 12.2 feet tomorrow evening. It will then fall below flood stage late Tuesday evening. Flood stage is 11.0 feet. 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The current time is 6:17 a.m. Central Daylight Time. At 6 a.m. at Moline, skies were clear. The temperature was 56 degrees, dew point 54, relative humidity 93%. The wind was variable at 3 miles an hour. And the pressure was 29.95 inches and rising. At Davenport, skies were clear. The temperature was 54 degrees, dew point 53, relative humidity 97%. The wind was north at 6 miles an hour. And the pressure was 29.97 inches and rising. Close to home, Burlington mostly cloudy and 57. Cedar Rapids clear and 53. Dubuque mostly cloudy and 56. Iowa City clear and 57. Muscatine 55. Galesburg cloudy and 56. Peoria cloudy and 60. Savannah 54. Rockford partly cloudy and 55. Across the Midwest, Chicago mostly cloudy and 59. Des Moines partly cloudy and 58. Madison mostly cloudy and 55. Milwaukee mostly cloudy and 59. Minneapolis clear and 57. Omaha mostly cloudy and 58. St. Louis cloudy and 63. Springfield, Illinois cloudy and 59. Waterloo cloudy and 53. Once again at 6 a.m. in Moline with clear skies, the temperature was 56. At Davenport with clear skies, the temperature was 54. Here is the hazardous weather outlook. For today and tonight, area rivers are experiencing flooding from excessive rainfall over the last week. Please see the latest flood statements and flood warnings for further details. Looking ahead, the probability for widespread hazardous weather is low. Spotter activation will not be needed today or tonight. And now, your National Weather Service forecast for the Quad Cities and surrounding areas. Today, mostly sunny. Warmer with highs in the mid-70s. Northeast winds 5 to 10 miles an hour. Tonight, mostly clear. Lows in the upper 50s. Northeast winds around 5 miles an hour, becoming southeast after midnight. Tuesday, sunny in the morning, then becoming partly sunny. Highs in the upper 70s. Southeast winds around 5 miles an hour. Tuesday night, mostly cloudy. Lows in the lower 60s. South winds around 5 miles an hour. Wednesday, mostly sunny with a slight chance of thunderstorms. A chance of showers, mainly in the morning. Highs around 80. Southwest winds 5 to 10 miles an hour, becoming west in the afternoon. Chance of rain 30%. Wednesday night and Thursday, partly cloudy. Lows around 60. Highs in the upper 70s. Thursday night, mostly clear. Lows in the upper 50s. Friday, mostly sunny. Highs in the upper 70s. Friday night and Saturday, mostly cloudy. Lows in the lower 60s. Highs in the lower 80s. Saturday night, a chance of showers and thunderstorms. Lows in the upper 60s. Sunday, mostly sunny. Highs in the upper 80s. Again, the forecast for the Quad Cities and surrounding areas for today, mostly sunny. Warmer. Highs in the mid-70s. Northeast winds 5 to 10 miles an hour.

The Moline, Illinois climate summary for yesterday, June 21st, 2026. Yesterday's high temperature was 64 degrees. The normal high is 85. The record high is 101 degrees, which was set in 1988. Yesterday's low temperature was 59 degrees. The normal low is 63. The record low is 43 degrees, which was set in 1992. 1.81 inches of precipitation fell yesterday, which brings the monthly total to 6.98 inches. The total precipitation for the year now stands at 19.00 inches. There were 3 heating degree days yesterday. This brings the monthly total to 7. There were no cooling degree days yesterday. This leaves the monthly total at 112. Yesterday the maximum wind observed was 25 miles an hour from the northeast. The highest wind gust observed was 33 miles per hour from the northeast. The normal high temperature for today is 85 degrees, and the normal low is 63. The record high for today is 98, which occurred in 1911, and the record low is 45, which occurred in 1963. Sunrise today is at 5:29 a.m. and sunset is at 8:39 p.m. And now a summary of river forecasts. For the Mississippi River, at Dubuque, the latest stage is 8.1 feet at 5 a.m. Monday. At Comanche, the latest stage is 10.3 feet at 5 a.m. Monday. No flooding is forecast. At LeClaire Lock and Dam 14, the latest stage is 5.5 feet at 5 a.m. Monday. No flooding is forecast. At Quad Cities Lock and Dam 15, the latest stage is 8.5 feet at 5 a.m. Monday. No flooding is forecast. At Muscatine, the latest stage is 10.3 feet at 5 a.m. Monday. At Keithsburg, the latest stage is 11.5 feet at 5 a.m. Monday. No flooding is forecast. For the Wet'suwet'en River, near DeWitt, minor flooding is occurring, with a stage of 11.5 feet at 5 a.m. Monday. The river reached a flood stage at 9 p.m. Sunday. Moderate flooding is forecast, with a crest of approximately 12.2 feet around 7 p.m. Monday. For the Cedar River, near Conesville, the latest stage is 11.2 feet at 5 a.m. Monday. For the Rock River, at Como, the latest stage is 6.4 feet at 5 a.m. Monday. Near Joslyn, the latest stage is 9.1 feet at 4 a.m. Monday. No flooding is forecast. At Moline, the latest stage is 10.9 feet at 5 a.m. Monday. No flooding is forecast. For the Green River, at Geneseo, the latest stage is 12.8 feet at 5 a.m. Monday. 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The current time is 6:23 a.m. Central Daylight Time. At 6 a.m. at Moline, skies were clear. The temperature was 56 degrees, dew point 54, relative humidity 93%. The wind was variable at 3 miles an hour. And the pressure was 29.95 inches and rising. At Davenport, skies were clear. The temperature was 54 degrees, dew point 53, relative humidity 97%. The wind was north at 6 miles an hour. And the pressure was 29.97 inches and rising. Close to home, Burlington mostly cloudy and 57. Cedar Rapids clear and 53. Dubuque mostly cloudy and 56. Iowa City clear and 57. Muscatine 55. Galesburg cloudy and 56. Peoria cloudy and 60. Savannah 54. Rockford partly cloudy and 55. Across the Midwest, Chicago mostly cloudy and 59. Des Moines partly cloudy and 58. Madison mostly cloudy and 55. Milwaukee mostly cloudy and 59. Minneapolis clear and 57. Omaha mostly cloudy and 58. St. Louis cloudy and 63. Springfield, Illinois cloudy and 59. Waterloo cloudy and 53. Once again at 6 a.m. at Moline with clear skies, the temperature was 56. At Davenport with clear skies, the temperature was 54. Here is the hazardous weather outlook. For today and tonight, area rivers are experiencing flooding from excessive rainfall over the last week. Please see the latest flood statements and flood warnings for further details. Looking ahead, the probability for widespread hazardous weather is low. Spotter activation will not be needed today or tonight. And now, your national...
weather service forecast for the Guam cities and surrounding areas. Today, mostly sunny. Warmer with highs in the mid-70s. Northeast winds 5 to 10 miles an hour. Tonight, mostly clear. Lows in the upper 50s. Northeast winds around 5 miles an hour, becoming southeast after midnight. Tuesday, sunny in the morning, then becoming partly sunny. Highs in the upper 70s. Southeast winds around 5 miles an hour. Tuesday night, mostly cloudy. Lows in the lower 60s. South winds around 5 miles an hour. Wednesday, mostly sunny with a slight chance of thunderstorms. A chance of showers, mainly in the morning. Highs around 80. Southwest winds 5 to 10 miles an hour, becoming west in the afternoon. Chance of rain 30%. Wednesday night and Thursday, partly cloudy. Lows around 60. Highs in the upper 70s. Thursday night, mostly clear. Lows in the upper 50s. Friday, mostly sunny. Highs in the upper 70s. Friday night and Saturday, mostly cloudy. Lows in the lower 60s. Highs in the lower 80s. Saturday night, a chance of showers and thunderstorms. Lows in the upper 60s. Sunday, mostly sunny. Highs in the upper 80s. Again, the forecast for the Guam cities and surrounding areas for today, mostly sunny. Warmer. Highs in the mid-70s. Northeast winds 5 to 10 miles an hour. The Moline, Illinois climate summary for yesterday, June 21, 2026. Yesterday's high temperature was 64 degrees. The normal high is 85. The record high is 101 degrees, which was set in 1988. Yesterday's low temperature was 59 degrees. The normal low is 63. The record low is 43 degrees, which was set in 1992. 1.81 inches of precipitation fell yesterday, which brings the monthly total to 6.98 inches. The total precipitation for the year now stands at 19.00 inches. There were 3 heating degree days yesterday. This brings the monthly total to 7. There were no cooling degree days yesterday. This leaves the monthly total at 112. Yesterday the maximum wind observed was 25 miles an hour from the northeast. The highest wind gust observed was 33 miles per hour from the northeast. The normal high temperature for today is 85 degrees, and the normal low is 63. The record high for today is 98, which occurred in 1911, and the record low is 45, which occurred in 1963. Sunrise today is at 5:29 a.m. and sunset is at 8:39 p.m. And now a summary of river forecasts. For the Mississippi River, at Dubuque, the latest stage is 8.1 feet at 5 a.m. Monday. At Comanche, the latest stage is 10.3 feet at 5 a.m. Monday. No flooding is forecast. At LeClaire Lock and Dam 14, the latest stage is 5.5 feet at 5 a.m. Monday. No flooding is forecast. At Quad Cities Lock and Dam 15, the latest stage is 8.5 feet at 5 a.m. Monday. No flooding is forecast. At Muscatine, the latest stage is 10.3 feet at 5 a.m. Monday. At Keithsburg, the latest stage is 11.5 feet at 5 a.m. Monday. No flooding is forecast. For the Wapsipinicon River, near DeWitt, minor flooding is occurring, with a stage of 11.5 feet at 5 a.m. Monday. The river reached a flood stage at 9 p.m. Sunday. Moderate flooding is forecast, with a crest of approximately 12.2 feet around 7 p.m. Monday. For the Cedar River, near Conesville, the latest stage is 11.2 feet at 5 a.m. Monday. For the Rock River, at Como, the latest stage is 6.4 feet at 5 a.m. Monday. Near Joslyn, the latest stage is 9.1 feet at 4 a.m. Monday. No flooding is forecast. At Moline, the latest stage is 10.9 feet at 5 a.m. Monday. No flooding is forecast. For the Green River, at Geneseo, the latest stage is 12.8 feet at 5 a.m. Monday. 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The current time is 6:30 a.m. Central Daylight Time. At 6 a.m. at Moline, skies were clear. The temperature was 56 degrees, dew point 54, relative humidity 93%. The wind was variable at 3 miles an hour. And the pressure was 29.95 inches and rising.
At Davenport, skies were clear. The temperature was 54 degrees, dew point 53, relative humidity 97%. The wind was north at 6 miles an hour. And the pressure was 29.97 inches and rising. Close to home, Burlington mostly cloudy and 57. Cedar Rapids clear and 53. Dubuque mostly cloudy and 56. Iowa City clear and 57. Muscatine 55. Galesburg cloudy and 56. Peoria cloudy and 60. Savannah 54. Rockford partly cloudy and 55. Across the Midwest, Chicago mostly cloudy and 59. Des Moines partly cloudy and 58. Madison mostly cloudy and 55. Milwaukee mostly cloudy and 59. Minneapolis clear and 57. Omaha mostly cloudy and 58. St. Louis cloudy and 63. Springfield, Illinois cloudy and 59. Waterloo cloudy and 53. Once again at 6 a.m. in Moline with clear skies, the temperature was 56. At Davenport with clear skies, the temperature was 54. Here is the hazardous weather outlook. For today and tonight, area rivers are experiencing flooding from excessive rainfall over the last week. Please see the latest flood statements and flood warnings for further details. Looking ahead, the probability for widespread hazardous weather is low. Spotter activation will not be needed today or tonight. And now, your National Weather Service forecast for the Quad Cities and surrounding areas. Today, mostly sunny. Warmer with highs in the mid-70s. Northeast winds 5 to 10 miles an hour. Tonight, mostly clear. Lows in the upper 50s. Northeast winds around 5 miles an hour, becoming southeast after midnight. Tuesday, sunny in the morning, then becoming partly sunny. Highs in the upper 70s. Southeast winds around 5 miles an hour. Tuesday night, mostly cloudy. Lows in the lower 60s. South winds around 5 miles an hour. Wednesday, mostly sunny with a slight chance of thunderstorms. A chance of showers, mainly in the morning. Highs around 80. Southwest winds 5 to 10 miles an hour, becoming west in the afternoon. Chance of rain 30%. Wednesday night and Thursday, partly cloudy. Lows around 60. Highs in the upper 70s. Thursday night, mostly clear. Lows in the upper 50s. Friday, mostly sunny. Highs in the upper 70s. Friday night and Saturday, mostly cloudy. Lows in the lower 60s. Highs in the lower 80s. Saturday night, a chance of showers and thunderstorms. Lows in the upper 60s. Sunday, mostly sunny. Highs in the upper 80s. Again, the forecast for the Quad Cities and surrounding areas for today, mostly sunny. Warmer. Highs in the mid-70s. Northeast winds 5 to 10 miles an hour. The Moline, Illinois climate summary for yesterday, June 21, 2026. Yesterday's high temperature was 64 degrees. The normal high is 85. The record high is 101 degrees, which was set in 1988. Yesterday's low temperature was 59 degrees. The normal low is 63. The record low is 43 degrees, which was set in 1992. 1.81 inches of precipitation fell yesterday, which brings the monthly total to 6.98 inches. The total precipitation for the year now stands at 19.00 inches. There were 3 heating degree days yesterday. This brings the monthly total to 7. There were no cooling degree days yesterday. This leaves the monthly total at 112. Yesterday, the maximum wind observed was 25 miles an hour from the northeast. The highest wind gust observed was 33 miles per hour from the northeast. The normal high temperature for today is 85 degrees, and the normal low is 63. The record high for today is 98, which occurred in 1911, and the record low is 45, which occurred in 1963. Sunrise today is at 5:29 a.m. and sunset is at 8:39 p.m. And now a summary of river forecasts. For the Mississippi River, at Dubuque, the latest stage is 8.1 feet at 5 a.m. Monday. At Comanche, the latest stage is 10.3 feet at 5 a.m. Monday. No flooding is forecast. At LeClaire Lock and Dam 14, the latest stage is 5.5 feet at 5 a.m. Monday.
no flooding is forecast. At Quad Cities Lock and Dam 15, the latest stage is 8.5 feet at 5 a.m. Monday. No flooding is forecast. At Muscatine, the latest stage is 10.3 feet at 5 a.m. Monday. At Keithsburg, the latest stage is 11.5 feet at 5 a.m. Monday. No flooding is forecast. For the Wet'suwet'en River, near DeWitt, minor flooding is occurring, with a stage of 11.5 feet at 5 a.m. Monday. The river reached a flood stage at 9 p.m. Sunday. Moderate flooding is forecast, with a crest of approximately 12.2 feet around 7 p.m. Monday. For the Cedar River, near Conesville, the latest stage is 11.2 feet at 5 a.m. Monday. For the Rock River, at Como, the latest stage is 6.4 feet at 5 a.m. Monday. Near Joslin, the latest stage is 9.1 feet at 4 a.m. Monday. No flooding is forecast. At Moline, the latest stage is 10.9 feet at 5 a.m. Monday. No flooding is forecast. For the Green River, at Geneseo, the latest stage is 12.8 feet at 5 a.m. Monday. 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The current time is 6:37 a.m. Central Daylight Time. At 6 a.m. at Moline, skies were clear. The temperature was 56 degrees, dew point 54, relative humidity 93%. The wind was variable at 3 miles an hour. And the pressure was 29.95 inches and rising. At Davenport, skies were clear. The temperature was 54 degrees, dew point 53, relative humidity 97%. The wind was north at 6 miles an hour. And the pressure was 29.97 inches and rising. Close to home, Burlington mostly cloudy and 57. Cedar Rapids clear and 53. Dubuque mostly cloudy and 56. Iowa City clear and 57. Muscatine 55. Galesburg cloudy and 56. Peoria cloudy and 60. Savannah 54. Rockford partly cloudy and 55. Across the Midwest, Chicago mostly cloudy and 59. Des Moines partly cloudy and 58. Madison mostly cloudy and 55. Milwaukee mostly cloudy and 59. Minneapolis clear and 57. Omaha mostly cloudy and 58. St. Louis cloudy and 63. Springfield, Illinois cloudy and 59. Waterloo cloudy and 53. Once again at 6 a.m. at Moline with clear skies, the temperature was 56. At Davenport with clear skies, the temperature was 54. Here is the hazardous weather outlook. For today and tonight, area rivers are experiencing flooding from excessive rainfall over the last week. Please see the latest flood statements and flood warnings for further details. Looking ahead, the probability for widespread hazardous weather is low. Spotter activation will not be needed today or tonight. And now, your National Weather Service forecast for the Quad Cities and surrounding areas. Today, mostly sunny. Warmer with highs in the mid-70s. Northeast winds 5 to 10 miles an hour. Tonight, mostly clear. Lows in the upper 50s. Northeast winds around 5 miles an hour, becoming southeast after midnight. Tuesday, sunny in the morning, then becoming partly sunny. Highs in the upper 70s. Southeast winds around 5 miles an hour. Tuesday night, mostly cloudy. Lows in the lower 60s. South winds around 5 miles an hour. Wednesday, mostly sunny with a slight chance of thunderstorms. A chance of showers, mainly in the morning. Highs around 80. Southwest winds 5 to 10 miles an hour, becoming west in the afternoon. Chance of rain 30%. Wednesday night and Thursday, partly cloudy. Lows around 60. Highs in the upper 70s. Thursday night, mostly clear. Lows in the upper 50s. Friday, mostly sunny. Highs in the upper 70s. Friday night and Saturday, mostly cloudy. Lows in the lower 60s. Highs in the lower 80s. Saturday night, a chance of showers and thunderstorms. Lows in the upper 60s. Sunday, mostly sunny. Highs in the upper 80s. Again, the forecast for the Quad Cities and surrounding areas for today, mostly sunny. Warmer. Highs in the mid-70s. Northeast winds 5 to 10 miles an hour.
The Moline, Illinois climate summary for yesterday, June 21, 2026. Yesterday's high temperature was 64 degrees. The normal high is 85. The record high is 101 degrees, which was set in 1988. Yesterday's low temperature was 59 degrees. The normal low is 63. The record low is 43 degrees, which was set in 1992. 1.81 inches of precipitation fell yesterday, which brings the monthly total to 6.98 inches. The total precipitation for the year now stands at 19.00 inches. There were 3 heating degree days yesterday. This brings the monthly total to 7. There were no cooling degree days yesterday. This leaves the monthly total at 112. Yesterday, the maximum wind observed was 25 miles an hour from the northeast. The highest wind gust observed was 33 miles per hour from the northeast. The normal high temperature for today is 85 degrees, and the normal low is 63. The record high for today is 98, which occurred in 1911, and the record low is 45, which occurred in 1963. Sunrise today is at 5:29 a.m. and sunset is at 8:39 p.m. This broadcast originates from the National Weather Service office in the Quad Cities and is transmitted on a frequency of 162.55 MHz from Rock Island, Illinois. The coverage area includes the following counties: Cedar, Clinton, Louisa, Muscatine, Scott, Henry, Illinois, Mercer, Rock Island, and Whiteside. And now a summary of river forecasts. For the Mississippi River, at Dubuque, the latest stage is 8.1 feet at 5 a.m. Monday. At Comanche, the latest stage is 10.3 feet at 5 a.m. Monday. No flooding is forecast. At LeClaire Lock and Dam 14, the latest stage is 5.5 feet at 5 a.m. Monday. No flooding is forecast. At Quad Cities Lock and Dam 15, the latest stage is 8.5 feet at 5 a.m. Monday. No flooding is forecast. At Muscatine, the latest stage is 10.3 feet at 5 a.m. Monday. At Keithsburg, the latest stage is 11.5 feet at 5 a.m. Monday. No flooding is forecast. For the Wetsupinicon River, near DeWitt, minor flooding is occurring, with a stage of 11.5 feet at 5 a.m. Monday. The river reached a flood stage at 9 p.m. Sunday. Moderate flooding is forecast, with a crest of approximately 12.2 feet around 7 p.m. Monday. For the Cedar River, near Conesville, the latest stage is 11.2 feet at 5 a.m. Monday. For the Rock River, at Como, the latest stage is 6.4 feet at 5 a.m. Monday. Near Joslyn, the latest stage is 9.1 feet at 4 a.m. Monday. No flooding is forecast. At Moline, the latest stage is 10.9 feet at 5 a.m. Monday. No flooding is forecast. For the Green River, at Geneseo, the latest stage is 12.8 feet at 5 a.m. Monday. 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The current time is 6:44 a.m. Central Daylight Time. At 6 a.m. at Moline, skies were clear. The temperature was 56 degrees, dew point 54, relative humidity 93%. The wind was variable at 3 miles an hour. And the pressure was 29.95 inches and rising. At Davenport, skies were clear. The temperature was 54 degrees, dew point 53, relative humidity 97%. The wind was north at 6 miles an hour. And the pressure was 29.97 inches and rising. Close to home, Burlington mostly cloudy and 57. Cedar Rapids clear and 53. Dubuque mostly cloudy and 56. Iowa City clear and 57. Muscatine 55. Galesburg cloudy and 56. Peoria cloudy and 60. Savannah 54. Rockford partly cloudy and 55. Across the Midwest, Chicago mostly cloudy and 59. Des Moines partly cloudy and 58. Madison mostly cloudy and 55. Milwaukee mostly cloudy and 59. Minneapolis clear and 57. Omaha mostly cloudy and 58. St. Louis cloudy and 63. Springfield, Illinois cloudy and 59. Waterloo cloudy and 53. Once again at 6 a.m. at Moline with clear skies, the temperature was 56. At Davenport with clear skies, the temperature
was 54. Moderate flooding is forecast. The areas affected include Wet'suwet'en River near DeWitt. The hazardous weather conditions are expected until Wednesday morning. The following impacts are expected at 12.0 feet over bank flooding occurs. Water affects residences along the river between Wheatland and Kalamus. Water affects businesses along the river near Kalamus. Additional details, at 8:30 p.m. Sunday, the stage was 10.9 feet. Forecast, the river is expected to rise above flood stage late this evening to a crest of 12.2 feet tomorrow evening. It will then fall below flood stage late Tuesday evening. Flood stage is 11.0 feet. Here is the hazardous weather outlook. For today and tonight, area rivers are experiencing flooding from excessive rainfall over the last week. Please see the latest flood statements and flood warnings for further details. Looking ahead, the probability for widespread hazardous weather is low. Spotter activation will not be needed today or tonight. And now, your National Weather Service forecast for the Quad Cities and surrounding areas. Today, mostly sunny. Warmer with highs in the mid-70s. Northeast winds 5 to 10 miles an hour. Tonight, mostly clear. Lows in the upper 50s. Northeast winds around 5 miles an hour, becoming southeast after midnight. Tuesday, sunny in the morning, then becoming partly sunny. Highs in the upper 70s. Southeast winds around 5 miles an hour. Tuesday night, mostly cloudy. Lows in the lower 60s. South winds around 5 miles an hour. Wednesday, mostly sunny with a slight chance of thunderstorms. A chance of showers, mainly in the morning. Highs around 80. Southwest winds 5 to 10 miles an hour, becoming west in the afternoon. Chance of rain 30%. Wednesday night and Thursday, partly cloudy. Lows around 60. Highs in the upper 70s. Thursday night, mostly clear. Lows in the upper 50s. Friday, mostly sunny. Highs in the upper 70s. Friday night and Saturday, mostly cloudy. Lows in the lower 60s. Highs in the lower 80s. Saturday night, a chance of showers and thunderstorms. Lows in the upper 60s. Sunday, mostly sunny. Highs in the upper 80s. Again, the forecast for the Quad Cities and surrounding areas for today, mostly sunny. Warmer. Highs in the mid-70s. Northeast winds 5 to 10 miles an hour. The Moline, Illinois climate summary for yesterday, June 21, 2026. Yesterday's high temperature was 64 degrees. The normal high is 85. The record high is 101 degrees, which was set in 1988. Yesterday's low temperature was 59 degrees. The normal low is 63. The record low is 43 degrees, which was set in 1992. 1.81 inches of precipitation fell yesterday, which brings the monthly total to 6.98 inches. The total precipitation for the year now stands at 19.00 inches. There were 3 heating degree days yesterday. This brings the monthly total to 7. There were no cooling degree days yesterday. This leaves the monthly total at 112. Yesterday, the maximum wind observed was 25 miles an hour from the northeast. The highest wind gust observed was 33 miles per hour from the northeast. The normal high temperature for today is 85 degrees, and the normal low is 63. The record high for today is 98, which occurred in 1911, and the record low is 45, which occurred in 1963. Sunrise today is at 5:29 a.m. and sunset is at 8:39 p.m. And now a summary of river forecasts. For the Mississippi River, at Dubuque, the latest stage is 8.1 feet at 5 a.m. Monday. At Comanche, the latest stage is 10.3 feet at 5 a.m. Monday. No flooding is forecast. At LeClaire Lock and Dam 14, the latest stage is 5.5 feet at 5 a.m. Monday. No flooding is forecast. At Quad Cities Lock and Dam 15, the latest stage is 8.5 feet at 5 a.m. Monday. No flooding is forecast. At Muscatine, the latest stage is 10.3 feet at 5 a.m. Monday. At Keithsburg, the latest stage is 11.5 feet at 5 a.m. Monday. No flooding is forecast. For the Wet'suwet'en River, near DeWitt, minor flooding is occurring, with a stage of 11.5 feet at 5 a.m. Monday.
River reached a flood stage at 9 p.m. Sunday. Moderate flooding is forecast, with a crest of approximately 12.2 feet around 7 p.m. Monday. For the Cedar River, near Conesville, the latest stage is 11.2 feet at 5 a.m. Monday. For the Rock River, at Como, the latest stage is 6.4 feet at 5 a.m. Monday. Near Joslin, the latest stage is 9.1 feet at 4 a.m. Monday. No flooding is forecast. At Moline, the latest stage is 10.9 feet at 5 a.m. Monday. No flooding is forecast. For the Green River, at Geneseo, the latest stage is 12.8 feet at 5 a.m. Monday. 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The current time is 6:51 a.m. Central Daylight Time. At 6 a.m. at Moline, skies were clear. The temperature was 56 degrees, dew point 54, relative humidity 93%. The wind was variable at 3 miles an hour. And the pressure was 29.95 inches and rising. At Davenport, skies were clear. The temperature was 54 degrees, dew point 53, relative humidity 97%. The wind was north at 6 miles an hour. And the pressure was 29.97 inches and rising. Close to home, Burlington mostly cloudy and 57. Cedar Rapids clear and 53. Dubuque mostly cloudy and 56. Iowa City clear and 57. Muscatine 55. Galesburg cloudy and 56. Peoria cloudy and 60. Savannah 54. Rockford partly cloudy and 55. Across the Midwest, Chicago mostly cloudy and 59. Des Moines partly cloudy and 58. Madison mostly cloudy and 55. Milwaukee mostly cloudy and 59. Minneapolis clear and 57. Omaha mostly cloudy and 58. St. Louis cloudy and 63. Springfield, Illinois cloudy and 59. Waterloo cloudy and 53. Once again at 6 a.m. in Moline with clear skies, the temperature was 56. At Davenport with clear skies, the temperature was 54. Here is the hazardous weather outlook. For today and tonight, area rivers are experiencing flooding from excessive rainfall over the last week. Please see the latest flood statements and flood warnings for further details. Looking ahead, the probability for widespread hazardous weather is low. Spotter activation will not be needed today or tonight. And now, your National Weather Service forecast for the Quad Cities and surrounding areas. Today, mostly sunny. Warmer with highs in the mid-70s. Northeast winds 5 to 10 miles an hour. Tonight, mostly clear. Lows in the upper 50s. Northeast winds around 5 miles an hour, becoming southeast after midnight. Tuesday, sunny in the morning, then becoming partly sunny. Highs in the upper 70s. Southeast winds around 5 miles an hour. Tuesday night, mostly cloudy. Lows in the lower 60s. South winds around 5 miles an hour. Wednesday, mostly sunny with a slight chance of thunderstorms. A chance of showers, mainly in the morning. Highs around 80. Southwest winds 5 to 10 miles an hour, becoming west in the afternoon. Chance of rain 30%. Wednesday night and Thursday, partly cloudy. Lows around 60. Highs in the upper 70s. Thursday night, mostly clear. Lows in the upper 50s. Friday, mostly sunny. Highs in the upper 70s. Friday night and Saturday, mostly cloudy. Lows in the lower 60s. Highs in the lower 80s. Saturday night, a chance of showers and thunderstorms. Lows in the upper 60s. Sunday, mostly sunny. Highs in the upper 80s. Again, the forecast for the Quad Cities and surrounding areas for today, mostly sunny. Warmer. Highs in the mid-70s. Northeast winds 5 to 10 miles an hour. The Moline, Illinois climate summary for yesterday, June 21, 2026. Yesterday's high temperature was 64 degrees. The normal high is 85. The record high is 101 degrees, which was set in 1988. Yesterday's low temperature was 59 degrees. The normal low is 63. The record low is 43 degrees, which was set in 1992. 1.81 inches of precipitation fell yesterday, which brings the monthly total to
6.98 inches. The total precipitation for the year now stands at 19.00 inches. There were 3 heating degree days yesterday. This brings the monthly total to 7. There were no cooling degree days yesterday. This leaves the monthly total at 112. Yesterday, the maximum wind observed was 25 miles an hour from the northeast. The highest wind gust observed was 33 miles per hour from the northeast. The normal high temperature for today is 85 degrees, and the normal low is 63. The record high for today is 98, which occurred in 1911, and the record low is 45, which occurred in 1963. Sunrise today is at 5:29 a.m. and sunset is at 8:39 p.m. And now a summary of river forecasts. For the Mississippi River, at Dubuque, the latest stage is 8.1 feet at 5 a.m. Monday. At Kamache, the latest stage is 10.3 feet at 5 a.m. Monday. No flooding is forecast. At LeClaire Lock and Dam 14, the latest stage is 5.5 feet at 5 a.m. Monday. No flooding is forecast. At Quad Cities Lock and Dam 15, the latest stage is 8.5 feet at 5 a.m. Monday. No flooding is forecast. At Muscatine, the latest stage is 10.3 feet at 5 a.m. Monday. At Keithsburg, the latest stage is 11.5 feet at 5 a.m. Monday. No flooding is forecast. For the Wapsipinicon River, near DeWitt, minor flooding is occurring, with a stage of 11.5 feet at 5 a.m. Monday. The river reached a flood stage at 9 p.m. Sunday. Moderate flooding is forecast, with a crest of approximately 12.2 feet around 7 p.m. Monday. For the Cedar River, near Conesville, the latest stage is 11.2 feet at 5 a.m. Monday. For the Rock River, at Como, the latest stage is 6.4 feet at 5 a.m. Monday. Near Joslyn, the latest stage is 9.1 feet at 4 a.m. Monday. No flooding is forecast. At Moline, the latest stage is 10.9 feet at 5 a.m. Monday. No flooding is forecast. For the Green River, at Geneseo, the latest stage is 12.8 feet at 5 a.m. Monday. 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The current time is 6:58 a.m. Central Daylight Time. Here is the hazardous weather outlook. For today and tonight, area rivers are experiencing flooding from excessive rainfall over the last week. Please see the latest flood statements and flood warnings for further details. Looking ahead, the probability for widespread hazardous weather is low. Spotter activation will not be needed today or tonight. And now, your National Weather Service forecast for the Quad Cities and surrounding areas. Today, mostly sunny. Warmer with highs in the mid-70s. Northeast winds 5 to 10 miles an hour. Tonight, mostly clear. Lows in the upper 50s. Northeast winds around 5 miles an hour, becoming southeast after midnight. Tuesday, sunny in the morning, then becoming partly sunny. Highs in the upper 70s. Southeast winds around 5 miles an hour. Tuesday night, mostly cloudy. Lows in the lower 60s. South winds around 5 miles an hour. Wednesday, mostly sunny with a slight chance of thunderstorms. A chance of showers, mainly in the morning. Highs around 80. Southwest winds 5 to 10 miles an hour, becoming west in the afternoon. Chance of rain 30%. Wednesday night and Thursday, partly cloudy. Lows around 60. Highs in the upper 70s. Thursday night, mostly clear. Lows in the upper 50s. Friday, mostly sunny. Highs in the upper 70s. Friday night and Saturday, mostly cloudy. Lows in the lower 60s. Highs in the lower 80s. Saturday night, a chance of showers and thunderstorms. Lows in the upper 60s. Sunday, mostly sunny. Highs in the upper 80s. Again, the forecast for the Quad Cities and surrounding areas for today, mostly sunny. Warmer. Highs in the mid-70s. Northeast winds 5 to 10 miles an hour. The Moline, Illinois climate summary for yesterday, June 21, 2026. Yesterday's high temperature was 64 degrees. The normal high is 85. The record high is 101 degrees, which was set in 1988. Yesterday's low temperature was 59 degrees. The normal low is 63. The record low is 43 degrees.
which was set in 1992. 1.81 inches of precipitation fell yesterday, which brings the monthly total to 6.98 inches. The total precipitation for the year now stands at 19.00 inches. There were 3 heating degree days yesterday. This brings the monthly total to 7. There were no cooling degree days yesterday. This leaves the monthly total at 112. Yesterday, the maximum wind observed was 25 miles an hour from the northeast. The highest wind gust observed was 33 miles per hour from the northeast. The normal high temperature for today is 85 degrees, and the normal low is 63. The record high for today is 98, which occurred in 1911, and the record low is 45, which occurred in 1963. Sunrise today is at 5:29 a.m. and sunset is at 8:39 p.m. And now a summary of river forecasts. For the Mississippi River, at Dubuque, the latest stage is 8.1 feet at 6 a.m. Monday. At Comanche, the latest stage is 10.3 feet at 6 a.m. Monday. No flooding is forecast. At LeClaire Lock and Dam 14, the latest stage is 5.5 feet at 6 a.m. Monday. No flooding is forecast. At Quad Cities Lock and Dam 15, the latest stage is 8.4 feet at 6 a.m. Monday. No flooding is forecast. At Muscatine, the latest stage is 10.3 feet at 6 a.m. Monday. At Keithsburg, the latest stage is 11.5 feet at 6 a.m. Monday. No flooding is forecast. For the Wetsuppenican River, near DeWitt, minor flooding is occurring, with a stage of 11.5 feet at 6 a.m. Monday. The river reached a flood stage at 9 p.m. Sunday. Moderate flooding is forecast, with a crest of approximately 12.2 feet around 7 p.m. Monday. For the Cedar River, near Conesville, the latest stage is 11.3 feet at 6 a.m. Monday. For the Rock River, at Como, the latest stage is 6.4 feet at 6 a.m. Monday. Near Joslyn, the latest stage is 9.1 feet at 5 a.m. Monday. No flooding is forecast. At Moline, the latest stage is 10.9 feet at 6 a.m. Monday. No flooding is forecast. For the Green River, near Geneseo, the latest stage is 12.9 feet at 6 a.m. Monday. 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The current time is 7:03 a.m. Central Daylight Time. At 7 a.m. in Moline, skies were sunny. The temperature was 59 degrees, dew point 55, relative humidity 87%. The wind was north at 5 miles an hour. And the pressure was 29.99 inches and rising. At Davenport, skies were sunny. The temperature was 57 degrees, dew point 55, relative humidity 93%. The wind was north at 6 miles an hour. And the pressure was 30.00 inches and rising. Close to home, Burlington mostly sunny and 58. Cedar Rapids partly sunny and 55. Dubuque mostly sunny and 57. Iowa City sunny and 58. Peoria cloudy and 60. Rockford mostly sunny and 58. Across the Midwest, Chicago mostly sunny and 60. Des Moines partly sunny and 59. Madison cloudy and 56. Milwaukee mostly sunny and 61. Minneapolis sunny and 59. Omaha partly sunny and 59. St. Louis cloudy and 63. Springfield, Illinois cloudy and 59. Waterloo fog and 58. Once again at 7 a.m. in Moline with sunny skies, the temperature was 59. At Davenport with sunny skies, the temperature was 57. Here is the hazardous weather outlook. For today and tonight, area rivers are experiencing flooding from excessive rainfall over the last week. Please see the latest flood statements and flood warnings for further details. Looking ahead, the probability for widespread hazardous weather is low. Spotter activation will not be needed today or tonight. And now, your National Weather Service forecast for the Quad Cities and surrounding areas. Today, mostly sunny. Warmer with highs in the mid-70s. Northeast winds 5 to 10 miles an hour. Tonight, mostly clear. Lows in the upper 50s. Northeast winds around 5 miles an hour, becoming southeast after midnight. Tuesday, sunny in the morning, then becoming partly sunny. Highs in the upper 70s. Southeast winds around 5 miles an hour. Tuesday night, mostly
cloudy. Lows in the lower 60s. South winds around 5 miles an hour. Wednesday, mostly sunny with a slight chance of thunderstorms. A chance of showers, mainly in the morning. Highs around 80. Southwest winds 5 to 10 miles an hour, becoming west in the afternoon. Chance of rain 30%. Wednesday night and Thursday, partly cloudy. Lows around 60. Highs in the upper 70s. Thursday night, mostly clear. Lows in the upper 50s. Friday, mostly sunny. Highs in the upper 70s. Friday night and Saturday, mostly cloudy. Lows in the lower 60s. Highs in the lower 80s. Saturday night, a chance of showers and thunderstorms. Lows in the upper 60s. Sunday, mostly sunny. Highs in the upper 80s. Again, the forecast for the Quad Cities and surrounding areas for today, mostly sunny. Warmer. Highs in the mid-70s. Northeast winds 5 to 10 miles an hour. The Moline, Illinois climate summary for yesterday, June 21, 2026. Yesterday's high temperature was 64 degrees. The normal high is 85. The record high is 101 degrees, which was set in 1988. Yesterday's low temperature was 59 degrees. The normal low is 63. The record low is 43 degrees, which was set in 1992. 1.81 inches of precipitation fell yesterday, which brings the monthly total to 6.98 inches. The total precipitation for the year now stands at 19.00 inches. There were 3 heating degree days yesterday. This brings the monthly total to 7. There were no cooling degree days yesterday. This leaves the monthly total at 112. Yesterday the maximum wind observed was 25 miles an hour from the northeast. The highest wind gust observed was 33 miles per hour from the northeast. The normal high temperature for today is 85 degrees, and the normal low is 63. The record high for today is 98, which occurred in 1911, and the record low is 45, which occurred in 1963. Sunrise today is at 5:29 a.m. and sunset is at 8:39 p.m. And now a summary of river forecasts. For the Mississippi River, at Dubuque, the latest stage is 8.1 feet at 6 a.m. Monday. At Comanche, the latest stage is 10.3 feet at 6 a.m. Monday. No flooding is forecast. At LeClaire Lock and Dam 14, the latest stage is 5.5 feet at 6 a.m. Monday. No flooding is forecast. At Quad Cities Lock and Dam 15, the latest stage is 8.4 feet at 6 a.m. Monday. No flooding is forecast. At Muscatine, the latest stage is 10.3 feet at 6 a.m. Monday. At Keithsburg, the latest stage is 11.5 feet at 6 a.m. Monday. No flooding is forecast. For the Wetsuquinucan River, near DeWitt, minor flooding is occurring, with a stage of 11.5 feet at 6 a.m. Monday. The river reached a flood stage at 9 p.m. Sunday. Moderate flooding is forecast, with a crest of approximately 12.2 feet around 7 p.m. Monday. For the Cedar River, near Conesville, the latest stage is 11.3 feet at 6 a.m. Monday. For the Rock River, at Como, the latest stage is 6.4 feet at 6 a.m. Monday. Near Joslin, the latest stage is 9.1 feet at 5 a.m. Monday. No flooding is forecast. At Moline, the latest stage is 10.9 feet at 6 a.m. Monday. No flooding is forecast. For the Green River, near Geneseo, the latest stage is 12.9 feet at 6 a.m. Monday. 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The current time is 7:10 a.m. Central Daylight Time. At 7 a.m. in Moline, skies were sunny. The temperature was 59 degrees, dew point 55, relative humidity 87%. The wind was north at 5 miles an hour. And the pressure was 29.99 inches and rising. At Davenport, skies were sunny. The temperature was 57 degrees, dew point 55, relative humidity 93%. The wind was north at 6 miles an hour. And the pressure was 30.00 inches and rising. Close to home, Burlington mostly sunny and 58. Cedar Rapids partly sunny and 55. Dubuque mostly sunny and 57. Iowa City sunny and 58. Peoria cloudy and 60. Rockford mostly sunny and 58.
Across the Midwest, Chicago mostly sunny and 60. Des Moines partly sunny and 59. Madison cloudy and 56. Milwaukee mostly sunny and 61. Minneapolis sunny and 59. Omaha partly sunny and 59. St. Louis cloudy and 63. Springfield, Illinois cloudy and 59. Waterloo fog and 58. Once again at 7 a.m. in Moline with sunny skies, the temperature was 59. At Davenport with sunny skies, the temperature was 57. Here is the hazardous weather outlook. For today and tonight, area rivers are experiencing flooding from excessive rainfall over the last week. Please see the latest flood statements and flood warnings for further details. Looking ahead, the probability for widespread hazardous weather is low. Spotter activation will not be needed today or tonight. And now, your National Weather Service forecast for the Quad Cities and surrounding areas. Today, mostly sunny. Warmer with highs in the mid-70s. Northeast winds 5 to 10 miles an hour. Tonight, mostly clear. Lows in the upper 50s. Northeast winds around 5 miles an hour, becoming southeast after midnight. Tuesday, sunny in the morning, then becoming partly sunny. Highs in the upper 70s. Southeast winds around 5 miles an hour. Tuesday night, mostly cloudy. Lows in the lower 60s. South winds around 5 miles an hour. Wednesday, mostly sunny with a slight chance of thunderstorms. A chance of showers, mainly in the morning. Highs around 80. Southwest winds 5 to 10 miles an hour, becoming west in the afternoon. Chance of rain 30%. Wednesday night and Thursday, partly cloudy. Lows around 60. Highs in the upper 70s. Thursday night, mostly clear. Lows in the upper 50s. Friday, mostly sunny. Highs in the upper 70s. Friday night and Saturday, mostly cloudy. Lows in the lower 60s. Highs in the lower 80s. Saturday night, a chance of showers and thunderstorms. Lows in the upper 60s. Sunday, mostly sunny. Highs in the upper 80s. Again, the forecast for the Quad Cities and surrounding areas for today, mostly sunny. Warmer. Highs in the mid-70s. Northeast winds 5 to 10 miles an hour. The Moline, Illinois climate summary for yesterday, June 21, 2026. Yesterday's high temperature was 64 degrees. The normal high is 85. The record high is 101 degrees, which was set in 1988. Yesterday's low temperature was 59 degrees. The normal low is 63. The record low is 43 degrees, which was set in 1992. 1.81 inches of precipitation fell yesterday, which brings the monthly total to 6.98 inches. The total precipitation for the year now stands at 19.00 inches. There were 3 heating degree days yesterday. This brings the monthly total to 7. There were no cooling degree days yesterday. This leaves the monthly total at 112. Yesterday, the maximum wind observed was 25 miles an hour from the northeast. The highest wind gust observed was 33 miles per hour from the northeast. The normal high temperature for today is 85 degrees, and the normal low is 63. The record high for today is 98, which occurred in 1911, and the record low is 45, which occurred in 1963. Sunrise today is at 5:29 a.m. and sunset is at 8:39 p.m. And now a summary of river forecasts. For the Mississippi River, at Dubuque, the latest stage is 8.1 feet at 6 a.m. Monday. At Comanche, the latest stage is 10.3 feet at 6 a.m. Monday. No flooding is forecast. At LeClaire Lock and Dam 14, the latest stage is 5.5 feet at 6 a.m. Monday. No flooding is forecast. At Quad Cities Lock and Dam 15, the latest stage is 8.4 feet at 6 a.m. Monday. No flooding is forecast. At Muscatine, the latest stage is 10.3 feet at 6 a.m. Monday. At Keithsburg, the latest stage is 11.5 feet at 6 a.m. Monday. No flooding is forecast. For the Wetsuppinicon River, near DeWitt, minor flooding is occurring, with a stage of 11.5 feet at 6 a.m. Monday. The river reached a flood stage at 9 p.m. Sunday. Moderate flooding is forecast, with a crest of approximately 12.2 feet around 7 p.m. Monday.

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1: 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The current time is 7:17 a.m. Central Daylight Time. At 7 a.m. in Moline, skies were mostly sunny. The temperature was 59 degrees, dew point 55, relative humidity 87%. The wind was north at 5 miles an hour. And the pressure was 29.99 inches and rising. At Davenport, skies were mostly sunny. The temperature was 57 degrees, dew point 55, relative humidity 93%. The wind was north at 6 miles an hour. And the pressure was 30.00 inches and rising. Close to home, Burlington mostly sunny and 58. Cedar Rapids partly sunny and 55. Dubuque mostly sunny and 57. Iowa City partly sunny and 58. Muscatine 59. Galesburg cloudy and 57. Peoria cloudy and 60. Savannah 57. Rockford mostly sunny and 58. Across the Midwest, Chicago mostly sunny and 60. Des Moines partly sunny and 59. Madison cloudy and 56. Milwaukee mostly sunny and 61. Minneapolis sunny and 59. Omaha partly sunny and 59. St. Louis cloudy and 63. Springfield, Illinois cloudy and 59. Waterloo fog and 58. Once again at 7 a.m. in Moline with mostly sunny skies, the temperature was 59. At Davenport with mostly sunny skies, the temperature was 57. Here is the hazardous weather outlook. For today and tonight, area rivers are experiencing flooding from excessive rainfall over the last week. Please see the latest flood statements and flood warnings for further details. Looking ahead, the probability for widespread hazardous weather is low. Spotter activation will not be needed today or tonight. And now, your National Weather Service forecast for the Quad Cities and surrounding areas. Today, mostly sunny. Warmer with highs in the mid-70s. Northeast winds 5 to 10 miles an hour. Tonight, mostly clear. Lows in the upper 50s. Northeast winds around 5 miles an hour, becoming southeast after midnight. Tuesday, sunny in the morning, then becoming partly sunny. Highs in the upper 70s. Southeast winds around 5 miles an hour. Tuesday night, mostly cloudy. Lows in the lower 60s. South winds around 5 miles an hour. Wednesday, mostly sunny with a slight chance of thunderstorms. A chance of showers, mainly in the morning. Highs around 80. Southwest winds 5 to 10 miles an hour, becoming west in the afternoon. Chance of rain 30%. Wednesday night and Thursday, partly cloudy. Lows around 60. Highs in the upper 70s. Thursday night, mostly clear. Lows in the upper 50s. Friday, mostly sunny. Highs in the upper 70s. Friday night and Saturday, mostly cloudy. Lows in the lower 60s. Highs in the lower 80s. Saturday night, a chance of showers and thunderstorms. Lows in the upper 60s. Sunday, mostly sunny. Highs in the upper 80s. Again, the forecast for the Quad Cities and surrounding areas for today, mostly sunny. Warmer. Highs in the mid-70s. Northeast winds 5 to 10 miles an hour. The Moline, Illinois climate summary for yesterday, June 21, 2026. Yesterday's high temperature was 64 degrees. The normal high is 85. The record high is 101 degrees, which was set in 1988. Yesterday's low temperature was 59 degrees. The normal low is 63. The record low is 43 degrees, which was set in 1992. 1.81 inches of precipitation fell yesterday, which brings the monthly total to 6.98 inches. The total precipitation for the year now stands at 19.00 inches. There were three heating degree days yesterday.

This brings the monthly total to 7. There were no cooling degree days yesterday. This leaves the monthly total at 112. Yesterday, the maximum wind observed was 25 miles an hour from the northeast. The highest wind gust observed was 33 miles per hour from the northeast. The normal high temperature for today is 85 degrees, and the normal low is 63. The record high for today is 98, which occurred in 1911, and the record low is 45, which occurred in 1963. Sunrise today is at 5:29 a.m. and sunset is at 8:39 p.m. And now a summary of river forecasts. For the Mississippi River, at Dubuque, the latest stage is 8.1 feet at 6 a.m. Monday. At Comanche, the latest stage is 10.3 feet at 6 a.m. Monday. No flooding is forecast. At LeClaire Lock and Dam 14, the latest stage is 5.5 feet at 6 a.m. Monday. No flooding is forecast. At Quad Cities Lock and Dam 15, the latest stage is 8.4 feet at 6 a.m. Monday. No flooding is forecast. At Muscatine, the latest stage is 10.3 feet at 6 a.m. Monday. At Keithsburg, the latest stage is 11.5 feet at 6 a.m. Monday. No flooding is forecast. For the Wet'suwet'en River, near DeWitt, minor flooding is occurring, with a stage of 11.5 feet at 6 a.m. Monday. The river reached a flood stage at 9 p.m. Sunday. Moderate flooding is forecast, with a crest of approximately 12.2 feet around 7 p.m. Monday. For the Cedar River, near Conesville, the latest stage is 11.3 feet at 6 a.m. Monday. For the Rock River, at Como, the latest stage is 6.4 feet at 6 a.m. Monday. Near Joslyn, the latest stage is 9.1 feet at 5 a.m. Monday. No flooding is forecast. At Moline, the latest stage is 10.9 feet at 6 a.m. Monday. No flooding is forecast. For the Green River, near Geneseo, the latest stage is 12.9 feet at 6 a.m. Monday. 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The current time is 7:23 a.m. Central Daylight Time. At 7 a.m. at Moline, skies were mostly sunny. The temperature was 59 degrees, dew point 55, relative humidity 87%. The wind was north at 5 miles an hour. And the pressure was 29.99 inches and rising. At Davenport, skies were mostly sunny. The temperature was 57 degrees, dew point 55, relative humidity 93%. The wind was north at 6 miles an hour. And the pressure was 30.00 inches and rising. Close to home, Burlington mostly sunny and 58. Cedar Rapids partly sunny and 55. Dubuque mostly sunny and 57. Iowa City partly sunny and 58. Muscatine 59. Galesburg cloudy and 57. Peoria cloudy and 60. Savannah 57. Rockford mostly sunny and 58. Across the Midwest, Chicago mostly sunny and 60. Des Moines partly sunny and 59. Madison cloudy and 56. Milwaukee mostly sunny and 61. Minneapolis sunny and 59. Omaha partly sunny and 59. St. Louis cloudy and 63. Springfield, Illinois cloudy and 59. Waterloo fog and 58. Once again at 7 a.m. in Moline with mostly sunny skies, the temperature was 59. At Davenport with mostly sunny skies, the temperature was 57. Here is the hazardous weather outlook. For today and tonight, area rivers are experiencing flooding from excessive rainfall over the last week. Please see the latest flood statements and flood warnings for further details. Looking ahead, the probability for widespread hazardous weather is low. Spotter activation will not be needed today or tonight. And now, your National Weather Service forecast for the Quad Cities and surrounding areas. Today, mostly sunny. Warmer with highs in the mid-70s. Northeast winds 5 to 10 miles an hour. Tonight, mostly clear. Lows in the upper 50s. Northeast winds around 5 miles an hour, becoming southeast after midnight. Tuesday, sunny in the morning, then becoming partly sunny. Highs in the upper 70s. Southeast winds around 5 miles an hour. Tuesday night, mostly cloudy. Lows in the lower 60s. South winds around 5 miles an hour.
Wednesday, mostly sunny with a slight chance of thunderstorms. A chance of showers, mainly in the morning. Highs around 80. Southwest winds 5 to 10 miles an hour, becoming west in the afternoon. Chance of rain 30%. Wednesday night and Thursday, partly cloudy. Lows around 60. Highs in the upper 70s. Thursday night, mostly clear. Lows in the upper 50s. Friday, mostly sunny. Highs in the upper 70s. Friday night and Saturday, mostly cloudy. Lows in the lower 60s. Highs in the lower 80s. Saturday night, a chance of showers and thunderstorms. Lows in the upper 60s. Sunday, mostly sunny. Highs in the upper 80s. Again, the forecast for the Quad Cities and surrounding areas for today, mostly sunny. Warmer. Highs in the mid-70s. Northeast winds 5 to 10 miles an hour. The Moline, Illinois climate summary for yesterday, June 21, 2026. Yesterday's high temperature was 64 degrees. The normal high is 85. The record high is 101 degrees, which was set in 1988. Yesterday's low temperature was 59 degrees. The normal low is 63. The record low is 43 degrees, which was set in 1992. 1.81 inches of precipitation fell yesterday, which brings the monthly total to 6.98 inches. The total precipitation for the year now stands at 19.00 inches. There were 3 heating degree days yesterday. This brings the monthly total to 7. There were no cooling degree days yesterday. This leaves the monthly total at 112. Yesterday, the maximum wind observed was 25 miles an hour from the northeast. The highest wind gust observed was 33 miles per hour from the northeast. The normal high temperature for today is 85 degrees, and the normal low is 63. The record high for today is 98, which occurred in 1911, and the record low is 45, which occurred in 1963. Sunrise today is at 5:29 a.m. and sunset is at 8:39 p.m. And now a summary of river forecasts. For the Mississippi River, at Dubuque, the latest stage is 8.1 feet at 6 a.m. Monday. At Comanche, the latest stage is 10.3 feet at 6 a.m. Monday. No flooding is forecast. At LeClaire Lock and Dam 14, the latest stage is 5.5 feet at 6 a.m. Monday. No flooding is forecast. At Quad Cities Lock and Dam 15, the latest stage is 8.4 feet at 6 a.m. Monday. No flooding is forecast. At Muscatine, the latest stage is 10.3 feet at 6 a.m. Monday. At Keithsburg, the latest stage is 11.5 feet at 6 a.m. Monday. No flooding is forecast. For the Wapsipinicon River, near DeWitt, minor flooding is occurring, with a stage of 11.5 feet at 6 a.m. Monday. The river reached a flood stage at 9 p.m. Sunday. Moderate flooding is forecast, with a crest of approximately 12.2 feet around 7 p.m. Monday. For the Cedar River, near Conesville, the latest stage is 11.3 feet at 6 a.m. Monday. For the Rock River, at Como, the latest stage is 6.4 feet at 6 a.m. Monday. Near Joslyn, the latest stage is 9.1 feet at 5 a.m. Monday. No flooding is forecast. At Moline, the latest stage is 10.9 feet at 6 a.m. Monday. No flooding is forecast. For the Green River, near Geneseo, the latest stage is 12.9 feet at 6 a.m. Monday. 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The current time is 7:30 a.m. Central Daylight Time. At 7 a.m. in Moline, skies were mostly sunny. The temperature was 59 degrees, dew point 55, relative humidity 87%. The wind was north at 5 miles an hour. And the pressure was 29.99 inches and rising. At Davenport, skies were mostly sunny. The temperature was 57 degrees, dew point 55, relative humidity 93%. The wind was north at 6 miles an hour. And the pressure was 30.00 inches and rising. Close to home, Burlington mostly sunny and 58. Cedar Rapids partly sunny and 55. Dubuque mostly sunny and 57. Iowa City partly sunny and 58. Muscatine 59. Galesburg cloudy and 57. Peoria cloudy and 60. Savannah 57.
Rockford mostly sunny and 58. Across the Midwest, Chicago mostly sunny and 60. Des Moines partly sunny and 59. Madison cloudy and 56. Milwaukee mostly sunny and 61. Minneapolis sunny and 59. Omaha partly sunny and 59. St. Louis cloudy and 63. Springfield, Illinois cloudy and 59. Waterloo fog and 58. Once again at 7 a.m. in Moline with mostly sunny skies, the temperature was 59. At Davenport with mostly sunny skies, the temperature was 57. Here is the hazardous weather outlook. For today and tonight, area rivers are experiencing flooding from excessive rainfall over the last week. Please see the latest flood statements and flood warnings for further details. Looking ahead, the probability for widespread hazardous weather is low. Spotter activation will not be needed today or tonight. And now, your National Weather Service forecast for the Quad Cities and surrounding areas. Today, mostly sunny. Warmer with highs in the mid-70s. Northeast winds 5 to 10 miles an hour. Tonight, mostly clear. Lows in the upper 50s. Northeast winds around 5 miles an hour, becoming southeast after midnight. Tuesday, sunny in the morning, then becoming partly sunny. Highs in the upper 70s. Southeast winds around 5 miles an hour. Tuesday night, mostly cloudy. Lows in the lower 60s. South winds around 5 miles an hour. Wednesday, mostly sunny with a slight chance of thunderstorms. A chance of showers, mainly in the morning. Highs around 80. Southwest winds 5 to 10 miles an hour, becoming west in the afternoon. Chance of rain 30%. Wednesday night and Thursday, partly cloudy. Lows around 60. Highs in the upper 70s. Thursday night, mostly clear. Lows in the upper 50s. Friday, mostly sunny. Highs in the upper 70s. Friday night and Saturday, mostly cloudy. Lows in the lower 60s. Highs in the lower 80s. Saturday night, a chance of showers and thunderstorms. Lows in the upper 60s. Sunday, mostly sunny. Highs in the upper 80s. Again, the forecast for the Quad Cities and surrounding areas for today, mostly sunny. Warmer. Highs in the mid-70s. Northeast winds 5 to 10 miles an hour. The Moline, Illinois climate summary for yesterday, June 21, 2026. Yesterday's high temperature was 64 degrees. The normal high is 85. The record high is 101 degrees, which was set in 1988. Yesterday's low temperature was 59 degrees. The normal low is 63. The record low is 43 degrees, which was set in 1992. 1.81 inches of precipitation fell yesterday, which brings the monthly total to 6.98 inches. The total precipitation for the year now stands at 19.00 inches. There were 3 heating degree days yesterday. This brings the monthly total to 7. There were no cooling degree days yesterday. This leaves the monthly total at 112. Yesterday, the maximum wind observed was 25 miles an hour from the northeast. The highest wind gust observed was 33 miles per hour from the northeast. The normal high temperature for today is 85 degrees, and the normal low is 63. The record high for today is 98, which occurred in 1911, and the record low is 45, which occurred in 1963. Sunrise today is at 5:29 a.m. and sunset is at 8:39 p.m. And now a summary of river forecasts. For the Mississippi River, at Dubuque, the latest stage is 8.1 feet at 6 a.m. Monday. At Comanche, the latest stage is 10.3 feet at 6 a.m. Monday. No flooding is forecast. At LeClaire Lock and Dam 14, the latest stage is 5.5 feet at 6 a.m. Monday. No flooding is forecast. At Quad Cities Lock and Dam 15, the latest stage is 8.4 feet at 6 a.m. Monday. No flooding is forecast. At Muscatine, the latest stage is 10.3 feet at 6 a.m. Monday. At Keithsburg, the latest stage is 11.5 feet at 6 a.m. Monday. No flooding is forecast. For the Wet'suwet'en River, near DeWitt, minor flooding is occurring, with a stage of 11.5 feet at 6 a.m. Monday. The river reached a flood stage at 9 p.m. Sunday.
Moderate flooding is forecast, with a crest of approximately 12.2 feet around 7 p.m. Monday. For the Cedar River, near Conesville, the latest stage is 11.3 feet at 6 a.m. Monday. For the Rock River, at Como, the latest stage is 6.4 feet at 6 a.m. Monday. Near Joslin, the latest stage is 9.1 feet at 5 a.m. Monday. No flooding is forecast. At Moline, the latest stage is 10.9 feet at 6 a.m. Monday. No flooding is forecast. For the Green River, near Geneseo, the latest stage is 12.9 feet at 6 a.m. Monday. This broadcast originates from the National Weather Service office in the Quad Cities and is transmitted on a frequency of 162.55 MHz from Rock Island, Illinois. The coverage area includes the following counties: Cedar, Clinton, Louisa, Muscatine, Scott, Henry, Illinois, Mercer, Rock Island, and Whiteside. 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The current time is 7:37 a.m. Central Daylight Time. At 7 a.m. in Moline, skies were mostly sunny. The temperature was 59 degrees, dew point 55, relative humidity 87%. The wind was north at 5 miles an hour. And the pressure was 29.99 inches and rising. At Davenport, skies were mostly sunny. The temperature was 57 degrees, dew point 55, relative humidity 93%. The wind was north at 6 miles an hour. And the pressure was 30.00 inches and rising. Close to home, Burlington mostly sunny and 58. Cedar Rapids partly sunny and 55. Dubuque mostly sunny and 57. Iowa City partly sunny and 58. Muscatine 59. Galesburg cloudy and 57. Peoria cloudy and 60. Savannah 57. Rockford mostly sunny and 58. Across the Midwest, Chicago mostly sunny and 60. Des Moines partly sunny and 59. Madison cloudy and 56. Milwaukee mostly sunny and 61. Minneapolis sunny and 59. Omaha partly sunny and 59. St. Louis cloudy and 63. Springfield, Illinois cloudy and 59. Waterloo fog and 58. Once again at 7 a.m. in Moline with mostly sunny skies, the temperature was 59. At Davenport with mostly sunny skies, the temperature was 57. Here is the hazardous weather outlook. For today and tonight, area rivers are experiencing flooding from excessive rainfall over the last week. Please see the latest flood statements and flood warnings for further details. Looking ahead, the probability for widespread hazardous weather is low. Spotter activation will not be needed today or tonight. And now, your National Weather Service forecast for the Quad Cities and surrounding areas. Today, mostly sunny. Warmer with highs in the mid-70s. Northeast winds 5 to 10 miles an hour. Tonight, mostly clear. Lows in the upper 50s. Northeast winds around 5 miles an hour, becoming southeast after midnight. Tuesday, sunny in the morning, then becoming partly sunny. Highs in the upper 70s. Southeast winds around 5 miles an hour. Tuesday night, mostly cloudy. Lows in the lower 60s. South winds around 5 miles an hour. Wednesday, mostly sunny with a slight chance of thunderstorms. A chance of showers, mainly in the morning. Highs around 80. Southwest winds 5 to 10 miles an hour, becoming west in the afternoon. Chance of rain 30%. Wednesday night and Thursday, partly cloudy. Lows around 60. Highs in the upper 70s. Thursday night, mostly clear. Lows in the upper 50s. Friday, mostly sunny. Highs in the upper 70s. Friday night and Saturday, mostly cloudy. Lows in the lower 60s. Highs in the lower 80s. Saturday night, a chance of showers and thunderstorms. Lows in the upper 60s. Sunday, mostly sunny. Highs in the upper 80s. Again, the forecast for the Quad Cities and surrounding areas for today, mostly sunny. Warmer. Highs in the mid-70s. Northeast winds 5 to 10 miles an hour. The Moline, Illinois Climate Summary for yesterday, June 21, 2026.
Yesterday's high temperature was 64 degrees. The normal high is 85. The record high is 101 degrees, which was set in 1988. Yesterday's low temperature was 59 degrees. The normal low is 63. The record low is 43 degrees, which was set in 1992. 1.81 inches of precipitation fell yesterday, which brings the monthly total to 6.98 inches. The total precipitation for the year now stands at 19.00 inches. There were 3 heating degree days yesterday. This brings the monthly total to 7. There were no cooling degree days yesterday. This leaves the monthly total at 112. Yesterday, the maximum wind observed was 25 miles an hour from the northeast. The highest wind gust observed was 33 miles per hour from the northeast. The normal high temperature for today is 85 degrees, and the normal low is 63. The record high for today is 98, which occurred in 1911, and the record low is 45, which occurred in 1963. Sunrise today is at 5:29 a.m. and sunset is at 8:39 p.m. And now a summary of river forecasts. For the Mississippi River, at Dubuque, the latest stage is 8.1 feet at 6 a.m. Monday. At Comanche, the latest stage is 10.3 feet at 6 a.m. Monday. No flooding is forecast. At LeClaire Lock and Dam 14, the latest stage is 5.5 feet at 6 a.m. Monday. No flooding is forecast. At Quad Cities Lock and Dam 15, the latest stage is 8.4 feet at 6 a.m. Monday. No flooding is forecast. At Muscatine, the latest stage is 10.3 feet at 6 a.m. Monday. At Keithsburg, the latest stage is 11.5 feet at 6 a.m. Monday. No flooding is forecast. For the Wetsuppinicon River, near DeWitt, minor flooding is occurring, with a stage of 11.5 feet at 6 a.m. Monday. The river reached a flood stage at 9 p.m. Sunday. Moderate flooding is forecast, with a crest of approximately 12.2 feet around 7 p.m. Monday. For the Cedar River, near Conesville, the latest stage is 11.3 feet at 6 a.m. Monday. For the Rock River, at Como, the latest stage is 6.4 feet at 6 a.m. Monday. Near Joslyn, the latest stage is 9.1 feet at 5 a.m. Monday. No flooding is forecast. At Moline, the latest stage is 10.9 feet at 6 a.m. Monday. No flooding is forecast. For the Green River, near Geneseo, the latest stage is 12.9 feet at 6 a.m. Monday. 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The current time is 7:44 a.m. Central Daylight Time. At 7 a.m. in Moline, skies were mostly sunny. The temperature was 59 degrees, dew point 55, relative humidity 87%. The wind was north at 5 miles an hour, and the pressure was 29.99 inches and rising. At Davenport, skies were mostly sunny. The temperature was 57 degrees, dew point 55, relative humidity 93%. The wind was north at 6 miles an hour, and the pressure was 30.00 inches and rising. Close to home, Burlington mostly sunny and 58. Cedar Rapids partly sunny and 55. Dubuque mostly sunny and 57. Iowa City partly sunny and 58. Muscatine 59. Galesburg cloudy and 57. Peoria cloudy and 60. Savannah 57. Rockford mostly sunny and 58. Across the Midwest, Chicago mostly sunny and 60. Des Moines partly sunny and 59. Madison cloudy and 56. Milwaukee mostly sunny and 61. Minneapolis sunny and 59. Omaha partly sunny and 59. St. Louis cloudy and 63. Springfield, Illinois cloudy and 59. Waterloo fog and 58. Once again at 7 a.m. in Moline with mostly sunny skies, the temperature was 59. At Davenport with mostly sunny skies, the temperature was 57. Moderate flooding is forecast. The areas affected include Wetsuppinicon River near DeWitt. The hazardous weather conditions are expected until Wednesday morning. The following impacts are expected at 12.0 feet, overbank flooding occurs. Water affects residences along the river between Wheatland and Calamus. Water affects businesses along the river near Calamus. Additional details, at 8:30 p.m. Sunday, the stage was 10.9 feet.
forecast, the river is expected to rise above flood stage late this evening to a crest of 12.2 feet tomorrow evening. It will then fall below flood stage late Tuesday evening. Flood stage is 11.0 feet. Here is the hazardous weather outlook. For today and tonight, area rivers are experiencing flooding from excessive rainfall over the last week. Please see the latest flood statements and flood warnings for further details. Looking ahead, the probability for widespread hazardous weather is low. Spotter activation will not be needed today or tonight. And now, your National Weather Service forecast for the Quad Cities and surrounding areas. Today, mostly sunny. Warmer with highs in the mid-70s. Northeast winds 5 to 10 miles an hour. Tonight, mostly clear. Lows in the upper 50s. Northeast winds around 5 miles an hour, becoming southeast after midnight. Tuesday, sunny in the morning, then becoming partly sunny. Highs in the upper 70s. Southeast winds around 5 miles an hour. Tuesday night, mostly cloudy. Lows in the lower 60s. South winds around 5 miles an hour. Wednesday, mostly sunny with a slight chance of thunderstorms. A chance of showers, mainly in the morning. Highs around 80. Southwest winds 5 to 10 miles an hour, becoming west in the afternoon. Chance of rain 30%. Wednesday night and Thursday, partly cloudy. Lows around 60. Highs in the upper 70s. Thursday night, mostly clear. Lows in the upper 50s. Friday, mostly sunny. Highs in the upper 70s. Friday night and Saturday, mostly cloudy. Lows in the lower 60s. Highs in the lower 80s. Saturday night, a chance of showers and thunderstorms. Lows in the upper 60s. Sunday, mostly sunny. Highs in the upper 80s. Again, the forecast for the Quad Cities and surrounding areas for today, mostly sunny. Warmer. Highs in the mid-70s. Northeast winds 5 to 10 miles an hour. The Moline, Illinois climate summary for yesterday, June 21, 2026. Yesterday's high temperature was 64 degrees. The normal high is 85. The record high is 101 degrees, which was set in 1988. Yesterday's low temperature was 59 degrees. The normal low is 63. The record low is 43 degrees, which was set in 1992. 1.81 inches of precipitation fell yesterday, which brings the monthly total to 6.98 inches. The total precipitation for the year now stands at 19.00 inches. There were 3 heating degree days yesterday. This brings the monthly total to 7. There were no cooling degree days yesterday. This leaves the monthly total at 112. Yesterday, the maximum wind observed was 25 miles an hour from the northeast. The highest wind gust observed was 33 miles per hour from the northeast. The normal high temperature for today is 85 degrees, and the normal low is 63. The record high for today is 98, which occurred in 1911, and the record low is 45, which occurred in 1963. Sunrise today is at 5:29 a.m. and sunset is at 8:39 p.m. And now a summary of river forecasts. For the Mississippi River, at Dubuque, the latest stage is 8.1 feet at 6 a.m. Monday. At Comanche, the latest stage is 10.3 feet at 6 a.m. Monday. No flooding is forecast. At LeClaire Lock and Dam 14, the latest stage is 5.5 feet at 6 a.m. Monday. No flooding is forecast. At Quad Cities Lock and Dam 15, the latest stage is 8.4 feet at 6 a.m. Monday. No flooding is forecast. At Muscatine, the latest stage is 10.3 feet at 6 a.m. Monday. At Keithsburg, the latest stage is 11.5 feet at 6 a.m. Monday. No flooding is forecast. For the Wapsipinicon River, near DeWitt, minor flooding is occurring, with a stage of 11.5 feet at 6 a.m. Monday. The river reached a flood stage at 9 p.m. Sunday. Moderate flooding is forecast, with a crest of approximately 12.2 feet around 7 p.m. Monday. For the Cedar River, near Conesville, the latest stage is 11.3 feet at 6 a.m. Monday. For the Rock River, at Como, the latest stage is 6.4 feet at 6 a.m. Monday. Near Joslyn, the latest stage is 9.1 feet at 5 a.m. Monday. No flooding is forecast. At Moline,
The latest stage is 10.9 feet at 6 a.m. Monday. No flooding is forecast. For the Green River, near Geneseo, latest stage is 12.9 feet at 6 a.m. Monday. 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The current time is 7:51 a.m. Central Daylight Time. At 7 a.m. in Moline, skies were mostly sunny. The temperature was 59 degrees, dew point 55, relative humidity 87%. The wind was north at 5 miles an hour. And the pressure was 29.99 inches and rising. At Davenport, skies were mostly sunny. The temperature was 57 degrees, dew point 55, relative humidity 93%. The wind was north at 6 miles an hour. And the pressure was 30.00 inches and rising. Close to home, Burlington mostly sunny and 58. Cedar Rapids partly sunny and 55. Dubuque mostly sunny and 57. Iowa City partly sunny and 58. Muscatine 59. Galesburg cloudy and 57. Peoria cloudy and 60. Savannah 57. Rockford mostly sunny and 58. Across the Midwest, Chicago mostly sunny and 60. Des Moines partly sunny and 59. Madison cloudy and 56. Milwaukee mostly sunny and 61. Minneapolis sunny and 59. Omaha partly sunny and 59. St. Louis cloudy and 63. Springfield, Illinois cloudy and 59. Waterloo fog and 58. Once again at 7 a.m. in Moline with mostly sunny skies, the temperature was 59. At Davenport with mostly sunny skies, the temperature was 57. Here is the hazardous weather outlook. For today and tonight, area rivers are experiencing flooding from excessive rainfall over the last week. Please see the latest flood statements and flood warnings for further details. Looking ahead, the probability for widespread hazardous weather is low. Spotter activation will not be needed today or tonight. And now, your National Weather Service forecast for the Quad Cities and surrounding areas. Today, mostly sunny. Warmer with highs in the mid-70s. Northeast winds 5 to 10 miles an hour. Tonight, mostly clear. Lows in the upper 50s. Northeast winds around 5 miles an hour, becoming southeast after midnight. Tuesday, sunny in the morning, then becoming partly sunny. Highs in the upper 70s. Southeast winds around 5 miles an hour. Tuesday night, mostly cloudy. Lows in the lower 60s. South winds around 5 miles an hour. Wednesday, mostly sunny with a slight chance of thunderstorms. A chance of showers, mainly in the morning. Highs around 80. Southwest winds 5 to 10 miles an hour, becoming west in the afternoon. Chance of rain 30%. Wednesday night and Thursday, partly cloudy. Lows around 60. Highs in the upper 70s. Thursday night, mostly clear. Lows in the upper 50s. Friday, mostly sunny. Highs in the upper 70s. Friday night and Saturday, mostly cloudy. Lows in the lower 60s. Highs in the lower 80s. Saturday night, a chance of showers and thunderstorms. Lows in the upper 60s. Sunday, mostly sunny. Highs in the upper 80s. Again, the forecast for the Quad Cities and surrounding areas for today, mostly sunny. Warmer. Highs in the mid-70s. Northeast winds 5 to 10 miles an hour. The Moline, Illinois climate summary for yesterday, June 21, 2026. Yesterday's high temperature was 64 degrees. The normal high is 85. The record high is 101 degrees, which was set in 1988. Yesterday's low temperature was 59 degrees. The normal low is 63. The record low is 43 degrees, which was set in 1992. 1.81 inches of precipitation fell yesterday, which brings the monthly total to 6.98 inches. The total precipitation for the year now stands at 19.00 inches. There were 3 heating degree days yesterday. This brings the monthly total to 7. There were no cooling degree days yesterday. This leaves the monthly total at 112. Yesterday, the maximum wind observed was 25 miles an hour from the northeast.
the highest wind gust observed was 33 miles per hour from the northeast. The normal high temperature for today is 85 degrees, and the normal low is 63. The record high for today is 98, which occurred in 1911, and the record low is 45, which occurred in 1963. Sunrise today is at 5:29 a.m. and sunset is at 8:39 p.m. And now a summary of river forecasts. For the Mississippi River, at Dubuque, the latest stage is 8.1 feet at 6 a.m. Monday. At Comanche, the latest stage is 10.3 feet at 6 a.m. Monday. No flooding is forecast. At LeClaire Lock and Dam 14, the latest stage is 5.5 feet at 6 a.m. Monday. No flooding is forecast. At Quad Cities Lock and Dam 15, the latest stage is 8.4 feet at 6 a.m. Monday. No flooding is forecast. At Muscatine, the latest stage is 10.3 feet at 6 a.m. Monday. At Keithsburg, the latest stage is 11.5 feet at 6 a.m. Monday. No flooding is forecast. For the Wapsipinicon River, near DeWitt, minor flooding is occurring, with a stage of 11.5 feet at 6 a.m. Monday. The river reached a flood stage at 9 p.m. Sunday. Moderate flooding is forecast, with a crest of approximately 12.2 feet around 7 p.m. Monday. For the Cedar River, near Conesville, the latest stage is 11.3 feet at 6 a.m. Monday. For the Rock River, at Como, the latest stage is 6.4 feet at 6 a.m. Monday. Near Joslyn, the latest stage is 9.1 feet at 5 a.m. Monday. No flooding is forecast. At Moline, the latest stage is 10.9 feet at 6 a.m. Monday. No flooding is forecast. For the Green River, near Geneseo, the latest stage is 12.9 feet at 6 a.m. Monday. 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The current time is 7:58 a.m. Central Daylight Time. Here is the hazardous weather outlook. For today and tonight, area rivers are experiencing flooding from excessive rainfall over the last week. Please see the latest flood statements and flood warnings for further details. Looking ahead, the probability for widespread hazardous weather is low. Spotter activation will not be needed today or tonight. And now, your National Weather Service forecast for the Quad Cities and surrounding areas. Today, mostly sunny. Warmer with highs in the mid-70s. Northeast winds 5 to 10 miles an hour. Tonight, mostly clear. Lows in the upper 50s. Northeast winds around 5 miles an hour, becoming southeast after midnight. Tuesday, sunny in the morning, then becoming partly sunny. Highs in the upper 70s. Southeast winds around 5 miles an hour. Tuesday night, mostly cloudy. Lows in the lower 60s. South winds around 5 miles an hour. Wednesday, mostly sunny with a slight chance of thunderstorms. A chance of showers, mainly in the morning. Highs around 80. Southwest winds 5 to 10 miles an hour, becoming west in the afternoon. Chance of rain 30%. Wednesday night and Thursday, partly cloudy. Lows around 60. Highs in the upper 70s. Thursday night, mostly clear. Lows in the upper 50s. Friday, mostly sunny. Highs in the upper 70s. Friday night and Saturday, mostly cloudy. Lows in the lower 60s. Highs in the lower 80s. Saturday night, a chance of showers and thunderstorms. Lows in the upper 60s. Sunday, mostly sunny. Highs in the upper 80s. Again, the forecast for the Quad Cities and surrounding areas for today, mostly sunny. Warmer. Highs in the mid-70s. Northeast winds 5 to 10 miles an hour. The Moline, Illinois climate summary for yesterday, June 21, 2026. Yesterday's high temperature was 64 degrees. The normal high is 85. The record high is 101 degrees, which was set in 1988. Yesterday's low temperature was 59 degrees. The normal low is 63. The record low is 43 degrees, which was set in 1992. 1.81 inches of precipitation fell yesterday, which brings the monthly total to 6.98 inches. The total precipitation for the year now stands at 19.00 inches. There were 3 heating degree days yesterday. This brings the monthly total to 7. There were no cooling degree days yesterday.
This leaves the monthly total at 112. Yesterday, the maximum wind observed was 25 miles an hour from the northeast. The highest wind gust observed was 33 miles per hour from the northeast. The normal high temperature for today is 85 degrees, and the normal low is 63. The record high for today is 98, which occurred in 1911, and the record low is 45, which occurred in 1963. Sunrise today is at 5:29 a.m. and sunset is at 8:39 p.m. And now a summary of river forecasts. For the Mississippi River, at Dubuque, the latest stage is 8.1 feet at 6 a.m. Monday. At Pamache, the latest stage is 10.3 feet at 6 a.m. Monday. No flooding is forecast. At LeClaire Lock and Dam 14, the latest stage is 5.5 feet at 6 a.m. Monday. No flooding is forecast. At Quad Cities Lock and Dam 15, the latest stage is 8.4 feet at 6 a.m. Monday. No flooding is forecast. At Muscatine, the latest stage is 10.3 feet at 6 a.m. Monday. At Keithsburg, the latest stage is 11.5 feet at 6 a.m. Monday. No flooding is forecast. For the Wapsipinicon River, near DeWitt, minor flooding is occurring, with a stage of 11.5 feet at 6 a.m. Monday. The river reached a flood stage at 9 p.m. Sunday. Moderate flooding is forecast, with a crest of approximately 12.2 feet around 7 p.m. Monday. For the Cedar River, near Conesville, the latest stage is 11.3 feet at 6 a.m. Monday. For the Rock River, at Como, the latest stage is 6.4 feet at 6 a.m. Monday. Near Joslyn, the latest stage is 9.1 feet at 5 a.m. Monday. No flooding is forecast. At Moline, the latest stage is 10.9 feet at 6 a.m. Monday. No flooding is forecast. For the Green River, near Geneseo, the latest stage is 12.9 feet at 6 a.m. Monday. 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The current time is 8:03 a.m. Central Daylight Time. At 8 a.m. in Moline, skies were mostly sunny. The temperature was 61 degrees, dew point 55, relative humidity 81%. The wind was variable at 3 miles an hour. And the pressure was 30.02 inches and rising. At Davenport, skies were mostly sunny. The temperature was 60 degrees, dew point 56, relative humidity 86%. The wind was northeast at 8 miles an hour. And the pressure was 30.02 inches and rising. Close to home, Cedar Rapids mostly sunny and 59. Dubuque sunny and 61. Iowa City partly sunny and 62. Rockford mostly sunny and 62. Across the Midwest, Chicago mostly sunny and 63. Milwaukee mostly sunny and 64. Minneapolis sunny and 63. Omaha partly sunny and 63. St. Louis cloudy and 64. Springfield, Illinois cloudy and 60. Waterloo cloudy and 59. Once again at 8 a.m. in Moline with mostly sunny skies, the temperature was 61. At Davenport with mostly sunny skies, the temperature was 60. Here is the hazardous weather outlook. For today and tonight, area rivers are experiencing flooding from excessive rainfall over the last week. Please see the latest flood statements and flood warnings for further details. Looking ahead, the probability for widespread hazardous weather is low. Spotter activation will not be needed today or tonight. And now, your National Weather Service forecast for the Quad Cities and surrounding areas. Today, mostly sunny. Warmer with highs in the mid-70s. Northeast winds 5 to 10 miles an hour. Tonight, mostly clear. Lows in the upper 50s. Northeast winds around 5 miles an hour, becoming southeast after midnight. Tuesday, sunny in the morning, then becoming partly sunny. Highs in the upper 70s. Southeast winds around 5 miles an hour. Tuesday night, mostly cloudy. Lows in the lower 60s. South winds around 5 miles an hour. Wednesday, mostly sunny with a slight chance of thunderstorms. A chance of showers, mainly in the morning. Highs around 80. Southwest winds 5 to 10 miles an hour, becoming west in the afternoon. Chance of rain 30%. Wednesday night and Thursday, partly cloudy. Lows around 60. Highs in the upper 70s. Thursday night, mostly clear.
lows in the upper 50s. Friday, mostly sunny. Highs in the upper 70s. Friday night and Saturday, mostly cloudy. Lows in the lower 60s. Highs in the lower 80s. Saturday night, a chance of showers and thunderstorms. Lows in the upper 60s. Sunday, mostly sunny. Highs in the upper 80s. Again, the forecast for the Guam cities and surrounding areas for today, mostly sunny. Warmer. Highs in the mid-70s. Northeast winds 5 to 10 miles an hour. The Moline, Illinois climate summary for yesterday, June 21, 2026. Yesterday's high temperature was 64 degrees. The normal high is 85. The record high is 101 degrees, which was set in 1988. Yesterday's low temperature was 59 degrees. The normal low is 63. The record low is 43 degrees, which was set in 1992. 1.81 inches of precipitation fell yesterday, which brings the monthly total to 6.98 inches. The total precipitation for the year now stands at 19.00 inches. There were 3 heating degree days yesterday. This brings the monthly total to 7. There were no cooling degree days yesterday. This leaves the monthly total at 112. Yesterday the maximum wind observed was 25 miles an hour from the northeast. The highest wind gust observed was 33 miles per hour from the northeast. The normal high temperature for today is 85 degrees, and the normal low is 63. The record high for today is 98, which occurred in 1911, and the record low is 45, which occurred in 1963. Sunrise today is at 5:29 a.m. and sunset is at 8:39 p.m. And now a summary of river forecasts. For the Mississippi River, at Dubuque, the latest stage is 8.1 feet at 6 a.m. Monday. At Comanche, the latest stage is 10.3 feet at 6 a.m. Monday. No flooding is forecast. At LeClaire Lock and Dam 14, the latest stage is 5.5 feet at 6 a.m. Monday. No flooding is forecast. At Quad Cities Lock and Dam 15, the latest stage is 8.4 feet at 6 a.m. Monday. No flooding is forecast. At Muscatine, the latest stage is 10.3 feet at 6 a.m. Monday. At Keithsburg, the latest stage is 11.5 feet at 6 a.m. Monday. No flooding is forecast. For the Wet'suwet'en River, near DeWitt, minor flooding is occurring, with a stage of 11.5 feet at 6 a.m. Monday. The river reached a flood stage at 9 p.m. Sunday. Moderate flooding is forecast, with a crest of approximately 12.2 feet around 7 p.m. Monday. For the Cedar River, near Conesville, the latest stage is 11.3 feet at 6 a.m. Monday. For the Rock River, at Como, the latest stage is 6.4 feet at 6 a.m. Monday. Near Joslyn, the latest stage is 9.1 feet at 5 a.m. Monday. No flooding is forecast. At Moline, the latest stage is 10.9 feet at 6 a.m. Monday. No flooding is forecast. For the Green River, near Geneseo, the latest stage is 12.9 feet at 6 a.m. Monday. 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The current time is 8:10 a.m. Central Daylight Time. At 8 a.m. in Moline, skies were mostly sunny. The temperature was 61 degrees, dew point 55, relative humidity 81%. The wind was variable at 3 miles an hour. And the pressure was 30.02 inches and rising. At Davenport, skies were mostly sunny. The temperature was 60 degrees, dew point 56, relative humidity 86%. The wind was northeast at 8 miles an hour. And the pressure was 30.02 inches and rising. Close to home, Cedar Rapids mostly sunny and 59. Dubuque sunny and 61. Iowa City partly sunny and 62. Rockford mostly sunny and 62. Across the Midwest, Chicago mostly sunny and 63. Milwaukee mostly sunny and 64. Minneapolis sunny and 63. Omaha partly sunny and 63. St. Louis cloudy and 64. Springfield, Illinois, cloudy and 60. Waterloo, cloudy and 59. Once again at 8 a.m. in Moline with mostly sunny skies, the temperature was 61. At Davenport with mostly sunny skies, the temperature was 60. Here is the hazardous weather outlook.
For today and tonight, area rivers are experiencing flooding from excessive rainfall over the last week. Please see the latest flood statements and flood warnings for further details. Looking ahead, the probability for widespread hazardous weather is low. Spotter activation will not be needed today or tonight. And now, your National Weather Service forecast for the Quad Cities and surrounding areas. Today, mostly sunny. Warmer with highs in the mid-70s. Northeast winds 5 to 10 miles an hour. Tonight, mostly clear. Lows in the upper 50s. Northeast winds around 5 miles an hour, becoming southeast after midnight. Tuesday, sunny in the morning, then becoming partly sunny. Highs in the upper 70s. Southeast winds around 5 miles an hour. Tuesday night, mostly cloudy. Lows in the lower 60s. South winds around 5 miles an hour. Wednesday, mostly sunny with a slight chance of thunderstorms. A chance of showers, mainly in the morning. Highs around 80. Southwest winds 5 to 10 miles an hour, becoming west in the afternoon. Chance of rain 30%. Wednesday night and Thursday, partly cloudy. Lows around 60. Highs in the upper 70s. Thursday night, mostly clear. Lows in the upper 50s. Friday, mostly sunny. Highs in the upper 70s. Friday night and Saturday, mostly cloudy. Lows in the lower 60s. Highs in the lower 80s. Saturday night, a chance of showers and thunderstorms. Lows in the upper 60s. Sunday, mostly sunny. Highs in the upper 80s. Again, the forecast for the Quad Cities and surrounding areas for today, mostly sunny. Warmer. Highs in the mid-70s. Northeast winds 5 to 10 miles an hour. The Moline, Illinois climate summary for yesterday, June 21, 2026. Yesterday's high temperature was 64 degrees. The normal high is 85. The record high is 101 degrees, which was set in 1988. Yesterday's low temperature was 59 degrees. The normal low is 63. The record low is 43 degrees, which was set in 1992. 1.81 inches of precipitation fell yesterday, which brings the monthly total to 6.98 inches. The total precipitation for the year now stands at 19.00 inches. There were 3 heating degree days yesterday. This brings the monthly total to 7. There were no cooling degree days yesterday. This leaves the monthly total at 112. Yesterday, the maximum wind observed was 25 miles an hour from the northeast. The highest wind gust observed was 33 miles per hour from the northeast. The normal high temperature for today is 85 degrees, and the normal low is 63. The record high for today is 98, which occurred in 1911, and the record low is 45, which occurred in 1963. Sunrise today is at 5:29 a.m. and sunset is at 8:39 p.m. And now a summary of river forecasts. For the Mississippi River, at Dubuque, the latest stage is 8.1 feet at 6 a.m. Monday. At Comanche, the latest stage is 10.3 feet at 6 a.m. Monday. No flooding is forecast. At LeClaire Lock and Dam 14, the latest stage is 5.5 feet at 6 a.m. Monday. No flooding is forecast. At Quad Cities Lock and Dam 15, the latest stage is 8.4 feet at 6 a.m. Monday. No flooding is forecast. At Muscatine, the latest stage is 10.3 feet at 6 a.m. Monday. At Keithsburg, the latest stage is 11.5 feet at 6 a.m. Monday. No flooding is forecast. For the Wapsipinicon River, near DeWitt, minor flooding is occurring, with a stage of 11.5 feet at 6 a.m. Monday. The river reached a flood stage at 9 p.m. Sunday. Moderate flooding is forecast, with a crest of approximately 12.2 feet around 7 p.m. Monday. For the Cedar River, near Conesville, the latest stage is 11.3 feet at 6 a.m. Monday. For the Rock River, at Como, the latest stage is 6.4 feet at 6 a.m. Monday. Near Joslyn, the latest stage is 9.1 feet at 5 a.m. Monday. No flooding is forecast. At Moline, the latest stage is 10.9 feet at 6 a.m. Monday. No flooding is forecast. For the Green River, near Geneseo, the latest stage is 12.9 feet at 6 a.m. Monday. Moderate flooding is forecast. The areas affected include Wapsipinicon River near DeWitt,
The hazardous weather conditions are expected until Wednesday morning. The following impacts are expected at 12.0 feet. Overbank flooding occurs. Water affects residences along the river between Wheatland and Kalamazoo. Water affects businesses along the river near Kalamazoo.

55, relative humidity 81%. The wind was variable at 3 miles an hour, and the pressure was 30.02 inches and rising. At Davenport, skies were mostly sunny. The temperature was 60 degrees, dew point 56, relative humidity 86%. The wind was northeast at 8 miles an hour, and the pressure was 30.02 inches and rising. Close to home, Burlington partly sunny and 61. Cedar Rapids partly sunny and 59. Dubuque mostly sunny and 61. Iowa City partly sunny and 62. Muscatine 63. Galesburg cloudy and 58. At Peoria, Savannah 61. Rockford mostly sunny and 62. Across the Midwest, Chicago mostly sunny and 63. Des Moines partly sunny and 61. Madison partly sunny and 57. Milwaukee mostly sunny and 64. Minneapolis sunny and 63. Omaha partly sunny and 63. St. Louis cloudy and 64. Springfield, Illinois cloudy and 60. Waterloo cloudy and 59. Once again at 8 a.m. in Moline with mostly sunny skies, the temperature was 61. At Davenport with mostly sunny skies, the temperature was 60. Here is the hazardous weather outlook. For today and tonight, area rivers are experiencing flooding from excessive rainfall over the last week. Please see the latest flood statements and flood warnings for further details. Looking ahead, the probability for widespread hazardous weather is low. Spotter activation will not be needed today or tonight. And now, your National Weather Service forecast for the Quad Cities and surrounding areas. Today, mostly sunny. Warmer with highs in the mid-70s. Northeast winds 5 to 10 miles an hour. Tonight, mostly clear. Lows in the upper 50s. Northeast winds around 5 miles an hour, becoming southeast after midnight. Tuesday, sunny in the morning, then becoming partly sunny. Highs in the upper 70s. Southeast winds around 5 miles an hour. Tuesday night, mostly cloudy. Lows in the lower 60s. South winds around 5 miles an hour. Wednesday, mostly sunny with a slight chance of thunderstorms. A chance of showers, mainly in the morning. Highs around 80. Southwest winds 5 to 10 miles an hour, becoming west in the afternoon. Chance of rain 30%. Wednesday night and Thursday, partly cloudy. Lows around 60. Highs in the upper 70s. Thursday night, mostly clear. Lows in the upper 50s. Friday, mostly sunny. Highs in the upper 70s. Friday night and Saturday, mostly cloudy. Lows in the lower 60s. Highs in the lower 80s. Saturday night, a chance of showers and thunderstorms. Lows in the upper 60s. Sunday, mostly sunny. Highs in the upper 80s. Again, the forecast for the Quad Cities and surrounding areas for today, mostly sunny. Warmer. Highs in the mid-70s. Northeast winds 5 to 10 miles an hour. The Moline, Illinois climate summary for yesterday, June 21, 2026. Yesterday's high temperature was 64 degrees. The normal high is 85. The record high is 101 degrees, which was set in 1988. Yesterday's low temperature was 59 degrees. The normal low is 63. The record low is 43 degrees, which was set in 1992. 1.81 inches of precipitation fell yesterday, which brings the monthly total to 6.98 inches. The total precipitation for the year now stands at 19.00 inches. There were 3 heating degree days yesterday. This brings the monthly total to 7. There were no cooling degree days yesterday. This leaves the monthly total at 112. Yesterday, the maximum wind observed was 25 miles an hour from the northeast. The highest wind gust observed was 33 miles per hour from the northeast. The normal high temperature for today is 85 degrees, and the normal low is 63. The record high for today is 98, which occurred in 1911, and the record low is 45, which occurred in 1963. Sunrise today is at 5:29 a.m. and sunset is at 8:39 p.m. And now a summary of river forecasts. For the Mississippi River, at Dubuque, the latest stage is 8.1 feet at 6 a.m. Monday. At Comanche, the latest stage is 2.

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No flooding is forecast. At LeClaire Lock and Dam 14, the latest stage is 5.5 feet at 6 a.m. Monday. No flooding is forecast. At Quad Cities Lock and Dam 15, the latest stage is 8.4 feet at 6 a.m. Monday. No flooding is forecast. At Muscatine, the latest stage is 10.3 feet at 6 a.m. Monday. At Keithsburg, the latest stage is 11.5 feet at 6 a.m. Monday. No flooding is forecast. For the Wetsuquinucan River, near DeWitt, minor flooding is occurring, with a stage of 11.5 feet at 6 a.m. Monday. The river reached a flood stage at 9 p.m. Sunday. Moderate flooding is forecast, with a crest of approximately 12.2 feet around 7 p.m. Monday. For the Cedar River, near Conesville, the latest stage is 11.3 feet at 6 a.m. Monday. For the Rock River, at Como, the latest stage is 6.4 feet at 6 a.m. Monday. Near Joslin, the latest stage is 9.1 feet at 5 a.m. Monday. No flooding is forecast. At Moline, the latest stage is 10.9 feet at 6 a.m. Monday. No flooding is forecast. For the Green River, near Geneseo, the latest stage is 12.9 feet at 6 a.m. Monday. 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The current time is 8:23 a.m. Central Daylight Time. At 8 a.m. in Moline, skies were mostly sunny. The temperature was 61 degrees, dew point 55, relative humidity 81%. The wind was variable at 3 miles an hour. And the pressure was 30.02 inches and rising. At Davenport, skies were mostly sunny. The temperature was 60 degrees, dew point 56, relative humidity 86%. The wind was northeast at 8 miles an hour. And the pressure was 30.02 inches and rising. Close to home, Burlington partly sunny and 61. Cedar Rapids partly sunny and 59. Dubuque mostly sunny and 61. Iowa City partly sunny and 62. Muscatine 63. Galesburg cloudy and 58. At Peoria, Savannah 61. Rockford mostly sunny and 62. Across the Midwest, Chicago mostly sunny and 63. Des Moines partly sunny and 61. Madison partly sunny and 57. Milwaukee mostly sunny and 64. Minneapolis sunny and 63. Omaha partly sunny and 63. St. Louis cloudy and 64. Springfield, Illinois cloudy and 60. Waterloo cloudy and 59. Once again at 8 a.m. at Moline with mostly sunny skies, the temperature was 61. At Davenport with mostly sunny skies, the temperature was 60. Here is the hazardous weather outlook. For today and tonight, area rivers are experiencing flooding from excessive rainfall over the last week. Please see the latest flood statements and flood warnings for further details. Looking ahead, the probability for widespread hazardous weather is low. Spotter activation will not be needed today or tonight. And now, your National Weather Service forecast for the Quad Cities and surrounding areas. Today, mostly sunny. Warmer with highs in the mid-70s. Northeast winds 5 to 10 miles an hour. Tonight, mostly clear. Lows in the upper 50s. Northeast winds around 5 miles an hour, becoming southeast after midnight. Tuesday, sunny in the morning, then becoming partly sunny. Highs in the upper 70s. Southeast winds around 5 miles an hour. Tuesday night, mostly cloudy. Lows in the lower 60s. South winds around 5 miles an hour. Wednesday, mostly sunny with a slight chance of thunderstorms. A chance of showers, mainly in the morning. Highs around 80. Southwest winds 5 to 10 miles an hour, becoming west in the afternoon. Chance of rain 30%. Wednesday night and Thursday, partly cloudy. Lows around 60. Highs in the upper 70s. Thursday night, mostly clear. Lows in the upper 50s. Friday, mostly sunny. Highs in the upper 70s. Friday night and Saturday, mostly cloudy. Lows in the lower 60s. Highs in the lower 80s. Saturday night, a chance of showers and thunderstorms. Lows in the upper 60s. Sunday, mostly sunny. Highs in the upper 80s. Again, the forecast for the
Some cities and surrounding areas for today, mostly sunny. Warmer. Highs in the mid-70s. Northeast winds 5 to 10 miles an hour. The Moline, Illinois climate summary for yesterday, June 21, 2026. Yesterday's high temperature was 64 degrees. The normal high is 85. The record high is 101 degrees, which was set in 1988. Yesterday's low temperature was 59 degrees. The normal low is 63. The record low is 43 degrees, which was set in 1992. 1.81 inches of precipitation fell yesterday, which brings the monthly total to 6.98 inches. The total precipitation for the year now stands at 19.00 inches. There were 3 heating degree days yesterday. This brings the monthly total to 7. There were no cooling degree days yesterday. This leaves the monthly total at 112. Yesterday, the maximum wind observed was 25 miles an hour from the northeast. The highest wind gust observed was 33 miles per hour from the northeast. The normal high temperature for today is 85 degrees, and the normal low is 63. The record high for today is 98, which occurred in 1911, and the record low is 45, which occurred in 1963. Sunrise today is at 5:29 a.m. and sunset is at 8:39 p.m. And now a summary of river forecasts. For the Mississippi River, at Dubuque, the latest stage is 8.1 feet at 6 a.m. Monday. At Comanche, the latest stage is 10.3 feet at 6 a.m. Monday. No flooding is forecast. At LeClaire Lock and Dam 14, the latest stage is 5.5 feet at 6 a.m. Monday. No flooding is forecast. At Quad Cities Lock and Dam 15, the latest stage is 8.4 feet at 6 a.m. Monday. No flooding is forecast. At Muscatine, the latest stage is 10.3 feet at 6 a.m. Monday. At Keithsburg, the latest stage is 11.5 feet at 6 a.m. Monday. No flooding is forecast. For the Wapsipinicon River, near DeWitt, minor flooding is occurring, with a stage of 11.5 feet at 6 a.m. Monday. The river reached a flood stage at 9 p.m. Sunday. Moderate flooding is forecast, with a crest of approximately 12.2 feet around 7 p.m. Monday. For the Cedar River, near Conesville, the latest stage is 11.3 feet at 6 a.m. Monday. For the Rock River, at Como, the latest stage is 6.4 feet at 6 a.m. Monday. Near Joslyn, the latest stage is 9.1 feet at 5 a.m. Monday. No flooding is forecast. At Moline, the latest stage is 10.9 feet at 6 a.m. Monday. No flooding is forecast. For the Green River, near Geneseo, the latest stage is 12.9 feet at 6 a.m. Monday. 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The current time is 8:30 a.m. Central Daylight Time. At 8 a.m. in Moline, skies were mostly sunny. The temperature was 61 degrees, dew point 55, relative humidity 81%. The wind was variable at 3 miles an hour. And the pressure was 30.02 inches and rising. At Davenport, skies were mostly sunny. The temperature was 60 degrees, dew point 56, relative humidity 86%. The wind was northeast at 8 miles an hour. And the pressure was 30.02 inches and rising. Close to home, Burlington partly sunny and 61. Cedar Rapids partly sunny and 59. Dubuque mostly sunny and 61. Iowa City partly sunny and 62. Muscatine 63. Galesburg cloudy and 58. At Peoria. Savannah 61. Rockford mostly sunny and 62. Across the Midwest, Chicago mostly sunny and 63. Des Moines partly sunny and 61. Madison partly sunny and 57. Milwaukee mostly sunny and 64. Minneapolis sunny and 63. Omaha partly sunny and 63. St. Louis cloudy and 64. Springfield, Illinois cloudy and 60. Waterloo cloudy and 59. Once again at 8 a.m. in Moline with mostly sunny skies, the temperature was 61. At Davenport with mostly sunny skies, the temperature was 60. This broadcast originates from the National Weather Service office in the Quad Cities and is transmitted on a frequency of 162.55 MHz from Rock Island, Illinois. The coverage area includes the following counties: Cedar,
Clinton, Louisa, Muscatine, Scott, Henry, Illinois, Mercer, Rock Island, and Whiteside. Here is the hazardous weather outlook. For today and tonight, area rivers are experiencing flooding from excessive rainfall over the last week. Please see the latest flood statements and flood warnings for further details. Looking ahead, the probability for widespread hazardous weather is low. Spotter activation will not be needed today or tonight. And now, your National Weather Service forecast for the Quad Cities and surrounding areas. Today, mostly sunny. Warmer with highs in the mid-70s. Northeast winds 5 to 10 miles an hour. Tonight, mostly clear. Lows in the upper 50s. Northeast winds around 5 miles an hour, becoming southeast after midnight. Tuesday, sunny in the morning, then becoming partly sunny. Highs in the upper 70s. Southeast winds around 5 miles an hour. Tuesday night, mostly cloudy. Lows in the lower 60s. South winds around 5 miles an hour. Wednesday, mostly sunny with a slight chance of thunderstorms. A chance of showers, mainly in the morning. Highs around 80. Southwest winds 5 to 10 miles an hour, becoming west in the afternoon. Chance of rain 30%. Wednesday night and Thursday, partly cloudy. Lows around 60. Highs in the upper 70s. Thursday night, mostly clear. Lows in the upper 50s. Friday, mostly sunny. Highs in the upper 70s. Friday night and Saturday, mostly cloudy. Lows in the lower 60s. Highs in the lower 80s. Saturday night, a chance of showers and thunderstorms. Lows in the upper 60s. Sunday, mostly sunny. Highs in the upper 80s. Again, the forecast for the Quad Cities and surrounding areas for today, mostly sunny. Warmer. Highs in the mid-70s. Northeast winds 5 to 10 miles an hour. The Moline, Illinois climate summary for yesterday, June 21, 2026. Yesterday's high temperature was 64 degrees. The normal high is 85. The record high is 101 degrees, which was set in 1988. Yesterday's low temperature was 59 degrees. The normal low is 63. The record low is 43 degrees, which was set in 1992. 1.81 inches of precipitation fell yesterday, which brings the monthly total to 6.98 inches. The total precipitation for the year now stands at 19.00 inches. There were 3 heating degree days yesterday. This brings the monthly total to 7. There were no cooling degree days yesterday. This leaves the monthly total at 112. Yesterday the maximum wind observed was 25 miles an hour from the northeast. The highest wind gust observed was 33 miles per hour from the northeast. The normal high temperature for today is 85 degrees, and the normal low is 63. The record high for today is 98, which occurred in 1911, and the record low is 45, which occurred in 1963. Sunrise today is at 5:29 a.m. and sunset is at 8:39 p.m. And now a summary of river forecasts. For the Mississippi River, at Dubuque, the latest stage is 8.1 feet at 6 a.m. Monday. At Comanche, the latest stage is 10.3 feet at 6 a.m. Monday. No flooding is forecast. At LeClaire Lock and Dam 14, the latest stage is 5.5 feet at 6 a.m. Monday. No flooding is forecast. At Quad Cities Lock and Dam 15, the latest stage is 8.4 feet at 6 a.m. Monday. No flooding is forecast. At Muscatine, the latest stage is 10.3 feet at 6 a.m. Monday. At Keithsburg, the latest stage is 11.5 feet at 6 a.m. Monday. No flooding is forecast. For the Wetsuquinucan River, near DeWitt, minor flooding is occurring, with a stage of 11.5 feet at 6 a.m. Monday. The river reached a flood stage at 9 p.m. Sunday. Moderate flooding is forecast, with a crest of approximately 12.2 feet around 7 p.m. Monday. For the Cedar River, near Conesville, the latest stage is 11.3 feet at 6 a.m. Monday. For the Rock River, at Como, the latest stage is 6.4 feet at 6 a.m. Monday. Near Joslin, the latest stage is 9.1 feet at 5 a.m. Monday. No flooding is forecast. At Moline, the latest stage is 10.9 feet at 6 a.m. Monday. No flooding is forecast.
for the Green River, near Geneseo. The latest stage is 12.9 feet at 6 a.m. Monday. 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The current time is 8:37 a.m. Central Daylight Time. At 8 a.m. in Moline, skies were mostly sunny. The temperature was 61 degrees, dew point 55, relative humidity 81%. The wind was variable at 3 miles an hour. And the pressure was 30.02 inches and rising. At Davenport, skies were mostly sunny. The temperature was 60 degrees, dew point 56, relative humidity 86%. The wind was northeast at 8 miles an hour. And the pressure was 30.02 inches and rising. Close to home, Burlington partly sunny and 61. Cedar Rapids partly sunny and 59. Dubuque mostly sunny and 61. Iowa City partly sunny and 62. Muscatine 63. Galesburg cloudy and 58. At Peoria, Savannah 61. Rockford mostly sunny and 62. Across the Midwest, Chicago mostly sunny and 63. Des Moines partly sunny and 61. Madison partly sunny and 57. Milwaukee mostly sunny and 64. Minneapolis sunny and 63. Omaha partly sunny and 63. St. Louis cloudy and 64. Springfield, Illinois cloudy and 60. Waterloo cloudy and 59. Once again at 8 a.m. in Moline with mostly sunny skies, the temperature was 61. At Davenport with mostly sunny skies, the temperature was 60. Here is the hazardous weather outlook. For today and tonight, area rivers are experiencing flooding from excessive rainfall over the last week. Please see the latest flood statements and flood warnings for further details. Looking ahead, the probability for widespread hazardous weather is low. Spotter activation will not be needed today or tonight. And now, your National Weather Service forecast for the Quad Cities and surrounding areas. Today, mostly sunny. Warmer with highs in the mid-70s. Northeast winds 5 to 10 miles an hour. Tonight, mostly clear. Lows in the upper 50s. Northeast winds around 5 miles an hour, becoming southeast after midnight. Tuesday, sunny in the morning, then becoming partly sunny. Highs in the upper 70s. Southeast winds around 5 miles an hour. Tuesday night, mostly cloudy. Lows in the lower 60s. South winds around 5 miles an hour. Wednesday, mostly sunny with a slight chance of thunderstorms. A chance of showers, mainly in the morning. Highs around 80. Southwest winds 5 to 10 miles an hour, becoming west in the afternoon. Chance of rain 30%. Wednesday night and Thursday, partly cloudy. Lows around 60. Highs in the upper 70s. Thursday night, mostly clear. Lows in the upper 50s. Friday, mostly sunny. Highs in the upper 70s. Friday night and Saturday, mostly cloudy. Lows in the lower 60s. Highs in the lower 80s. Saturday night, a chance of showers and thunderstorms. Lows in the upper 60s. Sunday, mostly sunny. Highs in the upper 80s. Again, the forecast for the Quad Cities and surrounding areas for today, mostly sunny. Warmer. Highs in the mid-70s. Northeast winds 5 to 10 miles an hour. The Moline, Illinois climate summary for yesterday, June 21, 2026. Yesterday's high temperature was 64 degrees. The normal high is 85. The record high is 101 degrees, which was set in 1988. Yesterday's low temperature was 59 degrees. The normal low is 63. The record low is 43 degrees, which was set in 1992. 1.81 inches of precipitation fell yesterday, which brings the monthly total to 6.98 inches. The total precipitation for the year now stands at 19.00 inches. There were 3 heating degree days yesterday. This brings the monthly total to 7. There were no cooling degree days yesterday. This leaves the monthly total at 112. Yesterday the maximum wind observed was 25 miles an hour from the northeast. The highest wind gust observed was 33 miles per hour from the northeast. The normal high temperature for today is 85 degrees, and the normal low is 63.
Record high for today is 98, which occurred in 1911, and the record low is 45, which occurred in 1963. Sunrise today is at 5:29 a.m. and sunset is at 8:39 p.m. And now a summary of river forecasts. For the Mississippi River, at Dubuque, the latest stage is 8.1 feet at 6 a.m. Monday. At Comanche, the latest stage is 10.3 feet at 6 a.m. Monday. No flooding is forecast. At LeClaire Lock and Dam 14, the latest stage is 5.5 feet at 6 a.m. Monday. No flooding is forecast. At Quad Cities Lock and Dam 15, the latest stage is 8.4 feet at 6 a.m. Monday. No flooding is forecast. At Muscatine, the latest stage is 10.3 feet at 6 a.m. Monday. At Keithsburg, the latest stage is 11.5 feet at 6 a.m. Monday. No flooding is forecast. For the Wapsipinicon River, near DeWitt, minor flooding is occurring, with a stage of 11.5 feet at 6 a.m. Monday. The river reached a flood stage at 9 p.m. Sunday. Moderate flooding is forecast, with a crest of approximately 12.2 feet around 7 p.m. Monday. For the Cedar River, near Conesville, the latest stage is 11.3 feet at 6 a.m. Monday. For the Rock River, at Como, the latest stage is 6.4 feet at 6 a.m. Monday. Near Joslyn, the latest stage is 9.1 feet at 5 a.m. Monday. No flooding is forecast. At Moline, the latest stage is 10.9 feet at 6 a.m. Monday. No flooding is forecast. For the Green River, near Geneseo, the latest stage is 12.9 feet at 6 a.m. Monday. 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The current time is 8:44 a.m. Central Daylight Time. At 8 a.m. in Moline, skies were mostly sunny. The temperature was 61 degrees, dew point 55, relative humidity 81%. The wind was variable at 3 miles an hour. And the pressure was 30.02 inches and rising. At Davenport, skies were mostly sunny. The temperature was 60 degrees, dew point 56, relative humidity 86%. The wind was northeast at 8 miles an hour. And the pressure was 30.02 inches and rising. Close to home, Burlington partly sunny and 61. Cedar Rapids partly sunny and 59. Dubuque mostly sunny and 61. Iowa City partly sunny and 62. Muscatine 63. Galesburg cloudy and 58. At Peoria, Savannah 61. Rockford mostly sunny and 62. Across the Midwest, Chicago mostly sunny and 63. Des Moines partly sunny and 61. Madison partly sunny and 57. Milwaukee mostly sunny and 64. Minneapolis sunny and 63. Omaha partly sunny and 63. St. Louis cloudy and 64. Springfield, Illinois cloudy and 60. Waterloo cloudy and 59. Once again at 8 a.m. in Moline with mostly sunny skies, the temperature was 61. At Davenport with mostly sunny skies, the temperature was 60. Moderate flooding is forecast. The areas affected include Wapsipinicon River near DeWitt. The hazardous weather conditions are expected until Wednesday morning. The following impacts are expected: at 12.0 feet, overbank flooding occurs. Water affects residences along the river between Wheatland and Calamus. Water affects businesses along the river near Calamus. Additional details: at 8:30 p.m. Sunday, the stage was 10.9 feet. Forecast: the river is expected to rise above flood stage late this evening to a crest of 12.2 feet tomorrow evening. It will then fall below flood stage late Tuesday evening. Flood stage is 11.0 feet. Here is the hazardous weather outlook. For today and tonight, area rivers are experiencing flooding from excessive rainfall over the last week. Please see the latest flood statements and flood warnings for further details. Looking ahead, the probability for widespread hazardous weather is low. Spotter activation will not be needed today or tonight. And now, your National Weather Service forecast for the Quad Cities and surrounding areas. Today, mostly sunny. Warmer with highs in the mid-70s. Northeast winds 5 to 10 miles an hour. Tonight, mostly clear. Lows in the upper 50s. Northeast winds around 5 miles an hour, becoming southeast after midnight. Tuesday, sunny in the
becoming partly sunny. Highs in the upper 70s. Southeast winds around 5 miles an hour. Tuesday night, mostly cloudy. Lows in the lower 60s. South winds around 5 miles an hour. Wednesday, mostly sunny with a slight chance of thunderstorms. A chance of showers, mainly in the morning. Highs around 80. Southwest winds 5 to 10 miles an hour, becoming west in the afternoon. Chance of rain 30%. Wednesday night and Thursday, partly cloudy. Lows around 60. Highs in the upper 70s. Thursday night, mostly clear. Lows in the upper 50s. Friday, mostly sunny. Highs in the upper 70s. Friday night and Saturday, mostly cloudy. Lows in the lower 60s. Highs in the lower 80s. Saturday night, a chance of showers and thunderstorms. Lows in the upper 60s. Sunday, mostly sunny. Highs in the upper 80s. Again, the forecast for the Guam cities and surrounding areas for today, mostly sunny. Warmer. Highs in the mid-70s. Northeast winds 5 to 10 miles an hour. The Moline, Illinois climate summary for yesterday, June 21, 2026. Yesterday's high temperature was 64 degrees. The normal high is 85. The record high is 101 degrees, which was set in 1988. Yesterday's low temperature was 59 degrees. The normal low is 63. The record low is 43 degrees, which was set in 1992. 1.81 inches of precipitation fell yesterday, which brings the monthly total to 6.98 inches. The total precipitation for the year now stands at 19.00 inches. There were 3 heating degree days yesterday. This brings the monthly total to 7. There were no cooling degree days yesterday. This leaves the monthly total at 112. Yesterday the maximum wind observed was 25 miles an hour from the northeast. The highest wind gust observed was 33 miles per hour from the northeast. The normal high temperature for today is 85 degrees, and the normal low is 63. The record high for today is 98, which occurred in 1911, and the record low is 45, which occurred in 1963. Sunrise today is at 5:29 a.m. and sunset is at 8:39 p.m. And now a summary of river forecasts. For the Mississippi River, at Dubuque, the latest stage is 8.1 feet at 6 a.m. Monday. At Comanche, the latest stage is 10.3 feet at 6 a.m. Monday. No flooding is forecast. At LeClaire Lock and Dam 14, the latest stage is 5.5 feet at 6 a.m. Monday. No flooding is forecast. At Quad Cities Lock and Dam 15, the latest stage is 8.4 feet at 6 a.m. Monday. No flooding is forecast. At Muscatine, the latest stage is 10.3 feet at 6 a.m. Monday. At Keithsburg, the latest stage is 11.5 feet at 6 a.m. Monday. No flooding is forecast. For the Wetsuquinucan River, near DeWitt, minor flooding is occurring, with a stage of 11.5 feet at 6 a.m. Monday. The river reached a flood stage at 9 p.m. Sunday. Moderate flooding is forecast, with a crest of approximately 12.2 feet around 7 p.m. Monday. For the Cedar River, near Conesville, the latest stage is 11.3 feet at 6 a.m. Monday. For the Rock River, at Como, the latest stage is 6.4 feet at 6 a.m. Monday. Near Joslyn, the latest stage is 9.1 feet at 5 a.m. Monday. No flooding is forecast. At Moline, the latest stage is 10.9 feet at 6 a.m. Monday. No flooding is forecast. For the Green River, near Geneseo, the latest stage is 12.9 feet at 6 a.m. Monday. 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The current time is 8:51 a.m. Central Daylight Time. At 8 a.m. in Moline, skies were mostly sunny. The temperature was 61 degrees, dew point 55, relative humidity 81%. The wind was variable at 3 miles an hour. And the pressure was 30.02 inches and rising. At Davenport, skies were mostly sunny. The temperature was 60 degrees, dew point 56, relative humidity 86%. The wind was northeast at 8 miles an hour. And the pressure was 30.02 inches and rising. Close to home, Burlington partly sunny and 61. Cedar Rapids partly sunny and 59.
mostly sunny and 61. Iowa City, partly sunny and 62. Muscatine, 63. Galesburg, cloudy and 58. At Peoria. Savannah, 61. Rockford, mostly sunny and 62. Across the Midwest, Chicago, mostly sunny and 63. Des Moines, partly sunny and 61. Madison, partly sunny and 57. Milwaukee, mostly sunny and 64. Minneapolis, sunny and 63. Omaha, partly sunny and 63. St. Louis, cloudy and 64. Springfield, Illinois, cloudy and 60. Waterloo, cloudy and 59. Once again at 8 a.m. in Moline with mostly sunny skies, the temperature was 61. At Davenport with mostly sunny skies, the temperature was 60. Here is the hazardous weather outlook. For today and tonight, area rivers are experiencing flooding from excessive rainfall over the last week. Please see the latest flood statements and flood warnings for further details. Looking ahead, the probability for widespread hazardous weather is low. Spotter activation will not be needed today or tonight. And now, your National Weather Service forecast for the Quad Cities and surrounding areas. Today, mostly sunny. Warmer with highs in the mid-70s. Northeast winds 5 to 10 miles an hour. Tonight, mostly clear. Lows in the upper 50s. Northeast winds around 5 miles an hour, becoming southeast after midnight. Tuesday, sunny in the morning, then becoming partly sunny. Highs in the upper 70s. Southeast winds around 5 miles an hour. Tuesday night, mostly cloudy. Lows in the lower 60s. South winds around 5 miles an hour. Wednesday, mostly sunny with a slight chance of thunderstorms. A chance of showers, mainly in the morning. Highs around 80. Southwest winds 5 to 10 miles an hour, becoming west in the afternoon. Chance of rain 30%. Wednesday night and Thursday, partly cloudy. Lows around 60. Highs in the upper 70s. Thursday night, mostly clear. Lows in the upper 50s. Friday, mostly sunny. Highs in the upper 70s. Friday night and Saturday, mostly cloudy. Lows in the lower 60s. Highs in the lower 80s. Saturday night, a chance of showers and thunderstorms. Lows in the upper 60s. Sunday, mostly sunny. Highs in the upper 80s. Again, the forecast for the Quad Cities and surrounding areas for today, mostly sunny. Warmer. Highs in the mid-70s. Northeast winds 5 to 10 miles an hour. The Moline, Illinois climate summary for yesterday, June 21, 2026. Yesterday's high temperature was 64 degrees. The normal high is 85. The record high is 101 degrees, which was set in 1988. Yesterday's low temperature was 59 degrees. The normal low is 63. The record low is 43 degrees, which was set in 1992. 1.81 inches of precipitation fell yesterday, which brings the monthly total to 6.98 inches. The total precipitation for the year now stands at 19.00 inches. There were 3 heating degree days yesterday. This brings the monthly total to 7. There were no cooling degree days yesterday. This leaves the monthly total at 112. Yesterday the maximum wind observed was 25 miles an hour from the northeast. The highest wind gust observed was 33 miles per hour from the northeast. The normal high temperature for today is 85 degrees, and the normal low is 63. The record high for today is 98, which occurred in 1911, and the record low is 45, which occurred in 1963. Sunrise today is at 5:29 a.m. and sunset is at 8:39 p.m. And now a summary of river forecasts. For the Mississippi River, at Dubuque, the latest stage is 8.1 feet at 6 a.m. Monday. At Comanche, the latest stage is 10.3 feet at 6 a.m. Monday. No flooding is forecast. At LeClaire Lock and Dam 14, the latest stage is 5.5 feet at 6 a.m. Monday. No flooding is forecast. At Quad Cities Lock and Dam 15, the latest stage is 8.4 feet at 6 a.m. Monday. No flooding is forecast. At Muscatine, the latest stage is 10.3 feet at 6 a.m. Monday. At Keithsburg, the latest stage is 11.5 feet at 6 a.m. Monday. No flooding is forecast.
for the Wapsipinicon River, near the Witt, minor flooding is occurring, with a stage of 11.5 feet at 6 a.m. Monday. The river reached a flood stage at 9 p.m. Sunday. Moderate flooding is forecast, with a crest of approximately 12.2 feet around 7 p.m. Monday. For the Cedar River, near Conesville, the latest stage is 11.3 feet at 6 a.m. Monday. For the Rock River, at Como, the latest stage is 6.4 feet at 6 a.m. Monday. Near Joslin, the latest stage is 9.1 feet at 5 a.m. Monday. No flooding is forecast. At Moline, the latest stage is 10.9 feet at 6 a.m. Monday. No flooding is forecast. For the Green River, near Geneseo, the latest stage is 12.9 feet at 6 a.m. Monday. 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The current time is 8:58 a.m. Central Daylight Time. Here is the hazardous weather outlook. For today and tonight, area rivers are experiencing flooding from excessive rainfall over the last week. Please see the latest flood statements and flood warnings for further details. Looking ahead, the probability for widespread hazardous weather is low. Spotter activation will not be needed today or tonight. And now, your National Weather Service forecast for the Quad Cities and surrounding areas. Today, mostly sunny. Warmer with highs in the mid-70s. Northeast winds 5 to 10 miles an hour. Tonight, mostly clear. Lows in the upper 50s. Northeast winds around 5 miles an hour, becoming southeast after midnight. Tuesday, sunny in the morning, then becoming partly sunny. Highs in the upper 70s. Southeast winds around 5 miles an hour. Tuesday night, mostly cloudy. Lows in the lower 60s. South winds around 5 miles an hour. Wednesday, mostly sunny with a slight chance of thunderstorms. A chance of showers, mainly in the morning. Highs around 80. Southwest winds 5 to 10 miles an hour, becoming west in the afternoon. Chance of rain 30%. Wednesday night and Thursday, partly cloudy. Lows around 60. Highs in the upper 70s. Thursday night, mostly clear. Lows in the upper 50s. Friday, mostly sunny. Highs in the upper 70s. Friday night and Saturday, mostly cloudy. Lows in the lower 60s. Highs in the lower 80s. Saturday night, a chance of showers and thunderstorms. Lows in the upper 60s. Sunday, mostly sunny. Highs in the upper 80s. Again, the forecast for the Quad Cities and surrounding areas for today, mostly sunny. Warmer. Highs in the mid-70s. Northeast winds 5 to 10 miles an hour. The Moline, Illinois climate summary for yesterday, June 21, 2026. Yesterday's high temperature was 64 degrees. The normal high is 85. The record high is 101 degrees, which was set in 1988. Yesterday's low temperature was 59 degrees. The normal low is 63. The record low is 43 degrees, which was set in 1992. 1.81 inches of precipitation fell yesterday, which brings the monthly total to 6.98 inches. The total precipitation for the year now stands at 19.00 inches. There were 3 heating degree days yesterday. This brings the monthly total to 7. There were no cooling degree days yesterday. This leaves the monthly total at 112. Yesterday, the maximum wind observed was 25 miles an hour from the northeast. The highest wind gust observed was 33 miles per hour from the northeast. The normal high temperature for today is 85 degrees, and the normal low is 63. The record high for today is 98, which occurred in 1911, and the record low is 45, which occurred in 1963. Sunrise today is at 5:29 a.m. and sunset is at 8:39 p.m. And now a summary of river forecasts. For the Mississippi River, at Dubuque, the latest stage is 8.1 feet at 6 a.m. Monday. At Comanche, the latest stage is 10.3 feet at 6 a.m. Monday. No flooding is forecast. At LeClaire Lock and Dam 14, the latest stage is 5.5 feet at 6 a.m. Monday. No flooding is forecast. At Quad Cities Lock and Dam 15, the latest stage is 8.4 feet at 6 a.m. Monday. No flooding is forecast. At Muscatine, the latest stage is 10.3 feet at 6 a.m. Monday. At
Vicksburg. The latest stage is 11.5 feet at 6 a.m. Monday. No flooding is forecast. For the Wapsipinic River, near DeWitt, minor flooding is occurring, with a stage of 11.5 feet at 6 a.m. Monday. The river reached a flood stage at 9 p.m. Sunday. Moderate flooding is forecast, with a crest of approximately 12.2 feet around 7 p.m. Monday. For the Cedar River, near Conesville, the latest stage is 11.3 feet at 6 a.m. Monday. For the Rock River, at Como, the latest stage is 6.4 feet at 6 a.m. Monday. Near Joslin, the latest stage is 9.1 feet at 5 a.m. Monday. No flooding is forecast. At Moline, the latest stage is 10.9 feet at 6 a.m. Monday. No flooding is forecast. For the Green River, near Geneseo, the latest stage is 12.9 feet at 6 a.m. Monday. 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The current time is 9.03 a.m. Central Daylight Time. At 9 a.m. in Moline, skies were mostly sunny. The temperature was 64 degrees, dew point 56, relative humidity 75%. The wind was northeast at 6 miles an hour. And the pressure was 30.03 inches and rising. At Davenport, skies were mostly sunny. The temperature was 63 degrees, dew point 58, relative humidity 83%. The wind was northeast at 12 miles an hour. And the pressure was 30.04 inches and rising. Close to home, Burlington partly sunny and 62. Cedar Rapids partly sunny and 63. Dubuque mostly sunny and 64. Iowa City partly sunny and 65. At Peoria, Rockford partly sunny and 65. Across the Midwest, Chicago partly sunny and 65. Des Moines partly sunny and 65. Madison mostly sunny and 64. Milwaukee mostly sunny and 64. Minneapolis sunny and 67. Omaha mostly sunny and 64. St. Louis cloudy and 64. Springfield, Illinois cloudy and 62. Waterloo partly sunny and 61. Once again at 9 a.m. in Moline with mostly sunny skies, the temperature was 64. At Davenport with mostly sunny skies, the temperature was 63. Here is the hazardous weather outlook. For today and tonight, area rivers are experiencing flooding from excessive rainfall over the last week. Please see the latest flood statements and flood warnings for further details. Looking ahead, the probability for widespread hazardous weather is low. Spotter activation will not be needed today or tonight. And now, your National Weather Service forecast for the Quad Cities and surrounding areas. Today, mostly sunny. Warmer with highs in the mid-70s. Northeast winds 5 to 10 miles an hour. Tonight, mostly clear. Lows in the upper 50s. Northeast winds around 5 miles an hour, becoming southeast after midnight. Tuesday, sunny in the morning, then becoming partly sunny. Highs in the upper 70s. Southeast winds around 5 miles an hour. Tuesday night, mostly cloudy. Lows in the lower 60s. South winds around 5 miles an hour. Wednesday, mostly sunny with a slight chance of thunderstorms. A chance of showers, mainly in the morning. Highs around 80. Southwest winds 5 to 10 miles an hour, becoming west in the afternoon. Chance of rain 30%. Wednesday night and Thursday, partly cloudy. Lows around 60. Highs in the upper 70s. Thursday night, mostly clear. Lows in the upper 50s. Friday, mostly sunny. Highs in the upper 70s. Friday night and Saturday, mostly cloudy. Lows in the lower 60s. Highs in the lower 80s. Saturday night, a chance of showers and thunderstorms. Lows in the upper 60s. Sunday, mostly sunny. Highs in the upper 80s. Again, the forecast for the Quad Cities and surrounding areas for today, mostly sunny. Warmer. Highs in the mid-70s. Northeast winds 5 to 10 miles an hour. The Moline, Illinois climate summary for yesterday, June 21, 2026. Yesterday's high temperature was 64 degrees. The normal high is 85. The record high is 101 degrees, which was set in 1988. Yesterday's low temperature was 59 degrees. The normal low is 63.
The record low is 43 degrees, which was set in 1992. 1.81 inches of precipitation fell yesterday, which brings the monthly total to 6.98 inches. The total precipitation for the year now stands at 19.00 inches. There were 3 heating degree days yesterday. This brings the monthly total to 7. There were no cooling degree days yesterday. This leaves the monthly total at 112. Yesterday, the maximum wind observed was 25 miles an hour from the northeast. The highest wind gust observed was 33 miles per hour from the northeast. The normal high temperature for today is 85 degrees, and the normal low is 63. The record high for today is 98, which occurred in 1911, and the record low is 45, which occurred in 1963. Sunrise today is at 5:29 a.m. and sunset is at 8:39 p.m. And now a summary of river forecasts. For the Mississippi River, at Dubuque, the latest stage is 8.1 feet at 6 a.m. Monday. At Comanche, the latest stage is 10.3 feet at 6 a.m. Monday. No flooding is forecast. At LeClaire Lock and Dam 14, the latest stage is 5.5 feet at 6 a.m. Monday. No flooding is forecast. At Quad Cities Lock and Dam 15, the latest stage is 8.4 feet at 6 a.m. Monday. No flooding is forecast. At Muscatine, the latest stage is 10.3 feet at 6 a.m. Monday. At Keithsburg, the latest stage is 11.5 feet at 6 a.m. Monday. No flooding is forecast. For the Wetsuponican River, near DeWitt, minor flooding is occurring, with a stage of 11.5 feet at 6 a.m. Monday. The river reached a flood stage at 9 p.m. Sunday. Moderate flooding is forecast, with a crest of approximately 12.2 feet around 7 p.m. Monday. For the Cedar River, near Conesville, the latest stage is 11.3 feet at 6 a.m. Monday. For the Rock River, at Como, the latest stage is 6.4 feet at 6 a.m. Monday. Near Joslyn, the latest stage is 9.1 feet at 5 a.m. Monday. No flooding is forecast. At Moline, the latest stage is 10.9 feet at 6 a.m. Monday. No flooding is forecast. For the Green River, near Geneseo, the latest stage is 12.9 feet at 6 a.m. Monday. 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The current time is 9:09 a.m. Central Daylight Time. At 9 a.m. in Moline, skies were mostly sunny. The temperature was 64 degrees, dew point 56, relative humidity 75%. The wind was northeast at 6 miles an hour. And the pressure was 30.03 inches and rising. At Davenport, skies were mostly sunny. The temperature was 63 degrees, dew point 58, relative humidity 83%. The wind was northeast at 12 miles an hour. And the pressure was 30.04 inches and rising. Close to home, Burlington partly sunny and 62. Cedar Rapids partly sunny and 63. Dubuque mostly sunny and 64. Iowa City partly sunny and 65. At Peoria, Rockford partly sunny and 65. Across the Midwest, Chicago partly sunny and 65. Des Moines partly sunny and 65. Madison mostly sunny and 64. Milwaukee mostly sunny and 64. Minneapolis sunny and 67. Omaha mostly sunny and 64. St. Louis cloudy and 64. Springfield, Illinois cloudy and 62. Waterloo partly sunny and 61. Once again at 9 a.m. in Moline with mostly sunny skies, the temperature was 64. At Davenport with mostly sunny skies, the temperature was 63. Here is the hazardous weather outlook. For today and tonight, area rivers are experiencing flooding from excessive rainfall over the last week. Please see the latest flood statements and flood warnings for further details. Looking ahead, the probability for widespread hazardous weather is low. Spotter activation will not be needed today or tonight. And now, your National Weather Service forecast for the Quad Cities and surrounding areas. Today, mostly sunny. Warmer with highs in the mid-70s. Northeast winds 5 to 10 miles an hour. Tonight, mostly clear. Lows in the upper 50s. Northeast winds around 5 miles an hour, becoming southeast after midnight. Tuesday, sunny in the morning, then becoming partly sunny. Highs in the upper 70s.
southeast winds around 5 miles an hour. Tuesday night, mostly cloudy. Lows in the lower 60s. South winds around 5 miles an hour. Wednesday, mostly sunny with a slight chance of thunderstorms. A chance of showers, mainly in the morning. Highs around 80. Southwest winds 5 to 10 miles an hour, becoming west in the afternoon. Chance of rain 30%. Wednesday night and Thursday, partly cloudy. Lows around 60. Highs in the upper 70s. Thursday night, mostly clear. Lows in the upper 50s. Friday, mostly sunny. Highs in the upper 70s. Friday night and Saturday, mostly cloudy. Lows in the lower 60s. Highs in the lower 80s. Saturday night, a chance of showers and thunderstorms. Lows in the upper 60s. Sunday, mostly sunny. Highs in the upper 80s. Again, the forecast for the Guam cities and surrounding areas for today, mostly sunny. Warmer. Highs in the mid-70s. Northeast winds 5 to 10 miles an hour. The Moline, Illinois climate summary for yesterday, June 21, 2026. Yesterday's high temperature was 64 degrees. The normal high is 85. The record high is 101 degrees, which was set in 1988. Yesterday's low temperature was 59 degrees. The normal low is 63. The record low is 43 degrees, which was set in 1992. 1.81 inches of precipitation fell yesterday, which brings the monthly total to 6.98 inches. The total precipitation for the year now stands at 19.00 inches. There were 3 heating degree days yesterday. This brings the monthly total to 7. There were no cooling degree days yesterday. This leaves the monthly total at 112. Yesterday the maximum wind observed was 25 miles an hour from the northeast. The highest wind gust observed was 33 miles per hour from the northeast. The normal high temperature for today is 85 degrees, and the normal low is 63. The record high for today is 98, which occurred in 1911, and the record low is 45, which occurred in 1963. Sunrise today is at 5:29 a.m. and sunset is at 8:39 p.m. And now a summary of river forecasts. For the Mississippi River, at Dubuque, the latest stage is 8.1 feet at 6 a.m. Monday. At Comanche, the latest stage is 10.3 feet at 6 a.m. Monday. No flooding is forecast. At LeClaire Lock and Dam 14, the latest stage is 5.5 feet at 6 a.m. Monday. No flooding is forecast. At Quad Cities Lock and Dam 15, the latest stage is 8.4 feet at 6 a.m. Monday. No flooding is forecast. At Muscatine, the latest stage is 10.3 feet at 6 a.m. Monday. At Keithsburg, the latest stage is 11.5 feet at 6 a.m. Monday. No flooding is forecast. For the Wapsipinicon River, near DeWitt, minor flooding is occurring, with a stage of 11.5 feet at 6 a.m. Monday. The river reached a flood stage at 9 p.m. Sunday. Moderate flooding is forecast, with a crest of approximately 12.2 feet around 7 p.m. Monday. For the Cedar River, near Conesville, the latest stage is 11.3 feet at 6 a.m. Monday. For the Rock River, at Como, the latest stage is 6.4 feet at 6 a.m. Monday. Near Joslyn, the latest stage is 9.1 feet at 5 a.m. Monday. No flooding is forecast. At Moline, the latest stage is 10.9 feet at 6 a.m. Monday. No flooding is forecast. For the Green River, near Geneseo, the latest stage is 12.9 feet at 6 a.m. Monday. Moderate flooding is forecast. The areas affected include Wapsipinicon River near DeWitt. The hazardous weather conditions are expected until Wednesday morning. The following impacts are expected: at 12.0 feet, overbank flooding occurs. Water affects residences along the river between Wheatland and Calamus. Water affects businesses along the river near Calamus. Additional details: at 8:30 p.m. Sunday, the stage was 10.9 feet. Forecast: the river is expected to rise above flood stage late this evening to a crest of 12.2 feet tomorrow evening. It will then fall below flood stage late Tuesday evening. Flood stage is 11.0 feet. 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The current time is 9:17 a.m. Central Daylight Time.

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1: And 64. St. Louis cloudy and 64. Springfield, Illinois cloudy and 62. Waterloo partly sunny and 61. Once again at 9 a.m. in Moline with mostly sunny skies, the temperature was 64. At Davenport with mostly sunny skies, the temperature was 63. Here is the hazardous weather outlook. For today and tonight, area rivers are experiencing flooding from excessive rainfall over the last week. Please see the latest flood statements and flood warnings for further details. Looking ahead, the probability for widespread hazardous weather is low. Spotter activation will not be needed today or tonight. And now, your National Weather Service forecast for the Quad Cities and surrounding areas. Today, mostly sunny. Warmer with highs in the mid-70s. Northeast winds 5 to 10 miles an hour. Tonight, mostly clear. Lows in the upper 50s. Northeast winds around 5 miles an hour, becoming southeast after midnight. Tuesday, sunny in the morning, then becoming partly sunny. Highs in the upper 70s. Southeast winds around 5 miles an hour. Tuesday night, mostly cloudy. Lows in the lower 60s. South winds around 5 miles an hour. Wednesday, mostly sunny with a slight chance of thunderstorms. A chance of showers, mainly in the morning. Highs around 80. Southwest winds 5 to 10 miles an hour, becoming west in the afternoon. Chance of rain 30%. Wednesday night and Thursday, partly cloudy. Lows around 60. Highs in the upper 70s. Thursday night, mostly clear. Lows in the upper 50s. Friday, mostly sunny. Highs in the upper 70s. Friday night and Saturday, mostly cloudy. Lows in the lower 60s. Highs in the lower 80s. Saturday night, a chance of showers and thunderstorms. Lows in the upper 60s. Sunday, mostly sunny. Highs in the upper 80s. Again, the forecast for the Quad Cities and surrounding areas for today, mostly sunny. Warmer. Highs in the mid-70s. Northeast winds 5 to 10 miles an hour. The Moline, Illinois climate summary for yesterday, June 21, 2026. Yesterday's high temperature was 64 degrees. The normal high is 85. The record high is 101 degrees, which was set in 1988. Yesterday's low temperature was 59 degrees. The normal low is 63. The record low is 43 degrees, which was set in 1992. 1.81 inches of precipitation fell yesterday, which brings the monthly total to 6.98 inches. The total precipitation for the year now stands at 19.00 inches. There were 3 heating degree days yesterday. This brings the monthly total to 7. There were no cooling degree days yesterday. This leaves the monthly total at 112. Yesterday, the maximum wind observed was 25 miles an hour from the northeast. The highest wind gust observed was 33 miles per hour from the northeast. The normal high temperature for today is 85 degrees, and the normal low is 63. The record high for today is 98, which occurred in 1911, and the record low is 45, which occurred in 1963. Sunrise today is at 5:29 a.m. and sunset is at 8:39 p.m. And now a summary of river forecasts. For the Mississippi River, at Dubuque, the latest stage is 8.1 feet at 6 a.m. Monday. At Comanche, the latest stage is 10.3 feet at 6 a.m. Monday. No flooding is forecast. At LeClaire Lock and Dam 14, the latest stage is 5.5 feet at 6 a.m. Monday. No flooding is forecast. At Quad Cities Lock and Dam 15, the latest stage is 8.4 feet at 6 a.m. Monday. No flooding is forecast. At Muscatine, the latest stage is 10.3 feet at 6 a.m. Monday. At Keithsburg, the latest stage is 11.5 feet at 6 a.m. Monday. No flooding is forecast. For the Wetsuperlake River, near DeWitt.

Minor flooding is occurring, with a stage of 11.5 feet at 6 a.m. Monday. The river reached a flood stage at 9 p.m. Sunday. Moderate flooding is forecast, with a crest of approximately 12.2 feet around 7 p.m. Monday. For the Cedar River, near Conesville, the latest stage is 11.3 feet at 6 a.m. Monday. For the Rock River, at Como, the latest stage is 6.4 feet at 6 a.m. Monday. Near Joslyn, the latest stage is 9.1 feet at 5 a.m. Monday. No flooding is forecast. At Moline, the latest stage is 10.9 feet at 6 a.m. Monday. No flooding is forecast. For the Green River, near Geneseo, the latest stage is 12.9 feet at 6 a.m. Monday. 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The current time is 9:23 a.m. Central Daylight Time. At 9 a.m. in Moline, skies were mostly sunny. The temperature was 64 degrees, dew point 56, relative humidity 75%. The wind was northeast at 6 miles an hour. And the pressure was 30.03 inches and rising. At Davenport, skies were mostly sunny. The temperature was 63 degrees, dew point 58, relative humidity 83%. The wind was northeast at 12 miles an hour. And the pressure was 30.04 inches and rising. Close to home, Burlington mostly sunny and 62. Cedar Rapids mostly sunny and 63. Dubuque mostly sunny and 64. Iowa City mostly sunny and 65. Muscatine 64. Galesburg partly sunny and 62. At Peoria. Savannah 64. Rockford partly sunny and 65. Across the Midwest, Chicago partly sunny and 65. Des Moines partly sunny and 65. Madison mostly sunny and 64. Milwaukee mostly sunny and 64. Minneapolis sunny and 67. Omaha mostly sunny and 64. St. Louis cloudy and 64. Springfield, Illinois cloudy and 62. Waterloo partly sunny and 61. Once again at 9 a.m. at Moline with mostly sunny skies, the temperature was 64. At Davenport with mostly sunny skies, the temperature was 63. Here is the hazardous weather outlook. For today and tonight, area rivers are experiencing flooding from excessive rainfall over the last week. Please see the latest flood statements and flood warnings for further details. Looking ahead, the probability for widespread hazardous weather is low. Spotter activation will not be needed today or tonight. And now, your National Weather Service forecast for the Quad Cities and surrounding areas. Today, mostly sunny. Warmer with highs in the mid-70s. Northeast winds 5 to 10 miles an hour. Tonight, mostly clear. Lows in the upper 50s. Northeast winds around 5 miles an hour, becoming southeast after midnight. Tuesday, sunny in the morning, then becoming partly sunny. Highs in the upper 70s. Southeast winds around 5 miles an hour. Tuesday night, mostly cloudy. Lows in the lower 60s. South winds around 5 miles an hour. Wednesday, mostly sunny with a slight chance of thunderstorms. A chance of showers, mainly in the morning. Highs around 80. Southwest winds 5 to 10 miles an hour, becoming west in the afternoon. Chance of rain 30%. Wednesday night and Thursday, partly cloudy. Lows around 60. Highs in the upper 70s. Thursday night, mostly clear. Lows in the upper 50s. Friday, mostly sunny. Highs in the upper 70s. Friday night and Saturday, mostly cloudy. Lows in the lower 60s. Highs in the lower 80s. Saturday night, a chance of showers and thunderstorms. Lows in the upper 60s. Sunday, mostly sunny. Highs in the upper 80s. Again, the forecast for the Quad Cities and surrounding areas for today, mostly sunny. Warmer. Highs in the mid-70s. Northeast winds 5 to 10 miles an hour. This broadcast originates from the National Weather Service office in the Quad Cities and is transmitted on a frequency of 162.55 MHz from Rock Island, Illinois. The coverage area includes the following counties: Cedar, Clinton, Louisa, Muscatine, Scott, Henry, Illinois, Mercer.
Rock Island, and Whiteside. The Moline, Illinois climate summary for yesterday, June 21, 2026. Yesterday's high temperature was 64 degrees. The normal high is 85. The record high is 101 degrees, which was set in 1988. Yesterday's low temperature was 59 degrees. The normal low is 63. The record low is 43 degrees, which was set in 1992. 1.81 inches of precipitation fell yesterday, which brings the monthly total to 6.98 inches. The total precipitation for the year now stands at 19.00 inches. There were 3 heating degree days yesterday. This brings the monthly total to 7. There were no cooling degree days yesterday. This leaves the monthly total at 112. Yesterday the maximum wind observed was 25 miles an hour from the northeast. The highest wind gust observed was 33 miles per hour from the northeast. The normal high temperature for today is 85 degrees, and the normal low is 63. The record high for today is 98, which occurred in 1911, and the record low is 45, which occurred in 1963. Sunrise today is at 5:29 a.m. and sunset is at 8:39 p.m. And now a summary of river forecasts. For the Mississippi River, at Dubuque, the latest stage is 8.1 feet at 6 a.m. Monday. At Comanche, the latest stage is 10.3 feet at 6 a.m. Monday. No flooding is forecast. At LeClaire Lock and Dam 14, the latest stage is 5.5 feet at 6 a.m. Monday. No flooding is forecast. At Quad Cities Lock and Dam 15, the latest stage is 8.4 feet at 6 a.m. Monday. No flooding is forecast. At Muscatine, the latest stage is 10.3 feet at 6 a.m. Monday. At Keithsburg, the latest stage is 11.5 feet at 6 a.m. Monday. No flooding is forecast. For the Wetsuppennock River, near DeWitt, minor flooding is occurring, with a stage of 11.5 feet at 6 a.m. Monday. The river reached a flood stage at 9 p.m. Sunday. Moderate flooding is forecast, with a crest of approximately 12.2 feet around 7 p.m. Monday. For the Cedar River, near Conesville, the latest stage is 11.3 feet at 6 a.m. Monday. For the Rock River, at Como, the latest stage is 6.4 feet at 6 a.m. Monday. Near Joslyn, the latest stage is 9.1 feet at 5 a.m. Monday. No flooding is forecast. At Moline, the latest stage is 10.9 feet at 6 a.m. Monday. No flooding is forecast. For the Green River, near Geneseo, the latest stage is 12.9 feet at 6 a.m. Monday. 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The current time is 9:31 a.m. Central Daylight Time. At 9 a.m. in Moline, skies were mostly sunny. The temperature was 64 degrees, dew point 56, relative humidity 75%. The wind was northeast at 6 miles an hour. And the pressure was 30.03 inches and rising. At Davenport, skies were mostly sunny. The temperature was 63 degrees, dew point 58, relative humidity 83%. The wind was northeast at 12 miles an hour. And the pressure was 30.04 inches and rising. Close to home, Burlington mostly sunny and 62. Cedar Rapids mostly sunny and 63. Dubuque mostly sunny and 64. Iowa City mostly sunny and 65. Muscatine 64. Galesburg partly sunny and 62. At Peoria. Savannah 64. Rockford partly sunny and 65. Across the Midwest, Chicago partly sunny and 65. Des Moines partly sunny and 65. Madison mostly sunny and 64. Milwaukee mostly sunny and 64. Minneapolis sunny and 67. Omaha mostly sunny and 64. St. Louis cloudy and 64. Springfield, Illinois cloudy and 62. Waterloo partly sunny and 61. Once again at 9 a.m. at Moline with mostly sunny skies, the temperature was 64. At Davenport with mostly sunny skies, the temperature was 63. Here is the hazardous weather outlook. For today and tonight, area rivers are experiencing flooding from excessive rainfall over the last week. Please see the latest flood statements and flood warnings for further details. Looking ahead, the probability for widespread hazardous weather is low. Spotter activation will not
needed today or tonight. And now, your National Weather Service forecast for the Guam cities and surrounding areas. Today, mostly sunny. Warmer with highs in the mid-70s. Northeast winds 5 to 10 miles an hour. Tonight, mostly clear. Lows in the upper 50s. Northeast winds around 5 miles an hour, becoming southeast after midnight. Tuesday, sunny in the morning, then becoming partly sunny. Highs in the upper 70s. Southeast winds around 5 miles an hour. Tuesday night, mostly cloudy. Lows in the lower 60s. South winds around 5 miles an hour. Wednesday, mostly sunny with a slight chance of thunderstorms. A chance of showers, mainly in the morning. Highs around 80. Southwest winds 5 to 10 miles an hour, becoming west in the afternoon. Chance of rain 30%. Wednesday night and Thursday, partly cloudy. Lows around 60. Highs in the upper 70s. Thursday night, mostly clear. Lows in the upper 50s. Friday, mostly sunny. Highs in the upper 70s. Friday night and Saturday, mostly cloudy. Lows in the lower 60s. Highs in the lower 80s. Saturday night, a chance of showers and thunderstorms. Lows in the upper 60s. Sunday, mostly sunny. Highs in the upper 80s. Again, the forecast for the Guam cities and surrounding areas for today, mostly sunny. Warmer. Highs in the mid-70s. Northeast winds 5 to 10 miles an hour. The Moline, Illinois climate summary for yesterday, June 21, 2026. Yesterday's high temperature was 64 degrees. The normal high is 85. The record high is 101 degrees, which was set in 1988. Yesterday's low temperature was 59 degrees. The normal low is 63. The record low is 43 degrees, which was set in 1992. 1.81 inches of precipitation fell yesterday, which brings the monthly total to 6.98 inches. The total precipitation for the year now stands at 19.00 inches. There were 3 heating degree days yesterday. This brings the monthly total to 7. There were no cooling degree days yesterday. This leaves the monthly total at 112. Yesterday the maximum wind observed was 25 miles an hour from the northeast. The highest wind gust observed was 33 miles per hour from the northeast. The normal high temperature for today is 85 degrees, and the normal low is 63. The record high for today is 98, which occurred in 1911, and the record low is 45, which occurred in 1963. Sunrise today is at 5:29 a.m. and sunset is at 8:39 p.m. And now a summary of river forecasts. For the Mississippi River, at Dubuque, the latest stage is 8.1 feet at 6 a.m. Monday. At Comanche, the latest stage is 10.3 feet at 6 a.m. Monday. No flooding is forecast. At LeClaire Lock and Dam 14, the latest stage is 5.5 feet at 6 a.m. Monday. No flooding is forecast. At Quad Cities Lock and Dam 15, the latest stage is 8.4 feet at 6 a.m. Monday. No flooding is forecast. At Muscatine, the latest stage is 10.3 feet at 6 a.m. Monday. At Keithsburg, the latest stage is 11.5 feet at 6 a.m. Monday. No flooding is forecast. For the Wapsipinicon River, near DeWitt, minor flooding is occurring, with a stage of 11.5 feet at 6 a.m. Monday. The river reached a flood stage at 9 p.m. Sunday. Moderate flooding is forecast, with a crest of approximately 12.2 feet around 7 p.m. Monday. For the Cedar River, near Conesville, the latest stage is 11.3 feet at 6 a.m. Monday. For the Rock River, at Como, the latest stage is 6.4 feet at 6 a.m. Monday. Near Joslyn, the latest stage is 9.1 feet at 5 a.m. Monday. No flooding is forecast. At Moline, the latest stage is 10.9 feet at 6 a.m. Monday. No flooding is forecast. For the Green River, near Geneseo, the latest stage is 12.9 feet at 6 a.m. Monday. 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The current time is 9:37 a.m. Central Daylight Time. At 9 a.m. in Moline, skies were mostly sunny. The temperature was 64 degrees, dew point 56, relative humidity 75%. The wind was northeast at 6 miles an hour.
and the pressure was 30.03 inches and rising. At Davenport, skies were mostly sunny. The temperature was 63 degrees, dew point 58, relative humidity 83%. The wind was northeast at 12 miles an hour. And the pressure was 30.04 inches and rising. Close to home, Burlington mostly sunny and 62. Cedar Rapids mostly sunny and 63. Dubuque mostly sunny and 64. Iowa City mostly sunny and 65. Muscatine 64. Galesburg partly sunny and 62. At Peoria. Savannah 64. Rockford partly sunny and 65. Across the Midwest, Chicago partly sunny and 65. Des Moines partly sunny and 65. Madison mostly sunny and 64. Milwaukee mostly sunny and 64. Minneapolis sunny and 67. Omaha mostly sunny and 64. St. Louis cloudy and 64. Springfield, Illinois cloudy and 62. Waterloo partly sunny and 61. Once again at 9 a.m. in Moline with mostly sunny skies, the temperature was 64. At Davenport with mostly sunny skies, the temperature was 63. Here is the hazardous weather outlook. For today and tonight, area rivers are experiencing flooding from excessive rainfall over the last week. Please see the latest flood statements and flood warnings for further details. Looking ahead, the probability for widespread hazardous weather is low. Spotter activation will not be needed today or tonight. And now, your National Weather Service forecast for the Quad Cities and surrounding areas. Today, mostly sunny. Warmer with highs in the mid-70s. Northeast winds 5 to 10 miles an hour. Tonight, mostly clear. Lows in the upper 50s. Northeast winds around 5 miles an hour, becoming southeast after midnight. Tuesday, sunny in the morning, then becoming partly sunny. Highs in the upper 70s. Southeast winds around 5 miles an hour. Tuesday night, mostly cloudy. Lows in the lower 60s. South winds around 5 miles an hour. Wednesday, mostly sunny with a slight chance of thunderstorms. A chance of showers, mainly in the morning. Highs around 80. Southwest winds 5 to 10 miles an hour, becoming west in the afternoon. Chance of rain 30%. Wednesday night and Thursday, partly cloudy. Lows around 60. Highs in the upper 70s. Thursday night, mostly clear. Lows in the upper 50s. Friday, mostly sunny. Highs in the upper 70s. Friday night and Saturday, mostly cloudy. Lows in the lower 60s. Highs in the lower 80s. Saturday night, a chance of showers and thunderstorms. Lows in the upper 60s. Sunday, mostly sunny. Highs in the upper 80s. Again, the forecast for the Quad Cities and surrounding areas for today, mostly sunny. Warmer. Highs in the mid-70s. Northeast winds 5 to 10 miles an hour. The Moline, Illinois climate summary for yesterday, June 21, 2026. Yesterday's high temperature was 64 degrees. The normal high is 85. The record high is 101 degrees, which was set in 1988. Yesterday's low temperature was 59 degrees. The normal low is 63. The record low is 43 degrees, which was set in 1992. 1.81 inches of precipitation fell yesterday, which brings the monthly total to 6.98 inches. The total precipitation for the year now stands at 19.00 inches. There were 3 heating degree days yesterday. This brings the monthly total to 7. There were no cooling degree days yesterday. This leaves the monthly total at 112. Yesterday the maximum wind observed was 25 miles an hour from the northeast. The highest wind gust observed was 33 miles per hour from the northeast. The normal high temperature for today is 85 degrees, and the normal low is 63. The record high for today is 98, which occurred in 1911, and the record low is 45, which occurred in 1963. Sunrise today is at 5:29 a.m. and sunset is at 8:39 p.m. And now a summary of river forecasts. For the Mississippi River, at Dubuque, the latest stage is 8.1 feet at 6 a.m. Monday. At Comanche, the latest stage is 10.3 feet at 6 a.m. Monday. No flooding is forecast.
at LeClaire Lock and Dam 14. The latest stage is 5.5 feet at 6 a.m. Monday. No flooding is forecast. At Quad Cities Lock and Dam 15, the latest stage is 8.4 feet at 6 a.m. Monday. No flooding is forecast. At Muscatine, the latest stage is 10.3 feet at 6 a.m. Monday. At Keithsburg, the latest stage is 11.5 feet at 6 a.m. Monday. No flooding is forecast. For the Wetsuquinucan River, near DeWitt, minor flooding is occurring, with a stage of 11.5 feet at 6 a.m. Monday. The river reached a flood stage at 9 p.m. Sunday. Moderate flooding is forecast, with a crest of approximately 12.2 feet around 7 p.m. Monday. For the Cedar River, near Conesville, the latest stage is 11.3 feet at 6 a.m. Monday. For the Rock River, at Como, the latest stage is 6.4 feet at 6 a.m. Monday. Near Joslin, the latest stage is 9.1 feet at 5 a.m. Monday. No flooding is forecast. At Moline, the latest stage is 10.9 feet at 6 a.m. Monday. No flooding is forecast. For the Green River, near Geneseo, the latest stage is 12.9 feet at 6 a.m. Monday. 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The current time is 9:44 a.m. Central Daylight Time. At 9 a.m. in Moline, skies were mostly sunny. The temperature was 64 degrees, dew point 56, relative humidity 75%. The wind was northeast at 6 miles an hour. And the pressure was 30.03 inches and rising. At Davenport, skies were mostly sunny. The temperature was 63 degrees, dew point 58, relative humidity 83%. The wind was northeast at 12 miles an hour. And the pressure was 30.04 inches and rising. Close to home, Burlington mostly sunny and 62. Cedar Rapids mostly sunny and 63. Dubuque mostly sunny and 64. Iowa City mostly sunny and 65. Muscatine 64. Galesburg partly sunny and 62. At Peoria, Savannah 64. Rockford partly sunny and 65. Across the Midwest, Chicago partly sunny and 65. Des Moines partly sunny and 65. Madison mostly sunny and 64. Milwaukee mostly sunny and 64. Minneapolis sunny and 67. Omaha mostly sunny and 64. St. Louis cloudy and 64. Springfield, Illinois cloudy and 62. Waterloo partly sunny and 61. Once again at 9 a.m. in Moline with mostly sunny skies, the temperature was 64. At Davenport with mostly sunny skies, the temperature was 63. Moderate flooding is forecast. The areas affected include Wetsuquinucan River near DeWitt. The hazardous weather conditions are expected until Wednesday morning. The following impacts are expected at 12.0 feet. Overbank flooding occurs. Water affects residences along the river between Wheatland and Calamus. Water affects businesses along the river near Calamus. Additional details, at 8:30 p.m. Sunday, the stage was 10.9 feet. Forecast, the river is expected to rise above flood stage late this evening to a crest of 12.2 feet tomorrow evening. It will then fall below flood stage late Tuesday evening. Flood stage is 11.0 feet. Here is the hazardous weather outlook. For today and tonight, area rivers are experiencing flooding from excessive rainfall over the last week. Please see the latest flood statements and flood warnings for further details. Looking ahead, the probability for widespread hazardous weather is low. Spotter activation will not be needed today or tonight. And now, your National Weather Service forecast for the Quad Cities and surrounding areas. Today, mostly sunny. Warmer with highs in the mid-70s. Northeast winds 5 to 10 miles an hour. Tonight, mostly clear. Lows in the upper 50s. Northeast winds around 5 miles an hour, becoming southeast after midnight. Tuesday, sunny in the morning, then becoming partly sunny. Highs in the upper 70s. Southeast winds around 5 miles an hour. Tuesday night, mostly cloudy. Lows in the lower 60s. South winds around 5 miles an hour. Wednesday, mostly sunny with a slight chance of thunderstorms. A chance of showers, mainly in the morning. Highs around 80. Southwest winds 5 to 10 miles.
miles an hour, becoming west in the afternoon. Chance of rain 30%. Wednesday night and Thursday, partly cloudy. Lows around 60. Highs in the upper 70s. Thursday night, mostly clear. Lows in the upper 50s. Friday, mostly sunny. Highs in the upper 70s. Friday night and Saturday, mostly cloudy. Lows in the lower 60s. Highs in the lower 80s. Saturday night, a chance of showers and thunderstorms. Lows in the upper 60s. Sunday, mostly sunny. Highs in the upper 80s. Again, the forecast for the Guam cities and surrounding areas for today, mostly sunny. Warmer. Highs in the mid-70s. Northeast winds 5 to 10 miles an hour. The Moline, Illinois climate summary for yesterday, June 21, 2026. Yesterday's high temperature was 64 degrees. The normal high is 85. The record high is 101 degrees, which was set in 1988. Yesterday's low temperature was 59 degrees. The normal low is 63. The record low is 43 degrees, which was set in 1992. 1.81 inches of precipitation fell yesterday, which brings the monthly total to 6.98 inches. The total precipitation for the year now stands at 19.00 inches. There were 3 heating degree days yesterday. This brings the monthly total to 7. There were no cooling degree days yesterday. This leaves the monthly total at 112. Yesterday the maximum wind observed was 25 miles an hour from the northeast. The highest wind gust observed was 33 miles per hour from the northeast. The normal high temperature for today is 85 degrees, and the normal low is 63. The record high for today is 98, which occurred in 1911, and the record low is 45, which occurred in 1963. Sunrise today is at 5:29 a.m. and sunset is at 8:39 p.m. And now a summary of river forecasts. For the Mississippi River, at Dubuque, the latest stage is 8.1 feet at 6 a.m. Monday. At Comanche, the latest stage is 10.3 feet at 6 a.m. Monday. No flooding is forecast. At LeClaire Lock and Dam 14, the latest stage is 5.5 feet at 6 a.m. Monday. No flooding is forecast. At Quad Cities Lock and Dam 15, the latest stage is 8.4 feet at 6 a.m. Monday. No flooding is forecast. At Muscatine, the latest stage is 10.3 feet at 6 a.m. Monday. At Keithsburg, the latest stage is 11.5 feet at 6 a.m. Monday. No flooding is forecast. For the Wapsipinicon River, near DeWitt, minor flooding is occurring, with a stage of 11.5 feet at 6 a.m. Monday. The river reached a flood stage at 9 p.m. Sunday. Moderate flooding is forecast, with a crest of approximately 12.2 feet around 7 p.m. Monday. For the Cedar River, near Conesville, the latest stage is 11.3 feet at 6 a.m. Monday. For the Rock River, at Como, the latest stage is 6.4 feet at 6 a.m. Monday. Near Joslyn, the latest stage is 9.1 feet at 5 a.m. Monday. No flooding is forecast. At Moline, the latest stage is 10.9 feet at 6 a.m. Monday. No flooding is forecast. For the Green River, near Geneseo, the latest stage is 12.9 feet at 6 a.m. Monday. 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The current time is 9:51 a.m. Central Daylight Time. At 9 a.m. in Moline, skies were mostly sunny. The temperature was 64 degrees, dew point 56, relative humidity 75%. The wind was northeast at 6 miles an hour. And the pressure was 30.03 inches and rising. At Davenport, skies were mostly sunny. The temperature was 63 degrees, dew point 58, relative humidity 83%. The wind was northeast at 12 miles an hour. And the pressure was 30.04 inches and rising. Close to home, Burlington mostly sunny and 62. Cedar Rapids mostly sunny and 63. Dubuque mostly sunny and 64. Iowa City mostly sunny and 65. Muscatine 64. Galesburg partly sunny and 62. At Peoria. Savannah 64. Rockford partly sunny and 65. Across the Midwest, Chicago partly sunny and 65. Des Moines partly sunny and 65. Madison mostly sunny.
and 64. Milwaukee, mostly sunny and 64. Minneapolis, sunny and 67. Omaha, mostly sunny and 64. St. Louis, cloudy and 64. Springfield, Illinois, cloudy and 62. Waterloo, partly sunny and 61. Once again at 9 a.m. in Moline with mostly sunny skies, the temperature was 64. At Davenport with mostly sunny skies, the temperature was 63. Here is the hazardous weather outlook. For today and tonight, area rivers are experiencing flooding from excessive rainfall over the last week. Please see the latest flood statements and flood warnings for further details. Looking ahead, the probability for widespread hazardous weather is low. Spotter activation will not be needed today or tonight. And now, your National Weather Service forecast for the Quad Cities and surrounding areas. Today, mostly sunny. Warmer with highs in the mid-70s. Northeast winds 5 to 10 miles an hour. Tonight, mostly clear. Lows in the upper 50s. Northeast winds around 5 miles an hour, becoming southeast after midnight. Tuesday, sunny in the morning, then becoming partly sunny. Highs in the upper 70s. Southeast winds around 5 miles an hour. Tuesday night, mostly cloudy. Lows in the lower 60s. South winds around 5 miles an hour. Wednesday, mostly sunny with a slight chance of thunderstorms. A chance of showers, mainly in the morning. Highs around 80. Southwest winds 5 to 10 miles an hour, becoming west in the afternoon. Chance of rain 30%. Wednesday night and Thursday, partly cloudy. Lows around 60. Highs in the upper 70s. Thursday night, mostly clear. Lows in the upper 50s. Friday, mostly sunny. Highs in the upper 70s. Friday night and Saturday, mostly cloudy. Lows in the lower 60s. Highs in the lower 80s. Saturday night, a chance of showers and thunderstorms. Lows in the upper 60s. Sunday, mostly sunny. Highs in the upper 80s. Again, the forecast for the Quad Cities and surrounding areas for today, mostly sunny. Warmer. Highs in the mid-70s. Northeast winds 5 to 10 miles an hour. The Moline, Illinois climate summary for yesterday, June 21, 2026. Yesterday's high temperature was 64 degrees. The normal high is 85. The record high is 101 degrees, which was set in 1988. Yesterday's low temperature was 59 degrees. The normal low is 63. The record low is 43 degrees, which was set in 1992. 1.81 inches of precipitation fell yesterday, which brings the monthly total to 6.98 inches. The total precipitation for the year now stands at 19.00 inches. There were 3 heating degree days yesterday. This brings the monthly total to 7. There were no cooling degree days yesterday. This leaves the monthly total at 112. Yesterday, the maximum wind observed was 25 miles an hour from the northeast. The highest wind gust observed was 33 miles per hour from the northeast. The normal high temperature for today is 85 degrees, and the normal low is 63. The record high for today is 98, which occurred in 1911, and the record low is 45, which occurred in 1963. Sunrise today is at 5:29 a.m. and sunset is at 8:39 p.m. And now a summary of river forecasts. For the Mississippi River, at Dubuque, the latest stage is 8.1 feet at 6 a.m. Monday. At Comanche, the latest stage is 10.3 feet at 6 a.m. Monday. No flooding is forecast. At LeClaire Lock and Dam 14, the latest stage is 5.5 feet at 6 a.m. Monday. No flooding is forecast. At Quad Cities Lock and Dam 15, the latest stage is 8.4 feet at 6 a.m. Monday. No flooding is forecast. At Muscatine, the latest stage is 10.3 feet at 6 a.m. Monday. At Keithsburg, the latest stage is 11.5 feet at 6 a.m. Monday. No flooding is forecast. For the Wapsipinicon River, near DeWitt, minor flooding is occurring, with a stage of 11.5 feet at 6 a.m. Monday. The river reached a flood stage at 9 p.m. Sunday. Moderate flooding is forecast, with a crest of approximately 12.2 feet around 7 p.m. Monday. For the Cedar River, near Conesville, the latest stage is 11.3 feet at 6 a.m. Monday. For the Rock River.
at Como, the latest stage is 6.4 feet at 6 a.m. Monday. Near Jocelyn, the latest stage is 9.1 feet at 5 a.m. Monday. No flooding is forecast. At Moline, the latest stage is 10.9 feet at 6 a.m. Monday. No flooding is forecast. For the Green River, near Geneseo, the latest stage is 12.9 feet at 6 a.m. Monday. 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The current time is 9:58 a.m. Central Daylight Time. Here is the hazardous weather outlook. For today and tonight, area rivers are experiencing flooding from excessive rainfall over the last week. Please see the latest flood statements and flood warnings for further details. Looking ahead, the probability for widespread hazardous weather is low. Spotter activation will not be needed today or tonight. And now, your National Weather Service forecast for the Quad Cities and surrounding areas. Today, mostly sunny. Warmer with highs in the mid-70s. Northeast winds 5 to 10 miles an hour. Tonight, mostly clear. Lows in the upper 50s. Northeast winds around 5 miles an hour, becoming southeast after midnight. Tuesday, sunny in the morning, then becoming partly sunny. Highs in the upper 70s. Southeast winds around 5 miles an hour. Tuesday night, mostly cloudy. Lows in the lower 60s. South winds around 5 miles an hour. Wednesday, mostly sunny with a slight chance of thunderstorms. A chance of showers, mainly in the morning. Highs around 80. Southwest winds 5 to 10 miles an hour, becoming west in the afternoon. Chance of rain 30%. Wednesday night and Thursday, partly cloudy. Lows around 60. Highs in the upper 70s. Thursday night, mostly clear. Lows in the upper 50s. Friday, mostly sunny. Highs in the upper 70s. Friday night and Saturday, mostly cloudy. Lows in the lower 60s. Highs in the lower 80s. Saturday night, a chance of showers and thunderstorms. Lows in the upper 60s. Sunday, mostly sunny. Highs in the upper 80s. Again, the forecast for the Quad Cities and surrounding areas for today, mostly sunny. Warmer. Highs in the mid-70s. Northeast winds 5 to 10 miles an hour. The Moline, Illinois climate summary for yesterday, June 21, 2026. Yesterday's high temperature was 64 degrees. The normal high is 85. The record high is 101 degrees, which was set in 1988. Yesterday's low temperature was 59 degrees. The normal low is 63. The record low is 43 degrees, which was set in 1992. 1.81 inches of precipitation fell yesterday, which brings the monthly total to 6.98 inches. The total precipitation for the year now stands at 19.00 inches. There were 3 heating degree days yesterday. This brings the monthly total to 7. There were no cooling degree days yesterday. This leaves the monthly total at 112. Yesterday, the maximum wind observed was 25 miles an hour from the northeast. The highest wind gust observed was 33 miles per hour from the northeast. The normal high temperature for today is 85 degrees, and the normal low is 63. The record high for today is 98, which occurred in 1911, and the record low is 45, which occurred in 1963. Sunrise today is at 5:29 a.m. and sunset is at 8:39 p.m. You are listening to NOAA Weather Radio Station WXJ73 in the Quad Cities. The current time is 10:02 a.m. Central Daylight Time. Here is the hazardous weather outlook. For today and tonight, area rivers are experiencing flooding from excessive rainfall over the last week. Please see the latest flood statements and flood warnings for further details. Looking ahead, the probability for widespread hazardous weather is low. Spotter activation will not be needed today or tonight. And now, your National Weather Service forecast for the Quad Cities and surrounding areas. Today, mostly sunny. Warmer with highs in the mid-70s. Northeast winds 5 to 10 miles an hour. Tonight, mostly clear. Lows in the upper 50s. Northeast winds around 5 miles an hour, becoming southeast after midnight. Tuesday, sunny in the morning, then becoming partly sunny. Highs in the upper 70s.
southeast winds around 5 miles an hour. Tuesday night, mostly cloudy. Lows in the lower 60s. South winds around 5 miles an hour. Wednesday, mostly sunny with a slight chance of thunderstorms. A chance of showers, mainly in the morning. Highs around 80. Southwest winds 5 to 10 miles an hour, becoming west in the afternoon. Chance of rain 30%. Wednesday night and Thursday, partly cloudy. Lows around 60. Highs in the upper 70s. Thursday night, mostly clear. Lows in the upper 50s. Friday, mostly sunny. Highs in the upper 70s. Friday night and Saturday, mostly cloudy. Lows in the lower 60s. Highs in the lower 80s. Saturday night, a chance of showers and thunderstorms. Lows in the upper 60s. Sunday, mostly sunny. Highs in the upper 80s. Again, the forecast for the Quad Cities and surrounding areas for today, mostly sunny. Warmer. Highs in the mid-70s. Northeast winds 5 to 10 miles an hour. The Moline, Illinois climate summary for yesterday, June 21, 2026. Yesterday's high temperature was 64 degrees. The normal high is 85. The record high is 101 degrees, which was set in 1988. Yesterday's low temperature was 59 degrees. The normal low is 63. The record low is 43 degrees, which was set in 1992. 1.81 inches of precipitation fell yesterday, which brings the monthly total to 6.98 inches. The total precipitation for the year now stands at 19.00 inches. There were 3 heating degree days yesterday. This brings the monthly total to 7. There were no cooling degree days yesterday. This leaves the monthly total at 112. Yesterday the maximum wind observed was 25 miles an hour from the northeast. The highest wind gust observed was 33 miles per hour from the northeast. The normal high temperature for today is 85 degrees, and the normal low is 63. The record high for today is 98, which occurred in 1911, and the record low is 45, which occurred in 1963. Sunrise today is at 5:29 a.m. and sunset is at 8:39 p.m. You're listening to NOAA Weather Radio Station WXJ73 in the Quad Cities. The current time is 10:05 a.m. Central Daylight Time. At 10 a.m. in Moline, skies were mostly sunny. The temperature was 67 degrees, dew point 57, relative humidity 70%. The wind was northeast at 9 miles an hour. And the pressure was 30.02 inches and falling. At Davenport, skies were mostly sunny. The temperature was 65 degrees, dew point 58, relative humidity 78%. The wind was northeast at 10 miles an hour. And the pressure was 30.04 inches and steady. Close to home, Burlington partly sunny and 65. Cedar Rapids mostly sunny and 66. Dubuque mostly sunny and 67. At Peoria, Rockford partly sunny and 68. Across the Midwest, Chicago partly sunny and 68. Des Moines partly sunny and 66. Madison mostly sunny and 69. Milwaukee mostly sunny and 66. Minneapolis sunny and 70. Omaha mostly sunny and 69. St. Louis cloudy and 64. Springfield, Illinois partly sunny and 65. Waterloo sunny and 63. Once again at 10 a.m. in Moline with mostly sunny skies, the temperature was 67. At Davenport with mostly sunny skies, the temperature was 65. Here is the hazardous weather outlook. For today and tonight, area rivers are experiencing flooding from excessive rainfall over the last week. Please see the latest flood statements and flood warnings for further details. Looking ahead, the probability for widespread hazardous weather is low. Spotter activation will not be needed today or tonight. And now, your National Weather Service forecast for the Quad Cities and surrounding areas. Today, mostly sunny. Warmer with highs in the mid-70s. Northeast winds 5 to 10 miles an hour. Tonight, mostly clear. Lows in the upper 50s. Northeast winds around 5 miles an hour, becoming southeast after midnight. Tuesday, sunny in the morning, then becoming partly sunny. Highs in the upper 70s. Southeast winds.

10 miles an hour, becoming west in the afternoon. Chance of rain 30%. Wednesday night and Thursday, partly cloudy. Lows around 60. Highs in the upper 70s. Thursday night, mostly clear. Lows in the upper 50s. Friday, mostly sunny. Highs in the upper 70s. Friday night and Saturday, mostly cloudy. Lows in the lower 60s. Highs in the lower 80s. Saturday night, a chance of showers and thunderstorms. Lows in the upper 60s. Sunday, mostly sunny. Highs in the upper 80s. Again, the forecast for the Quad Cities and surrounding areas for today, mostly sunny. Warmer. Highs in the mid-70s. Northeast winds 5 to 10 miles an hour. The Moline, Illinois climate summary for yesterday, June 21, 2026. Yesterday's high temperature was 64 degrees. The normal high is 85. The record high is 101 degrees, which was set in 1988. Yesterday's low temperature was 59 degrees. The normal low is 63. The record low is 43 degrees, which was set in 1992. 1.81 inches of precipitation fell yesterday, which brings the monthly total to 6.98 inches. The total precipitation for the year now stands at 19.00 inches. There were 3 heating degree days yesterday. This brings the monthly total to 7. There were no cooling degree days yesterday. This leaves the monthly total at 112. Yesterday, the maximum wind observed was 25 miles an hour from the northeast. The highest wind gust observed was 33 miles per hour from the northeast. The normal high temperature for today is 85 degrees, and the normal low is 63. The record high for today is 98, which occurred in 1911, and the record low is 45, which occurred in 1963. Sunrise today is at 5:29 a.m. and sunset is at 8:39 p.m. This broadcast originates from the National Weather Service office in the Quad Cities and is transmitted on a frequency of 162.55 MHz from Rock Island, Illinois. The coverage area includes the following counties: Cedar, Clinton, Louisa, Muscatine, Scott, Henry, Illinois, Mercer, Rock Island, and Whiteside. 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The current time is 10:21 a.m. Central Daylight Time. At 10 a.m. in Moline, skies were mostly sunny. The temperature was 67 degrees, dew point 57, relative humidity 70%. The wind was northeast at 9 miles an hour. And the pressure was 30.02 inches and falling. At Davenport, skies were mostly sunny. The temperature was 65 degrees, dew point 58, relative humidity 78%. The wind was northeast at 10 miles an hour. And the pressure was 30.04 inches and steady. Close to home, Burlington partly sunny and 65. Cedar Rapids mostly sunny and 66. Dubuque sunny and 67. Muscatine 68. Galesburg mostly sunny and 65. At Peoria, Savannah 67. Rockford partly sunny and 68. Across the Midwest, Chicago partly sunny and 68. Des Moines partly sunny and 66. Madison mostly sunny and 69. Milwaukee mostly sunny and 66. Minneapolis sunny and 70. Omaha mostly sunny and 69. St. Louis cloudy and 64. Springfield, Illinois cloudy and 65. Waterloo sunny and 63. Once again at 10 a.m. in Moline with mostly sunny skies, the temperature was 67. At Davenport with mostly sunny skies, the temperature was 65. Here is the hazardous weather outlook. For today and tonight, area rivers are experiencing flooding from excessive rainfall over the last week. Please see the latest flood statements and flood warnings for further details. Looking ahead, the probability for widespread hazardous weather is low. Spotter activation will not be needed today or tonight. And now, your National Weather Service forecast for the Quad Cities and surrounding areas. Today, mostly sunny. Warmer with highs in the mid-70s. Northeast winds 5 to 10 miles an hour. Tonight, mostly clear. Lows in the upper 50s. Northeast winds around

miles an hour, becoming southeast after midnight. Tuesday, sunny in the morning, then becoming partly sunny. Highs in the upper 70s. Southeast winds around 5 miles an hour. Tuesday night, mostly cloudy. Lows in the lower 60s. South winds around 5 miles an hour. Wednesday, mostly sunny with a slight chance of thunderstorms. A chance of showers, mainly in the morning. Highs around 80. Southwest winds 5 to 10 miles an hour, becoming west in the afternoon. Chance of rain 30%. Wednesday night and Thursday, partly cloudy. Lows around 60. Highs in the upper 70s. Thursday night, mostly clear. Lows in the upper 50s. Friday, mostly sunny. Highs in the upper 70s. Friday night and Saturday, mostly cloudy. Lows in the lower 60s. Highs in the lower 80s. Saturday night, a chance of showers and thunderstorms. Lows in the upper 60s. Sunday, mostly sunny. Highs in the upper 80s. Again, the forecast for the Guam cities and surrounding areas for today, mostly sunny. Warmer. Highs in the mid-70s. Northeast winds 5 to 10 miles an hour. The Moline, Illinois climate summary for yesterday, June 21, 2026. Yesterday's high temperature was 64 degrees. The normal high is 85. The record high is 101 degrees, which was set in 1988. Yesterday's low temperature was 59 degrees. The normal low is 63. The record low is 43 degrees, which was set in 1992. 1.81 inches of precipitation fell yesterday, which brings the monthly total to 6.98 inches. The total precipitation for the year now stands at 19.00 inches. There were 3 heating degree days yesterday. This brings the monthly total to 7. There were no cooling degree days yesterday. This leaves the monthly total at 112. Yesterday the maximum wind observed was 25 miles an hour from the northeast. The highest wind gust observed was 33 miles per hour from the northeast. The normal high temperature for today is 85 degrees, and the normal low is 63. The record high for today is 98, which occurred in 1911, and the record low is 45, which occurred in 1963. Sunrise today is at 5:29 a.m. and sunset is at 8:39 p.m. You are listening to NOAA Weather Radio Station WXJ73 in the Quad Cities. The current time is 10:26 a.m. Central Daylight Time. At 10 a.m. in Moline, skies were mostly sunny. The temperature was 67 degrees, dew point 57, relative humidity 70%. The wind was northeast at 9 miles an hour. And the pressure was 30.02 inches and falling. At Davenport, skies were mostly sunny. The temperature was 65 degrees, dew point 58, relative humidity 78%. The wind was northeast at 10 miles an hour. And the pressure was 30.04 inches and steady. Close to home, Burlington partly sunny and 65. Cedar Rapids mostly sunny and 66. Dubuque sunny and 67. Muscatine 68. Galesburg mostly sunny and 65. At Peoria. Savannah 67. Rockford partly sunny and 68. Across the Midwest, Chicago partly sunny and 68. Des Moines partly sunny and 66. Madison mostly sunny and 69. Milwaukee mostly sunny and 66. Minneapolis sunny and 70. Omaha mostly sunny and 69. St. Louis cloudy and 64. Springfield, Illinois cloudy and 65. Waterloo sunny and 63. Once again at 10 a.m. in Moline with mostly sunny skies, the temperature was 67. At Davenport with mostly sunny skies, the temperature was 65. Here is the hazardous weather outlook. For today and tonight, area rivers are experiencing flooding from excessive rainfall over the last week. Please see the latest flood statements and flood warnings for further details. Looking ahead, the probability for widespread hazardous weather is low. Spotter activation will not be needed today or tonight. And now, your National Weather Service forecast for the Guam cities and surrounding areas. Today, mostly sunny. Warmer with highs in the mid-70s. Northeast winds 5 to 10 miles an hour. Tonight, mostly
clear. Lows in the upper 50s. Northeast winds around 5 miles an hour, becoming southeast after midnight. Tuesday, sunny in the morning, then becoming partly sunny. Highs in the upper 70s. Southeast winds around 5 miles an hour. Tuesday night, mostly cloudy. Lows in the lower 60s. South winds around 5 miles an hour. Wednesday, mostly sunny with a slight chance of thunderstorms. A chance of showers, mainly in the morning. Highs around 80. Southwest winds 5 to 10 miles an hour, becoming west in the afternoon. Chance of rain 30%. Wednesday night and Thursday, partly cloudy. Lows around 60. Highs in the upper 70s. Thursday night, mostly clear. Lows in the upper 50s. Friday, mostly sunny. Highs in the upper 70s. Friday night and Saturday, mostly cloudy. Lows in the lower 60s. Highs in the lower 80s. Saturday night, a chance of showers and thunderstorms. Lows in the upper 60s. Sunday, mostly sunny. Highs in the upper 80s. Again, the forecast for the Guam cities and surrounding areas for today, mostly sunny. Warmer. Highs in the mid-70s. Northeast winds 5 to 10 miles an hour. The Moline, Illinois climate summary for yesterday, June 21, 2026. Yesterday's high temperature was 64 degrees. The normal high is 85. The record high is 101 degrees, which was set in 1988. Yesterday's low temperature was 59 degrees. The normal low is 63. The record low is 43 degrees, which was set in 1992. 1.81 inches of precipitation fell yesterday, which brings the monthly total to 6.98 inches. The total precipitation for the year now stands at 19.00 inches. There were 3 heating degree days yesterday. This brings the monthly total to 7. There were no cooling degree days yesterday. This leaves the monthly total at 112. Yesterday, the maximum wind observed was 25 miles an hour from the northeast. The highest wind gust observed was 33 miles per hour from the northeast. The normal high temperature for today is 85 degrees, and the normal low is 63. The record high for today is 98, which occurred in 1911, and the record low is 45, which occurred in 1963. Sunrise today is at 5:29 a.m. and sunset is at 8:39 p.m. You are listening to NOAA Weather Radio Station WXJ73 in the Quad Cities. The current time is 10:31 a.m. Central Daylight Time. At 10 a.m. in Moline, skies were mostly sunny. The temperature was 67 degrees, dew point 57, relative humidity 70%. The wind was northeast at 9 miles an hour. And the pressure was 30.02 inches and falling. At Davenport, skies were mostly sunny. The temperature was 65 degrees, dew point 58, relative humidity 78%. The wind was northeast at 10 miles an hour. And the pressure was 30.04 inches and steady. Close to home, Burlington partly sunny and 65. Cedar Rapids mostly sunny and 66. Dubuque sunny and 67. Muscatine 68. Galesburg mostly sunny and 65. At Peoria. Savannah 67. Rockford partly sunny and 68. Across the Midwest, Chicago partly sunny and 68. Des Moines partly sunny and 66. Madison mostly sunny and 69. Milwaukee mostly sunny and 66. Minneapolis sunny and 70. Omaha mostly sunny and 69. St. Louis cloudy and 64. Springfield, Illinois cloudy and 65. Waterloo sunny and 63. Once again at 10 a.m. in Moline with mostly sunny skies, the temperature was 67. At Davenport with mostly sunny skies, the temperature was 65. Here is the hazardous weather outlook. For today and tonight, area rivers are experiencing flooding from excessive rainfall over the last week. Please see the latest flood statements and flood warnings for further details. Looking ahead, the probability for widespread hazardous weather is low. Spotter activation will not be needed today or tonight. And now, your National Weather Service forecast for the Quad Cities and surrounding areas. Today, mostly sunny. Warmer with highs in the mid-70s.
northeast winds 5 to 10 miles an hour. Tonight, mostly clear. Lows in the upper 50s. Northeast winds around 5 miles an hour, becoming southeast after midnight. Tuesday, sunny in the morning, then becoming partly sunny. Highs in the upper 70s. Southeast winds around 5 miles an hour. Tuesday night, mostly cloudy. Lows in the lower 60s. South winds around 5 miles an hour. Wednesday, mostly sunny with a slight chance of thunderstorms. A chance of showers, mainly in the morning. Highs around 80. Southwest winds 5 to 10 miles an hour, becoming west in the afternoon. Chance of rain 30%. Wednesday night and Thursday, partly cloudy. Lows around 60. Highs in the upper 70s. Thursday night, mostly clear. Lows in the upper 50s. Friday, mostly sunny. Highs in the upper 70s. Friday night and Saturday, mostly cloudy. Lows in the lower 60s. Highs in the lower 80s. Saturday night, a chance of showers and thunderstorms. Lows in the upper 60s. Sunday, mostly sunny. Highs in the upper 80s. Again, the forecast for the Guam cities and surrounding areas for today, mostly sunny. Warmer. Highs in the mid-70s. Northeast winds 5 to 10 miles an hour. The Moline, Illinois climate summary for yesterday, June 21, 2026. Yesterday's high temperature was 64 degrees. The normal high is 85. The record high is 101 degrees, which was set in 1988. Yesterday's low temperature was 59 degrees. The normal low is 63. The record low is 43 degrees, which was set in 1992. 1.81 inches of precipitation fell yesterday, which brings the monthly total to 6.98 inches. The total precipitation for the year now stands at 19.00 inches. There were 3 heating degree days yesterday. This brings the monthly total to 7. There were no cooling degree days yesterday. This leaves the monthly total at 112. Yesterday the maximum wind observed was 25 miles an hour from the northeast. The highest wind gust observed was 33 miles per hour from the northeast. The normal high temperature for today is 85 degrees, and the normal low is 63. The record high for today is 98, which occurred in 1911, and the record low is 45, which occurred in 1963. Sunrise today is at 5:29 a.m. and sunset is at 8:39 p.m. You're listening to NOAA Weather Radio Station WXJ73 in the Quad Cities. The current time is 10:37 a.m. Central Daylight Time. At 10 a.m. in Moline, skies were mostly sunny. The temperature was 67 degrees, dew point 57, relative humidity 70%. The wind was northeast at 9 miles an hour. And the pressure was 30.02 inches and falling. At Davenport, skies were mostly sunny. The temperature was 65 degrees, dew point 58, relative humidity 78%. The wind was northeast at 10 miles an hour. And the pressure was 30.04 inches and steady. Close to home, Burlington partly sunny and 65. Cedar Rapids mostly sunny and 66. Dubuque sunny and 67. Muscatine 68. Galesburg mostly sunny and 65. At Peoria. Savannah 67. Rockford partly sunny and 68. Across the Midwest, Chicago partly sunny and 68. Des Moines partly sunny and 66. Madison mostly sunny and 69. Milwaukee mostly sunny and 66. Minneapolis sunny and 70. Omaha mostly sunny and 69. St. Louis cloudy and 64. Springfield, Illinois cloudy and 65. Waterloo sunny and 63. Once again at 10 a.m. in Moline with mostly sunny skies, the temperature was 67. At Davenport with mostly sunny skies, the temperature was 65. Here is the hazardous weather outlook. For today and tonight, area rivers are experiencing flooding from excessive rainfall over the last week. Please see the latest flood statements and flood warnings for further details. Looking ahead, the probability for widespread hazardous weather is low. Spotter activation will not be needed today or tonight. And now, your National Weather Service forecast for the Quad Cities and surrounding areas.
Today, mostly sunny. Warmer with highs in the mid-70s. Northeast winds 5 to 10 miles an hour. Tonight, mostly clear. Lows in the upper 50s. Northeast winds around 5 miles an hour, becoming southeast after midnight. Tuesday, sunny in the morning, then becoming partly sunny. Highs in the upper 70s. Southeast winds around 5 miles an hour. Tuesday night, mostly cloudy. Lows in the lower 60s. South winds around 5 miles an hour. Wednesday, mostly sunny with a slight chance of thunderstorms. A chance of showers, mainly in the morning. Highs around 80. Southwest winds 5 to 10 miles an hour, becoming west in the afternoon. Chance of rain 30%. Wednesday night and Thursday, partly cloudy. Lows around 60. Highs in the upper 70s. Thursday night, mostly clear. Lows in the upper 50s. Friday, mostly sunny. Highs in the upper 70s. Friday night and Saturday, mostly cloudy. Lows in the lower 60s. Highs in the lower 80s. Saturday night, a chance of showers and thunderstorms. Lows in the upper 60s. Sunday, mostly sunny. Highs in the upper 80s. Again, the forecast for the Quad Cities and surrounding areas for today, mostly sunny. Warmer. Highs in the mid-70s. Northeast winds 5 to 10 miles an hour. The Moline, Illinois climate summary for yesterday, June 21, 2026. Yesterday's high temperature was 64 degrees. The normal high is 85. The record high is 101 degrees, which was set in 1988. Yesterday's low temperature was 59 degrees. The normal low is 63. The record low is 43 degrees, which was set in 1992. 1.81 inches of precipitation fell yesterday, which brings the monthly total to 6.98 inches. The total precipitation for the year now stands at 19.00 inches. There were 3 heating degree days yesterday. This brings the monthly total to 7. There were no cooling degree days yesterday. This leaves the monthly total at 112. Yesterday, the maximum wind observed was 25 miles an hour from the northeast. The highest wind gust observed was 33 miles per hour from the northeast. The normal high temperature for today is 85 degrees, and the normal low is 63. The record high for today is 98, which occurred in 1911, and the record low is 45, which occurred in 1963. Sunrise today is at 5:29 a.m. and sunset is at 8:39 p.m. You are listening to NOAA Weather Radio Station WXJ73 in the Quad Cities. The current time is 10:42 a.m. Central Daylight Time. At 10 a.m. in Moline, skies were mostly sunny. The temperature was 67 degrees, dew point 57, relative humidity 70%. The wind was northeast at 9 miles an hour. And the pressure was 30.02 inches and falling. At Davenport, skies were mostly sunny. The temperature was 65 degrees, dew point 58, relative humidity 78%. The wind was northeast at 10 miles an hour. And the pressure was 30.04 inches and steady. Close to home, Burlington partly sunny and 65. Cedar Rapids mostly sunny and 66. Dubuque sunny and 67. Muscatine 68. Galesburg mostly sunny and 65. At Peoria. Savannah 67. Rockford partly sunny and 68. Across the Midwest, Chicago partly sunny and 68. Des Moines partly sunny and 66. Madison mostly sunny and 69. Milwaukee mostly sunny and 66. Minneapolis sunny and 70. Omaha mostly sunny and 69. St. Louis cloudy and 64. Springfield, Illinois cloudy and 65. Waterloo sunny and 63. Once again at 10 a.m. in Moline with mostly sunny skies, the temperature was 67. At Davenport with mostly sunny skies, the temperature was 65. Here is the hazardous weather outlook. For today and tonight, area rivers are experiencing flooding from excessive rainfall over the last week. Please see the latest flood statements and flood warnings for further details. Looking ahead, the probability for widespread hazardous weather is low. Spotter activation will not be needed today or tonight. Now,
your National Weather Service forecast for the Guam cities and surrounding areas. Today, mostly sunny. Warmer with highs in the mid-70s. Northeast winds 5 to 10 miles an hour. Tonight, mostly clear. Lows in the upper 50s. Northeast winds around 5 miles an hour, becoming southeast after midnight. Tuesday, sunny in the morning, then becoming partly sunny. Highs in the upper 70s. Southeast winds around 5 miles an hour. Tuesday night, mostly cloudy. Lows in the lower 60s. South winds around 5 miles an hour. Wednesday, mostly sunny with a slight chance of thunderstorms. A chance of showers, mainly in the morning. Highs around 80. Southwest winds 5 to 10 miles an hour, becoming west in the afternoon. Chance of rain 30%. Wednesday night and Thursday, partly cloudy. Lows around 60. Highs in the upper 70s. Thursday night, mostly clear. Lows in the upper 50s. Friday, mostly sunny. Highs in the upper 70s. Friday night and Saturday, mostly cloudy. Lows in the lower 60s. Highs in the lower 80s. Saturday night, a chance of showers and thunderstorms. Lows in the upper 60s. Sunday, mostly sunny. Highs in the upper 80s. Again, the forecast for the Guam cities and surrounding areas for today, mostly sunny. Warmer. Highs in the mid-70s. Northeast winds 5 to 10 miles an hour. Moderate flooding is forecast. The areas affected include Wet'suwet'en River near DeWitt. The hazardous weather conditions are expected until Wednesday morning. The following impacts are expected at 12.0 feet over bank flooding occurs. Water affects residences along the river between Wheatland and Calamus. Water affects businesses along the river near Calamus. Additional details at 8:30 p.m. Sunday, the stage was 10.9 feet. Forecast, the river is expected to rise above flood stage late this evening to a crest of 12.2 feet tomorrow evening. It will then fall below flood stage late Tuesday evening. Flood stage is 11.0 feet. The Moline, Illinois climate summary for yesterday, June 21, 2026. Yesterday's high temperature was 64 degrees. The normal high is 85. The record high is 101 degrees, which was set in 1988. Yesterday's low temperature was 59 degrees. The normal low is 63. The record low is 43 degrees, which was set in 1992. 1.81 inches of precipitation fell yesterday, which brings the monthly total to 6.98 inches. The total precipitation for the year now stands at 19.00 inches. There were 3 heating degree days yesterday. This brings the monthly total to 7. There were no cooling degree days yesterday. This leaves the monthly total at 112. Yesterday the maximum wind observed was 25 miles an hour from the northeast. The highest wind gust observed was 33 miles per hour from the northeast. The normal high temperature for today is 85 degrees, and the normal low is 63. The record high for today is 98, which occurred in 1911, and the record low is 45, which occurred in 1963. Sunrise today is at 5:29 a.m. and sunset is at 8:39 p.m. You are listening to NOAA Weather Radio Station WXJ73 in the Quad Cities. The current time is 10:47 a.m. Central Daylight Time. At 10 a.m. in Moline, skies were mostly sunny. The temperature was 67 degrees, dew point 57, relative humidity 70%. The wind was northeast at 9 miles an hour. And the pressure was 30.02 inches and falling. At Davenport, skies were mostly sunny. The temperature was 65 degrees, dew point 58, relative humidity 78%. The wind was northeast at 10 miles an hour. And the pressure was 30.04 inches and steady. Close to home, Burlington partly sunny and 65. Cedar Rapids mostly sunny and 66. Dubuque sunny and 67. Muscatine 68. Galesburg mostly sunny and 65. At Peoria. Savannah 67. Rockford partly sunny and 68. Across the Midwest, Chicago partly sunny and 68. Des Moines partly sunny and 66. Madison mostly sunny and 69. Milwaukee mostly
sunny and 66. Minneapolis, sunny and 70. Omaha, mostly sunny and 69. St. Louis, cloudy and 64. Springfield, Illinois, cloudy and 65. Waterloo, sunny and 63. Once again at 10 a.m. in Moline with mostly sunny skies, the temperature was 67. At Davenport with mostly sunny skies, the temperature was 65. Here is the hazardous weather outlook. For today and tonight, area rivers are experiencing flooding from excessive rainfall over the last week. Please see the latest flood statements and flood warnings for further details. Looking ahead, the probability for widespread hazardous weather is low. Spotter activation will not be needed today or tonight. And now, your National Weather Service forecast for the Quad Cities and surrounding areas. Today, mostly sunny. Warmer with highs in the mid-70s. Northeast winds 5 to 10 miles an hour. Tonight, mostly clear. Lows in the upper 50s. Northeast winds around 5 miles an hour, becoming southeast after midnight. Tuesday, sunny in the morning, then becoming partly sunny. High in the upper 70s. Southeast winds around 5 miles an hour. Tuesday night, mostly cloudy. Lows in the lower 60s. South winds around 5 miles an hour. Wednesday, mostly sunny with a slight chance of thunderstorms. A chance of showers, mainly in the morning. Highs around 80. Southwest winds 5 to 10 miles an hour, becoming west in the afternoon. Chance of rain 30%. Wednesday night and Thursday, partly cloudy. Lows around 60. Highs in the upper 70s. Thursday night, mostly clear. Lows in the upper 50s. Friday, mostly sunny. Highs in the upper 70s. Friday night and Saturday, mostly cloudy. Lows in the lower 60s. Highs in the lower 80s. Saturday night, a chance of showers and thunderstorms. Lows in the upper 60s. Sunday, mostly sunny. Highs in the upper 80s. Again, the forecast for the Quad Cities and surrounding areas for today, mostly sunny. Warmer. Highs in the mid-70s. Northeast winds 5 to 10 miles an hour. The Moline, Illinois climate summary for yesterday, June 21, 2026. Yesterday's high temperature was 64 degrees. The normal high is 85. The record high is 101 degrees, which was set in 1988. Yesterday's low temperature was 59 degrees. The normal low is 63. The record low is 43 degrees, which was set in 1992. 1.81 inches of precipitation fell yesterday, which brings the monthly total to 6.98 inches. The total precipitation for the year now stands at 19.00 inches. There were 3 heating degree days yesterday. This brings the monthly total to 7. There were no cooling degree days yesterday. This leaves the monthly total at 112. Yesterday, the maximum wind observed was 25 miles an hour from the northeast. The highest wind gust observed was 33 miles per hour from the northeast. The normal high temperature for today is 85 degrees, and the normal low is 63. The record high for today is 98, which occurred in 1911, and the record low is 45, which occurred in 1963. Sunrise today is at 5:29 a.m. and sunset is at 8:39 p.m. You are listening to NOAA Weather Radio Station WXJ73 in the Quad Cities. The current time is 10:53 a.m. Central Daylight Time. At 10 a.m. in Moline, skies were mostly sunny. The temperature was 67 degrees, dew point 57, relative humidity 70%. The wind was northeast at 9 miles an hour. And the pressure was 30.02 inches and falling. At Davenport, skies were mostly sunny. The temperature was 65 degrees, dew point 58, relative humidity 78%. The wind was northeast at 10 miles an hour. And the pressure was 30.04 inches and steady. Close to home, Burlington partly sunny and 65. Cedar Rapids mostly sunny and 66. Dubuque sunny and 67. Muscatine 68. Galesburg mostly sunny and 65. At Peoria. Savannah 67. Rockford partly sunny and 68. Across the Midwest, Chicago partly sunny and 68. Des Moines partly sunny and 66.
Madison, mostly sunny and 69. Milwaukee, mostly sunny and 66. Minneapolis, sunny and 70. Omaha, mostly sunny and 69. St. Louis, cloudy and 64. Springfield, Illinois, cloudy and 65. Waterloo, sunny and 63. Once again at 10 a.m. in Moline with mostly sunny skies, the temperature was 67. At Davenport with mostly sunny skies, the temperature was 65. Here is the hazardous weather outlook. For today and tonight, area rivers are experiencing flooding from excessive rainfall over the last week. Please see the latest flood statements and flood warnings for further details. Looking ahead, the probability for widespread hazardous weather is low. Spotter activation will not be needed today or tonight. And now, your National Weather Service forecast for the Quad Cities and surrounding areas. Today, mostly sunny. Warmer with highs in the mid-70s. Northeast winds 5 to 10 miles an hour. Tonight, mostly clear. Lows in the upper 50s. Northeast winds around 5 miles an hour, becoming southeast after midnight. Tuesday, sunny in the morning, then becoming partly sunny. Highs in the upper 70s. Southeast winds around 5 miles an hour. Tuesday night, mostly cloudy. Lows in the lower 60s. South winds around 5 miles an hour. Wednesday, mostly sunny with a slight chance of thunderstorms. A chance of showers, mainly in the morning. Highs around 80. Southwest winds 5 to 10 miles an hour, becoming west in the afternoon. Chance of rain 30%. Wednesday night and Thursday, partly cloudy. Lows around 60. Highs in the upper 70s. Thursday night, mostly clear. Lows in the upper 50s. Friday, mostly sunny. Highs in the upper 70s. Friday night and Saturday, mostly cloudy. Lows in the lower 60s. Highs in the lower 80s. Saturday night, a chance of showers and thunderstorms. Lows in the upper 60s. Sunday, mostly sunny. Highs in the upper 80s. Again, the forecast for the Quad Cities and surrounding areas for today, mostly sunny. Warmer. Highs in the mid-70s. Northeast winds 5 to 10 miles an hour. The Moline, Illinois climate summary for yesterday, June 21, 2026. Yesterday's high temperature was 64 degrees. The normal high is 85. The record high is 101 degrees, which was set in 1988. Yesterday's low temperature was 59 degrees. The normal low is 63. The record low is 43 degrees, which was set in 1992. 1.81 inches of precipitation fell yesterday, which brings the monthly total to 6.98 inches. The total precipitation for the year now stands at 19.00 inches. There were 3 heating degree days yesterday. This brings the monthly total to 7. There were no cooling degree days yesterday. This leaves the monthly total at 112. Yesterday, the maximum wind observed was 25 miles an hour from the northeast. The highest wind gust observed was 33 miles per hour from the northeast. The normal high temperature for today is 85 degrees, and the normal low is 63. The record high for today is 98, which occurred in 1911, and the record low is 45, which occurred in 1963. Sunrise today is at 5:29 a.m. and sunset is at 8:39 p.m. Moderate flooding is occurring. The areas affected include Wapsipinicon River near DeWitt. The hazardous weather conditions are expected until Wednesday evening. The following impacts are expected at 12.0 feet, overbank flooding occurs. Water affects residences along the river between Wheatland and Kalinas. Water affects businesses along the river near Kalinas. Additional details, at 10:30 a.m. Monday the stage was 11.7 feet. Forecast, the river is expected to rise to a crest of 12.2 feet this evening. It will then fall below flood stage Wednesday evening. Flood stage is 11.0 feet. 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The current time is 10:58 a.m. Central Daylight Time. Here is the hazardous weather outlook. For today and tonight, area rivers are experiencing flooding from excessive rainfall over the last week. Please see the latest flood statements and flood warnings for further details. Looking ahead, the probability.
for widespread hazardous weather is low. Spotter activation will not be needed today or tonight. And now, your National Weather Service forecast for the Quad Cities and surrounding areas. Today, mostly sunny. Warmer with highs in the mid-70s. Northeast winds 5 to 10 miles an hour. Tonight, mostly clear. Lows in the upper 50s. Northeast winds around 5 miles an hour, becoming southeast after midnight. Tuesday, sunny in the morning, then becoming partly sunny. Highs in the upper 70s. Southeast winds around 5 miles an hour. Tuesday night, mostly cloudy. Lows in the lower 60s. South winds around 5 miles an hour. Wednesday, mostly sunny with a slight chance of thunderstorms. A chance of showers, mainly in the morning. Highs around 80. Southwest winds 5 to 10 miles an hour, becoming west in the afternoon. Chance of rain 30%. Wednesday night and Thursday, partly cloudy. Lows around 60. Highs in the upper 70s. Thursday night, mostly clear. Lows in the upper 50s. Friday, mostly sunny. Highs in the upper 70s. Friday night and Saturday, mostly cloudy. Lows in the lower 60s. Highs in the lower 80s. Saturday night, a chance of showers and thunderstorms. Lows in the upper 60s. Sunday, mostly sunny. Highs in the upper 80s. Again, the forecast for the Quad Cities and surrounding areas for today, mostly sunny. Warmer. Highs in the mid-70s. Northeast winds 5 to 10 miles an hour. 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The current time is 11:01 a.m. Central Daylight Time. Here is the hazardous weather outlook. For today and tonight, area rivers are experiencing flooding from excessive rainfall over the last week. Please see the latest flood statements and flood warnings for further details. Looking ahead, the probability for widespread hazardous weather is low. Spotter activation will not be needed today or tonight. And now, your National Weather Service forecast for the Quad Cities and surrounding areas. Today, mostly sunny. Warmer with highs in the mid-70s. Northeast winds 5 to 10 miles an hour. Tonight, mostly clear. Lows in the upper 50s. Northeast winds around 5 miles an hour, becoming southeast after midnight. Tuesday, sunny in the morning, then becoming partly sunny. Highs in the upper 70s. Southeast winds around 5 miles an hour. Tuesday night, mostly cloudy. Lows in the lower 60s. South winds around 5 miles an hour. Wednesday, mostly sunny with a slight chance of thunderstorms. A chance of showers, mainly in the morning. Highs around 80. Southwest winds 5 to 10 miles an hour, becoming west in the afternoon. Chance of rain 30%. Wednesday night and Thursday, partly cloudy. Lows around 60. Highs in the upper 70s. Thursday night, mostly clear. Lows in the upper 50s. Friday, mostly sunny. Highs in the upper 70s. Friday night and Saturday, mostly cloudy. Lows in the lower 60s. Highs in the lower 80s. Saturday night, a chance of showers and thunderstorms. Lows in the upper 60s. Sunday, mostly sunny. Highs in the upper 80s. Again, the forecast for the Quad Cities and surrounding areas for today, mostly sunny. Warmer. Highs in the mid-70s. Northeast winds 5 to 10 miles an hour. 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The current time is 11:03 a.m. Central Daylight Time. At 11 a.m. in Moline, skies were mostly sunny. The temperature was 69 degrees, dew point 59, relative humidity 70%. The wind was northeast at 10 miles an hour. And the pressure was 30.03 inches and rising. At Davenport, skies were mostly sunny. The temperature was 68 degrees, dew point 59, relative humidity 73%. The wind was northeast at 7 miles an hour. And the pressure was 30.05 inches and rising. Close to home, Burlington mostly sunny and 67. Cedar Rapids mostly sunny and 69. Dubuque sunny and 69.
area. Rockford, partly sunny and 70. Across the Midwest, Chicago, partly sunny and 70. Des Moines, partly sunny and 70. Madison, mostly sunny and 69. Milwaukee, mostly sunny and 65. Minneapolis, mostly sunny and 72. Omaha, partly sunny and 70. St. Louis, cloudy and 65. Springfield, Illinois, cloudy and 66. Waterloo, sunny and 71. Once again at 11 a.m. in Moline with mostly sunny skies, the temperature was 69. At Davenport with mostly sunny skies, the temperature was 68. Here is the hazardous weather outlook. For today and tonight, area rivers are experiencing flooding from excessive rainfall over the last week. Please see the latest flood statements and flood warnings for further details. Looking ahead, the probability for widespread hazardous weather is low. Spotter activation will not be needed today or tonight. And now, your National Weather Service forecast for the Guam cities and surrounding areas. Today, mostly sunny. Warmer with highs in the mid-70s. Northeast winds 5 to 10 miles an hour. Tonight, mostly clear. Lows in the upper 50s. Northeast winds around 5 miles an hour, becoming southeast after midnight. Tuesday, sunny in the morning, then becoming partly sunny. Highs in the upper 70s. Southeast winds around 5 miles an hour. Tuesday night, mostly cloudy. Lows in the lower 60s. South winds around 5 miles an hour. Wednesday, mostly sunny with a slight chance of thunderstorms. A chance of showers, mainly in the morning. Highs around 80. Southwest winds 5 to 10 miles an hour, becoming west in the afternoon. Chance of rain 30%. Wednesday night and Thursday, partly cloudy. Lows around 60. Highs in the upper 70s. Thursday night, mostly clear. Lows in the upper 50s. Friday, mostly sunny. Highs in the upper 70s. Friday night and Saturday, mostly cloudy. Lows in the lower 60s. Highs in the lower 80s. Saturday night, a chance of showers and thunderstorms. Lows in the upper 60s. Sunday, mostly sunny. Highs in the upper 80s. Again, the forecast for the Guam cities and surrounding areas for today, mostly sunny. Warmer. Highs in the mid-70s. Northeast winds 5 to 10 miles an hour. 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The current time is 11:06 a.m. Central Daylight Time. At 11 a.m. in Moline, skies were mostly sunny. The temperature was 69 degrees, dew point 59, relative humidity 70%. The wind was northeast at 10 miles an hour. And the pressure was 30.03 inches and rising. At Davenport, skies were mostly sunny. The temperature was 68 degrees, dew point 59, relative humidity 73%. The wind was northeast at 7 miles an hour. And the pressure was 30.05 inches and rising. Close to home, Burlington mostly sunny and 67. Cedar Rapids mostly sunny and 69. Dubuque sunny and 69. At Peoria, Rockford partly sunny and 70. Across the Midwest, Chicago partly sunny and 70. Des Moines partly sunny and 70. Madison mostly sunny and 69. Milwaukee mostly sunny and 65. Minneapolis mostly sunny and 72. Omaha partly sunny and 70. St. Louis cloudy and 65. Springfield, Illinois cloudy and 66. Waterloo sunny and 71. Once again at 11 a.m. in Moline with mostly sunny skies, the temperature was 69. At Davenport with mostly sunny skies, the temperature was 68. Here is the hazardous weather outlook. For today and tonight, area rivers are experiencing flooding from excessive rainfall over the last week. Please see the latest flood statements and flood warnings for further details. Looking ahead, the probability for widespread hazardous weather is low. Spotter activation will not be needed today or tonight. And now, your National Weather Service forecast for the Guam cities and surrounding areas. Today, mostly sunny. Warmer with highs in the mid-70s. Northeast winds 5 to 10 miles an hour. Tonight, mostly clear. Lows in the upper 50s.
Northeast winds around 5 miles an hour, becoming southeast after midnight. Tuesday, sunny in the morning, then becoming partly sunny. Highs in the upper 70s. Southeast winds around 5 miles an hour. Tuesday night, mostly cloudy. Lows in the lower 60s. South winds around 5 miles an hour. Wednesday, mostly sunny with a slight chance of thunderstorms. A chance of showers, mainly in the morning. Highs around 80. Southwest winds 5 to 10 miles an hour, becoming west in the afternoon. Chance of rain 30%. Wednesday night and Thursday, partly cloudy. Lows around 60. Highs in the upper 70s. Thursday night, mostly clear. Lows in the upper 50s. Friday, mostly sunny. Highs in the upper 70s. Friday night and Saturday, mostly cloudy. Lows in the lower 60s. Highs in the lower 80s. Saturday night, a chance of showers and thunderstorms. Lows in the upper 60s. Sunday, mostly sunny. Highs in the upper 80s. Again, the forecast for the Quad Cities and surrounding areas for today, mostly sunny. Warmer. Highs in the mid-70s. Northeast winds 5 to 10 miles an hour. 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The current time is 11:10 a.m. Central Daylight Time. At 11 a.m. in Moline, skies were mostly sunny. The temperature was 69 degrees, dew point 59, relative humidity 70%. The wind was northeast at 10 miles an hour. And the pressure was 30.03 inches and rising. At Davenport, skies were mostly sunny. The temperature was 68 degrees, dew point 59, relative humidity 73%. The wind was northeast at 7 miles an hour. And the pressure was 30.05 inches and rising. Close to home, Burlington mostly sunny and 67. Cedar Rapids mostly sunny and 69. Dubuque sunny and 69. At Peoria, Rockford partly sunny and 70. Across the Midwest, Chicago partly sunny and 70. Des Moines partly sunny and 70. Madison mostly sunny and 69. Milwaukee mostly sunny and 65. Minneapolis mostly sunny and 72. Omaha partly sunny and 70. St. Louis cloudy and 65. Springfield, Illinois cloudy and 66. Waterloo sunny and 71. Once again at 11 a.m. in Moline with mostly sunny skies, the temperature was 69. At Davenport with mostly sunny skies, the temperature was 68. Here is the hazardous weather outlook. For today and tonight, area rivers are experiencing flooding from excessive rainfall over the last week. Please see the latest flood statements and flood warnings for further details. Looking ahead, the probability for widespread hazardous weather is low. Spotter activation will not be needed today or tonight. And now, your National Weather Service forecast for the Quad Cities and surrounding areas. Today, mostly sunny. Warmer with highs in the mid-70s. Northeast winds 5 to 10 miles an hour. Tonight, mostly clear. Lows in the upper 50s. Northeast winds around 5 miles an hour, becoming southeast after midnight. Tuesday, sunny in the morning, then becoming partly sunny. Highs in the upper 70s. Southeast winds around 5 miles an hour. Tuesday night, mostly cloudy. Lows in the lower 60s. South winds around 5 miles an hour. Wednesday, mostly sunny with a slight chance of thunderstorms. A chance of showers, mainly in the morning. Highs around 80. Southwest winds 5 to 10 miles an hour, becoming west in the afternoon. Chance of rain 30%. Wednesday night and Thursday, partly cloudy. Lows around 60. Highs in the upper 70s. Thursday night, mostly clear. Lows in the upper 50s. Friday, mostly sunny. Highs in the upper 70s. Friday night and Saturday, mostly cloudy. Lows in the lower 60s. Highs in the lower 80s. Saturday night, a chance of showers and thunderstorms. Lows in the upper 60s. Sunday, mostly sunny. Highs in the upper 80s. Again, the forecast for the Quad Cities and surrounding areas for today, mostly sunny. Warmer. Highs in the mid-70s.
northeast winds 5 to 10 miles an hour. 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The current time is 11:14 a.m. Central Daylight Time. At 11 a.m. in Moline, skies were mostly sunny. The temperature was 69 degrees, dew point 59, relative humidity 70%. The wind was northeast at 10 miles an hour. And the pressure was 30.03 inches and rising. At Davenport, skies were mostly sunny. The temperature was 68 degrees, dew point 59, relative humidity 73%. The wind was northeast at 7 miles an hour. And the pressure was 30.05 inches and rising. Close to home, Burlington mostly sunny and 67. Cedar Rapids mostly sunny and 69. Dubuque sunny and 69. At Peoria, Rockford partly sunny and 70. Across the Midwest, Chicago partly sunny and 70. Des Moines partly sunny and 70. Madison mostly sunny and 69. Milwaukee mostly sunny and 65. Minneapolis mostly sunny and 72. Omaha partly sunny and 70. St. Louis cloudy and 65. Springfield, Illinois cloudy and 66. Waterloo sunny and 71. Once again at 11 a.m. in Moline with mostly sunny skies, the temperature was 69. At Davenport with mostly sunny skies, the temperature was 68. At 11 a.m. in Moline, skies were mostly sunny. The temperature was 69 degrees, dew point 59, relative humidity 70%. The wind was northeast at 10 miles an hour. And the pressure was 30.03 inches and rising. At Davenport, skies were mostly sunny. The temperature was 68 degrees, dew point 59, relative humidity 73%. The wind was northeast at 7 miles an hour. And the pressure was 30.05 inches and rising. Close to home, Burlington mostly sunny and 67. Cedar Rapids mostly sunny and 69. Dubuque sunny and 69. Muscatine 70. Galesburg mostly sunny and 68. At Peoria, Savannah 70. Rockford partly sunny and 70. Across the Midwest, Chicago partly sunny and 70. Des Moines partly sunny and 70. Madison mostly sunny and 69. Milwaukee mostly sunny and 65. Minneapolis mostly sunny and 72. Omaha partly sunny and 70. St. Louis cloudy and 65. Springfield, Illinois cloudy and 66. Waterloo sunny and 71. Once again at 11 a.m. in Moline with mostly sunny skies, the temperature was 69. At Davenport with mostly sunny skies, the temperature was 68. Moderate flooding is occurring. The areas affected include Wapsipinicon River near DeWitt. The hazardous weather conditions are expected until Wednesday evening. The following impacts are expected at 12.0 feet. Overbank flooding occurs. Water affects residences along the river between Wheatland and Kalamis. Water affects businesses along the river near Kalamis. Additional details, at 10:30 a.m. Monday, the stage was 11.7 feet. Forecast, the river is expected to rise to a crest at 12.2 feet this evening. It will then fall below flood stage Wednesday evening. Flood stage is 11.0 feet. 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The coverage area includes the following counties: Cedar, Clinton, Louisa, Muscatine, Scott, Henry, Illinois, Mercer, Rock Island, and Whiteside. Here is the hazardous weather outlook. For today and tonight, area rivers are experiencing flooding from excessive rainfall over the last week. Please see the latest flood statements and flood warnings for further details. Looking ahead, the probability for widespread hazardous weather is low. Spotter activation will not be needed today or tonight. And now, your National Weather Service forecast for the Quad Cities and surrounding areas. Today, mostly sunny. Warmer with highs in the mid-70s. Northeast winds 5 to 10 miles an hour. Tonight, mostly clear. Lows in the upper 50s. Northeast winds around 5 miles an hour, becoming

was around 60. Highs in the upper 70s. Thursday night, mostly clear. Lows in the upper 50s. Friday, mostly sunny. Highs in the upper 70s. Friday night and Saturday, mostly cloudy. Lows in the lower 60s. Highs in the lower 80s. Saturday night, a chance of showers and thunderstorms. Lows in the upper 60s. Sunday, mostly sunny. Highs in the upper 80s. Again, the forecast for the Guam cities and surrounding areas for today, mostly sunny. Warmer. Highs in the mid-70s. Northeast winds 5 to 10 miles an hour. 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The current time is 11:20 a.m. Central Daylight Time. At 11 a.m. in Moline, skies were mostly sunny. The temperature was 69 degrees, dew point 59, relative humidity 70%. The wind was northeast at 10 miles an hour. And the pressure was 30.03 inches and rising. At Davenport, skies were mostly sunny. The temperature was 68 degrees, dew point 59, relative humidity 73%. The wind was northeast at 7 miles an hour. And the pressure was 30.05 inches and rising. Close to home, Burlington mostly sunny and 67. Cedar Rapids mostly sunny and 69. Dubuque sunny and 69. Muscatine 70. Galesburg mostly sunny and 68. At Peoria. Savannah 70. Rockford partly sunny and 70. Across the Midwest, Chicago partly sunny and 70. Des Moines partly sunny and 70. Madison mostly sunny and 69. Milwaukee mostly sunny and 65. Minneapolis mostly sunny and 72. Omaha partly sunny and 70. St. Louis cloudy and 65. Springfield, Illinois cloudy and 66. Waterloo sunny and 71. Once again at 11 a.m. in Moline with mostly sunny skies, the temperature was 69. At Davenport with mostly sunny skies, the temperature was 68. Here is the hazardous weather outlook. For today and tonight, area rivers are experiencing flooding from excessive rainfall over the last week. Please see the latest flood statements and flood warnings for further details. Looking ahead, the probability for widespread hazardous weather is low. Spotter activation will not be needed today or tonight. And now, your National Weather Service forecast for the Quad Cities and surrounding areas. Today, mostly sunny. Warmer with highs in the mid-70s. Northeast winds 5 to 10 miles an hour. Tonight, mostly clear. Lows in the upper 50s. Northeast winds around 5 miles an hour, becoming southeast after midnight. Tuesday, sunny in the morning, then becoming partly sunny. Highs in the upper 70s. Southeast winds around 5 miles an hour. Tuesday night, mostly cloudy. Lows in the lower 60s. South winds around 5 miles an hour. Wednesday, mostly sunny with a slight chance of thunderstorms. A chance of showers, mainly in the morning. Highs around 80. Southwest winds 5 to 10 miles an hour, becoming west in the afternoon. Chance of rain 30%. Wednesday night and Thursday, partly cloudy. Lows around 60. Highs in the upper 70s. Thursday night, mostly clear. Lows in the upper 50s. Friday, mostly sunny. Highs in the upper 70s. Friday night and Saturday, mostly cloudy. Lows in the lower 60s. Highs in the lower 80s. Saturday night, a chance of showers and thunderstorms. Lows in the upper 60s. Sunday, mostly sunny. Highs in the upper 80s. Again, the forecast for the Quad Cities and surrounding areas for today, mostly sunny. Warmer. Highs in the mid-70s. Northeast winds 5 to 10 miles an hour. 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The current time is 11:24 a.m. Central Daylight Time. At 11 a.m. in Moline, skies were mostly sunny. The temperature was 69 degrees, dew point 59, relative humidity 70%. The wind was northeast at 10 miles an hour. And the pressure was 30.03 inches and rising. At Davenport, skies were mostly sunny.

The temperature was 68 degrees, dew point 59, relative humidity 73%. The wind was northeast at 7 miles an hour. And the pressure was 30.05 inches and rising. Close to home, Burlington mostly sunny and 67. Cedar Rapids mostly sunny and 69. Dubuque sunny and 69. Muscatine 70. Galesburg mostly sunny and 68. Peoria. Savannah 70. Rockford partly sunny and 70. Across the Midwest, Chicago partly sunny and 70. Des Moines partly sunny and 70. Madison mostly sunny and 69. Milwaukee mostly sunny and 65. Minneapolis mostly sunny and 72. Omaha partly sunny and 70. St. Louis cloudy and 65. Springfield, Illinois cloudy and 66. Waterloo sunny and 71. Once again at 11 a.m. in Moline with mostly sunny skies, the temperature was 69. At Davenport with mostly sunny skies, the temperature was 68. Here is the hazardous weather outlook. For today and tonight, area rivers are experiencing flooding from excessive rainfall over the last week. Please see the latest flood statements and flood warnings for further details. Looking ahead, the probability for widespread hazardous weather is low. Spotter activation will not be needed today or tonight. And now, your National Weather Service forecast for the Quad Cities and surrounding areas. Today, mostly sunny. Warmer with highs in the mid-70s. Northeast winds 5 to 10 miles an hour. Tonight, mostly clear. Lows in the upper 50s. Northeast winds around 5 miles an hour, becoming southeast after midnight. Tuesday, sunny in the morning, then becoming partly sunny. Highs in the upper 70s. Southeast winds around 5 miles an hour. Tuesday night, mostly cloudy. Lows in the lower 60s. South winds around 5 miles an hour. Wednesday, mostly sunny with a slight chance of thunderstorms. A chance of showers, mainly in the morning. Highs around 80. Southwest winds 5 to 10 miles an hour, becoming west in the afternoon. Chance of rain 30%. Wednesday night and Thursday, partly cloudy. Lows around 60. Highs in the upper 70s. Thursday night, mostly clear. Lows in the upper 50s. Friday, mostly sunny. Highs in the upper 70s. Friday night and Saturday, mostly cloudy. Lows in the lower 60s. Highs in the lower 80s. Saturday night, a chance of showers and thunderstorms. Lows in the upper 60s. Sunday, mostly sunny. Highs in the upper 80s. Again, the forecast for the Quad Cities and surrounding areas for today, mostly sunny. Warmer. Highs in the mid-70s. Northeast winds 5 to 10 miles an hour. 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The current time is 11:48 a.m. Central Daylight Time. At 11 a.m. in Moline, skies were mostly sunny. The temperature was 69 degrees, dew point 59, relative humidity 70%. The wind was northeast at 10 miles an hour. And the pressure was 30.03 inches and rising. At Davenport, skies were mostly sunny. The temperature was 68 degrees, dew point 59, relative humidity 73%. The wind was northeast at 7 miles an hour. And the pressure was 30.05 inches and rising. Close to home, Burlington mostly sunny and 67. Cedar Rapids mostly sunny and 69. Dubuque sunny and 69. Muscatine 70. Galesburg mostly sunny and 68. Peoria. Savannah 70. Rockford partly sunny and 70. Across the Midwest, Chicago partly sunny and 70. Des Moines partly sunny and 70. Madison mostly sunny and 69. Milwaukee mostly sunny and 65. Minneapolis mostly sunny and 72. Omaha partly sunny and 70. St. Louis cloudy and 65. Springfield, Illinois cloudy and 66. Waterloo sunny and 71. Once again at 11 a.m. in Moline with mostly sunny skies, the temperature was 69. At Davenport with mostly sunny skies, the temperature was 68. Here is the hazardous weather outlook.
For today and tonight, area rivers are experiencing flooding from excessive rainfall over the last week. Please see the latest flood statements and flood warnings for further details. Looking ahead, the probability for widespread hazardous weather is low. Spotter activation will not be needed today or tonight. And now, your National Weather Service forecast for the Guam cities and surrounding areas. Today, mostly sunny. Warmer with highs in the mid-70s. Northeast wind 5 to 10 miles an hour. Tonight, mostly clear. Lows in the upper 50s. Northeast winds around 5 miles an hour, becoming southeast after midnight. Tuesday, sunny in the morning, then becoming partly sunny. Highs in the upper 70s. Southeast winds around 5 miles an hour. Tuesday night, mostly cloudy. Lows in the lower 60s. South winds around 5 miles an hour. Wednesday, mostly sunny with a slight chance of thunderstorms. A chance of showers, mainly in the morning. Highs around 80. Southwest winds 5 to 10 miles an hour, becoming west in the afternoon. Chance of rain 30%. Wednesday night and Thursday, partly cloudy. Lows around 60. Highs in the upper 70s. Thursday night, mostly clear. Lows in the upper 50s. Friday, mostly sunny. Highs in the upper 70s. Friday night and Saturday, mostly cloudy. Lows in the lower 60s. Highs in the lower 80s. Saturday night, a chance of showers and thunderstorms. Lows in the upper 60s. Sunday, mostly sunny. Highs in the upper 80s. Again, the forecast for the Guam cities and surrounding areas for today, mostly sunny. Warmer. Highs in the mid-70s. Northeast winds 5 to 10 miles an hour. 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The current time is 11:31 a.m. Central Daylight Time. At 11 a.m. in Moline, skies were mostly sunny. The temperature was 69 degrees, dew point 59, relative humidity 70%. The wind was northeast at 10 miles an hour. And the pressure was 30.03 inches and rising. At Davenport, skies were mostly sunny. The temperature was 68 degrees, dew point 59, relative humidity 73%. The wind was northeast at 7 miles an hour. And the pressure was 30.05 inches and rising. Close to home, Burlington mostly sunny and 67. Cedar Rapids mostly sunny and 69. Dubuque sunny and 69. Muscatine 70. Galesburg mostly sunny and 68. At Peoria. Savannah 70. Rockford partly sunny and 70. Across the Midwest, Chicago partly sunny and 70. Des Moines partly sunny and 70. Madison mostly sunny and 69. Milwaukee mostly sunny and 65. Minneapolis mostly sunny and 72. Omaha partly sunny and 70. St. Louis cloudy and 65. Springfield, Illinois cloudy and 66. Waterloo sunny and 71. Once again at 11 a.m. in Moline with mostly sunny skies, the temperature was 69. At Davenport with mostly sunny skies, the temperature was 68. Here is the hazardous weather outlook. For today and tonight, area rivers are experiencing flooding from excessive rainfall over the last week. Please see the latest flood statements and flood warnings for further details. Looking ahead, the probability for widespread hazardous weather is low. Spotter activation will not be needed today or tonight. And now, your National Weather Service forecast for the Guam cities and surrounding areas. Today, mostly sunny. Warmer with highs in the mid-70s. Northeast winds 5 to 10 miles an hour. Tonight, mostly clear. Lows in the upper 50s. Northeast winds around 5 miles an hour, becoming southeast after midnight. Tuesday, sunny in the morning, then becoming partly sunny. Highs in the upper 70s. Southeast winds around 5 miles an hour. Tuesday night, mostly cloudy. Lows in the lower 60s. South winds around 5 miles an hour. Wednesday, mostly sunny with a slight chance of thunderstorms. A chance of showers, mainly in the morning. Highs around 80. Southwest winds 5 to 10 miles an hour, becoming west in the afternoon. Chance of rain.
rain 30%. Wednesday night and Thursday, partly cloudy. Lows around 60. Highs in the upper 70s. Thursday night, mostly clear. Lows in the upper 50s. Friday, mostly sunny. Highs in the upper 70s. Friday night and Saturday, mostly cloudy. Lows in the lower 60s. Highs in the lower 80s. Saturday night, a chance of showers and thunderstorms. Lows in the upper 60s. Sunday, mostly sunny. Highs in the upper 80s. Again, the forecast for the Guam cities and surrounding areas for today, mostly sunny. Warmer. Highs in the mid-70s. Northeast winds 5 to 10 miles an hour. 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The current time is 11:35 a.m. Central Daylight Time. At 11 a.m. in Moline, skies were mostly sunny. The temperature was 69 degrees, dew point 59, relative humidity 70%. The wind was northeast at 10 miles an hour. And the pressure was 30.03 inches and rising. At Davenport, skies were mostly sunny. The temperature was 68 degrees, dew point 59, relative humidity 73%. The wind was northeast at 7 miles an hour. And the pressure was 30.05 inches and rising. Close to home, Burlington mostly sunny and 67. Cedar Rapids mostly sunny and 69. Dubuque sunny and 69. Muscatine 70. Galesburg mostly sunny and 68. At Peoria. Savannah 70. Rockford partly sunny and 70. Across the Midwest, Chicago partly sunny and 70. Des Moines partly sunny and 70. Madison mostly sunny and 69. Milwaukee mostly sunny and 65. Minneapolis mostly sunny and 72. Omaha partly sunny and 70. St. Louis cloudy and 65. Springfield, Illinois cloudy and 66. Waterloo sunny and 71. Once again at 11 a.m. in Moline with mostly sunny skies, the temperature was 69. At Davenport with mostly sunny skies, the temperature was 68. Here is the hazardous weather outlook. For today and tonight, area rivers are experiencing flooding from excessive rainfall over the last week. Please see the latest flood statements and flood warnings for further details. Looking ahead, the probability for widespread hazardous weather is low. Spotter activation will not be needed today or tonight. And now, your National Weather Service forecast for the Quad Cities and surrounding areas. Today, mostly sunny. Warmer with highs in the mid-70s. Northeast winds 5 to 10 miles an hour. Tonight, mostly clear. Lows in the upper 50s. Northeast winds around 5 miles an hour, becoming southeast after midnight. Tuesday, sunny in the morning, then becoming partly sunny. Highs in the upper 70s. Southeast winds around 5 miles an hour. Tuesday night, mostly cloudy. Lows in the lower 60s. South winds around 5 miles an hour. Wednesday, mostly sunny with a slight chance of thunderstorms. A chance of showers, mainly in the morning. Highs around 80. Southwest winds 5 to 10 miles an hour, becoming west in the afternoon. Chance of rain 30%. Wednesday night and Thursday, partly cloudy. Lows around 60. Highs in the upper 70s. Thursday night, mostly clear. Lows in the upper 50s. Friday, mostly sunny. Highs in the upper 70s. Friday night and Saturday, mostly cloudy. Lows in the lower 60s. Highs in the lower 80s. Saturday night, a chance of showers and thunderstorms. Lows in the upper 60s. Sunday, mostly sunny. Highs in the upper 80s. Again, the forecast for the Quad Cities and surrounding areas for today, mostly sunny. Warmer. Highs in the mid-70s. Northeast winds 5 to 10 miles an hour. 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The current time is 11:39 a.m. Central Daylight Time. At 11 a.m. in Moline, skies were mostly sunny. The temperature was 69 degrees, dew point 59, relative humidity 70%. The wind was northeast at 10 miles an hour. And the pressure was
30.03 inches and rising. At Davenport, skies were mostly sunny. The temperature was 68 degrees, dew point 59, relative humidity 73%. The wind was northeast at 7 miles an hour. And the pressure was 30.05 inches and rising. Close to home, Burlington mostly sunny and 67. Cedar Rapids mostly sunny and 69. Dubuque sunny and 69. Muscatine 70. Galesburg mostly sunny and 68. At Peoria, Savannah 70. Rockford partly sunny and 70. Across the Midwest, Chicago partly sunny and 70. Des Moines partly sunny and 70. Madison mostly sunny and 69. Milwaukee mostly sunny and 65. Minneapolis mostly sunny and 72. Omaha partly sunny and 70. St. Louis cloudy and 65. Springfield, Illinois cloudy and 66. Waterloo sunny and 71. Once again at 11 a.m. in Moline with mostly sunny skies, the temperature was 69. At Davenport with mostly sunny skies, the temperature was 68. Here is the hazardous weather outlook. For today and tonight, area rivers are experiencing flooding from excessive rainfall over the last week. Please see the latest flood statements and flood warnings for further details. Looking ahead, the probability for widespread hazardous weather is low. Spotter activation will not be needed today or tonight. And now, your National Weather Service forecast for the Guam cities and surrounding areas. Today, mostly sunny. Warmer with highs in the mid-70s. Northeast winds 5 to 10 miles an hour. Tonight, mostly clear. Lows in the upper 50s. Northeast winds around 5 miles an hour, becoming southeast after midnight. Tuesday, sunny in the morning, then becoming partly sunny. Highs in the upper 70s. Southeast winds around 5 miles an hour. Tuesday night, mostly cloudy. Lows in the lower 60s. South winds around 5 miles an hour. Wednesday, mostly sunny with a slight chance of thunderstorms. A chance of showers, mainly in the morning. Highs around 80. Southwest winds 5 to 10 miles an hour, becoming west in the afternoon. Chance of rain 30%. Wednesday night and Thursday, partly cloudy. Lows around 60. Highs in the upper 70s. Thursday night, mostly clear. Lows in the upper 50s. Friday, mostly sunny. Highs in the upper 70s. Friday night and Saturday, mostly cloudy. Lows in the lower 60s. Highs in the lower 80s. Saturday night, a chance of showers and thunderstorms. Lows in the upper 60s. Sunday, mostly sunny. Highs in the upper 80s. Again, the forecast for the Guam cities and surrounding areas for today, mostly sunny. Warmer. Highs in the mid-70s. Northeast winds 5 to 10 miles an hour. 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The current time is 11:43 a.m. Central Daylight Time. At 11 a.m. in Moline, skies were mostly sunny. The temperature was 69 degrees, dew point 59, relative humidity 70%. The wind was northeast at 10 miles an hour. And the pressure was 30.03 inches and rising. At Davenport, skies were mostly sunny. The temperature was 68 degrees, dew point 59, relative humidity 73%. The wind was northeast at 7 miles an hour. And the pressure was 30.05 inches and rising. Close to home, Burlington mostly sunny and 67. Cedar Rapids mostly sunny and 69. Dubuque sunny and 69. Muscatine 70. Galesburg mostly sunny and 68. At Peoria, Savannah 70. Rockford partly sunny and 70. Across the Midwest, Chicago partly sunny and 70. Des Moines partly sunny and 70. Madison mostly sunny and 69. Milwaukee mostly sunny and 65. Minneapolis mostly sunny and 72. Omaha partly sunny and 70. St. Louis cloudy and 65. Springfield, Illinois cloudy and 66. Waterloo sunny and 71. Once again at 11 a.m. in Moline with mostly sunny skies, the temperature was 69. At Davenport with mostly sunny
skies, the temperature was 68. Here is the hazardous weather outlook. For today and tonight, area rivers are experiencing flooding from excessive rainfall over the last week. Please see the latest flood statements and flood warnings for further details. Looking ahead, the probability for widespread hazardous weather is low. Spotter activation will not be needed today or tonight. Moderate flooding is occurring. The areas affected include Wet'suwet'en River near DeWitt. The hazardous weather conditions are expected until Wednesday evening. The following impacts are expected at 12.0 feet, overbank flooding occurs. Water affects residences along the river between Wheatland and Calamus. Water affects businesses along the river near Calamus. Additional details, at 10:30 a.m. Monday, the stage was 11.7 feet. Forecast, the river is expected to rise to a crest of 12.2 feet this evening. It will then fall below flood stage Wednesday evening. Flood stage is 11.0 feet. And now, your National Weather Service forecast for the Quad Cities and surrounding areas. Rest of today, mostly sunny. Warmer with highs in the mid-70s. Northeast winds 5 to 10 miles an hour. Tonight, partly cloudy. Lows in the upper 50s. North winds around 5 miles an hour, becoming east after midnight. Tuesday, mostly sunny. Highs in the upper 70s. Southeast winds around 5 miles an hour. Tuesday night, partly cloudy until midnight, then becoming mostly cloudy. Lows in the lower 60s. South winds around 5 miles an hour. Wednesday, mostly sunny with a slight chance of thunderstorms. A chance of showers, mainly in the morning. Highs around 80. Southwest winds 5 to 10 miles an hour, becoming west in the afternoon. Chance of rain 30%. Wednesday night and Thursday, partly cloudy. Lows around 60. Highs in the upper 70s. Thursday night, mostly clear. Lows in the upper 50s. Friday, mostly sunny. Highs in the upper 70s. Friday night and Saturday, mostly cloudy. Lows in the lower 60s. Highs in the lower 80s. Saturday night, a chance of showers and thunderstorms. Lows in the upper 60s. Sunday, mostly sunny. Highs in the upper 80s. Again, the forecast for the Quad Cities and surrounding areas for the rest of today, mostly sunny. Warmer. Highs in the mid-70s. Northeast winds 5 to 10 miles an hour. 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The current time is 11:47 a.m. Central Daylight Time. At 11 a.m. in Moline, skies were mostly sunny. The temperature was 69 degrees, dew point 59, relative humidity 70%. The wind was northeast at 10 miles an hour. And the pressure was 30.03 inches and rising. At Davenport, skies were mostly sunny. The temperature was 68 degrees, dew point 59, relative humidity 73%. The wind was northeast at 7 miles an hour. And the pressure was 30.05 inches and rising. Close to home, Burlington mostly sunny and 67. Cedar Rapids mostly sunny and 69. Dubuque sunny and 69. Muscatine 70. Galesburg mostly sunny and 68. At Peoria. Savannah 70. Rockford partly sunny and 70. Across the Midwest, Chicago partly sunny and 70. Des Moines partly sunny and 70. Madison mostly sunny and 69. Milwaukee mostly sunny and 65. Minneapolis mostly sunny and 72. Omaha partly sunny and 70. St. Louis cloudy and 65. Springfield, Illinois cloudy and 66. Waterloo sunny and 71. Once again at 11 a.m. in Moline with mostly sunny skies, the temperature was 69. At Davenport with mostly sunny skies, the temperature was 68. Here is the hazardous weather outlook. For today and tonight, area rivers are experiencing flooding from excessive rainfall over the last week. Please see the latest flood statements and flood warnings for further details. Looking ahead, the probability for widespread hazardous weather is low. Spotter activation will not be needed today or tonight. And now, your National Weather Service forecast for the Quad Cities and surrounding areas. Rest of today.
mostly sunny. Warmer with highs in the mid-70s. Northeast winds 5 to 10 miles an hour. Tonight, partly cloudy. Lows in the upper 50s. North winds around 5 miles an hour, becoming east after midnight. Tuesday, mostly sunny. Highs in the upper 70s. Southeast winds around 5 miles an hour. Tuesday night, partly cloudy until midnight, then becoming mostly cloudy. Lows in the lower 60s. South winds around 5 miles an hour. Wednesday, mostly sunny with a slight chance of thunderstorms. A chance of showers, mainly in the morning. Highs around 80. Southwest winds 5 to 10 miles an hour, becoming west in the afternoon. Chance of rain 30%. Wednesday night and Thursday, partly cloudy. Lows around 60. Highs in the upper 70s. Thursday night, mostly clear. Lows in the upper 50s. Friday, mostly sunny. Highs in the upper 70s. Friday night and Saturday, mostly cloudy. Lows in the lower 60s. Highs in the lower 80s. Saturday night, a chance of showers and thunderstorms. Lows in the upper 60s. Sunday, mostly sunny. Highs in the upper 80s. Again, the forecast for the Quad Cities and surrounding areas for the rest of today, mostly sunny. Warmer. Highs in the mid-70s. Northeast winds 5 to 10 miles an hour. 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The current time is 11:51 a.m. Central Daylight Time. At 11 a.m. in Moline, skies were mostly sunny. The temperature was 69 degrees, dew point 59, relative humidity 70%. The wind was northeast at 10 miles an hour. And the pressure was 30.03 inches and rising. At Davenport, skies were mostly sunny. The temperature was 68 degrees, dew point 59, relative humidity 73%. The wind was northeast at 7 miles an hour. And the pressure was 30.05 inches and rising. Close to home, Burlington mostly sunny and 67. Cedar Rapids mostly sunny and 69. Dubuque sunny and 69. Muscatine 70. Galesburg mostly sunny and 68. At Peoria. Savannah 70. Rockford partly sunny and 70. Across the Midwest, Chicago partly sunny and 70. Des Moines partly sunny and 70. Madison mostly sunny and 69. Milwaukee mostly sunny and 65. Minneapolis mostly sunny and 72. Omaha partly sunny and 70. St. Louis cloudy and 65. Springfield, Illinois cloudy and 66. Waterloo sunny and 71. Once again at 11 a.m. in Moline with mostly sunny skies, the temperature was 69. At Davenport with mostly sunny skies, the temperature was 68. Here is the hazardous weather outlook. For today and tonight, area rivers are experiencing flooding from excessive rainfall over the last week. Please see the latest flood statements and flood warnings for further details. Looking ahead, the probability for widespread hazardous weather is low. Spotter activation will not be needed today or tonight. And now, your National Weather Service forecast for the Quad Cities and surrounding areas. Rest of today, mostly sunny. Warmer with highs in the mid-70s. Northeast winds 5 to 10 miles an hour. Tonight, partly cloudy. Lows in the upper 50s. North winds around 5 miles an hour, becoming east after midnight. Tuesday, mostly sunny. Highs in the upper 70s. Southeast winds around 5 miles an hour. Tuesday night, partly cloudy until midnight, then becoming mostly cloudy. Lows in the lower 60s. South winds around 5 miles an hour. Wednesday, mostly sunny with a slight chance of thunderstorms. A chance of showers, mainly in the morning. Highs around 80. Southwest winds 5 to 10 miles an hour, becoming west in the afternoon. Chance of rain 30%. Wednesday night and Thursday, partly cloudy. Lows around 60. Highs in the upper 70s. Thursday night, mostly clear. Lows in the upper 50s. Friday, mostly sunny. Highs in the upper 70s. Friday night and Saturday, mostly cloudy. Lows in the lower 60s. Highs.
lower 80s. Saturday night, a chance of showers and thunderstorms. Lows in the upper 60s. Sunday, mostly sunny. Highs in the upper 80s. Again, the forecast for the Guam cities and surrounding areas for the rest of today, mostly sunny. Warmer. Highs in the mid-70s. Northeast winds 5 to 10 miles an hour. 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The current time is 11:55 a.m. Central Daylight Time. At 11 a.m. in Moline, skies were mostly sunny. The temperature was 69 degrees, dew point 59, relative humidity 70%. The wind was northeast at 10 miles an hour. And the pressure was 30.03 inches and rising. At Davenport, skies were mostly sunny. The temperature was 68 degrees, dew point 59, relative humidity 73%. The wind was northeast at 7 miles an hour. And the pressure was 30.05 inches and rising. Close to home, Burlington mostly sunny and 67. Cedar Rapids mostly sunny and 69. Dubuque sunny and 69. Muscatine 70. Galesburg mostly sunny and 68. At Peoria, Savannah 70. Rockford partly sunny and 70. Across the Midwest, Chicago partly sunny and 70. Des Moines partly sunny and 70. Madison mostly sunny and 69. Milwaukee mostly sunny and 65. Minneapolis mostly sunny and 72. Omaha partly sunny and 70. St. Louis cloudy and 65. Springfield, Illinois cloudy and 66. Waterloo sunny and 71. Once again at 11 a.m. in Moline with mostly sunny skies, the temperature was 69. At Davenport with mostly sunny skies, the temperature was 68. Here is the hazardous weather outlook. For today and tonight, area rivers are experiencing flooding from excessive rainfall over the last week. Please see the latest flood statements and flood warnings for further details. Looking ahead, the probability for widespread hazardous weather is low. Spotter activation will not be needed today or tonight. And now, your National Weather Service forecast for the Guam cities and surrounding areas. West of today, mostly sunny. Warmer with highs in the mid-70s. Northeast winds 5 to 10 miles an hour. Tonight, partly cloudy. Lows in the upper 50s. North winds around 5 miles an hour, becoming east after midnight. Tuesday, mostly sunny. Highs in the upper 70s. Southeast winds around 5 miles an hour. Tuesday night, partly cloudy until midnight, then becoming mostly cloudy. Lows in the lower 60s. South winds around 5 miles an hour. Wednesday, mostly sunny with a slight chance of thunderstorms. A chance of showers, mainly in the morning. Highs around 80. Southwest winds 5 to 10 miles an hour, becoming west in the afternoon. Chance of rain 30%. Wednesday night and Thursday, partly cloudy. Lows around 60. Highs in the upper 70s. Thursday night, mostly clear. Lows in the upper 50s. Friday, mostly sunny. Highs in the upper 70s. Friday night and Saturday, mostly cloudy. Lows in the lower 60s. Highs in the lower 80s. Saturday night, a chance of showers and thunderstorms. Lows in the upper 60s. Sunday, mostly sunny. Highs in the upper 80s. Again, the forecast for the Guam cities and surrounding areas for the rest of today, mostly sunny. Warmer. Highs in the mid-70s. Northeast winds 5 to 10 miles an hour. 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The current time is 11:59 a.m. Central Daylight Time. Here is the hazardous weather outlook. For today and tonight, area rivers are experiencing flooding from excessive rainfall over the last week. Please see the latest flood statements and flood warnings for further details. Looking ahead, the probability for widespread hazardous weather is low. Spotter activation will not be needed today or tonight. And now, your National Weather Service forecast for the Guam cities and surrounding areas. West of today, mostly sunny. Warmer with highs in the mid-70s. Northeast winds 5 to 10 miles an hour. Tonight.
partly cloudy. Lows in the upper 50s. North winds around 5 miles an hour, becoming east after midnight. Tuesday, mostly sunny. Highs in the upper 70s. Southeast winds around 5 miles an hour. Tuesday night, partly cloudy until midnight, then becoming mostly cloudy. Lows in the lower 60s. South winds around 5 miles an hour. Wednesday, mostly sunny with a slight chance of thunderstorms. A chance of showers, mainly in the morning. Highs around 80. Southwest winds 5 to 10 miles an hour, becoming west in the afternoon. Chance of rain 30%. Wednesday night and Thursday, partly cloudy. Lows around 60. Highs in the upper 70s. Thursday night, mostly clear. Lows in the upper 50s. Friday, mostly sunny. Highs in the upper 70s. Friday night and Saturday, mostly cloudy. Lows in the lower 60s. Highs in the lower 80s. Saturday night, a chance of showers and thunderstorms. Lows in the upper 60s. Sunday, mostly sunny. Highs in the upper 80s. Again, the forecast for the Guam cities and surrounding areas for the rest of today, mostly sunny. Warmer. Highs in the mid-70s. Northeast winds 5 to 10 miles an hour. 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The current time is 12:01 p.m. Central Daylight Time. Here is the hazardous weather outlook. For today and tonight, area rivers are experiencing flooding from excessive rainfall over the last week. Please see the latest flood statements and flood warnings for further details. Looking ahead, the probability for widespread hazardous weather is low. Spotter activation will not be needed today or tonight. And now, your National Weather Service forecast for the Guam cities and surrounding areas. West of today, mostly sunny. Warmer with highs in the mid-70s. Northeast winds 5 to 10 miles an hour. Tonight, partly cloudy. Lows in the upper 50s. North winds around 5 miles an hour, becoming east after midnight. Tuesday, mostly sunny. Highs in the upper 70s. Southeast winds around 5 miles an hour. Tuesday night, partly cloudy until midnight, then becoming mostly cloudy. Lows in the lower 60s. South winds around 5 miles an hour. Wednesday, mostly sunny with a slight chance of thunderstorms. A chance of showers, mainly in the morning. Highs around 80. Southwest winds 5 to 10 miles an hour, becoming west in the afternoon. Chance of rain 30%. Wednesday night and Thursday, partly cloudy. Lows around 60. Highs in the upper 70s. Thursday night, mostly clear. Lows in the upper 50s. Friday, mostly sunny. Highs in the upper 70s. Friday night and Saturday, mostly cloudy. Lows in the lower 60s. Highs in the lower 80s. Saturday night, a chance of showers and thunderstorms. Lows in the upper 60s. Sunday, mostly sunny. Highs in the upper 80s. Again, the forecast for the Guam cities and surrounding areas for the rest of today, mostly sunny. Warmer. Highs in the mid-70s. Northeast winds 5 to 10 miles an hour. 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The current time is 12:03 p.m. Central Daylight Time. At noon at Moline, skies were sunny. The temperature was 71 degrees, dew point 58, relative humidity 63%. The wind was north at 9 miles an hour. And the pressure was 30.05 inches and rising. At Davenport, skies were mostly sunny. The temperature was 70 degrees, dew point 59, relative humidity 68%. The wind was north at 9 miles an hour. And the pressure was 30.07 inches and rising. Close to home, Burlington mostly sunny and 69. Cedar Rapids mostly sunny and 71. Dubuque sunny and 72. Peoria partly sunny and 70. Rockford partly sunny and 72. Across the Midwest, Chicago mostly sunny and 70. Des Moines partly sunny and 72. Madison partly sunny and 72. Milwaukee mostly sunny and 66. Minneapolis mostly sunny and 73.
Omaha, partly sunny and 73. St. Louis, cloudy and 65. Springfield, Illinois, cloudy and 67. Waterloo, sunny and 72. Once again at noon at Moline with sunny skies, the temperature was 71. At Davenport with mostly sunny skies, the temperature was 70. Here is the hazardous weather outlook. For today and tonight, area rivers are experiencing flooding from excessive rainfall over the last week. Please see the latest flood statements and flood warnings for further details. Looking ahead, the probability for widespread hazardous weather is low. Spotter activation will not be needed today or tonight. And now, your National Weather Service forecast for the Quad Cities and surrounding areas. West of today, mostly sunny. Warmer with highs in the mid-70s. Northeast winds 5 to 10 miles an hour. Tonight, partly cloudy. Lows in the upper 50s. North winds around 5 miles an hour, becoming east after midnight. Tuesday, mostly sunny. Highs in the upper 70s. Southeast winds around 5 miles an hour. Tuesday night, partly cloudy until midnight, then becoming mostly cloudy. Lows in the lower 60s. South winds around 5 miles an hour. Wednesday, mostly sunny with a slight chance of thunderstorms. A chance of showers, mainly in the morning. Highs around 80. Southwest winds 5 to 10 miles an hour, becoming west in the afternoon. Chance of rain 30%. Wednesday night and Thursday, partly cloudy. Lows around 60. Highs in the upper 70s. Thursday night, mostly clear. Lows in the upper 50s. Friday, mostly sunny. Highs in the upper 70s. Friday night and Saturday, mostly cloudy. Lows in the lower 60s. Highs in the lower 80s. Saturday night, a chance of showers and thunderstorms. Lows in the upper 60s. Sunday, mostly sunny. Highs in the upper 80s. Again, the forecast for the Quad Cities and surrounding areas for the rest of today, mostly sunny. Warmer. Highs in the mid-70s. Northeast winds 5 to 10 miles an hour. 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The current time is 12:07 p.m. Central Daylight Time. At noon at Moline, skies were sunny. The temperature was 71 degrees, dew point 58, relative humidity 63%. The wind was north at 9 miles an hour. And the pressure was 30.05 inches and rising. At Davenport, skies were mostly sunny. The temperature was 70 degrees, dew point 59, relative humidity 68%. The wind was north at 9 miles an hour. And the pressure was 30.07 inches and rising. Close to home, Burlington mostly sunny and 69. Cedar Rapids mostly sunny and 71. Dubuque sunny and 72. Peoria partly sunny and 70. Rockford partly sunny and 72. Across the Midwest, Chicago mostly sunny and 70. Des Moines partly sunny and 72. Madison partly sunny and 72. Milwaukee mostly sunny and 66. Minneapolis mostly sunny and 73. Omaha partly sunny and 73. St. Louis cloudy and 65. Springfield, Illinois cloudy and 67. Waterloo sunny and 72. Once again at noon at Moline with sunny skies, the temperature was 71. At Davenport with mostly sunny skies, the temperature was 70. Here is the hazardous weather outlook. For today and tonight, area rivers are experiencing flooding from excessive rainfall over the last week. Please see the latest flood statements and flood warnings for further details. Looking ahead, the probability for widespread hazardous weather is low. Spotter activation will not be needed today or tonight. And now, your National Weather Service forecast for the Quad Cities and surrounding areas. West of today, mostly sunny. Warmer with highs in the mid-70s. Northeast winds 5 to 10 miles an hour. Tonight, partly cloudy. Lows in the upper 50s. North winds around 5 miles an hour, becoming east after midnight. Tuesday, mostly sunny. Highs in the upper 70s. Southeast winds around 5 miles an hour. Tuesday night, partly cloudy until midnight, then becoming mostly cloudy. Lows in the lower 60s.
60s. South winds around 5 miles an hour. Wednesday, mostly sunny with a slight chance of thunderstorms. A chance of showers, mainly in the morning. Highs around 80. Southwest winds 5 to 10 miles an hour, becoming west in the afternoon. Chance of rain 30%. Wednesday night and Thursday, partly cloudy. Lows around 60. Highs in the upper 70s. Thursday night, mostly clear. Lows in the upper 50s. Friday, mostly sunny. Highs in the upper 70s. Friday night and Saturday, mostly cloudy. Lows in the lower 60s. Highs in the lower 80s. Saturday night, a chance of showers and thunderstorms. Lows in the upper 60s. Sunday, mostly sunny. Highs in the upper 80s. Again, the forecast for the Quad Cities and surrounding areas for the rest of today, mostly sunny. Warmer. Highs in the mid-70s. Northeast winds 5 to 10 miles an hour. 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The coverage area includes the following counties: Cedar, Clinton, Louisa, Muscatine, Scott, Henry, Illinois, Mercer, Rock Island, and Whiteside. At noon, the Moline skies were sunny. The temperature was 71 degrees, dew point 58, relative humidity 63%. The wind was north at 9 miles an hour, and the pressure was 30.05 inches and rising. At Davenport, skies were mostly sunny. The temperature was 70 degrees, dew point 59, relative humidity 68%. The wind was north at 9 miles an hour, and the pressure was 30.07 inches and rising. Close to home, Burlington mostly sunny and 69. Cedar Rapids mostly sunny and 71. Dubuque sunny and 72. Peoria partly sunny and 70. Rockford partly sunny and 72. Across the Midwest, Chicago mostly sunny and 70. Des Moines partly sunny and 72. Madison partly sunny and 72. Milwaukee mostly sunny and 66. Minneapolis mostly sunny and 73. Omaha partly sunny and 73. St. Louis cloudy and 65. Springfield, Illinois cloudy and 67. Waterloo sunny and 72. Once again at noon at Moline with sunny skies, the temperature was 71. At Davenport with mostly sunny skies, the temperature was 70. Here is the hazardous weather outlook. For today and tonight, area rivers are experiencing flooding from excessive rainfall over the last week. Please see the latest flood statements and flood warnings for further details. Looking ahead, the probability for widespread hazardous weather is low. Spotter activation will not be needed today or tonight. And now, your National Weather Service forecast for the Quad Cities and surrounding areas. Rest of today, mostly sunny. Warmer with highs in the mid-70s. Northeast winds 5 to 10 miles an hour. Tonight, partly cloudy. Lows in the upper 50s. North winds around 5 miles an hour, becoming east after midnight. Tuesday, mostly sunny. Highs in the upper 70s. Southeast winds around 5 miles an hour. Tuesday night, partly cloudy until midnight, then becoming mostly cloudy. Lows in the lower 60s. South winds around 5 miles an hour. Wednesday, mostly sunny with a slight chance of thunderstorms. A chance of showers, mainly in the morning. Highs around 80. Southwest winds 5 to 10 miles an hour, becoming west in the afternoon. Chance of rain 30%. Wednesday night and Thursday, partly cloudy. Lows around 60. Highs in the upper 70s. Thursday night, mostly clear. Lows in the upper 50s. Friday, mostly sunny. Highs in the upper 70s. Friday night and Saturday, mostly cloudy. Lows in the lower 60s. Highs in the lower 80s. Saturday night, a chance of showers and thunderstorms. Lows in the upper 60s. Sunday, mostly sunny. Highs in the upper
upper 80s. Again, the forecast for the Guam cities and surrounding areas for the rest of today, mostly sunny. Warmer. Highs in the mid-70s. Northeast winds 5 to 10 miles an hour. 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Moderate flooding is occurring. The areas affected include Wet'suwet'en River near DeWitt. The hazardous weather conditions are expected until Wednesday evening. The following impacts are expected at 12.0 feet over bank flooding occurs. Water affects residences along the river between Wheatland and Calamus. Water affects businesses along the river near Calamus. Additional details at 10:30 a.m. Monday, the stage was 11.7 feet. Forecast, the river is expected to rise to a crest of 12.2 feet this evening. It will then fall below flood stage Wednesday evening. Flood stage is 11.0 feet. The current time is 12:15 p.m. Central Daylight Time. At noon at Moline, skies were mostly sunny. The temperature was 71 degrees, dew point 58, relative humidity 63%. The wind was north at 9 miles an hour. And the pressure was 30.05 inches and rising. At Davenport, skies were mostly sunny. The temperature was 70 degrees, dew point 59, relative humidity 68%. The wind was north at 9 miles an hour. And the pressure was 30.07 inches and rising. Close to home, Burlington mostly sunny and 69. Cedar Rapids mostly sunny and 71. Dubuque sunny and 72. Muscatine 72. Galesburg partly sunny and 70. Peoria partly sunny and 70. Savannah 72. Rockford partly sunny and 72. Across the Midwest, Chicago mostly sunny and 70. Des Moines partly sunny and 72. Madison partly sunny and 73. Milwaukee mostly sunny and 66. Minneapolis mostly sunny and 73. Omaha partly sunny and 73. St. Louis cloudy and 65. Springfield, Illinois cloudy and 67. Waterloo sunny and 72. Once again at noon at Moline with mostly sunny skies, the temperature was 71. At Davenport with mostly sunny skies, the temperature was 70. Here is the hazardous weather outlook. For today and tonight, area rivers are experiencing flooding from excessive rainfall over the last week. Please see the latest flood statements and flood warnings for further details. Looking ahead, the probability for widespread hazardous weather is low. Spotter activation will not be needed today or tonight. And now, your National Weather Service forecast for the Guam cities and surrounding areas. Rest of today, mostly sunny. Warmer with highs in the mid-70s. Northeast winds 5 to 10 miles an hour. Tonight, partly cloudy. Lows in the upper 50s. North winds around 5 miles an hour, becoming east after midnight. Tuesday, mostly sunny. Highs in the upper 70s. Southeast winds around 5 miles an hour. Tuesday night, partly cloudy until midnight, then becoming mostly cloudy. Lows in the lower 60s. South winds around 5 miles an hour. Wednesday, mostly sunny with a slight chance of thunderstorms. A chance of showers, mainly in the morning. Highs around 80. Southwest winds 5 to 10 miles an hour, becoming west in the afternoon. Chance of rain 30%. Wednesday night and Thursday, partly cloudy. Lows around 60. Highs in the upper 70s. Thursday night, mostly clear. Lows in the upper 50s. Friday, mostly sunny. Highs in the upper 70s. Friday night and Saturday, mostly cloudy. Lows in the lower 60s. Highs in the lower 80s. Saturday night, a chance of showers and thunderstorms. Lows in the upper 60s. Sunday, mostly sunny. Highs in the upper 80s. Again, the forecast for the Guam cities and surrounding areas for the rest of today, mostly sunny. Warmer. Highs in the mid-70s. Northeast winds 5 to 10 miles an hour. 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The current time is 12:19 p.m. Central Daylight Time. At noon at Moline, skies were mostly sunny. The temperature was

2. Galesburg, partly sunny and 70. Peoria, partly sunny and 70. Savannah, 72. Rockford, partly sunny and 72. Across the Midwest, Chicago, mostly sunny and 70. Des Moines, partly sunny and 72. Madison, partly sunny and 73. Milwaukee, mostly sunny and 66. Minneapolis, mostly sunny and 73. Omaha, partly sunny and 73. St. Louis, cloudy and 65. Springfield, Illinois, cloudy and 67. Waterloo, sunny and 72. Once again at noon at Moline with mostly sunny skies, the temperature was 71. At Davenport with mostly sunny skies, the temperature was 70. Here is the hazardous weather outlook. For today and tonight, area rivers are experiencing flooding from excessive rainfall over the last week. Please see the latest flood statements and flood warnings for further details. Looking ahead, the probability for widespread hazardous weather is low. Spotter activation will not be needed today or tonight. And now, your National Weather Service forecast for the Quad Cities and surrounding areas. West of today, mostly sunny. Warmer with highs in the mid-70s. Northeast winds 5 to 10 miles an hour. Tonight, partly cloudy. Lows in the upper 50s. North winds around 5 miles an hour, becoming east after midnight. Tuesday, mostly sunny. Highs in the upper 70s. Southeast winds around 5 miles an hour. Tuesday night, partly cloudy until midnight, then becoming mostly cloudy. Lows in the lower 60s. South winds around 5 miles an hour. Wednesday, mostly sunny with a slight chance of thunderstorms. A chance of showers, mainly in the morning. Highs around 80. Southwest winds 5 to 10 miles an hour, becoming west in the afternoon. Chance of rain 30%. Wednesday night and Thursday, partly cloudy. Lows around 60. Highs in the upper 70s. Thursday night, mostly clear. Lows in the upper 50s. Friday, mostly sunny. Highs in the upper 70s. Friday night and Saturday, mostly cloudy. Lows in the lower 60s. Highs in the lower 80s. Saturday night, a chance of showers and thunderstorms. Lows in the upper 60s. Sunday, mostly sunny. Highs in the upper 80s. Again, the forecast for the Quad Cities and surrounding areas for the rest of today, mostly sunny. Warmer. Highs in the mid-70s. Northeast winds 5 to 10 miles an hour. 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The current time is 12:23 p.m. Central Daylight Time. At noon at Moline, skies were mostly sunny. The temperature was 71 degrees, dew point 58, relative humidity 63%. The wind was north at 9 miles an hour. And the pressure was 30.05 inches and rising. At Davenport, skies were mostly sunny. The temperature was 70 degrees, dew point 59, relative humidity 68%. The wind was north at 9 miles an hour. And the pressure was 30.07 inches and rising. Close to home, Burlington mostly sunny and 69. Cedar Rapids mostly sunny and 71. Dubuque sunny and 72. Muscatine 72. Galesburg partly sunny and 70. Peoria partly sunny and 70. Savannah 72. Rockford partly sunny and 72. Across the Midwest, Chicago mostly sunny and 70. Des Moines partly sunny and 72. Madison partly sunny and 73. Milwaukee mostly sunny and 66. Minneapolis mostly sunny and 73. Omaha partly sunny and 73. St. Louis cloudy and 65. Springfield, Illinois cloudy and 67. Waterloo sunny and 72. Once again at noon at Moline with mostly sunny skies, the temperature was 71. At Davenport with mostly sunny skies, the temperature was 70. Here is the hazardous weather outlook. For today and tonight, area rivers are experiencing flooding from excessive rainfall over the last week. Please see the latest flood statements and flood warnings for further details. Looking ahead, the probability for widespread hazardous weather is low. Spotter activation will not be needed today or tonight. And now.

your National Weather Service forecast for the Guam cities and surrounding areas. Rest of today, mostly sunny. Warmer with highs in the mid-70s. Northeast winds 5 to 10 miles an hour. Tonight, partly cloudy. Lows in the upper 50s. North winds around 5 miles an hour, becoming east after midnight. Tuesday, mostly sunny. Highs in the upper 70s. Southeast winds around 5 miles an hour. Tuesday night, partly cloudy until midnight, then mostly cloudy with a slight chance of showers after midnight. Lows in the lower 60s. South winds around 5 miles an hour. Chance of rain 20%. Wednesday, mostly sunny with a slight chance of thunderstorms. A chance of showers, mainly in the morning. Highs around 80. Southwest winds 5 to 10 miles an hour, becoming west in the afternoon. Chance of rain 30%. Wednesday night and Thursday, partly cloudy. Lows around 60. Highs in the upper 70s. Thursday night, mostly clear. Lows in the upper 50s. Friday, mostly sunny. Highs in the upper 70s. Friday night and Saturday, mostly cloudy. Lows in the lower 60s. Highs in the lower 80s. Saturday night, a chance of showers and thunderstorms. Lows in the upper 60s. Sunday, mostly sunny. Highs in the upper 80s. Again, the forecast for the Guam cities and surrounding areas for the rest of today, mostly sunny. Warmer. Highs in the mid-70s. Northeast winds 5 to 10 miles an hour. 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The current time is 12:27 p.m. Central Daylight Time. At noon, the Moline skies were mostly sunny. The temperature was 71 degrees, dew point 58, relative humidity 63%. The wind was north at 9 miles an hour. And the pressure was 30.05 inches and rising. At Davenport, skies were mostly sunny. The temperature was 70 degrees, dew point 59, relative humidity 68%. The wind was north at 9 miles an hour. And the pressure was 30.07 inches and rising. Close to home, Burlington mostly sunny and 69. Cedar Rapids mostly sunny and 71. Dubuque sunny and 72. Muscatine 72. Galesburg partly sunny and 70. Peoria partly sunny and 70. Savannah 72. Rockford partly sunny and 72. Across the Midwest, Chicago mostly sunny and 70. Des Moines partly sunny and 72. Madison partly sunny and 73. Milwaukee mostly sunny and 66. Minneapolis mostly sunny and 73. Omaha partly sunny and 73. St. Louis cloudy and 65. Springfield, Illinois cloudy and 67. Waterloo sunny and 72. Once again at noon at Moline with mostly sunny skies, the temperature was 71. At Davenport with mostly sunny skies, the temperature was 70. Here is the hazardous weather outlook. For today and tonight, area rivers are experiencing flooding from excessive rainfall over the last week. Please see the latest flood statements and flood warnings for further details. Looking ahead, the probability for widespread hazardous weather is low. Spotter activation will not be needed today or tonight. And now, your National Weather Service forecast for the Guam cities and surrounding areas. Rest of today, mostly sunny. Warmer with highs in the mid-70s. Northeast winds 5 to 10 miles an hour. Tonight, partly cloudy. Lows in the upper 50s. North winds around 5 miles an hour, becoming east after midnight. Tuesday, mostly sunny. Highs in the upper 70s. Southeast winds around 5 miles an hour. Tuesday night, partly cloudy until midnight, then mostly cloudy with a slight chance of showers after midnight. Lows in the lower 60s. South winds around 5 miles an hour. Chance of rain 20%. Wednesday, mostly sunny with a slight chance of thunderstorms. A chance of showers, mainly in the morning. Highs around 80. Southwest winds 5 to 10 miles an hour, becoming west in the afternoon. Chance of rain 30%. Wednesday night and Thursday, partly cloudy. Lows around 60. Highs in the upper 70s. Thursday night.
mostly clear. Lows in the upper 50s. Friday, mostly sunny. Highs in the upper 70s. Friday night and Saturday, mostly cloudy. Lows in the lower 60s. Highs in the lower 80s. Saturday night, a chance of showers and thunderstorms. Lows in the upper 60s. Sunday, mostly sunny. Highs in the upper 80s. Again, the forecast for the Guam cities and surrounding areas for the rest of today, mostly sunny. Warmer. Highs in the mid-70s. Northeast winds 5 to 10 miles an hour. 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The current time is 12:31 p.m. Central Daylight Time. At noon at Moline, skies were mostly sunny. The temperature was 71 degrees, dew point 58, relative humidity 63%. The wind was north at 9 miles an hour. And the pressure was 30.05 inches and rising. At Davenport, skies were mostly sunny. The temperature was 70 degrees, dew point 59, relative humidity 68%. The wind was north at 9 miles an hour. And the pressure was 30.07 inches and rising. Close to home, Burlington mostly sunny and 69. Cedar Rapids mostly sunny and 71. Dubuque sunny and 72. Muscatine 72. Galesburg partly sunny and 70. Peoria partly sunny and 70. Savannah 72. Rockford partly sunny and 72. Across the Midwest, Chicago mostly sunny and 70. Des Moines partly sunny and 72. Madison partly sunny and 73. Milwaukee mostly sunny and 66. Minneapolis mostly sunny and 73. Omaha partly sunny and 73. St. Louis cloudy and 65. Springfield, Illinois cloudy and 67. Waterloo sunny and 72. Once again at noon at Moline with mostly sunny skies, the temperature was 71. At Davenport with mostly sunny skies, the temperature was 70. Here is the hazardous weather outlook. For today and tonight, area rivers are experiencing flooding from excessive rainfall over the last week. Please see the latest flood statements and flood warnings for further details. Looking ahead, the probability for widespread hazardous weather is low. Spotter activation will not be needed today or tonight. And now, your National Weather Service forecast for the Guam cities and surrounding areas. Rest of today, mostly sunny. Warmer with highs in the mid-70s. Northeast winds 5 to 10 miles an hour. Tonight, partly cloudy. Lows in the upper 50s. North winds around 5 miles an hour, becoming east after midnight. Tuesday, mostly sunny. Highs in the upper 70s. Southeast winds around 5 miles an hour. Tuesday night, partly cloudy until midnight, then mostly cloudy with a slight chance of showers after midnight. Lows in the lower 60s. South winds around 5 miles an hour. Chance of rain 20%. Wednesday, mostly sunny with a slight chance of thunderstorms. A chance of showers, mainly in the morning. Highs around 80. Southwest winds 5 to 10 miles an hour, becoming west in the afternoon. Chance of rain 30%. Wednesday night and Thursday, partly cloudy. Lows around 60. Highs in the upper 70s. Thursday night, mostly clear. Lows in the upper 50s. Friday, mostly sunny. Highs in the upper 70s. Friday night and Saturday, mostly cloudy. Lows in the lower 60s. Highs in the lower 80s. Saturday night, a chance of showers and thunderstorms. Lows in the upper 60s. Sunday, mostly sunny. Highs in the upper 80s. Again, the forecast for the Guam cities and surrounding areas for the rest of today, mostly sunny. Warmer. Highs in the mid-70s. Northeast winds 5 to 10 miles an hour. 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The current time is 12:35 p.m. Central Daylight Time. At noon at Moline, skies were mostly sunny. The temperature was 71 degrees, dew point 58, relative humidity 63%. The wind was north at 9 miles an hour. And the pressure was 30.05 inches and rising. At Davenport,
skies were mostly sunny. The temperature was 70 degrees, dew point 59, relative humidity 68%. The wind was north at 9 miles an hour. And the pressure was 30.07 inches and rising. Close to home, Burlington mostly sunny and 69. Cedar Rapids mostly sunny and 71. Dubuque sunny and 72. Muscatine 72. Galesburg partly sunny and 70. Peoria partly sunny and 70. Savannah 72. Rockford partly sunny and 72. Across the Midwest, Chicago mostly sunny and 70. Des Moines partly sunny and 72. Madison partly sunny and 73. Milwaukee mostly sunny and 66. Minneapolis mostly sunny and 73. Omaha partly sunny and 73. St. Louis cloudy and 65. Springfield, Illinois cloudy and 67. Waterloo sunny and 72. Once again at noon at Moline with mostly sunny skies, the temperature was 71. At Davenport with mostly sunny skies, the temperature was 70. Here is the hazardous weather outlook. For today and tonight, area rivers are experiencing flooding from excessive rainfall over the last week. Please see the latest flood statements and flood warnings for further details. Looking ahead, the probability for widespread hazardous weather is low. Spotter activation will not be needed today or tonight. And now, your National Weather Service forecast for the Guam cities and surrounding areas. Rest of today, mostly sunny. Warmer with highs in the mid-70s. Northeast winds 5 to 10 miles an hour. Tonight, partly cloudy. Lows in the upper 50s. North winds around 5 miles an hour, becoming east after midnight. Tuesday, mostly sunny. Highs in the upper 70s. Southeast winds around 5 miles an hour. Tuesday night, partly cloudy until midnight, then mostly cloudy with a slight chance of showers after midnight. Lows in the lower 60s. South winds around 5 miles an hour. Chance of rain 20%. Wednesday, mostly sunny with a slight chance of thunderstorms. A chance of showers, mainly in the morning. Highs around 80. Southwest winds 5 to 10 miles an hour, becoming west in the afternoon. Chance of rain 30%. Wednesday night and Thursday, partly cloudy. Lows around 60. Highs in the upper 70s. Thursday night, mostly clear. Lows in the upper 50s. Friday, mostly sunny. Highs in the upper 70s. Friday night and Saturday, mostly cloudy. Lows in the lower 60s. Highs in the lower 80s. Saturday night, a chance of showers and thunderstorms. Lows in the upper 60s. Sunday, mostly sunny. Highs in the upper 80s. Again, the forecast for the Guam cities and surrounding areas for the rest of today, mostly sunny. Warmer. Highs in the mid-70s. Northeast winds 5 to 10 miles an hour. 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The current time is 12:38 p.m. Central Daylight Time. At noon at Moline, skies were mostly sunny. The temperature was 71 degrees, dew point 58, relative humidity 63%. The wind was north at 9 miles an hour. And the pressure was 30.05 inches and rising. At Davenport, skies were mostly sunny. The temperature was 70 degrees, dew point 59, relative humidity 68%. The wind was north at 9 miles an hour. And the pressure was 30.07 inches and rising. Close to home, Burlington mostly sunny and 69. Cedar Rapids mostly sunny and 71. Dubuque sunny and 72. Muscatine 72. Galesburg partly sunny and 70. Peoria partly sunny and 70. Savannah 72. Rockford partly sunny and 72. Across the Midwest, Chicago mostly sunny and 70. Des Moines partly sunny and 72. Madison partly sunny and 73. Milwaukee mostly sunny and 66. Minneapolis mostly sunny and 73. Omaha partly sunny and 73. St. Louis cloudy and 65. Springfield, Illinois cloudy and 67. Waterloo sunny and 72. Once again at noon at Moline with mostly sunny skies,
The temperature was 71. At Davenport with mostly sunny skies, the temperature was 70. Here is the hazardous weather outlook. For today and tonight, area rivers are experiencing flooding from excessive rainfall over the last week. Please see the latest flood statements and flood warnings for further details. Looking ahead, the probability for widespread hazardous weather is low. Spotter activation will not be needed today or tonight. And now, your National Weather Service forecast for the Quad Cities and surrounding areas. Rest of today, mostly sunny. Warmer with highs in the mid-70s. Northeast winds 5 to 10 miles an hour. Tonight, partly cloudy. Lows in the upper 50s. North winds around 5 miles an hour, becoming east after midnight. Tuesday, mostly sunny. Highs in the upper 70s. Southeast winds around 5 miles an hour. Tuesday night, partly cloudy until midnight, then mostly cloudy with a slight chance of showers after midnight. Lows in the lower 60s. South winds around 5 miles an hour. Chance of rain 20%. Wednesday, mostly sunny with a slight chance of thunderstorms. A chance of showers, mainly in the morning. Highs around 80. Southwest winds 5 to 10 miles an hour, becoming west in the afternoon. Chance of rain 30%. Wednesday night and Thursday, partly cloudy. Lows around 60. Highs in the upper 70s. Thursday night, mostly clear. Lows in the upper 50s. Friday, mostly sunny. Highs in the upper 70s. Friday night and Saturday, mostly cloudy. Lows in the lower 60s. Highs in the lower 80s. Saturday night, a chance of showers and thunderstorms. Lows in the upper 60s. Sunday, mostly sunny. Highs in the upper 80s. Again, the forecast for the Quad Cities and surrounding areas for the rest of today, mostly sunny. Warmer. Highs in the mid-70s. Northeast winds 5 to 10 miles an hour. 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The current time is 12:42 p.m. Central Daylight Time. At noon at Moline, skies were mostly sunny. The temperature was 71 degrees, dew point 58, relative humidity 63%. The wind was north at 9 miles an hour. And the pressure was 30.05 inches and rising. At Davenport, skies were mostly sunny. The temperature was 70 degrees, dew point 59, relative humidity 68%. The wind was north at 9 miles an hour. And the pressure was 30.07 inches and rising. Close to home, Burlington mostly sunny and 69. Cedar Rapids mostly sunny and 71. Dubuque sunny and 72. Muscatine 72. Galesburg partly sunny and 70. Peoria partly sunny and 70. Savannah 72. Rockford partly sunny and 72. Across the Midwest, Chicago mostly sunny and 70. Des Moines partly sunny and 72. Madison partly sunny and 73. Milwaukee mostly sunny and 66. Minneapolis mostly sunny and 73. Omaha partly sunny and 73. St. Louis cloudy and 65. Springfield, Illinois cloudy and 67. Waterloo sunny and 72. Once again at noon at Moline with mostly sunny skies, the temperature was 71. At Davenport with mostly sunny skies, the temperature was 70. Here is the hazardous weather outlook. For today and tonight, area rivers are experiencing flooding from excessive rainfall over the last week. Please see the latest flood statements and flood warnings for further details. Looking ahead, the probability for widespread hazardous weather is low. Spotter activation will not be needed today or tonight. And now, your National Weather Service forecast for the Quad Cities and surrounding areas. Rest of today, mostly sunny. Warmer with highs in the mid-70s. Northeast winds 5 to 10 miles an hour. Tonight, partly cloudy. Lows in the upper 50s. North winds around 5 miles an hour, becoming east after midnight. Tuesday, mostly sunny. Highs in the upper 70s. Southeast winds around 5 miles an hour. Tuesday night, partly cloudy until midnight, then mostly cloudy with a slight chance of showers after midnight. Lows in the lower 60s.
south winds around 5 miles an hour. Chance of rain 20%. Wednesday, mostly sunny with a slight chance of thunderstorms. A chance of showers, mainly in the morning. Highs around 80. Southwest winds 5 to 10 miles an hour, becoming west in the afternoon. Chance of rain 30%. Wednesday night and Thursday, partly cloudy. Lows around 60. Highs in the upper 70s. Thursday night, mostly clear. Lows in the upper 50s. Friday, mostly sunny. Highs in the upper 70s. Friday night and Saturday, mostly cloudy. Lows in the lower 60s. Highs in the lower 80s. Saturday night, a chance of showers and thunderstorms. Lows in the upper 60s. Sunday, mostly sunny. Highs in the upper 80s. Again, the forecast for the Quad Cities and surrounding areas for the rest of today, mostly sunny. Warmer. Highs in the mid-70s. Northeast winds 5 to 10 miles an hour. Moderate flooding is occurring. The areas affected include Wet'suwet'en River near DeWitt. The hazardous weather conditions are expected until Wednesday evening. The following impacts are expected at 12.0 feet, overbank flooding occurs. Water affects residences along the river between Wheatland and Kalinas. Water affects businesses along the river near Kalinas. Additional details, at 10:30 a.m. Monday the stage was 11.7 feet. Forecast, the river is expected to rise to a crest of 12.2 feet this evening. It will then fall below flood stage Wednesday evening. Flood stage is 11.0 feet. 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The current time is 12:47 p.m. Central Daylight Time. At noon at Moline, skies were mostly sunny. The temperature was 71 degrees, dew point 58, relative humidity 63%. The wind was north at 9 miles an hour. And the pressure was 30.05 inches and rising. At Davenport, skies were mostly sunny. The temperature was 70 degrees, dew point 59, relative humidity 68%. The wind was north at 9 miles an hour. And the pressure was 30.07 inches and rising. Close to home, Burlington mostly sunny and 69. Cedar Rapids mostly sunny and 71. Dubuque sunny and 72. Muscatine 72. Galesburg partly sunny and 70. Peoria partly sunny and 70. Savannah 72. Rockford partly sunny and 72. Across the Midwest, Chicago mostly sunny and 70. Des Moines partly sunny and 72. Madison partly sunny and 73. Milwaukee mostly sunny and 66. Minneapolis mostly sunny and 73. Omaha partly sunny and 73. St. Louis cloudy and 65. Springfield, Illinois cloudy and 67. Waterloo sunny and 72. Once again at noon at Moline with mostly sunny skies, the temperature was 71. At Davenport with mostly sunny skies, the temperature was 70. Here is the hazardous weather outlook. For today and tonight, area rivers are experiencing flooding from excessive rainfall over the last week. Please see the latest flood statements and flood warnings for further details. Looking ahead, the probability for widespread hazardous weather is low. Spotter activation will not be needed today or tonight. And now, your National Weather Service forecast for the Quad Cities and surrounding areas. Rest of today, mostly sunny. Warmer with highs in the mid-70s. Northeast winds 5 to 10 miles an hour. Tonight, partly cloudy. Lows in the upper 50s. North winds around 5 miles an hour, becoming east after midnight. Tuesday, mostly sunny. Highs in the upper 70s. Southeast winds around 5 miles an hour. Tuesday night, partly cloudy until midnight, then mostly cloudy with a slight chance of showers after midnight. Lows in the lower 60s. South winds around 5 miles an hour. Chance of rain 20%. Wednesday, mostly sunny with a slight chance of thunderstorms. A chance of showers, mainly in the morning. Highs around 80. Southwest winds 5 to 10 miles an hour, becoming west in the afternoon. Chance of rain 30%. Wednesday night and Thursday, partly cloudy. Lows around 60. High in the
the upper 70s. Thursday night, mostly clear. Lows in the upper 50s. Friday, mostly sunny. Highs in the upper 70s. Friday night and Saturday, mostly cloudy. Lows in the lower 60s. Highs in the lower 80s. Saturday night, a chance of showers and thunderstorms. Lows in the upper 60s. Sunday, mostly sunny. Highs in the upper 80s. Again, the forecast for the Guam cities and surrounding areas for the rest of today, mostly sunny. Warmer. Highs in the mid-70s. Northeast winds 5 to 10 miles an hour. 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The current time is 12:51 p.m. Central Daylight Time. At noon at Moline, skies were mostly sunny. The temperature was 71 degrees, dew point 58, relative humidity 63%. The wind was north at 9 miles an hour. And the pressure was 30.05 inches and rising. At Davenport, skies were mostly sunny. The temperature was 70 degrees, dew point 59, relative humidity 68%. The wind was north at 9 miles an hour. And the pressure was 30.07 inches and rising. Close to home, Burlington mostly sunny and 69. Cedar Rapids mostly sunny and 71. Dubuque sunny and 72. Muscatine 72. Galesburg partly sunny and 70. Peoria partly sunny and 70. Savannah 72. Rockford partly sunny and 72. Across the Midwest, Chicago mostly sunny and 70. Des Moines partly sunny and 72. Madison partly sunny and 73. Milwaukee mostly sunny and 66. Minneapolis mostly sunny and 73. Omaha partly sunny and 73. St. Louis cloudy and 65. Springfield, Illinois cloudy and 67. Waterloo sunny and 72. Once again at noon at Moline with mostly sunny skies, the temperature was 71. At Davenport with mostly sunny skies, the temperature was 70. Here is the hazardous weather outlook. For today and tonight, area rivers are experiencing flooding from excessive rainfall over the last week. Please see the latest flood statements and flood warnings for further details. Looking ahead, the probability for widespread hazardous weather is low. Spotter activation will not be needed today or tonight. And now, your National Weather Service forecast for the Guam cities and surrounding areas. Rest of today, mostly sunny. Warmer with highs in the mid-70s. Northeast winds 5 to 10 miles an hour. Tonight, partly cloudy. Lows in the upper 50s. North winds around 5 miles an hour, becoming east after midnight. Tuesday, mostly sunny. Highs in the upper 70s. Southeast winds around 5 miles an hour. Tuesday night, partly cloudy until midnight, then mostly cloudy with a slight chance of showers after midnight. Lows in the lower 60s. South winds around 5 miles an hour. Chance of rain 20%. Wednesday, mostly sunny with a slight chance of thunderstorms. A chance of showers, mainly in the morning. Highs around 80. Southwest winds 5 to 10 miles an hour, becoming west in the afternoon. Chance of rain 30%. Wednesday night and Thursday, partly cloudy. Lows around 60. Highs in the upper 70s. Thursday night, mostly clear. Lows in the upper 50s. Friday, mostly sunny. Highs in the upper 70s. Friday night and Saturday, mostly cloudy. Lows in the lower 60s. Highs in the lower 80s. Saturday night, a chance of showers and thunderstorms. Lows in the upper 60s. Sunday, mostly sunny. Highs in the upper 80s. Again, the forecast for the Guam cities and surrounding areas for the rest of today, mostly sunny. Warmer. Highs in the mid-70s. Northeast winds 5 to 10 miles an hour. 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The current time is 12:55 p.m. Central Daylight Time. At noon at Moline, skies were mostly sunny. The temperature was 71 degrees, dew point 58, relative humidity 63%. The wind was north at 9 miles an hour. And the pressure was 30.04.
inches and rising. At Davenport, skies were mostly sunny. The temperature was 70 degrees, dew point 59, relative humidity 68%. The wind was north at 9 miles an hour. And the pressure was 30.07 inches and rising. Close to home, Burlington mostly sunny and 69. Cedar Rapids mostly sunny and 71. Dubuque sunny and 72. Muscatine 72. Galesburg partly sunny and 70. Peoria partly sunny and 70. Savannah 72. Rockford partly sunny and 72. Across the Midwest, Chicago mostly sunny and 70. Des Moines partly sunny and 72. Madison partly sunny and 73. Milwaukee mostly sunny and 66. Minneapolis mostly sunny and 73. Omaha partly sunny and 73. St. Louis cloudy and 65. Springfield, Illinois cloudy and 67. Waterloo sunny and 72. Once again at noon at Moline with mostly sunny skies, the temperature was 71. At Davenport with mostly sunny skies, the temperature was 70. Here is the hazardous weather outlook. For today and tonight, area rivers are experiencing flooding from excessive rainfall over the last week. Please see the latest flood statements and flood warnings for further details. Looking ahead, the probability for widespread hazardous weather is low. Spotter activation will not be needed today or tonight. And now, your National Weather Service forecast for the Quad Cities and surrounding areas. Rest of today, mostly sunny. Warmer with highs in the mid-70s. Northeast winds 5 to 10 miles an hour. Tonight, partly cloudy. Lows in the upper 50s. North winds around 5 miles an hour, becoming east after midnight. Tuesday, mostly sunny. Highs in the upper 70s. Southeast winds around 5 miles an hour. Tuesday night, partly cloudy until midnight, then mostly cloudy with a slight chance of showers after midnight. Lows in the lower 60s. South winds around 5 miles an hour. Chance of rain 20%. Wednesday, mostly sunny with a slight chance of thunderstorms. A chance of showers, mainly in the morning. Highs around 80. Southwest winds 5 to 10 miles an hour, becoming west in the afternoon. Chance of rain 30%. Wednesday night and Thursday, partly cloudy. Lows around 60. Highs in the upper 70s. Thursday night, mostly clear. Lows in the upper 50s. Friday, mostly sunny. Highs in the upper 70s. Friday night and Saturday, mostly cloudy. Lows in the lower 60s. Highs in the lower 80s. Saturday night, a chance of showers and thunderstorms. Lows in the upper 60s. Sunday, mostly sunny. Highs in the upper 80s. Again, the forecast for the Quad Cities and surrounding areas for the rest of today, mostly sunny. Warmer. Highs in the mid-70s. Northeast winds 5 to 10 miles an hour. 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The current time is 12:58 p.m. Central Daylight Time. Here is the hazardous weather outlook. For today and tonight, area rivers are experiencing flooding from excessive rainfall over the last week. Please see the latest flood statements and flood warnings for further details. Looking ahead, the probability for widespread hazardous weather is low. Spotter activation will not be needed today or tonight. And now, your National Weather Service forecast for the Quad Cities and surrounding areas. Rest of today, mostly sunny. Warmer with highs in the mid-70s. Northeast winds 5 to 10 miles an hour. Tonight, partly cloudy. Lows in the upper 50s. North winds around 5 miles an hour, becoming east after midnight. Tuesday, mostly sunny. Highs in the upper 70s. Southeast winds around 5 miles an hour. Tuesday night, partly cloudy until midnight, then mostly cloudy with a slight chance of showers after midnight. Lows in the lower 60s. South winds around 5 miles an hour. Chance of rain 20%. Wednesday, mostly sunny with a slight chance of thunderstorms. A chance of showers, mainly in the morning. Highs around 80. Southwest winds 5 to 10 miles an hour, becoming west in the afternoon. Chance of rain 30%.
Wednesday night and Thursday, partly cloudy. Lows around 60. Highs in the upper 70s. Thursday night, mostly clear. Lows in the upper 50s. Friday, mostly sunny. Highs in the upper 70s. Friday night and Saturday, mostly cloudy. Lows in the lower 60s. Highs in the lower 80s. Saturday night, a chance of showers and thunderstorms. Lows in the upper 60s. Sunday, mostly sunny. Highs in the upper 80s. Again, the forecast for the Guam cities and surrounding areas for the rest of today, mostly sunny. Warmer. Highs in the mid-70s. Northeast winds 5 to 10 miles an hour. 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The current time is 1:01 p.m. Central Daylight Time. Here is the hazardous weather outlook. For today and tonight, area rivers are experiencing flooding from excessive rainfall over the last week. Please see the latest flood statements and flood warnings for further details. Looking ahead, the probability for widespread hazardous weather is low. Spotter activation will not be needed today or tonight. And now, your National Weather Service forecast for the Guam cities and surrounding areas. Rest of today, mostly sunny. Warmer with highs in the mid-70s. Northeast winds 5 to 10 miles an hour. Tonight, partly cloudy. Lows in the upper 50s. North winds around 5 miles an hour, becoming east after midnight. Tuesday, mostly sunny. Highs in the upper 70s. Southeast winds around 5 miles an hour. Tuesday night, partly cloudy until midnight, then mostly cloudy with a slight chance of showers after midnight. Lows in the lower 60s. South winds around 5 miles an hour. Chance of rain 20%. Wednesday, mostly sunny with a slight chance of thunderstorms. A chance of showers, mainly in the morning. Highs around 80. Southwest winds 5 to 10 miles an hour, becoming west in the afternoon. Chance of rain 30%. Wednesday night and Thursday, partly cloudy. Lows around 60. Highs in the upper 70s. Thursday night, mostly clear. Lows in the upper 50s. Friday, mostly sunny. Highs in the upper 70s. Friday night and Saturday, mostly cloudy. Lows in the lower 60s. Highs in the lower 80s. Saturday night, a chance of showers and thunderstorms. Lows in the upper 60s. Sunday, mostly sunny. Highs in the upper 80s. Again, the forecast for the Guam cities and surrounding areas for the rest of today, mostly sunny. Warmer. Highs in the mid-70s. Northeast winds 5 to 10 miles an hour. 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The current time is 1:03 p.m. Central Daylight Time. At 1 p.m. in Moline, skies were mostly sunny. The temperature was 73 degrees, dew point 57, relative humidity 57%. The wind was north at 9 miles an hour. And the pressure was 30.05 inches and steady. At Davenport, skies were mostly sunny. The temperature was 73 degrees, dew point 58, relative humidity 59%. The wind was north at 7 miles an hour. And the pressure was 30.06 inches and falling. Close to home, Burlington mostly sunny and 72. Cedar Rapids partly sunny and 73. Dubuque mostly sunny and 73. Peoria mostly sunny and 72. Rockford partly sunny and 74. Across the Midwest, Chicago partly sunny and 71. Des Moines partly sunny and 73. Madison mostly sunny and 74. Milwaukee mostly sunny and 66. Minneapolis mostly sunny and 74. Omaha mostly sunny and 74. St. Louis cloudy and 66. Springfield, Illinois cloudy and 68. Waterloo sunny and 74. Once again at 1 p.m. at Moline with mostly sunny skies, the temperature was 73. At Davenport with mostly sunny skies, the temperature was 73. Here is the hazardous weather outlook. For today and tonight, area rivers are experiencing flooding from excessive rainfall over the last week. Please see the latest flood statements and flood warnings for further details. Looking ahead, the probability for
that hazardous weather is low. Spotter activation will not be needed today or tonight. And now, your National Weather Service forecast for the Guam cities and surrounding areas. Rest of today, mostly sunny. Warmer with highs in the mid-70s. Northeast winds 5 to 10 miles an hour. Tonight, partly cloudy. Lows in the upper 50s. North winds around 5 miles an hour, becoming east after midnight. Tuesday, mostly sunny. Highs in the upper 70s. Southeast winds around 5 miles an hour. Tuesday night, partly cloudy until midnight, then mostly cloudy with a slight chance of showers after midnight. Lows in the lower 60s. South winds around 5 miles an hour. Chance of rain 20%. Wednesday, mostly sunny with a slight chance of thunderstorms. A chance of showers, mainly in the morning. Highs around 80. Southwest winds 5 to 10 miles an hour, becoming west in the afternoon. Chance of rain 30%. Wednesday night and Thursday, partly cloudy. Lows around 60. Highs in the upper 70s. Thursday night, mostly clear. Lows in the upper 50s. Friday, mostly sunny. Highs in the upper 70s. Friday night and Saturday, mostly cloudy. Lows in the lower 60s. Highs in the lower 80s. Saturday night, a chance of showers and thunderstorms. Lows in the upper 60s. Sunday, mostly sunny. Highs in the upper 80s. Again, the forecast for the Guam cities and surrounding areas for the rest of today, mostly sunny. Warmer. Highs in the mid-70s. Northeast winds 5 to 10 miles an hour. This broadcast originates from the National Weather Service office in the Quad Cities and is transmitted on a frequency of 162.55 MHz from Rock Island, Illinois. The coverage area includes the following counties: Cedar, Clinton, Louisa, Muscatine, Scott, Henry, Illinois, Mercer, Rock Island, and Whiteside. 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The current time is 1:07 p.m. Central Daylight Time. At 1 p.m. in Moline, skies were mostly sunny. The temperature was 73 degrees, dew point 57, relative humidity 57%. The wind was north at 9 miles an hour. And the pressure was 30.05 inches and steady. At Davenport, skies were mostly sunny. The temperature was 73 degrees, dew point 58, relative humidity 59%. The wind was north at 7 miles an hour. And the pressure was 30.06 inches and falling. Close to home, Burlington mostly sunny and 72. Cedar Rapids partly sunny and 73. Dubuque mostly sunny and 73. Peoria mostly sunny and 72. Rockford partly sunny and 74. Across the Midwest, Chicago partly sunny and 71. Des Moines partly sunny and 73. Madison mostly sunny and 74. Milwaukee mostly sunny and 66. Minneapolis mostly sunny and 74. Omaha mostly sunny and 74. St. Louis cloudy and 66. Springfield, Illinois cloudy and 68. Waterloo sunny and 74. Once again at 1 p.m. at Moline with mostly sunny skies, the temperature was 73. At Davenport with mostly sunny skies, the temperature was 73. Here is the hazardous weather outlook. For today and tonight, area rivers are experiencing flooding from excessive rainfall over the last week. Please see the latest flood statements and flood warnings for further details. Looking ahead, the probability for widespread hazardous weather is low. Spotter activation will not be needed today or tonight. And now, your National Weather Service forecast for the Guam cities and surrounding areas. Rest of today, mostly sunny. Warmer with highs in the mid-70s. Northeast winds 5 to 10 miles an hour. Tonight, partly cloudy. Lows in the upper 50s. North winds around 5 miles an hour, becoming east after midnight. Tuesday, mostly sunny. Highs in the upper 70s. Southeast winds around 5 miles an hour. Tuesday night, partly cloudy until midnight, then mostly cloudy with a slight chance of showers after midnight. Lows in the lower 60s.
south winds around 5 miles an hour. Chance of rain 20%. Wednesday, mostly sunny with a slight chance of thunderstorms. A chance of showers, mainly in the morning. Highs around 80. Southwest winds 5 to 10 miles an hour, becoming west in the afternoon. Chance of rain 30%. Wednesday night and Thursday, partly cloudy. Lows around 60. Highs in the upper 70s. Thursday night, mostly clear. Lows in the upper 50s. Friday, mostly sunny. Highs in the upper 70s. Friday night and Saturday, mostly cloudy. Lows in the lower 60s. Highs in the lower 80s. Saturday night, a chance of showers and thunderstorms. Lows in the upper 60s. Sunday, mostly sunny. Highs in the upper 80s. Again, the forecast for the Guam cities and surrounding areas for the rest of today, mostly sunny. Warmer. Highs in the mid-70s. Northeast winds 5 to 10 miles an hour. 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The current time is 1:11 p.m. Central Daylight Time. At 1 p.m. in Moline, skies were mostly sunny. The temperature was 73 degrees, dew point 57, relative humidity 57%. The wind was north at 9 miles an hour. And the pressure was 30.05 inches and steady. At Davenport, skies were mostly sunny. The temperature was 73 degrees, dew point 58, relative humidity 59%. The wind was north at 7 miles an hour. And the pressure was 30.06 inches and falling. Close to home, Burlington mostly sunny and 72. Cedar Rapids partly sunny and 73. Dubuque mostly sunny and 73. Peoria mostly sunny and 72. Rockford partly sunny and 74. Across the Midwest, Chicago partly sunny and 71. Des Moines partly sunny and 73. Madison mostly sunny and 74. Milwaukee mostly sunny and 66. Minneapolis mostly sunny and 74. Omaha mostly sunny and 74. St. Louis cloudy and 66. Springfield, Illinois cloudy and 68. Waterloo sunny and 74. Once again at 1 p.m. at Moline with mostly sunny skies, the temperature was 73. At Davenport with mostly sunny skies, the temperature was 73. Here is the hazardous weather outlook. For today and tonight, area rivers are experiencing flooding from excessive rainfall over the last week. Please see the latest flood statements and flood warnings for further details. Looking ahead, the probability for widespread hazardous weather is low. Spotter activation will not be needed today or tonight. And now, your National Weather Service forecast for the Quad Cities and surrounding areas. Rest of today, mostly sunny. Warmer with highs in the mid-70s. Northeast winds 5 to 10 miles an hour. Tonight, partly cloudy. Lows in the upper 50s. North winds around 5 miles an hour, becoming east after midnight. Tuesday, mostly sunny. Highs in the upper 70s. Southeast winds around 5 miles an hour. Tuesday night, partly cloudy until midnight, then mostly cloudy with a slight chance of showers after midnight. Lows in the lower 60s. South winds around 5 miles an hour. Chance of rain 20%. Wednesday, mostly sunny with a slight chance of thunderstorms. A chance of showers, mainly in the morning. Highs around 80. Southwest winds 5 to 10 miles an hour, becoming west in the afternoon. Chance of rain 30%. Wednesday night and Thursday, partly cloudy. Lows around 60. Highs in the upper 70s. Thursday night, mostly clear. Lows in the upper 50s. Friday, mostly sunny. Highs in the upper 70s. Friday night and Saturday, mostly cloudy. Lows in the lower 60s. Highs in the lower 80s. Saturday night, a chance of showers and thunderstorms. Lows in the upper 60s. Sunday, mostly sunny. Highs in the upper 80s. Again, the forecast for the Quad Cities and surrounding areas for the rest of today, mostly sunny. Warmer. Highs in the mid-70s. Northeast winds 5 to 10 miles an hour. Moderate flooding is occurring.
The areas affected include Wet'suwet'en River near DeWitt. The hazardous weather conditions are expected until Wednesday evening. The following impacts are expected at 12.0 feet, overbank flooding occurs. Water affects residences along the river between Wheatland and Kalamis. Water affects businesses along the river near Kalamis. Additional details, at 10:30 a.m. Monday the stage was 11.7 feet. Forecast, the river is expected to rise to a crest of 12.2 feet this evening. It will then fall below flood stage Wednesday evening. Flood stage is 11.0 feet. 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The current time is 1:16 p.m. Central Daylight Time. At 1 p.m. at Moline, skies were mostly sunny. The temperature was 73 degrees, dew point 57, relative humidity 57%. The wind was north at 9 miles an hour. And the pressure was 30.05 inches and steady. At Davenport, skies were mostly sunny. The temperature was 73 degrees, dew point 58, relative humidity 59%. The wind was north at 7 miles an hour. And the pressure was 30.06 inches and falling. Close to home, Burlington mostly sunny and 72. Cedar Rapids partly sunny and 73. Dubuque mostly sunny and 73. Muscatine 73. Galesburg partly sunny and 70. Peoria mostly sunny and 72. Savannah 74. Rockford partly sunny and 74. Across the Midwest, Chicago partly sunny and 71. Des Moines partly sunny and 73. Madison mostly sunny and 74. Milwaukee mostly sunny and 66. Minneapolis mostly sunny and 74. Omaha mostly sunny and 74. St. Louis cloudy and 66. Springfield, Illinois cloudy and 68. Waterloo sunny and 74. Once again at 1 p.m. at Moline with mostly sunny skies, the temperature was 73. At Davenport with mostly sunny skies, the temperature was 73. Here is the hazardous weather outlook. For today and tonight, area rivers are experiencing flooding from excessive rainfall over the last week. Please see the latest flood statements and flood warnings for further details. Looking ahead, the probability for widespread hazardous weather is low. Spotter activation will not be needed today or tonight. And now, your National Weather Service forecast for the Quad Cities and surrounding areas. Rest of today, mostly sunny. Warmer with highs in the mid-70s. Northeast winds 5 to 10 miles an hour. Tonight, partly cloudy. Lows in the upper 50s. North winds around 5 miles an hour, becoming east after midnight. Tuesday, mostly sunny. Highs in the upper 70s. Southeast winds around 5 miles an hour. Tuesday night, partly cloudy until midnight, then mostly cloudy with a slight chance of showers after midnight. Lows in the lower 60s. South winds around 5 miles an hour. Chance of rain 20%. Wednesday, mostly sunny with a slight chance of thunderstorms. A chance of showers, mainly in the morning. Highs around 80. Southwest winds 5 to 10 miles an hour, becoming west in the afternoon. Chance of rain 30%. Wednesday night and Thursday, partly cloudy. Lows around 60. Highs in the upper 70s. Thursday night, mostly clear. Lows in the upper 50s. Friday, mostly sunny. Highs in the upper 70s. Friday night and Saturday, mostly cloudy. Lows in the lower 60s. Highs in the lower 80s. Saturday night, a chance of showers and thunderstorms. Lows in the upper 60s. Sunday, mostly sunny. Highs in the upper 80s. Again, the forecast for the Quad Cities and surrounding areas for the rest of today, mostly sunny. Warmer. Highs in the mid-70s. Northeast winds 5 to 10 miles an hour. 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The current time is 1:19 p.m. Central Daylight Time. At 1 p.m. at Moline, skies were mostly sunny. The temperature was 73 degrees, dew point 57, relative humidity 57%. The wind was north at 9 miles an hour. And the pressure was 30.05 inches and steady.
and Davenport skies were mostly sunny. The temperature was 70.

sunny and 73. Madison, mostly sunny and 74. Milwaukee, mostly sunny and 66. Minneapolis, mostly sunny and 74. Omaha, mostly sunny and 74. St. Louis, cloudy and 66. Springfield, Illinois, cloudy and 68. Waterloo, sunny and 74. Once again at 1 p.m. at Moline with mostly sunny skies, the temperature was 73. At Davenport with mostly sunny skies, the temperature was 73. Here is the hazardous weather outlook. For today and tonight, area rivers are experiencing flooding from excessive rainfall over the last week. Please see the latest flood statements and flood warnings for further details. Looking ahead, the probability for widespread hazardous weather is low. Spotter activation will not be needed today or tonight. And now, your National Weather Service forecast for the Quad Cities and surrounding areas. West of today, mostly sunny. Warmer with highs in the mid-70s. Northeast winds 5 to 10 miles an hour. Tonight, partly cloudy. Lows in the upper 50s. North winds around 5 miles an hour, becoming east after midnight. Tuesday, mostly sunny. Highs in the upper 70s. Southeast winds around 5 miles an hour. Tuesday night, partly cloudy until midnight, then mostly cloudy with a slight chance of showers after midnight. Lows in the lower 60s. South winds around 5 miles an hour. Chance of rain 20%. Wednesday, mostly sunny with a slight chance of thunderstorms. A chance of showers, mainly in the morning. Highs around 80. Southwest winds 5 to 10 miles an hour, becoming west in the afternoon. Chance of rain 30%. Wednesday night and Thursday, partly cloudy. Lows around 60. Highs in the upper 70s. Thursday night, mostly clear. Lows in the upper 50s. Friday, mostly sunny. Highs in the upper 70s. Friday night and Saturday, mostly cloudy. Lows in the lower 60s. Highs in the lower 80s. Saturday night, a chance of showers and thunderstorms. Lows in the upper 60s. Sunday, mostly sunny. Highs in the upper 80s. Again, the forecast for the Quad Cities and surrounding areas for the rest of today, mostly sunny. Warmer. Highs in the mid-70s. Northeast winds 5 to 10 miles an hour. 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The current time is 1:23 p.m. Central Daylight Time. At 1 p.m. at Moline, skies were mostly sunny. The temperature was 73 degrees, dew point 57, relative humidity 57%. The wind was north at 9 miles an hour. And the pressure was 30.05 inches and steady. At Davenport, skies were mostly sunny. The temperature was 73 degrees, dew point 58, relative humidity 59%. The wind was north at 7 miles an hour. And the pressure was 30.06 inches and falling. Close to home, Burlington mostly sunny and 72. Cedar Rapids partly sunny and 73. Dubuque mostly sunny and 73. Muscatine 73. Galesburg partly sunny and 70. Peoria mostly sunny and 72. Savannah 74. Rockford partly sunny and 74. Across the Midwest, Chicago partly sunny and 71. Des Moines partly sunny and 73. Madison mostly sunny and 74. Milwaukee mostly sunny and 66. Minneapolis mostly sunny and 74. Omaha mostly sunny and 74. St. Louis cloudy and 66. Springfield, Illinois cloudy and 68. Waterloo sunny and 74. Once again at 1 p.m. at Moline with mostly sunny skies, the temperature was 73. At Davenport with mostly sunny skies, the temperature was 73. Here is the hazardous weather outlook. For today and tonight, area rivers are experiencing flooding from excessive rainfall over the last week. Please see the latest flood statements and flood warnings for further details. Looking ahead, the probability for widespread hazardous weather is low. Spotter activation will not be needed today or tonight. And now, your National Weather Service forecast for the Quad Cities and surrounding areas. West of today, mostly sunny. Warmer with highs in the mid-70s. Northeast winds 5.

to 10 miles an hour. Tonight, partly cloudy. Lows in the upper 50s. North winds around 5 miles an hour, becoming east after midnight. Tuesday, mostly sunny. Highs in the upper 70s. Southeast winds around 5 miles an hour. Tuesday night, partly cloudy until midnight, then mostly cloudy with a slight chance of showers after midnight. Lows in the lower 60s. South winds around 5 miles an hour. Chance of rain 20%. Wednesday, mostly sunny with a slight chance of thunderstorms. A chance of showers, mainly in the morning. Highs around 80. Southwest winds 5 to 10 miles an hour, becoming west in the afternoon. Chance of rain 30%. Wednesday night and Thursday, partly cloudy. Lows around 60. Highs in the upper 70s. Thursday night, mostly clear. Lows in the upper 50s. Friday, mostly sunny. Highs in the upper 70s. Friday night and Saturday, mostly cloudy. Lows in the lower 60s. Highs in the lower 80s. Saturday night, a chance of showers and thunderstorms. Lows in the upper 60s. Sunday, mostly sunny. Highs in the upper 80s. Again, the forecast for the Quad Cities and surrounding areas for the rest of today, mostly sunny. Warmer. Highs in the mid-70s. Northeast winds 5 to 10 miles an hour. 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The current time is 1:27 p.m. Central Daylight Time. At 1 p.m. in Moline, skies were mostly sunny. The temperature was 73 degrees, dew point 57, relative humidity 57%. The wind was north at 9 miles an hour. And the pressure was 30.05 inches and steady. At Davenport, skies were mostly sunny. The temperature was 73 degrees, dew point 58, relative humidity 59%. The wind was north at 7 miles an hour. And the pressure was 30.06 inches and falling. Close to home, Burlington mostly sunny and 72. Cedar Rapids partly sunny and 73. Dubuque mostly sunny and 73. Muscatine 73. Galesburg partly sunny and 70. Peoria mostly sunny and 72. Savannah 74. Rockford partly sunny and 74. Across the Midwest, Chicago partly sunny and 71. Des Moines partly sunny and 73. Madison mostly sunny and 74. Milwaukee mostly sunny and 66. Minneapolis mostly sunny and 74. Omaha mostly sunny and 74. St. Louis cloudy and 66. Springfield, Illinois cloudy and 68. Waterloo sunny and 74. Once again at 1 p.m. at Moline with mostly sunny skies, the temperature was 73. At Davenport with mostly sunny skies, the temperature was 73. Here is the hazardous weather outlook. For today and tonight, area rivers are experiencing flooding from excessive rainfall over the last week. Please see the latest flood statements and flood warnings for further details. Looking ahead, the probability for widespread hazardous weather is low. Spotter activation will not be needed today or tonight. And now, your National Weather Service forecast for the Quad Cities and surrounding areas. Rest of today, mostly sunny. Warmer with highs in the mid-70s. Northeast winds 5 to 10 miles an hour. Tonight, partly cloudy. Lows in the upper 50s. North winds around 5 miles an hour, becoming east after midnight. Tuesday, mostly sunny. Highs in the upper 70s. Southeast winds around 5 miles an hour. Tuesday night, partly cloudy until midnight, then mostly cloudy with a slight chance of showers after midnight. Lows in the lower 60s. South winds around 5 miles an hour. Chance of rain 20%. Wednesday, mostly sunny with a slight chance of thunderstorms. A chance of showers, mainly in the morning. Highs around 80. Southwest winds 5 to 10 miles an hour, becoming west in the afternoon. Chance of rain 30%. Wednesday night and Thursday, partly cloudy. Lows around 60. Highs in the upper 70s. Thursday night, mostly clear. Lows in the upper 50s. Friday, mostly sunny. Highs in the upper 70s. Friday night and Saturday.
mostly cloudy. Lows in the lower 60s. Highs in the lower 80s. Saturday night, a chance of showers and thunderstorms. Lows in the upper 60s. Sunday, mostly sunny. Highs in the upper 80s. Again, the forecast for the Quad Cities and surrounding areas for the rest of today, mostly sunny. Warmer. Highs in the mid-70s. Northeast winds 5 to 10 miles an hour. And now, your National Weather Service forecast for the Quad Cities and surrounding areas. Rest of today, mostly sunny. Warmer with highs in the upper 70s. Northeast winds 5 to 10 miles an hour. Tonight, partly cloudy. Lows in the mid-50s. North winds around 5 miles an hour, becoming east after midnight. Tuesday, mostly sunny. Highs in the upper 70s. Southeast winds around 5 miles an hour. Tuesday night, partly cloudy. A slight chance of showers after midnight. Lows around 60. Southeast winds around 5 miles an hour. Chance of rain 20%. Wednesday, mostly sunny. A slight chance of showers and thunderstorms in the morning, then a chance of showers and thunderstorms in the afternoon. Highs in the lower 80s. South winds 5 to 10 miles an hour, becoming southwest in the afternoon. Chance of rain 40%. Wednesday night through Thursday night, partly cloudy. Lows around 60. Highs in the upper 70s. Friday and Friday night, a chance of showers. Highs in the upper 70s. Lows in the lower 60s. Saturday, mostly sunny. Highs in the lower 80s. Saturday night, a chance of showers. Lows in the upper 60s. Sunday, mostly sunny. Highs in the upper 80s. Again, the forecast for the Quad Cities and surrounding areas for the rest of today, mostly sunny. Warmer. Highs in the upper 70s. Northeast winds 5 to 10 miles an hour. 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The current time is 1:33 p.m. Central Daylight Time. At 1 p.m. in Moline, skies were mostly sunny. The temperature was 73 degrees, dew point 57, relative humidity 57%. The wind was north at 9 miles an hour. And the pressure was 30.05 inches and steady. At Davenport, skies were mostly sunny. The temperature was 73 degrees, dew point 58, relative humidity 59%. The wind was north at 7 miles an hour. And the pressure was 30.06 inches and falling. Close to home, Burlington mostly sunny and 72. Cedar Rapids partly sunny and 73. Dubuque mostly sunny and 73. Muscatine 73. Galesburg partly sunny and 70. Peoria mostly sunny and 72. Savannah 74. Rockford partly sunny and 74. Across the Midwest, Chicago partly sunny and 71. Des Moines partly sunny and 73. Madison mostly sunny and 74. Milwaukee mostly sunny and 66. Minneapolis mostly sunny and 74. Omaha mostly sunny and 74. St. Louis cloudy and 66. Springfield, Illinois cloudy and 68. Waterloo sunny and 74. Once again at 1 p.m. at Moline with mostly sunny skies, the temperature was 73. At Davenport with mostly sunny skies, the temperature was 73. Here is the hazardous weather outlook. For today and tonight, area rivers are experiencing flooding from excessive rainfall over the last week. Please see the latest flood statements and flood warnings for further details. Looking ahead, the probability for widespread hazardous weather is low. Spotter activation will not be needed today or tonight. And now, your National Weather Service forecast for the Quad Cities and surrounding areas. Rest of today, mostly sunny. Warmer with highs in the upper 70s. Northeast winds 5 to 10 miles an hour. Tonight, partly cloudy. Lows in the mid-50s. North winds around 5 miles an hour, becoming east after midnight. Tuesday, mostly sunny. Highs in the upper 70s. Southeast winds around 5 miles an hour. Tuesday night, partly cloudy. A slight chance of showers after midnight. Lows around 60. Southeast winds around 5 miles an hour. Chance of rain 20%.
Wednesday, mostly sunny. A slight chance of showers and thunderstorms in the morning, then a chance of showers and thunderstorms in the afternoon. Highs in the lower 80s. South winds 5 to 10 miles an hour, becoming southwest in the afternoon. Chance of rain 40%. Wednesday night through Thursday night, partly cloudy. Lows around 60. Highs in the upper 70s. Friday and Friday night, a chance of showers. Highs in the upper 70s. Lows in the lower 60s. Saturday, mostly sunny. Highs in the lower 80s. Saturday night, a chance of showers. Lows in the upper 60s. Sunday, mostly sunny. Highs in the upper 80s. Again, the forecast for the Guam cities and surrounding areas for the rest of today, mostly sunny. Warmer. Highs in the upper 70s. Northeast winds 5 to 10 miles an hour. 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The current time is 1:37 p.m. Central Daylight Time. At 1 p.m. in Moline, skies were mostly sunny. The temperature was 73 degrees, dew point 57, relative humidity 57%. The wind was north at 9 miles an hour. And the pressure was 30.05 inches and steady. At Davenport, skies were mostly sunny. The temperature was 73 degrees, dew point 58, relative humidity 59%. The wind was north at 7 miles an hour. And the pressure was 30.06 inches and falling. Close to home, Burlington mostly sunny and 72. Cedar Rapids partly sunny and 73. Dubuque mostly sunny and 73. Muscatine 73. Galesburg partly sunny and 70. Peoria mostly sunny and 72. Savannah 74. Rockford partly sunny and 74. Across the Midwest, Chicago partly sunny and 71. Des Moines partly sunny and 73. Madison mostly sunny and 74. Milwaukee mostly sunny and 66. Minneapolis mostly sunny and 74. Omaha mostly sunny and 74. St. Louis cloudy and 66. Springfield, Illinois cloudy and 68. Waterloo sunny and 74. Once again at 1 p.m. at Moline with mostly sunny skies, the temperature was 73. At Davenport with mostly sunny skies, the temperature was 73. Here is the hazardous weather outlook. For today and tonight, area rivers are experiencing flooding from excessive rainfall over the last week. Please see the latest flood statements and flood warnings for further details. Looking ahead, the probability for widespread hazardous weather is low. Spotter activation will not be needed today or tonight. And now, your National Weather Service forecast for the Guam cities and surrounding areas. Rest of today, mostly sunny. Warmer with highs in the upper 70s. Northeast winds 5 to 10 miles an hour. Tonight, partly cloudy. Lows in the mid-50s. North winds around 5 miles an hour, becoming east after midnight. Tuesday, mostly sunny. Highs in the upper 70s. Southeast winds around 5 miles an hour. Tuesday night, partly cloudy. A slight chance of showers after midnight. Lows around 60. Southeast winds around 5 miles an hour. Chance of rain 20%. Wednesday, mostly sunny. A slight chance of showers and thunderstorms in the morning, then a chance of showers and thunderstorms in the afternoon. Highs in the lower 80s. South winds 5 to 10 miles an hour, becoming southwest in the afternoon. Chance of rain 40%. Wednesday night through Thursday night, partly cloudy. Lows around 60. Highs in the upper 70s. Friday and Friday night, a chance of showers. Highs in the upper 70s. Lows in the lower 60s. Saturday, mostly sunny. Highs in the lower 80s. Saturday night, a chance of showers. Lows in the upper 60s. Sunday, mostly sunny. Highs in the upper 80s. Again, the forecast for the Guam cities and surrounding areas for the rest of today, mostly sunny. Warmer. Highs in the upper 70s. Northeast winds 5 to 10 miles an hour. 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The current time is 1:40 p.m. Central Daylight Time.
At 1 p.m. at Moline, skies were mostly sunny. The temperature was 73 degrees, dew point 57, relative humidity 57%. The wind was north at 9 miles an hour. And the pressure was 30.05 inches and steady. At Davenport, skies were mostly sunny. The temperature was 73 degrees, dew point 58, relative humidity 59%. The wind was north at 7 miles an hour. And the pressure was 30.06 inches and falling. Close to home, Burlington mostly sunny and 72. Cedar Rapids partly sunny and 73. Dubuque mostly sunny and 73. Muscatine 73. Galesburg partly sunny and 70. Peoria mostly sunny and 72. Savannah 74. Rockford partly sunny and 74. Across the Midwest, Chicago partly sunny and 71. Des Moines partly sunny and 73. Madison mostly sunny and 74. Milwaukee mostly sunny and 66. Minneapolis mostly sunny and 74. Omaha mostly sunny and 74. St. Louis cloudy and 66. Springfield, Illinois cloudy and 68. Waterloo sunny and 74. Once again at 1 p.m. at Moline with mostly sunny skies, the temperature was 73. At Davenport with mostly sunny skies, the temperature was 73. Here is the hazardous weather outlook. For today and tonight, area rivers are experiencing flooding from excessive rainfall over the last week. Please see the latest flood statements and flood warnings for further details. Looking ahead, the probability for widespread hazardous weather is low. Spotter activation will not be needed today or tonight. And now, your National Weather Service forecast for the Quad Cities and surrounding areas. Rest of today, mostly sunny. Warmer with highs in the upper 70s. Northeast winds 5 to 10 miles an hour. Tonight, partly cloudy. Lows in the mid-50s. North winds around 5 miles an hour, becoming east after midnight. Tuesday, mostly sunny. Highs in the upper 70s. Southeast winds around 5 miles an hour. Tuesday night, partly cloudy. A slight chance of showers after midnight. Lows around 60. Southeast winds around 5 miles an hour. Chance of rain 20%. Wednesday, mostly sunny. A slight chance of showers and thunderstorms in the morning, then a chance of showers and thunderstorms in the afternoon. Highs in the lower 80s. South winds 5 to 10 miles an hour, becoming southwest in the afternoon. Chance of rain 40%. Wednesday night through Thursday night, partly cloudy. Lows around 60. Highs in the upper 70s. Friday and Friday night, a chance of showers. Highs in the upper 70s. Lows in the lower 60s. Saturday, mostly sunny. Highs in the lower 80s. Saturday night, a chance of showers. Lows in the upper 60s. Sunday, mostly sunny. Highs in the upper 80s. Again, the forecast for the Quad Cities and surrounding areas for the rest of today, mostly sunny. Warmer. Highs in the upper 70s. Northeast winds 5 to 10 miles an hour. 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The current time is 1:44 p.m. Central Daylight Time. At 1 p.m. at Moline, skies were mostly sunny. The temperature was 73 degrees, dew point 57, relative humidity 57%. The wind was north at 9 miles an hour. And the pressure was 30.05 inches and steady. At Davenport, skies were mostly sunny. The temperature was 73 degrees, dew point 58, relative humidity 59%. The wind was north at 7 miles an hour. And the pressure was 30.06 inches and falling. Close to home, Burlington mostly sunny and 72. Cedar Rapids partly sunny and 73. Dubuque mostly sunny and 73. Muscatine 73. Galesburg partly sunny and 70. Peoria mostly sunny and 72. Savannah 74. Rockford partly sunny and 74. Across the Midwest, Chicago partly sunny and 71. Des Moines partly sunny and 73. Madison mostly sunny and 74. Milwaukee mostly sunny and 66. Minneapolis mostly sunny and 74.
Omaha, mostly sunny and 74. St. Louis, cloudy and 66. Springfield, Illinois, cloudy and 68. Waterloo, sunny and 74. Once again at 1 p.m. at Moline with mostly sunny skies, the temperature was 73. At Davenport with mostly sunny skies, the temperature was 73. Moderate flooding is occurring. The areas affected include Wapsipinicon River near DeWitt. The hazardous weather conditions are expected until Wednesday evening. The following impacts are expected at 12.0 feet over bank flooding occurs. Water affects residences along the river between Wheatland and Kalamus. Water affects businesses along the river near Kalamus. Additional details, at 10:30 a.m. Monday the stage was 11.7 feet. Forecast, the river is expected to rise to a crest of 12.2 feet this evening. It will then fall below flood stage Wednesday evening. Flood stage is 11.0 feet. Here is the hazardous weather outlook. For today and tonight, area rivers are experiencing flooding from excessive rainfall over the last week. Please see the latest flood statements and flood warnings for further details. Looking ahead, the probability for widespread hazardous weather is low. Spotter activation will not be needed today or tonight. And now, your National Weather Service forecast for the Quad Cities and surrounding areas. Rest of today, mostly sunny. Warmer with highs in the upper 70s. Northeast winds 5 to 10 miles an hour. Tonight, partly cloudy. Lows in the mid-50s. North winds around 5 miles an hour, becoming east after midnight. Tuesday, mostly sunny. Highs in the upper 70s. Southeast winds around 5 miles an hour. Tuesday night, partly cloudy. A slight chance of showers after midnight. Lows around 60. Southeast winds around 5 miles an hour. Chance of rain 20%. Wednesday, mostly sunny. A slight chance of showers and thunderstorms in the morning, then a chance of showers and thunderstorms in the afternoon. Highs in the lower 80s. South winds 5 to 10 miles an hour, becoming southwest in the afternoon. Chance of rain 40%. Wednesday night through Thursday night, partly cloudy. Lows around 60. Highs in the upper 70s. Friday and Friday night, a chance of showers. Highs in the upper 70s. Lows in the lower 60s. Saturday, mostly sunny. Highs in the lower 80s. Saturday night, a chance of showers. Lows in the upper 60s. Sunday, mostly sunny. Highs in the upper 80s. Again, the forecast for the Quad Cities and surrounding areas for the rest of today, mostly sunny. Warmer. Highs in the upper 70s. Northeast winds 5 to 10 miles an hour. 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The current time is 1:49 p.m. Central Daylight Time. At 1 p.m. at Moline, skies were mostly sunny. The temperature was 73 degrees, dew point 57, relative humidity 57%. The wind was north at 9 miles an hour. And the pressure was 30.05 inches and steady. At Davenport, skies were mostly sunny. The temperature was 73 degrees, dew point 58, relative humidity 59%. The wind was north at 7 miles an hour. And the pressure was 30.06 inches and falling. Close to home, Burlington mostly sunny and 72. Cedar Rapids partly sunny and 73. Dubuque mostly sunny and 73. Muscatine 73. Galesburg partly sunny and 70. Peoria mostly sunny and 72. Savannah 74. Rockford partly sunny and 74. Across the Midwest, Chicago partly sunny and 71. Des Moines partly sunny and 73. Madison mostly sunny and 74. Milwaukee mostly sunny and 66. Minneapolis mostly sunny and 74. Omaha mostly sunny and 74. St. Louis cloudy and 66. Springfield, Illinois cloudy and 68. Waterloo sunny and 74. Once again at 1 p.m. at Moline with mostly sunny skies, the temperature was 73. At Davenport with mostly sunny skies, the temperature was 73. Here is the hazardous weather outlook. For today and tonight, area rivers are experiencing flooding from excessive rainfall over the last week.
Please see the latest flood statements and flood warnings for further details. Looking ahead, the probability for widespread hazardous weather is low. Spotter activation will not be needed today or tonight. And now, your National Weather Service forecast for the Quad Cities and surrounding areas. Rest of today, mostly sunny. Warmer with highs in the upper 70s. Northeast winds 5 to 10 miles an hour. Tonight, partly cloudy. Lows in the mid-50s. North winds around 5 miles an hour, becoming east after midnight. Tuesday, mostly sunny. Highs in the upper 70s. Southeast winds around 5 miles an hour. Tuesday night, partly cloudy. A slight chance of showers after midnight. Lows around 60. Southeast winds around 5 miles an hour. Chance of rain 20%. Wednesday, mostly sunny. A slight chance of showers and thunderstorms in the morning, then a chance of showers and thunderstorms in the afternoon. Highs in the lower 80s. South winds 5 to 10 miles an hour, becoming southwest in the afternoon. Chance of rain 40%. Wednesday night through Thursday night, partly cloudy. Lows around 60. Highs in the upper 70s. Friday and Friday night, a chance of showers. Highs in the upper 70s. Lows in the lower 60s. Saturday, mostly sunny. Highs in the lower 80s. Saturday night, a chance of showers. Lows in the upper 60s. Sunday, mostly sunny. Highs in the upper 80s. Again, the forecast for the Quad Cities and surrounding areas for the rest of today, mostly sunny. Warmer. Highs in the upper 70s. Northeast winds 5 to 10 miles an hour. 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The current time is 1:53 p.m. Central Daylight Time. At 1 p.m. in Moline, skies were mostly sunny. The temperature was 73 degrees, dew point 57, relative humidity 57%. The wind was north at 9 miles an hour. And the pressure was 30.05 inches and steady. At Davenport, skies were mostly sunny. The temperature was 73 degrees, dew point 58, relative humidity 59%. The wind was north at 7 miles an hour. And the pressure was 30.06 inches and falling. Close to home, Burlington mostly sunny and 72. Cedar Rapids partly sunny and 73. Dubuque mostly sunny and 73. Muscatine 73. Galesburg partly sunny and 70. Peoria mostly sunny and 72. Savannah 74. Rockford partly sunny and 74. Across the Midwest, Chicago partly sunny and 71. Des Moines partly sunny and 73. Madison mostly sunny and 74. Milwaukee mostly sunny and 66. Minneapolis mostly sunny and 74. Omaha mostly sunny and 74. St. Louis cloudy and 66. Springfield, Illinois cloudy and 68. Waterloo sunny and 74. Once again at 1 p.m. in Moline with mostly sunny skies, the temperature was 73. At Davenport with mostly sunny skies, the temperature was 73. Here is the hazardous weather outlook. For today and tonight, area rivers are experiencing flooding from excessive rainfall over the last week. Please see the latest flood statements and flood warnings for further details. Looking ahead, the probability for widespread hazardous weather is low. Spotter activation will not be needed today or tonight. And now, your National Weather Service forecast for the Quad Cities and surrounding areas. Rest of today, mostly sunny. Warmer with highs in the upper 70s. Northeast winds 5 to 10 miles an hour. Tonight, partly cloudy. Lows in the mid-50s. North winds around 5 miles an hour, becoming east after midnight. Tuesday, mostly sunny. Highs in the upper 70s. Southeast winds around 5 miles an hour. Tuesday night, partly cloudy. A slight chance of showers after midnight. Lows around 60. Southeast winds around 5 miles an hour. Chance of rain 20%. Wednesday, mostly sunny. A slight chance of showers and thunderstorms in the morning, then a chance of showers and thunderstorms in the afternoon. Highs in the lower 80s. South winds 5 to 10 miles an hour, becoming southwest in the afternoon.
chance of rain 40%. Wednesday night through Thursday night, partly cloudy. Lows around 60. Highs in the upper 70s. Friday and Friday night, a chance of showers. Highs in the upper 70s. Lows in the lower 60s. Saturday, mostly sunny. Highs in the lower 80s. Saturday night, a chance of showers. Lows in the upper 60s. Sunday, mostly sunny. Highs in the upper 80s. Again, the forecast for the Guam cities and surrounding areas for the rest of today, mostly sunny. Warmer. Highs in the upper 70s. Northeast winds 5 to 10 miles an hour. 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The current time is 1:56 p.m. Central Daylight Time. At 1 p.m. in Moline, skies were mostly sunny. The temperature was 73 degrees, dew point 57, relative humidity 57%. The wind was north at 9 miles an hour. And the pressure was 30.05 inches and steady. At Davenport, skies were mostly sunny. The temperature was 73 degrees, dew point 58, relative humidity 59%. The wind was north at 7 miles an hour. And the pressure was 30.06 inches and falling. Close to home, Burlington mostly sunny and 72. Cedar Rapids partly sunny and 73. Dubuque mostly sunny and 73. Muscatine 73. Galesburg partly sunny and 70. Peoria mostly sunny and 72. Savannah 74. Rockford partly sunny and 74. Across the Midwest, Chicago partly sunny and 71. Des Moines partly sunny and 73. Madison mostly sunny and 74. Milwaukee mostly sunny and 66. Minneapolis mostly sunny and 74. Omaha mostly sunny and 74. St. Louis cloudy and 66. Springfield, Illinois cloudy and 68. Waterloo sunny and 74. Once again at 1 p.m. at Moline with mostly sunny skies, the temperature was 73. At Davenport with mostly sunny skies, the temperature was 73. Here is the hazardous weather outlook. For today and tonight, area rivers are experiencing flooding from excessive rainfall over the last week. Please see the latest flood statements and flood warnings for further details. Looking ahead, the probability for widespread hazardous weather is low. Spotter activation will not be needed today or tonight. And now, your National Weather Service forecast for the Guam cities and surrounding areas. Rest of today, mostly sunny. Warmer with highs in the upper 70s. Northeast winds 5 to 10 miles an hour. Tonight, partly cloudy. Lows in the mid-50s. North winds around 5 miles an hour, becoming east after midnight. Tuesday, mostly sunny. Highs in the upper 70s. Southeast winds around 5 miles an hour. Tuesday night, partly cloudy. A slight chance of showers after midnight. Lows around 60. Southeast winds around 5 miles an hour. Chance of rain 20%. Wednesday, mostly sunny. A slight chance of showers and thunderstorms in the morning, then a chance of showers and thunderstorms in the afternoon. Highs in the lower 80s. South winds 5 to 10 miles an hour, becoming southwest in the afternoon. Chance of rain 40%. Wednesday night through Thursday night, partly cloudy. Lows around 60. Highs in the upper 70s. Friday and Friday night, a chance of showers. Highs in the upper 70s. Lows in the lower 60s. Saturday, mostly sunny. Highs in the lower 80s. Saturday night, a chance of showers. Lows in the upper 60s. Sunday, mostly sunny. Highs in the upper 80s. Again, the forecast for the Guam cities and surrounding areas for the rest of today, mostly sunny. Warmer. Highs in the upper 70s. Northeast winds 5 to 10 miles an hour. 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The current time is 2 p.m. Central Daylight Time. Here is the hazardous weather outlook. For today and tonight, area rivers are experiencing flooding from excessive rainfall over the last week. Please see the latest flood statements and flood warnings for further details. Looking ahead, the probability for widespread hazardous weather is low.
Spotter activation will not be needed today or tonight. 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The coverage area includes the following counties: Cedar, Clinton, Louisa, Muscatine, Scott, Henry, Illinois, Mercer, Rock Island, and Whiteside. And now, your National Weather Service forecast for the Quad Cities and surrounding areas. Rest of today, mostly sunny. Warmer with highs in the upper 70s. Northeast winds 5 to 10 miles an hour. Tonight, partly cloudy. Lows in the mid-50s. North winds around 5 miles an hour, becoming east after midnight. Tuesday, mostly sunny. Highs in the upper 70s. Southeast winds around 5 miles an hour. Tuesday night, partly cloudy. A slight chance of showers after midnight. Lows around 60. Southeast winds around 5 miles an hour. Chance of rain 20%. Wednesday, mostly sunny. A slight chance of showers and thunderstorms in the morning, then a chance of showers and thunderstorms in the afternoon. Highs in the lower 80s. South winds 5 to 10 miles an hour, becoming southwest in the afternoon. Chance of rain 40%. Wednesday night through Thursday night, partly cloudy. Lows around 60. Highs in the upper 70s. Friday and Friday night, a chance of showers. Highs in the upper 70s. Lows in the lower 60s. Saturday, mostly sunny. Highs in the lower 80s. Saturday night, a chance of showers. Lows in the upper 60s. Sunday, mostly sunny. Highs in the upper 80s. Again, the forecast for the Quad Cities and surrounding areas for the rest of today, mostly sunny. Warmer. Highs in the upper 70s. Northeast winds 5 to 10 miles an hour. 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The current time is 2:03 p.m. Central Daylight Time. At 2 p.m. in Moline, skies were mostly sunny. The temperature was 74 degrees, dew point 57, relative humidity 55%. The wind was variable at 6 miles an hour. And the pressure was 30.05 inches and steady. At Davenport, skies were mostly sunny. The temperature was 74 degrees, dew point 57, relative humidity 55%. The wind was north at 9 miles an hour. And the pressure was 30.06 inches and steady. Close to home, Burlington mostly sunny and 73. Cedar Rapids mostly sunny and 73. Dubuque mostly sunny and 74. Peoria partly sunny and 73. Rockford partly sunny and 74. Across the Midwest, Chicago partly sunny and 71. Des Moines partly sunny and 73. Madison partly sunny and 74. Milwaukee mostly sunny and 64. Minneapolis mostly sunny and 76. Omaha mostly sunny and 76. St. Louis cloudy and 68. Springfield, Illinois cloudy and 69. Waterloo mostly sunny and 75. Once again at 2 p.m. at Moline with mostly sunny skies, the temperature was 74. At Davenport with mostly sunny skies, the temperature was 74. Here is the hazardous weather outlook. For today and tonight, area rivers are experiencing flooding from excessive rainfall over the last week. Please see the latest flood statements and flood warnings for further details. Looking ahead, the probability for widespread hazardous weather is low. Spotter activation will not be needed today or tonight. And now, your National Weather Service forecast for the Quad Cities and surrounding areas. Rest of today, mostly sunny. Warmer with highs in the upper 70s. Northeast winds 5 to 10 miles an hour. Tonight, partly cloudy. Lows in the mid-50s. North winds around 5 miles an hour, becoming east after midnight. Tuesday, mostly sunny. Highs in the upper 70s. Southeast winds around 5 miles an hour. Tuesday night, partly cloudy. A slight chance of showers after midnight. Lows around 60. Southeast winds around 5 miles an hour. Chance of rain 20%. Wednesday, mostly sunny. A slight chance of showers.
thunderstorms in the morning, then a chance of showers and thunderstorms in the afternoon. Highs in the lower 80s. South winds 5 to 10 miles an hour, becoming southwest in the afternoon. Chance of rain 40%. Wednesday night through Thursday night, partly cloudy. Lows around 60. Highs in the upper 70s. Friday and Friday night, a chance of showers. Highs in the upper 70s. Lows in the lower 60s. Saturday, mostly sunny. Highs in the lower 80s. Saturday night, a chance of showers. Lows in the upper 60s. Sunday, mostly sunny. Highs in the upper 80s. Again, the forecast for the Quad Cities and surrounding areas for the rest of today, mostly sunny. Warmer. Highs in the upper 70s. Northeast winds 5 to 10 miles an hour. 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The current time is 2:07 p.m. Central Daylight Time. At 2 p.m. in Moline, skies were mostly sunny. The temperature was 74 degrees, dew point 57, relative humidity 55%. The wind was variable at 6 miles an hour. And the pressure was 30.05 inches and steady. At Davenport, skies were mostly sunny. The temperature was 74 degrees, dew point 57, relative humidity 55%. The wind was north at 9 miles an hour. And the pressure was 30.06 inches and steady. Close to home, Burlington mostly sunny and 73. Cedar Rapids mostly sunny and 73. Dubuque mostly sunny and 74. Peoria partly sunny and 73. Rockford partly sunny and 74. Across the Midwest, Chicago partly sunny and 71. Des Moines partly sunny and 73. Madison partly sunny and 74. Milwaukee mostly sunny and 64. Minneapolis mostly sunny and 76. Omaha mostly sunny and 76. St. Louis cloudy and 68. Springfield, Illinois cloudy and 69. Waterloo mostly sunny and 75. Once again at 2 p.m. at Moline with mostly sunny skies, the temperature was 74. At Davenport with mostly sunny skies, the temperature was 74. Here is the hazardous weather outlook. For today and tonight, area rivers are experiencing flooding from excessive rainfall over the last week. Please see the latest flood statements and flood warnings for further details. Looking ahead, the probability for widespread hazardous weather is low. Spotter activation will not be needed today or tonight. And now, your National Weather Service forecast for the Quad Cities and surrounding areas. West of today, mostly sunny. Warmer with highs in the upper 70s. Northeast winds 5 to 10 miles an hour. Tonight, partly cloudy. Lows in the mid-50s. North winds around 5 miles an hour, becoming east after midnight. Tuesday, mostly sunny. Highs in the upper 70s. Southeast winds around 5 miles an hour. Tuesday night, partly cloudy. A slight chance of showers after midnight. Lows around 60. Southeast winds around 5 miles an hour. Chance of rain 20%. Wednesday, mostly sunny. A slight chance of showers and thunderstorms in the morning, then a chance of showers and thunderstorms in the afternoon. Highs in the lower 80s. South winds 5 to 10 miles an hour, becoming southwest in the afternoon. Chance of rain 40%. Wednesday night through Thursday night, partly cloudy. Lows around 60. Highs in the upper 70s. Friday and Friday night, a chance of showers. Highs in the upper 70s. Lows in the lower 60s. Saturday, mostly sunny. Highs in the lower 80s. Saturday night, a chance of showers. Lows in the upper 60s. Sunday, mostly sunny. Highs in the upper 80s. Again, the forecast for the Quad Cities and surrounding areas for the rest of today, mostly sunny. Warmer. Highs in the upper 70s. Northeast winds 5 to 10 miles an hour. 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The current time is 2:10 p.m. Central Daylight Time. At 2 p.m. in Moline, skies were mostly sunny. The temperature was 74 degrees, dew point 57, relative humidity 55%. The wind was
at 6 miles an hour. And the pressure was 30.05 inches and steady. At Davenport, skies were mostly sunny. The temperature was 74 degrees, dew point 57, relative humidity 55%. The wind was north at 9 miles an hour. And the pressure was 30.06 inches and steady. Close to home, Burlington mostly sunny and 73. Cedar Rapids mostly sunny and 73. Dubuque mostly sunny and 74. Peoria partly sunny and 73. Rockford partly sunny and 74. Across the Midwest, Chicago partly sunny and 71. Des Moines partly sunny and 73. Madison partly sunny and 74. Milwaukee mostly sunny and 64. Minneapolis mostly sunny and 76. Omaha mostly sunny and 76. St. Louis cloudy and 68. Springfield, Illinois cloudy and 69. Waterloo mostly sunny and 75. Once again at 2 p.m. in Moline with mostly sunny skies, the temperature was 74. At Davenport with mostly sunny skies, the temperature was 74. Here is the hazardous weather outlook. For today and tonight, area rivers are experiencing flooding from excessive rainfall over the last week. Please see the latest flood statements and flood warnings for further details. Looking ahead, the probability for widespread hazardous weather is low. Spotter activation will not be needed today or tonight. And now, your National Weather Service forecast for the Quad Cities and surrounding areas. Rest of today, mostly sunny. Warmer with highs in the upper 70s. Northeast winds 5 to 10 miles an hour. Tonight, partly cloudy. Lows in the mid-50s. North winds around 5 miles an hour, becoming east after midnight. Tuesday, mostly sunny. Highs in the upper 70s. Southeast winds around 5 miles an hour. Tuesday night, partly cloudy. A slight chance of showers after midnight. Lows around 60. Southeast winds around 5 miles an hour. Chance of rain 20%. Wednesday, mostly sunny. A slight chance of showers and thunderstorms in the morning, then a chance of showers and thunderstorms in the afternoon. Highs in the lower 80s. South winds 5 to 10 miles an hour, becoming southwest in the afternoon. Chance of rain 40%. Wednesday night through Thursday night, partly cloudy. Lows around 60. Highs in the upper 70s. Friday and Friday night, a chance of showers. Highs in the upper 70s. Lows in the lower 60s. Saturday, mostly sunny. Highs in the lower 80s. Saturday night, a chance of showers. Lows in the upper 60s. Sunday, mostly sunny. Highs in the upper 80s. Again, the forecast for the Quad Cities and surrounding areas for the rest of today, mostly sunny. Warmer. Highs in the upper 70s. Northeast winds 5 to 10 miles an hour. 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The current time is 2:14 p.m. Central Daylight Time. At 2 p.m. in Moline, skies were mostly sunny. The temperature was 74 degrees, dew point 57, relative humidity 55%. The wind was variable at 6 miles an hour. And the pressure was 30.05 inches and steady. At Davenport, skies were mostly sunny. The temperature was 74 degrees, dew point 57, relative humidity 55%. The wind was north at 9 miles an hour. And the pressure was 30.06 inches and steady. Close to home, Burlington mostly sunny and 73. Cedar Rapids mostly sunny and 73. Dubuque mostly sunny and 74. Muscatine 75. Galesburg partly sunny and 72. Peoria partly sunny and 73. Savannah 76. Rockford partly sunny and 74. Across the Midwest, Chicago partly sunny and 71. Des Moines partly sunny and 73. Madison partly sunny and 74. Milwaukee mostly sunny and 64. Minneapolis mostly sunny and 76. Omaha mostly sunny and 76. St. Louis cloudy and 68. Springfield, Illinois cloudy and 69. Waterloo mostly sunny and 75. Once again at 2 p.m. in Moline with mostly sunny skies, the temperature was
74. At Davenport with mostly sunny skies, the temperature was 74. Moderate flooding is occurring. The areas affected include Wet'suwet'en River near DeWitt. The hazardous weather conditions are expected until Wednesday evening. The following impacts are expected at 12.0 feet, overbank flooding occurs. Water affects residences along the river between Wheatland and Kalamus. Water affects businesses along the river near Kalamus. Additional details, at 10:30 a.m. Monday the stage was 11.7 feet. Forecast, the river is expected to rise to a crest of 12.2 feet this evening. It will then fall below flood stage Wednesday evening. Flood stage is 11.0 feet. Here is the hazardous weather outlook. For today and tonight, area rivers are experiencing flooding from excessive rainfall over the last week. Please see the latest flood statements and flood warnings for further details. Looking ahead, the probability for widespread hazardous weather is low. Spotter activation will not be needed today or tonight. And now, your National Weather Service forecast for the Quad Cities and surrounding areas. West of today, mostly sunny. Warmer with highs in the upper 70s. Northeast winds 5 to 10 miles an hour. Tonight, partly cloudy. Lows in the mid-50s. North winds around 5 miles an hour, becoming east after midnight. Tuesday, mostly sunny. Highs in the upper 70s. Southeast winds around 5 miles an hour. Tuesday night, partly cloudy. A slight chance of showers after midnight. Lows around 60. Southeast winds around 5 miles an hour. Chance of rain 20%. Wednesday, mostly sunny. A slight chance of showers and thunderstorms in the morning, then a chance of showers and thunderstorms in the afternoon. Highs in the lower 80s. South winds 5 to 10 miles an hour, becoming southwest in the afternoon. Chance of rain 40%. Wednesday night through Thursday night, partly cloudy. Lows around 60. Highs in the upper 70s. Friday and Friday night, a chance of showers. Highs in the upper 70s. Lows in the lower 60s. Saturday, mostly sunny. Highs in the lower 80s. Saturday night, a chance of showers. Lows in the upper 60s. Sunday, mostly sunny. Highs in the upper 80s. Again, the forecast for the Quad Cities and surrounding areas for the rest of today, mostly sunny. Warmer. Highs in the upper 70s. Northeast winds 5 to 10 miles an hour. 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The current time is 2:19 p.m. Central Daylight Time. At 2 p.m. in Moline, skies were mostly sunny. The temperature was 74 degrees, dew point 57, relative humidity 55%. The wind was variable at 6 miles an hour. And the pressure was 30.05 inches and steady. At Davenport, skies were mostly sunny. The temperature was 74 degrees, dew point 57, relative humidity 55%. The wind was north at 9 miles an hour. And the pressure was 30.06 inches and steady. Close to home, Burlington mostly sunny and 73. Cedar Rapids mostly sunny and 73. Dubuque mostly sunny and 74. Muscatine 75. Galesburg partly sunny and 72. Peoria partly sunny and 73. Savannah 76. Rockford partly sunny and 74. Across the Midwest, Chicago partly sunny and 71. Des Moines partly sunny and 73. Madison partly sunny and 74. Milwaukee mostly sunny and 64. Minneapolis mostly sunny and 76. Omaha mostly sunny and 76. St. Louis cloudy and 68. Springfield, Illinois cloudy and 69. Waterloo mostly sunny and 75. Once again at 2 p.m. at Moline with mostly sunny skies, the temperature was 74. At Davenport with mostly sunny skies, the temperature was 74. Here is the hazardous weather outlook. For today and tonight, area rivers are experiencing flooding from excessive rainfall over the last week. Please see the latest flood statements and flood warnings for further details. Looking ahead, the probability for widespread hazardous weather is low. Spotter activation will not be needed today or tonight. And now, your

miles an hour. Chance of rain 20%. Wednesday, mostly sunny. A slight chance of showers and thunderstorms in the morning, then a chance of showers and thunderstorms in the afternoon. Highs in the lower 80s. South winds 5 to 10 miles an hour, becoming southwest in the afternoon. Chance of rain 40%. Wednesday night through Thursday night, partly cloudy. Lows around 60. Highs in the upper 70s. Friday and Friday night, a chance of showers. Highs in the upper 70s. Lows in the lower 60s. Saturday, mostly sunny. Highs in the lower 80s. Saturday night, a chance of showers. Lows in the upper 60s. Sunday, mostly sunny. Highs in the upper 80s. Again, the forecast for the Guam cities and surrounding areas for the rest of today, mostly sunny. Warmer. Highs in the upper 70s. Northeast winds 5 to 10 miles an hour. 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The current time is 2:22 p.m. Central Daylight Time. At 2 p.m. in Moline, skies were mostly sunny. The temperature was 74 degrees, dew point 57, relative humidity 55%. The wind was variable at 6 miles an hour. And the pressure was 30.05 inches and steady. At Davenport, skies were mostly sunny. The temperature was 74 degrees, dew point 57, relative humidity 55%. The wind was north at 9 miles an hour. And the pressure was 30.06 inches and steady. Close to home, Burlington mostly sunny and 73. Cedar Rapids mostly sunny and 73. Dubuque mostly sunny and 74. Muscatine 75. Galesburg partly sunny and 72. Peoria partly sunny and 73. Savannah 76. Rockford partly sunny and 74. Across the Midwest, Chicago partly sunny and 71. Des Moines partly sunny and 73. Madison partly sunny and 74. Milwaukee mostly sunny and 64. Minneapolis mostly sunny and 76. Omaha mostly sunny and 76. St. Louis cloudy and 68. Springfield, Illinois cloudy and 69. Waterloo mostly sunny and 75. Once again at 2 p.m. at Moline with mostly sunny skies, the temperature was 74. At Davenport with mostly sunny skies, the temperature was 74. Here is the hazardous weather outlook. For today and tonight, area rivers are experiencing flooding from excessive rainfall over the last week. Please see the latest flood statements and flood warnings for further details. Looking ahead, the probability for widespread hazardous weather is low. Spotter activation will not be needed today or tonight. And now, your National Weather Service forecast for the Guam cities and surrounding areas. Rest of today, mostly sunny. Warmer with highs in the upper 70s. Northeast winds 5 to 10 miles an hour. Tonight, partly cloudy. Lows in the mid-50s. North winds around 5 miles an hour, becoming east after midnight. Tuesday, mostly sunny. Highs in the upper 70s. Southeast winds around 5 miles an hour. Tuesday night, partly cloudy. A slight chance of showers after midnight. Lows around 60. Southeast winds around 5 miles an hour. Chance of rain 20%. Wednesday, mostly sunny. A slight chance of showers and thunderstorms in the morning, then a chance of showers and thunderstorms in the afternoon. Highs in the lower 80s. South winds 5 to 10 miles an hour, becoming southwest in the afternoon. Chance of rain 40%. Wednesday night through Thursday night, partly cloudy. Lows around 60. Highs in the upper 70s. Friday and Friday night, a chance of showers. Highs in the upper 70s. Lows in the lower 60s. Saturday, mostly sunny. Highs in the lower 80s. Saturday night, a chance of showers. Lows in the upper 60s. Sunday, mostly sunny. Highs in the upper 80s. Again, the forecast for the Guam cities and surrounding areas for the rest of today, mostly sunny. Warmer. Highs in the upper 70s. Northeast winds 5 to 10 miles an hour. 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

current time is 2:26 p.m. Central Daylight Time. At 2 p.m. in Moline, skies were mostly sunny. The temperature was 74 degrees, dew point 57, relative humidity 55%. The wind was variable at 6 miles an hour. And the pressure was 30.05 inches and steady. At Davenport, skies were mostly sunny. The temperature was 74 degrees, dew point 57, relative humidity 55%. The wind was north at 9 miles an hour. And the pressure was 30.06 inches and steady. Close to home, Burlington mostly sunny and 73. Cedar Rapids mostly sunny and 73. Dubuque mostly sunny and 74. Muscatine 75. Galesburg partly sunny and 72. Peoria partly sunny and 73. Savannah 76. Rockford partly sunny and 74. Across the Midwest, Chicago partly sunny and 71. Des Moines partly sunny and 73. Madison partly sunny and 74. Milwaukee mostly sunny and 64. Minneapolis mostly sunny and 76. Omaha mostly sunny and 76. St. Louis cloudy and 68. Springfield, Illinois cloudy and 69. Waterloo mostly sunny and 75. Once again at 2 p.m. at Moline with mostly sunny skies, the temperature was 74. At Davenport with mostly sunny skies, the temperature was 74. Here is the hazardous weather outlook. For today and tonight, area rivers are experiencing flooding from excessive rainfall over the last week. Please see the latest flood statements and flood warnings for further details. Looking ahead, the probability for widespread hazardous weather is low. Spotter activation will not be needed today or tonight. And now, your National Weather Service forecast for the Quad Cities and surrounding areas. West of today, mostly sunny. Warmer with highs in the upper 70s. Northeast winds 5 to 10 miles an hour. Tonight, partly cloudy. Lows in the mid-50s. North winds around 5 miles an hour, becoming east after midnight. Tuesday, mostly sunny. Highs in the upper 70s. Southeast winds around 5 miles an hour. Tuesday night, partly cloudy. A slight chance of showers after midnight. Lows around 60. Southeast winds around 5 miles an hour. Chance of rain 20%. Wednesday, mostly sunny. A slight chance of showers and thunderstorms in the morning, then a chance of showers and thunderstorms in the afternoon. Highs in the lower 80s. South winds 5 to 10 miles an hour, becoming southwest in the afternoon. Chance of rain 40%. Wednesday night through Thursday night, partly cloudy. Lows around 60. Highs in the upper 70s. Friday and Friday night, a chance of showers. Highs in the upper 70s. Lows in the lower 60s. Saturday, mostly sunny. Highs in the lower 80s. Saturday night, a chance of showers. Lows in the upper 60s. Sunday, mostly sunny. Highs in the upper 80s. Again, the forecast for the Quad Cities and surrounding areas for the rest of today, mostly sunny. Warmer. Highs in the upper 70s. Northeast winds 5 to 10 miles an hour. 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The current time is 2:30 p.m. Central Daylight Time. At 2 p.m. in Moline, skies were mostly sunny. The temperature was 74 degrees, dew point 57, relative humidity 55%. The wind was variable at 6 miles an hour. And the pressure was 30.05 inches and steady. At Davenport, skies were mostly sunny. The temperature was 74 degrees, dew point 57, relative humidity 55%. The wind was north at 9 miles an hour. And the pressure was 30.06 inches and steady. Close to home, Burlington mostly sunny and 73. Cedar Rapids mostly sunny and 73. Dubuque mostly sunny and 74. Muscatine 75. Galesburg partly sunny and 72. Peoria partly sunny and 73. Savannah 76. Rockford partly sunny and 74. Across the Midwest, Chicago partly sunny and 71. Des Moines partly sunny and 73. Madison partly sunny and 74.
Milwaukee, mostly sunny and 64. Minneapolis, mostly sunny and 76. Omaha, mostly sunny and 76. St. Louis, cloudy and 68. Springfield, Illinois, cloudy and 69. Waterloo, mostly sunny and 75. Once again at 2 p.m. in Moline with mostly sunny skies, the temperature was 74. At Davenport with mostly sunny skies, the temperature was 74. Here is the hazardous weather outlook. For today and tonight, area rivers are experiencing flooding from excessive rainfall over the last week. Please see the latest flood statements and flood warnings for further details. Looking ahead, the probability for widespread hazardous weather is low. Spotter activation will not be needed today or tonight. And now, your National Weather Service forecast for the Quad Cities and surrounding areas. Rest of today, mostly sunny. Warmer with highs in the upper 70s. Northeast winds 5 to 10 miles an hour. Tonight, partly cloudy. Lows in the mid-50s. North winds around 5 miles an hour, becoming east after midnight. Tuesday, mostly sunny. Highs in the upper 70s. Southeast winds around 5 miles an hour. Tuesday night, partly cloudy. A slight chance of showers after midnight. Lows around 60. Southeast winds around 5 miles an hour. Chance of rain 20%. Wednesday, mostly sunny. A slight chance of showers and thunderstorms in the morning, then a chance of showers and thunderstorms in the afternoon. Highs in the lower 80s. South winds 5 to 10 miles an hour, becoming southwest in the afternoon. Chance of rain 40%. Wednesday night through Thursday night, partly cloudy. Lows around 60. Highs in the upper 70s. Friday and Friday night, a chance of showers. Highs in the upper 70s. Lows in the lower 60s. Saturday, mostly sunny. Highs in the lower 80s. Saturday night, a chance of showers. Lows in the upper 60s. Sunday, mostly sunny. Highs in the upper 80s. Again, the forecast for the Quad Cities and surrounding areas for the rest of today, mostly sunny. Warmer. Highs in the upper 70s. Northeast winds 5 to 10 miles an hour. 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The current time is 2:34 p.m. Central Daylight Time. At 2 p.m. in Moline, skies were mostly sunny. The temperature was 74 degrees, dew point 57, relative humidity 55%. The wind was variable at 6 miles an hour. And the pressure was 30.05 inches and steady. At Davenport, skies were mostly sunny. The temperature was 74 degrees, dew point 57, relative humidity 55%. The wind was north at 9 miles an hour. And the pressure was 30.06 inches and steady. Close to home, Burlington mostly sunny and 73. Cedar Rapids mostly sunny and 73. Dubuque mostly sunny and 74. Muscatine 75. Galesburg partly sunny and 72. Peoria partly sunny and 73. Savannah 76. Rockford partly sunny and 74. Across the Midwest, Chicago partly sunny and 71. Des Moines partly sunny and 73. Madison partly sunny and 74. Milwaukee mostly sunny and 64. Minneapolis mostly sunny and 76. Omaha mostly sunny and 76. St. Louis cloudy and 68. Springfield, Illinois cloudy and 69. Waterloo mostly sunny and 75. Once again at 2 p.m. in Moline with mostly sunny skies, the temperature was 74. At Davenport with mostly sunny skies, the temperature was 74. Here is the hazardous weather outlook. For today and tonight, area rivers are experiencing flooding from excessive rainfall over the last week. Please see the latest flood statements and flood warnings for further details. Looking ahead, the probability for widespread hazardous weather is low. Spotter activation will not be needed today or tonight. And now, your National Weather Service forecast for the Quad Cities and surrounding areas. Rest of today, mostly sunny. Warmer with highs in the upper 70s. Northeast winds 5 to 10 miles an hour. Tonight, partly cloudy. Lows in the mid-50s. North winds around.
5 miles an hour, becoming east after midnight. Tuesday, mostly sunny. Highs in the upper 70s. Southeast winds around 5 miles an hour. Tuesday night, partly cloudy. A slight chance of showers after midnight. Lows around 60. Southeast winds around 5 miles an hour. Chance of rain 20%. Wednesday, mostly sunny. A slight chance of showers and thunderstorms in the morning, then a chance of showers and thunderstorms in the afternoon. Highs in the lower 80s. South winds 5 to 10 miles an hour, becoming southwest in the afternoon. Chance of rain 40%. Wednesday night through Thursday night, partly cloudy. Lows around 60. Highs in the upper 70s. Friday and Friday night, a chance of showers. Highs in the upper 70s. Lows in the lower 60s. Saturday, mostly sunny. Highs in the lower 80s. Saturday night, a chance of showers. Lows in the upper 60s. Sunday, mostly sunny. Highs in the upper 80s. Again, the forecast for the Quad Cities and surrounding areas for the rest of today, mostly sunny. Warmer. Highs in the upper 70s. Northeast winds 5 to 10 miles an hour. 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The current time is 2:38 p.m. Central Daylight Time. At 2 p.m. in Moline, skies were mostly sunny. The temperature was 74 degrees, dew point 57, relative humidity 55%. The wind was variable at 6 miles an hour. And the pressure was 30.05 inches and steady. At Davenport, skies were mostly sunny. The temperature was 74 degrees, dew point 57, relative humidity 55%. The wind was north at 9 miles an hour. And the pressure was 30.06 inches and steady. Close to home, Burlington mostly sunny and 73. Cedar Rapids mostly sunny and 73. Dubuque mostly sunny and 74. Muscatine 75. Galesburg partly sunny and 72. Peoria partly sunny and 73. Savannah 76. Rockford partly sunny and 74. Across the Midwest, Chicago partly sunny and 71. Des Moines partly sunny and 73. Madison partly sunny and 74. Milwaukee mostly sunny and 64. Minneapolis mostly sunny and 76. Omaha mostly sunny and 76. St. Louis cloudy and 68. Springfield, Illinois cloudy and 69. Waterloo mostly sunny and 75. Once again at 2 p.m. in Moline with mostly sunny skies, the temperature was 74. At Davenport with mostly sunny skies, the temperature was 74. Here is the hazardous weather outlook. For today and tonight, area rivers are experiencing flooding from excessive rainfall over the last week. Please see the latest flood statements and flood warnings for further details. Looking ahead, the probability for widespread hazardous weather is low. Spotter activation will not be needed today or tonight. And now, your National Weather Service forecast for the Quad Cities and surrounding areas. Rest of today, mostly sunny. Warmer with highs in the upper 70s. Northeast winds 5 to 10 miles an hour. Tonight, partly cloudy. Lows in the mid-50s. North winds around 5 miles an hour, becoming east after midnight. Tuesday, mostly sunny. Highs in the upper 70s. Southeast winds around 5 miles an hour. Tuesday night, partly cloudy. A slight chance of showers after midnight. Lows around 60. Southeast winds around 5 miles an hour. Chance of rain 20%. Wednesday, mostly sunny. A slight chance of showers and thunderstorms in the morning, then a chance of showers and thunderstorms in the afternoon. Highs in the lower 80s. South winds 5 to 10 miles an hour, becoming southwest in the afternoon. Chance of rain 40%. Wednesday night through Thursday night, partly cloudy. Lows around 60. Highs in the upper 70s. Friday and Friday night, a chance of showers. Highs in the upper 70s. Lows in the lower 60s. Saturday, mostly sunny. Highs in the lower 80s. Saturday night, a chance of showers. Lows in the upper 60s. Sunday, mostly sunny. Highs in the upper 80s.
And the forecast for the Quad Cities and surrounding areas for the rest of today, mostly sunny. Warmer. Highs in the upper 70s. Northeast winds 5 to 10 miles an hour. 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The current time is 2:41 p.m. Central Daylight Time. At 2 p.m. in Moline, skies were mostly sunny. The temperature was 74 degrees, dew point 57, relative humidity 55%. The wind was variable at 6 miles an hour. And the pressure was 30.05 inches and steady. At Davenport, skies were mostly sunny. The temperature was 74 degrees, dew point 57, relative humidity 55%. The wind was north at 9 miles an hour. And the pressure was 30.06 inches and steady. Close to home, Burlington mostly sunny and 73. Cedar Rapids mostly sunny and 73. Dubuque mostly sunny and 74. Muscatine 75. Galesburg partly sunny and 72. Peoria partly sunny and 73. Savannah 76. Rockford partly sunny and 74. Across the Midwest, Chicago partly sunny and 71. Des Moines partly sunny and 73. Madison partly sunny and 74. Milwaukee mostly sunny and 64. Minneapolis mostly sunny and 76. Omaha mostly sunny and 76. St. Louis cloudy and 68. Springfield, Illinois cloudy and 69. Waterloo mostly sunny and 75. Once again at 2 p.m. at Moline with mostly sunny skies, the temperature was 74. At Davenport with mostly sunny skies, the temperature was 74. Here is the hazardous weather outlook. For today and tonight, area rivers are experiencing flooding from excessive rainfall over the last week. Please see the latest flood statements and flood warnings for further details. Looking ahead, the probability for widespread hazardous weather is low. Spotter activation will not be needed today or tonight. And now, your National Weather Service forecast for the Quad Cities and surrounding areas. Rest of today, mostly sunny. Warmer with highs in the upper 70s. Northeast winds 5 to 10 miles an hour. Tonight, partly cloudy. Lows in the mid-50s. North winds around 5 miles an hour, becoming east after midnight. Tuesday, mostly sunny. Highs in the upper 70s. Southeast winds around 5 miles an hour. Tuesday night, partly cloudy. A slight chance of showers after midnight. Lows around 60. Southeast winds around 5 miles an hour. Chance of rain 20%. Wednesday, mostly sunny. A slight chance of showers and thunderstorms in the morning, then a chance of showers and thunderstorms in the afternoon. Highs in the lower 80s. South winds 5 to 10 miles an hour, becoming southwest in the afternoon. Chance of rain 40%. Wednesday night through Thursday night, partly cloudy. Lows around 60. Highs in the upper 70s. Friday and Friday night, a chance of showers. Highs in the upper 70s. Lows in the lower 60s. Saturday, mostly sunny. Highs in the lower 80s. Saturday night, a chance of showers. Lows in the upper 60s. Sunday, mostly sunny. Highs in the upper 80s. Again, the forecast for the Quad Cities and surrounding areas for the rest of today, mostly sunny. Warmer. Highs in the upper 70s. Northeast winds 5 to 10 miles an hour. Moderate flooding is occurring. The areas affected include Wapsipinicon River near DeWitt. The hazardous weather conditions are expected until Wednesday evening. The following impacts are expected at 12.0 feet over bank flooding occurs. Water affects residences along the river between Wheatland and Kalinas. Water affects businesses along the river near Kalinas. Additional details, at 10:30 a.m. Monday, the stage was 11.7 feet. Forecast, the river is expected to rise to a crest of 12.2 feet this evening. It will then fall below flood stage Wednesday evening. Flood stage is 11.0 feet. 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The current time is 2:46 p.m. Central Daylight Time. At 2 p.m. in Moline, skies were mostly sunny.
The temperature was 75 degrees, 0.57, relative humidity 55%. The wind was variable at 6 miles an hour. And the pressure was 30.05 inches and steady. And Davenport skies were mostly sunny. The temperature was 74 degrees, 0.57, relative humidity 55%. The wind was north at 9 miles an hour. And the pressure was 30.06 inches and steady. Close to home, Burlington mostly sunny and 73. Cedar Rapids mostly sunny and 73. Dubuque mostly sunny and 74. Muscatine 75. Galesburg partly sunny and 72. Peoria partly sunny and 73. Savannah 76. Rockford partly sunny and 74. Across the Midwest, Chicago partly sunny and 71. Des Moines partly sunny and 73. Madison partly sunny and 74. Milwaukee mostly sunny and 64. Minneapolis mostly sunny and 76. Omaha mostly sunny and 76. St. Louis cloudy and 68. Springfield, Illinois cloudy and 69. Waterloo mostly sunny and 75. Once again at 2 p.m. in Moline with mostly sunny skies, the temperature was 74. At Davenport with mostly sunny skies, the temperature was 74. Here is the hazardous weather outlook. For today and tonight, area rivers are experiencing flooding from excessive rainfall over the last week. Please see the latest flood statements and flood warnings for further details. Looking ahead, the probability for widespread hazardous weather is low. Spotter activation will not be needed today or tonight. And now, your National Weather Service forecast for the Quad Cities and surrounding areas. West of today, mostly sunny. Warmer with highs in the upper 70s. Northeast winds 5 to 10 miles an hour. Tonight, partly cloudy. Lows in the mid-50s. North winds around 5 miles an hour, becoming east after midnight. Tuesday, mostly sunny. Highs in the upper 70s. Southeast winds around 5 miles an hour. Tuesday night, partly cloudy. A slight chance of showers after midnight. Lows around 60. Southeast winds around 5 miles an hour. Chance of rain 20%. Wednesday, mostly sunny. A slight chance of showers and thunderstorms in the morning, then a chance of showers and thunderstorms in the afternoon. Highs in the lower 80s. South winds 5 to 10 miles an hour, becoming southwest in the afternoon. Chance of rain 40%. Wednesday night through Thursday night, partly cloudy. Lows around 60. Highs in the upper 70s. Friday and Friday night, a chance of showers. Highs in the upper 70s. Lows in the lower 60s. Saturday, mostly sunny. Highs in the lower 80s. Saturday night, a chance of showers. Lows in the upper 60s. Sunday, mostly sunny. Highs in the upper 80s. Again, the forecast for the Quad Cities and surrounding areas for the rest of today, mostly sunny. Warmer. Highs in the upper 70s. Northeast winds 5 to 10 miles an hour. 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The current time is 2:50 p.m. Central Daylight Time. At 2 p.m. Moline skies mostly sunny. The temperature was 74 degrees, 0.57, relative humidity 55%. The wind was variable at 6 miles an hour. And the pressure was 30.05 inches and steady. And Davenport skies were mostly sunny. The temperature was 74 degrees, 0.57, relative humidity 55%. The wind was north at 9 miles an hour. And the pressure was 30.06 inches and steady. Close to home, Burlington mostly sunny and 73. Cedar Rapids mostly sunny and 73. Dubuque mostly sunny and 74. Muscatine 75. Galesburg partly sunny and 72. Peoria partly sunny and 73. Savannah 76. Rockford partly sunny and 74. Across the Midwest, Chicago partly sunny and 71. Des Moines partly sunny and 73. Madison partly sunny and 74. Milwaukee mostly sunny and 64. Minneapolis mostly sunny and 76. Omaha mostly sunny and 76.
St. Louis, cloudy and 68. Springfield, Illinois, cloudy and 69. Waterloo, mostly sunny and 75. Once again at 2 p.m. it moved in with mostly sunny skies, the temperature was 74. At Davenport with mostly sunny skies, the temperature was 74. Here is the hazardous weather outlook. For today and the night, area rivers are experiencing flooding from excessive rainfall over the last week. Please see the latest flood statements and flood warnings for further details. Looking ahead, probability for widespread hazardous weather is low. Spotter activation will not be needed today or tonight. And now, your National Weather Service forecast for the Quad Cities and surrounding areas. Rest of today, mostly sunny. Warmer with highs in the upper 70s. Northeast winds 5 to 10 miles an hour. Tonight, partly cloudy. Lows in the mid-50s. North winds around 5 miles an hour, becoming east after midnight. Tuesday, mostly sunny. Highs in the upper 70s. Southeast winds around 5 miles an hour. Tuesday night, partly cloudy. A slight chance of showers after midnight. Lows around 60. Southeast winds around 5 miles an hour. Chance of rain 20%. Wednesday, mostly sunny. A slight chance of showers and thunderstorms in the morning, then a chance of showers and thunderstorms in the afternoon. Highs in the lower 80s. South winds 5 to 10 miles an hour, becoming southwest in the afternoon. Chance of rain 40%. Wednesday night through Thursday night, partly cloudy. Lows around 60. Highs in the upper 70s. Friday and Friday night, a chance of showers. Highs in the upper 70s. Lows in the lower 60s. Saturday, mostly sunny. Highs in the lower 80s. Saturday night, a chance of showers. Lows in the upper 60s. Sunday, mostly sunny. Highs in the upper 80s. Again, the forecast for the Quad Cities and surrounding areas for the rest of today, mostly sunny. Warmer. Highs in the upper 70s. Northeast winds 5 to 10 miles an hour. 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The current time is 2:54 p.m. Central Daylight Time. At 2 p.m. in Moline, skies were mostly sunny. The temperature was 74 degrees, dew point 57, relative humidity 55%. The wind was variable at 6 miles an hour. And the pressure was 30.05 inches and steady. At Davenport, skies were mostly sunny. The temperature was 74 degrees, dew point 57, relative humidity 55%. The wind was north at 9 miles an hour. And the pressure was 30.06 inches and steady. Close to home, Burlington mostly sunny and 73. Cedar Rapids mostly sunny and 73. Dubuque mostly sunny and 74. Muscatine 75. Galesburg partly sunny and 72. Peoria partly sunny and 73. Savannah 76. Rockford partly sunny and 74. Across the Midwest, Chicago partly sunny and 71. Des Moines partly sunny and 73. Madison partly sunny and 74. Milwaukee mostly sunny and 64. Minneapolis mostly sunny and 76. Omaha mostly sunny and 76. St. Louis cloudy and 68. Springfield, Illinois cloudy and 69. Waterloo mostly sunny and 75. Once again at 2 p.m. in Moline with mostly sunny skies, the temperature was 74. At Davenport with mostly sunny skies, the temperature was 74. Here is the hazardous weather outlook. For today and tonight, area rivers are experiencing flooding from excessive rainfall over the last week. Please see the latest flood statements and flood warnings for further details. Looking ahead, the probability for widespread hazardous weather is low. Spotter activation will not be needed today or tonight. This broadcast originates from the National Weather Service office in the Quad Cities and is transmitted on a frequency of 162.55 MHz from Rock Island, Illinois. The coverage area includes the following counties: Cedar, Clinton, Louisa, Muscatine, Scott, Henry, Illinois, Mercer, Rock Island, and Whiteside.
And now, your National Weather Service forecast for the Quad Cities and surrounding areas. Rest of today, mostly sunny. Warmer with highs in the upper 70s. Northeast winds 5 to 10 miles an hour. Tonight, partly cloudy. Lows in the mid-50s. North winds around 5 miles an hour, becoming east after midnight. Tuesday, mostly sunny. Highs in the upper 70s. Southeast winds around 5 miles an hour. Tuesday night, partly cloudy. A slight chance of showers after midnight. Lows around 60. Southeast winds around 5 miles an hour. Chance of rain 20%. Wednesday, mostly sunny. A slight chance of showers and thunderstorms in the morning, then a chance of showers and thunderstorms in the afternoon. Highs in the lower 80s. South winds 5 to 10 miles an hour, becoming southwest in the afternoon. Chance of rain 40%. Wednesday night through Thursday night, partly cloudy. Lows around 60. Highs in the upper 70s. Friday and Friday night, a chance of showers. Highs in the upper 70s. Lows in the lower 60s. Saturday, mostly sunny. Highs in the lower 80s. Saturday night, a chance of showers. Lows in the upper 60s. Sunday, mostly sunny. Highs in the upper 80s. Again, the forecast for the Quad Cities and surrounding areas for the rest of today, mostly sunny. Warmer. Highs in the upper 70s. Northeast wind 5 to 10 miles an hour. 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The current time is 2:58 p.m. Central Daylight Time. Here's the hazardous weather outlook. For today and tonight, Erie rivers are experiencing flooding from excessive rainfall over the last week. Please see the latest flood statements and flood warnings for further details. Looking ahead, probability for widespread hazardous weather is low. Spotter activation will not be needed today or tonight. And now, your National Weather Service forecast for the Quad Cities and surrounding areas. West of today, mostly sunny. Warmer with highs in the upper 70s. Northeast winds 5 to 10 miles an hour. Tonight, partly cloudy. Lows in the mid-50s. North winds around 5 miles an hour, becoming east after midnight. Tuesday, mostly sunny. Highs in the upper 70s. Southeast winds around 5 miles an hour. Tuesday night, partly cloudy. A slight chance of showers after midnight. Lows around 60. Southeast winds around 5 miles an hour. Chance of rain 20%. Wednesday, mostly sunny. A slight chance of showers and thunderstorms in the morning, then a chance of showers and thunderstorms in the afternoon. Highs in the lower 80s. South winds 5 to 10 miles an hour, becoming southwest in the afternoon. Chance of rain 40%. Wednesday night through Thursday night, partly cloudy. Lows around 60. Highs in the upper 70s. Friday and Friday night, a chance of showers. Highs in the upper 70s. Lows in the lower 60s. Saturday, mostly sunny. Highs in the lower 80s. Saturday night, a chance of showers. Lows in the upper 60s. Sunday, mostly sunny. Highs in the upper 80s. Again, the forecast for the Quad Cities and surrounding areas for the rest of the day, mostly sunny. Warmer. Highs in the upper 70s. Northeast winds 5 to 10 miles an hour. 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The current time is 3 p.m. Central Daylight Time. Here is the hazardous weather. Look, for today and tonight, area rivers are experiencing flooding from excessive rainfall over the last week. Please see the latest flood statements and flood warnings for further details. Looking ahead, the probability for widespread hazardous weather is low. Spotter activation will not be needed today or tonight. And now, your National Weather Service forecast for the Quad Cities and surrounding areas. Rest of today, mostly sunny. Warmer with highs in the upper 70s. Northeast winds 5 to 10 miles an hour. Tonight, partly cloudy. Lows in the mid-50s. North winds around 5 miles an hour, becoming east after midnight. Tuesday, mostly sunny. Highs in the upper 70s. Southeast winds around 5 miles an hour.
Tuesday night, partly cloudy. A slight chance of showers after midnight. Lows around 60. Southeast winds around 5 miles an hour. Chance of rain 20%. Wednesday, mostly sunny. A slight chance of showers and thunderstorms in the morning, then a chance of showers and thunderstorms in the afternoon. Highs in the lower 80s. South winds 5 to 10 miles an hour, becoming southwest in the afternoon. Chance of rain 40%. Wednesday night through Thursday night, partly cloudy. Lows around 60. Highs in the upper 70s. Friday and Friday night, a chance of showers. Highs in the upper 70s. Lows in the lower 60s. Saturday, mostly sunny. Highs in the lower 80s. Saturday night, a chance of showers. Lows in the upper 60s. Sunday, mostly sunny. Highs in the upper 80s. Again, the forecast for the Quad Cities and surrounding areas for the rest of today, mostly sunny. Warmer. Highs in the upper 70s. Northeast winds 5 to 10 miles an hour. 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The current time is 3:02 p.m. Central Daylight Time. At 3 p.m. in Moline, skies were mostly sunny. The temperature was 76 degrees, dew point 56, relative humidity 49%. The wind was northeast at 10 miles an hour. And the pressure was 30.04 inches and falling. At Davenport, skies were mostly sunny. The temperature was 75 degrees, dew point 56, relative humidity 51%. The wind was north at 7 miles an hour. And the pressure was 30.06 inches and steady. Close to home, Burlington mostly sunny and 74. Cedar Rapids mostly sunny and 75. Dubuque mostly sunny and 76. Peoria mostly sunny and 74. Rockford mostly sunny and 76. Across the Midwest, Chicago partly sunny and 72. Des Moines partly sunny and 75. Madison mostly sunny and 75. Milwaukee mostly sunny and 64. Minneapolis mostly sunny and 77. Omaha partly sunny and 77. St. Louis cloudy and 68. Springfield, Illinois cloudy and 71. Waterloo mostly sunny and 78. Once again at 3 p.m. in Moline with mostly sunny skies, the temperature was 76. At Davenport with mostly sunny skies, the temperature was 75. Here is the hazardous weather outlook. For today and tonight, area rivers are experiencing flooding from excessive rainfall over the last week. Please see the latest flood statements and flood warnings for further details. Looking ahead, the probability for widespread hazardous weather is low. Spotter activation will not be needed today or tonight. And now, your National Weather Service forecast for the Quad Cities and surrounding areas. Rest of today, mostly sunny. Warmer with highs in the upper 70s. Northeast winds 5 to 10 miles an hour. Tonight, partly cloudy. Lows in the mid-50s. North winds around 5 miles an hour, becoming east after midnight. Tuesday, mostly sunny. Highs in the upper 70s. Southeast winds around 5 miles an hour. Tuesday night, partly cloudy. A slight chance of showers after midnight. Lows around 60. Southeast winds around 5 miles an hour. Chance of rain 20%. Wednesday, mostly sunny. A slight chance of showers and thunderstorms in the morning, then a chance of showers and thunderstorms in the afternoon. Highs in the lower 80s. South winds 5 to 10 miles an hour, becoming southwest in the afternoon. Chance of rain 40%. Wednesday night through Thursday night, partly cloudy. Lows around 60. Highs in the upper 70s. Friday and Friday night, a chance of showers. Highs in the upper 70s. Lows in the lower 60s. Saturday, mostly sunny. Highs in the lower 80s. Saturday night, a chance of showers. Lows in the upper 60s. Sunday, mostly sunny. Highs in the upper 80s. Again, the forecast for the Quad Cities and surrounding areas for the rest of today, mostly sunny. Warmer. Highs in the upper 70s. Northeast winds 5 to 10 miles an hour.
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The current time is 3:06 p.m. Central Daylight Time. At 3 p.m. in Moline, skies were mostly sunny. The temperature was 76 degrees, dew point 56, relative humidity 49%. The wind was northeast at 10 miles an hour, and the pressure was 30.04 inches and falling. At Davenport, skies were mostly sunny. The temperature was 75 degrees, dew point 56, relative humidity 51%. The wind was north at 7 miles an hour, and the pressure was 30.06 inches and steady. Close to home, Burlington mostly sunny and 74. Cedar Rapids mostly sunny and 75. Dubuque mostly sunny and 76. Peoria mostly sunny and 74. Rockford mostly sunny and 76. Across the Midwest, Chicago partly sunny and 72. Des Moines partly sunny and 75. Madison mostly sunny and 75. Milwaukee mostly sunny and 64. Minneapolis mostly sunny and 77. Omaha partly sunny and 77. St. Louis cloudy and 68. Springfield, Illinois cloudy and 71. Waterloo mostly sunny and 78. Once again at 3 p.m. in Moline with mostly sunny skies, the temperature was 76. At Davenport with mostly sunny skies, the temperature was 75. Here is the hazardous weather outlook. For today and tonight, area rivers are experiencing flooding from excessive rainfall over the last week. Please see the latest flood statements and flood warnings for further details. Looking ahead, the probability for widespread hazardous weather is low. Spotter activation will not be needed today or tonight. And now, your National Weather Service forecast for the Quad Cities and surrounding areas. Rest of today, mostly sunny. Warmer with highs in the upper 70s. Northeast winds 5 to 10 miles an hour. Tonight, partly cloudy. Lows in the mid-50s. North winds around 5 miles an hour, becoming east after midnight. Tuesday, mostly sunny. Highs in the upper 70s. Southeast winds around 5 miles an hour. Tuesday night, partly cloudy. A slight chance of showers after midnight. Lows around 60. Southeast winds around 5 miles an hour. Chance of rain 20%. Wednesday, mostly sunny. A slight chance of showers and thunderstorms in the morning, then a chance of showers and thunderstorms in the afternoon. Highs in the lower 80s. South winds 5 to 10 miles an hour, becoming southwest in the afternoon. Chance of rain 40%. Wednesday night through Thursday night, partly cloudy. Lows around 60. Highs in the upper 70s. Friday and Friday night, a chance of showers. Highs in the upper 70s. Lows in the lower 60s. Saturday, mostly sunny. Highs in the lower 80s. Saturday night, a chance of showers. Lows in the upper 60s. Sunday, mostly sunny. Highs in the upper 80s. Again, the forecast for the Quad Cities and surrounding areas for the rest of today, mostly sunny. Warmer. Highs in the upper 70s. Northeast winds 5 to 10 miles an hour. 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The current time is 3:10 p.m. Central Daylight Time. At 3 p.m. in Moline, skies were mostly sunny. The temperature was 76 degrees, dew point 56, relative humidity 49%. The wind was northeast at 10 miles an hour, and the pressure was 30.04 inches and falling. At Davenport, skies were mostly sunny. The temperature was 75 degrees, dew point 56, relative humidity 51%. The wind was north at 7 miles an hour, and the pressure was 30.06 inches and steady. Close to home, Burlington mostly sunny and 74. Cedar Rapids mostly sunny and 75. Dubuque mostly sunny and 76. Peoria mostly sunny and 74. Rockford mostly sunny and 76. Across the Midwest, Chicago partly sunny and 72. Des Moines partly sunny and 75. Madison mostly sunny and 75. Milwaukee mostly sunny and 64. Minneapolis mostly sunny and 77.
Omaha, partly sunny and 77. St. Louis, cloudy and 68. Springfield, Illinois, cloudy and 71. Waterloo, mostly sunny and 78. Once again at 3 p.m. at Moline with mostly sunny skies, the temperature was 76. At Davenport with mostly sunny skies, the temperature was 75. Here is the hazardous weather outlook. For today and tonight, area rivers are experiencing flooding from excessive rainfall over the last week. Please see the latest flood statements and flood warnings for further details. Looking ahead, the probability for widespread hazardous weather is low. Spotter activation will not be needed today or tonight. And now, your National Weather Service forecast for the Quad Cities and surrounding areas. Rest of today, mostly sunny. Warmer with highs in the upper 70s. Northeast winds 5 to 10 miles an hour. Tonight, partly cloudy. Lows in the mid-50s. North winds around 5 miles an hour, becoming east after midnight. Tuesday, mostly sunny. Highs in the upper 70s. Southeast winds around 5 miles an hour. Tuesday night, partly cloudy. A slight chance of showers after midnight. Lows around 60. Southeast winds around 5 miles an hour. Chance of rain 20%. Wednesday, mostly sunny. A slight chance of showers and thunderstorms in the morning, then a chance of showers and thunderstorms in the afternoon. Highs in the lower 80s. South winds 5 to 10 miles an hour, becoming southwest in the afternoon. Chance of rain 40%. Wednesday night through Thursday night, partly cloudy. Lows around 60. Highs in the upper 70s. Friday and Friday night, a chance of showers. Highs in the upper 70s. Lows in the lower 60s. Saturday, mostly sunny. Highs in the lower 80s. Saturday night, a chance of showers. Lows in the upper 60s. Sunday, mostly sunny. Highs in the upper 80s. Again, the forecast for the Quad Cities and surrounding areas for the rest of today, mostly sunny. Warmer. Highs in the upper 70s. Northeast winds 5 to 10 miles an hour. 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The current time is 3:14 p.m. Central Daylight Time. At 3 p.m. in Moline, skies were mostly sunny. The temperature was 76 degrees, dew point 56, relative humidity 49%. The wind was northeast at 10 miles an hour. And the pressure was 30.04 inches and falling. At Davenport, skies were mostly sunny. The temperature was 75 degrees, dew point 56, relative humidity 51%. The wind was north at 7 miles an hour. And the pressure was 30.06 inches and steady. Close to home, Burlington mostly sunny and 74. Cedar Rapids mostly sunny and 75. Dubuque mostly sunny and 76. Peoria mostly sunny and 74. Rockford mostly sunny and 76. Across the Midwest, Chicago partly sunny and 72. Des Moines partly sunny and 75. Madison mostly sunny and 75. Milwaukee mostly sunny and 64. Minneapolis mostly sunny and 77. Omaha partly sunny and 77. St. Louis cloudy and 68. Springfield, Illinois cloudy and 71. Waterloo mostly sunny and 78. Once again at 3 p.m. at Moline with mostly sunny skies, the temperature was 76. At Davenport with mostly sunny skies, the temperature was 75. At 3 p.m. at Moline, skies were mostly sunny. The temperature was 76 degrees, dew point 56, relative humidity 49%. The wind was northeast at 10 miles an hour. And the pressure was 30.04 inches and falling. At Davenport, skies were mostly sunny. The temperature was 75 degrees, dew point 56, relative humidity 51%. The wind was north at 7 miles an hour. And the pressure was 30.06 inches and steady. Close to home, Burlington sunny and 74. Cedar Rapids mostly sunny and 75. Dubuque mostly sunny and 76. Muscatine 75. Galesburg mostly sunny and 74. Peoria mostly sunny and 74. Savannah 77.
Rockford mostly sunny and 76. Across the Midwest, Chicago partly sunny and 72. Des Moines partly sunny and 75. Madison mostly sunny and 75. Milwaukee mostly sunny and 64. Minneapolis mostly sunny and 77. Omaha partly sunny and 77. St. Louis cloudy and 68. Springfield, Illinois cloudy and 71. Waterloo mostly sunny and 78. Once again at 3 p.m. in Moline with mostly sunny skies, the temperature was 76. At Davenport with mostly sunny skies, the temperature was 75. Moderate flooding is occurring. The areas affected include Wapsipinicon River near DeWitt. The hazardous weather conditions are expected until Wednesday evening. The following impacts are expected at 12.0 feet, overbank flooding occurs. Water affects residences along the river between Wheatland and Kalamus. Water affects businesses along the river near Kalamus. Additional details, at 10:30 a.m. Monday the stage was 11.7 feet. Forecast, the river is expected to rise to a crest of 12.2 feet this evening. It will then fall below flood stage Wednesday evening. Flood stage is 11.0 feet. Here is the hazardous weather outlook. For today and tonight, area rivers are experiencing flooding from excessive rainfall over the last week. Please see the latest flood statements and flood warnings for further details. Looking ahead, the probability for widespread hazardous weather is low. Spotter activation will not be needed today or tonight. And now, your National Weather Service forecast for the Quad Cities and surrounding areas. Rest of today, mostly sunny. Warmer with highs in the upper 70s. Northeast winds 5 to 10 miles an hour. Tonight, partly cloudy. Lows in the mid-50s. North winds around 5 miles an hour, becoming east after midnight. Tuesday, mostly sunny. Highs in the upper 70s. Southeast winds around 5 miles an hour. Tuesday night, partly cloudy. A slight chance of showers after midnight. Lows around 60. Southeast winds around 5 miles an hour. Chance of rain 20%. Wednesday, mostly sunny. A slight chance of showers and thunderstorms in the morning, then a chance of showers and thunderstorms in the afternoon. Highs in the lower 80s. South winds 5 to 10 miles an hour, becoming southwest in the afternoon. Chance of rain 40%. Wednesday night through Thursday night, partly cloudy. Lows around 60. Highs in the upper 70s. Friday and Friday night, a chance of showers. Highs in the upper 70s. Lows in the lower 60s. Saturday, mostly sunny. Highs in the lower 80s. Saturday night, a chance of showers. Lows in the upper 60s. Sunday, mostly sunny. Highs in the upper 80s. Again, the forecast for the Quad Cities and surrounding areas for the rest of today, mostly sunny. Warmer. Highs in the upper 70s. Northeast winds 5 to 10 miles an hour. 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The current time is 3:20 p.m. Central Daylight Time. At 3 p.m. in Moline, skies were mostly sunny. The temperature was 76 degrees, dew point 56, relative humidity 49%. The wind was northeast at 10 miles an hour. And the pressure was 30.04 inches and falling. At Davenport, skies were mostly sunny. The temperature was 75 degrees, dew point 56, relative humidity 51%. The wind was north at 7 miles an hour. And the pressure was 30.06 inches and steady. Close to home, Burlington sunny and 74. Cedar Rapids mostly sunny and 75. Dubuque mostly sunny and 76. Muscatine 75. Galesburg mostly sunny and 74. Peoria mostly sunny and 74. Savannah 77. Rockford mostly sunny and 76. Across the Midwest, Chicago partly sunny and 72. Des Moines partly sunny and 75. Madison mostly sunny and 75. Milwaukee mostly sunny and 64. Minneapolis mostly sunny and 77. Omaha partly sunny and 77. St. Louis cloudy and 68. Springfield, Illinois cloudy and 71.
Waterloo mostly sunny and 78. Once again at 3 p.m. in Moline with mostly sunny skies, the temperature was 76. At Davenport with mostly sunny skies, the temperature was 75.

probability for widespread hazardous weather is low. Spotter activation will not be needed today or tonight. And now, your National Weather Service forecast for the Quad Cities and surrounding areas. Rest of today, mostly sunny. Warmer with highs in the upper 70s. Northeast winds 5 to 10 miles an hour. Tonight, partly cloudy. Lows in the mid-50s. North winds around 5 miles an hour, becoming east after midnight. Tuesday, mostly sunny. Highs in the upper 70s. Southeast winds around 5 miles an hour. Tuesday night, partly cloudy. A slight chance of showers after midnight. Lows around 60. Southeast winds around 5 miles an hour. Chance of rain 20%. Wednesday, mostly sunny. A slight chance of showers and thunderstorms in the morning, then a chance of showers and thunderstorms in the afternoon. Highs in the lower 80s. South winds 5 to 10 miles an hour, becoming southwest in the afternoon. Chance of rain 40%. Wednesday night through Thursday night, partly cloudy. Lows around 60. Highs in the upper 70s. Friday and Friday night, a chance of showers. Highs in the upper 70s. Lows in the lower 60s. Saturday, mostly sunny. Highs in the lower 80s. Saturday night, a chance of showers. Lows in the upper 60s. Sunday, mostly sunny. Highs in the upper 80s. Again, the forecast for the Quad Cities and surrounding areas for the rest of today, mostly sunny. Warmer. Highs in the upper 70s. Northeast winds 5 to 10 miles an hour. 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The current time is 3:23 p.m. Central Daylight Time. At 3 p.m. in Moline, skies were mostly sunny. The temperature was 76 degrees, dew point 56, relative humidity 49%. The wind was northeast at 10 miles an hour. And the pressure was 30.04 inches and falling. At Davenport, skies were mostly sunny. The temperature was 75 degrees, dew point 56, relative humidity 51%. The wind was north at 7 miles an hour. And the pressure was 30.06 inches and steady. Close to home, Burlington sunny and 74. Cedar Rapids mostly sunny and 75. Dubuque mostly sunny and 76. Muscatine 75. Galesburg mostly sunny and 74. Peoria mostly sunny and 74. Savannah 77. Rockford mostly sunny and 76. Across the Midwest, Chicago partly sunny and 72. Des Moines partly sunny and 75. Madison mostly sunny and 75. Milwaukee mostly sunny and 64. Minneapolis mostly sunny and 77. Omaha partly sunny and 77. St. Louis cloudy and 68. Springfield, Illinois cloudy and 71. Waterloo mostly sunny and 78. Once again at 3 p.m. in Moline with mostly sunny skies, the temperature was 76. At Davenport with mostly sunny skies, the temperature was 75. Here is the hazardous weather outlook. For today and tonight, area rivers are experiencing flooding from excessive rainfall over the last week. Please see the latest flood statements and flood warnings for further details. Looking ahead, the probability for widespread hazardous weather is low. Spotter activation will not be needed today or tonight. And now, your National Weather Service forecast for the Quad Cities and surrounding areas. Tonight, partly cloudy. Lows in the mid-50s. North winds around 5 miles an hour, becoming east after midnight. Tuesday, mostly sunny. Highs in the upper 70s. Southeast winds around 5 miles an hour. Tuesday night, partly cloudy. A slight chance of showers after midnight. Lows around 60. Southeast winds around 5 miles an hour. Chance of rain 20%. Wednesday, mostly sunny. A slight chance of showers and thunderstorms in the morning, then a chance of showers and thunderstorms in the afternoon. Highs in the lower 80s. South winds 5 to 10 miles an hour, becoming southwest in the afternoon. Chance of rain 40%. Wednesday night, mostly clear until midnight, then becoming partly cloudy. A slight chance of thunderstorms until midnight. A slight chance of showers.

lows in the lower 60s. West winds 5 to 10 miles an hour. Chance of rain 20%. Thursday and Thursday night, partly cloudy. Highs in the upper 70s. Lows in the upper 50s. Friday and Friday night, a chance of showers. Highs in the upper 70s. Lows in the lower 60s. Saturday, mostly sunny. Highs in the lower 80s. Saturday night, a chance of showers. Lows in the upper 60s. Sunday, mostly sunny. Highs in the upper 80s. Sunday night and Monday, mostly clear. Hot. Lows in the mid-70s. Highs in the lower 90s. Again, the forecast for the Quad Cities and surrounding areas for tonight, partly cloudy. Lows in the mid-50s. North winds around 5 miles an hour, becoming east after midnight. 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The current time is 3:27 p.m. Central Daylight Time. At 3 p.m. in Moline, skies were mostly sunny. The temperature was 76 degrees, dew point 56, relative humidity 49%. The wind was northeast at 10 miles an hour. And the pressure was 30.04 inches and falling. At Davenport, skies were mostly sunny. The temperature was 75 degrees, dew point 56, relative humidity 51%. The wind was north at 7 miles an hour. And the pressure was 30.06 inches and steady. Close to home, Burlington sunny and 74. Cedar Rapids mostly sunny and 75. Dubuque mostly sunny and 76. Muscatine 75. Galesburg mostly sunny and 74. Peoria mostly sunny and 74. Savannah 77. Rockford mostly sunny and 76. Across the Midwest, Chicago partly sunny and 72. Des Moines partly sunny and 75. Madison mostly sunny and 75. Milwaukee mostly sunny and 64. Minneapolis mostly sunny and 77. Omaha partly sunny and 77. St. Louis cloudy and 68. Springfield, Illinois cloudy and 71. Waterloo mostly sunny and 78. Once again at 3 p.m. in Moline with mostly sunny skies, the temperature was 76. At Davenport with mostly sunny skies, the temperature was 75. Here is the hazardous weather outlook. For today and tonight, area rivers are experiencing flooding from excessive rainfall over the last week. Please see the latest flood statements and flood warnings for further details. Looking ahead, the probability for widespread hazardous weather is low. Spotter activation will not be needed today or tonight. And now, your National Weather Service forecast for the Quad Cities and surrounding areas. Tonight, partly cloudy. Lows in the mid-50s. North winds around 5 miles an hour, becoming east after midnight. Tuesday, mostly sunny. Highs in the upper 70s. Southeast winds around 5 miles an hour. Tuesday night, partly cloudy. A slight chance of showers after midnight. Lows around 60. Southeast winds around 5 miles an hour. Chance of rain 20%. Wednesday, mostly sunny. A slight chance of showers and thunderstorms in the morning, then a chance of showers and thunderstorms in the afternoon. Highs in the lower 80s. South winds 5 to 10 miles an hour, becoming southwest in the afternoon. Chance of rain 40%. Wednesday night, mostly clear until midnight, then becoming partly cloudy. A slight chance of thunderstorms until midnight. A slight chance of showers. Lows in the lower 60s. West winds 5 to 10 miles an hour. Chance of rain 20%. Thursday and Thursday night, partly cloudy. Highs in the upper 70s. Lows in the upper 50s. Friday and Friday night, a chance of showers. Highs in the upper 70s. Lows in the lower 60s. Saturday, mostly sunny. Highs in the lower 80s. Saturday night, a chance of showers. Lows in the upper 60s. Sunday, mostly sunny. Highs in the upper 80s. Sunday night and Monday, mostly clear. Hot. Lows in the mid-70s. Highs in the lower 90s. Again, the forecast for the Quad Cities and surrounding areas for tonight, partly cloudy. Lows in the mid-50s. North winds around 5 miles.
becoming east after midnight. 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The current time is 3:32 p.m. Central Daylight Time. At 3 p.m. in Moline, skies were mostly sunny. The temperature was 76 degrees, dew point 56, relative humidity 49%. The wind was northeast at 10 miles an hour, and the pressure was 30.04 inches and falling. At Davenport, skies were mostly sunny. The temperature was 75 degrees, dew point 56, relative humidity 51%. The wind was north at 7 miles an hour, and the pressure was 30.06 inches and steady. Close to home, Burlington sunny and 74. Cedar Rapids mostly sunny and 75. Dubuque mostly sunny and 76. Muscatine 75. Galesburg mostly sunny and 74. Peoria mostly sunny and 74. Savannah 77. Rockford mostly sunny and 76. Across the Midwest, Chicago partly sunny and 72. Des Moines partly sunny and 75. Madison mostly sunny and 75. Milwaukee mostly sunny and 64. Minneapolis mostly sunny and 77. Omaha partly sunny and 77. St. Louis cloudy and 68. Springfield, Illinois cloudy and 71. Waterloo mostly sunny and 78. Once again at 3 p.m. in Moline with mostly sunny skies, the temperature was 76. At Davenport with mostly sunny skies, the temperature was 75. Here is the hazardous weather outlook. For today and tonight, area rivers are experiencing flooding from excessive rainfall over the last week. Please see the latest flood statements and flood warnings for further details. Looking ahead, the probability for widespread hazardous weather is low. Spotter activation will not be needed today or tonight. And now, your National Weather Service forecast for the Quad Cities and surrounding areas. Tonight, partly cloudy. Lows in the mid-50s. North winds around 5 miles an hour, becoming east after midnight. Tuesday, mostly sunny. Highs in the upper 70s. Southeast winds around 5 miles an hour. Tuesday night, partly cloudy. A slight chance of showers after midnight. Lows around 60. Southeast winds around 5 miles an hour. Chance of rain 20%. Wednesday, mostly sunny. A slight chance of showers and thunderstorms in the morning, then a chance of showers and thunderstorms in the afternoon. Highs in the lower 80s. South winds 5 to 10 miles an hour, becoming southwest in the afternoon. Chance of rain 40%. Wednesday night, mostly clear until midnight, then becoming partly cloudy. A slight chance of thunderstorms until midnight. A slight chance of showers. Lows in the lower 60s. West winds 5 to 10 miles an hour. Chance of rain 20%. Thursday and Thursday night, partly cloudy. Highs in the upper 70s. Lows in the upper 50s. Friday and Friday night, a chance of showers. Highs in the upper 70s. Lows in the lower 60s. Saturday, mostly sunny. Highs in the lower 80s. Saturday night, a chance of showers. Lows in the upper 60s. Sunday, mostly sunny. Highs in the upper 80s. Sunday night and Monday, mostly clear. Hot. Lows in the mid-70s. Highs in the lower 90s. Again, the forecast for the Quad Cities and surrounding areas for tonight, partly cloudy. Lows in the mid-50s. North winds around 5 miles an hour, becoming east after midnight. 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The current time is 3:36 p.m. Central Daylight Time. At 3 p.m. in Moline, skies were mostly sunny. The temperature was 76 degrees, dew point 56, relative humidity 49%. The wind was northeast at 10 miles an hour, and the pressure was 30.04 inches and falling. At Davenport, skies were mostly sunny. The temperature was 75 degrees, dew point 56, relative humidity 51%. The wind was north at 7 miles an hour, and the pressure was 30.06 inches and steady. Close to home, Burlington sunny and 74. Cedar Rapids mostly sunny and 75.
Dubuque, mostly sunny and 76. Muscatine, 75. Galesburg, mostly sunny and 74. Peoria, mostly sunny and 74. Savannah, 77. Rockford, mostly sunny and 76. Across the Midwest, Chicago, partly sunny and 72. Des Moines, partly sunny and 75. Madison, mostly sunny and 75. Milwaukee, mostly sunny and 64. Minneapolis, mostly sunny and 77. Omaha, partly sunny and 77. St. Louis, cloudy and 68. Springfield, Illinois, cloudy and 71. Waterloo, mostly sunny and 78. Once again at 3 p.m. at Moline with mostly sunny skies, the temperature was 76. At Davenport with mostly sunny skies, the temperature was 75. Here is the hazardous weather outlook. For today and tonight, area rivers are experiencing flooding from excessive rainfall over the last week. Please see the latest flood statements and flood warnings for further details. Looking ahead, the probability for widespread hazardous weather is low. Spotter activation will not be needed today or tonight. And now, your National Weather Service forecast for the Quad Cities and surrounding areas. Tonight, partly cloudy. Lows in the mid-50s. North winds around 5 miles an hour, becoming east after midnight. Tuesday, mostly sunny. Highs in the upper 70s. Southeast winds around 5 miles an hour. Tuesday night, partly cloudy. A slight chance of showers after midnight. Lows around 60. Southeast winds around 5 miles an hour. Chance of rain 20%. Wednesday, mostly sunny. A slight chance of showers and thunderstorms in the morning, then a chance of showers and thunderstorms in the afternoon. Highs in the lower 80s. South winds 5 to 10 miles an hour, becoming southwest in the afternoon. Chance of rain 40%. Wednesday night, mostly clear until midnight, then becoming partly cloudy. A slight chance of thunderstorms until midnight. A slight chance of showers. Lows in the lower 60s. West winds 5 to 10 miles an hour. Chance of rain 20%. Thursday and Thursday night, partly cloudy. Highs in the upper 70s. Lows in the upper 50s. Friday and Friday night, a chance of showers. Highs in the upper 70s. Lows in the lower 60s. Saturday, mostly sunny. Highs in the lower 80s. Saturday night, a chance of showers. Lows in the upper 60s. Sunday, mostly sunny. Highs in the upper 80s. Sunday night and Monday, mostly clear. Hot. Lows in the mid 70s. Highs in the lower 90s. Again, the forecast for the Quad Cities and surrounding areas for tonight, partly cloudy. Lows in the mid-50s. North winds around 5 miles an hour, becoming east after midnight. 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The current time is 3:40 p.m. Central Daylight Time. At 3 p.m. at Moline, skies were mostly sunny. The temperature was 76 degrees, dew point 56, relative humidity 49%. The wind was northeast at 10 miles an hour, and the pressure was 30.04 inches and falling. At Davenport, skies were mostly sunny. The temperature was 75 degrees, dew point 56, relative humidity 51%. The wind was north at 7 miles an hour, and the pressure was 30.06 inches and steady. Close to home, Burlington sunny and 74. Cedar Rapids mostly sunny and 75. Dubuque, mostly sunny and 76. Muscatine, 75. Galesburg, mostly sunny and 74. Peoria, mostly sunny and 74. Savannah, 77. Rockford, mostly sunny and 76. Across the Midwest, Chicago, partly sunny and 72. Des Moines, partly sunny and 75. Madison, mostly sunny and 75. Milwaukee, mostly sunny and 64. Minneapolis, mostly sunny and 77. Omaha, partly sunny and 77. St. Louis, cloudy and 68. Springfield, Illinois, cloudy and 71. Waterloo, mostly sunny and 78. Once again at 3 p.m. at Moline with mostly sunny skies, the temperature was 76. At Davenport with mostly sunny skies, the temperature was 75.
Here is the hazardous weather outlook. For today and tonight, area rivers are experiencing flooding from excessive rainfall over the last week. Please see the latest flood statements and flood warnings for further details. Looking ahead, the probability for widespread hazardous weather is low. Spotter activation will not be needed today or tonight. And now, your National Weather Service forecast for the Quad Cities and surrounding areas. Tonight, partly cloudy. Lows in the mid-50s. North winds around 5 miles an hour, becoming east after midnight. Tuesday, mostly sunny. Highs in the upper 70s. Southeast winds around 5 miles an hour. Tuesday night, partly cloudy. A slight chance of showers after midnight. Lows around 60. Southeast winds around 5 miles an hour. Chance of rain 20%. Wednesday, mostly sunny. A slight chance of showers and thunderstorms in the morning, then a chance of showers and thunderstorms in the afternoon. Highs in the lower 80s. South winds 5 to 10 miles an hour, becoming southwest in the afternoon. Chance of rain 40%. Wednesday night, mostly clear until midnight, then becoming partly cloudy. A slight chance of thunderstorms until midnight. A slight chance of showers. Lows in the lower 60s. West winds 5 to 10 miles an hour. Chance of rain 20%. Thursday and Thursday night, partly cloudy. Highs in the upper 70s. Lows in the upper 50s. Friday and Friday night, a chance of showers. Highs in the upper 70s. Lows in the lower 60s. Saturday, mostly sunny. Highs in the lower 80s. Saturday night, a chance of showers. Lows in the upper 60s. Sunday, mostly sunny. Highs in the upper 80s. Sunday night and Monday, mostly clear. Hot. Lows in the mid-70s. Highs in the lower 90s. Again, the forecast for the Quad Cities and surrounding areas for tonight, partly cloudy. Lows in the mid-50s. North winds around 5 miles an hour, becoming east after midnight. 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The current time is 3:44 p.m. Central Daylight Time. At 3 p.m. in Moline, skies were mostly sunny. The temperature was 76 degrees, dew point 56, relative humidity 49%. The wind was northeast at 10 miles an hour. And the pressure was 30.04 inches and falling. At Davenport, skies were mostly sunny. The temperature was 75 degrees, dew point 56, relative humidity 51%. The wind was north at 7 miles an hour. And the pressure was 30.06 inches and steady. Close to home, Burlington sunny and 74. Cedar Rapids mostly sunny and 75. Dubuque mostly sunny and 76. Muscatine 75. Galesburg mostly sunny and 74. Peoria mostly sunny and 74. Savannah 77. Rockford mostly sunny and 76. Across the Midwest, Chicago partly sunny and 72. Des Moines partly sunny and 75. Madison mostly sunny and 75. Milwaukee mostly sunny and 64. Minneapolis mostly sunny and 77. Omaha partly sunny and 77. St. Louis cloudy and 68. Springfield, Illinois cloudy and 71. Waterloo mostly sunny and 78. Once again at 3 p.m. in Moline with mostly sunny skies, the temperature was 76. At Davenport with mostly sunny skies, the temperature was 75. Moderate flooding is occurring. The areas affected include Wetsuquinucan River near DeWitt. The hazardous weather conditions are expected until Wednesday evening. The following impacts are expected at 12.0 feet, overbank flooding occurs. Water affects residences along the river between Wheatland and Calamus. Water affects businesses along the river near Calamus. Additional details, at 10:30 a.m. Monday the stage was 11.7 feet. Forecast, the river is expected to rise to a crest of 12.2 feet this evening. It will then fall below flood stage Wednesday evening. Flood stage is 11.0 feet. Here is the hazardous weather outlook. For today and tonight, area rivers are experiencing flooding from excessive rainfall over the last week. Please see the latest flood statements and flood warnings for further details.
Looking ahead, the probability for widespread hazardous weather is low. Spotter activation will not be needed today or tonight. And now, your National Weather Service forecast for the Quad Cities and surrounding areas. Tonight, partly cloudy. Lows in the mid-50s. North winds around 5 miles an hour, becoming east after midnight. Tuesday, mostly sunny. Highs in the upper 70s. Southeast winds around 5 miles an hour. Tuesday night, partly cloudy. A slight chance of showers after midnight. Lows around 60. Southeast winds around 5 miles an hour. Chance of rain 20%. Wednesday, mostly sunny. A slight chance of showers and thunderstorms in the morning, then a chance of showers and thunderstorms in the afternoon. Highs in the lower 80s. South winds 5 to 10 miles an hour, becoming southwest in the afternoon. Chance of rain 40%. Wednesday night, mostly clear until midnight, then becoming partly cloudy. A slight chance of thunderstorms until midnight. A slight chance of showers. Lows in the lower 60s. West winds 5 to 10 miles an hour. Chance of rain 20%. Thursday and Thursday night, partly cloudy. Highs in the upper 70s. Lows in the upper 50s. Friday and Friday night, a chance of showers. Highs in the upper 70s. Lows in the lower 60s. Saturday, mostly sunny. Highs in the lower 80s. Saturday night, a chance of showers. Lows in the upper 60s. Sunday, mostly sunny. Highs in the upper 80s. Sunday night and Monday, mostly clear. Hot. Lows in the mid-70s. Highs in the lower 90s. Again, the forecast for the Quad Cities and surrounding areas for tonight, partly cloudy. Lows in the mid-50s. North winds around 5 miles an hour, becoming east after midnight. 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The current time is 3:49 p.m. Central Daylight Time. At 3 p.m. in Moline, skies were mostly sunny. The temperature was 76 degrees, dew point 56, relative humidity 49%. The wind was northeast at 10 miles an hour. And the pressure was 30.04 inches and falling. At Davenport, skies were mostly sunny. The temperature was 75 degrees, dew point 56, relative humidity 51%. The wind was north at 7 miles an hour. And the pressure was 30.06 inches and steady. Close to home, Burlington sunny and 74. Cedar Rapids mostly sunny and 75. Dubuque mostly sunny and 76. Muscatine 75. Galesburg mostly sunny and 74. Peoria mostly sunny and 74. Savannah 77. Rockford mostly sunny and 76. Across the Midwest, Chicago partly sunny and 72. Des Moines partly sunny and 75. Madison mostly sunny and 75. Milwaukee mostly sunny and 64. Minneapolis mostly sunny and 77. Omaha partly sunny and 77. St. Louis cloudy and 68. Springfield, Illinois cloudy and 71. Waterloo mostly sunny and 78. Once again at 3 p.m. in Moline with mostly sunny skies, the temperature was 76. At Davenport with mostly sunny skies, the temperature was 75. Here is the hazardous weather outlook. For today and tonight, area rivers are experiencing flooding from excessive rainfall over the last week. Please see the latest flood statements and flood warnings for further details. Looking ahead, the probability for widespread hazardous weather is low. Spotter activation will not be needed today or tonight. 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The coverage area includes the following counties: Cedar, Clinton, Louisa, Muscatine, Scott, Henry, Illinois, Mercer, Rock Island, and Whiteside. And now, your National Weather Service forecast for the Quad Cities and surrounding areas. Tonight, partly cloudy. Lows in the mid-50s. North winds around 5 miles an hour, becoming east after midnight. Tuesday, mostly sunny. Highs in the upper 70s.
southeast winds around 5 miles an hour. Tuesday night, partly cloudy. A slight chance of showers after midnight. Lows around 60. Southeast winds around 5 miles an hour. Chance of rain 20%. Wednesday, mostly sunny. A slight chance of showers and thunderstorms in the morning, then a chance of showers and thunderstorms in the afternoon. Highs in the lower 80s. South winds 5 to 10 miles an hour, becoming southwest in the afternoon. Chance of rain 40%. Wednesday night, mostly clear until midnight, then becoming partly cloudy. A slight chance of thunderstorms until midnight. A slight chance of showers. Lows in the lower 60s. West winds 5 to 10 miles an hour. Chance of rain 20%. Thursday and Thursday night, partly cloudy. Highs in the upper 70s. Lows in the upper 50s. Friday and Friday night, a chance of showers. Highs in the upper 70s. Lows in the lower 60s. Saturday, mostly sunny. Highs in the lower 80s. Saturday night, a chance of showers. Lows in the upper 60s. Sunday, mostly sunny. Highs in the upper 80s. Sunday night and Monday, mostly clear. Hot. Lows in the mid 70s. Highs in the lower 90s. Again, the forecast for the Guam cities and surrounding areas for tonight, partly cloudy. Lows in the mid 50s. North winds around 5 miles an hour, becoming east after midnight. 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The current time is 3:53 p.m. Central Daylight Time. At 3 p.m. in Moline, skies were mostly sunny. The temperature was 76 degrees, dew point 56, relative humidity 49%. The wind was northeast at 10 miles an hour. And the pressure was 30.04 inches and falling. At Davenport, skies were mostly sunny. The temperature was 75 degrees, dew point 56, relative humidity 51%. The wind was north at 7 miles an hour. And the pressure was 30.06 inches and steady. Close to home, Burlington sunny and 74. Cedar Rapids mostly sunny and 75. Dubuque mostly sunny and 76. Muscatine 75. Galesburg mostly sunny and 74. Peoria mostly sunny and 74. Savannah 77. Rockford mostly sunny and 76. Across the Midwest, Chicago partly sunny and 72. Des Moines partly sunny and 75. Madison mostly sunny and 75. Milwaukee mostly sunny and 64. Minneapolis mostly sunny and 77. Omaha partly sunny and 77. St. Louis cloudy and 68. Springfield, Illinois cloudy and 71. Waterloo mostly sunny and 78. Once again at 3 p.m. at Moline with mostly sunny skies, the temperature was 76. At Davenport with mostly sunny skies, the temperature was 75. Here is the hazardous weather outlook. For today and tonight, area rivers are experiencing flooding from excessive rainfall over the last week. Please see the latest flood statements and flood warnings for further details. Looking ahead, the probability for widespread hazardous weather is low. Spotter activation will not be needed today or tonight. And now, your National Weather Service forecast for the Guam cities and surrounding areas. Tonight, partly cloudy. Lows in the mid-50s. North winds around 5 miles an hour, becoming east after midnight. Tuesday, mostly sunny. Highs in the upper 70s. Southeast winds around 5 miles an hour. Tuesday night, partly cloudy. A slight chance of showers after midnight. Lows around 60. Southeast winds around 5 miles an hour. Chance of rain 20%. Wednesday, mostly sunny. A slight chance of showers and thunderstorms in the morning, then a chance of showers and thunderstorms in the afternoon. Highs in the lower 80s. South winds 5 to 10 miles an hour, becoming southwest in the afternoon. Chance of rain 40%. Wednesday night, mostly clear until midnight, then becoming partly cloudy. A slight chance of thunderstorms until midnight. A slight chance of showers. Lows in the lower 60s. West winds 5 to 10 miles an hour. Chance of rain 20%. Thursday and Thursday night, partly cloudy.
highs in the upper 70s, lows in the upper 50s. Friday and Friday night, a chance of showers. Highs in the upper 70s, lows in the lower 60s. Saturday, mostly sunny. Highs in the lower 80s. Saturday night, a chance of showers. Lows in the upper 60s. Sunday, mostly sunny. Highs in the upper 80s. Sunday night and Monday, mostly clear. Hot. Lows in the mid-70s. Highs in the lower 90s. Again, the forecast for the Guam cities and surrounding areas for tonight, partly cloudy. Lows in the mid-50s. North winds around 5 miles an hour, becoming east after midnight. 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The current time is 3:57 p.m. Central Daylight Time. At 3 p.m. in Moline, skies were mostly sunny. The temperature was 76 degrees, dew point 56, relative humidity 49%. The wind was northeast at 10 miles an hour. And the pressure was 30.04 inches and falling. At Davenport, skies were mostly sunny. The temperature was 75 degrees, dew point 56, relative humidity 51%. The wind was north at 7 miles an hour. And the pressure was 30.06 inches and steady. Close to home, Burlington sunny and 74. Cedar Rapids mostly sunny and 75. Dubuque mostly sunny and 76. Muscatine 75. Galesburg mostly sunny and 74. Peoria mostly sunny and 74. Savannah 77. Rockford mostly sunny and 76. Across the Midwest, Chicago partly sunny and 72. Des Moines partly sunny and 75. Madison mostly sunny and 75. Milwaukee mostly sunny and 64. Minneapolis mostly sunny and 77. Omaha partly sunny and 77. St. Louis cloudy and 68. Springfield, Illinois cloudy and 71. Waterloo mostly sunny and 78. Once again at 3 p.m. in Moline with mostly sunny skies, the temperature was 76. At Davenport with mostly sunny skies, the temperature was 75. Here is the hazardous weather outlook. For today and tonight, area rivers are experiencing flooding from excessive rainfall over the last week. Please see the latest flood statements and flood warnings for further details. Looking ahead, the probability for widespread hazardous weather is low. Spotter activation will not be needed today or tonight. And now, your National Weather Service forecast for the Guam cities and surrounding areas. Tonight, partly cloudy. Lows in the mid-50s. North winds around 5 miles an hour, becoming east after midnight. Tuesday, mostly sunny. Highs in the upper 70s. Southeast winds around 5 miles an hour. Tuesday night, partly cloudy. A slight chance of showers after midnight. Lows around 60. Southeast winds around 5 miles an hour. Chance of rain 20%. Wednesday, mostly sunny. A slight chance of showers and thunderstorms in the morning, then a chance of showers and thunderstorms in the afternoon. Highs in the lower 80s. South winds 5 to 10 miles an hour, becoming southwest in the afternoon. Chance of rain 40%. Wednesday night, mostly clear until midnight, then becoming partly cloudy. A slight chance of thunderstorms until midnight. A slight chance of showers. Lows in the lower 60s. West winds 5 to 10 miles an hour. Chance of rain 20%. Thursday and Thursday night, partly cloudy. Highs in the upper 70s. Lows in the upper 50s. Friday and Friday night, a chance of showers. Highs in the upper 70s. Lows in the lower 60s. Saturday, mostly sunny. Highs in the lower 80s. Saturday night, a chance of showers. Lows in the upper 60s. Sunday, mostly sunny. Highs in the upper 80s. Sunday night and Monday, mostly clear. Hot. Lows in the mid-70s. Highs in the lower 90s. Again, the forecast for the Guam cities and surrounding areas for tonight, partly cloudy. Lows in the mid-50s. North winds around 5 miles an hour, becoming east after midnight. 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
The current time is 4:01 p.m. Central Daylight Time. Here is the hazardous weather outlook. For today and tonight, area rivers are experiencing flooding from excessive rainfall over the last week. Please see the latest flood statements and flood warnings for further details. Looking ahead, the probability for widespread hazardous weather is low. Spotter activation will not be needed today or tonight. And now, your National Weather Service forecast for the Quad Cities and surrounding areas. Tonight, partly cloudy. Lows in the mid-50s. North winds around 5 miles an hour, becoming east after midnight. Tuesday, mostly sunny. Highs in the upper 70s. Southeast winds around 5 miles an hour. Tuesday night, partly cloudy. A slight chance of showers after midnight. Lows around 60. Southeast winds around 5 miles an hour. Chance of rain 20%. Wednesday, mostly sunny. A slight chance of showers and thunderstorms in the morning, then a chance of showers and thunderstorms in the afternoon. Highs in the lower 80s. South winds 5 to 10 miles an hour, becoming southwest in the afternoon. Chance of rain 40%. Wednesday night, mostly clear until midnight, then becoming partly cloudy. A slight chance of thunderstorms until midnight. A slight chance of showers. Lows in the lower 60s. West winds 5 to 10 miles an hour. Chance of rain 20%. Thursday and Thursday night, partly cloudy. Highs in the upper 70s. Lows in the upper 50s. Friday and Friday night, a chance of showers. Highs in the upper 70s. Lows in the lower 60s. Saturday, mostly sunny. Highs in the lower 80s. Saturday night, a chance of showers. Lows in the upper 60s. Sunday, mostly sunny. Highs in the upper 80s. Sunday night and Monday, mostly clear. Hot. Lows in the mid-70s. Highs in the lower 90s. Again, the forecast for the Quad Cities and surrounding areas for tonight, partly cloudy. Lows in the mid-50s. North winds around 5 miles an hour, becoming east after midnight. 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The current time is 4:04 p.m. Central Daylight Time. At 4 p.m. at Moline, skies were sunny. The temperature was 76 degrees, dew point 55, relative humidity 48%. The wind was north at 5 miles an hour. And the pressure was 30.05 inches and rising. At Davenport, skies were partly sunny. The temperature was 74 degrees, dew point 56, relative humidity 53%. The wind was north at 6 miles an hour. And the pressure was 30.06 inches and steady. Close to home, Burlington sunny and 75. Cedar Rapids partly sunny and 77. Dubuque mostly sunny and 77. Peoria mostly sunny and 75. Rockford mostly sunny and 77. Across the Midwest, Chicago mostly sunny and 72. Des Moines mostly sunny and 74. Madison mostly sunny and 76. Milwaukee mostly sunny and 63. Minneapolis partly sunny and 76. Omaha partly sunny and 77. St. Louis cloudy and 69. Springfield, Illinois cloudy and 72. Waterloo cloudy and 75. Once again at 4 p.m. at Moline with sunny skies, the temperature was 76. At Davenport with partly sunny skies, the temperature was 74. Here is the hazardous weather outlook. For today and tonight, area rivers are experiencing flooding from excessive rainfall over the last week. Please see the latest flood statements and flood warnings for further details. Looking ahead, the probability for widespread hazardous weather is low. Spotter activation will not be needed today or tonight. And now, your National Weather Service forecast for the Quad Cities and surrounding areas. Tonight, partly cloudy. Lows in the mid-50s. North winds around 5 miles an hour, becoming east after midnight. Tuesday, mostly sunny. Highs in the upper 70s. Southeast winds around 5 miles an hour. Tuesday night, partly cloudy. A slight chance of showers after midnight. Lows around 60. Southeast winds around 5 miles an hour. Chance of rain 20%. Wednesday,
mostly sunny. A slight chance of showers and thunderstorms in the morning, then a chance of showers and thunderstorms in the afternoon. Highs in the lower 80s. South winds 5 to 10 miles an hour, becoming southwest in the afternoon. Chance of rain 40%. Wednesday night, mostly clear until midnight, then becoming partly cloudy. A slight chance of thunderstorms until midnight. A slight chance of showers. Lows in the lower 60s. West winds 5 to 10 miles an hour. Chance of rain 20%. Thursday and Thursday night, partly cloudy. Highs in the upper 70s. Lows in the upper 50s. Friday and Friday night, a chance of showers. Highs in the upper 70s. Lows in the lower 60s. Saturday, mostly sunny. Highs in the lower 80s. Saturday night, a chance of showers. Lows in the upper 60s. Sunday, mostly sunny. Highs in the upper 80s. Sunday night and Monday, mostly clear. Hot. Lows in the mid-70s. Highs in the lower 90s. Again, the forecast for the Guam cities and surrounding areas for tonight, partly cloudy. Lows in the mid-50s. North winds around 5 miles an hour, becoming east after midnight. 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The current time is 4:08 p.m. Central Daylight Time. At 4 p.m. at Moline, skies were sunny. The temperature was 76 degrees, dew point 55, relative humidity 48%. The wind was north at 5 miles an hour. And the pressure was 30.05 inches and rising. At Davenport, skies were partly sunny. The temperature was 74 degrees, dew point 56, relative humidity 53%. The wind was north at 6 miles an hour. And the pressure was 30.06 inches and steady. Close to home, Burlington sunny and 75. Cedar Rapids partly sunny and 77. Dubuque mostly sunny and 77. Peoria mostly sunny and 75. Rockford mostly sunny and 77. Across the Midwest, Chicago mostly sunny and 72. Des Moines mostly sunny and 74. Madison mostly sunny and 76. Milwaukee mostly sunny and 63. Minneapolis partly sunny and 76. Omaha partly sunny and 77. St. Louis cloudy and 69. Springfield, Illinois cloudy and 72. Waterloo cloudy and 75. Once again at 4 p.m. at Moline with sunny skies, the temperature was 76. At Davenport with partly sunny skies, the temperature was 74. Here is the hazardous weather outlook. For today and tonight, area rivers are experiencing flooding from excessive rainfall over the last week. Please see the latest flood statements and flood warnings for further details. Looking ahead, the probability for widespread hazardous weather is low. Spotter activation will not be needed today or tonight. And now, your National Weather Service forecast for the Guam cities and surrounding areas. Tonight, partly cloudy. Lows in the mid-50s. North winds around 5 miles an hour, becoming east after midnight. Tuesday, mostly sunny. Highs in the upper 70s. Southeast winds around 5 miles an hour. Tuesday night, partly cloudy. A slight chance of showers after midnight. Lows around 60. Southeast winds around 5 miles an hour. Chance of rain 20%. Wednesday, mostly sunny. A slight chance of showers and thunderstorms in the morning, then a chance of showers and thunderstorms in the afternoon. Highs in the lower 80s. South winds 5 to 10 miles an hour, becoming southwest in the afternoon. Chance of rain 40%. Wednesday night, mostly clear until midnight, then becoming partly cloudy. A slight chance of thunderstorms until midnight. A slight chance of showers. Lows in the lower 60s. West winds 5 to 10 miles an hour. Chance of rain 20%. Thursday and Thursday night, partly cloudy. Highs in the upper 70s. Lows in the upper 50s. Friday and Friday night, a chance of showers. Highs in the upper 70s. Lows in the lower 60s. Saturday, mostly sunny. Highs in the lower 80s. Saturday night, a chance of showers. Lows in the upper 60s. Sunday, mostly sunny. Highs in the upper 80s.
Sunday night and Monday, mostly clear. Hot. Lows in the mid-70s. Highs in the lower 90s. Again, the forecast for the Guam cities and surrounding areas for tonight, partly cloudy. Lows in the mid-50s. North winds around 5 miles an hour, becoming east after midnight. 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The current time is 4:12 p.m. Central Daylight Time. At 4 p.m. at Moline, skies were sunny. The temperature was 76 degrees, dew point 55, relative humidity 48%. The wind was north at 5 miles an hour. And the pressure was 30.05 inches and rising. At Davenport, skies were partly sunny. The temperature was 74 degrees, dew point 56, relative humidity 53%. The wind was north at 6 miles an hour. And the pressure was 30.06 inches and steady. Close to home, Burlington sunny and 75. Cedar Rapids partly sunny and 77. Dubuque mostly sunny and 77. Peoria mostly sunny and 75. Rockford mostly sunny and 77. Across the Midwest, Chicago mostly sunny and 72. Des Moines mostly sunny and 74. Madison mostly sunny and 76. Milwaukee mostly sunny and 63. Minneapolis partly sunny and 76. Omaha partly sunny and 77. St. Louis cloudy and 69. Springfield, Illinois cloudy and 72. Waterloo cloudy and 75. Once again at 4 p.m. at Moline with sunny skies, the temperature was 76. At Davenport with partly sunny skies, the temperature was 74. Here is the hazardous weather outlook. For today and tonight, area rivers are experiencing flooding from excessive rainfall over the last week. Please see the latest flood statements and flood warnings for further details. Looking ahead, the probability for widespread hazardous weather is low. Spotter activation will not be needed today or tonight. And now, your National Weather Service forecast for the Guam cities and surrounding areas. Tonight, partly cloudy. Lows in the mid-50s. North winds around 5 miles an hour, becoming east after midnight. Tuesday, mostly sunny. Highs in the upper 70s. Southeast winds around 5 miles an hour. Tuesday night, partly cloudy. A slight chance of showers after midnight. Lows around 60. Southeast winds around 5 miles an hour. Chance of rain 20%. Wednesday, mostly sunny. A slight chance of showers and thunderstorms in the morning, then a chance of showers and thunderstorms in the afternoon. Highs in the lower 80s. South winds 5 to 10 miles an hour, becoming southwest in the afternoon. Chance of rain 40%. Wednesday night, mostly clear until midnight, then becoming partly cloudy. A slight chance of thunderstorms until midnight. A slight chance of showers. Lows in the lower 60s. West winds 5 to 10 miles an hour. Chance of rain 20%. Thursday and Thursday night, partly cloudy. Highs in the upper 70s. Lows in the upper 50s. Friday and Friday night, a chance of showers. Highs in the upper 70s. Lows in the lower 60s. Saturday, mostly sunny. Highs in the lower 80s. Saturday night, a chance of showers. Lows in the upper 60s. Sunday, mostly sunny. Highs in the upper 80s. Sunday night and Monday, mostly clear. Hot. Lows in the mid-70s. Highs in the lower 90s. Again, the forecast for the Guam cities and surrounding areas for tonight, partly cloudy. Lows in the mid-50s. North winds around 5 miles an hour, becoming east after midnight. Moderate flooding is occurring. The areas affected include Watsiquinican River near DeWitt. The hazardous weather conditions are expected until Wednesday evening. The following impacts are expected at 12.0 feet, over bank flooding occurs. Water affects residences along the river between Wheatland and Calamus. Water affects businesses along the river near Calamus. Additional details, at 10:30 a.m. Monday, the stage was 11.7 feet. Forecast, the river is expected to rise to a crest of 12.2 feet this evening. It will then fall below flood stage Wednesday evening. Flood stage is 11.0 feet.
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The current time is 4:17 p.m. Central Daylight Time. At 4 p.m. at Moline, skies were sunny. The temperature was 76 degrees, dew point 55, relative humidity 48%. The wind was north at 5 miles an hour. And the pressure was 30.05 inches and rising. At Davenport, skies were partly sunny. The temperature was 74 degrees, dew point 56, relative humidity 53%. The wind was north at 6 miles an hour. And the pressure was 30.06 inches and steady. Close to home, Burlington sunny and 75. Cedar Rapids partly sunny and 77. Dubuque mostly sunny and 77. Muscatine 77. Galesburg mostly sunny and 75. Peoria mostly sunny and 75. Savannah 78. Rockford mostly sunny and 77. Across the Midwest, Chicago mostly sunny and 72. Des Moines mostly sunny and 74. Madison mostly sunny and 76. Milwaukee mostly sunny and 63. Minneapolis partly sunny and 76. Omaha partly sunny and 77. St. Louis cloudy and 69. Springfield, Illinois cloudy and 72. Waterloo cloudy and 75. Once again at 4 p.m. at Moline with sunny skies, the temperature was 76. At Davenport with partly sunny skies, the temperature was 74. Here is the hazardous weather outlook. For today and tonight, area rivers are experiencing flooding from excessive rainfall over the last week. Please see the latest flood statements and flood warnings for further details. Looking ahead, the probability for widespread hazardous weather is low. Spotter activation will not be needed today or tonight. And now, your National Weather Service forecast for the Quad Cities and surrounding areas. Tonight, partly cloudy. Lows in the mid-50s. North winds around 5 miles an hour, becoming east after midnight. Tuesday, mostly sunny. Highs in the upper 70s. Southeast winds around 5 miles an hour. Tuesday night, partly cloudy. A slight chance of showers after midnight. Lows around 60. Southeast winds around 5 miles an hour. Chance of rain 20%. Wednesday, mostly sunny. A slight chance of showers and thunderstorms in the morning, then a chance of showers and thunderstorms in the afternoon. Highs in the lower 80s. South winds 5 to 10 miles an hour, becoming southwest in the afternoon. Chance of rain 40%. Wednesday night, mostly clear until midnight, then becoming partly cloudy. A slight chance of thunderstorms until midnight. A slight chance of showers. Lows in the lower 60s. West winds 5 to 10 miles an hour. Chance of rain 20%. Thursday and Thursday night, partly cloudy. Highs in the upper 70s. Lows in the upper 50s. Friday and Friday night, a chance of showers. Highs in the upper 70s. Lows in the lower 60s. Saturday, mostly sunny. Highs in the lower 80s. Saturday night, a chance of showers. Lows in the upper 60s. Sunday, mostly sunny. Highs in the upper 80s. Sunday night and Monday, mostly clear. Hot. Lows in the mid 70s. Highs in the lower 90s. Again, the forecast for the Quad Cities and surrounding areas for tonight, partly cloudy. Lows in the mid-50s. North winds around 5 miles an hour, becoming east after midnight. 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The current time is 4:21 p.m. Central Daylight Time. At 4 p.m. at Moline, skies were sunny. The temperature was 76 degrees, dew point 55, relative humidity 48%. The wind was north at 5 miles an hour. And the pressure was 30.05 inches and rising. At Davenport, skies were partly sunny. The temperature was 74 degrees, dew point 56, relative humidity 53%. The wind was north at 6 miles an hour. And the pressure was 30.06 inches and steady. Close to home, Burlington sunny and 75. Cedar Rapids partly sunny and 77. Dubuque mostly sunny and 77. Muscatine 77.

said the probability for widespread hazardous weather is low. Spotter activation will not be needed today or tonight. And now, your National Weather Service forecast for the Quad Cities and surrounding areas. Tonight, partly cloudy. Lows in the mid-50s. North winds around 5 miles an hour, becoming east after midnight. Tuesday, mostly sunny. Highs in the upper 70s. Southeast winds around 5 miles an hour. Tuesday night, partly cloudy. A slight chance of showers after midnight. Lows around 60. Southeast winds around 5 miles an hour. Chance of rain 20%. Wednesday, mostly sunny. A slight chance of showers and thunderstorms in the morning, then a chance of showers and thunderstorms in the afternoon. Highs in the lower 80s. South winds 5 to 10 miles an hour, becoming southwest in the afternoon. Chance of rain 40%. Wednesday night, mostly clear until midnight, then becoming partly cloudy. A slight chance of thunderstorms until midnight. A slight chance of showers. Lows in the lower 60s. West winds 5 to 10 miles an hour. Chance of rain 20%. Thursday and Thursday night, partly cloudy. Highs in the upper 70s. Lows in the upper 50s. Friday and Friday night, a chance of showers. Highs in the upper 70s. Lows in the lower 60s. Saturday, mostly sunny. Highs in the lower 80s. Saturday night, a chance of showers. Lows in the upper 60s. Sunday, mostly sunny. Highs in the upper 80s. Sunday night and Monday, mostly clear. Hot. Lows in the mid-70s. Highs in the lower 90s. Again, the forecast for the Quad Cities and surrounding areas for tonight, partly cloudy. Lows in the mid-50s. North winds around 5 miles an hour, becoming east after midnight. 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The current time is 4:25 p.m. Central Daylight Time. At 4 p.m. at Moline, skies were sunny. The temperature was 76 degrees, dew point 55, relative humidity 48%. The wind was north at 5 miles an hour. And the pressure was 30.05 inches and rising. At Davenport, skies were partly sunny. The temperature was 74 degrees, dew point 56, relative humidity 53%. The wind was north at 6 miles an hour. And the pressure was 30.06 inches and steady. Close to home, Burlington sunny and 75. Cedar Rapids partly sunny and 77. Dubuque mostly sunny and 77. Muscatine 77. Galesburg mostly sunny and 75. Peoria mostly sunny and 75. Savannah 78. Rockford mostly sunny and 77. Across the Midwest, Chicago mostly sunny and 72. Des Moines mostly sunny and 74. Madison mostly sunny and 76. Milwaukee mostly sunny and 63. Minneapolis partly sunny and 76. Omaha partly sunny and 77. St. Louis cloudy and 69. Springfield, Illinois cloudy and 72. Waterloo cloudy and 75. Once again at 4 p.m. at Moline with sunny skies, the temperature was 76. At Davenport with partly sunny skies, the temperature was 74. Here is the hazardous weather outlook. For today and tonight, area rivers are experiencing flooding from excessive rainfall over the last week. Please see the latest flood statements and flood warnings for further details. Looking ahead, the probability for widespread hazardous weather is low. Spotter activation will not be needed today or tonight. And now, your National Weather Service forecast for the Quad Cities and surrounding areas. Tonight, partly cloudy. Lows in the mid-50s. North winds around 5 miles an hour, becoming east after midnight. Tuesday, mostly sunny. Highs in the upper 70s. Southeast winds around 5 miles an hour. Tuesday night, partly cloudy. A slight chance of showers after midnight. Lows around 60. Southeast winds around 5 miles an hour. Chance of rain 20%. Wednesday, mostly sunny. A slight chance of showers and thunderstorms in the morning, then a chance of showers and thunderstorms in the afternoon. Highs in the lower 80s. South winds 5 to 10 miles.

an hour, becoming southwest in the afternoon. Chance of rain 40%. Wednesday night, mostly clear until midnight, then becoming partly cloudy. A slight chance of thunderstorms until midnight. A slight chance of showers. Lows in the lower 60s. West winds 5 to 10 miles an hour. Chance of rain 20%. Thursday and Thursday night, partly cloudy. Highs in the upper 70s. Lows in the upper 50s. Friday and Friday night, a chance of showers. Highs in the upper 70s. Lows in the lower 60s. Saturday, mostly sunny. Highs in the lower 80s. Saturday night, a chance of showers. Lows in the upper 60s. Sunday, mostly sunny. Highs in the upper 80s. Sunday night and Monday, mostly clear. Hot. Lows in the mid-70s. Highs in the lower 90s. Again, the forecast for the Guam cities and surrounding areas for tonight, partly cloudy. Lows in the mid-50s. North winds around 5 miles an hour, becoming east after midnight. 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The current time is 4:29 p.m. Central Daylight Time. At 4 p.m. at Moline, skies were sunny. The temperature was 76 degrees, dew point 55, relative humidity 48%. The wind was north at 5 miles an hour. And the pressure was 30.05 inches and rising. At Davenport, skies were partly sunny. The temperature was 74 degrees, dew point 56, relative humidity 53%. The wind was north at 6 miles an hour. And the pressure was 30.06 inches and steady. Close to home, Burlington sunny and 75. Cedar Rapids partly sunny and 77. Dubuque mostly sunny and 77. Muscatine 77. Galesburg mostly sunny and 75. Peoria mostly sunny and 75. Savannah 78. Rockford mostly sunny and 77. Across the Midwest, Chicago mostly sunny and 72. Des Moines mostly sunny and 74. Madison mostly sunny and 76. Milwaukee mostly sunny and 63. Minneapolis partly sunny and 76. Omaha partly sunny and 77. St. Louis cloudy and 69. Springfield, Illinois cloudy and 72. Waterloo cloudy and 75. Once again at 4 p.m. at Moline with sunny skies, the temperature was 76. At Davenport with partly sunny skies, the temperature was 74. Here is the hazardous weather outlook. For today and tonight, area rivers are experiencing flooding from excessive rainfall over the last week. Please see the latest flood statements and flood warnings for further details. Looking ahead, the probability for widespread hazardous weather is low. Spotter activation will not be needed today or tonight. And now, your National Weather Service forecast for the Guam cities and surrounding areas. Tonight, partly cloudy. Lows in the mid-50s. North winds around 5 miles an hour, becoming east after midnight. Tuesday, mostly sunny. Highs in the upper 70s. Southeast winds around 5 miles an hour. Tuesday night, partly cloudy. A slight chance of showers after midnight. Lows around 60. Southeast winds around 5 miles an hour. Chance of rain 20%. Wednesday, mostly sunny. A slight chance of showers and thunderstorms in the morning, then a chance of showers and thunderstorms in the afternoon. Highs in the lower 80s. South winds 5 to 10 miles an hour, becoming southwest in the afternoon. Chance of rain 40%. Wednesday night, mostly clear until midnight, then becoming partly cloudy. A slight chance of thunderstorms until midnight. A slight chance of showers. Lows in the lower 60s. West winds 5 to 10 miles an hour. Chance of rain 20%. Thursday and Thursday night, partly cloudy. Highs in the upper 70s. Lows in the upper 50s. Friday and Friday night, a chance of showers. Highs in the upper 70s. Lows in the lower 60s. Saturday, mostly sunny. Highs in the lower 80s. Saturday night, a chance of showers. Lows in the upper 60s. Sunday, mostly sunny. Highs in the upper 80s. Sunday night and Monday, mostly clear. Hot.
lows in the mid-70s, highs in the lower 90s. Again, the forecast for the Guam cities and surrounding areas for tonight, partly cloudy. Lows in the mid-50s. North winds around 5 miles an hour, becoming east after midnight. The Moline, Illinois climate summary for this evening, as of 4 p.m., June 22, 2026. Today's high temperature was 77 degrees. The normal high is 85. The record high is 98 degrees, which was set in 1911. Today's low temperature was 56 degrees. The normal low is 63. The record low is 45 degrees, which was set in 1963. No precipitation fell today, which leaves the monthly total at 6.98 inches. The total precipitation for the year still stands at 19.00 inches. The normal high temperature for tomorrow is 85 degrees, and the normal low is 63. The record high for tomorrow is 97, which occurred in 1931, and the record low is 47, which occurred in 1972. Sunset tonight is at 8:39 p.m. Sunrise tomorrow is at 5:29 a.m. You're listening to NOAA Weather Radio Station WXJ73 in the Quad Cities. The current time is 4:34 p.m. Central Daylight Time. At 4 p.m. at Moline, skies were sunny. The temperature was 76 degrees, dew point 55, relative humidity 48%. The wind was north at 5 miles an hour. And the pressure was 30.05 inches and rising. At Davenport, skies were partly sunny. The temperature was 74 degrees, dew point 56, relative humidity 53%. The wind was north at 6 miles an hour. And the pressure was 30.06 inches and steady. Close to home, Burlington sunny and 75. Cedar Rapids partly sunny and 77. Dubuque mostly sunny and 77. Muscatine 77. Galesburg mostly sunny and 75. Peoria mostly sunny and 75. Savannah 78. Rockford mostly sunny and 77. Across the Midwest, Chicago mostly sunny and 72. Des Moines mostly sunny and 74. Madison mostly sunny and 76. Milwaukee mostly sunny and 63. Minneapolis partly sunny and 76. Omaha partly sunny and 77. St. Louis cloudy and 69. Springfield, Illinois cloudy and 72. Waterloo cloudy and 75. Once again at 4 p.m. at Moline with sunny skies, the temperature was 76. At Davenport with partly sunny skies, the temperature was 74. Here is the hazardous weather outlook. For today and tonight, area rivers are experiencing flooding from excessive rainfall over the last week. Please see the latest flood statements and flood warnings for further details. Looking ahead, the probability for widespread hazardous weather is low. Spotter activation will not be needed today or tonight. And now, your National Weather Service forecast for the Guam cities and surrounding areas. Tonight, partly cloudy. Lows in the mid-50s. North winds around 5 miles an hour, becoming east after midnight. Tuesday, mostly sunny. Highs in the upper 70s. Southeast winds around 5 miles an hour. Tuesday night, partly cloudy. A slight chance of showers after midnight. Lows around 60. Southeast winds around 5 miles an hour. Chance of rain 20%. Wednesday, mostly sunny. A slight chance of showers and thunderstorms in the morning, then a chance of showers and thunderstorms in the afternoon. Highs in the lower 80s. South winds 5 to 10 miles an hour, becoming southwest in the afternoon. Chance of rain 40%. Wednesday night, mostly clear until midnight, then becoming partly cloudy. A slight chance of thunderstorms until midnight. A slight chance of showers. Lows in the lower 60s. West winds 5 to 10 miles an hour. Chance of rain 20%. Thursday and Thursday night, partly cloudy. Highs in the upper 70s. Lows in the upper 50s. Friday and Friday night, a chance of showers. Highs in the upper 70s. Lows in the lower 60s. Saturday, mostly sunny. Highs in the lower 80s. Saturday night, a chance of showers. Lows in the upper 60s. Sunday, mostly sunny. Highs in the upper 80s.
Sunday night and Monday, mostly clear. Hot. Lows in the mid-70s. Highs in the lower 90s. Again, the forecast for the Guam cities and surrounding areas for tonight, partly cloudy. Lows in the mid-50s. North winds around 5 miles an hour, becoming east after midnight. The Moline, Illinois climate summary for this evening, as of 4 p.m., June 22, 2026. Today's high temperature was 77 degrees. The normal high is 85. The record high is 98 degrees, which was set in 1911. Today's low temperature was 56 degrees. The normal low is 63. The record low is 45 degrees, which was set in 1963. No precipitation fell today, which leaves the monthly total at 6.98 inches. The total precipitation for the year still stands at 19.00 inches. The normal high temperature for tomorrow is 85 degrees, and the normal low is 63. The record high for tomorrow is 97, which occurred in 1931, and the record low is 47, which occurred in 1972. Sunset tonight is at 8:39 p.m. Sunrise tomorrow is at 5:29 a.m. You are listening to NOAA Weather Radio Station WXJ73 in the Quad Cities. The current time is 4:39 p.m. Central Daylight Time. At 4 p.m. at Moline, skies were sunny. The temperature was 76 degrees, dew point 55, relative humidity 48%. The wind was north at 5 miles an hour. And the pressure was 30.05 inches and rising. At Davenport, skies were partly sunny. The temperature was 74 degrees, dew point 56, relative humidity 53%. The wind was north at 6 miles an hour. And the pressure was 30.06 inches and steady. Close to home, Burlington sunny and 75. Cedar Rapids partly sunny and 77. Dubuque mostly sunny and 77. Muscatine 77. Galesburg mostly sunny and 75. Peoria mostly sunny and 75. Savannah 78. Rockford mostly sunny and 77. Across the Midwest, Chicago mostly sunny and 72. Des Moines mostly sunny and 74. Madison mostly sunny and 76. Milwaukee mostly sunny and 63. Minneapolis partly sunny and 76. Omaha partly sunny and 77. St. Louis cloudy and 69. Springfield, Illinois cloudy and 72. Waterloo cloudy and 75. Once again at 4 p.m. at Moline with sunny skies, the temperature was 76. At Davenport with partly sunny skies, the temperature was 74. Here is the hazardous weather outlook. For today and tonight, area rivers are experiencing flooding from excessive rainfall over the last week. Please see the latest flood statements and flood warnings for further details. Looking ahead, the probability for widespread hazardous weather is low. Spotter activation will not be needed today or tonight. And now, your National Weather Service forecast for the Quad Cities and surrounding areas. Tonight, partly cloudy. Lows in the mid-50s. North winds around 5 miles an hour, becoming east after midnight. Tuesday, mostly sunny. Highs in the upper 70s. Southeast winds around 5 miles an hour. Tuesday night, partly cloudy. A slight chance of showers after midnight. Lows around 60. Southeast winds around 5 miles an hour. Chance of rain 20%. Wednesday, mostly sunny. A slight chance of showers and thunderstorms in the morning, then a chance of showers and thunderstorms in the afternoon. Highs in the lower 80s. South winds 5 to 10 miles an hour, becoming southwest in the afternoon. Chance of rain 40%. Wednesday night, mostly clear until midnight, then becoming partly cloudy. A slight chance of thunderstorms until midnight. A slight chance of showers. Lows in the lower 60s. West winds 5 to 10 miles an hour. Chance of rain 20%. Thursday and Thursday night, partly cloudy. Highs in the upper 70s. Lows in the upper 50s. Friday and Friday night, a chance of showers. Highs in the upper 70s. Lows in the lower 60s. Saturday, mostly sunny. Highs in the lower 80s. Saturday night, a chance of showers. Lows in the upper 60s. Sunday.
mostly sunny. Highs in the upper 80s. Sunday night and Monday, mostly clear. Hot. Lows in the mid-70s. Highs in the lower 90s. Again, the forecast for the Guam cities and surrounding areas for tonight, partly cloudy. Lows in the mid-50s. North winds around 5 miles an hour, becoming east after midnight. The Moline, Illinois climate summary for this evening, as of 4 p.m., June 22, 2026. Today's high temperature was 77 degrees. The normal high is 85. The record high is 98 degrees, which was set in 1911. Today's low temperature was 56 degrees. The normal low is 63. The record low is 45 degrees, which was set in 1963. No precipitation fell today, which leaves the monthly total at 6.98 inches. The total precipitation for the year still stands at 19.00 inches. The normal high temperature for tomorrow is 85 degrees, and the normal low is 63. The record high for tomorrow is 97, which occurred in 1931, and the record low is 47, which occurred in 1972. Sunset tonight is at 8:39 p.m. Sunrise tomorrow is at 5:29 a.m. You are listening to NOAA Weather Radio Station WXJ73 in the Quad Cities. The current time is 4:44 p.m. Central Daylight Time. At 4 p.m. at Moline, skies were sunny. The temperature was 76 degrees, dew point 55, relative humidity 48%. The wind was north at 5 miles an hour. And the pressure was 30.05 inches and rising. At Davenport, skies were partly sunny. The temperature was 74 degrees, dew point 56, relative humidity 53%. The wind was north at 6 miles an hour. And the pressure was 30.06 inches and steady. Close to home, Burlington sunny and 75. Cedar Rapids partly sunny and 77. Dubuque mostly sunny and 77. Muscatine 77. Galesburg mostly sunny and 75. Peoria mostly sunny and 75. Savannah 78. Rockford mostly sunny and 77. Across the Midwest, Chicago mostly sunny and 72. Des Moines mostly sunny and 74. Madison mostly sunny and 76. Milwaukee mostly sunny and 63. Minneapolis partly sunny and 76. Omaha partly sunny and 77. St. Louis cloudy and 69. Springfield, Illinois cloudy and 72. Waterloo cloudy and 75. Once again at 4 p.m. at Moline with sunny skies, the temperature was 76. At Davenport with partly sunny skies, the temperature was 74. Moderate flooding is occurring. The areas affected include Watsiquinicon River near DeWitt. The hazardous weather conditions are expected until Wednesday evening. The following impacts are expected at 12.0 feet, overbank flooding occurs. Water affects residences along the river between Wheatland and Calamus. Water affects businesses along the river near Calamus. Additional details, at 10:30 a.m. Monday the stage was 11.7 feet. Forecast, the river is expected to rise to a crest at 12.2 feet this evening. It will then fall below flood stage Wednesday evening. Flood stage is 11.0 feet. 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The coverage area includes the following counties: Cedar, Clinton, Louisa, Muscatine, Scott, Henry, Illinois, Mercer, Rock Island, and Whiteside. Here is the hazardous weather outlook. For today and tonight, area rivers are experiencing flooding from excessive rainfall over the last week. Please see the latest flood statements and flood warnings for further details. Looking ahead, the probability for widespread hazardous weather is low. Spotter activation will not be needed today or tonight. And now, your National Weather Service forecast for the Quad Cities and surrounding areas. Tonight, partly cloudy. Lows in the mid-50s. North winds around 5 miles an hour, becoming east after midnight. Tuesday, mostly sunny. Highs in the upper 70s. Southeast winds around 5 miles an hour. Tuesday night, partly cloudy.
A slight chance of showers after midnight. Lows around 60. Southeast winds around 5 miles an hour. Chance of rain 20%. Wednesday, mostly sunny. A slight chance of showers and thunderstorms in the morning, then a chance of showers and thunderstorms in the afternoon. Highs in the lower 80s. South winds 5 to 10 miles an hour, becoming southwest in the afternoon. Chance of rain 40%. Wednesday night, mostly clear until midnight, then becoming partly cloudy. A slight chance of thunderstorms until midnight. A slight chance of showers. Lows in the lower 60s. West winds 5 to 10 miles an hour. Chance of rain 20%. Thursday and Thursday night, partly cloudy. Highs in the upper 70s. Lows in the upper 50s. Friday and Friday night, a chance of showers. Highs in the upper 70s. Lows in the lower 60s. Saturday, mostly sunny. Highs in the lower 80s. Saturday night, a chance of showers. Lows in the upper 60s. Sunday, mostly sunny. Highs in the upper 80s. Sunday night and Monday, mostly clear. Hot. Lows in the mid-70s. Highs in the lower 90s. Again, the forecast for the Guam cities and surrounding areas for tonight, partly cloudy. Lows in the mid-50s. North winds around 5 miles an hour, becoming east after midnight. The Moline, Illinois climate summary for this evening, as of 4 p.m., June 22, 2026. Today's high temperature was 77 degrees. The normal high is 85. The record high is 98 degrees, which was set in 1911. Today's low temperature was 56 degrees. The normal low is 63. The record low is 45 degrees, which was set in 1963. No precipitation fell today, which leaves the monthly total at 6.98 inches. The total precipitation for the year still stands at 19.00 inches. The normal high temperature for tomorrow is 85 degrees, and the normal low is 63. The record high for tomorrow is 97, which occurred in 1931, and the record low is 47, which occurred in 1972. Sunset tonight is at 8:39 p.m. Sunrise tomorrow is at 5:29 a.m. You are listening to NOAA Weather Radio Station WXJ73 in the Quad Cities. The current time is 4:50 p.m. Central Daylight Time. At 4 p.m. at Moline, skies were sunny. The temperature was 76 degrees, dew point 55, relative humidity 48%. The wind was north at 5 miles an hour. And the pressure was 30.05 inches and rising. At Davenport, skies were partly sunny. The temperature was 74 degrees, dew point 56, relative humidity 53%. The wind was north at 6 miles an hour. And the pressure was 30.06 inches and steady. Close to home, Burlington sunny and 75. Cedar Rapids partly sunny and 77. Dubuque mostly sunny and 77. Muscatine 77. Galesburg mostly sunny and 75. Peoria mostly sunny and 75. Savannah 78. Rockford mostly sunny and 77. Across the Midwest, Chicago mostly sunny and 72. Des Moines mostly sunny and 74. Madison mostly sunny and 76. Milwaukee mostly sunny and 63. Minneapolis partly sunny and 76. Omaha partly sunny and 77. St. Louis cloudy and 69. Springfield, Illinois cloudy and 72. Waterloo cloudy and 75. Once again at 4 p.m. at Moline with sunny skies, the temperature was 76. At Davenport with partly sunny skies, the temperature was 74. Here is the hazardous weather outlook. For today and tonight, area rivers are experiencing flooding from excessive rainfall over the last week. Please see the latest flood statements and flood warnings for further details. Looking ahead, the probability for widespread hazardous weather is low. Spotter activation will not be needed today or tonight. And now, your National Weather Service forecast for the Quad Cities and surrounding areas. Tonight, partly cloudy. Lows in the mid-50s. North winds around 5 miles an hour, becoming east after midnight. Tuesday, mostly sunny. Highs in the upper 70s. Southeast winds around 5 miles an hour.
Tuesday night, partly cloudy. A slight chance of showers after midnight. Lows around 60. Southeast winds around 5 miles an hour. Chance of rain 20%. Wednesday, mostly sunny. A slight chance of showers and thunderstorms in the morning, then a chance of showers and thunderstorms in the afternoon. Highs in the lower 80s. South winds 5 to 10 miles an hour, becoming southwest in the afternoon. Chance of rain 40%. Wednesday night, mostly clear until midnight, then becoming partly cloudy. A slight chance of thunderstorms until midnight. A slight chance of showers. Lows in the lower 60s. West winds 5 to 10 miles an hour. Chance of rain 20%. Thursday and Thursday night, partly cloudy. Highs in the upper 70s. Lows in the upper 50s. Friday and Friday night, a chance of showers. Highs in the upper 70s. Lows in the lower 60s. Saturday, mostly sunny. Highs in the lower 80s. Saturday night, a chance of showers. Lows in the upper 60s. Sunday, mostly sunny. Highs in the upper 80s. Sunday night and Monday, mostly clear. Hot. Lows in the mid-70s. Highs in the lower 90s. Again, the forecast for the Quad Cities and surrounding areas for tonight, partly cloudy. Lows in the mid-50s. North winds around 5 miles an hour, becoming east after midnight. The Moline, Illinois climate summary for this evening, as of 4 p.m., June 22, 2026. Today's high temperature was 77 degrees. The normal high is 85. The record high is 98 degrees, which was set in 1911. Today's low temperature was 56 degrees. The normal low is 63. The record low is 45 degrees, which was set in 1963. No precipitation fell today, which leaves the monthly total at 6.98 inches. The total precipitation for the year still stands at 19.00 inches. The normal high temperature for tomorrow is 85 degrees, and the normal low is 63. The record high for tomorrow is 97, which occurred in 1931, and the record low is 47, which occurred in 1972. Sunset tonight is at 8:39 p.m. Sunrise tomorrow is at 5:29 a.m. You're listening to NOAA Weather Radio Station WXJ73 in the Quad Cities. The current time is 4:55 p.m. Central Daylight Time. At 4 p.m. at Moline, skies were sunny. The temperature was 76 degrees, dew point 55, relative humidity 48%. The wind was north at 5 miles an hour. And the pressure was 30.05 inches and rising. At Davenport, skies were partly sunny. The temperature was 74 degrees, dew point 56, relative humidity 53%. The wind was north at 6 miles an hour. And the pressure was 30.06 inches and steady. Close to home, Burlington sunny and 75. Cedar Rapids partly sunny and 77. Dubuque mostly sunny and 77. Muscatine 77. Galesburg mostly sunny and 75. Peoria mostly sunny and 75. Savannah 78. Rockford mostly sunny and 77. Across the Midwest, Chicago mostly sunny and 72. Des Moines mostly sunny and 74. Madison mostly sunny and 76. Milwaukee mostly sunny and 63. Minneapolis partly sunny and 76. Omaha partly sunny and 77. St. Louis cloudy and 69. Springfield, Illinois cloudy and 72. Waterloo cloudy and 75. Once again at 4 p.m. at Moline with sunny skies, the temperature was 76. At Davenport with partly sunny skies, the temperature was 74. Here is the hazardous weather outlook. For today and tonight, area rivers are experiencing flooding from excessive rainfall over the last week. Please see the latest flood statements and flood warnings for further details. Looking ahead, the probability for widespread hazardous weather is low. Spotter activation will not be needed today or tonight. And now, your National Weather Service forecast for the Quad Cities and surrounding areas. Tonight, partly cloudy. Lows in the mid-50s. North winds around 5 miles an hour, becoming east after midnight. Tuesday, mostly sunny. Highs in the upper 70s.
southeast winds around 5 miles an hour. Tuesday night, partly cloudy. A slight chance of showers after midnight. Lows around 60. Southeast winds around 5 miles an hour. Chance of rain 20%. Wednesday, mostly sunny. A slight chance of showers and thunderstorms in the morning, then a chance of showers and thunderstorms in the afternoon. Highs in the lower 80s. South winds 5 to 10 miles an hour, becoming southwest in the afternoon. Chance of rain 40%. Wednesday night, mostly clear until midnight, then becoming partly cloudy. A slight chance of thunderstorms until midnight. A slight chance of showers. Lows in the lower 60s. West winds 5 to 10 miles an hour. Chance of rain 20%. Thursday and Thursday night, partly cloudy. Highs in the upper 70s. Lows in the upper 50s. Friday and Friday night, a chance of showers. Highs in the upper 70s. Lows in the lower 60s. Saturday, mostly sunny. Highs in the lower 80s. Saturday night, a chance of showers. Lows in the upper 60s. Sunday, mostly sunny. Highs in the upper 80s. Sunday night and Monday, mostly clear. Hot. Lows in the mid 70s. Highs in the lower 90s. Again, the forecast for the Guam cities and surrounding areas for tonight, partly cloudy. Lows in the mid-50s. North winds around 5 miles an hour, becoming east after midnight. The Moline, Illinois climate summary for this evening, as of 4 p.m., June 22, 2026. Today's high temperature was 77 degrees. The normal high is 85. The record high is 98 degrees, which was set in 1911. Today's low temperature was 56 degrees. The normal low is 63. The record low is 45 degrees, which was set in 1963. No precipitation fell today, which leaves the monthly total at 6.98 inches. The total precipitation for the year still stands at 19.00 inches. The normal high temperature for tomorrow is 85 degrees, and the normal low is 63. The record high for tomorrow is 97, which occurred in 1931, and the record low is 47, which occurred in 1972. Sunset tonight is at 8:39 p.m. Sunrise tomorrow is at 5:29 a.m. You're listening to NOAA Weather Radio Station WXJ73 in the Quad Cities. The current time is 5 p.m. Central Daylight Time. Here is the hazardous weather outlook. For today and tonight, area rivers are experiencing flooding from excessive rainfall over the last week. Please see the latest flood statements and flood warnings for further details. Looking ahead, the probability for widespread hazardous weather is low. Spotter activation will not be needed today or tonight. And now, your National Weather Service forecast for the Quad Cities and surrounding areas. Tonight, partly cloudy. Lows in the mid-50s. North winds around 5 miles an hour, becoming east after midnight. Tuesday, mostly sunny. Highs in the upper 70s. Southeast winds around 5 miles an hour. Tuesday night, partly cloudy. A slight chance of showers after midnight. Lows around 60. Southeast winds around 5 miles an hour. Chance of rain 20%. Wednesday, mostly sunny. A slight chance of showers and thunderstorms in the morning, then a chance of showers and thunderstorms in the afternoon. Highs in the lower 80s. South winds 5 to 10 miles an hour, becoming southwest in the afternoon. Chance of rain 40%. Wednesday night, mostly clear until midnight, then becoming partly cloudy. A slight chance of thunderstorms until midnight. A slight chance of showers. Lows in the lower 60s. West winds 5 to 10 miles an hour. Chance of rain 20%. Thursday and Thursday night, partly cloudy. Highs in the upper 70s. Lows in the upper 50s. Friday and Friday night, a chance of showers. Highs in the upper 70s. Lows in the lower 60s. Saturday, mostly sunny. Highs in the lower 80s. Saturday night, a chance of showers. Lows in the upper 60s. Sunday, mostly sunny. Highs in the upper 80s. Sunday night and Monday, mostly clear. Hot. Lows in the mid 70s. Highs in the lower 90s. Again, the
forecast for the Guam cities and surrounding areas for tonight. Partly cloudy. Lows in the mid-50s. North winds around 5 miles an hour, becoming east after midnight. The Moline, Illinois climate summary for this evening, as of 4 p.m., June 22, 2026. Today's high temperature was 77 degrees. The normal high is 85. The record high is 98 degrees, which was set in 1911. Today's low temperature was 56 degrees. The normal low is 63. The record low is 45 degrees, which was set in 1963. No precipitation fell today, which leaves the monthly total at 6.98 inches. The total precipitation for the year still stands at 19.00 inches. The normal high temperature for tomorrow is 85 degrees, and the normal low is 63. The record high for tomorrow is 97, which occurred in 1931, and the record low is 47, which occurred in 1972. Sunset tonight is at 8:39 p.m. Sunrise tomorrow is at 5:29 a.m. You're listening to NOAA Weather Radio Station WXJ73 in the Quad Cities. The current time is 5:04 p.m. Central Daylight Time. At 5 p.m. in Moline, skies were mostly sunny. The temperature was 75 degrees, dew point 55, relative humidity 49%. The wind was northeast at 7 miles an hour. And the pressure was 30.06 inches and rising. At Davenport, skies were mostly sunny. The temperature was 76 degrees, dew point 56, relative humidity 49%. The wind was north at 8 miles an hour. And the pressure was 30.07 inches and rising. Close to home, Burlington sunny and 74. Cedar Rapids partly sunny and 76. Dubuque mostly sunny and 77. Peoria mostly sunny and 76. Rockford mostly sunny and 77. Across the Midwest, Chicago mostly sunny and 72. Des Moines mostly sunny and 76. Madison partly sunny and 74. Milwaukee mostly sunny and 63. Minneapolis partly sunny and 77. Omaha partly sunny and 78. St. Louis cloudy and 70. Springfield, Illinois partly sunny and 74. Waterloo cloudy and 75. Once again at 5 p.m. in Moline with mostly sunny skies, the temperature was 75. At Davenport with mostly sunny skies, the temperature was 76. Here is the hazardous weather outlook. For today and tonight, area rivers are experiencing flooding from excessive rainfall over the last week. Please see the latest flood statements and flood warnings for further details. Looking ahead, the probability for widespread hazardous weather is low. Spotter activation will not be needed today or tonight. And now, your National Weather Service forecast for the Guam cities and surrounding areas. Tonight, partly cloudy. Lows in the mid-50s. North winds around 5 miles an hour, becoming east after midnight. Tuesday, mostly sunny. Highs in the upper 70s. Southeast winds around 5 miles an hour. Tuesday night, partly cloudy. A slight chance of showers after midnight. Lows around 60. Southeast winds around 5 miles an hour. Chance of rain 20%. Wednesday, mostly sunny. A slight chance of showers and thunderstorms in the morning, then a chance of showers and thunderstorms in the afternoon. Highs in the lower 80s. South winds 5 to 10 miles an hour, becoming southwest in the afternoon. Chance of rain 40%. Wednesday night, mostly clear until midnight, then becoming partly cloudy. A slight chance of thunderstorms until midnight. A slight chance of showers. Lows in the lower 60s. West winds 5 to 10 miles an hour. Chance of rain 20%. Thursday and Thursday night, partly cloudy. Highs in the upper 70s. Lows in the upper 50s. Friday and Friday night, a chance of showers. Highs in the upper 70s. Lows in the lower 60s. Saturday, mostly sunny. Highs in the lower 80s. Saturday night, a chance of showers. Lows in the upper 60s. Sunday, mostly sunny. Highs in the upper 80s. Sunday night and Monday, mostly clear. Hot. Lows in the mid-70s. Highs in the lower 90s. Again, the forecast for the Guam cities and surrounding areas for tonight.
partly cloudy. Lows in the mid-50s. North winds around 5 miles an hour, becoming east after midnight. The Moline, Illinois climate summary for this evening, as of 4 p.m., June 22, 2026. Today's high temperature was 77 degrees. The normal high is 85. The record high is 98 degrees, which was set in 1911. Today's low temperature was 56 degrees. The normal low is 63. The record low is 45 degrees, which was set in 1963. No precipitation fell today, which leaves the monthly total at 6.98 inches. The total precipitation for the year still stands at 19.00 inches. The normal high temperature for tomorrow is 85 degrees, and the normal low is 63. The record high for tomorrow is 97, which occurred in 1931, and the record low is 47, which occurred in 1972. Sunset tonight is at 8:39 p.m. Sunrise tomorrow is at 5:29 a.m. You are listening to NOAA Weather Radio Station WXJ73 in the Quad Cities. The current time is 5:09 p.m. Central Daylight Time. At 5 p.m. in Moline, skies were mostly sunny. The temperature was 75 degrees, dew point 55, relative humidity 49%. The wind was northeast at 7 miles an hour. And the pressure was 30.06 inches and rising. At Davenport, skies were mostly sunny. The temperature was 76 degrees, dew point 56, relative humidity 49%. The wind was north at 8 miles an hour. And the pressure was 30.07 inches and rising. Close to home, Burlington sunny and 74. Cedar Rapids partly sunny and 76. Dubuque mostly sunny and 77. Peoria mostly sunny and 76. Rockford mostly sunny and 77. Across the Midwest, Chicago mostly sunny and 72. Des Moines mostly sunny and 76. Madison partly sunny and 74. Milwaukee mostly sunny and 63. Minneapolis partly sunny and 77. Omaha partly sunny and 78. St. Louis cloudy and 70. Springfield, Illinois partly sunny and 74. Waterloo cloudy and 75. Once again at 5 p.m. at Moline with mostly sunny skies, the temperature was 75. At Davenport with mostly sunny skies, the temperature was 76. Here is the hazardous weather outlook. For today and tonight, area rivers are experiencing flooding from excessive rainfall over the last week. Please see the latest flood statements and flood warnings for further details. Looking ahead, the probability for widespread hazardous weather is low. Spotter activation will not be needed today or tonight. And now, your National Weather Service forecast for the Quad Cities and surrounding areas. Tonight, partly cloudy. Lows in the mid-50s. North winds around 5 miles an hour, becoming east after midnight. Tuesday, mostly sunny. Highs in the upper 70s. Southeast winds around 5 miles an hour. Tuesday night, partly cloudy. A slight chance of showers after midnight. Lows around 60. Southeast winds around 5 miles an hour. Chance of rain 20%. Wednesday, mostly sunny. A slight chance of showers and thunderstorms in the morning, then a chance of showers and thunderstorms in the afternoon. Highs in the lower 80s. South winds 5 to 10 miles an hour, becoming southwest in the afternoon. Chance of rain 40%. Wednesday night, mostly clear until midnight, then becoming partly cloudy. A slight chance of thunderstorms until midnight. A slight chance of showers. Lows in the lower 60s. West winds 5 to 10 miles an hour. Chance of rain 20%. Thursday and Thursday night, partly cloudy. Highs in the upper 70s. Lows in the upper 50s. Friday and Friday night, a chance of showers. Highs in the upper 70s. Lows in the lower 60s. Saturday, mostly sunny. Highs in the lower 80s. Saturday night, a chance of showers. Lows in the upper 60s. Sunday, mostly sunny. Highs in the upper 80s. Sunday night and Monday, mostly clear. Hot. Lows in the mid-70s. Highs in the lower 90s. Again, the forecast for the Quad Cities and surrounding areas for tonight, partly cloudy. Lows in the mid-50s.
north winds around 5 miles an hour, becoming east after midnight. The Moline, Illinois climate summary for this evening, as of 4 p.m., June 22, 2026. Today's high temperature was 77 degrees. The normal high is 85. The record high is 98 degrees, which was set in 1911. Today's low temperature was 56 degrees. The normal low is 63. The record low is 45 degrees, which was set in 1963. No precipitation fell today, which leaves the monthly total at 6.98 inches. The total precipitation for the year still stands at 19.00 inches. The normal high temperature for tomorrow is 85 degrees, and the normal low is 63. The record high for tomorrow is 97, which occurred in 1931, and the record low is 47, which occurred in 1972. Sunset tonight is at 8:39 p.m. Sunrise tomorrow is at 5:29 a.m. You are listening to NOAA Weather Radio Station WXJ73 in the Quad Cities. The current time is 5:14 p.m. Central Daylight Time. At 5 p.m. the Moline skies were mostly sunny. The temperature was 75 degrees, dew point 55, relative humidity 49%. The wind was northeast at 7 miles an hour. And the pressure was 30.06 inches and rising. At Davenport, skies were mostly sunny. The temperature was 76 degrees, dew point 56, relative humidity 49%. The wind was north at 8 miles an hour. And the pressure was 30.07 inches and rising. Close to home, Burlington sunny and 74. Cedar Rapids partly sunny and 76. Dubuque mostly sunny and 77. Peoria mostly sunny and 76. Rockford mostly sunny and 77. Across the Midwest, Chicago mostly sunny and 72. Des Moines mostly sunny and 76. Madison partly sunny and 74. Milwaukee mostly sunny and 63. Minneapolis partly sunny and 77. Omaha partly sunny and 78. St. Louis cloudy and 70. Springfield, Illinois partly sunny and 74. Waterloo cloudy and 75. Once again at 5 p.m. at Moline with mostly sunny skies, the temperature was 75. At Davenport with mostly sunny skies, the temperature was 76. At 5 p.m. at Moline, skies were mostly sunny. The temperature was 75 degrees, dew point 55, relative humidity 49%. The wind was northeast at 7 miles an hour. And the pressure was 30.06 inches and rising. At Davenport, skies were mostly sunny. The temperature was 76 degrees, dew point 56, relative humidity 49%. The wind was north at 8 miles an hour. And the pressure was 30.07 inches and rising. Close to home, Burlington sunny and 74. Cedar Rapids partly sunny and 76. Dubuque mostly sunny and 77. Peoria mostly sunny and 76. Savannah 79. Rockford mostly sunny and 77. Across the Midwest, Chicago mostly sunny and 72. Des Moines mostly sunny and 76. Madison partly sunny and 74. Milwaukee mostly sunny and 63. Minneapolis partly sunny and 77. Omaha partly sunny and 78. St. Louis cloudy and 70. Springfield, Illinois partly sunny and 74. Waterloo cloudy and 75. Once again at 5 p.m. at Moline with mostly sunny skies, the temperature was 75. At Davenport with mostly sunny skies, the temperature was 76. Moderate flooding is occurring. The areas affected include Wetsuperlakon River near DeWitt. The hazardous weather conditions are expected until Wednesday evening. The following impacts are expected at 12.0 feet over bank flooding occurs. Water affects residences along the river between Wheatland and Kalamus. Water affects businesses along the river near Kalamus. Additional details, at 10:30 a.m. Monday the stage was 11.7 feet. Forecast, the river is expected to rise to a crest of 12.2 feet this evening. It will then fall below flood stage Wednesday evening. Flood stage is 11.0 feet. Here is the hazardous weather outlook. For today and tonight, area rivers are experiencing flooding from excessive rainfall over the last week.
Please see the latest flood statements and flood warnings for further details. Looking ahead, the probability for widespread hazardous weather is low. Spotter activation will not be needed today or tonight. And now, your National Weather Service forecast for the Quad Cities and surrounding areas. Tonight, partly cloudy. Lows in the mid-50s. North winds around 5 miles an hour, becoming east after midnight. Tuesday, mostly sunny. Highs in the upper 70s. Southeast winds around 5 miles an hour. Tuesday night, partly cloudy. A slight chance of showers after midnight. Lows around 60. Southeast winds around 5 miles an hour. Chance of rain 20%. Wednesday, mostly sunny. A slight chance of showers and thunderstorms in the morning, then a chance of showers and thunderstorms in the afternoon. Highs in the lower 80s. South winds 5 to 10 miles an hour, becoming southwest in the afternoon. Chance of rain 40%. Wednesday night, mostly clear until midnight, then becoming partly cloudy. A slight chance of thunderstorms until midnight. A slight chance of showers. Lows in the lower 60s. West winds 5 to 10 miles an hour. Chance of rain 20%. Thursday and Thursday night, partly cloudy. Highs in the upper 70s. Lows in the upper 50s. Friday and Friday night, a chance of showers. Highs in the upper 70s. Lows in the lower 60s. Saturday, mostly sunny. Highs in the lower 80s. Saturday night, a chance of showers. Lows in the upper 60s. Sunday, mostly sunny. Highs in the upper 80s. Sunday night and Monday, mostly clear. Hot. Lows in the mid-70s. Highs in the lower 90s. Again, the forecast for the Quad Cities and surrounding areas for tonight, partly cloudy. Lows in the mid-50s. North winds around 5 miles an hour, becoming east after midnight. The Moline, Illinois climate summary for this evening, as of 4 p.m., June 22, 2026. Today's high temperature was 77 degrees. The normal high is 85. The record high is 98 degrees, which was set in 1911. Today's low temperature was 56 degrees. The normal low is 63. The record low is 45 degrees, which was set in 1963. No precipitation fell today, which leaves the monthly total at 6.98 inches. The total precipitation for the year still stands at 19.00 inches. The normal high temperature for tomorrow is 85 degrees, and the normal low is 63. The record high for tomorrow is 97, which occurred in 1931, and the record low is 47, which occurred in 1972. Sunset tonight is at 8:39 p.m. Sunrise tomorrow is at 5:29 a.m. You are listening to NOAA Weather Radio Station WXJ73 in the Quad Cities. The current time is 5:21 p.m. Central Daylight Time. At 5 p.m. in Moline, skies were mostly sunny. The temperature was 75 degrees, dew point 55, relative humidity 49%. The wind was northeast at 7 miles an hour. And the pressure was 30.06 inches and rising. At Davenport, skies were mostly sunny. The temperature was 76 degrees, dew point 56, relative humidity 49%. The wind was north at 8 miles an hour. And the pressure was 30.07 inches and rising. Close to home, Burlington sunny and 74. Cedar Rapids partly sunny and 76. Dubuque mostly sunny and 77. Peoria mostly sunny and 76. Savannah 79. Rockford mostly sunny and 77. Across the Midwest, Chicago mostly sunny and 72. Des Moines mostly sunny and 76. Madison partly sunny and 74. Milwaukee mostly sunny and 63. Minneapolis partly sunny and 77. Omaha partly sunny and 78. St. Louis cloudy and 70. Springfield, Illinois partly sunny and 74. Waterloo cloudy and 75. Once again at 5 p.m. in Moline with mostly sunny skies, the temperature was 75. At Davenport with mostly sunny skies, the temperature was 76. Here is the hazardous weather outlook. For today and tonight, area rivers are experiencing flooding from excessive rainfall over the last week.

Midnight. Lows around 60. Southeast winds around 5 miles an hour. Chance of rain 20%. Wednesday, mostly sunny. A slight chance of showers and thunderstorms in the morning, then a chance of showers and thunderstorms in the afternoon. Highs in the lower 80s. South winds 5 to 10 miles an hour, becoming southwest in the afternoon. Chance of rain 40%. Wednesday night, mostly clear until midnight, then becoming partly cloudy. A slight chance of thunderstorms until midnight. A slight chance of showers. Lows in the lower 60s. West winds 5 to 10 miles an hour. Chance of rain 20%. Thursday and Thursday night, partly cloudy. Highs in the upper 70s. Lows in the upper 50s. Friday and Friday night, a chance of showers. Highs in the upper 70s. Lows in the lower 60s. Saturday, mostly sunny. Highs in the lower 80s. Saturday night, a chance of showers. Lows in the upper 60s. Sunday, mostly sunny. Highs in the upper 80s. Sunday night and Monday, mostly clear. Hot. Lows in the mid-70s. Highs in the lower 90s. Again, the forecast for the Quad Cities and surrounding areas for tonight, partly cloudy. Lows in the mid-50s. North winds around 5 miles an hour, becoming east after midnight. The Moline, Illinois climate summary for this evening, as of 4 p.m., June 22, 2026. Today's high temperature was 77 degrees. The normal high is 85. The record high is 98 degrees, which was set in 1911. Today's low temperature was 56 degrees. The normal low is 63. The record low is 45 degrees, which was set in 1963. No precipitation fell today, which leaves the monthly total at 6.98 inches. The total precipitation for the year still stands at 19.00 inches. The normal high temperature for tomorrow is 85 degrees, and the normal low is 63. The record high for tomorrow is 97, which occurred in 1931, and the record low is 47, which occurred in 1972. Sunset tonight is at 8:39 p.m. Sunrise tomorrow is at 5:29 a.m. You are listening to NOAA Weather Radio Station WXJ73 in the Quad Cities. The current time is 5:26 p.m. Central Daylight Time. At 5 p.m. in Moline, skies were mostly sunny. The temperature was 75 degrees, dew point 55, relative humidity 49%. The wind was northeast at 7 miles an hour. And the pressure was 30.06 inches and rising. At Davenport, skies were mostly sunny. The temperature was 76 degrees, dew point 56, relative humidity 49%. The wind was north at 8 miles an hour. And the pressure was 30.07 inches and rising. Close to home, Burlington sunny and 74. Cedar Rapids partly sunny and 76. Dubuque mostly sunny and 77. Peoria mostly sunny and 76. Savannah 79. Rockford mostly sunny and 77. Across the Midwest, Chicago mostly sunny and 72. Des Moines mostly sunny and 76. Madison partly sunny and 74. Milwaukee mostly sunny and 63. Minneapolis partly sunny and 77. Omaha partly sunny and 78. St. Louis cloudy and 70. Springfield, Illinois partly sunny and 74. Waterloo cloudy and 75. Once again at 5 p.m. in Moline with mostly sunny skies, the temperature was 75. At Davenport with mostly sunny skies, the temperature was 76. Here is the hazardous weather outlook. For today and tonight, area rivers are experiencing flooding from excessive rainfall over the last week. Please see the latest flood statements and flood warnings for further details. Looking ahead, the probability for widespread hazardous weather is low. Spotter activation will not be needed today or tonight. And now, your National Weather Service forecast for the Quad Cities and surrounding areas. Tonight, partly cloudy. Lows in the mid-50s. North winds around 5 miles an hour, becoming east after midnight. Tuesday, mostly sunny. Highs in the upper 70s. Southeast winds around 5 miles an hour. Tuesday night, partly cloudy. A slight chance of showers after midnight.

lows around 60. Southeast winds around 5 miles an hour. Chance of rain 20%. Wednesday, mostly sunny. A slight chance of showers and thunderstorms in the morning, then a chance of showers and thunderstorms in the afternoon. Highs in the lower 80s. South winds 5 to 10 miles an hour, becoming southwest in the afternoon. Chance of rain 40%. Wednesday night, mostly clear until midnight, then becoming partly cloudy. A slight chance of thunderstorms until midnight. A slight chance of showers. Lows in the lower 60s. West winds 5 to 10 miles an hour. Chance of rain 20%. Thursday and Thursday night, partly cloudy. Highs in the upper 70s. Lows in the upper 50s. Friday and Friday night, a chance of showers. Highs in the upper 70s. Lows in the lower 60s. Saturday, mostly sunny. Highs in the lower 80s. Saturday night, a chance of showers. Lows in the upper 60s. Sunday, mostly sunny. Highs in the upper 80s. Sunday night and Monday, mostly clear. Hot. Lows in the mid-70s. Highs in the lower 90s. Again, the forecast for the Guam cities and surrounding areas for tonight, partly cloudy. Lows in the mid-50s. North winds around 5 miles an hour, becoming east after midnight. The Moline, Illinois climate summary for this evening, as of 4 p.m., June 22, 2026. Today's high temperature was 77 degrees. The normal high is 85. The record high is 98 degrees, which was set in 1911. Today's low temperature was 56 degrees. The normal low is 63. The record low is 45 degrees, which was set in 1963. No precipitation fell today, which leaves the monthly total at 6.98 inches. The total precipitation for the year still stands at 19.00 inches. The normal high temperature for tomorrow is 85 degrees, and the normal low is 63. The record high for tomorrow is 97, which occurred in 1931, and the record low is 47, which occurred in 1972. Sunset tonight is at 8:39 p.m. Sunrise tomorrow is at 5:29 a.m. You are listening to NOAA Weather Radio Station WXJ73 in the Quad Cities. The current time is 5:31 p.m. Central Daylight Time. At 5 p.m. in Moline, skies were mostly sunny. The temperature was 75 degrees, dew point 55, relative humidity 49%. The wind was northeast at 7 miles an hour. And the pressure was 30.06 inches and rising. At Davenport, skies were mostly sunny. The temperature was 76 degrees, dew point 56, relative humidity 49%. The wind was north at 8 miles an hour. And the pressure was 30.07 inches and rising. Close to home, Burlington sunny and 74. Cedar Rapids partly sunny and 76. Dubuque mostly sunny and 77. Peoria mostly sunny and 76. Savannah 79. Rockford mostly sunny and 77. Across the Midwest, Chicago mostly sunny and 72. Des Moines mostly sunny and 76. Madison partly sunny and 74. Milwaukee mostly sunny and 63. Minneapolis partly sunny and 77. Omaha partly sunny and 78. St. Louis cloudy and 70. Springfield, Illinois partly sunny and 74. Waterloo cloudy and 75. Once again at 5 p.m. at Moline with mostly sunny skies, the temperature was 75. At Davenport with mostly sunny skies, the temperature was 76. Here is the hazardous weather outlook. For today and tonight, area rivers are experiencing flooding from excessive rainfall over the last week. Please see the latest flood statements and flood warnings for further details. Looking ahead, the probability for widespread hazardous weather is low. Spotter activation will not be needed today or tonight. And now, your National Weather Service forecast for the Guam cities and surrounding areas. Tonight, partly cloudy. Lows in the mid-50s. North winds around 5 miles an hour, becoming east after midnight. Tuesday, mostly sunny. Highs in the upper 70s. Southeast winds around 5 miles an hour. Tuesday night, partly cloudy. A slight chance of showers after midnight. Lows
around 60. Southeast winds around 5 miles an hour. Chance of rain 20%. Wednesday, mostly sunny. A slight chance of showers and thunderstorms in the morning, then a chance of showers and thunderstorms in the afternoon. Highs in the lower 80s. South winds 5 to 10 miles an hour, becoming southwest in the afternoon. Chance of rain 40%. Wednesday night, mostly clear until midnight, then becoming partly cloudy. A slight chance of thunderstorms until midnight. A slight chance of showers. Lows in the lower 60s. West winds 5 to 10 miles an hour. Chance of rain 20%. Thursday and Thursday night, partly cloudy. Highs in the upper 70s. Lows in the upper 50s. Friday and Friday night, a chance of showers. Highs in the upper 70s. Lows in the lower 60s. Saturday, mostly sunny. Highs in the lower 80s. Saturday night, a chance of showers. Lows in the upper 60s. Sunday, mostly sunny. Highs in the upper 80s. Sunday night and Monday, mostly clear. Hot. Lows in the mid-70s. Highs in the lower 90s. Again, the forecast for the Quad Cities and surrounding areas for tonight, partly cloudy. Lows in the mid-50s. North winds around 5 miles an hour, becoming east after midnight. And now, your National Weather Service forecast for the Quad Cities and surrounding areas. Tonight, partly cloudy. Lows in the mid-50s. North winds 5 to 10 miles an hour, becoming east after midnight. Tuesday, mostly sunny. Highs in the upper 70s. South winds around 5 miles an hour. Tuesday night, partly cloudy. A slight chance of showers after midnight. Lows around 60. Southeast winds around 5 miles an hour. Chance of rain 20%. Wednesday, mostly sunny. A slight chance of showers and thunderstorms in the morning, then a chance of showers and thunderstorms in the afternoon. Highs in the lower 80s. South winds 5 to 10 miles an hour, becoming southwest in the afternoon. Chance of rain 40%. Wednesday night, mostly clear until midnight, then becoming partly cloudy. A slight chance of thunderstorms until midnight. A slight chance of showers. Lows in the lower 60s. West winds 5 to 10 miles an hour. Chance of rain 20%. Thursday and Thursday night, partly cloudy. Highs in the upper 70s. Lows in the upper 50s. Friday and Friday night, a chance of showers. Highs in the upper 70s. Lows in the lower 60s. Saturday, mostly sunny. Highs in the lower 80s. Saturday night, a chance of showers. Lows in the upper 60s. Sunday, mostly sunny. Highs in the upper 80s. Sunday night and Monday, mostly clear. Hot. Lows in the mid-70s. Highs in the lower 90s. Again, the forecast for the Quad Cities and surrounding areas for tonight, partly cloudy. Lows in the mid-50s. North winds 5 to 10 miles an hour, becoming east after midnight. The Moline, Illinois climate summary for this evening, as of 4 p.m., June 22, 2026. Today's high temperature was 77 degrees. The normal high is 85. The record high is 98 degrees, which was set in 1911. Today's low temperature was 56 degrees. The normal low is 63. The record low is 45 degrees, which was set in 1963. No precipitation fell today, which leaves the monthly total at 6.98 inches. The total precipitation for the year still stands at 19.00 inches. The normal high temperature for tomorrow is 85 degrees, and the normal low is 63. The record high for tomorrow is 97, which occurred in 1931, and the record low is 47, which occurred in 1972. Sunset tonight is at 8:39 p.m. Sunrise tomorrow is at 5:29 a.m. You are listening to NOAA Weather Radio Station WXJ73 in the Quad Cities. The current time is 5:38 p.m. Central Daylight Time. At 5 p.m. in Moline, skies were mostly sunny. The temperature was 75 degrees, dew point 55, relative humidity 49%. The wind was northeast at 7 miles an hour. And the pressure was 30.06 inches and rising. At Davenport, skies were mostly sunny.
the temperature was 76 degrees, dew point 56, relative humidity 49%. The wind was north at 8 miles an hour, and the pressure was 30.07 inches and rising. Close to home, Burlington sunny and 74. Cedar Rapids partly sunny and 76. Dubuque mostly sunny and 77. Peoria mostly sunny and 76. Savannah 79. Rockford mostly sunny and 77. Across the Midwest, Chicago mostly sunny and 72. Des Moines mostly sunny and 76. Madison partly sunny and 74. Milwaukee mostly sunny and 63. Minneapolis partly sunny and 77. Omaha partly sunny and 78. St. Louis cloudy and 70. Springfield, Illinois partly sunny and 74. Waterloo cloudy and 75. Once again at 5 p.m. at Moline with mostly sunny skies, the temperature was 75. At Davenport with mostly sunny skies, the temperature was 76. Here is the hazardous weather outlook. For today and tonight, area rivers are experiencing flooding from excessive rainfall over the last week. Please see the latest flood statements and flood warnings for further details. Looking ahead, the probability for widespread hazardous weather is low. Spotter activation will not be needed today or tonight. And now, your National Weather Service forecast for the Quad Cities and surrounding areas. Tonight, partly cloudy. Lows in the mid-50s. North winds 5 to 10 miles an hour, becoming east after midnight. Tuesday, mostly sunny. Highs in the upper 70s. South winds around 5 miles an hour. Tuesday night, partly cloudy. A slight chance of showers after midnight. Lows around 60. Southeast winds around 5 miles an hour. Chance of rain 20%. Wednesday, mostly sunny. A slight chance of showers and thunderstorms in the morning, then a chance of showers and thunderstorms in the afternoon. Highs in the lower 80s. South winds 5 to 10 miles an hour, becoming southwest in the afternoon. Chance of rain 40%. Wednesday night, mostly clear until midnight, then becoming partly cloudy. A slight chance of thunderstorms until midnight. A slight chance of showers. Lows in the lower 60s. West winds 5 to 10 miles an hour. Chance of rain 20%. Thursday and Thursday night, partly cloudy. Highs in the upper 70s. Lows in the upper 50s. Friday and Friday night, a chance of showers. Highs in the upper 70s. Lows in the lower 60s. Saturday, mostly sunny. Highs in the lower 80s. Saturday night, a chance of showers. Lows in the upper 60s. Sunday, mostly sunny. Highs in the upper 80s. Sunday night and Monday, mostly clear. Hot. Lows in the mid-70s. Highs in the lower 90s. Again, the forecast for the Quad Cities and surrounding areas for tonight, partly cloudy. Lows in the mid-50s. North winds 5 to 10 miles an hour, becoming east after midnight. This broadcast originates from the National Weather Service office in the Quad Cities and is transmitted on a frequency of 162.55 MHz from Rock Island, Illinois. The coverage area includes the following counties: Cedar, Clinton, Louisa, Muscatine, Scott, Henry, Illinois, Mercer, Rock Island, and Whiteside. The Moline, Illinois climate summary for this evening, as of 4 p.m., June 22, 2026. Today's high temperature was 77 degrees. The normal high is 85. The record high is 98 degrees, which was set in 1911. Today's low temperature was 56 degrees. The normal low is 63. The record low is 45 degrees, which was set in 1963. No precipitation fell today, which leaves the monthly total at 6.98 inches. The total precipitation for the year still stands at 19.00 inches. The normal high temperature for tomorrow is 85 degrees, and the normal low is 63. The record high for tomorrow is 97, which occurred in 1931, and the record low is 47, which occurred in 1972. Sunset tonight is at 8:39 p.m. Sunrise tomorrow is at 5:29 a.m. You are listening to NOAA Weather Radio Station WXJ73 in the Quad Cities.
The current time is 5:43 p.m. Central Daylight Time. At 5 p.m. in Moline, skies were mostly sunny. The temperature was 75 degrees, dew point 55, relative humidity 49%. The wind was northeast at 7 miles an hour. And the pressure was 30.06 inches and rising. At Davenport, skies were mostly sunny. The temperature was 76 degrees, dew point 56, relative humidity 49%. The wind was north at 8 miles an hour. And the pressure was 30.07 inches and rising. Close to home, Burlington sunny and 74. Cedar Rapids partly sunny and 76. Dubuque mostly sunny and 77. Peoria mostly sunny and 76. Savannah 79. Rockford mostly sunny and 77. Across the Midwest, Chicago mostly sunny and 72. Des Moines mostly sunny and 76. Madison partly sunny and 74. Milwaukee mostly sunny and 63. Minneapolis partly sunny and 77. Omaha partly sunny and 78. St. Louis cloudy and 70. Springfield, Illinois partly sunny and 74. Waterloo cloudy and 75. Once again at 5 p.m. in Moline with mostly sunny skies, the temperature was 75. At Davenport with mostly sunny skies, the temperature was 76. Moderate flooding is occurring. The areas affected include Wapsipinicon River near DeWitt. The hazardous weather conditions are expected until Wednesday evening. The following impacts are expected at 12.0 feet, overbank flooding occurs. Water affects residences along the river between Wheatland and Kalamus. Water affects businesses along the river near Kalamus. Additional details, at 10:30 a.m. Monday, the stage was 11.7 feet. Forecast, the river is expected to rise to a crest of 12.2 feet this evening. It will then fall below flood stage Wednesday evening. Flood stage is 11.0 feet. Here is the hazardous weather outlook. For today and tonight, area rivers are experiencing flooding from excessive rainfall over the last week. Please see the latest flood statements and flood warnings for further details. Looking ahead, the probability for widespread hazardous weather is low. Spotter activation will not be needed today or tonight. And now, your National Weather Service forecast for the Quad Cities and surrounding areas. Tonight, partly cloudy. Lows in the mid-50s. North winds 5 to 10 miles an hour, becoming east after midnight. Tuesday, mostly sunny. Highs in the upper 70s. South winds around 5 miles an hour. Tuesday night, partly cloudy. A slight chance of showers after midnight. Lows around 60. Southeast winds around 5 miles an hour. Chance of rain 20%. Wednesday, mostly sunny. A slight chance of showers and thunderstorms in the morning, then a chance of showers and thunderstorms in the afternoon. Highs in the lower 80s. South winds 5 to 10 miles an hour, becoming southwest in the afternoon. Chance of rain 40%. Wednesday night, mostly clear until midnight, then becoming partly cloudy. A slight chance of thunderstorms until midnight. A slight chance of showers. Lows in the lower 60s. West winds 5 to 10 miles an hour. Chance of rain 20%. Thursday and Thursday night, partly cloudy. Highs in the upper 70s. Lows in the upper 50s. Friday and Friday night, a chance of showers. Highs in the upper 70s. Lows in the lower 60s. Saturday, mostly sunny. Highs in the lower 80s. Saturday night, a chance of showers. Lows in the upper 60s. Sunday, mostly sunny. Highs in the upper 80s. Sunday night and Monday, mostly clear. Hot. Lows in the mid-70s. Highs in the lower 90s. Again, the forecast for the Quad Cities and surrounding areas for tonight, partly cloudy. Lows in the mid-50s. North winds 5 to 10 miles an hour, becoming east after midnight. The Moline, Illinois climate summary for this evening, as of 4 p.m., June 22, 2026. Today's high temperature was 77 degrees. The normal high is 85. The record high is 98 degrees, which was set in 1911. Today's low temperature was 56 degrees. The normal low is 63. The record low is 45 degrees.
series, which was set in 1963. No precipitation fell today, which leaves the monthly total at 6.98 inches. The total precipitation for the year still stands at 19.00 inches. The normal high temperature for tomorrow is 85 degrees, and the normal low is 63. The record high for tomorrow is 97, which occurred in 1931, and the record low is 47, which occurred in 1972. Sunset tonight is at 8:39 p.m. Sunrise tomorrow is at 5:29 a.m. You're listening to NOAA Weather Radio Station WXJ73 in the Quad Cities. The current time is 5:49 p.m. Central Daylight Time. At 5 p.m. in Moline, skies were mostly sunny. The temperature was 75 degrees, dew point 55, relative humidity 49%. The wind was northeast at 7 miles an hour. And the pressure was 30.06 inches and rising. At Davenport, skies were mostly sunny. The temperature was 76 degrees, dew point 56, relative humidity 49%. The wind was north at 8 miles an hour. And the pressure was 30.07 inches and rising. Close to home, Burlington sunny and 74. Cedar Rapids partly sunny and 76. Dubuque mostly sunny and 77. Peoria mostly sunny and 76. Savannah 79. Rockford mostly sunny and 77. Across the Midwest, Chicago mostly sunny and 72. Des Moines mostly sunny and 76. Madison partly sunny and 74. Milwaukee mostly sunny and 63. Minneapolis partly sunny and 77. Omaha partly sunny and 78. St. Louis cloudy and 70. Springfield, Illinois partly sunny and 74. Waterloo cloudy and 75. Once again at 5 p.m. in Moline with mostly sunny skies, the temperature was 75. At Davenport with mostly sunny skies, the temperature was 76. Here is the hazardous weather outlook. For today and tonight, area rivers are experiencing flooding from excessive rainfall over the last week. Please see the latest flood statements and flood warnings for further details. Looking ahead, the probability for widespread hazardous weather is low. Spotter activation will not be needed today or tonight. And now, your National Weather Service forecast for the Quad Cities and surrounding areas. Tonight, partly cloudy. Lows in the mid-50s. North winds 5 to 10 miles an hour, becoming east after midnight. Tuesday, mostly sunny. Highs in the upper 70s. South winds around 5 miles an hour. Tuesday night, partly cloudy. A slight chance of showers after midnight. Lows around 60. Southeast winds around 5 miles an hour. Chance of rain 20%. Wednesday, mostly sunny. A slight chance of showers and thunderstorms in the morning, then a chance of showers and thunderstorms in the afternoon. Highs in the lower 80s. South winds 5 to 10 miles an hour, becoming southwest in the afternoon. Chance of rain 40%. Wednesday night, mostly clear until midnight, then becoming partly cloudy. A slight chance of thunderstorms until midnight. A slight chance of showers. Lows in the lower 60s. West winds 5 to 10 miles an hour. Chance of rain 20%. Thursday and Thursday night, partly cloudy. Highs in the upper 70s. Lows in the upper 50s. Friday and Friday night, a chance of showers. Highs in the upper 70s. Lows in the lower 60s. Saturday, mostly sunny. Highs in the lower 80s. Saturday night, a chance of showers. Lows in the upper 60s. Sunday, mostly sunny. Highs in the upper 80s. Sunday night and Monday, mostly clear. Hot. Lows in the mid-70s. Highs in the lower 90s. Again, the forecast for the Quad Cities and surrounding areas for tonight, partly cloudy. Lows in the mid-50s. North winds 5 to 10 miles an hour, becoming east after midnight. The Moline, Illinois climate summary for this evening, as of 4 p.m., June 22, 2026. Today's high temperature was 77 degrees. The normal high is 85. The record high is 98 degrees, which was set in 1911. Today's low temperature was 56 degrees. The normal low is 63. The record low is 45 degrees, which was
1963. No precipitation fell today, which leaves the monthly total at 6.98 inches. The total precipitation for the year still stands at 19.00 inches. The normal high temperature for tomorrow is 85 degrees, and the normal low is 63. The record high for tomorrow is 97, which occurred in 1931, and the record low is 47, which occurred in 1972. Sunset tonight is at 8:39 p.m. Sunrise tomorrow is at 5:29 a.m. You're listening to NOAA Weather Radio Station WXJ73 in the Quad Cities. The current time is 5:54 p.m. Central Daylight Time. At 5 p.m. in Moline, skies were mostly sunny. The temperature was 75 degrees, dew point 55, relative humidity 49%. The wind was northeast at 7 miles an hour. And the pressure was 30.06 inches and rising. At Davenport, skies were mostly sunny. The temperature was 76 degrees, dew point 56, relative humidity 49%. The wind was north at 8 miles an hour. And the pressure was 30.07 inches and rising. Close to home, Burlington sunny and 74. Cedar Rapids partly sunny and 76. Dubuque mostly sunny and 77. Peoria mostly sunny and 76. Savannah 79. Rockford mostly sunny and 77. Across the Midwest, Chicago mostly sunny and 72. Des Moines mostly sunny and 76. Madison partly sunny and 74. Milwaukee mostly sunny and 63. Minneapolis partly sunny and 77. Omaha partly sunny and 78. St. Louis cloudy and 70. Springfield, Illinois partly sunny and 74. Waterloo cloudy and 75. Once again at 5 p.m. at Moline with mostly sunny skies, the temperature was 75. At Davenport with mostly sunny skies, the temperature was 76. Here is the hazardous weather outlook. For today and tonight, area rivers are experiencing flooding from excessive rainfall over the last week. Please see the latest flood statements and flood warnings for further details. Looking ahead, the probability for widespread hazardous weather is low. Spotter activation will not be needed today or tonight. And now, your National Weather Service forecast for the Quad Cities and surrounding areas. Tonight, partly cloudy. Lows in the mid-50s. North winds 5 to 10 miles an hour, becoming east after midnight. Tuesday, mostly sunny. Highs in the upper 70s. South winds around 5 miles an hour. Tuesday night, partly cloudy. A slight chance of showers after midnight. Lows around 60. Southeast winds around 5 miles an hour. Chance of rain 20%. Wednesday, mostly sunny. A slight chance of showers and thunderstorms in the morning, then a chance of showers and thunderstorms in the afternoon. Highs in the lower 80s. South winds 5 to 10 miles an hour, becoming southwest in the afternoon. Chance of rain 40%. Wednesday night, mostly clear until midnight, then becoming partly cloudy. A slight chance of thunderstorms until midnight. A slight chance of showers. Lows in the lower 60s. West winds 5 to 10 miles an hour. Chance of rain 20%. Thursday and Thursday night, partly cloudy. Highs in the upper 70s. Lows in the upper 50s. Friday and Friday night, a chance of showers. Highs in the upper 70s. Lows in the lower 60s. Saturday, mostly sunny. Highs in the lower 80s. Saturday night, a chance of showers. Lows in the upper 60s. Sunday, mostly sunny. Highs in the upper 80s. Sunday night and Monday, mostly clear. Hot. Lows in the mid-70s. Highs in the lower 90s. Again, the forecast for the Quad Cities and surrounding areas for tonight, partly cloudy. Lows in the mid-50s. North winds 5 to 10 miles an hour, becoming east after midnight. The Moline, Illinois climate summary for this evening, as of 4 p.m., June 22, 2026. Today's high temperature was 77 degrees. The normal high is 85. The record high is 98 degrees, which was set in 1911. Today's low temperature was 56 degrees. The normal low is 63. The record low is 45 degrees, which was set in 1960.
3. No precipitation fell today, which leaves the monthly total at 6.98 inches. The total precipitation for the year still stands at 19.00 inches. The normal high temperature for tomorrow is 85 degrees, and the normal low is 63. The record high for tomorrow is 97, which occurred in 1931, and the record low is 47, which occurred in 1972. Sunset tonight is at 8:39 p.m. Sunrise tomorrow is at 5:29 a.m. You are listening to NOAA Weather Radio Station WXJ73 in the Quad Cities. The current time is 5:59 p.m. Central Daylight Time. Here is the hazardous weather outlook. For today and tonight, area rivers are experiencing flooding from excessive rainfall over the last week. Please see the latest flood statements and flood warnings for further details. Looking ahead, the probability for widespread hazardous weather is low. Spotter activation will not be needed today or tonight. And now, your National Weather Service forecast for the Quad Cities and surrounding areas. Tonight, partly cloudy. Lows in the mid-50s. North winds 5 to 10 miles an hour, becoming east after midnight. Tuesday, mostly sunny. Highs in the upper 70s. South winds around 5 miles an hour. Tuesday night, partly cloudy. A slight chance of showers after midnight. Lows around 60. Southeast winds around 5 miles an hour. Chance of rain 20%. Wednesday, mostly sunny. A slight chance of showers and thunderstorms in the morning, then a chance of showers and thunderstorms in the afternoon. Highs in the lower 80s. South winds 5 to 10 miles an hour, becoming southwest in the afternoon. Chance of rain 40%. Wednesday night, mostly clear until midnight, then becoming partly cloudy. A slight chance of thunderstorms until midnight. A slight chance of showers. Lows in the lower 60s. West winds 5 to 10 miles an hour. Chance of rain 20%. Thursday and Thursday night, partly cloudy. Highs in the upper 70s. Lows in the upper 50s. Friday and Friday night, a chance of showers. Highs in the upper 70s. Lows in the lower 60s. Saturday, mostly sunny. Highs in the lower 80s. Saturday night, a chance of showers. Lows in the upper 60s. Sunday, mostly sunny. Highs in the upper 80s. Sunday night and Monday, mostly clear. Hot. Lows in the mid-70s. Highs in the lower 90s. Again, the forecast for the Quad Cities and surrounding areas for tonight, partly cloudy. Lows in the mid-50s. North winds 5 to 10 miles an hour, becoming east after midnight. The Moline, Illinois climate summary for this evening, as of 4 p.m., June 22, 2026. Today's high temperature was 77 degrees. The normal high is 85. The record high is 98 degrees, which was set in 1911. Today's low temperature was 56 degrees. The normal low is 63. The record low is 45 degrees, which was set in 1963. No precipitation fell today, which leaves the monthly total at 6.98 inches. The total precipitation for the year still stands at 19.00 inches. The normal high temperature for tomorrow is 85 degrees, and the normal low is 63. The record high for tomorrow is 97, which occurred in 1931, and the record low is 47, which occurred in 1972. Sunset tonight is at 8:39 p.m. Sunrise tomorrow is at 5:29 a.m. You are listening to NOAA Weather Radio Station WXJ73 in the Quad Cities. The current time is 6:02 p.m. Central Daylight Time. At 6 p.m. at Moline, skies were mostly sunny. The temperature was 76 degrees, dew point 57, relative humidity 51%. The wind was variable at 7 miles an hour. And the pressure was 30.05 inches and falling. At Davenport, skies were partly sunny. The temperature was 77 degrees, dew point 57, relative humidity 50%. The wind was north at 6 miles an hour. And the pressure was 30.07 inches and steady. Close to home, Burlington mostly sunny and 74. Cedar Rapids mostly sunny and 77. Dubuque mostly sunny and 74. Peoria mostly sunny and 76.
Rockford mostly sunny and 77. Across the Midwest, Chicago mostly sunny and 70. Des Moines mostly sunny and 75. Madison partly sunny and 74. Milwaukee mostly sunny and 63. Minneapolis partly sunny and 75. Omaha mostly sunny and 77. St. Louis cloudy and 70. Springfield, Illinois partly sunny and 73. Waterloo partly sunny and 77. Once again at 6 p.m. at Moline with mostly sunny skies, the temperature was 76. At Davenport with partly sunny skies, the temperature was 77. Here is the hazardous weather outlook. For today and tonight, area rivers are experiencing flooding from excessive rainfall over the last week. Please see the latest flood statements and flood warnings for further details. Looking ahead, the probability for widespread hazardous weather is low. Spotter activation will not be needed today or tonight. And now, your National Weather Service forecast for the Quad Cities and surrounding areas. Tonight, partly cloudy. Lows in the mid-50s. North winds 5 to 10 miles an hour, becoming east after midnight. Tuesday, mostly sunny. Highs in the upper 70s. South winds around 5 miles an hour. Tuesday night, partly cloudy. A slight chance of showers after midnight. Lows around 60. Southeast winds around 5 miles an hour. Chance of rain 20%. Wednesday, mostly sunny. A slight chance of showers and thunderstorms in the morning, then a chance of showers and thunderstorms in the afternoon. Highs in the lower 80s. South winds 5 to 10 miles an hour, becoming southwest in the afternoon. Chance of rain 40%. Wednesday night, mostly clear until midnight, then becoming partly cloudy. A slight chance of thunderstorms until midnight. A slight chance of showers. Lows in the lower 60s. West winds 5 to 10 miles an hour. Chance of rain 20%. Thursday and Thursday night, partly cloudy. Highs in the upper 70s. Lows in the upper 50s. Friday and Friday night, a chance of showers. Highs in the upper 70s. Lows in the lower 60s. Saturday, mostly sunny. Highs in the lower 80s. Saturday night, a chance of showers. Lows in the upper 60s. Sunday, mostly sunny. Highs in the upper 80s. Sunday night and Monday, mostly clear. Hot. Lows in the mid-70s. Highs in the lower 90s. Again, the forecast for the Quad Cities and surrounding areas for tonight, partly cloudy. Lows in the mid-50s. North winds 5 to 10 miles an hour, becoming east after midnight. The Moline, Illinois climate summary for this evening, as of 4 p.m., June 22, 2026. Today's high temperature was 77 degrees. The normal high is 85. The record high is 98 degrees, which was set in 1911. Today's low temperature was 56 degrees. The normal low is 63. The record low is 45 degrees, which was set in 1963. No precipitation fell today, which leaves the monthly total at 6.98 inches. The total precipitation for the year still stands at 19.00 inches. The normal high temperature for tomorrow is 85 degrees, and the normal low is 63. The record high for tomorrow is 97, which occurred in 1931, and the record low is 47, which occurred in 1972. Sunset tonight is at 8:39 p.m. Sunrise tomorrow is at 5:29 a.m. You are listening to NOAA Weather Radio Station WXJ73 in the Quad Cities. The current time is 6:07 p.m. Central Daylight Time. At 6 p.m. at Moline, skies were mostly sunny. The temperature was 76 degrees, dew point 57, relative humidity 51%. The wind was variable at 7 miles an hour. And the pressure was 30.05 inches and falling. At Davenport, skies were partly sunny. The temperature was 77 degrees, dew point 57, relative humidity 50%. The wind was north at 6 miles an hour. And the pressure was 30.07 inches and steady. Close to home, Burlington mostly sunny and 74. Cedar Rapids mostly sunny and 77. Dubuque mostly sunny and 74. Peoria mostly sunny and 76. Rockford mostly sunny and 77.
Across the Midwest, Chicago mostly sunny and 70. Des Moines mostly sunny and 75. Madison partly sunny and 74. Milwaukee mostly sunny and 63. Minneapolis partly sunny and 75. Omaha mostly sunny and 77. St. Louis cloudy and 70. Springfield, Illinois partly sunny and 73. Waterloo partly sunny and 77. Once again at 6 p.m. at Moline with mostly sunny skies, the temperature was 76. At Davenport with partly sunny skies, the temperature was 77. Here is the hazardous weather outlook. For today and tonight, area rivers are experiencing flooding from excessive rainfall over the last week. Please see the latest flood statements and flood warnings for further details. Looking ahead, the probability for widespread hazardous weather is low. Spotter activation will not be needed today or tonight. And now, your National Weather Service forecast for the Quad Cities and surrounding areas. Tonight, partly cloudy. Lows in the mid-50s. North winds 5 to 10 miles an hour, becoming east after midnight. Tuesday, mostly sunny. Highs in the upper 70s. South winds around 5 miles an hour. Tuesday night, partly cloudy. A slight chance of showers after midnight. Lows around 60. Southeast winds around 5 miles an hour. Chance of rain 20%. Wednesday, mostly sunny. A slight chance of showers and thunderstorms in the morning, then a chance of showers and thunderstorms in the afternoon. Highs in the lower 80s. South winds 5 to 10 miles an hour, becoming southwest in the afternoon. Chance of rain 40%. Wednesday night, mostly clear until midnight, then becoming partly cloudy. A slight chance of thunderstorms until midnight. A slight chance of showers. Lows in the lower 60s. West winds 5 to 10 miles an hour. Chance of rain 20%. Thursday and Thursday night, partly cloudy. Highs in the upper 70s. Lows in the upper 50s. Friday and Friday night, a chance of showers. Highs in the upper 70s. Lows in the lower 60s. Saturday, mostly sunny. Highs in the lower 80s. Saturday night, a chance of showers. Lows in the upper 60s. Sunday, mostly sunny. Highs in the upper 80s. Sunday night and Monday, mostly clear. Hot. Lows in the mid-70s. Highs in the lower 90s. Again, the forecast for the Quad Cities and surrounding areas for tonight, partly cloudy. Lows in the mid-50s. North winds 5 to 10 miles an hour, becoming east after midnight. The Moline, Illinois climate summary for this evening, as of 4 p.m., June 22, 2026. Today's high temperature was 77 degrees. The normal high is 85. The record high is 98 degrees, which was set in 1911. Today's low temperature was 56 degrees. The normal low is 63. The record low is 45 degrees, which was set in 1963. No precipitation fell today, which leaves the monthly total at 6.98 inches. The total precipitation for the year still stands at 19.00 inches. The normal high temperature for tomorrow is 85 degrees, and the normal low is 63. The record high for tomorrow is 97, which occurred in 1931, and the record low is 47, which occurred in 1972. Sunset tonight is at 8:39 p.m. Sunrise tomorrow is at 5:29 a.m. You're listening to NOAA Weather Radio Station WXJ73 in the Quad Cities. The current time is 6:12 p.m. Central Daylight Time. At 6 p.m. at Moline, skies were mostly sunny. The temperature was 76 degrees, dew point 57, relative humidity 51%. The wind was variable at 7 miles an hour. And the pressure was 30.05 inches and falling. At Davenport, skies were partly sunny. The temperature was 77 degrees, dew point 57, relative humidity 50%. The wind was north at 6 miles an hour. And the pressure was 30.07 inches and steady. Close to home, Burlington mostly sunny and 74. Cedar Rapids mostly sunny and 77. Dubuque mostly sunny and 74. Peoria mostly sunny and 76. Rockford mostly sunny and 77. Across the Midwest, Chicago mostly
mostly sunny and 70. Des Moines, mostly sunny and 75. Madison, partly sunny and 74. Milwaukee, mostly sunny and 63. Minneapolis, partly sunny and 75. Omaha, mostly sunny and 77. St. Louis, cloudy and 70. Springfield, Illinois, partly sunny and 73. Waterloo, partly sunny and 77. Once again at 6 p.m. at Moline with mostly sunny skies, the temperature was 76. At Davenport with partly sunny skies, the temperature was 77. Here is the hazardous weather outlook. For today and tonight, area rivers are experiencing flooding from excessive rainfall over the last week. Please see the latest flood statements and flood warnings for further details. Looking ahead, the probability for widespread hazardous weather is low. Spotter activation will not be needed today or tonight. And now, your National Weather Service forecast for the Quad Cities and surrounding areas. Tonight, partly cloudy. Lows in the mid-50s. North winds 5 to 10 miles an hour, becoming east after midnight. Tuesday, mostly sunny. Highs in the upper 70s. South winds around 5 miles an hour. Tuesday night, partly cloudy. A slight chance of showers after midnight. Lows around 60. Southeast winds around 5 miles an hour. Chance of rain 20%. Wednesday, mostly sunny. A slight chance of showers and thunderstorms in the morning, then a chance of showers and thunderstorms in the afternoon. Highs in the lower 80s. South winds 5 to 10 miles an hour, becoming southwest in the afternoon. Chance of rain 40%. Wednesday night, mostly clear until midnight, then becoming partly cloudy. A slight chance of thunderstorms until midnight. A slight chance of showers. Lows in the lower 60s. West winds 5 to 10 miles an hour. Chance of rain 20%. Thursday and Thursday night, partly cloudy. Highs in the upper 70s. Lows in the upper 50s. Friday and Friday night, a chance of showers. Highs in the upper 70s. Lows in the lower 60s. Saturday, mostly sunny. Highs in the lower 80s. Saturday night, a chance of showers. Lows in the upper 60s. Sunday, mostly sunny. Highs in the upper 80s. Sunday night and Monday, mostly clear. Hot. Lows in the mid-70s. Highs in the lower 90s. Again, the forecast for the Quad Cities and surrounding areas for tonight, partly cloudy. Lows in the mid-50s. North winds 5 to 10 miles an hour, becoming east after midnight. Moderate flooding is occurring. The areas affected include Wapsipinicon River near DeWitt. The hazardous weather conditions are expected until Wednesday evening. The following impacts are expected at 12.0 feet over bank flooding occurs. Water affects residences along the river between Wheatland and Kalinas. Water affects businesses along the river near Kalinas. Additional details, at 10:30 a.m. Monday, the stage was 11.7 feet. Forecast, the river is expected to rise to a crest of 12.2 feet this evening. It will then fall below flood stage Wednesday evening. Flood stage is 11.0 feet. The Moline, Illinois climate summary for this evening, as of 4 p.m., June 22, 2026. Today's high temperature was 77 degrees. The normal high is 85. The record high is 98 degrees, which was set in 1911. Today's low temperature was 56 degrees. The normal low is 63. The record low is 45 degrees, which was set in 1963. No precipitation fell today, which leaves the monthly total at 6.98 inches. The total precipitation for the year still stands at 19.00 inches. The normal high temperature for tomorrow is 85 degrees, and the normal low is 63. The record high for tomorrow is 97, which occurred in 1931, and the record low is 47, which occurred in 1972. Sunset tonight is at 8:39 p.m. Sunrise tomorrow is at 5:29 a.m. You are listening to NOAA Weather Radio Station WXJ73 in the Quad Cities. The current time is 6:18 p.m. Central Daylight Time. At 6 p.m. at Moline, skies were mostly sunny. The temperature was 76 degrees, dew point 57, relative humidity 51%. The wind was variable at 7 miles an hour.
and the pressure was 30.05 inches and falling. At Davenport, skies were partly sunny. The temperature was 77 degrees, dew point 57, relative humidity 50%. The wind was north at 6 miles an hour, and the pressure was 30.07 inches and steady. Close to home, Burlington mostly sunny and 74. Cedar Rapids mostly sunny and 77. Dubuque mostly sunny and 74. Muscatine 77. Galesburg mostly sunny and 75. Peoria mostly sunny and 76. Savannah 78. Rockford mostly sunny and 77. Across the Midwest, Chicago mostly sunny and 70. Des Moines mostly sunny and 75. Madison partly sunny and 74. Milwaukee mostly sunny and 63. Minneapolis partly sunny and 75. Omaha mostly sunny and 77. St. Louis cloudy and 70. Springfield, Illinois partly sunny and 73. Waterloo partly sunny and 77. Once again at 6 p.m. at Moline with mostly sunny skies, the temperature was 76. At Davenport with partly sunny skies, the temperature was 77. Here is the hazardous weather outlook. For today and tonight, area rivers are experiencing flooding from excessive rainfall over the last week. Please see the latest flood statements and flood warnings for further details. Looking ahead, the probability for widespread hazardous weather is low. Spotter activation will not be needed today or tonight. And now, your National Weather Service forecast for the Quad Cities and surrounding areas. Tonight, partly cloudy. Lows in the mid-50s. North winds 5 to 10 miles an hour, becoming east after midnight. Tuesday, mostly sunny. Highs in the upper 70s. South winds around 5 miles an hour. Tuesday night, partly cloudy. A slight chance of showers after midnight. Lows around 60. Southeast winds around 5 miles an hour. Chance of rain 20%. Wednesday, mostly sunny. A slight chance of showers and thunderstorms in the morning, then a chance of showers and thunderstorms in the afternoon. Highs in the lower 80s. South winds 5 to 10 miles an hour, becoming southwest in the afternoon. Chance of rain 40%. Wednesday night, mostly clear until midnight, then becoming partly cloudy. A slight chance of thunderstorms until midnight. A slight chance of showers. Lows in the lower 60s. West winds 5 to 10 miles an hour. Chance of rain 20%. Thursday and Thursday night, partly cloudy. Highs in the upper 70s. Lows in the upper 50s. Friday and Friday night, a chance of showers. Highs in the upper 70s. Lows in the lower 60s. Saturday, mostly sunny. Highs in the lower 80s. Saturday night, a chance of showers. Lows in the upper 60s. Sunday, mostly sunny. Highs in the upper 80s. Sunday night and Monday, mostly clear. Hot. Lows in the mid-70s. Highs in the lower 90s. Again, the forecast for the Quad Cities and surrounding areas for tonight, partly cloudy. Lows in the mid-50s. North winds 5 to 10 miles an hour, becoming east after midnight. The Moline, Illinois climate summary for this evening, as of 4 p.m., June 22, 2026. Today's high temperature was 77 degrees. The normal high is 85. The record high is 98 degrees, which was set in 1911. Today's low temperature was 56 degrees. The normal low is 63. The record low is 45 degrees, which was set in 1963. No precipitation fell today, which leaves the monthly total at 6.98 inches. The total precipitation for the year still stands at 19.00 inches. The normal high temperature for tomorrow is 85 degrees, and the normal low is 63. The record high for tomorrow is 97, which occurred in 1931, and the record low is 47, which occurred in 1972. Sunset tonight is at 8:39 p.m. Sunrise tomorrow is at 5:29 a.m. You are listening to NOAA Weather Radio Station WXJ73 in the Quad Cities. The current time is 6:23 p.m. Central Daylight Time. At 6 p.m. at Moline, skies were mostly sunny. The temperature was 76 degrees, dew point 57, relative humidity.

and the pressure was 30.07 inches and steady. Close to home, Burlington mostly sunny and 74. Cedar Rapids mostly sunny and 77. Dubuque mostly sunny and 74. Muscatine 77. Galesburg mostly sunny and 75. Peoria mostly sunny and 76. Savannah 78. Rockford mostly sunny and 77. Across the Midwest, Chicago mostly sunny and 70. Des Moines mostly sunny and 75. Madison partly sunny and 74. Milwaukee mostly sunny and 63. Minneapolis partly sunny and 75. Omaha mostly sunny and 77. St. Louis cloudy and 70. Springfield, Illinois partly sunny and 73. Waterloo partly sunny and 77. Once again at 6 p.m. at Moline with mostly sunny skies, the temperature was 76. At Davenport with partly sunny skies, the temperature was 77. Here is the hazardous weather outlook. For today and tonight, area rivers are experiencing flooding from excessive rainfall over the last week. Please see the latest flood statements and flood warnings for further details. Looking ahead, the probability for widespread hazardous weather is low. Spotter activation will not be needed today or tonight. And now, your National Weather Service forecast for the Quad Cities and surrounding areas. Tonight, partly cloudy. Lows in the mid-50s. North winds 5 to 10 miles an hour, becoming east after midnight. Tuesday, mostly sunny. Highs in the upper 70s. South winds around 5 miles an hour. Tuesday night, partly cloudy. A slight chance of showers after midnight. Lows around 60. Southeast winds around 5 miles an hour. Chance of rain 20%. Wednesday, mostly sunny. A slight chance of showers and thunderstorms in the morning, then a chance of showers and thunderstorms in the afternoon. Highs in the lower 80s. South winds 5 to 10 miles an hour, becoming southwest in the afternoon. Chance of rain 40%. Wednesday night, mostly clear until midnight, then becoming partly cloudy. A slight chance of thunderstorms until midnight. A slight chance of showers. Lows in the lower 60s. West winds 5 to 10 miles an hour. Chance of rain 20%. Thursday and Thursday night, partly cloudy. Highs in the upper 70s. Lows in the upper 50s. Friday and Friday night, a chance of showers. Highs in the upper 70s. Lows in the lower 60s. Saturday, mostly sunny. Highs in the lower 80s. Saturday night, a chance of showers. Lows in the upper 60s. Sunday, mostly sunny. Highs in the upper 80s. Sunday night and Monday, mostly clear. Hot. Lows in the mid 70s. Highs in the lower 90s. Again, the forecast for the Quad Cities and surrounding areas for tonight, partly cloudy. Lows in the mid 50s. North winds 5 to 10 miles an hour, becoming east after midnight. The Moline, Illinois climate summary for this evening, as of 4 p.m., June 22, 2026. Today's high temperature was 77 degrees. The normal high is 85. The record high is 98 degrees, which was set in 1911. Today's low temperature was 56 degrees. The normal low is 63. The record low is 45 degrees, which was set in 1963. No precipitation fell today, which leaves the monthly total at 6.98 inches. The total precipitation for the year still stands at 19.00 inches. The normal high temperature for tomorrow is 85 degrees, and the normal low is 63. The record high for tomorrow is 97, which occurred in 1931, and the record low is 47, which occurred in 1972. Sunset tonight is at 8:39 p.m. Sunrise tomorrow is at 5:29 a.m. You are listening to NOAA Weather Radio Station WXJ73 in the Quad Cities. The current time is 6:48 p.m. Central Daylight Time. At 6 p.m. at Moline, skies were mostly sunny. The temperature was 76 degrees, dew point 57, relative humidity 51%. The wind was variable at 7 miles an hour. And the pressure was 30.05 inches and falling. At Davenport, skies were partly sunny. The temperature was 77 degrees, dew point 57, relative humidity.

approximately 50%. The wind was north at 6 miles an hour, and the pressure was 30.07 inches and steady. Close to home, Burlington mostly sunny and 74. Cedar Rapids mostly sunny and 77. Dubuque mostly sunny and 74. Muscatine 77. Galesburg mostly sunny and 75. Peoria mostly sunny and 76. Savannah 78. Rockford mostly sunny and 77. Across the Midwest, Chicago mostly sunny and 70. Des Moines mostly sunny and 75. Madison partly sunny and 74. Milwaukee mostly sunny and 63. Minneapolis partly sunny and 75. Omaha mostly sunny and 77. St. Louis cloudy and 70. Springfield, Illinois partly sunny and 73. Waterloo partly sunny and 77. Once again at 6 p.m. at Moline with mostly sunny skies, the temperature was 76. At Davenport with partly sunny skies, the temperature was 77. Here is the hazardous weather outlook. For today and tonight, area rivers are experiencing flooding from excessive rainfall over the last week. Please see the latest flood statements and flood warnings for further details. Looking ahead, the probability for widespread hazardous weather is low. Spotter activation will not be needed today or tonight. And now, your National Weather Service forecast for the Quad Cities and surrounding areas. Tonight, partly cloudy. Lows in the mid-50s. North winds 5 to 10 miles an hour, becoming east after midnight. Tuesday, mostly sunny. Highs in the upper 70s. South winds around 5 miles an hour. Tuesday night, partly cloudy. A slight chance of showers after midnight. Lows around 60. Southeast winds around 5 miles an hour. Chance of rain 20%. Wednesday, mostly sunny. A slight chance of showers and thunderstorms in the morning, then a chance of showers and thunderstorms in the afternoon. Highs in the lower 80s. South winds 5 to 10 miles an hour, becoming southwest in the afternoon. Chance of rain 40%. Wednesday night, mostly clear until midnight, then becoming partly cloudy. A slight chance of thunderstorms until midnight. A slight chance of showers. Lows in the lower 60s. West winds 5 to 10 miles an hour. Chance of rain 20%. Thursday and Thursday night, partly cloudy. Highs in the upper 70s. Lows in the upper 50s. Friday and Friday night, a chance of showers. Highs in the upper 70s. Lows in the lower 60s. Saturday, mostly sunny. Highs in the lower 80s. Saturday night, a chance of showers. Lows in the upper 60s. Sunday, mostly sunny. Highs in the upper 80s. Sunday night and Monday, mostly clear. Hot. Lows in the mid-70s. Highs in the lower 90s. Again, the forecast for the Quad Cities and surrounding areas for tonight, partly cloudy. Lows in the mid-50s. North winds 5 to 10 miles an hour, becoming east after midnight. The Moline, Illinois climate summary for this evening, as of 4 p.m., June 22, 2026. Today's high temperature was 77 degrees. The normal high is 85. The record high is 98 degrees, which was set in 1911. Today's low temperature was 56 degrees. The normal low is 63. The record low is 45 degrees, which was set in 1963. No precipitation fell today, which leaves the monthly total at 6.98 inches. The total precipitation for the year still stands at 19.00 inches. The normal high temperature for tomorrow is 85 degrees, and the normal low is 63. The record high for tomorrow is 97, which occurred in 1931, and the record low is 47, which occurred in 1972. Sunset tonight is at 8:39 p.m. Sunrise tomorrow is at 5:29 a.m. You are listening to NOAA Weather Radio Station WXJ73 in the Quad Cities. The current time is 6:33 p.m. Central Daylight Time. At 6 p.m. at Moline, skies were mostly sunny. The temperature was 76 degrees, dew point 57, relative humidity 51%. The wind was variable at 7 miles an hour. And the pressure was 30.05 inches and falling. At Davenport, skies were partly sunny.
The temperature was 77 degrees, dew point 57, relative humidity 50%. The wind was north at 6 miles an hour, and the pressure was 30.07 inches and steady. Close to home, Burlington mostly sunny and 74. Cedar Rapids mostly sunny and 77. Dubuque mostly sunny and 74. Muscatine 77. Galesburg mostly sunny and 75. Peoria mostly sunny and 76. Savannah 78. Rockford mostly sunny and 77. Across the Midwest, Chicago mostly sunny and 70. Des Moines mostly sunny and 75. Madison partly sunny and 74. Milwaukee mostly sunny and 63. Minneapolis partly sunny and 75. Omaha mostly sunny and 77. St. Louis cloudy and 70. Springfield, Illinois partly sunny and 73. Waterloo partly sunny and 77. Once again at 6 p.m. at Moline with mostly sunny skies, the temperature was 76. At Davenport with partly sunny skies, the temperature was 77. Here is the hazardous weather outlook. For today and tonight, area rivers are experiencing flooding from excessive rainfall over the last week. Please see the latest flood statements and flood warnings for further details. Looking ahead, the probability for widespread hazardous weather is low. Spotter activation will not be needed today or tonight. And now, your National Weather Service forecast for the Quad Cities and surrounding areas. Tonight, partly cloudy. Lows in the mid-50s. North winds 5 to 10 miles an hour, becoming east after midnight. Tuesday, mostly sunny. Highs in the upper 70s. South winds around 5 miles an hour. Tuesday night, partly cloudy. A slight chance of showers after midnight. Lows around 60. Southeast winds around 5 miles an hour. Chance of rain 20%. Wednesday, mostly sunny. A slight chance of showers and thunderstorms in the morning, then a chance of showers and thunderstorms in the afternoon. Highs in the lower 80s. South winds 5 to 10 miles an hour, becoming southwest in the afternoon. Chance of rain 40%. Wednesday night, mostly clear until midnight, then becoming partly cloudy. A slight chance of thunderstorms until midnight. A slight chance of showers. Lows in the lower 60s. West winds 5 to 10 miles an hour. Chance of rain 20%. Thursday and Thursday night, partly cloudy. Highs in the upper 70s. Lows in the upper 50s. Friday and Friday night, a chance of showers. Highs in the upper 70s. Lows in the lower 60s. Saturday, mostly sunny. Highs in the lower 80s. Saturday night, a chance of showers. Lows in the upper 60s. Sunday, mostly sunny. Highs in the upper 80s. Sunday night and Monday, mostly clear. Hot. Lows in the mid-70s. Highs in the lower 90s. Again, the forecast for the Quad Cities and surrounding areas for tonight, partly cloudy. Lows in the mid-50s. North winds 5 to 10 miles an hour, becoming east after midnight. This broadcast originates from the National Weather Service office in the Quad Cities and is transmitted on a frequency of 162.55 MHz from Rock Island, Illinois. The coverage area includes the following counties: Cedar, Clinton, Louisa, Muscatine, Scott, Henry, Illinois, Mercer, Rock Island, and Whiteside. The Moline, Illinois climate summary for this evening, as of 4 p.m., June 22, 2026. Today's high temperature was 77 degrees. The normal high is 85. The record high is 98 degrees, which was set in 1911. Today's low temperature was 56 degrees. The normal low is 63. The record low is 45 degrees, which was set in 1963. No precipitation fell today, which leaves the monthly total at 6.98 inches. The total precipitation for the year still stands at 19.00 inches. The normal high temperature for tomorrow is 85 degrees, and the normal low is 63. The record high for tomorrow is 97, which occurred in 1931, and the record low is 47, which occurred in 1972. Sunset tonight is at 8:39 p.m. Sunrise tomorrow is at 5:29 a.m.
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The current time is 6:39 p.m. Central Daylight Time. At 6 p.m. at Moline, skies were mostly sunny. The temperature was 76 degrees, dew point 57, relative humidity 51%. The wind was variable at 7 miles an hour. And the pressure was 30.05 inches and falling. At Davenport, skies were partly sunny. The temperature was 77 degrees, dew point 57, relative humidity 50%. The wind was north at 6 miles an hour. And the pressure was 30.07 inches and steady. Close to home, Burlington mostly sunny and 74. Cedar Rapids mostly sunny and 77. Dubuque mostly sunny and 74. Muscatine 77. Galesburg mostly sunny and 75. Peoria mostly sunny and 76. Savannah 78. Rockford mostly sunny and 77. Across the Midwest, Chicago mostly sunny and 70. Des Moines mostly sunny and 75. Madison partly sunny and 74. Milwaukee mostly sunny and 63. Minneapolis partly sunny and 75. Omaha mostly sunny and 77. St. Louis cloudy and 70. Springfield, Illinois partly sunny and 73. Waterloo partly sunny and 77. Once again at 6 p.m. at Moline with mostly sunny skies, the temperature was 76. At Davenport with partly sunny skies, the temperature was 77. Here is the hazardous weather outlook. For today and tonight, area rivers are experiencing flooding from excessive rainfall over the last week. Please see the latest flood statements and flood warnings for further details. Looking ahead, the probability for widespread hazardous weather is low. Spotter activation will not be needed today or tonight. And now, your National Weather Service forecast for the Quad Cities and surrounding areas. Tonight, partly cloudy. Lows in the mid-50s. North winds 5 to 10 miles an hour, becoming east after midnight. Tuesday, mostly sunny. Highs in the upper 70s. South winds around 5 miles an hour. Tuesday night, partly cloudy. A slight chance of showers after midnight. Lows around 60. Southeast winds around 5 miles an hour. Chance of rain 20%. Wednesday, mostly sunny. A slight chance of showers and thunderstorms in the morning, then a chance of showers and thunderstorms in the afternoon. Highs in the lower 80s. South winds 5 to 10 miles an hour, becoming southwest in the afternoon. Chance of rain 40%. Wednesday night, mostly clear until midnight, then becoming partly cloudy. A slight chance of thunderstorms until midnight. A slight chance of showers. Lows in the lower 60s. West winds 5 to 10 miles an hour. Chance of rain 20%. Thursday and Thursday night, partly cloudy. Highs in the upper 70s. Lows in the upper 50s. Friday and Friday night, a chance of showers. Highs in the upper 70s. Lows in the lower 60s. Saturday, mostly sunny. Highs in the lower 80s. Saturday night, a chance of showers. Lows in the upper 60s. Sunday, mostly sunny. Highs in the upper 80s. Sunday night and Monday, mostly clear. Hot. Lows in the mid-70s. Highs in the lower 90s. Again, the forecast for the Quad Cities and surrounding areas for tonight, partly cloudy. Lows in the mid-50s. North winds 5 to 10 miles an hour, becoming east after midnight. The Moline, Illinois climate summary for this evening, as of 4 p.m., June 22, 2026. Today's high temperature was 77 degrees. The normal high is 85. The record high is 98 degrees, which was set in 1911. Today's low temperature was 56 degrees. The normal low is 63. The record low is 45 degrees, which was set in 1963. No precipitation fell today, which leaves the monthly total at 6.98 inches. The total precipitation for the year still stands at 19.00 inches. The normal high temperature for tomorrow is 85 degrees, and the normal low is 63. The record high for tomorrow is 97, which occurred in 1931, and the record low is 47, which occurred in 1972. Sunset tonight is at 8:39 p.m.
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The current time is 6:44 p.m. Central Daylight Time. At 6 p.m. at Moline, skies were mostly sunny. The temperature was 76 degrees, dew point 57, relative humidity 51%. The wind was variable at 7 miles an hour. And the pressure was 30.05 inches and falling. At Davenport, skies were partly sunny. The temperature was 77 degrees, dew point 57, relative humidity 50%. The wind was north at 6 miles an hour. And the pressure was 30.07 inches and steady. Close to home, Burlington mostly sunny and 74. Cedar Rapids mostly sunny and 77. Dubuque mostly sunny and 74. Muscatine 77. Galesburg mostly sunny and 75. Peoria mostly sunny and 76. Savannah 78. Rockford mostly sunny and 77. Across the Midwest, Chicago mostly sunny and 70. Des Moines mostly sunny and 75. Madison partly sunny and 74. Milwaukee mostly sunny and 63. Minneapolis partly sunny and 75. Omaha mostly sunny and 77. St. Louis cloudy and 70. Springfield, Illinois partly sunny and 73. Waterloo partly sunny and 77. Once again at 6 p.m. at Moline with mostly sunny skies, the temperature was 76. At Davenport with partly sunny skies, the temperature was 77. Moderate flooding is occurring. The areas affected include Wapsipinicon River near DeWitt. The hazardous weather conditions are expected until Wednesday evening. The following impacts are expected at 12.0 feet, overbank flooding occurs. Water affects residences along the river between Wheelan and Kalamus. Water affects businesses along the river near Kalamus. Additional details, at 10:30 a.m. Monday the stage was 11.7 feet. Forecast, the river is expected to rise to a crest of 12.2 feet this evening. It will then fall below flood stage Wednesday evening. Flood stage is 11.0 feet. Here is the hazardous weather outlook. For today and tonight, area rivers are experiencing flooding from excessive rainfall over the last week. Please see the latest flood statements and flood warnings for further details. Looking ahead, the probability for widespread hazardous weather is low. Spotter activation will not be needed today or tonight. And now, your National Weather Service forecast for the Quad Cities and surrounding areas. Tonight, partly cloudy. Lows in the mid-50s. North winds 5 to 10 miles an hour, becoming east after midnight. Tuesday, mostly sunny. Highs in the upper 70s. South winds around 5 miles an hour. Tuesday night, partly cloudy. A slight chance of showers after midnight. Lows around 60. Southeast winds around 5 miles an hour. Chance of rain 20%. Wednesday, mostly sunny. A slight chance of showers and thunderstorms in the morning, then a chance of showers and thunderstorms in the afternoon. Highs in the lower 80s. South winds 5 to 10 miles an hour, becoming southwest in the afternoon. Chance of rain 40%. Wednesday night, mostly clear until midnight, then becoming partly cloudy. A slight chance of thunderstorms until midnight. A slight chance of showers. Lows in the lower 60s. West winds 5 to 10 miles an hour. Chance of rain 20%. Thursday and Thursday night, partly cloudy. Highs in the upper 70s. Lows in the upper 50s. Friday and Friday night, a chance of showers. Highs in the upper 70s. Lows in the lower 60s. Saturday, mostly sunny. Highs in the lower 80s. Saturday night, a chance of showers. Lows in the upper 60s. Sunday, mostly sunny. Highs in the upper 80s. Sunday night and Monday, mostly clear. Hot. Lows in the mid-70s. Highs in the lower 90s. Again, the forecast for the Quad Cities and surrounding areas for tonight, partly cloudy. Lows in the mid-50s. North winds 5 to 10 miles an hour, becoming east after midnight. The Moline, Illinois climate summary for this evening, as of 4 p.m., June 22, 2026. Today's high temperature was 77 degrees.
The normal high is 85. The record high is 98 degrees, which was set in 1911. Today's low temperature was 56 degrees. The normal low is 63. The record low is 45 degrees, which was set in 1963. No precipitation fell today, which leaves the monthly total at 6.98 inches. The total precipitation for the year still stands at 19.00 inches. The normal high temperature for tomorrow is 85 degrees, and the normal low is 63. The record high for tomorrow is 97, which occurred in 1931, and the record low is 47, which occurred in 1972. Sunset tonight is at 8:39 p.m. Sunrise tomorrow is at 5:29 a.m. You are listening to NOAA Weather Radio Station WXJ73 in the Quad Cities. The current time is 6:49 p.m. Central Daylight Time. At 6 p.m. at Moline, skies were mostly sunny. The temperature was 76 degrees, dew point 57, relative humidity 51%. The wind was variable at 7 miles an hour. And the pressure was 30.05 inches and falling. At Davenport, skies were partly sunny. The temperature was 77 degrees, dew point 57, relative humidity 50%. The wind was north at 6 miles an hour. And the pressure was 30.07 inches and steady. Close to home, Burlington mostly sunny and 74. Cedar Rapids mostly sunny and 77. Dubuque mostly sunny and 74. Muscatine 77. Galesburg mostly sunny and 75. Peoria mostly sunny and 76. Savannah 78. Rockford mostly sunny and 77. Across the Midwest, Chicago mostly sunny and 70. Des Moines mostly sunny and 75. Madison partly sunny and 74. Milwaukee mostly sunny and 63. Minneapolis partly sunny and 75. Omaha mostly sunny and 77. St. Louis cloudy and 70. Springfield, Illinois partly sunny and 73. Waterloo partly sunny and 77. Once again at 6 p.m. at Moline with mostly sunny skies, the temperature was 76. At Davenport with partly sunny skies, the temperature was 77. Here is the hazardous weather outlook. For today and tonight, area rivers are experiencing flooding from excessive rainfall over the last week. Please see the latest flood statements and flood warnings for further details. Looking ahead, the probability for widespread hazardous weather is low. Spotter activation will not be needed today or tonight. And now, your National Weather Service forecast for the Quad Cities and surrounding areas. Tonight, partly cloudy. Lows in the mid-50s. North winds 5 to 10 miles an hour, becoming east after midnight. Tuesday, mostly sunny. Highs in the upper 70s. South winds around 5 miles an hour. Tuesday night, partly cloudy. A slight chance of showers after midnight. Lows around 60. Southeast winds around 5 miles an hour. Chance of rain 20%. Wednesday, mostly sunny. A slight chance of showers and thunderstorms in the morning, then a chance of showers and thunderstorms in the afternoon. Highs in the lower 80s. South winds 5 to 10 miles an hour, becoming southwest in the afternoon. Chance of rain 40%. Wednesday night, mostly clear until midnight, then becoming partly cloudy. A slight chance of thunderstorms until midnight. A slight chance of showers. Lows in the lower 60s. West winds 5 to 10 miles an hour. Chance of rain 20%. Thursday and Thursday night, partly cloudy. Highs in the upper 70s. Lows in the upper 50s. Friday and Friday night, a chance of showers. Highs in the upper 70s. Lows in the lower 60s. Saturday, mostly sunny. Highs in the lower 80s. Saturday night, a chance of showers. Lows in the upper 60s. Sunday, mostly sunny. Highs in the upper 80s. Sunday night and Monday, mostly clear. Hot. Lows in the mid-70s. Highs in the lower 90s. Again, the forecast for the Quad Cities and surrounding areas for tonight, partly cloudy. Lows in the mid-50s. North winds 5 to 10 miles an hour, becoming east after midnight. The Moline, Illinois climate summary for this evening, as of 4 p.m.,
May 22, 2026. Today's high temperature was 77 degrees. The normal high is 85. The record high is 98 degrees, which was set in 1911. Today's low temperature was 56 degrees. The normal low is 63. The record low is 45 degrees, which was set in 1963. No precipitation fell today, which leaves the monthly total at 6.98 inches. The total precipitation for the year still stands at 19.00 inches. The normal high temperature for tomorrow is 85 degrees, and the normal low is 63. The record high for tomorrow is 97, which occurred in 1931, and the record low is 47, which occurred in 1972. Sunset tonight is at 8:39 p.m. Sunrise tomorrow is at 5:29 a.m. You are listening to NOAA Weather Radio Station WXJ73 in the Quad Cities. The current time is 6:54 p.m. Central Daylight Time. At 6 p.m. at Moline, skies were mostly sunny. The temperature was 76 degrees, dew point 57, relative humidity 51%. The wind was variable at 7 miles an hour. And the pressure was 30.05 inches and falling. At Davenport, skies were partly sunny. The temperature was 77 degrees, dew point 57, relative humidity 50%. The wind was north at 6 miles an hour. And the pressure was 30.07 inches and steady. Close to home, Burlington mostly sunny and 74. Cedar Rapids mostly sunny and 77. Dubuque mostly sunny and 74. Muscatine 77. Galesburg mostly sunny and 75. Peoria mostly sunny and 76. Savannah 78. Rockford mostly sunny and 77. Across the Midwest, Chicago mostly sunny and 70. Des Moines mostly sunny and 75. Madison partly sunny and 74. Milwaukee mostly sunny and 63. Minneapolis partly sunny and 75. Omaha mostly sunny and 77. St. Louis cloudy and 70. Springfield, Illinois partly sunny and 73. Waterloo partly sunny and 77. Once again at 6 p.m. at Moline with mostly sunny skies, the temperature was 76. At Davenport with partly sunny skies, the temperature was 77. Here is the hazardous weather outlook. For today and tonight, area rivers are experiencing flooding from excessive rainfall over the last week. Please see the latest flood statements and flood warnings for further details. Looking ahead, the probability for widespread hazardous weather is low. Spotter activation will not be needed today or tonight. And now, your National Weather Service forecast for the Quad Cities and surrounding areas. Tonight, partly cloudy. Lows in the mid-50s. North winds 5 to 10 miles an hour, becoming east after midnight. Tuesday, mostly sunny. Highs in the upper 70s. South winds around 5 miles an hour. Tuesday night, partly cloudy. A slight chance of showers after midnight. Lows around 60. Southeast winds around 5 miles an hour. Chance of rain 20%. Wednesday, mostly sunny. A slight chance of showers and thunderstorms in the morning, then a chance of showers and thunderstorms in the afternoon. Highs in the lower 80s. South winds 5 to 10 miles an hour, becoming southwest in the afternoon. Chance of rain 40%. Wednesday night, mostly clear until midnight, then becoming partly cloudy. A slight chance of thunderstorms until midnight. A slight chance of showers. Lows in the lower 60s. West winds 5 to 10 miles an hour. Chance of rain 20%. Thursday and Thursday night, partly cloudy. Highs in the upper 70s. Lows in the upper 50s. Friday and Friday night, a chance of showers. Highs in the upper 70s. Lows in the lower 60s. Saturday, mostly sunny. Highs in the lower 80s. Saturday night, a chance of showers. Lows in the upper 60s. Sunday, mostly sunny. Highs in the upper 80s. Sunday night and Monday, mostly clear. Hot. Lows in the mid 70s. Highs in the lower 90s. Again, the forecast for the Quad Cities and surrounding areas for tonight, partly cloudy. Lows in the mid 50s. North winds 5 to 10 miles an hour, becoming east after midnight.
the Moline, Illinois climate summary for this evening, as of 4 p.m., June 22, 2026. Today's high temperature was 77 degrees. The normal high is 85. The record high is 98 degrees, which was set in 1911. Today's low temperature was 56 degrees. The normal low is 63. The record low is 45 degrees, which was set in 1963. No precipitation fell today, which leaves the monthly total at 6.98 inches. The total precipitation for the year still stands at 19.00 inches. The normal high temperature for tomorrow is 85 degrees, and the normal low is 63. The record high for tomorrow is 97, which occurred in 1931, and the record low is 47, which occurred in 1972. Sunset tonight is at 8:39 p.m. Sunrise tomorrow is at 5:29 a.m. You are listening to NOAA Weather Radio Station WXJ73 in the Quad Cities. The current time is 7 p.m. Central Daylight Time. Here is the hazardous weather outlook. For today and tonight, area rivers are experiencing flooding from excessive rainfall over the last week. Please see the latest flood statements and flood warnings for further details. Looking ahead, the probability for widespread hazardous weather is low. Spotter activation will not be needed today or tonight. And now, your National Weather Service forecast for the Quad Cities and surrounding areas. Tonight, partly cloudy. Lows in the mid-50s. North winds 5 to 10 miles an hour, becoming east after midnight. Tuesday, mostly sunny. Highs in the upper 70s. South winds around 5 miles an hour. Tuesday night, partly cloudy. A slight chance of showers after midnight. Lows around 60. Southeast winds around 5 miles an hour. Chance of rain 20%. Wednesday, mostly sunny. A slight chance of showers and thunderstorms in the morning, then a chance of showers and thunderstorms in the afternoon. Highs in the lower 80s. South winds 5 to 10 miles an hour, becoming southwest in the afternoon. Chance of rain 40%. Wednesday night, mostly clear until midnight, then becoming partly cloudy. A slight chance of thunderstorms until midnight. A slight chance of showers. Lows in the lower 60s. West winds 5 to 10 miles an hour. Chance of rain 20%. Thursday and Thursday night, partly cloudy. Highs in the upper 70s. Lows in the upper 50s. Friday and Friday night, a chance of showers. Highs in the upper 70s. Lows in the lower 60s. Saturday, mostly sunny. Highs in the lower 80s. Saturday night, a chance of showers. Lows in the upper 60s. Sunday, mostly sunny. Highs in the upper 80s. Sunday night and Monday, mostly clear. Hot. Lows in the mid-70s. Highs in the lower 90s. Again, the forecast for the Quad Cities and surrounding areas for tonight, partly cloudy. Lows in the mid-50s. North winds 5 to 10 miles an hour, becoming east after midnight. The Moline, Illinois climate summary for this evening, as of 4 p.m., June 22, 2026. Today's high temperature was 77 degrees. The normal high is 85. The record high is 98 degrees, which was set in 1911. Today's low temperature was 56 degrees. The normal low is 63. The record low is 45 degrees, which was set in 1963. No precipitation fell today, which leaves the monthly total at 6.98 inches. The total precipitation for the year still stands at 19.00 inches. The normal high temperature for tomorrow is 85 degrees, and the normal low is 63. The record high for tomorrow is 97, which occurred in 1931, and the record low is 47, which occurred in 1972. Sunset tonight is at 8:39 p.m. Sunrise tomorrow is at 5:29 a.m. You are listening to NOAA Weather Radio Station WXJ73 in the Quad Cities. The current time is 7:03 p.m. Central Daylight Time. At 7 p.m. in Moline, skies were mostly sunny. The temperature was 74 degrees, dew point 55, relative humidity 51%. The wind was north at 6 miles an hour, and the pressure was 30.06 inches and rising. At Davenport, skies were mostly sunny. The temperature